northwest winds 5 to 15 miles an hour, shifting to the north up to 5 miles an hour after midnight. Chance of precipitation 70%. And now the extended forecast for the radio listening area. Monday and Monday night, partly cloudy. Highs in the mid-70s. Lows in the upper 50s. Tuesday and Tuesday night, partly cloudy. A 20% chance of rain showers. Highs around 80. Lows in the lower 60s. Wednesday and Wednesday night, partly cloudy. Showers likely and chance of thunderstorms. Highs in the lower 80s. Lows around 70. Chance of precipitation 60%. Thursday and Thursday night, mostly cloudy. A 50% chance of thunderstorms. Highs in the mid-80s. Lows in the mid-60s. Juneteenth and Friday night, partly cloudy. Chance of showers and slight chance of thunderstorms. Highs in the mid-80s. Lows in the mid-60s. Chance of precipitation 50%. The current time is 8:02 p.m. Eastern Daylight Time. 8 p.m. Eastern Daylight Time weather conditions across north-central Kentucky and south-central Indiana. At Louisville International, it was partly sunny. The temperature was 81 degrees, the dew point 63, and the relative humidity 54%. The wind was northwest at 10 miles an hour. The pressure was 29.96 inches and rising. At Bowman Field, it was mostly sunny. The temperature was 79 degrees, the dew point 63, and the relative humidity 57%. The wind was west at 7 miles an hour. The pressure was 29.96 inches and rising. At Jasper, it was sunny. Visibility 10 miles. The wind was northwest at 6 miles an hour. And the pressure was 29.99 inches and rising. Once again, at Louisville International, it was 81 degrees under partly sunny skies. Elsewhere around the region, it was sunny, with a temperature of 77 at Covington, 81 at Evansville, and 77 at Bloomington. It was mostly sunny, with a temperature of 79 at Lexington, 82 at Nashville, and 78 at Indianapolis. At Paducah, it was partly sunny, with a temperature of 81. It was cloudy, with a temperature of 78 at Jackson, and 79 at Bowling Green. At Frankfort, the weather conditions were not available. And now here is the 8 to 14 day outlook for the region. This forecast is valid for the period from June 20th to 26, 2026. For Kentucky, temperatures are forecast to be below normal, and precipitation is forecast to be above normal. For Indiana, temperatures are forecast to be below normal, and precipitation is forecast to be above normal. For Tennessee, temperatures are forecast to be normal, and precipitation is forecast to be above normal. This long-term outlook is updated on NOAA Weather Radio around 5 p.m. Eastern Time each day. Now for the official National Weather Service forecast for north-central Kentucky and south-central Indiana, including the Louisville metro area. Tonight, mostly clear. Lows in the lower 60s. Northwest winds up to 10 miles an hour, shifting to the northeast after midnight. Saturday, mostly sunny. Highs in the upper 80s. South winds up to 5 miles an hour. Saturday night, partly cloudy with slight chance of showers until midnight, then mostly cloudy with showers likely and chance of thunderstorms after midnight. Lows in the upper 60s. South winds 5 to 10 miles an hour. Chance of precipitation 70%. Sunday, showers and chance of thunderstorms. Highs in the lower 80s. West winds 5 to 15 miles an hour. Chance of precipitation 80%. Sunday night, cooler. Partly cloudy. Rain showers likely and slight chance of thunderstorms until midnight. Lows in the upper 50s. Northwest winds 5 to 15 miles an hour, shifting to the north up to 5 miles an hour after midnight. Chance of precipitation 70%. And now the extended forecast for the radio listening area. Monday and Monday night, partly cloudy. Highs in the mid-70s. Lows in the upper 50s. Tuesday and Tuesday night,

Juneteenth and Friday night, partly cloudy. Chance of showers and slight chance of thunderstorms. Highs in the mid-80s. Lows in the mid-60s. Chance of precipitation 50%. The current time is 8:07 p.m. Eastern Daylight Time. 8 p.m. Eastern Daylight Time weather conditions across north-central Kentucky and south-central Indiana. At Louisville International, it was partly sunny. The temperature was 81 degrees, the dew point 63, and the relative humidity 54%. The wind was northwest at 10 miles an hour. The pressure was 29.96 inches and rising. At Bowman Field, it was mostly sunny. The temperature was 79 degrees, the dew point 63, and the relative humidity 57%. The wind was west at 7 miles an hour. The pressure was 29.96 inches and rising. At Jasper, it was sunny. Visibility 10 miles. The wind was northwest at 6 miles an hour. And the pressure was 29.99 inches and rising. Once again, at Louisville International, it was 81 degrees under partly sunny skies. Elsewhere around the region, it was sunny, with a temperature of 77 at Covington, 81 at Evansville, and 77 at Bloomington. It was mostly sunny, with a temperature of 79 at Lexington, 82 at Nashville, and 78 at Indianapolis. At Paducah, it was partly sunny, with a temperature of 81. It was cloudy, with a temperature of 78 at Jackson, and 79 at Bowling Green. At Frankfort, the weather conditions were not available. And now here is the 8 to 14 day outlook for the region. This forecast is valid for the period from June 20th to 26, 2026. For Kentucky, temperatures are forecast to be below normal, and precipitation is forecast to be above normal. For Indiana, temperatures are forecast to be below normal, and precipitation is forecast to be above normal. For Tennessee, temperatures are forecast to be normal, and precipitation is forecast to be above normal. This long-term outlook is updated on NOAA Weather Radio around 5 p.m. Eastern Time each day. Now for the official National Weather Service forecast for north-central Kentucky and south-central Indiana, including the Louisville metro area. Tonight, mostly clear. Lows in the lower 60s. Northwest winds up to 10 miles an hour shifting to the northeast after midnight. Saturday, mostly sunny. Highs in the upper 80s. South winds up to 5 miles an hour. Saturday night, partly cloudy with slight chance of showers until midnight, then mostly cloudy with showers likely and chance of thunderstorms after midnight. Lows in the upper 60s. South winds 5 to 10 miles an hour. Chance of precipitation 70%. Sunday, showers and chance of thunderstorms. Highs in the lower 80s. West winds 5 to 15 miles an hour. Chance of precipitation 80%. Sunday night, cooler. Partly cloudy. Rain showers likely and slight chance of thunderstorms until midnight. Lows in the upper 50s. Northwest winds 5 to 15 miles an hour shifting to the north up to 5 miles an hour after midnight. Chance of precipitation 70%. And now the extended forecast for the radio listening area. Monday and Monday night, partly cloudy. Highs in the mid-70s. Lows in the upper 50s. Tuesday and Tuesday night, partly cloudy. A 20% chance of rain showers. Highs around 80. Lows in the lower 60s. Wednesday and Wednesday night, partly cloudy. Showers likely and chance of thunderstorms. Highs in the lower 80s. Lows around 70. Chance of precipitation 60%. Thursday and Thursday night, mostly cloudy. A 50% chance of thunderstorms. Highs in the mid-80s. Lows in the mid-60s. Juneteenth and Friday night, partly cloudy. Chance of showers and slight chance of thunderstorms. Highs in the mid-80s. Lows in the mid-60s. Chance of precipitation 50%. 8 p.m. Eastern Daylight Time weather conditions across north-central Kentucky and south-central Indiana. At Louisville International,

was partly sunny. The temperature was 81 degrees, the dew point 63, and the relative humidity 54%. The wind was northwest at 10 miles an hour. The pressure was 29.96 inches and rising. At Bowman Field, it was mostly sunny. The temperature was 79 degrees, the dew point 63, and the relative humidity 57%. The wind was west at 7 miles an hour. The pressure was 29.96 inches and rising. At Jasper, it was sunny. Visibility 10 miles. The wind was northwest at 6 miles an hour. And the pressure was 29.99 inches and rising. Once again, at Louisville International, it was 81 degrees under partly sunny skies. Elsewhere around the region, it was sunny, with a temperature of 79 at Lexington, 77 at Covington, 81 at Evansville, and 77 at Bloomington. It was mostly sunny, with a temperature of 82 at Nashville, 81 at Paducah, and 78 at Indianapolis. It was cloudy, with a temperature of 78 at Jackson, and 79 at Bowling Green. At Frankfort, the weather conditions were not available. 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The current time is 8:13 p.m. Eastern Daylight Time. And now here is the 8 to 14-day outlook for the region. This forecast is valid for the period from June 20th to 26, 2026. For Kentucky, temperatures are forecast to be below normal, and precipitation is forecast to be above normal. For Indiana, temperatures are forecast to be below normal, and precipitation is forecast to be above normal. For Tennessee, temperatures are forecast to be normal, and precipitation is forecast to be above normal. This long-term outlook is updated on NOAA Weather Radio around 5 p.m. Eastern Time each day. Now for the official National Weather Service forecast for North Central Kentucky and South Central Indiana, including the Louisville metro area. Tonight, mostly clear. Lows in the lower 60s. Northwest winds up to 10 miles an hour shifting to the northeast after midnight. Saturday, mostly sunny. Highs in the upper 80s. South winds up to 5 miles an hour. Saturday night, partly cloudy with slight chance of showers until midnight, then mostly cloudy with showers likely and chance of thunderstorms after midnight. Lows in the upper 60s. South winds 5 to 10 miles an hour. Chance of precipitation 70%. Sunday, showers and chance of thunderstorms. Highs in the lower 80s. West winds 5 to 15 miles an hour. Chance of precipitation 80%. Sunday night, cooler. Partly cloudy. Rain showers likely and slight chance of thunderstorms until midnight. Lows in the upper 50s. Northwest winds 5 to 15 miles an hour shifting to the north up to 5 miles an hour after midnight. Chance of precipitation 70%. And now the extended forecast for the radio listening area. Monday and Monday night, partly cloudy. Highs in the mid-70s. Lows in the upper 50s. Tuesday and Tuesday night, partly cloudy. A 20% chance of rain showers. Highs around 80. Lows in the lower 60s. Wednesday and Wednesday night, partly cloudy. Showers likely and chance of thunderstorms. Highs in the lower 80s. Lows around 70. Chance of precipitation 60%. Thursday and Thursday night, mostly cloudy. A 50% chance of thunderstorms. Highs in the mid-80s. Lows in the mid-60s. Juneteenth and Friday night, partly cloudy. Chance of showers and slight chance of thunderstorms. Highs in the mid-80s. Lows in the mid-60s. Chance of precipitation 50%. 8 p.m. Eastern Daylight Time weather conditions across North Central Kentucky and South Central Indiana. At Louisville International, it was partly sunny.
The temperature was 81 degrees, the dew point 63, and the relative humidity 54%. The wind was northwest at 10 miles an hour. The pressure was 29.96 inches and rising. At Bowman Field, it was mostly sunny. The temperature was 79 degrees, the dew point 63, and the relative humidity 57%. The wind was west at 7 miles an hour. The pressure was 29.96 inches and rising. At Jasper, it was sunny. Visibility 10 miles. The wind was northwest at 6 miles an hour. And the pressure was 29.99 inches and rising. Once again, at Louisville International, it was 81 degrees under partly sunny skies. Elsewhere around the region, it was sunny, with a temperature of 79 at Lexington, 77 at Covington, 81 at Evansville, and 77 at Bloomington. It was mostly sunny, with a temperature of 82 at Nashville, 81 at Paducah, and 78 at Indianapolis. It was cloudy, with a temperature of 78 at Jackson, and 79 at Bowling Green. At Frankfort, the weather conditions were not available. The current time is 8:18 p.m. Eastern Daylight Time. And now here is the 8 to 14 day outlook for the region. This forecast is valid for the period from June 20th to 26, 2026. For Kentucky, temperatures are forecast to be below normal, and precipitation is forecast to be above normal. For Indiana, temperatures are forecast to be below normal, and precipitation is forecast to be above normal. For Tennessee, temperatures are forecast to be normal, and precipitation is forecast to be above normal. This long-term outlook is updated on NOAA Weather Radio around 5 p.m. Eastern Time each day. Now for the official National Weather Service forecast for North Central Kentucky and South Central Indiana, including the Louisville metro area. Tonight, mostly clear. Lows in the lower 60s. Northwest winds up to 10 miles an hour shifting to the northeast after midnight. Saturday, mostly sunny. Highs in the upper 80s. South winds up to 5 miles an hour. Saturday night, partly cloudy with slight chance of showers until midnight, then mostly cloudy with showers likely and chance of thunderstorms after midnight. Lows in the upper 60s. South winds 5 to 10 miles an hour. Chance of precipitation 70%. Sunday, showers and chance of thunderstorms. Highs in the lower 80s. West winds 5 to 15 miles an hour. Chance of precipitation 80%. Sunday night, cooler. Partly cloudy. Rain showers likely and slight chance of thunderstorms until midnight. Lows in the upper 50s. Northwest winds 5 to 15 miles an hour shifting to the north up to 5 miles an hour after midnight. Chance of precipitation 70%. And now the extended forecast for the radio listening area. Monday and Monday night, partly cloudy. Highs in the mid-70s. Lows in the upper 50s. Tuesday and Tuesday night, partly cloudy. A 20% chance of rain showers. Highs around 80. Lows in the lower 60s. Wednesday and Wednesday night, partly cloudy. Showers likely and chance of thunderstorms. Highs in the lower 80s. Lows around 70. Chance of precipitation 60%. Thursday and Thursday night, mostly cloudy. A 50% chance of thunderstorms. Highs in the mid-80s. Lows in the mid-60s. Juneteenth and Friday night, partly cloudy. Chance of showers and slight chance of thunderstorms. Highs in the mid-80s. Lows in the mid-60s. Chance of precipitation 50%. 8 p.m. Eastern Daylight Time weather conditions across North Central Kentucky and South Central Indiana. At Louisville International, it was partly sunny. The temperature was 81 degrees, the dew point 63, and the relative humidity 54%. The wind was northwest at 10 miles an hour. The pressure was 29.96 inches and rising. At Bowman Field, it was mostly sunny. The temperature was 79 degrees, the dew point 63, and the relative humidity 57%.
The wind was west at 7 miles an hour. The pressure was 29.96 inches and rising. At Jasper, it was sunny. Visibility 10 miles. The wind was northwest at 6 miles an hour. And the pressure was 29.99 inches and rising. Once again, at Louisville International, it was 81 degrees under partly sunny skies. Elsewhere around the region, it was sunny, with a temperature of 79 at Lexington, 77 at Covington, 81 at Evansville, and 77 at Bloomington. It was mostly sunny, with a temperature of 82 at Nashville, 81 at Paducah, and 78 at Indianapolis. It was cloudy, with a temperature of 78 at Jackson, and 79 at Bowling Green. At Frankfort, the weather conditions were not available. The current time is 8:22 p.m. Eastern Daylight Time. And now here is the 8 to 14 day outlook for the region. This forecast is valid for the period from June 20th to 26, 2026. For Kentucky, temperatures are forecast to be below normal, and precipitation is forecast to be above normal. For Indiana, temperatures are forecast to be below normal, and precipitation is forecast to be above normal. For Tennessee, temperatures are forecast to be normal, and precipitation is forecast to be above normal. This long-term outlook is updated on NOAA Weather Radio around 5 p.m. Eastern Time each day. Now for the official National Weather Service forecast for North Central Kentucky and South Central Indiana, including the Louisville metro area. Tonight, mostly clear. Lows in the lower 60s. Northwest winds up to 10 miles an hour, shifting to the northeast after midnight. Saturday, mostly sunny. Highs in the upper 80s. South winds up to 5 miles an hour. Saturday night, partly cloudy with slight chance of showers until midnight, then mostly cloudy with showers likely and chance of thunderstorms after midnight. Lows in the upper 60s. South winds 5 to 10 miles an hour. Chance of precipitation 70%. Sunday, showers and chance of thunderstorms. Highs in the lower 80s. West winds 5 to 15 miles an hour. Chance of precipitation 80%. Sunday night, cooler. Partly cloudy. Rain showers likely and slight chance of thunderstorms until midnight. Lows in the upper 50s. Northwest winds 5 to 15 miles an hour, shifting to the north up to 5 miles an hour after midnight. Chance of precipitation 70%. And now the extended forecast for the radio listening area. Monday and Monday night, partly cloudy. Highs in the mid-70s. Lows in the upper 50s. Tuesday and Tuesday night, partly cloudy. A 20% chance of rain showers. Highs around 80. Lows in the lower 60s. Wednesday and Wednesday night, partly cloudy. Showers likely and chance of thunderstorms. Highs in the lower 80s. Lows around 70. Chance of precipitation 60%. Thursday and Thursday night, mostly cloudy. A 50% chance of thunderstorms. Highs in the mid-80s. Lows in the mid-60s. Juneteenth and Friday night, partly cloudy. Chance of showers and slight chance of thunderstorms. Highs in the mid-80s. Lows in the mid-60s. Chance of precipitation 50%. 8 p.m. Eastern Daylight Time weather conditions across North Central Kentucky and South Central Indiana. At Louisville International, it was partly sunny. The temperature was 81 degrees, the dew point 63, and the relative humidity 54%. The wind was northwest at 10 miles an hour. The pressure was 29.96 inches and rising. At Bowman Field, it was mostly sunny. The temperature was 79 degrees, the dew point 63, and the relative humidity 57%. The wind was west at 7 miles an hour. The pressure was 29.96 inches and rising. At Jasper, it was sunny. Visibility 10 miles. The wind was northwest at 6 miles an hour. And the pressure was 29.99 inches and rising. Once again, at Louisville International, it was 81 degrees under partly sunny skies.
Elsewhere around the region, it was sunny with a temperature of 79 at Lexington, 77 at Covington, 81 at Evansville, and 77 at Bloomington. It was mostly sunny with a temperature of 82 at Nashville, 81 at Paducah, and 78 at Indianapolis. It was cloudy with a temperature of 78 at Jackson and 79 at Bowling Green. At Frankfort, the weather conditions were not available. The current time is 8:27 p.m. Eastern Daylight Time. And now here is the 8 to 14 day outlook for the region. This forecast is valid for the period from June 20th to 26, 2026. For Kentucky, temperatures are forecast to be below normal, and precipitation is forecast to be above normal. For Indiana, temperatures are forecast to be below normal, and precipitation is forecast to be above normal. For Tennessee, temperatures are forecast to be normal, and precipitation is forecast to be above normal. This long-term outlook is updated on NOAA Weather Radio around 5 p.m. Eastern Time each day. Now for the official National Weather Service forecast for North Central Kentucky and South Central Indiana, including the Louisville metro area. Tonight, mostly clear. Lows in the lower 60s. Northwest winds up to 10 miles an hour shifting to the northeast after midnight. Saturday, mostly sunny. Highs in the upper 80s. South winds up to 5 miles an hour. Saturday night, partly cloudy with slight chance of showers until midnight, then mostly cloudy with showers likely and chance of thunderstorms after midnight. Lows in the upper 60s. South winds 5 to 10 miles an hour. Chance of precipitation 70%. Sunday, showers and chance of thunderstorms. Highs in the lower 80s. West winds 5 to 15 miles an hour. Chance of precipitation 80%. Sunday night, cooler. Partly cloudy. Rain showers likely and slight chance of thunderstorms until midnight. Lows in the upper 50s. Northwest winds 5 to 15 miles an hour shifting to the north up to 5 miles an hour after midnight. Chance of precipitation 70%. And now the extended forecast for the radio listening area. Monday and Monday night, partly cloudy. Highs in the mid-70s. Lows in the upper 50s. Tuesday and Tuesday night, partly cloudy. A 20% chance of rain showers. Highs around 80. Lows in the lower 60s. Wednesday and Wednesday night, partly cloudy. Showers likely and chance of thunderstorms. Highs in the lower 80s. Lows around 70. Chance of precipitation 60%. Thursday and Thursday night, mostly cloudy. A 50% chance of thunderstorms. Highs in the mid-80s. Lows in the mid-60s. Juneteenth and Friday night, partly cloudy. Chance of showers and slight chance of thunderstorms. Highs in the mid-80s. Lows in the mid-60s. Chance of precipitation 50%. 8 p.m. Eastern Daylight Time weather conditions across North Central Kentucky and South Central Indiana. At Louisville International, it was partly sunny. The temperature was 81 degrees, the dew point 63, and the relative humidity 54%. The wind was northwest at 10 miles an hour. The pressure was 29.96 inches and rising. At Bowman Field, it was mostly sunny. The temperature was 79 degrees, the dew point 63, and the relative humidity 57%. The wind was west at 7 miles an hour. The pressure was 29.96 inches and rising. At Jasper, it was sunny. Visibility 10 miles. The wind was northwest at 6 miles an hour. And the pressure was 29.99 inches and rising. Once again, at Louisville International, it was 81 degrees under partly sunny skies. Elsewhere around the region, it was sunny, with a temperature of 79 at Lexington, 77 at Covington, 81 at Evansville, and 77 at Bloomington. It was mostly sunny, with a temperature of 82 at Nashville, 81 at Paducah, and 78 at Indianapolis. It was cloudy, with a temperature of 78 at Jackson, and 79 at Bowling Green. At Frankfort,
The weather conditions were not available. The current time is 8:32 p.m. Eastern Daylight Time. And now here is the 8 to 14 day outlook for the region. This forecast is valid for the period from June 20th to 26, 2026. For Kentucky, temperatures are forecast to be below normal, and precipitation is forecast to be above normal. For Indiana, temperatures are forecast to be below normal, and precipitation is forecast to be above normal. For Tennessee, temperatures are forecast to be normal, and precipitation is forecast to be above normal. This long-term outlook is updated on NOAA Weather Radio around 5 p.m. Eastern Time each day. 8 p.m. Eastern Daylight Time weather conditions across north-central Kentucky and south-central Indiana. At Louisville International, it was partly sunny. The temperature was 81 degrees, the dew point 63, and the relative humidity 54%. The wind was northwest at 10 miles an hour. The pressure was 29.96 inches and rising. At Bowman Field, it was mostly sunny. The temperature was 79 degrees, the dew point 63, and the relative humidity 57%. The wind was west at 7 miles an hour. The pressure was 29.96 inches and rising. At Jasper, it was sunny. Visibility 10 miles. The wind was northwest at 6 miles an hour. And the pressure was 29.99 inches and rising. Once again, at Louisville International, it was 81 degrees under partly sunny skies. Elsewhere around the region, it was sunny with a temperature of 79 at Lexington, 77 at Covington, 81 at Evansville, and 77 at Bloomington. It was mostly sunny, with a temperature of 82 at Nashville, 81 at Paducah, and 78 at Indianapolis. It was cloudy, with a temperature of 78 at Jackson, and 79 at Bowling Green. At Frankfort, the weather conditions were not available. And now here is the 8 to 14 day outlook for the region. This forecast is valid for the period from June 20th to 26, 2026. For Kentucky, temperatures are forecast to be below normal, and precipitation is forecast to be above normal. For Indiana, temperatures are forecast to be below normal, and precipitation is forecast to be above normal. For Tennessee, temperatures are forecast to be normal, and precipitation is forecast to be above normal. This long-term outlook is updated on NOAA Weather Radio around 5 p.m. Eastern Time each day. This is the climate data for Louisville for today. Since midnight, the high temperature was 84. The low was 71. Precipitation was 0.37 inches. Sunrise tomorrow 6:19 a.m. Sunset tomorrow 9:07 p.m. Now for the official National Weather Service forecast for north-central Kentucky and south-central Indiana, including the Louisville metro area. Tonight, mostly clear. Lows in the lower 60s. Northwest winds up to 10 miles an hour shifting to the northeast after midnight. Saturday, mostly sunny. Highs in the upper 80s. South winds up to 5 miles an hour. Saturday night, partly cloudy with slight chance of showers until midnight, then mostly cloudy with showers likely and chance of thunderstorms after midnight. Lows in the upper 60s. South winds 5 to 10 miles an hour. Chance of precipitation 70%. Sunday, showers and chance of thunderstorms. Highs in the lower 80s. West winds 5 to 15 miles an hour. Chance of precipitation 80%. Sunday night, cooler. Partly cloudy. Rain showers likely and slight chance of thunderstorms until midnight. Lows in the upper 50s. Northwest winds 5 to 15 miles an hour shifting to the north up to 5 miles an hour after midnight. Chance of precipitation 70%. And now the extended forecast for the radio listening area. Monday and Monday night, partly cloudy. Highs in the mid-70s. Lows in the upper 50s. Tuesday and Tuesday night, partly cloudy. A 20% chance of rain showers. Highs around 80. Lows in the lower 60s. Wednesday and Wednesday night, partly cloudy.
showers likely, and chance of thunderstorms. Highs in the lower 80s. Lows around 70. Chance of precipitation 60%. Thursday and Thursday night, mostly cloudy. A 50% chance of thunderstorms. Highs in the mid-80s. Lows in the mid-60s. Juneteenth and Friday night, partly cloudy. Chance of showers and slight chance of thunderstorms. Highs in the mid-80s. Lows in the mid-60s. Chance of precipitation 50%. The current time is 8:37 p.m. Eastern Daylight Time. 8 p.m. Eastern Daylight Time weather conditions across north-central Kentucky and south-central Indiana. At Louisville International, it was partly sunny. The temperature was 81 degrees, the dew point 63, and the relative humidity 54%. The wind was northwest at 10 miles an hour. The pressure was 29.96 inches and rising. At Bowman Field, it was mostly sunny. The temperature was 79 degrees, the dew point 63, and the relative humidity 57%. The wind was west at 7 miles an hour. The pressure was 29.96 inches and rising. At Jasper, it was sunny. Visibility 10 miles. The wind was northwest at 6 miles an hour. And the pressure was 29.99 inches and rising. Once again, at Louisville International, it was 81 degrees under partly sunny skies. Elsewhere around the region, it was sunny, with a temperature of 79 at Lexington, 77 at Covington, 81 at Evansville, and 77 at Bloomington. It was mostly sunny, with a temperature of 82 at Nashville, 81 at Paducah, and 78 at Indianapolis. It was cloudy, with a temperature of 78 at Jackson, and 79 at Bowling Green. At Frankfort, the weather conditions were not available. 8 p.m. Eastern Daylight Time weather conditions across north-central Kentucky and south-central Indiana. At Louisville International, it was partly sunny. The temperature was 81 degrees, the dew point 63, and the relative humidity 54%. The wind was northwest at 10 miles an hour. The pressure was 29.96 inches and rising. At Bowman Field, it was mostly sunny. The temperature was 79 degrees, the dew point 63, and the relative humidity 57%. The wind was west at 7 miles an hour. The pressure was 29.96 inches and rising. At Jasper, it was sunny. Visibility 10 miles. The wind was northwest at 6 miles an hour. And the pressure was 29.99 inches and rising. Once again, at Louisville International, it was 81 degrees under partly sunny skies. Elsewhere around the region, it was sunny, with a temperature of 79 at Lexington, 77 at Covington, 81 at Evansville, and 77 at Bloomington. It was mostly sunny, with a temperature of 82 at Nashville, 81 at Paducah, and 78 at Indianapolis. It was cloudy, with a temperature of 78 at Jackson, and 79 at Bowling Green. At Frankfort, the weather conditions were not available. And now here is the 8 to 14 day outlook for the region. This forecast is valid for the period from June 20th to 26, 2026. For Kentucky, temperatures are forecast to be below normal, and precipitation is forecast to be above normal. For Indiana, temperatures are forecast to be below normal, and precipitation is forecast to be above normal. For Tennessee, temperatures are forecast to be normal, and precipitation is forecast to be above normal. This long-term outlook is updated on NOAA Weather Radio around 5 p.m. Eastern Time each day. This is the climate data for Louisville for today. Since midnight, the high temperature was 84. The low was 71. Precipitation was 0.37 inches. Sunrise tomorrow 6:19 a.m. Sunset tomorrow 9:07 p.m. Now for the official National Weather Service forecast for North Central Kentucky and South Central Indiana, including the Louisville metro area. Tonight, mostly clear. Lows in the lower 60s. Northwest winds up to 5 miles an hour shifting to the north after midnight. Saturday,
mostly sunny. Highs in the upper 80s. South winds up to 5 miles an hour. Saturday night, mostly cloudy. Slight chance of showers until midnight, then showers likely and chance of thunderstorms after midnight. Lows in the upper 60s. South winds 5 to 10 miles an hour. Chance of precipitation 70%. Sunday, showers and chance of thunderstorms. Highs in the lower 80s. Southwest winds 5 to 15 miles an hour, shifting to the west 10 to 15 miles an hour in the afternoon. Chance of precipitation 80%. Sunday night, cooler. Partly cloudy. Rain showers likely and slight chance of thunderstorms until midnight. Lows in the upper 50s. Northwest winds up to 10 miles an hour. Chance of precipitation 70%. And now the extended forecast for the radio listening area. Monday and Monday night, partly cloudy. Highs in the mid-70s. Lows in the upper 50s. Tuesday and Tuesday night, partly cloudy. A 20% chance of rain showers. Highs around 80. Lows in the lower 60s. Wednesday and Wednesday night, partly cloudy. Showers likely and chance of thunderstorms. Highs in the lower 80s. Lows around 70. Chance of precipitation 60%. Thursday and Thursday night, partly cloudy. A 50% chance of thunderstorms. Highs in the mid-80s. Lows in the mid-60s. Juneteenth and Friday night, partly cloudy. Chance of showers and slight chance of thunderstorms. Highs in the mid-80s. Lows in the mid-60s. Chance of precipitation 50%. 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The current time is 8:44 p.m. Eastern Daylight Time. 8 p.m. Eastern Daylight Time weather conditions across north-central Kentucky and south-central Indiana. At Louisville International, it was partly sunny. The temperature was 81 degrees, the dew point 63, and the relative humidity 54%. The wind was northwest at 10 miles an hour. The pressure was 29.96 inches and rising. At Bowman Field, it was mostly sunny. The temperature was 79 degrees, the dew point 63, and the relative humidity 57%. The wind was west at 7 miles an hour. The pressure was 29.96 inches and rising. At Jasper, it was sunny. Visibility 10 miles. The wind was northwest at 6 miles an hour. And the pressure was 29.99 inches and rising. Once again, at Louisville International, it was 81 degrees under partly sunny skies. Elsewhere around the region, it was sunny, with a temperature of 79 at Lexington, 77 at Covington, 81 at Evansville, and 77 at Bloomington. It was mostly sunny, with a temperature of 82 at Nashville, 81 at Paducah, and 78 at Indianapolis. It was cloudy, with a temperature of 78 at Jackson, and 79 at Bowling Green. At Frankfort, the weather conditions were not available. And now here is the 8 to 14 day outlook for the region. This forecast is valid for the period from June 20th to 26, 2026. For Kentucky, temperatures are forecast to be below normal, and precipitation is forecast to be above normal. For Indiana, temperatures are forecast to be below normal, and precipitation is forecast to be above normal. For Tennessee, temperatures are forecast to be normal, and precipitation is forecast to be above normal. This long-term outlook is updated on NOAA Weather Radio around 5 p.m. Eastern Time each day. This is the climate data for Louisville for today. Since midnight, the high temperature was 84. The low was 71. Precipitation was 0.37 inches. Sunrise tomorrow 6:19 a.m. Sunset tomorrow 9:07 p.m.
Now for the official National Weather Service forecast for north central Kentucky and south central Indiana, including the Louisville metro area. Tonight, mostly clear. Lows in the lower 60s. Northwest winds up to 5 miles an hour shifting to the north after midnight. Saturday, mostly sunny. Highs in the upper 80s. South winds up to 5 miles an hour. Saturday night, mostly cloudy. Slight chance of showers until midnight, then showers likely and chance of thunderstorms after midnight. Lows in the upper 60s. South winds 5 to 10 miles an hour. Chance of precipitation 70%. Sunday, showers and chance of thunderstorms. Highs in the lower 80s. Southwest winds 5 to 15 miles an hour shifting to the west 10 to 15 miles an hour in the afternoon. Chance of precipitation 80%. Sunday night, cooler. Partly cloudy. Rain showers likely and slight chance of thunderstorms until midnight. Lows in the upper 50s. Northwest winds up to 10 miles an hour. Chance of precipitation 70%. And now the extended forecast for the radio listening area. Monday and Monday night, partly cloudy. Highs in the mid-70s. Lows in the upper 50s. Tuesday and Tuesday night, partly cloudy. A 20% chance of rain showers. Highs around 80. Lows in the lower 60s. Wednesday and Wednesday night, partly cloudy. Showers likely and chance of thunderstorms. Highs in the lower 80s. Lows around 70. Chance of precipitation 60%. Thursday and Thursday night, partly cloudy. A 50% chance of thunderstorms. Highs in the mid-80s. Lows in the mid-60s. Juneteenth and Friday night, partly cloudy. Chance of showers and slight chance of thunderstorms. Highs in the mid-80s. Lows in the mid-60s. Chance of precipitation 50%. The current time is 8:49 p.m. Eastern Daylight Time. 8 p.m. Eastern Daylight Time weather conditions across north-central Kentucky and south-central Indiana. At Louisville International, it was partly sunny. The temperature was 81 degrees, the dew point 63, and the relative humidity 54%. The wind was northwest at 10 miles an hour. The pressure was 29.96 inches and rising. At Bowman Field, it was mostly sunny. The temperature was 79 degrees, the dew point 63, and the relative humidity 57%. The wind was west at 7 miles an hour. The pressure was 29.96 inches and rising. At Jasper, it was sunny. Visibility 10 miles. The wind was northwest at 6 miles an hour. And the pressure was 29.99 inches and rising. Once again, at Louisville International, it was 81 degrees under partly sunny skies. Elsewhere around the region, it was sunny, with a temperature of 79 at Lexington, 77 at Covington, 81 at Evansville, and 77 at Bloomington. It was mostly sunny, with a temperature of 82 at Nashville, 81 at Paducah, and 78 at Indianapolis. It was cloudy, with a temperature of 78 at Jackson, and 79 at Bowling Green. At Frankfort, the weather conditions were not available. And now here is the 8 to 14 day outlook for the region. This forecast is valid for the period from June 20th to 26, 2026. For Kentucky, temperatures are forecast to be below normal, and precipitation is forecast to be above normal. For Indiana, temperatures are forecast to be below normal, and precipitation is forecast to be above normal. For Tennessee, temperatures are forecast to be normal, and precipitation is forecast to be above normal. This long-term outlook is updated on NOAA Weather Radio around 5 p.m. Eastern Time each day. This is the climate data for Louisville for today. Since midnight, the high temperature was 84. The low was 71. Precipitation was 0.37 inches. Sunrise tomorrow 6:19 a.m. Sunset tomorrow 9:07 p.m.
Now for the official National Weather Service forecast for north central Kentucky and south central Indiana, including the Louisville metro area. Tonight, mostly clear. Lows in the lower 60s. Northwest winds up to 5 miles an hour, shifting to the north after midnight. Saturday, mostly sunny. Highs in the upper 80s. South winds up to 5 miles an hour. Saturday night, mostly cloudy. Slight chance of showers until midnight, then showers likely and chance of thunderstorms after midnight. Lows in the upper 60s. South winds 5 to 10 miles an hour. Chance of precipitation 70%. Sunday, showers and chance of thunderstorms. Highs in the lower 80s. Southwest winds 5 to 15 miles an hour, shifting to the west 10 to 15 miles an hour in the afternoon. Chance of precipitation 80%. Sunday night, cooler. Partly cloudy. Rain showers likely and slight chance of thunderstorms until midnight. Lows in the upper 50s. Northwest winds up to 10 miles an hour. Chance of precipitation 70%. And now the extended forecast for the radio listening area. Monday and Monday night, partly cloudy. Highs in the mid-70s. Lows in the upper 50s. Tuesday and Tuesday night, partly cloudy. A 20% chance of rain showers. Highs around 80. Lows in the lower 60s. Wednesday and Wednesday night, partly cloudy. Showers likely and chance of thunderstorms. Highs in the lower 80s. Lows around 70. Chance of precipitation 60%. Thursday and Thursday night, partly cloudy. A 50% chance of thunderstorms. Highs in the mid-80s. Lows in the mid-60s. Juneteenth and Friday night, partly cloudy. Chance of showers and slight chance of thunderstorms. Highs in the mid-80s. Lows in the mid-60s. Chance of precipitation 50%. The current time is 8:54 p.m. Eastern Daylight Time. 8 p.m. Eastern Daylight Time weather conditions across north central Kentucky and south central Indiana. At Louisville International, it was partly sunny. The temperature was 81 degrees, the dew point 63, and the relative humidity 54%. The wind was northwest at 10 miles an hour. The pressure was 29.96 inches and rising. At Bowman Field, it was mostly sunny. The temperature was 79 degrees, the dew point 63, and the relative humidity 57%. The wind was west at 7 miles an hour. The pressure was 29.96 inches and rising. At Jasper, it was sunny. Visibility 10 miles. The wind was northwest at 6 miles an hour. And the pressure was 29.99 inches and rising. Once again, at Louisville International, it was 81 degrees under partly sunny skies. Elsewhere around the region, it was sunny, with a temperature of 79 at Lexington, 77 at Covington, 81 at Evansville, and 77 at Bloomington. It was mostly sunny, with a temperature of 82 at Nashville, 81 at Paducah, and 78 at Indianapolis. It was cloudy, with a temperature of 78 at Jackson, and 79 at Bowling Green. At Frankfort, the weather conditions were not available. And now here is the 8 to 14 day outlook for the region. This forecast is valid for the period from June 20th to 26, 2026. For Kentucky, temperatures are forecast to be below normal, and precipitation is forecast to be above normal. For Indiana, temperatures are forecast to be below normal, and precipitation is forecast to be above normal. For Tennessee, temperatures are forecast to be normal, and precipitation is forecast to be above normal. This long-term outlook is updated on NOAA Weather Radio around 5 p.m. Eastern Time each day. This is the climate data for Louisville for today. Since midnight, the high temperature was 84. The low was 71. Precipitation was 0.37 inches. Sunrise tomorrow 6:19 a.m. Sunset tomorrow 9:07 p.m. Now for the official National Weather Service forecast for north central Kentucky and south central Indiana.
including the Louisville metro area. Tonight, mostly clear. Lows in the lower 60s. Northwest winds up to 5 miles an hour, shifting to the north after midnight. Saturday, mostly sunny. Highs in the upper 80s. South winds up to 5 miles an hour. Saturday night, mostly cloudy. Slight chance of showers until midnight, then showers likely and chance of thunderstorms after midnight. Lows in the upper 60s. South winds 5 to 10 miles an hour. Chance of precipitation 70%. Sunday, showers and chance of thunderstorms. Highs in the lower 80s. Southwest winds 5 to 15 miles an hour, shifting to the west 10 to 15 miles an hour in the afternoon. Chance of precipitation 80%. Sunday night, cooler. Partly cloudy. Rain showers likely and slight chance of thunderstorms until midnight. Lows in the upper 50s. Northwest winds up to 10 miles an hour. Chance of precipitation 70%. And now the extended forecast for the radio listening area. Monday and Monday night, partly cloudy. Highs in the mid-70s. Lows in the upper 50s. Tuesday and Tuesday night, partly cloudy. A 20% chance of rain showers. Highs around 80. Lows in the lower 60s. Wednesday and Wednesday night, partly cloudy. Showers likely and chance of thunderstorms. Highs in the lower 80s. Lows around 70. Chance of precipitation 60%. Thursday and Thursday night, partly cloudy. A 50% chance of thunderstorms. Highs in the mid-80s. Lows in the mid-60s. Juneteenth and Friday night, partly cloudy. Chance of showers and slight chance of thunderstorms. Highs in the mid-80s. Lows in the mid-60s. Chance of precipitation 50%. The current time is 8:58 p.m. Eastern Daylight Time. 8 p.m. Eastern Daylight Time weather conditions across north-central Kentucky and south-central Indiana. At Louisville International, it was partly sunny. The temperature was 81 degrees, the dew point 63, and the relative humidity 54%. The wind was northwest at 10 miles an hour. The pressure was 29.96 inches and rising. At Bowman Field, it was mostly sunny. The temperature was 79 degrees, the dew point 63, and the relative humidity 57%. The wind was west at 7 miles an hour. The pressure was 29.96 inches and rising. At Jasper, it was sunny. Visibility 10 miles. The wind was northwest at 6 miles an hour. And the pressure was 29.99 inches and rising. Once again, at Louisville International, it was 81 degrees under partly sunny skies. Elsewhere around the region, it was sunny, with a temperature of 79 at Lexington, 77 at Covington, 81 at Evansville, and 77 at Bloomington. It was mostly sunny, with a temperature of 82 at Nashville, 81 at Paducah, and 78 at Indianapolis. It was cloudy, with a temperature of 78 at Jackson, and 79 at Bowling Green. At Frankfort, the weather conditions were not available. This is the climate data for Louisville for today. Since midnight, the high temperature was 84. The low was 71. Precipitation was 0.37 inches. Sunrise tomorrow 6:19 a.m. Sunset tomorrow 9:07 p.m. Now for the official National Weather Service forecast for north-central Kentucky and south-central Indiana, including the Louisville metro area. Tonight, mostly clear. Lows in the lower 60s. Northwest winds up to 5 miles an hour, shifting to the north after midnight. Saturday, mostly sunny. Highs in the upper 80s. South winds up to 5 miles an hour. Saturday night, mostly cloudy. Slight chance of showers until midnight, then showers likely and chance of thunderstorms after midnight. Lows in the upper 60s. South winds 5 to 10 miles an hour. Chance of precipitation 70%. Sunday, showers and chance of thunderstorms. Highs in the lower 80s.
Southwest winds 5 to 15 miles an hour, shifting to the west 10 to 15 miles an hour in the afternoon. Chance of precipitation 80%. Sunday night, cooler. Partly cloudy. Rain showers likely and slight chance of thunderstorms until midnight. Lows in the upper 50s. Northwest winds up to 10 miles an hour. Chance of precipitation 70%. And now the extended forecast for the radio listening area. Monday and Monday night, partly cloudy. Highs in the mid-70s. Lows in the upper 50s. Tuesday and Tuesday night, partly cloudy. A 20% chance of rain showers. Highs around 80. Lows in the lower 60s. Wednesday and Wednesday night, partly cloudy. Showers likely and chance of thunderstorms. Highs in the lower 80s. Lows around 70. Chance of precipitation 60%. Thursday and Thursday night, partly cloudy. A 50% chance of thunderstorms. Highs in the mid-80s. Lows in the mid-60s. Juneteenth and Friday night, partly cloudy. Chance of showers and slight chance of thunderstorms. Highs in the mid-80s. Lows in the mid-60s. Chance of precipitation 50%. The current time is 9:03 p.m. Eastern Daylight Time. 9 p.m. Eastern Daylight Time weather conditions across north-central Kentucky and south-central Indiana. At Louisville International, it was partly cloudy. The temperature was 78 degrees, the dew point 61, and the relative humidity 55%. The wind was northwest at 8 miles an hour. The pressure was 29.98 inches and rising. At Bowman Field, it was clear. The temperature was 77 degrees, the dew point 62, and the relative humidity 59%. The wind was west at 6 miles an hour. The pressure was 29.98 inches and rising. At Jasper, it was clear. Visibility 10 miles. The wind was calm. And the pressure was 30.00 inches and rising. Once again, at Louisville International, it was 78 degrees under partly cloudy skies. Elsewhere around the region, it was clear, with a temperature of 76 at Lexington, 73 at Covington, 78 at Evansville, and 72 at Bloomington. It was partly cloudy, with a temperature of 78 at Paducah, and 75 at Indianapolis. It was mostly cloudy, with a temperature of 77 at Jackson, 78 at Bowling Green, and 79 at Nashville. At Frankfort, the weather conditions were not available. This is the climate data for Louisville for today. Since midnight, the high temperature was 84. The low was 71. Precipitation was 0.37 inches. Sunrise tomorrow 6:19 a.m. Sunset tomorrow 9:07 p.m. Now for the official National Weather Service forecast for North Central Kentucky and South Central Indiana, including the Louisville metro area. Tonight, mostly clear. Lows in the lower 60s. Northwest winds up to 5 miles an hour, shifting to the north after midnight. Saturday, mostly sunny. Highs in the upper 80s. South winds up to 5 miles an hour. Saturday night, mostly cloudy. Slight chance of showers until midnight, then showers likely and chance of thunderstorms after midnight. Lows in the upper 60s. South winds 5 to 10 miles an hour. Chance of precipitation 70%. Sunday, showers and chance of thunderstorms. Highs in the lower 80s. Southwest winds 5 to 15 miles an hour, shifting to the west 10 to 15 miles an hour in the afternoon. Chance of precipitation 80%. Sunday night, cooler. Partly cloudy. Rain showers likely and slight chance of thunderstorms until midnight. Lows in the upper 50s. Northwest winds up to 10 miles an hour. Chance of precipitation 70%. And now the extended forecast for the radio listening area. Monday and Monday night, partly cloudy. Highs in the mid-70s. Lows in the upper 50s. Tuesday and Tuesday night, partly cloudy. A 20% chance of rain showers.
highs around 80. Lows in the lower 60s. Wednesday and Wednesday night, partly cloudy. Showers likely and chance of thunderstorms. Highs in the lower 80s. Lows around 70. Chance of precipitation 60%. Thursday and Thursday night, partly cloudy. A 50%

cloudy. The temperature was 78 degrees, the dew point 61, and the relative humidity 55%. The wind was northwest at 8 miles an hour. The pressure was 29.98 inches and rising. At Bowman Field, it was clear. The temperature was 77 degrees, the dew point 62, and the relative humidity 59%. The wind was west at 6 miles an hour. The pressure was 29.98 inches and rising. At Jasper, it was clear. Visibility 10 miles. The wind was calm. And the pressure was 30.00 inches and rising. Once again, at Louisville International, it was 78 degrees under partly cloudy skies. Elsewhere around the region, it was clear, with a temperature of 76 at Lexington, 73 at Covington, 78 at Evansville, and 72 at Bloomington. It was partly cloudy, with a temperature of 78 at Paducah, and 75 at Indianapolis. It was mostly cloudy, with a temperature of 77 at Jackson, 78 at Bowling Green, and 79 at Nashville. At Frankfort, the weather conditions were not available. This is the climate data for Louisville for today. Since midnight, the high temperature was 84. The low was 71. Precipitation was 0.37 inches. Sunrise tomorrow 6:19 a.m. Sunset tomorrow 9:07 p.m. Now for the official National Weather Service forecast for North Central Kentucky and South Central Indiana, including the Louisville metro area. Tonight, mostly clear. Lows in the lower 60s. Northwest winds up to 5 miles an hour shifting to the north after midnight. Saturday, mostly sunny. Highs in the upper 80s. South winds up to 5 miles an hour. Saturday night, mostly cloudy. Slight chance of showers until midnight, then showers likely and chance of thunderstorms after midnight. Lows in the upper 60s. South winds 5 to 10 miles an hour. Chance of precipitation 70%. Sunday, showers and chance of thunderstorms. Highs in the lower 80s. Southwest winds 5 to 15 miles an hour shifting to the west 10 to 15 miles an hour in the afternoon. Chance of precipitation 80%. Sunday night, cooler. Partly cloudy. Rain showers likely and slight chance of thunderstorms until midnight. Lows in the upper 50s. Northwest winds up to 10 miles an hour. Chance of precipitation 70%. And now the extended forecast for the radio listening area. Monday and Monday night, partly cloudy. Highs in the mid-70s. Lows in the upper 50s. Tuesday and Tuesday night, partly cloudy. A 20% chance of rain showers. Highs around 80. Lows in the lower 60s. Wednesday and Wednesday night, partly cloudy. Showers likely and chance of thunderstorms. Highs in the lower 80s. Lows around 70. Chance of precipitation 60%. Thursday and Thursday night, partly cloudy. A 50% chance of thunderstorms. Highs in the mid-80s. Lows in the mid-60s. Juneteenth and Friday night, partly cloudy. Chance of showers and slight chance of thunderstorms. Highs in the mid-80s. Lows in the mid-60s. Chance of precipitation 50%. 9 p.m. Eastern Daylight Time weather conditions across North Central Kentucky and South Central Indiana. At Louisville International, it was partly cloudy. The temperature was 78 degrees, the dew point 61, and the relative humidity 55%. The wind was northwest at 8 miles an hour. The pressure was 29.98 inches and rising. At Bowman Field, it was clear. The temperature was 77 degrees, the dew point 62, and the relative humidity 59%. The wind was west at 6 miles an hour. The pressure was 29.98 inches and rising. At Jasper, it was clear. Visibility 10 miles. The wind was calm. And the pressure was 30.00 inches and rising. Once again, at Louisville International, it was 78 degrees under partly cloudy skies. Elsewhere,

around the region, it was clear, with a temperature of 76 at Lexington, 73 at Covington, 78 at Evansville, and 72 at Bloomington. It was partly cloudy, with a temperature of 78 at Paducah, and 75 at Indianapolis. It was mostly cloudy, with a temperature of 77 at Jackson, 78 at Bowling Green, and 79 at Nashville. At Frankfort, the weather conditions were not available. 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The current time is 9:13 p.m. Eastern Daylight Time. This is the climate data for Louisville for today. Since midnight, the high temperature was 84. The low was 71. Precipitation was 0.37 inches. Sunrise tomorrow 6:19 a.m. Sunset tomorrow 9:07 p.m. Now for the official National Weather Service forecast for north central Kentucky and south central Indiana, including the Louisville metro area. Tonight, mostly clear. Lows in the lower 60s. Northwest winds up to 5 miles an hour shifting to the north after midnight. Saturday, mostly sunny. Highs in the upper 80s. South winds up to 5 miles an hour. Saturday night, mostly cloudy. Slight chance of showers until midnight, then showers likely and chance of thunderstorms after midnight. Lows in the upper 60s. South winds 5 to 10 miles an hour. Chance of precipitation 70%. Sunday, showers and chance of thunderstorms. Highs in the lower 80s. Southwest winds 5 to 15 miles an hour shifting to the west 10 to 15 miles an hour in the afternoon. Chance of precipitation 80%. Sunday night, cooler. Partly cloudy. Rain showers likely and slight chance of thunderstorms until midnight. Lows in the upper 50s. Northwest winds up to 10 miles an hour. Chance of precipitation 70%. And now the extended forecast for the radio listening area. Monday and Monday night, partly cloudy. Highs in the mid-70s. Lows in the upper 50s. Tuesday and Tuesday night, partly cloudy. A 20% chance of rain showers. Highs around 80. Lows in the lower 60s. Wednesday and Wednesday night, partly cloudy. Showers likely and chance of thunderstorms. Highs in the lower 80s. Lows around 70. Chance of precipitation 60%. Thursday and Thursday night, partly cloudy. A 50% chance of thunderstorms. Highs in the mid-80s. Lows in the mid-60s. Juneteenth and Friday night, partly cloudy. Chance of showers and slight chance of thunderstorms. Highs in the mid-80s. Lows in the mid-60s. Chance of precipitation 50%. 9 p.m. Eastern Daylight Time weather conditions across north-central Kentucky and south-central Indiana. At Louisville International, it was partly cloudy. The temperature was 78 degrees, the dew point 61, and the relative humidity 55%. The wind was northwest at 8 miles an hour. The pressure was 29.98 inches and rising. At Bowman Field, it was clear. The temperature was 77 degrees, the dew point 62, and the relative humidity 59%. The wind was west at 6 miles an hour. The pressure was 29.98 inches and rising. At Jasper, it was clear. Visibility 10 miles. The wind was calm. And the pressure was 30.00 inches and rising. Once again, at Louisville International, it was 78 degrees under partly cloudy skies. Elsewhere around the region, it was clear, with a temperature of 76 at Lexington, 73 at Covington, 78 at Evansville, and 72 at Bloomington. It was partly cloudy, with a temperature of 78 at Paducah, and 75 at Indianapolis. It was mostly cloudy, with a temperature of 77 at Jackson, 78 at Bowling Green, and 79 at Nashville.
at Frankfurt, the weather conditions were not available. The current time is 9:17 p.m. Eastern Daylight Time. This is the climate data for Louisville for today. Since midnight, the high temperature was 84. The low was 71. Precipitation was 0.37 inches. Sunrise tomorrow 6:19 a.m. Sunset tomorrow 9:07 p.m. Now for the official National Weather Service forecast for North Central Kentucky and South Central Indiana, including the Louisville metro area. Tonight, mostly clear. Lows in the lower 60s. Northwest winds up to 5 miles an hour shifting to the north after midnight. Saturday, mostly sunny. Highs in the upper 80s. South winds up to 5 miles an hour. Saturday night, mostly cloudy. Slight chance of showers until midnight, then showers likely and chance of thunderstorms after midnight. Lows in the upper 60s. South winds 5 to 10 miles an hour. Chance of precipitation 70%. Sunday, showers and chance of thunderstorms. Highs in the lower 80s. Southwest winds 5 to 15 miles an hour shifting to the west 10 to 15 miles an hour in the afternoon. Chance of precipitation 80%. Sunday night, cooler. Partly cloudy. Rain showers likely and slight chance of thunderstorms until midnight. Lows in the upper 50s. Northwest winds up to 10 miles an hour. Chance of precipitation 70%. And now the extended forecast for the radio listening area. Monday and Monday night, partly cloudy. Highs in the mid-70s. Lows in the upper 50s. Tuesday and Tuesday night, partly cloudy. A 20% chance of rain showers. Highs around 80. Lows in the lower 60s. Wednesday and Wednesday night, partly cloudy. Showers likely and chance of thunderstorms. Highs in the lower 80s. Lows around 70. Chance of precipitation 60%. Thursday and Thursday night, partly cloudy. A 50% chance of thunderstorms. Highs in the mid-80s. Lows in the mid-60s. Juneteenth and Friday night, partly cloudy. Chance of showers and slight chance of thunderstorms. Highs in the mid-80s. Lows in the mid-60s. Chance of precipitation 50%. 9 p.m. Eastern Daylight Time weather conditions across north-central Kentucky and south-central Indiana. At Louisville International, it was partly cloudy. The temperature was 78 degrees, the dew point 61, and the relative humidity 55%. The wind was northwest at 8 miles an hour. The pressure was 29.98 inches and rising. At Bowman Field, it was clear. The temperature was 77 degrees, the dew point 62, and the relative humidity 59%. The wind was west at 6 miles an hour. The pressure was 29.98 inches and rising. At Jasper, it was clear. Visibility 10 miles. The wind was calm. And the pressure was 30.00 inches and rising. Once again, at Louisville International, it was 78 degrees under partly cloudy skies. Elsewhere around the region, it was clear, with a temperature of 76 at Lexington, 73 at Covington, 78 at Evansville, and 72 at Bloomington. It was partly cloudy, with a temperature of 78 at Paducah, and 75 at Indianapolis. It was mostly cloudy, with a temperature of 77 at Jackson, 78 at Bowling Green, and 79 at Nashville. At Frankfort, the weather conditions were not available. This is the climate data for Louisville for today. Since midnight, the high temperature was 84. The low was 71. Precipitation was 0.37 inches. Sunrise tomorrow 6:19 a.m. Sunset tomorrow 9:07 p.m. The current time is 9:22 p.m. Eastern Daylight Time. Now for the official National Weather Service forecast for North Central Kentucky and South Central Indiana, including the Louisville metro area. Tonight, mostly clear. Lows in the lower 60s.
Northwest winds up to 5 miles an hour, shifting to the north after midnight. Saturday, mostly sunny. Highs in the upper 80s. South winds up to 5 miles an hour. Saturday night, mostly cloudy. Slight chance of showers until midnight, then showers likely and chance of thunderstorms after midnight. Lows in the upper 60s. South winds 5 to 10 miles an hour. Chance of precipitation 70%. Sunday, showers and chance of thunderstorms. Highs in the lower 80s. Southwest winds 5 to 15 miles an hour, shifting to the west 10 to 15 miles an hour in the afternoon. Chance of precipitation 80%. Sunday night, cooler. Partly cloudy. Rain showers likely and slight chance of thunderstorms until midnight. Lows in the upper 50s. Northwest winds up to 10 miles an hour. Chance of precipitation 70%. And now the extended forecast for the radio listening area. Monday and Monday night, partly cloudy. Highs in the mid-70s. Lows in the upper 50s. Tuesday and Tuesday night, partly cloudy. A 20% chance of rain showers. Highs around 80. Lows in the lower 60s. Wednesday and Wednesday night, partly cloudy. Showers likely and chance of thunderstorms. Highs in the lower 80s. Lows around 70. Chance of precipitation 60%. Thursday and Thursday night, partly cloudy. A 50% chance of thunderstorms. Highs in the mid-80s. Lows in the mid-60s. Juneteenth and Friday night, partly cloudy. Chance of showers and slight chance of thunderstorms. Highs in the mid-80s. Lows in the mid-60s. Chance of precipitation 50%. 9 p.m. Eastern Daylight Time weather conditions across north-central Kentucky and south-central Indiana. At Louisville International, it was partly cloudy. The temperature was 78 degrees, the dew point 61, and the relative humidity 55%. The wind was northwest at 8 miles an hour. The pressure was 29.98 inches and rising. At Bowman Field, it was clear. The temperature was 77 degrees, the dew point 62, and the relative humidity 59%. The wind was west at 6 miles an hour. The pressure was 29.98 inches and rising. At Jasper, it was clear. Visibility 10 miles. The wind was calm. And the pressure was 30.00 inches and rising. Once again, at Louisville International, it was 78 degrees under partly cloudy skies. Elsewhere around the region, it was clear, with a temperature of 76 at Lexington, 73 at Covington, 78 at Evansville, and 72 at Bloomington. It was partly cloudy, with a temperature of 78 at Paducah, and 75 at Indianapolis. It was mostly cloudy, with a temperature of 77 at Jackson, 78 at Bowling Green, and 79 at Nashville. At Frankfort, the weather conditions were not available. This is the climate data for Louisville for today. Since midnight, the high temperature was 84. The low was 71. Precipitation was 0.37 inches. Sunrise tomorrow 6:19 a.m. Sunset tomorrow 9:07 p.m. Now for the official National Weather Service forecast for North Central Kentucky and South Central Indiana, including the Louisville metro area. Tonight, mostly clear. Lows in the lower 60s. Northwest winds up to 5 miles an hour, shifting to the north after midnight. Saturday, mostly sunny. Highs in the upper 80s. South winds up to 5 miles an hour. Saturday night, mostly cloudy. Slight chance of showers until midnight, then showers likely and chance of thunderstorms after midnight. Lows in the upper 60s. South winds 5 to 10 miles an hour. Chance of precipitation 70%. Sunday, showers and chance of thunderstorms. Highs in the lower 80s. Southwest winds 5 to 15 miles an hour, shifting to the west 10 to 15 miles an hour in the afternoon. Chance of precipitation 80%. Sunday night, cooler. Partly cloudy.
Rain showers likely and slight chance of thunderstorms until midnight. Lows in the upper 50s. Northwest winds up to 10 miles an hour. Chance of precipitation 70%. And now the extended forecast for the radio listening area. Monday and Monday night, partly cloudy. Highs in the mid-70s. Lows in the upper 50s. Tuesday and Tuesday night, partly cloudy. A 20% chance of rain showers. Highs around 80. Lows in the lower 60s. Wednesday and Wednesday night, partly cloudy. Showers likely and chance of thunderstorms. Highs in the lower 80s. Lows around 70. Chance of precipitation 60%. Thursday and Thursday night, partly cloudy. A 50% chance of thunderstorms. Highs in the mid-80s. Lows in the mid-60s. Juneteenth and Friday night, partly cloudy. Chance of showers and slight chance of thunderstorms. Highs in the mid-80s. Lows in the mid-60s. Chance of precipitation 50%. The current time is 9:28 p.m. Eastern Daylight Time. 9 p.m. Eastern Daylight Time weather conditions across north-central Kentucky and south-central Indiana. At Louisville International, it was partly cloudy. The temperature was 78 degrees, the dew point 61, and the relative humidity 55%. The wind was northwest at 8 miles an hour. The pressure was 29.98 inches and rising. At Bowman Field, it was clear. The temperature was 77 degrees, the dew point 62, and the relative humidity 59%. The wind was west at 6 miles an hour. The pressure was 29.98 inches and rising. At Jasper, it was clear. Visibility 10 miles. The wind was calm. And the pressure was 30.00 inches and rising. Once again, at Louisville International, it was 78 degrees under partly cloudy skies. Elsewhere around the region, it was clear, with a temperature of 76 at Lexington, 73 at Covington, 78 at Evansville, and 72 at Bloomington. It was partly cloudy, with a temperature of 78 at Paducah, and 75 at Indianapolis. It was mostly cloudy, with a temperature of 77 at Jackson, 78 at Bowling Green, and 79 at Nashville. At Frankfort, the weather conditions were not available. This is the climate data for Louisville for today. Since midnight, the high temperature was 84. The low was 71. Precipitation was 0.37 inches. Sunrise tomorrow 6:19 a.m. Sunset tomorrow 9:07 p.m. Now for the official National Weather Service forecast for North Central Kentucky and South Central Indiana, including the Louisville metro area. Tonight, mostly clear. Lows in the lower 60s. Northwest winds up to 5 miles an hour shifting to the north after midnight. Saturday, mostly sunny. Highs in the upper 80s. South winds up to 5 miles an hour. Saturday night, mostly cloudy. Slight chance of showers until midnight, then showers likely and chance of thunderstorms after midnight. Lows in the upper 60s. South winds 5 to 10 miles an hour. Chance of precipitation 70%. Sunday, showers and chance of thunderstorms. Highs in the lower 80s. Southwest winds 5 to 15 miles an hour shifting to the west 10 to 15 miles an hour in the afternoon. Chance of precipitation 80%. Sunday night, cooler. Partly cloudy. Rain showers likely and slight chance of thunderstorms until midnight. Lows in the upper 50s. Northwest winds up to 10 miles an hour. Chance of precipitation 70%. And now the extended forecast for the radio listening area. Monday and Monday night, partly cloudy. Highs in the mid-70s. Lows in the upper 50s. Tuesday and Tuesday night, partly cloudy. A 20% chance of rain showers. Highs around 80. Lows in the lower 60s. Wednesday and Wednesday night, partly cloudy. Showers likely and chance of thunderstorms. Highs in the lower 80s.
Lows around 70. Chance of precipitation 60%. Thursday and Thursday night, partly cloudy. A 50% chance of thunderstorms. Highs in the mid-80s. Lows in the mid-60s. Juneteenth and Friday night, partly cloudy. Chance of showers and slight chance of thunderstorms. Highs in the mid-80s. Lows in the mid-60s. Chance of precipitation 50%. The current time is 9:33 p.m. Eastern Daylight Time. 9 p.m. Eastern Daylight Time weather conditions across north-central Kentucky and south-central Indiana. At Louisville International, it was partly cloudy. The temperature was 78 degrees, the dew point 61, and the relative humidity 55%. The wind was northwest at 8 miles an hour. The pressure was 29.98 inches and rising. At Bowman Field, it was clear. The temperature was 77 degrees, the dew point 62, and the relative humidity 59%. The wind was west at 6 miles an hour. The pressure was 29.98 inches and rising. At Jasper, it was clear. Visibility 10 miles. The wind was calm. And the pressure was 30.00 inches and rising. Once again, at Louisville International, it was 78 degrees under partly cloudy skies. Elsewhere around the region, it was clear, with a temperature of 76 at Lexington, 73 at Covington, 78 at Evansville, and 72 at Bloomington. It was partly cloudy, with a temperature of 78 at Paducah, and 75 at Indianapolis. It was mostly cloudy, with a temperature of 77 at Jackson, 78 at Bowling Green, and 79 at Nashville. At Frankfort, the weather conditions were not available. This is the climate data for Louisville for today. Since midnight, the high temperature was 84. The low was 71. Precipitation was 0.37 inches. Sunrise tomorrow 6:19 a.m. Sunset tomorrow 9:07 p.m. Now for the official National Weather Service forecast for North Central Kentucky and South Central Indiana, including the Louisville metro area. Tonight, mostly clear. Lows in the lower 60s. Northwest winds up to 5 miles an hour shifting to the north after midnight. Saturday, mostly sunny. Highs in the upper 80s. South winds up to 5 miles an hour. Saturday night, mostly cloudy. Slight chance of showers until midnight, then showers likely and chance of thunderstorms after midnight. Lows in the upper 60s. South winds 5 to 10 miles an hour. Chance of precipitation 70%. Sunday, showers and chance of thunderstorms. Highs in the lower 80s. Southwest winds 5 to 15 miles an hour shifting to the west 10 to 15 miles an hour in the afternoon. Chance of precipitation 80%. Sunday night, cooler. Partly cloudy. Rain showers likely and slight chance of thunderstorms until midnight. Lows in the upper 50s. Northwest winds up to 10 miles an hour. Chance of precipitation 70%. And now the extended forecast for the radio listening area. Monday and Monday night, partly cloudy. Highs in the mid-70s. Lows in the upper 50s. Tuesday and Tuesday night, partly cloudy. A 20% chance of rain showers. Highs around 80. Lows in the lower 60s. Wednesday and Wednesday night, partly cloudy. Showers likely and chance of thunderstorms. Highs in the lower 80s. Lows around 70. Chance of precipitation 60%. Thursday and Thursday night, partly cloudy. A 50% chance of thunderstorms. Highs in the mid-80s. Lows in the mid-60s. Juneteenth and Friday night, partly cloudy. Chance of showers and slight chance of thunderstorms. Highs in the mid-80s. Lows in the mid-60s. Chance of precipitation 50%. The current time is 9:37 p.m. Eastern Daylight Time. 9 p.m. Eastern Daylight Time weather conditions across north-central Kentucky and south-central Indiana. At Louisville International, it was partly cloudy.
the temperature was 78 degrees, the dew point 61, and the relative humidity 55%. The wind was northwest at 8 miles an hour. The pressure was 29.98 inches and rising. At Bowman Field, it was clear. The temperature was 77 degrees, the dew point 62, and the relative humidity 59%. The wind was west at 6 miles an hour. The pressure was 29.98 inches and rising. At Jasper, it was clear. Visibility 10 miles. The wind was calm. And the pressure was 30.00 inches and rising. Once again, at Louisville International, it was 78 degrees under partly cloudy skies. Elsewhere around the region, it was clear, with a temperature of 76 at Lexington, 73 at Covington, 78 at Evansville, and 72 at Bloomington. It was partly cloudy, with a temperature of 78 at Paducah, and 75 at Indianapolis. It was mostly cloudy, with a temperature of 77 at Jackson, 78 at Bowling Green, and 79 at Nashville. At Frankfort, the weather conditions were not available. This is the climate data for Louisville for today. Since midnight, the high temperature was 84. The low was 71. Precipitation was 0.37 inches. Sunrise tomorrow 6:19 a.m. Sunset tomorrow 9:07 p.m. Now for the official National Weather Service forecast for North Central Kentucky and South Central Indiana, including the Louisville metro area. Tonight, mostly clear. Lows in the lower 60s. Northwest winds up to 5 miles an hour shifting to the north after midnight. Saturday, mostly sunny. Highs in the upper 80s. South winds up to 5 miles an hour. Saturday night, mostly cloudy. Slight chance of showers until midnight, then showers likely and chance of thunderstorms after midnight. Lows in the upper 60s. South winds 5 to 10 miles an hour. Chance of precipitation 70%. Sunday, showers and chance of thunderstorms. Highs in the lower 80s. Southwest winds 5 to 15 miles an hour shifting to the west 10 to 15 miles an hour in the afternoon. Chance of precipitation 80%. Sunday night, cooler. Partly cloudy. Rain showers likely and slight chance of thunderstorms until midnight. Lows in the upper 50s. Northwest winds up to 10 miles an hour. Chance of precipitation 70%. And now the extended forecast for the radio listening area. Monday and Monday night, partly cloudy. Highs in the mid-70s. Lows in the upper 50s. Tuesday and Tuesday night, partly cloudy. A 20% chance of rain showers. Highs around 80. Lows in the lower 60s. Wednesday and Wednesday night, partly cloudy. Showers likely and chance of thunderstorms. Highs in the lower 80s. Lows around 70. Chance of precipitation 60%. Thursday and Thursday night, partly cloudy. A 50% chance of thunderstorms. Highs in the mid-80s. Lows in the mid-60s. Juneteenth and Friday night, partly cloudy. Chance of showers and slight chance of thunderstorms. Highs in the mid-80s. Lows in the mid-60s. Chance of precipitation 50%. 9 p.m. Eastern Daylight Time weather conditions across north-central Kentucky and south-central Indiana. At Louisville International, it was partly cloudy. The temperature was 78 degrees, the dew point 61, and the relative humidity 55%. The wind was northwest at 8 miles an hour. The pressure was 29.98 inches and rising. At Bowman Field, it was clear. The temperature was 77 degrees, the dew point 62, and the relative humidity 59%. The wind was west at 6 miles an hour. The pressure was 29.98 inches and rising. At Jasper, it was clear. Visibility 10 miles. The wind was calm. And the pressure was 30.00 inches and rising. Once again, at Louisville International, it was 78 degrees under partly cloudy skies. Elsewhere around the region,
It was clear, with a temperature of 76 at Lexington, 73 at Covington, 78 at Evansville, and 72 at Bloomington. It was partly cloudy, with a temperature of 78 at Paducah, and 75 at Indianapolis. It was mostly cloudy, with a temperature of 77 at Jackson, 78 at Bowling Green, and 79 at Nashville. At Frankfort, the weather conditions were not available. 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The current time is 9:43 p.m. Eastern Daylight Time. This is the climate data for Louisville for today. Since midnight, the high temperature was 84. The low was 71. Precipitation was 0.37 inches. Sunrise tomorrow 6:19 a.m. Sunset tomorrow 9:07 p.m. Now for the official National Weather Service forecast for North Central Kentucky and South Central Indiana, including the Louisville metro area. Tonight, mostly clear. Lows in the lower 60s. Northwest winds up to 5 miles an hour shifting to the north after midnight. Saturday, mostly sunny. Highs in the upper 80s. South winds up to 5 miles an hour. Saturday night, mostly cloudy. Slight chance of showers until midnight, then showers likely and chance of thunderstorms after midnight. Lows in the upper 60s. South winds 5 to 10 miles an hour. Chance of precipitation 70%. Sunday, showers and chance of thunderstorms. Highs in the lower 80s. Southwest winds 5 to 15 miles an hour shifting to the west 10 to 15 miles an hour in the afternoon. Chance of precipitation 80%. Sunday night, cooler. Partly cloudy. Rain showers likely and slight chance of thunderstorms until midnight. Lows in the upper 50s. Northwest winds up to 10 miles an hour. Chance of precipitation 70%. And now the extended forecast for the radio listening area. Monday and Monday night, partly cloudy. Highs in the mid-70s. Lows in the upper 50s. Tuesday and Tuesday night, partly cloudy. A 20% chance of rain showers. Highs around 80. Lows in the lower 60s. Wednesday and Wednesday night, partly cloudy. Showers likely and chance of thunderstorms. Highs in the lower 80s. Lows around 70. Chance of precipitation 60%. Thursday and Thursday night, partly cloudy. A 50% chance of thunderstorms. Highs in the mid-80s. Lows in the mid-60s. Juneteenth and Friday night, partly cloudy. Chance of showers and slight chance of thunderstorms. Highs in the mid-80s. Lows in the mid-60s. Chance of precipitation 50%. 9 p.m. Eastern Daylight Time weather conditions across north-central Kentucky and south-central Indiana. At Louisville International, it was partly cloudy. The temperature was 78 degrees, the dew point 61, and the relative humidity 55%. The wind was northwest at 8 miles an hour. The pressure was 29.98 inches and rising. At Bowman Field, it was clear. The temperature was 77 degrees, the dew point 62, and the relative humidity 59%. The wind was west at 6 miles an hour. The pressure was 29.98 inches and rising. At Jasper, it was clear. Visibility 10 miles. The wind was calm. And the pressure was 30.00 inches and rising. Once again, at Louisville International, it was 78 degrees under partly cloudy skies. Elsewhere around the region, it was clear, with a temperature of 76 at Lexington, 73 at Covington, 78 at Evansville, and 72 at Bloomington. It was partly cloudy, with a temperature of 78 at Paducah, and 75 at Indianapolis. It was mostly cloudy, with a temperature of 77 at Jackson, 78 at Bowling Green, and 79 at Nashville.
at Frankfurt, the weather conditions were not available. The current time is 9:47 p.m. Eastern Daylight Time. This is the climate data for Louisville for today. Since midnight, the high temperature was 84. The low was 71. Precipitation was 0.37 inches. Sunrise tomorrow 6:19 a.m. Sunset tomorrow 9:07 p.m. Now for the official National Weather Service forecast for North Central Kentucky and South Central Indiana, including the Louisville metro area. Tonight, mostly clear. Lows in the lower 60s. Northwest winds up to 5 miles an hour shifting to the north after midnight. Saturday, mostly sunny. Highs in the upper 80s. South winds up to 5 miles an hour. Saturday night, mostly cloudy. Slight chance of showers until midnight, then showers likely and chance of thunderstorms after midnight. Lows in the upper 60s. South winds 5 to 10 miles an hour. Chance of precipitation 70%. Sunday, showers and chance of thunderstorms. Highs in the lower 80s. Southwest winds 5 to 15 miles an hour shifting to the west 10 to 15 miles an hour in the afternoon. Chance of precipitation 80%. Sunday night, cooler. Partly cloudy. Rain showers likely and slight chance of thunderstorms until midnight. Lows in the upper 50s. Northwest winds up to 10 miles an hour. Chance of precipitation 70%. And now the extended forecast for the radio listening area. Monday and Monday night, partly cloudy. Highs in the mid-70s. Lows in the upper 50s. Tuesday and Tuesday night, partly cloudy. A 20% chance of rain showers. Highs around 80. Lows in the lower 60s. Wednesday and Wednesday night, partly cloudy. Showers likely and chance of thunderstorms. Highs in the lower 80s. Lows around 70. Chance of precipitation 60%. Thursday and Thursday night, partly cloudy. A 50% chance of thunderstorms. Highs in the mid-80s. Lows in the mid-60s. Juneteenth and Friday night, partly cloudy. Chance of showers and slight chance of thunderstorms. Highs in the mid-80s. Lows in the mid-60s. Chance of precipitation 50%. 9 p.m. Eastern Daylight Time weather conditions across North Central Kentucky and South Central Indiana. At Louisville International, it was partly cloudy. The temperature was 78 degrees, the dew point 61, and the relative humidity 55%. The wind was northwest at 8 miles an hour. The pressure was 29.98 inches and rising. At Bowman Field, it was clear. The temperature was 77 degrees, the dew point 62, and the relative humidity 59%. The wind was west at 6 miles an hour. The pressure was 29.98 inches and rising. At Jasper, it was clear. Visibility 10 miles. The wind was calm. And the pressure was 30.00 inches and rising. Once again, at Louisville International, it was 78 degrees under partly cloudy skies. Elsewhere around the region, it was clear, with a temperature of 76 at Lexington, 73 at Covington, 78 at Evansville, and 72 at Bloomington. It was partly cloudy, with a temperature of 78 at Paducah, and 75 at Indianapolis. It was mostly cloudy, with a temperature of 77 at Jackson, 78 at Bowling Green, and 79 at Nashville. At Frankfort, the weather conditions were not available. This is the climate data for Louisville for today. Since midnight, the high temperature was 84. The low was 71. Precipitation was 0.37 inches. Sunrise tomorrow 6:19 a.m. Sunset tomorrow 9:07 p.m. The current time is 9:52 p.m. Eastern Daylight Time. Now for the official National Weather Service forecast for North Central Kentucky and South Central Indiana, including the Louisville metro area. Tonight, mostly clear. Lows in the lower 60s.
Northwest winds up to 5 miles an hour, shifting to the north after midnight. Saturday, mostly sunny. Highs in the upper 80s. South winds up to 5 miles an hour. Saturday night, mostly cloudy. Slight chance of showers until midnight, then showers likely and chance of thunderstorms after midnight. Lows in the upper 60s. South winds 5 to 10 miles an hour. Chance of precipitation 70%. Sunday, showers and chance of thunderstorms. Highs in the lower 80s. Southwest winds 5 to 15 miles an hour, shifting to the west 10 to 15 miles an hour in the afternoon. Chance of precipitation 80%. Sunday night, cooler. Partly cloudy. Rain showers likely and slight chance of thunderstorms until midnight. Lows in the upper 50s. Northwest winds up to 10 miles an hour. Chance of precipitation 70%. And now the extended forecast for the radio listening area. Monday and Monday night, partly cloudy. Highs in the mid-70s. Lows in the upper 50s. Tuesday and Tuesday night, partly cloudy. A 20% chance of rain showers. Highs around 80. Lows in the lower 60s. Wednesday and Wednesday night, partly cloudy. Showers likely and chance of thunderstorms. Highs in the lower 80s. Lows around 70. Chance of precipitation 60%. Thursday and Thursday night, partly cloudy. A 50% chance of thunderstorms. Highs in the mid-80s. Lows in the mid-60s. Juneteenth and Friday night, partly cloudy. Chance of showers and slight chance of thunderstorms. Highs in the mid-80s. Lows in the mid-60s. Chance of precipitation 50%. 9 p.m. Eastern Daylight Time weather conditions across north-central Kentucky and south-central Indiana. At Louisville International, it was partly cloudy. The temperature was 78 degrees, the dew point 61, and the relative humidity 55%. The wind was northwest at 8 miles an hour. The pressure was 29.98 inches and rising. At Bowman Field, it was clear. The temperature was 77 degrees, the dew point 62, and the relative humidity 59%. The wind was west at 6 miles an hour. The pressure was 29.98 inches and rising. At Jasper, it was clear. Visibility 10 miles. The wind was calm. And the pressure was 30.00 inches and rising. Once again, at Louisville International, it was 78 degrees under partly cloudy skies. Elsewhere around the region, it was clear, with a temperature of 76 at Lexington, 73 at Covington, 78 at Evansville, and 72 at Bloomington. It was partly cloudy, with a temperature of 78 at Paducah, and 75 at Indianapolis. It was mostly cloudy, with a temperature of 77 at Jackson, 78 at Bowling Green, and 79 at Nashville. At Frankfort, the weather conditions were not available. This is the climate data for Louisville for today. Since midnight, the high temperature was 84. The low was 71. Precipitation was 0.37 inches. Sunrise tomorrow 6:19 a.m. Sunset tomorrow 9:07 p.m. Now for the official National Weather Service forecast for North Central Kentucky and South Central Indiana, including the Louisville metro area. Tonight, mostly clear. Lows in the lower 60s. Northwest winds up to 5 miles an hour, shifting to the north after midnight. Saturday, mostly sunny. Highs in the upper 80s. South winds up to 5 miles an hour. Saturday night, mostly cloudy. Slight chance of showers until midnight, then showers likely and chance of thunderstorms after midnight. Lows in the upper 60s. South winds 5 to 10 miles an hour. Chance of precipitation 70%. Sunday, showers and chance of thunderstorms. Highs in the lower 80s. Southwest winds 5 to 15 miles an hour, shifting to the west 10 to 15 miles an hour in the afternoon. Chance of precipitation 80%. Sunday night, cooler. Partly cloudy.
Rain showers likely and slight chance of thunderstorms until midnight. Lows in the upper 50s. Northwest winds up to 10 miles an hour. Chance of precipitation 70%. And now the extended forecast for the radio listening area. Monday and Monday night, partly cloudy. Highs in the mid-70s. Lows in the upper 50s. Tuesday and Tuesday night, partly cloudy. A 20% chance of rain showers. Highs around 80. Lows in the lower 60s. Wednesday and Wednesday night, partly cloudy. Showers likely and chance of thunderstorms. Highs in the lower 80s. Lows around 70. Chance of precipitation 60%. Thursday and Thursday night, partly cloudy. A 50% chance of thunderstorms. Highs in the mid-80s. Lows in the mid-60s. Juneteenth and Friday night, partly cloudy. Chance of showers and slight chance of thunderstorms. Highs in the mid-80s. Lows in the mid-60s. Chance of precipitation 50%. The current time is 9:58 p.m. Eastern Daylight Time. 9 p.m. Eastern Daylight Time weather conditions across north-central Kentucky and south-central Indiana. At Louisville International, it was partly cloudy. The temperature was 78 degrees, the dew point 61, and the relative humidity 55%. The wind was northwest at 8 miles an hour. The pressure was 29.98 inches and rising. At Bowman Field, it was clear. The temperature was 77 degrees, the dew point 62, and the relative humidity 59%. The wind was west at 6 miles an hour. The pressure was 29.98 inches and rising. At Jasper, it was clear. Visibility 10 miles. The wind was calm. And the pressure was 30.00 inches and rising. Once again, at Louisville International, it was 78 degrees under partly cloudy skies. Elsewhere around the region, it was clear, with a temperature of 76 at Lexington, 73 at Covington, 78 at Evansville, and 72 at Bloomington. It was partly cloudy, with a temperature of 78 at Paducah, and 75 at Indianapolis. It was mostly cloudy, with a temperature of 77 at Jackson, 78 at Bowling Green, and 79 at Nashville. At Frankfort, the weather conditions were not available. This is the climate data for Louisville for today. Since midnight, the high temperature was 84. The low was 71. Precipitation was 0.37 inches. Sunrise tomorrow 6:19 a.m. Sunset tomorrow 9:07 p.m. Now for the official National Weather Service forecast for North Central Kentucky and South Central Indiana, including the Louisville metro area. Tonight, mostly clear. Lows in the lower 60s. Northwest winds up to 5 miles an hour shifting to the north after midnight. Saturday, mostly sunny. Highs in the upper 80s. South winds up to 5 miles an hour. Saturday night, mostly cloudy. Slight chance of showers until midnight, then showers likely and chance of thunderstorms after midnight. Lows in the upper 60s. South winds 5 to 10 miles an hour. Chance of precipitation 70%. Sunday, showers and chance of thunderstorms. Highs in the lower 80s. Southwest winds 5 to 15 miles an hour shifting to the west 10 to 15 miles an hour in the afternoon. Chance of precipitation 80%. Sunday night, cooler. Partly cloudy. Rain showers likely and slight chance of thunderstorms until midnight. Lows in the upper 50s. Northwest winds up to 10 miles an hour. Chance of precipitation 70%. And now the extended forecast for the radio listening area. Monday and Monday night, partly cloudy. Highs in the mid-70s. Lows in the upper 50s. Tuesday and Tuesday night, partly cloudy. A 20% chance of rain showers. Highs around 80. Lows in the lower 60s. Wednesday and Wednesday night, partly cloudy. Showers likely and chance of thunderstorms. Highs in the lower 80s.
Lows around 70. Chance of precipitation 60%. Thursday and Thursday night, partly cloudy. A 50% chance of thunderstorms. Highs in the mid-80s. Lows in the mid-60s. Juneteenth and Friday night, partly cloudy. Chance of showers and slight chance of thunderstorms. Highs in the mid-80s. Lows in the mid-60s. Chance of precipitation 50%. The current time is 10:03 p.m. Eastern Daylight Time. 10 p.m. Eastern Daylight Time weather conditions across north central Kentucky and south central Indiana. At Louisville International, it was partly cloudy. The temperature was 76 degrees, the dew point 60, and the relative humidity 57%. The wind was northwest at 8 miles an hour. The pressure was 29.99 inches and rising. At Bowman Field, it was clear. The temperature was 76 degrees, the dew point 58, and the relative humidity 53%. The wind was northwest at 3 miles an hour. The pressure was 29.99 inches and rising. At Jasper, it was clear. Visibility 10 miles. And the pressure was 30.01 inches and rising. Once again, at Louisville International, it was 76 degrees under partly cloudy skies. Elsewhere around the region, it was clear, with a temperature of 71 at Lexington, 71 at Covington, 75 at Jackson, 74 at Evansville, and 67 at Bloomington. It was partly cloudy, with a temperature of 77 at Nashville, and 74 at Indianapolis. At Paducah, it was mostly cloudy, with a temperature of 76. At Bowling Green, it was cloudy, with a temperature of 77. At Frankfort, the weather conditions were not available. This is the climate data for Louisville for today. Since midnight, the high temperature was 84. The low was 71. Precipitation was 0.37 inches. Sunrise tomorrow 6:19 a.m. Sunset tomorrow 9:07 p.m. Now for the official National Weather Service forecast for north central Kentucky and south central Indiana, including the Louisville metro area. Tonight, mostly clear. Lows in the lower 60s. Northwest winds up to 5 miles an hour shifting to the north after midnight. Saturday, mostly sunny. Highs in the upper 80s. South winds up to 5 miles an hour. Saturday night, mostly cloudy. Slight chance of showers until midnight, then showers likely and chance of thunderstorms after midnight. Lows in the upper 60s. South winds 5 to 10 miles an hour. Chance of precipitation 70%. Sunday, showers and chance of thunderstorms. Highs in the lower 80s. Southwest winds 5 to 15 miles an hour shifting to the west 10 to 15 miles an hour in the afternoon. Chance of precipitation 80%. Sunday night, cooler. Partly cloudy. Rain showers likely and slight chance of thunderstorms until midnight. Lows in the upper 50s. Northwest winds up to 10 miles an hour. Chance of precipitation 70%. And now the extended forecast for the radio listening area. Monday and Monday night, partly cloudy. Highs in the mid-70s. Lows in the upper 50s. Tuesday and Tuesday night, partly cloudy. A 20% chance of rain showers. Highs around 80. Lows in the lower 60s. Wednesday and Wednesday night, partly cloudy. Showers likely and chance of thunderstorms. Highs in the lower 80s. Lows around 70. Chance of precipitation 60%. Thursday and Thursday night, partly cloudy. A 50% chance of thunderstorms. Highs in the mid-80s. Lows in the mid-60s. Juneteenth and Friday night, partly cloudy. Chance of showers and slight chance of thunderstorms. Highs in the mid-80s. Lows in the mid-60s. Chance of precipitation 50%. The current time is 10:07 p.m. Eastern Daylight Time. 10 p.m. Eastern Daylight Time weather conditions across north central Kentucky and south central Indiana. At Louisville International,
It was partly cloudy. The temperature was 76 degrees, the dew point 60, and the relative humidity 57%. The wind was northwest at 8 miles an hour. The pressure was 29.99 inches and rising. At Bowman Field, it was clear. The temperature was 76 degrees, the dew point 58, and the relative humidity 53%. The wind was northwest at 3 miles an hour.

eyes. Elsewhere around the region, it was clear, with a temperature of 71 at Lexington, 71 at Covington, 75 at Jackson, 74 at Evansville, and 67 at Bloomington. It was partly cloudy, with a temperature of 77 at Nashville, and 74 at Indianapolis. At Paducah, it was mostly cloudy, with a temperature of 76. At Bowling Green, it was cloudy, with a temperature of 77. At Frankfort, the weather conditions were not available. This is the climate data for Louisville for today. Since midnight, the high temperature was 84. The low was 71. Precipitation was 0.37 inches. Sunrise tomorrow 6:19 a.m. Sunset tomorrow 9:07 p.m. Now for the official National Weather Service forecast for North Central Kentucky and South Central Indiana, including the Louisville metro area. Tonight, mostly clear. Lows in the lower 60s. Northwest winds up to 5 miles an hour, shifting to the north after midnight. Saturday, mostly sunny. Highs in the upper 80s. South winds up to 5 miles an hour. Saturday night, mostly cloudy. Slight chance of showers until midnight, then showers likely and chance of thunderstorms after midnight. Lows in the upper 60s. South winds 5 to 10 miles an hour. Chance of precipitation 70%. Sunday, showers and chance of thunderstorms. Highs in the lower 80s. Southwest winds 5 to 15 miles an hour, shifting to the west 10 to 15 miles an hour in the afternoon. Chance of precipitation 80%. Sunday night, cooler. Partly cloudy. Rain showers likely and slight chance of thunderstorms until midnight. Lows in the upper 50s. Northwest winds up to 10 miles an hour. Chance of precipitation 70%. And now the extended forecast for the radio listening area. Monday and Monday night, partly cloudy. Highs in the mid-70s. Lows in the upper 50s. Tuesday and Tuesday night, partly cloudy. A 20% chance of rain showers. Highs around 80. Lows in the lower 60s. Wednesday and Wednesday night, partly cloudy. Showers likely and chance of thunderstorms. Highs in the lower 80s. Lows around 70. Chance of precipitation 60%. Thursday and Thursday night, partly cloudy. A 50% chance of thunderstorms. Highs in the mid-80s. Lows in the mid-60s. Juneteenth and Friday night, partly cloudy. Chance of showers and slight chance of thunderstorms. Highs in the mid-80s. Lows in the mid-60s. Chance of precipitation 50%. 10 p.m. Eastern Daylight Time weather conditions across North Central Kentucky and South Central Indiana. At Louisville International, it was partly cloudy. The temperature was 76 degrees, the dew point 60, and the relative humidity 57%. The wind was northwest at 8 miles an hour. The pressure was 29.99 inches and rising. At Bowman Field, it was clear. The temperature was 76 degrees, the dew point 58, and the relative humidity 53%. The wind was northwest at 3 miles an hour. The pressure was 29.99 inches and rising. At Jasper, it was clear. Visibility 10 miles. And the pressure was 30.01 inches and rising. Once again, at Louisville International, it was 76 degrees under partly cloudy skies. Elsewhere around the region, it was clear, with a temperature of 71 at Lexington, 71 at Covington, 75 at Jackson, 74 at Evansville, and 67 at Bloomington. It was partly cloudy, with a temperature of 77 at Nashville, and 74 at Indianapolis. At Paducah, it was mostly cloudy, with a temperature of 76. At Bowling Green, it was cloudy, with a temperature of 77. At Frankfort, the weather conditions were not available. 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

on a frequency of 162.475 MHz. The current time is 10:13 p.m. Eastern Daylight Time. This is the climate data for Louisville for today. Since midnight, the high temperature was 84. The low was 71. Precipitation was 0.37 inches. Sunrise tomorrow 6:19 a.m. Sunset tomorrow 9:07 p.m. Now for the official National Weather Service forecast for North Central Kentucky and South Central Indiana, including the Louisville metro area. Tonight, mostly clear. Lows in the lower 60s. Northwest winds up to 5 miles an hour shifting to the north after midnight. Saturday, mostly sunny. Highs in the upper 80s. South winds up to 5 miles an hour. Saturday night, mostly cloudy. Slight chance of showers until midnight, then showers likely and chance of thunderstorms after midnight. Lows in the upper 60s. South winds 5 to 10 miles an hour. Chance of precipitation 70%. Sunday, showers and chance of thunderstorms. Highs in the lower 80s. Southwest winds 5 to 15 miles an hour shifting to the west 10 to 15 miles an hour in the afternoon. Chance of precipitation 80%. Sunday night, cooler. Partly cloudy. Rain showers likely and slight chance of thunderstorms until midnight. Lows in the upper 50s. Northwest winds up to 10 miles an hour. Chance of precipitation 70%. And now the extended forecast for the radio listening area. Monday and Monday night, partly cloudy. Highs in the mid-70s. Lows in the upper 50s. Tuesday and Tuesday night, partly cloudy. A 20% chance of rain showers. Highs around 80. Lows in the lower 60s. Wednesday and Wednesday night, partly cloudy. Showers likely and chance of thunderstorms. Highs in the lower 80s. Lows around 70. Chance of precipitation 60%. Thursday and Thursday night, partly cloudy. A 50% chance of thunderstorms. Highs in the mid-80s. Lows in the mid-60s. Juneteenth and Friday night, partly cloudy. Chance of showers and slight chance of thunderstorms. Highs in the mid-80s. Lows in the mid-60s. Chance of precipitation 50%. 10 p.m. Eastern Daylight Time weather conditions across North Central Kentucky and South Central Indiana. At Louisville International, it was partly cloudy. The temperature was 76 degrees, the dew point 60, and the relative humidity 57%. The wind was northwest at 8 miles an hour. The pressure was 29.99 inches and rising. At Bowman Field, it was clear. The temperature was 76 degrees, the dew point 58, and the relative humidity 53%. The wind was northwest at 3 miles an hour. The pressure was 29.99 inches and rising. At Jasper, it was clear. Visibility 10 miles. And the pressure was 30.01 inches and rising. Once again, at Louisville International, it was 76 degrees under partly cloudy skies. Elsewhere around the region, it was clear, with a temperature of 71 at Lexington, 71 at Covington, 75 at Jackson, 74 at Evansville, and 67 at Bloomington. It was partly cloudy, with a temperature of 77 at Nashville, and 74 at Indianapolis. At Paducah, it was mostly cloudy, with a temperature of 76. At Bowling Green, it was cloudy, with a temperature of 77. At Frankfort, the weather conditions were not available. The current time is 10:17 p.m. Eastern Daylight Time. This is the climate data for Louisville for today. Since midnight, the high temperature was 84. The low was 71. Precipitation was 0.37 inches. Sunrise tomorrow 6:19 a.m. Sunset tomorrow 9:07 p.m. Now for the official National Weather Service forecast for North Central Kentucky and South Central Indiana, including the Louisville metro area. Tonight, mostly clear. Lows in the lower 60s.
Northwest winds up to 5 miles an hour, shifting to the north after midnight. Saturday, mostly sunny. Highs in the upper 80s. South winds up to 5 miles an hour. Saturday night, mostly cloudy. Slight chance of showers until midnight, then showers likely and chance of thunderstorms after midnight. Lows in the upper 60s. South winds 5 to 10 miles an hour. Chance of precipitation 70%. Sunday, showers and chance of thunderstorms. Highs in the lower 80s. Southwest winds 5 to 15 miles an hour, shifting to the west 10 to 15 miles an hour in the afternoon. Chance of precipitation 80%. Sunday night, cooler. Partly cloudy. Rain showers likely and slight chance of thunderstorms until midnight. Lows in the upper 50s. Northwest winds up to 10 miles an hour. Chance of precipitation 70%. And now the extended forecast for the radio listening area. Monday and Monday night, partly cloudy. Highs in the mid-70s. Lows in the upper 50s. Tuesday and Tuesday night, partly cloudy. A 20% chance of rain showers. Highs around 80. Lows in the lower 60s. Wednesday and Wednesday night, partly cloudy. Showers likely and chance of thunderstorms. Highs in the lower 80s. Lows around 70. Chance of precipitation 60%. Thursday and Thursday night, partly cloudy. A 50% chance of thunderstorms. Highs in the mid-80s. Lows in the mid-60s. Juneteenth and Friday night, partly cloudy. Chance of showers and slight chance of thunderstorms. Highs in the mid-80s. Lows in the mid-60s. Chance of precipitation 50%. 10 p.m. Eastern Daylight Time weather conditions across north-central Kentucky and south-central Indiana. At Louisville International, it was partly cloudy. The temperature was 76 degrees, the dew point 60, and the relative humidity 57%. The wind was northwest at 8 miles an hour. The pressure was 29.99 inches and rising. At Bowman Field, it was clear. The temperature was 76 degrees, the dew point 58, and the relative humidity 53%. The wind was northwest at 3 miles an hour. The pressure was 29.99 inches and rising. At Jasper, it was clear. Visibility 10 miles. And the pressure was 30.01 inches and rising. Once again, at Louisville International, it was 76 degrees under partly cloudy skies. Elsewhere around the region, it was clear, with a temperature of 71 at Lexington, 71 at Covington, 75 at Jackson, 74 at Evansville, and 67 at Bloomington. It was partly cloudy, with a temperature of 77 at Nashville, and 74 at Indianapolis. At Paducah, it was mostly cloudy, with a temperature of 76. At Bowling Green, it was cloudy, with a temperature of 77. At Frankfort, the weather conditions were not available. This is the climate data for Louisville for today. Since midnight, the high temperature was 84. The low was 71. Precipitation was 0.37 inches. Sunrise tomorrow 6:19 a.m. Sunset tomorrow 9:07 p.m. The current time is 10:22 p.m. Eastern Daylight Time. Now for the official National Weather Service forecast for North Central Kentucky and South Central Indiana, including the Louisville metro area. Tonight, mostly clear. Lows in the lower 60s. Northwest winds up to 5 miles an hour, shifting to the north after midnight. Saturday, mostly sunny. Highs in the upper 80s. South winds up to 5 miles an hour. Saturday night, mostly cloudy. Slight chance of showers until midnight, then showers likely and chance of thunderstorms after midnight. Lows in the upper 60s. South winds 5 to 10 miles an hour. Chance of precipitation 70%. Sunday, showers and chance of thunderstorms. Highs in the lower 80s. Southwest winds 5 to 15 miles an hour, shifting to the west 10 to 15 miles an hour in the afternoon.
chance of precipitation 80%. Sunday night, cooler. Partly cloudy. Rain showers likely and slight chance of thunderstorms until midnight. Lows in the upper 50s. Northwest winds up to 10 miles an hour. Chance of precipitation 70%. And now the extended forecast for the radio listening area. Monday and Monday night, partly cloudy. Highs in the mid-70s. Lows in the upper 50s. Tuesday and Tuesday night, partly cloudy. A 20% chance of rain showers. Highs around 80. Lows in the lower 60s. Wednesday and Wednesday night, partly cloudy. Showers likely and chance of thunderstorms. Highs in the lower 80s. Lows around 70. Chance of precipitation 60%. Thursday and Thursday night, partly cloudy. A 50% chance of thunderstorms. Highs in the mid-80s. Lows in the mid-60s. Juneteenth and Friday night, partly cloudy. Chance of showers and slight chance of thunderstorms. Highs in the mid-80s. Lows in the mid-60s. Chance of precipitation 50%. 10 p.m. Eastern Daylight Time weather conditions across north-central Kentucky and south-central Indiana. At Louisville International, it was partly cloudy. The temperature was 76 degrees, the dew point 60, and the relative humidity 57%. The wind was northwest at 8 miles an hour. The pressure was 29.99 inches and rising. At Bowman Field, it was clear. The temperature was 76 degrees, the dew point 58, and the relative humidity 53%. The wind was northwest at 3 miles an hour. The pressure was 29.99 inches and rising. At Jasper, it was clear. Visibility 10 miles. And the pressure was 30.01 inches and rising. Once again, at Louisville International, it was 76 degrees under partly cloudy skies. Elsewhere around the region, it was clear, with a temperature of 71 at Lexington, 71 at Covington, 75 at Jackson, 74 at Evansville, and 67 at Bloomington. It was partly cloudy, with a temperature of 77 at Nashville, and 74 at Indianapolis. At Paducah, it was mostly cloudy, with a temperature of 76. At Bowling Green, it was cloudy, with a temperature of 77. At Frankfort, the weather conditions were not available. This is the climate data for Louisville for today. Since midnight, the high temperature was 84. The low was 71. Precipitation was 0.37 inches. Sunrise tomorrow 6:19 a.m. Sunset tomorrow 9:07 p.m. Now for the official National Weather Service forecast for north-central Kentucky and south-central Indiana, including the Louisville metro area. Tonight, mostly clear. Lows in the lower 60s. Northwest winds up to 5 miles an hour shifting to the north after midnight. Saturday, mostly sunny. Highs in the upper 80s. South winds up to 5 miles an hour. Saturday night, mostly cloudy. Slight chance of showers until midnight, then showers likely and chance of thunderstorms after midnight. Lows in the upper 60s. South winds 5 to 10 miles an hour. Chance of precipitation 70%. Sunday, showers and chance of thunderstorms. Highs in the lower 80s. Southwest winds 5 to 15 miles an hour shifting to the west 10 to 15 miles an hour in the afternoon. Chance of precipitation 80%. Sunday night, cooler. Partly cloudy. Rain showers likely and slight chance of thunderstorms until midnight. Lows in the upper 50s. Northwest winds up to 10 miles an hour. Chance of precipitation 70%. And now the extended forecast for the radio listening area. Monday and Monday night, partly cloudy. Highs in the mid-70s. Lows in the upper 50s. Tuesday and Tuesday night, partly cloudy. A 20% chance of rain showers. Highs around 80. Lows in the lower 60s. Wednesday and Wednesday night, partly cloudy. Showers likely and chance of thunderstorms.
Highs in the lower 80s. Lows around 70. Chance of precipitation 60%. Thursday and Thursday night, partly cloudy. A 50% chance of thunderstorms. Highs in the mid-80s. Lows in the mid-60s. Juneteenth and Friday night, partly cloudy. Chance of showers and slight chance of thunderstorms. Highs in the mid-80s. Lows in the mid-60s. Chance of precipitation 50%. The current time is 10:28 p.m. Eastern Daylight Time. 10 p.m. Eastern Daylight Time weather conditions across north central Kentucky and south central Indiana. At Louisville International, it was partly cloudy. The temperature was 76 degrees, the dew point 60, and the relative humidity 57%. The wind was northwest at 8 miles an hour. The pressure was 29.99 inches and rising. At Bowman Field, it was clear. The temperature was 76 degrees, the dew point 58, and the relative humidity 53%. The wind was northwest at 3 miles an hour. The pressure was 29.99 inches and rising. At Jasper, it was clear. Visibility 10 miles. And the pressure was 30.01 inches and rising. Once again, at Louisville International, it was 76 degrees under partly cloudy skies. Elsewhere around the region, it was clear, with a temperature of 71 at Lexington, 71 at Covington, 75 at Jackson, 74 at Evansville, and 67 at Bloomington. It was partly cloudy, with a temperature of 77 at Nashville, and 74 at Indianapolis. At Paducah, it was mostly cloudy, with a temperature of 76. At Bowling Green, it was cloudy, with a temperature of 77. At Frankfort, the weather conditions were not available. This is the climate data for Louisville for today. Since midnight, the high temperature was 84. The low was 71. Precipitation was 0.37 inches. Sunrise tomorrow 6:19 a.m. Sunset tomorrow 9:07 p.m. Now for the official National Weather Service forecast for north central Kentucky and south central Indiana, including the Louisville metro area. Tonight, mostly clear. Lows in the lower 60s. Northwest winds up to 5 miles an hour shifting to the north after midnight. Saturday, mostly sunny. Highs in the upper 80s. South winds up to 5 miles an hour. Saturday night, mostly cloudy. Slight chance of showers until midnight, then showers likely and chance of thunderstorms after midnight. Lows in the upper 60s. South winds 5 to 10 miles an hour. Chance of precipitation 70%. Sunday, showers and chance of thunderstorms. Highs in the lower 80s. Southwest winds 5 to 15 miles an hour shifting to the west 10 to 15 miles an hour in the afternoon. Chance of precipitation 80%. Sunday night, cooler. Partly cloudy. Rain showers likely and slight chance of thunderstorms until midnight. Lows in the upper 50s. Northwest winds up to 10 miles an hour. Chance of precipitation 70%. And now the extended forecast for the radio listening area. Monday and Monday night, partly cloudy. Highs in the mid-70s. Lows in the upper 50s. Tuesday and Tuesday night, partly cloudy. A 20% chance of rain showers. Highs around 80. Lows in the lower 60s. Wednesday and Wednesday night, partly cloudy. Showers likely and chance of thunderstorms. Highs in the lower 80s. Lows around 70. Chance of precipitation 60%. Thursday and Thursday night, partly cloudy. A 50% chance of thunderstorms. Highs in the mid-80s. Lows in the mid-60s. Juneteenth and Friday night, partly cloudy. Chance of showers and slight chance of thunderstorms. Highs in the mid-80s. Lows in the mid-60s. Chance of precipitation 50%. The current time is 10:33 p.m. Eastern Daylight Time. 10 p.m. Eastern Daylight Time weather conditions across north central Kentucky and south central Indiana.
at Louisville International, it was partly cloudy. The temperature was 76 degrees, the dew point 60, and the relative humidity 57%. The wind was northwest at 8 miles an hour. The pressure was 29.99 inches and rising. At Bowman Field, it was clear. The temperature was 76 degrees, the dew point 58, and the relative humidity 53%. The wind was northwest at 3 miles an hour. The pressure was 29.99 inches and rising. At Jasper, it was clear. Visibility 10 miles. And the pressure was 30.01 inches and rising. Once again, at Louisville International, it was 76 degrees under partly cloudy skies. Elsewhere around the region, it was clear, with a temperature of 71 at Lexington, 71 at Covington, 75 at Jackson, 74 at Evansville, and 67 at Bloomington. It was partly cloudy, with a temperature of 77 at Nashville, and 74 at Indianapolis. At Paducah, it was mostly cloudy, with a temperature of 76. At Bowling Green, it was cloudy, with a temperature of 77. At Frankfort, the weather conditions were not available. This is the climate data for Louisville for today. Since midnight, the high temperature was 84. The low was 71. Precipitation was 0.37 inches. Sunrise tomorrow 6:19 a.m. Sunset tomorrow 9:07 p.m. Now for the official National Weather Service forecast for North Central Kentucky and South Central Indiana, including the Louisville metro area. Tonight, mostly clear. Lows in the lower 60s. Northwest winds up to 5 miles an hour shifting to the north after midnight. Saturday, mostly sunny. Highs in the upper 80s. South winds up to 5 miles an hour. Saturday night, mostly cloudy. Slight chance of showers until midnight, then showers likely and chance of thunderstorms after midnight. Lows in the upper 60s. South winds 5 to 10 miles an hour. Chance of precipitation 70%. Sunday, showers and chance of thunderstorms. Highs in the lower 80s. Southwest winds 5 to 15 miles an hour shifting to the west 10 to 15 miles an hour in the afternoon. Chance of precipitation 80%. Sunday night, cooler. Partly cloudy. Rain showers likely and slight chance of thunderstorms until midnight. Lows in the upper 50s. Northwest winds up to 10 miles an hour. Chance of precipitation 70%. And now the extended forecast for the radio listening area. Monday and Monday night, partly cloudy. Highs in the mid-70s. Lows in the upper 50s. Tuesday and Tuesday night, partly cloudy. A 20% chance of rain showers. Highs around 80. Lows in the lower 60s. Wednesday and Wednesday night, partly cloudy. Showers likely and chance of thunderstorms. Highs in the lower 80s. Lows around 70. Chance of precipitation 60%. Thursday and Thursday night, partly cloudy. A 50% chance of thunderstorms. Highs in the mid-80s. Lows in the mid-60s. Juneteenth and Friday night, partly cloudy. Chance of showers and slight chance of thunderstorms. Highs in the mid-80s. Lows in the mid-60s. Chance of precipitation 50%. The current time is 10:37 p.m. Eastern Daylight Time. 10 p.m. Eastern Daylight Time weather conditions across north central Kentucky and south central Indiana. At Louisville International, it was partly cloudy. The temperature was 76 degrees, the dew point 60, and the relative humidity 57%. The wind was northwest at 8 miles an hour. The pressure was 29.99 inches and rising. At Bowman Field, it was clear. The temperature was 76 degrees, the dew point 58, and the relative humidity 53%. The wind was northwest at 3 miles an hour. The pressure was 29.99 inches and rising. At Jasper, it was clear. Visibility 10 miles. And the pressure was 30.01 inches and rising.
Once again, at Louisville International, it was 76 degrees under partly cloudy skies. Elsewhere around the region, it was clear, with a temperature of 71 at Lexington, 71 at Covington, 75 at Jackson, 74 at Evansville, and 67 at Bloomington. It was partly cloudy, with a temperature of 77 at Nashville, and 74 at Indianapolis. At Paducah, it was mostly cloudy, with a temperature of 76. At Bowling Green, it was cloudy, with a temperature of 77. At Frankfurt, the weather conditions were not available. This is the climate data for Louisville for today. Since midnight, the high temperature was 84. The low was 71. Precipitation was 0.37 inches. Sunrise tomorrow 6:19 a.m. Sunset tomorrow 9:07 p.m. Now for the official National Weather Service forecast for North Central Kentucky and South Central Indiana, including the Louisville metro area. Tonight, mostly clear. Lows in the lower 60s. Northwest winds up to 5 miles an hour shifting to the north after midnight. Saturday, mostly sunny. Highs in the upper 80s. South winds up to 5 miles an hour. Saturday night, mostly cloudy. Slight chance of showers until midnight, then showers likely and chance of thunderstorms after midnight. Lows in the upper 60s. South winds 5 to 10 miles an hour. Chance of precipitation 70%. Sunday, showers and chance of thunderstorms. Highs in the lower 80s. Southwest winds 5 to 15 miles an hour shifting to the west 10 to 15 miles an hour in the afternoon. Chance of precipitation 80%. Sunday night, cooler. Partly cloudy. Rain showers likely and slight chance of thunderstorms until midnight. Lows in the upper 50s. Northwest winds up to 10 miles an hour. Chance of precipitation 70%. And now the extended forecast for the radio listening area. Monday and Monday night, partly cloudy. Highs in the mid-70s. Lows in the upper 50s. Tuesday and Tuesday night, partly cloudy. A 20% chance of rain showers. Highs around 80. Lows in the lower 60s. Wednesday and Wednesday night, partly cloudy. Showers likely and chance of thunderstorms. Highs in the lower 80s. Lows around 70. Chance of precipitation 60%. Thursday and Thursday night, partly cloudy. A 50% chance of thunderstorms. Highs in the mid-80s. Lows in the mid-60s. Juneteenth and Friday night, partly cloudy. Chance of showers and slight chance of thunderstorms. Highs in the mid-80s. Lows in the mid-60s. Chance of precipitation 50%. 10 p.m. Eastern Daylight Time weather conditions across north-central Kentucky and south-central Indiana. At Louisville International, it was partly cloudy. The temperature was 76 degrees, the dew point 60, and the relative humidity 57%. The wind was northwest at 8 miles an hour. The pressure was 29.99 inches and rising. At Bowman Field, it was clear. The temperature was 76 degrees, the dew point 58, and the relative humidity 53%. The wind was northwest at 3 miles an hour. The pressure was 29.99 inches and rising. At Jasper, it was clear. Visibility 10 miles. And the pressure was 30.01 inches and rising. Once again, at Louisville International, it was 76 degrees under partly cloudy skies. Elsewhere around the region, it was clear, with a temperature of 71 at Lexington, 71 at Covington, 75 at Jackson, 74 at Evansville, and 67 at Bloomington. It was partly cloudy, with a temperature of 77 at Nashville, and 74 at Indianapolis. At Paducah, it was mostly cloudy, with a temperature of 76. At Bowling Green, it was cloudy, with a temperature of 77. At Frankfurt, the weather conditions were not available. 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
broadcast from the National Weather Service Forecast Office in Louisville, on a transmitter located in Floyd County, Indiana, on a frequency of 162.475 MHz. The current time is 10:43 p.m. Eastern Daylight Time. This is the climate data for Louisville for today. Since midnight, the high temperature was 84. The low was 71. Precipitation was 0.37 inches. Sunrise tomorrow 6:19 a.m. Sunset tomorrow 9:07 p.m. Now for the official National Weather Service forecast for North Central Kentucky and South Central Indiana, including the Louisville metro area. Tonight, mostly clear. Lows in the lower 60s. Northwest winds up to 5 miles an hour shifting to the north after midnight. Saturday, mostly sunny. Highs in the upper 80s. South winds up to 5 miles an hour. Saturday night, mostly cloudy. Slight chance of showers until midnight, then showers likely and chance of thunderstorms after midnight. Lows in the upper 60s. South winds 5 to 10 miles an hour. Chance of precipitation 70%. Sunday, showers and chance of thunderstorms. Highs in the lower 80s. Southwest winds 5 to 15 miles an hour shifting to the west 10 to 15 miles an hour in the afternoon. Chance of precipitation 80%. Sunday night, cooler. Partly cloudy. Rain showers likely and slight chance of thunderstorms until midnight. Lows in the upper 50s. Northwest winds up to 10 miles an hour. Chance of precipitation 70%. And now the extended forecast for the radio listening area. Monday and Monday night, partly cloudy. Highs in the mid-70s. Lows in the upper 50s. Tuesday and Tuesday night, partly cloudy. A 20% chance of rain showers. Highs around 80. Lows in the lower 60s. Wednesday and Wednesday night, partly cloudy. Showers likely and chance of thunderstorms. Highs in the lower 80s. Lows around 70. Chance of precipitation 60%. Thursday and Thursday night, partly cloudy. A 50% chance of thunderstorms. Highs in the mid-80s. Lows in the mid-60s. Juneteenth and Friday night, partly cloudy. Chance of showers and slight chance of thunderstorms. Highs in the mid-80s. Lows in the mid-60s. Chance of precipitation 50%. 10 p.m. Eastern Daylight Time weather conditions across North Central Kentucky and South Central Indiana. At Louisville International, it was partly cloudy. The temperature was 76 degrees, the dew point 60, and the relative humidity 57%. The wind was northwest at 8 miles an hour. The pressure was 29.99 inches and rising. At Bowman Field, it was clear. The temperature was 76 degrees, the dew point 58, and the relative humidity 53%. The wind was northwest at 3 miles an hour. The pressure was 29.99 inches and rising. At Jasper, it was clear. Visibility 10 miles. And the pressure was 30.01 inches and rising. Once again, at Louisville International, it was 76 degrees under partly cloudy skies. Elsewhere around the region, it was clear, with a temperature of 71 at Lexington, 71 at Covington, 75 at Jackson, 74 at Evansville, and 67 at Bloomington. It was partly cloudy, with a temperature of 77 at Nashville, and 74 at Indianapolis. At Paducah, it was mostly cloudy, with a temperature of 76. At Bowling Green, it was cloudy, with a temperature of 77. At Frankfort, the weather conditions were not available. The current time is 10:47 p.m. Eastern Daylight Time. This is the climate data for Louisville for today. Since midnight, the high temperature was 84. The low was 71. Precipitation was 0.37 inches. Sunrise tomorrow 6:19 a.m. Sunset tomorrow 9:07 p.m.
Now for the official National Weather Service forecast for north central Kentucky and south central Indiana, including the Louisville metro area. Tonight, mostly clear. Lows in the lower 60s. Northwest winds up to 5 miles an hour, shifting to the north after midnight. Saturday, mostly sunny. Highs in the upper 80s. South winds up to 5 miles an hour. Saturday night, mostly cloudy. Slight chance of showers until midnight, then showers likely and chance of thunderstorms after midnight. Lows in the upper 60s. South winds 5 to 10 miles an hour. Chance of precipitation 70%. Sunday, showers and chance of thunderstorms. Highs in the lower 80s. Southwest winds 5 to 15 miles an hour, shifting to the west 10 to 15 miles an hour in the afternoon. Chance of precipitation 80%. Sunday night, cooler. Partly cloudy. Rain showers likely and slight chance of thunderstorms until midnight. Lows in the upper 50s. Northwest winds up to 10 miles an hour. Chance of precipitation 70%. And now the extended forecast for the radio listening area. Monday and Monday night, partly cloudy. Highs in the mid-70s. Lows in the upper 50s. Tuesday and Tuesday night, partly cloudy. A 20% chance of rain showers. Highs around 80. Lows in the lower 60s. Wednesday and Wednesday night, partly cloudy. Showers likely and chance of thunderstorms. Highs in the lower 80s. Lows around 70. Chance of precipitation 60%. Thursday and Thursday night, partly cloudy. A 50% chance of thunderstorms. Highs in the mid-80s. Lows in the mid-60s. Juneteenth and Friday night, partly cloudy. Chance of showers and slight chance of thunderstorms. Highs in the mid-80s. Lows in the mid-60s. Chance of precipitation 50%. 10 p.m. Eastern Daylight Time weather conditions across north-central Kentucky and south-central Indiana. At Louisville International, it was partly cloudy. The temperature was 76 degrees, the dew point 60, and the relative humidity 57%. The wind was northwest at 8 miles an hour. The pressure was 29.99 inches and rising. At Bowman Field, it was clear. The temperature was 76 degrees, the dew point 58, and the relative humidity 53%. The wind was northwest at 3 miles an hour. The pressure was 29.99 inches and rising. At Jasper, it was clear. Visibility 10 miles. And the pressure was 30.01 inches and rising. Once again, at Louisville International, it was 76 degrees under partly cloudy skies. Elsewhere around the region, it was clear, with a temperature of 71 at Lexington, 71 at Covington, 75 at Jackson, 74 at Evansville, and 67 at Bloomington. It was partly cloudy, with a temperature of 77 at Nashville, and 74 at Indianapolis. At Paducah, it was mostly cloudy, with a temperature of 76. At Bowling Green, it was cloudy, with a temperature of 77. At Frankfort, the weather conditions were not available. This is the climate data for Louisville for today. Since midnight, the high temperature was 84. The low was 71. Precipitation was 0.37 inches. Sunrise tomorrow 6:19 a.m. Sunset tomorrow 9:07 p.m. The current time is 10:52 p.m. Eastern Daylight Time. Now for the official National Weather Service forecast for north central Kentucky and south central Indiana, including the Louisville metro area. Tonight, mostly clear. Lows in the lower 60s. Northwest winds up to 5 miles an hour, shifting to the north after midnight. Saturday, mostly sunny. Highs in the upper 80s. South winds up to 5 miles an hour. Saturday night, mostly cloudy. Slight chance of showers until midnight, then showers likely and chance of thunderstorms after midnight. Lows in the upper 60s. South winds 5 to 10 miles an hour. Chance of precipitation 70%.
Sunday, showers and chance of thunderstorms. Highs in the lower 80s. Southwest winds 5 to 15 miles an hour, shifting to the west 10 to 15 miles an hour in the afternoon. Chance of precipitation 80%. Sunday night, cooler. Partly cloudy. Rain showers likely and slight chance of thunderstorms until midnight. Lows in the upper 50s. Northwest winds up to 10 miles an hour. Chance of precipitation 70%. And now the extended forecast for the radio listening area. Monday and Monday night, partly cloudy. Highs in the mid-70s. Lows in the upper 50s. Tuesday and Tuesday night, partly cloudy. A 20% chance of rain showers. Highs around 80. Lows in the lower 60s. Wednesday and Wednesday night, partly cloudy. Showers likely and chance of thunderstorms. Highs in the lower 80s. Lows around 70. Chance of precipitation 60%. Thursday and Thursday night, partly cloudy. A 50% chance of thunderstorms. Highs in the mid 80s. Lows in the mid 60s. Juneteenth and Friday night, partly cloudy. Chance of showers and slight chance of thunderstorms. Highs in the mid 80s. Lows in the mid 60s. Chance of precipitation 50%. 10 p.m. Eastern Daylight Time weather conditions across north central Kentucky and south central Indiana. At Louisville International, it was partly cloudy. The temperature was 76 degrees, the dew point 60, and the relative humidity 57%. The wind was northwest at 8 miles an hour. The pressure was 29.99 inches and rising. At Bowman Field, it was clear. The temperature was 76 degrees, the dew point 58, and the relative humidity 53%. The wind was northwest at 3 miles an hour. The pressure was 29.99 inches and rising. At Jasper, it was clear. Visibility 10 miles. And the pressure was 30.01 inches and rising. Once again, at Louisville International, it was 76 degrees under partly cloudy skies. Elsewhere around the region, it was clear, with a temperature of 71 at Lexington, 71 at Covington, 75 at Jackson, 74 at Evansville, and 67 at Bloomington. It was partly cloudy, with a temperature of 77 at Nashville, and 74 at Indianapolis. At Paducah, it was mostly cloudy, with a temperature of 76. At Bowling Green, it was cloudy, with a temperature of 77. At Frankfort, the weather conditions were not available. This is the climate data for Louisville for today. Since midnight, the high temperature was 84. The low was 71. Precipitation was 0.37 inches. Sunrise tomorrow 6:19 a.m. Sunset tomorrow 9:07 p.m. Now for the official National Weather Service forecast for north central Kentucky and south central Indiana, including the Louisville metro area. Tonight, mostly clear. Lows in the lower 60s. Northwest winds up to 5 miles an hour, shifting to the north after midnight. Saturday, mostly sunny. Highs in the upper 80s. South winds up to 5 miles an hour. Saturday night, mostly cloudy. Slight chance of showers until midnight, then showers likely and chance of thunderstorms after midnight. Lows in the upper 60s. South winds 5 to 10 miles an hour. Chance of precipitation 70%. Sunday, showers and chance of thunderstorms. Highs in the lower 80s. Southwest winds 5 to 15 miles an hour, shifting to the west 10 to 15 miles an hour in the afternoon. Chance of precipitation 80%. Sunday night, cooler. Partly cloudy. Rain showers likely and slight chance of thunderstorms until midnight. Lows in the upper 50s. Northwest winds up to 10 miles an hour. Chance of precipitation 70%. And now the extended forecast for the radio listening area. Monday and Monday night, partly cloudy. Highs in the mid-70s. Lows in the upper 50s. Tuesday and Tuesday night, partly cloudy.
a 20% chance of rain showers. Highs around 80. Lows in the lower 60s. Wednesday and Wednesday night, partly cloudy. Showers likely and chance of thunderstorms. Highs in the lower 80s. Lows around 70. Chance of precipitation 60%. Thursday and Thursday night, partly cloudy. A 50% chance of thunderstorms. Highs in the mid-80s. Lows in the mid-60s. Juneteenth and Friday night, partly cloudy. Chance of showers and slight chance of thunderstorms. Highs in the mid-80s. Lows in the mid-60s. Chance of precipitation 50%. The current time is 10:58 p.m. Eastern Daylight Time. 10 p.m. Eastern Daylight Time weather conditions across north-central Kentucky and south-central Indiana. At Louisville International, it was partly cloudy. The temperature was 76 degrees, the dew point 60, and the relative humidity 57%. The wind was northwest at 8 miles an hour. The pressure was 29.99 inches and rising. At Bowman Field, it was clear. The temperature was 76 degrees, the dew point 58, and the relative humidity 53%. The wind was northwest at 3 miles an hour. The pressure was 29.99 inches and rising. At Jasper, it was clear. Visibility 10 miles. And the pressure was 30.01 inches and rising. Once again, at Louisville International, it was 76 degrees under partly cloudy skies. Elsewhere around the region, it was clear, with a temperature of 71 at Lexington, 71 at Covington, 75 at Jackson, 74 at Evansville, and 67 at Bloomington. It was partly cloudy, with a temperature of 77 at Nashville, and 74 at Indianapolis. At Paducah, it was mostly cloudy, with a temperature of 76. At Bowling Green, it was cloudy, with a temperature of 77. At Frankfort, the weather conditions were not available. This is the climate data for Louisville for today. Since midnight, the high temperature was 84. The low was 71. Precipitation was 0.37 inches. Sunrise tomorrow 6:19 a.m. Sunset tomorrow 9:07 p.m. Now for the official National Weather Service forecast for North Central Kentucky and South Central Indiana, including the Louisville metro area. Tonight, mostly clear. Lows in the lower 60s. Northwest winds up to 5 miles an hour shifting to the north after midnight. Saturday, mostly sunny. Highs in the upper 80s. South winds up to 5 miles an hour. Saturday night, mostly cloudy. Slight chance of showers until midnight, then showers likely and chance of thunderstorms after midnight. Lows in the upper 60s. South winds 5 to 10 miles an hour. Chance of precipitation 70%. Sunday, showers and chance of thunderstorms. Highs in the lower 80s. Southwest winds 5 to 15 miles an hour shifting to the west 10 to 15 miles an hour in the afternoon. Chance of precipitation 80%. Sunday night, cooler. Partly cloudy. Rain showers likely and slight chance of thunderstorms until midnight. Lows in the upper 50s. Northwest winds up to 10 miles an hour. Chance of precipitation 70%. And now the extended forecast for the radio listening area. Monday and Monday night, partly cloudy. Highs in the mid-70s. Lows in the upper 50s. Tuesday and Tuesday night, partly cloudy. A 20% chance of rain showers. Highs around 80. Lows in the lower 60s. Wednesday and Wednesday night, partly cloudy. Showers likely and chance of thunderstorms. Highs in the lower 80s. Lows around 70. Chance of precipitation 60%. Thursday and Thursday night, partly cloudy. A 50% chance of thunderstorms. Highs in the mid-80s. Lows in the mid-60s. Juneteenth and Friday night, partly cloudy. Chance of showers and slight chance of thunderstorms. Highs in the mid-80s. Lows in the mid-60s.
chance of precipitation 50%. The current time is 11:03 p.m. Eastern Daylight Time. 11 p.m. Eastern Daylight Time weather conditions across north-central Kentucky and south-central Indiana. At Louisville International, it was clear. The temperature was 74 degrees, the dew point 59, and the relative humidity 59%. The wind was northwest at 5 miles an hour. The pressure was 30.02 inches and rising. At Bowman Field, it was clear. The temperature was 70 degrees, the dew point 60, and the relative humidity 70%. The wind was calm. The pressure was 30.02 inches and rising. At Jasper, it was clear. Visibility 10 miles. The wind was calm. And the pressure was 30.03 inches and rising. Once again, at Louisville International, it was 74 degrees under clear skies. Elsewhere around the region, it was clear, with a temperature of 67 at Covington, 74 at Jackson, and 74 at Paducah. Under clear skies, Evansville reported 70, Bloomington reported 66, and Indianapolis reported 73. At Nashville, it was partly cloudy, with a temperature of 74. It was mostly cloudy, with a temperature of 69 at Lexington, and 77 at Bowling Green. At Frankfort, the weather conditions were not available. This is the climate data for Louisville for today. Since midnight, the high temperature was 84. The low was 71. Precipitation was 0.37 inches. Sunrise tomorrow 6:19 a.m. Sunset tomorrow 9:07 p.m. Now for the official National Weather Service forecast for North Central Kentucky and South Central Indiana, including the Louisville metro area. Tonight, mostly clear. Lows in the lower 60s. Northwest winds up to 5 miles an hour shifting to the north after midnight. Saturday, mostly sunny. Highs in the upper 80s. South winds up to 5 miles an hour. Saturday night, mostly cloudy. Slight chance of showers until midnight, then showers likely and chance of thunderstorms after midnight. Lows in the upper 60s. South winds 5 to 10 miles an hour. Chance of precipitation 70%. Sunday, showers and chance of thunderstorms. Highs in the lower 80s. Southwest winds 5 to 15 miles an hour shifting to the west 10 to 15 miles an hour in the afternoon. Chance of precipitation 80%. Sunday night, cooler. Partly cloudy. Rain showers likely and slight chance of thunderstorms until midnight. Lows in the upper 50s. Northwest winds up to 10 miles an hour. Chance of precipitation 70%. And now the extended forecast for the radio listening area. Monday and Monday night, partly cloudy. Highs in the mid-70s. Lows in the upper 50s. Tuesday and Tuesday night, partly cloudy. A 20% chance of rain showers. Highs around 80. Lows in the lower 60s. Wednesday and Wednesday night, partly cloudy. Showers likely and chance of thunderstorms. Highs in the lower 80s. Lows around 70. Chance of precipitation 60%. Thursday and Thursday night, partly cloudy. A 50% chance of thunderstorms. Highs in the mid-80s. Lows in the mid-60s. Juneteenth and Friday night, partly cloudy. Chance of showers and slight chance of thunderstorms. Highs in the mid-80s. Lows in the mid-60s. Chance of precipitation 50%. The current time is 11:07 p.m. Eastern Daylight Time. 11 p.m. Eastern Daylight Time weather conditions across north-central Kentucky and south-central Indiana. At Louisville International, it was clear. The temperature was 74 degrees, the dew point 59, and the relative humidity 59%. The wind was northwest at 5 miles an hour. The pressure was 30.02 inches and rising. At Bowman Field, it was clear. The temperature was 70 degrees, the dew point 60, and the relative humidity 70%. The wind was calm.
The pressure was 30.02 inches and rising. At Jasper, it was clear. Visibility 10 miles. The wind was calm. And the pressure was 30.03 inches and rising. Once again, at Louisville International, it was 74 degrees under clear skies. Elsewhere around the region, it was clear, with a temperature of 67 at Covington, 74 at Jackson, and 74 at Paducah. Under clear skies, Evansville reported 70, Bloomington reported 66, and Indianapolis reported

6:19 a.m. Sunset tomorrow 9:07 p.m. Now for the official National Weather Service forecast for North Central Kentucky and South Central Indiana, including the Louisville metro area. Tonight, mostly clear. Lows in the lower 60s. Northwest winds up to 5 miles an hour shifting to the north after midnight. Saturday, mostly sunny. Highs in the upper 80s. South winds up to 5 miles an hour. Saturday night, mostly cloudy. Slight chance of showers until midnight, then showers likely and chance of thunderstorms after midnight. Lows in the upper 60s. South winds 5 to 10 miles an hour. Chance of precipitation 70%. Sunday, showers and chance of thunderstorms. Highs in the lower 80s. Southwest winds 5 to 15 miles an hour shifting to the west 10 to 15 miles an hour in the afternoon. Chance of precipitation 80%. Sunday night, cooler. Partly cloudy. Rain showers likely and slight chance of thunderstorms until midnight. Lows in the upper 50s. Northwest winds up to 10 miles an hour. Chance of precipitation 70%. And now the extended forecast for the radio listening area. Monday and Monday night, partly cloudy. Highs in the mid-70s. Lows in the upper 50s. Tuesday and Tuesday night, partly cloudy. A 20% chance of rain showers. Highs around 80. Lows in the lower 60s. Wednesday and Wednesday night, partly cloudy. Showers likely and chance of thunderstorms. Highs in the lower 80s. Lows around 70. Chance of precipitation 60%. Thursday and Thursday night, partly cloudy. A 50% chance of thunderstorms. Highs in the mid-80s. Lows in the mid-60s. Juneteenth and Friday night, partly cloudy. Chance of showers and slight chance of thunderstorms. Highs in the mid-80s. Lows in the mid-60s. Chance of precipitation 50%. 11 p.m. Eastern Daylight Time weather conditions across north central Kentucky and south central Indiana. At Louisville International, it was clear. The temperature was 74 degrees, the dew point 59, and the relative humidity 59%. The wind was northwest at 5 miles an hour. The pressure was 30.02 inches and rising. At Bowman Field, it was clear. The temperature was 70 degrees, the dew point 60, and the relative humidity 70%. The wind was calm. The pressure was 30.02 inches and rising. At Jasper, it was clear. Visibility 10 miles. The wind was calm. And the pressure was 30.03 inches and rising. Once again, at Louisville International, it was 74 degrees under clear skies. Elsewhere around the region, it was clear, with a temperature of 67 at Covington, 74 at Jackson, and 74 at Paducah. Under clear skies, Evansville reported 70, Bloomington reported 66, and Indianapolis reported 73. At Nashville, it was partly cloudy, with a temperature of 74. It was mostly cloudy, with a temperature of 69 at Lexington, and 77 at Bowling Green. At Frankfort, the weather conditions were not available. 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The current time is 11:13 p.m. Eastern Daylight Time. This is the climate data for Louisville for today. Since midnight, the high temperature was 84. The low was 71. Precipitation was 0.37 inches. Sunrise tomorrow 6:19 a.m. Sunset tomorrow 9:07 p.m. Now for the official National Weather Service forecast for North Central Kentucky and South Central Indiana, including the Louisville metro area. Tonight, mostly clear. Lows in the lower 60s. Northwest winds up to 5 miles an hour shifting to the north after midnight. Saturday,

mostly sunny. Highs in the upper 80s. South winds up to 5 miles an hour. Saturday night, mostly cloudy. Slight chance of showers until midnight, then showers likely and chance of thunderstorms after midnight. Lows in the upper 60s. South winds 5 to 10 miles an hour. Chance of precipitation 70%. Sunday, showers and chance of thunderstorms. Highs in the lower 80s. Southwest winds 5 to 15 miles an hour, shifting to the west 10 to 15 miles an hour in the afternoon. Chance of precipitation 80%. Sunday night, cooler. Partly cloudy. Rain showers likely and slight chance of thunderstorms until midnight. Lows in the upper 50s. Northwest winds up to 10 miles an hour. Chance of precipitation 70%. And now the extended forecast for the radio listening area. Monday and Monday night, partly cloudy. Highs in the mid-70s. Lows in the upper 50s. Tuesday and Tuesday night, partly cloudy. A 20% chance of rain showers. Highs around 80. Lows in the lower 60s. Wednesday and Wednesday night, partly cloudy. Showers likely and chance of thunderstorms. Highs in the lower 80s. Lows around 70. Chance of precipitation 60%. Thursday and Thursday night, partly cloudy. A 50% chance of thunderstorms. Highs in the mid-80s. Lows in the mid-60s. Juneteenth and Friday night, partly cloudy. Chance of showers and slight chance of thunderstorms. Highs in the mid-80s. Lows in the mid-60s. Chance of precipitation 50%. 11 p.m. Eastern Daylight Time weather conditions across north-central Kentucky and south-central Indiana. At Louisville International, it was clear. The temperature was 74 degrees, the dew point 59, and the relative humidity 59%. The wind was northwest at 5 miles an hour. The pressure was 30.02 inches and rising. At Bowman Field, it was clear. The temperature was 70 degrees, the dew point 60, and the relative humidity 70%. The wind was calm. The pressure was 30.02 inches and rising. At Jasper, it was clear. Visibility 10 miles. The wind was calm. And the pressure was 30.03 inches and rising. Once again, at Louisville International, it was 74 degrees under clear skies. Elsewhere around the region, it was clear, with a temperature of 67 at Covington, 74 at Jackson, and 74 at Paducah. Under clear skies, Evansville reported 70, Bloomington reported 66, and Indianapolis reported 73. At Nashville, it was partly cloudy, with a temperature of 74. It was mostly cloudy, with a temperature of 69 at Lexington, and 77 at Bowling Green. At Frankfort, the weather conditions were not available. The current time is 11:17 p.m. Eastern Daylight Time. This is the climate data for Louisville for today. Since midnight, the high temperature was 84. The low was 71. Precipitation was 0.37 inches. Sunrise tomorrow 6:19 a.m. Sunset tomorrow 9:07 p.m. Now for the official National Weather Service forecast for North Central Kentucky and South Central Indiana, including the Louisville metro area. Tonight, mostly clear. Lows in the lower 60s. Northwest winds up to 5 miles an hour, shifting to the north after midnight. Saturday, mostly sunny. Highs in the upper 80s. South winds up to 5 miles an hour. Saturday night, mostly cloudy. Slight chance of showers until midnight, then showers likely and chance of thunderstorms after midnight. Lows in the upper 60s. South winds 5 to 10 miles an hour. Chance of precipitation 70%. Sunday, showers and chance of thunderstorms. Highs in the lower 80s. Southwest winds 5 to 15 miles an hour, shifting to the west 10 to 15 miles an hour in the afternoon. Chance of precipitation 80%. Sunday night, cooler. Partly cloudy.
Rain showers likely and slight chance of thunderstorms until midnight. Lows in the upper 50s. Northwest winds up to 10 miles an hour. Chance of precipitation 70%. And now the extended forecast for the radio listening area. Monday and Monday night, partly cloudy. Highs in the mid-70s. Lows in the upper 50s. Tuesday and Tuesday night, partly cloudy. A 20% chance of rain showers. Highs around 80. Lows in the lower 60s. Wednesday and Wednesday night, partly cloudy. Showers likely and chance of thunderstorms. Highs in the lower 80s. Lows around 70. Chance of precipitation 60%. Thursday and Thursday night, partly cloudy. A 50% chance of thunderstorms. Highs in the mid-80s. Lows in the mid-60s. Juneteenth and Friday night, partly cloudy. Chance of showers and slight chance of thunderstorms. Highs in the mid-80s. Lows in the mid-60s. Chance of precipitation 50%. 11 p.m. Eastern Daylight Time weather conditions across north-central Kentucky and south-central Indiana. At Louisville International, it was clear. The temperature was 74 degrees, the dew point 59, and the relative humidity 59%. The wind was northwest at 5 miles an hour. The pressure was 30.02 inches and rising. At Bowman Field, it was clear. The temperature was 70 degrees, the dew point 60, and the relative humidity 70%. The wind was calm. The pressure was 30.02 inches and rising. At Jasper, it was clear. Visibility 10 miles. The wind was calm. And the pressure was 30.03 inches and rising. Once again, at Louisville International, it was 74 degrees under clear skies. Elsewhere around the region, it was clear, with a temperature of 67 at Covington, 74 at Jackson, and 74 at Paducah. Under clear skies, Evansville reported 70, Bloomington reported 66, and Indianapolis reported 73. At Nashville, it was partly cloudy, with a temperature of 74. It was mostly cloudy, with a temperature of 69 at Lexington, and 77 at Bowling Green. At Frankfort, the weather conditions were not available. This is the climate data for Louisville for today. Since midnight, the high temperature was 84. The low was 71. Precipitation was 0.37 inches. Sunrise tomorrow 6:19 a.m. Sunset tomorrow 9:07 p.m. The current time is 11:22 p.m. Eastern Daylight Time. Now for the official National Weather Service forecast for North Central Kentucky and South Central Indiana, including the Louisville metro area. Tonight, mostly clear. Lows in the lower 60s. Northwest winds up to 5 miles an hour shifting to the north after midnight. Saturday, mostly sunny. Highs in the upper 80s. South winds up to 5 miles an hour. Saturday night, mostly cloudy. Slight chance of showers until midnight, then showers likely and chance of thunderstorms after midnight. Lows in the upper 60s. South winds 5 to 10 miles an hour. Chance of precipitation 70%. Sunday, showers and chance of thunderstorms. Highs in the lower 80s. Southwest winds 5 to 15 miles an hour shifting to the west 10 to 15 miles an hour in the afternoon. Chance of precipitation 80%. Sunday night, cooler. Partly cloudy. Rain showers likely and slight chance of thunderstorms until midnight. Lows in the upper 50s. Northwest winds up to 10 miles an hour. Chance of precipitation 70%. And now the extended forecast for the radio listening area. Monday and Monday night, partly cloudy. Highs in the mid-70s. Lows in the upper 50s. Tuesday and Tuesday night, partly cloudy. A 20% chance of rain showers. Highs around 80. Lows in the lower 60s. Wednesday and Wednesday night, partly cloudy. Showers likely and chance of thunderstorms. Highs in the lower 80s. Lows around 70.
chance of precipitation 60%. Thursday and Thursday night, partly cloudy. A 50% chance of thunderstorms. Highs in the mid-80s. Lows in the mid-60s. Juneteenth and Friday night, partly cloudy. Chance of showers and slight chance of thunderstorms. Highs in the mid-80s. Lows in the mid-60s. Chance of precipitation 50%. 11 p.m. Eastern Daylight Time weather conditions across north-central Kentucky and south-central Indiana. At Louisville International, it was clear. The temperature was 74 degrees, the dew point 59, and the relative humidity 59%. The wind was northwest at 5 miles an hour. The pressure was 30.02 inches and rising. At Bowman Field, it was clear. The temperature was 70 degrees, the dew point 60, and the relative humidity 70%. The wind was calm. The pressure was 30.02 inches and rising. At Jasper, it was clear. Visibility 10 miles. The wind was calm. And the pressure was 30.03 inches and rising. Once again, at Louisville International, it was 74 degrees under clear skies. Elsewhere around the region, it was clear, with a temperature of 67 at Covington, 74 at Jackson, and 74 at Paducah. Under clear skies, Evansville reported 70, Bloomington reported 66, and Indianapolis reported 73. At Nashville, it was partly cloudy, with a temperature of 74. It was mostly cloudy, with a temperature of 69 at Lexington, and 77 at Bowling Green. At Frankfort, the weather conditions were not available. This is the climate data for Louisville for today. Since midnight, the high temperature was 84. The low was 71. Precipitation was 0.37 inches. Sunrise tomorrow 6:19 a.m. Sunset tomorrow 9:07 p.m. Now for the official National Weather Service forecast for North Central Kentucky and South Central Indiana, including the Louisville metro area. Tonight, mostly clear. Lows in the lower 60s. Northwest winds up to 5 miles an hour shifting to the north after midnight. Saturday, mostly sunny. Highs in the upper 80s. South winds up to 5 miles an hour. Saturday night, mostly cloudy. Slight chance of showers until midnight, then showers likely and chance of thunderstorms after midnight. Lows in the upper 60s. South winds 5 to 10 miles an hour. Chance of precipitation 70%. Sunday, showers and chance of thunderstorms. Highs in the lower 80s. Southwest winds 5 to 15 miles an hour shifting to the west 10 to 15 miles an hour in the afternoon. Chance of precipitation 80%. Sunday night, cooler. Partly cloudy. Rain showers likely and slight chance of thunderstorms until midnight. Lows in the upper 50s. Northwest winds up to 10 miles an hour. Chance of precipitation 70%. And now the extended forecast for the radio listening area. Monday and Monday night, partly cloudy. Highs in the mid-70s. Lows in the upper 50s. Tuesday and Tuesday night, partly cloudy. A 20% chance of rain showers. Highs around 80. Lows in the lower 60s. Wednesday and Wednesday night, partly cloudy. Showers likely and chance of thunderstorms. Highs in the lower 80s. Lows around 70. Chance of precipitation 60%. Thursday and Thursday night, partly cloudy. A 50% chance of thunderstorms. Highs in the mid-80s. Lows in the mid-60s. Juneteenth and Friday night, partly cloudy. Chance of showers and slight chance of thunderstorms. Highs in the mid-80s. Lows in the mid-60s. Chance of precipitation 50%. The current time is 11:28 p.m. Eastern Daylight Time. 11 p.m. Eastern Daylight Time weather conditions across north-central Kentucky and south-central Indiana. At Louisville International, it was clear. The temperature was 74 degrees, the dew point 59, and the relative humidity 59%.
The wind was northwest at 5 miles an hour. The pressure was 30.02 inches and rising. At Bowman Field, it was clear. The temperature was 70 degrees, the dew point 60, and the relative humidity 70%. The wind was calm. The pressure was 30.02 inches and rising. At Jasper, it was clear. Visibility 10 miles. The wind was calm. And the pressure was 30.03 inches and rising. Once again, at Louisville International, it was 74 degrees under clear skies. Elsewhere around the region, it was clear, with a temperature of 67 at Covington, 74 at Jackson, and 74 at Paducah. Under clear skies, Evansville reported 70, Bloomington reported 66, and Indianapolis reported 73. At Nashville, it was partly cloudy, with a temperature of 74. It was mostly cloudy, with a temperature of 69 at Lexington, and 77 at Bowling Green. At Frankfort, the weather conditions were not available. This is the climate data for Louisville for today. Since midnight, the high temperature was 84. The low was 71. Precipitation was 0.37 inches. Sunrise tomorrow 6:19 a.m. Sunset tomorrow 9:07 p.m. Now for the official National Weather Service forecast for North Central Kentucky and South Central Indiana, including the Louisville metro area. Tonight, mostly clear. Lows in the lower 60s. Northwest winds up to 5 miles an hour shifting to the north after midnight. Saturday, mostly sunny. Highs in the upper 80s. South winds up to 5 miles an hour. Saturday night, mostly cloudy. Slight chance of showers until midnight, then showers likely and chance of thunderstorms after midnight. Lows in the upper 60s. South winds 5 to 10 miles an hour. Chance of precipitation 70%. Sunday, showers and chance of thunderstorms. Highs in the lower 80s. Southwest winds 5 to 15 miles an hour shifting to the west 10 to 15 miles an hour in the afternoon. Chance of precipitation 80%. Sunday night, cooler. Partly cloudy. Rain showers likely and slight chance of thunderstorms until midnight. Lows in the upper 50s. Northwest winds up to 10 miles an hour. Chance of precipitation 70%. And now the extended forecast for the radio listening area. Monday and Monday night, partly cloudy. Highs in the mid-70s. Lows in the upper 50s. Tuesday and Tuesday night, partly cloudy. A 20% chance of rain showers. Highs around 80. Lows in the lower 60s. Wednesday and Wednesday night, partly cloudy. Showers likely and chance of thunderstorms. Highs in the lower 80s. Lows around 70. Chance of precipitation 60%. Thursday and Thursday night, partly cloudy. A 50% chance of thunderstorms. Highs in the mid-80s. Lows in the mid-60s. Juneteenth and Friday night, partly cloudy. Chance of showers and slight chance of thunderstorms. Highs in the mid-80s. Lows in the mid-60s. Chance of precipitation 50%. The current time is 11:32 p.m. Eastern Daylight Time. 11 p.m. Eastern Daylight Time weather conditions across North Central Kentucky and South Central Indiana. At Louisville International, it was clear. The temperature was 74 degrees, the dew point 59, and the relative humidity 59%. The wind was northwest at 5 miles an hour. The pressure was 30.02 inches and rising. At Bowman Field, it was clear. The temperature was 70 degrees, the dew point 60, and the relative humidity 70%. The wind was calm. The pressure was 30.02 inches and rising. At Jasper, it was clear. Visibility 10 miles. The wind was calm. And the pressure was 30.03 inches and rising. Once again, at Louisville International, it was 74 degrees under clear skies. Elsewhere around the region, it was clear, with a temperature of 67 at Covington, 74 at Jackson,
and 74 at Paducah. Under clear skies, Evansville reported 70, Bloomington reported 66, and Indianapolis reported 73. At Nashville, it was partly cloudy, with a temperature of 74. It was mostly cloudy, with a temperature of 69 at Lexington, and 77 at Bowling Green. At Frankfort, the weather conditions were not available. Now for the official National Weather Service forecast for North Central Kentucky and South Central Indiana, including the Louisville metro area. Tonight, mostly clear. Lows in the lower 60s. Northwest winds up to 5 miles an hour shifting to the north after midnight. Saturday, mostly sunny. Highs in the upper 80s. South winds up to 5 miles an hour. Saturday night, mostly cloudy. Slight chance of showers until midnight, then showers likely and chance of thunderstorms after midnight. Lows in the upper 60s. South winds 5 to 10 miles an hour. Chance of precipitation 70%. Sunday, showers and chance of thunderstorms. Highs in the lower 80s. Southwest winds 5 to 15 miles an hour shifting to the west 10 to 15 miles an hour in the afternoon. Chance of precipitation 80%. Sunday night, cooler. Partly cloudy. Rain showers likely and slight chance of thunderstorms until midnight. Lows in the upper 50s. Northwest winds up to 10 miles an hour. Chance of precipitation 70%. And now the extended forecast for the radio listening area. Monday and Monday night, partly cloudy. Highs in the mid-70s. Lows in the upper 50s. Tuesday and Tuesday night, partly cloudy. A 20% chance of rain showers. Highs around 80. Lows in the lower 60s. Wednesday and Wednesday night, partly cloudy. Showers likely and chance of thunderstorms. Highs in the lower 80s. Lows around 70. Chance of precipitation 60%. Thursday and Thursday night, partly cloudy. A 50% chance of thunderstorms. Highs in the mid-80s. Lows in the mid-60s. Juneteenth and Friday night, partly cloudy. Chance of showers and slight chance of thunderstorms. Highs in the mid-80s. Lows in the mid-60s. Chance of precipitation 50%. 11 p.m. Eastern Daylight Time weather conditions across north central Kentucky and south central Indiana. At Louisville International, it was clear. The temperature was 74 degrees, the dew point 59, and the relative humidity 59%. The wind was northwest at 5 miles an hour. The pressure was 30.02 inches and rising. At Bowman Field, it was clear. The temperature was 70 degrees, the dew point 60, and the relative humidity 70%. The wind was calm. The pressure was 30.02 inches and rising. At Jasper, it was clear. Visibility 10 miles. The wind was calm. And the pressure was 30.03 inches and rising. Once again, at Louisville International, it was 74 degrees under clear skies. Elsewhere around the region, it was clear, with a temperature of 67 at Covington, 74 at Jackson, and 74 at Paducah. Under clear skies, Evansville reported 70, Bloomington reported 66, and Indianapolis reported 73. At Nashville, it was partly cloudy, with a temperature of 74. It was mostly cloudy, with a temperature of 69 at Lexington, and 77 at Bowling Green. At Frankfort, the weather conditions were not available. The current time is 11:38 p.m. Eastern Daylight Time. Now for the official National Weather Service forecast for North Central Kentucky and South Central Indiana, including the Louisville metro area. Tonight, mostly clear. Lows in the lower 60s. Northwest winds up to 5 miles an hour shifting to the north after midnight. Saturday, mostly sunny. Highs in the upper 80s. South winds up to 5 miles an hour. Saturday night, mostly cloudy. Slight chance of showers until midnight, then showers likely and chance of thunderstorms after midnight. Lows in the upper 60s.
South winds 5 to 10 miles an hour. Chance of precipitation 70%. Sunday, showers and chance of thunderstorms. Highs in the lower 80s. Southwest winds 5 to 15 miles an hour, shifting to the west 10 to 15 miles an hour in the afternoon. Chance of precipitation 80%. Sunday night, cooler. Partly cloudy. Rain showers likely and slight chance of thunderstorms until midnight. Lows in the upper 50s. Northwest winds up to 10 miles an hour. Chance of precipitation 70%. And now the extended forecast for the radio listening area. Monday and Monday night, partly cloudy. Highs in the mid-70s. Lows in the upper 50s. Tuesday and Tuesday night, partly cloudy. A 20% chance of rain showers. Highs around 80. Lows in the lower 60s. Wednesday and Wednesday night, partly cloudy. Showers likely and chance of thunderstorms. Highs in the lower 80s. Lows around 70. Chance of precipitation 60%. Thursday and Thursday night, partly cloudy. A 50% chance of thunderstorms. Highs in the mid-80s. Lows in the mid-60s. Juneteenth and Friday night, partly cloudy. Chance of showers and slight chance of thunderstorms. Highs in the mid-80s. Lows in the mid-60s. Chance of precipitation 50%. 11 p.m. Eastern Daylight Time weather conditions across north-central Kentucky and south-central Indiana. At Louisville International, it was clear. The temperature was 74 degrees, the dew point 59, and the relative humidity 59%. The wind was northwest at 5 miles an hour. The pressure was 30.02 inches and rising. At Bowman Field, it was clear. The temperature was 70 degrees, the dew point 60, and the relative humidity 70%. The wind was calm. The pressure was 30.02 inches and rising. At Jasper, it was clear. Visibility 10 miles. The wind was calm. And the pressure was 30.03 inches and rising. Once again, at Louisville International, it was 74 degrees under clear skies. Elsewhere around the region, it was clear, with a temperature of 67 at Covington, 74 at Jackson, and 74 at Paducah. Under clear skies, Evansville reported 70, Bloomington reported 66, and Indianapolis reported 73. At Nashville, it was partly cloudy, with a temperature of 74. It was mostly cloudy, with a temperature of 69 at Lexington, and 77 at Bowling Green. At Frankfort, the weather conditions were not available. 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The current time is 11:42 p.m. Eastern Daylight Time. Now for the official National Weather Service forecast for north-central Kentucky and south-central Indiana, including the Louisville metro area. Tonight, mostly clear. Lows in the lower 60s. Northwest winds up to 5 miles an hour, shifting to the north after midnight. Saturday, mostly sunny. Highs in the upper 80s. South winds up to 5 miles an hour. Saturday night, mostly cloudy. Slight chance of showers until midnight, then showers likely and chance of thunderstorms after midnight. Lows in the upper 60s. South winds 5 to 10 miles an hour. Chance of precipitation 70%. Sunday, showers and chance of thunderstorms. Highs in the lower 80s. Southwest winds 5 to 15 miles an hour, shifting to the west 10 to 15 miles an hour in the afternoon. Chance of precipitation 80%. Sunday night, cooler. Partly cloudy. Rain showers likely and slight chance of thunderstorms until midnight. Lows in the upper 50s. Northwest winds up to 10 miles an hour. Chance of precipitation 70%. And now the extended forecast for the radio listening area.
Monday and Monday night, partly cloudy. Highs in the mid-70s. Lows in the upper 50s. Tuesday and Tuesday night, partly cloudy. A 20% chance of rain showers. Highs around 80. Lows in the lower 60s. Wednesday and Wednesday night, partly cloudy. Showers likely and chance of thunderstorms. Highs in the lower 80s. Lows around 70. Chance of precipitation 60%. Thursday and Thursday night, partly cloudy. A 50% chance of thunderstorms. Highs in the mid-80s. Lows in the mid-60s. Juneteenth and Friday night, partly cloudy. Chance of showers and slight chance of thunderstorms. Highs in the mid-80s. Lows in the mid-60s. Chance of precipitation 50%. 11 p.m. Eastern Daylight Time weather conditions across north-central Kentucky and south-central Indiana. At Louisville International, it was clear. The temperature was 74 degrees, the dew point 59, and the relative humidity 59%. The wind was northwest at 5 miles an hour. The pressure was 30.02 inches and rising. At Bowman Field, it was clear. The temperature was 70 degrees, the dew point 60, and the relative humidity 70%. The wind was calm. The pressure was 30.02 inches and rising. At Jasper, it was clear. Visibility 10 miles. The wind was calm. And the pressure was 30.03 inches and rising. Once again, at Louisville International, it was 74 degrees under clear skies. Elsewhere around the region, it was clear, with a temperature of 67 at Covington, 74 at Jackson, and 74 at Paducah. Under clear skies, Evansville reported 70, Bloomington reported 66, and Indianapolis reported 73. At Nashville, it was partly cloudy, with a temperature of 74. It was mostly cloudy, with a temperature of 69 at Lexington, and 77 at Bowling Green. At Frankfort, the weather conditions were not available. Now for the official National Weather Service forecast for north-central Kentucky and south-central Indiana, including the Louisville metro area. Tonight, mostly clear. Lows in the lower 60s. Northwest winds up to 5 miles an hour shifting to the north after midnight. Saturday, mostly sunny. Highs in the upper 80s. South winds up to 5 miles an hour. Saturday night, mostly cloudy. Slight chance of showers until midnight, then showers likely and chance of thunderstorms after midnight. Lows in the upper 60s. South winds 5 to 10 miles an hour. Chance of precipitation 70%. Sunday, showers and chance of thunderstorms. Highs in the lower 80s. Southwest winds 5 to 15 miles an hour shifting to the west 10 to 15 miles an hour in the afternoon. Chance of precipitation 80%. Sunday night, cooler. Partly cloudy. Rain showers likely and slight chance of thunderstorms until midnight. Lows in the upper 50s. Northwest winds up to 10 miles an hour. Chance of precipitation 70%. And now the extended forecast for the radio listening area. Monday and Monday night, partly cloudy. Highs in the mid-70s. Lows in the upper 50s. Tuesday and Tuesday night, partly cloudy. A 20% chance of rain showers. Highs around 80. Lows in the lower 60s. Wednesday and Wednesday night, partly cloudy. Showers likely and chance of thunderstorms. Highs in the lower 80s. Lows around 70. Chance of precipitation 60%. Thursday and Thursday night, partly cloudy. A 50% chance of thunderstorms. Highs in the mid-80s. Lows in the mid-60s. Juneteenth and Friday night, partly cloudy. Chance of showers and slight chance of thunderstorms. Highs in the mid-80s. Lows in the mid-60s. Chance of precipitation 50%. The current time is 11:48 p.m. Eastern Daylight Time. 11 p.m. Eastern Daylight Time weather conditions across north-central Kentucky and south-central Indiana. At Louisville International,
it was clear. The temperature was 74 degrees, the dew point 59, and the relative humidity 59%. The wind was northwest at 5 miles an hour. The pressure was 30.02 inches and rising. At Bowman Field, it was clear. The temperature was 70 degrees, the dew point 60, and the relative humidity 70%. The wind was calm. The pressure was 30.02 inches and rising. At Jasper, it was clear. Visibility 10 miles. The wind was calm. And the pressure was 30.03 inches and rising. Once again, at Louisville International, it was 74 degrees under clear skies. Elsewhere around the region, it was clear, with a temperature of 67 at Covington, 74 at Jackson, and 74 at Paducah. Under clear skies, Evansville reported 70, Bloomington reported 66, and Indianapolis reported 73. At Nashville, it was partly cloudy, with a temperature of 74. It was mostly cloudy, with a temperature of 69 at Lexington, and 77 at Bowling Green. At Frankfort, the weather conditions were not available. Now for the official National Weather Service forecast for North Central Kentucky and South Central Indiana, including the Louisville metro area. Tonight, mostly clear. Lows in the lower 60s. Northwest winds up to 5 miles an hour shifting to the north after midnight. Saturday, mostly sunny. Highs in the upper 80s. South winds up to 5 miles an hour. Saturday night, mostly cloudy. Slight chance of showers until midnight, then showers likely and chance of thunderstorms after midnight. Lows in the upper 60s. South winds 5 to 10 miles an hour. Chance of precipitation 70%. Sunday, showers and chance of thunderstorms. Highs in the lower 80s. Southwest winds 5 to 15 miles an hour shifting to the west 10 to 15 miles an hour in the afternoon. Chance of precipitation 80%. Sunday night, cooler. Partly cloudy. Rain showers likely and slight chance of thunderstorms until midnight. Lows in the upper 50s. Northwest winds up to 10 miles an hour. Chance of precipitation 70%. And now the extended forecast for the radio listening area. Monday and Monday night, partly cloudy. Highs in the mid-70s. Lows in the upper 50s. Tuesday and Tuesday night, partly cloudy. A 20% chance of rain showers. Highs around 80. Lows in the lower 60s. Wednesday and Wednesday night, partly cloudy. Showers likely and chance of thunderstorms. Highs in the lower 80s. Lows around 70. Chance of precipitation 60%. Thursday and Thursday night, partly cloudy. A 50% chance of thunderstorms. Highs in the mid-80s. Lows in the mid-60s. Juneteenth and Friday night, partly cloudy. Chance of showers and slight chance of thunderstorms. Highs in the mid-80s. Lows in the mid-60s. Chance of precipitation 50%. The current time is 11:52 p.m. Eastern Daylight Time. 11 p.m. Eastern Daylight Time weather conditions across North Central Kentucky and South Central Indiana. At Louisville International, it was clear. The temperature was 74 degrees, the dew point 59, and the relative humidity 59%. The wind was northwest at 5 miles an hour. The pressure was 30.02 inches and rising. At Bowman Field, it was clear. The temperature was 70 degrees, the dew point 60, and the relative humidity 70%. The wind was calm. The pressure was 30.02 inches and rising. At Jasper, it was clear. Visibility 10 miles. The wind was calm. And the pressure was 30.03 inches and rising. Once again, at Louisville International, it was 74 degrees under clear skies. Elsewhere around the region, it was clear, with a temperature of 67 at Covington, 74 at Jackson, and 74 at Paducah. Under clear skies, Evansville reported 70, Bloomington reported 66, and Indianapolis reported 73.
at Nashville, it was partly cloudy, with a temperature of 74. It was mostly cloudy, with a temperature of 69 at Lexington, and 77 at Bowling Green. At Frankfort, the weather conditions were not available. Now for the official National Weather Service forecast for North Central Kentucky and South Central Indiana, including the Louisville metro area. Tonight, mostly clear. Lows in the lower 60s. Northwest winds up to 5 miles an hour shifting to the north after midnight. Saturday, mostly sunny. Highs in the upper 80s. South winds up to 5 miles an hour. Saturday night, mostly cloudy. Slight chance of showers until midnight, then showers likely and chance of thunderstorms after midnight. Lows in the upper 60s. South winds 5 to 10 miles an hour. Chance of precipitation 70%. Sunday, showers and chance of thunderstorms. Highs in the lower 80s. Southwest winds 5 to 15 miles an hour shifting to the west 10 to 15 miles an hour in the afternoon. Chance of precipitation 80%. Sunday night, cooler. Partly cloudy. Rain showers likely and slight chance of thunderstorms until midnight. Lows in the upper 50s. Northwest winds up to 10 miles an hour. Chance of precipitation 70%. And now the extended forecast for the radio listening area. Monday and Monday night, partly cloudy. Highs in the mid-70s. Lows in the upper 50s. Tuesday and Tuesday night, partly cloudy. A 20% chance of rain showers. Highs around 80. Lows in the lower 60s. Wednesday and Wednesday night, partly cloudy. Showers likely and chance of thunderstorms. Highs in the lower 80s. Lows around 70. Chance of precipitation 60%. Thursday and Thursday night, partly cloudy. A 50% chance of thunderstorms. Highs in the mid-80s. Lows in the mid-60s. Juneteenth and Friday night, partly cloudy. Chance of showers and slight chance of thunderstorms. Highs in the mid-80s. Lows in the mid-60s. Chance of precipitation 50%. 11 p.m. Eastern Daylight Time weather conditions across north central Kentucky and south central Indiana. At Louisville International, it was clear. The temperature was 74 degrees, the dew point 59, and the relative humidity 59%. The wind was northwest at 5 miles an hour. The pressure was 30.02 inches and rising. At Bowman Field, it was clear. The temperature was 70 degrees, the dew point 60, and the relative humidity 70%. The wind was calm. The pressure was 30.02 inches and rising. At Jasper, it was clear. Visibility 10 miles. The wind was calm. And the pressure was 30.03 inches and rising. Once again, at Louisville International, it was 74 degrees under clear skies. Elsewhere around the region, it was clear, with a temperature of 67 at Covington, 74 at Jackson, and 74 at Paducah. Under clear skies, Evansville reported 70, Bloomington reported 66, and Indianapolis reported 73. At Nashville, it was partly cloudy, with a temperature of 74. It was mostly cloudy, with a temperature of 69 at Lexington, and 77 at Bowling Green. At Frankfort, the weather conditions were not available. The current time is 11:58 p.m. Eastern Daylight Time. Now for the official National Weather Service forecast for North Central Kentucky and South Central Indiana, including the Louisville metro area. Tonight, mostly clear. Lows in the lower 60s. Northwest winds up to 5 miles an hour shifting to the north after midnight. Saturday, mostly sunny. Highs in the upper 80s. South winds up to 5 miles an hour. Saturday night, mostly cloudy. Slight chance of showers until midnight, then showers likely and chance of thunderstorms after midnight. Lows in the upper 60s. South winds 5 to 10 miles an hour. Chance of precipitation 70%. Sunday, showers and chance of thunderstorms. Highs in the lower 80s.
Southwest winds 5 to 15 miles an hour, shifting to the west 10 to 15 miles an hour in the afternoon. Chance of precipitation 80%. Sunday night, cooler. Partly cloudy. Rain showers likely and slight chance of thunderstorms until midnight. Lows in the upper 50s. Northwest winds up to 10 miles an hour. Chance of precipitation 70%. And now the extended forecast for the radio listening area. Monday and Monday night, partly cloudy. Highs in the mid-70s. Lows in the upper 50s. Tuesday and Tuesday night, partly cloudy. A 20% chance of rain showers. Highs around 80. Lows in the lower 60s. Wednesday and Wednesday night, partly cloudy. Showers likely and chance of thunderstorms. Highs in the lower 80s. Lows around 70. Chance of precipitation 60%. Thursday and Thursday night, partly cloudy. A 50% chance of thunderstorms. Highs in the mid-80s. Lows in the mid-60s. Juneteenth and Friday night, partly cloudy. Chance of showers and slight chance of thunderstorms. Highs in the mid-80s. Lows in the mid-60s. Chance of precipitation 50%. 11 p.m. Eastern Daylight Time weather conditions across north-central Kentucky and south-central Indiana. At Louisville International, it was clear. The temperature was 74 degrees, the dew point 59, and the relative humidity 59%. The wind was northwest at 5 miles an hour. The pressure was 30.02 inches and rising. At Bowman Field, it was clear. The temperature was 70 degrees, the dew point 60, and the relative humidity 70%. The wind was calm. The pressure was 30.02 inches and rising. At Jasper, it was clear. Visibility 10 miles. The wind was calm. And the pressure was 30.03 inches and rising. Once again, at Louisville International, it was 74 degrees under clear skies. Elsewhere around the region, it was clear, with a temperature of 67 at Covington, 74 at Jackson, and 74 at Paducah. Under clear skies, Evansville reported 70, Bloomington reported 66, and Indianapolis reported 73. At Nashville, it was partly cloudy, with a temperature of 74. It was mostly cloudy, with a temperature of 69 at Lexington, and 77 at Bowling Green. At Frankfort, the weather conditions were not available. Now for the official National Weather Service forecast for north-central Kentucky and south-central Indiana, including the Louisville metro area. Tonight, mostly clear. Lows in the lower 60s. Northwest winds up to 5 miles an hour, shifting to the north after midnight. Saturday, mostly sunny. Highs in the upper 80s. South winds up to 5 miles an hour. Saturday night, mostly cloudy. Slight chance of showers until midnight, then showers likely and chance of thunderstorms after midnight. Lows in the upper 60s. South winds 5 to 10 miles an hour. Chance of precipitation 70%. Sunday, showers and chance of thunderstorms. Highs in the lower 80s. Southwest winds 5 to 15 miles an hour, shifting to the west 10 to 15 miles an hour in the afternoon. Chance of precipitation 80%. Sunday night, cooler. Partly cloudy. Rain showers likely and slight chance of thunderstorms until midnight. Lows in the upper 50s. Northwest winds up to 10 miles an hour. Chance of precipitation 70%. And now the extended forecast for the radio listening area. Monday and Monday night, partly cloudy. Highs in the mid-70s. Lows in the upper 50s. Tuesday and Tuesday night, partly cloudy. A 20% chance of rain showers. Highs around 80. Lows in the lower 60s. Wednesday and Wednesday night, partly cloudy. Showers likely and chance of thunderstorms. Highs in the lower 80s. Lows around 70. Chance of precipitation 60%. Thursday and Thursday night, partly cloudy. A 50% chance of thunderstorms. Highs in the mid-80s.
lows in the mid-60s. Juneteenth and Friday night, partly cloudy. Chance of showers and slight chance of thunderstorms. Highs in the mid-80s. Lows in the mid-60s. Chance of precipitation 50%. The current time is 12:04 a.m. Eastern Daylight Time. Midnight Eastern Daylight Time weather conditions across north-central Kentucky and south-central Indiana. At Louisville International, it was clear. The temperature was 72 degrees, the dew point 61, and the relative humidity 68%. The wind was west at 3 miles an hour. The pressure was 30.03 inches and rising. At Bowman Field, it was clear. The temperature was 67 degrees, the dew point 60, and the relative humidity 78%. The wind was calm. The pressure was 30.03 inches and rising. At Jasper, it was clear. Visibility 10 miles. The wind was southeast, at 3 miles an hour. And the pressure was 30.03 inches, and steady. Once again, at Louisville International, it was 72 degrees under clear skies. Elsewhere around the region, it was clear, with a temperature of 66 at Covington, 72 at Paducah, 69 at Evansville, 63 at Bloomington, and 71 at Indianapolis. It was partly cloudy, with a temperature of 70 at Lexington, 72 at Jackson, and 74 at Bowling Green. At Nashville, it was cloudy, with a temperature of 75. At Frankfort, the weather conditions were not available. Now for the official National Weather Service forecast for north-central Kentucky and south-central Indiana, including the Louisville metro area. Tonight, mostly clear. Lows in the lower 60s. Northwest winds up to 5 miles an hour shifting to the north after midnight. Saturday, mostly sunny. Highs in the upper 80s. South winds up to 5 miles an hour. Saturday night, mostly cloudy. Slight chance of showers until midnight, then showers likely and chance of thunderstorms after midnight. Lows in the upper 60s. South winds 5 to 10 miles an hour. Chance of precipitation 70%. Sunday, showers and chance of thunderstorms. Highs in the lower 80s. Southwest winds 5 to 15 miles an hour shifting to the west 10 to 15 miles an hour in the afternoon. Chance of precipitation 80%. Sunday night, cooler. Partly cloudy. Rain showers likely and slight chance of thunderstorms until midnight. Lows in the upper 50s. Northwest winds up to 10 miles an hour. Chance of precipitation 70%. And now the extended forecast for the radio listening area. Monday and Monday night, partly cloudy. Highs in the mid-70s. Lows in the upper 50s. Tuesday and Tuesday night, partly cloudy. A 20% chance of rain showers. Highs around 80. Lows in the lower 60s. Wednesday and Wednesday night, partly cloudy. Showers likely and chance of thunderstorms. Highs in the lower 80s. Lows around 70. Chance of precipitation 60%. Thursday and Thursday night, partly cloudy. A 50% chance of thunderstorms. Highs in the mid-80s. Lows in the mid-60s. Juneteenth and Friday night, partly cloudy. Chance of showers and slight chance of thunderstorms. Highs in the mid-80s. Lows in the mid-60s. Chance of precipitation 50%. The current time is 12:08 a.m. Eastern Daylight Time. Midnight Eastern Daylight Time weather conditions across north-central Kentucky and south-central Indiana. At Louisville International, it was clear. The temperature was 72 degrees, the dew point 61, and the relative humidity 68%. The wind was west at 3 miles an hour. The pressure was 30.03 inches and rising. At Bowman Field, it was clear. The temperature was 67 degrees, the dew point 60, and the relative humidity 78%. The wind was calm. The pressure was 30.03 inches and rising. At Jasper, it was clear. Visibility 10 miles. The wind was southeast,
at 3 miles an hour, and the pressure was 30.03 inches and steady. Once again, at Louisville International, it was 7.

North Central Kentucky and South Central Indiana, including the Louisville metro area. Tonight, mostly clear. Lows in the lower 60s. Northwest winds up to 5 miles an hour, shifting to the north after midnight. Saturday, mostly sunny. Highs in the upper 80s. South winds up to 5 miles an hour. Saturday night, mostly cloudy. Slight chance of showers until midnight, then showers likely and chance of thunderstorms after midnight. Lows in the upper 60s. South winds 5 to 10 miles an hour. Chance of precipitation 70%. Sunday, showers and chance of thunderstorms. Highs in the lower 80s. Southwest winds 5 to 15 miles an hour, shifting to the west 10 to 15 miles an hour in the afternoon. Chance of precipitation 80%. Sunday night, cooler. Partly cloudy. Rain showers likely and slight chance of thunderstorms until midnight. Lows in the upper 50s. Northwest winds up to 10 miles an hour. Chance of precipitation 70%. And now the extended forecast for the radio listening area. Monday and Monday night, partly cloudy. Highs in the mid-70s. Lows in the upper 50s. Tuesday and Tuesday night, partly cloudy. A 20% chance of rain showers. Highs around 80. Lows in the lower 60s. Wednesday and Wednesday night, partly cloudy. Showers likely and chance of thunderstorms. Highs in the lower 80s. Lows around 70. Chance of precipitation 60%. Thursday and Thursday night, partly cloudy. A 50% chance of thunderstorms. Highs in the mid-80s. Lows in the mid-60s. Juneteenth and Friday night, partly cloudy. Chance of showers and slight chance of thunderstorms. Highs in the mid-80s. Lows in the mid-60s. Chance of precipitation 50%. Midnight Eastern Daylight Time weather conditions across north central Kentucky and south central Indiana. At Louisville International, it was clear. The temperature was 72 degrees, the dew point 61, and the relative humidity 68%. The wind was west at 3 miles an hour. The pressure was 30.03 inches and rising. At Bowman Field, it was clear. The temperature was 67 degrees, the dew point 60, and the relative humidity 78%. The wind was calm. The pressure was 30.03 inches and rising. At Jasper, it was clear. Visibility 10 miles. The wind was southeast, at 3 miles an hour. And the pressure was 30.03 inches, and steady. Once again, at Louisville International, it was 72 degrees under clear skies. Elsewhere around the region, it was clear, with a temperature of 66 at Covington, 72 at Paducah, 69 at Evansville, 63 at Bloomington, and 71 at Indianapolis. It was partly cloudy, with a temperature of 70 at Lexington, 72 at Jackson, and 74 at Bowling Green. At Nashville, it was cloudy, with a temperature of 75. At Frankfort, the weather conditions were not available. 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The current time is 12:13 a.m. Eastern Daylight Time. Now for the official National Weather Service forecast for North Central Kentucky and South Central Indiana, including the Louisville metro area. Tonight, mostly clear. Lows in the lower 60s. Northwest winds up to 5 miles an hour, shifting to the north after midnight. Saturday, mostly sunny. Highs in the upper 80s. South winds up to 5 miles an hour. Saturday night, mostly cloudy. Slight chance of showers until midnight, then showers likely and chance of thunderstorms after midnight. Lows in the upper 60s. South winds 5 to 10 miles an hour. Chance of precipitation 70%. Sunday, showers and chance of thunderstorms. Highs in the lower 80s. Southwest

Winds 5 to 15 miles an hour, shifting to the west 10 to 15 miles an hour in the afternoon. Chance of precipitation 80%. Sunday night, cooler. Partly cloudy. Rain showers likely and slight chance of thunderstorms until midnight. Lows in the upper 50s. Northwest winds up to 10 miles an hour. Chance of precipitation 70%. And now the extended forecast for the radio listening area. Monday and Monday night, partly cloudy. Highs in the mid-70s. Lows in the upper 50s. Tuesday and Tuesday night, partly cloudy. A 20% chance of rain showers. Highs around 80. Lows in the lower 60s. Wednesday and Wednesday night, partly cloudy. Showers likely and chance of thunderstorms. Highs in the lower 80s. Lows around 70. Chance of precipitation 60%. Thursday and Thursday night, partly cloudy. A 50% chance of thunderstorms. Highs in the mid-80s. Lows in the mid-60s. Juneteenth and Friday night, partly cloudy. Chance of showers and slight chance of thunderstorms. Highs in the mid-80s. Lows in the mid-60s. Chance of precipitation 50%. Midnight Eastern Daylight Time weather conditions across north-central Kentucky and south-central Indiana. At Louisville International, it was clear. The temperature was 72 degrees, the dew point 61, and the relative humidity 68%. The wind was west at 3 miles an hour. The pressure was 30.03 inches and rising. At Bowman Field, it was clear. The temperature was 67 degrees, the dew point 60, and the relative humidity 78%. The wind was calm. The pressure was 30.03 inches and rising. At Jasper, it was clear. Visibility 10 miles. The wind was southeast, at 3 miles an hour. And the pressure was 30.03 inches, and steady. Once again, at Louisville International, it was 72 degrees under clear skies. Elsewhere around the region, it was clear, with a temperature of 66 at Covington, 72 at Paducah, 69 at Evansville, 63 at Bloomington, and 71 at Indianapolis. It was partly cloudy, with a temperature of 70 at Lexington, 72 at Jackson, and 74 at Bowling Green. At Nashville, it was cloudy, with a temperature of 75. At Frankfort, the weather conditions were not available. The current time is 12:17 a.m. Eastern Daylight Time. Now for the official National Weather Service forecast for north-central Kentucky and south-central Indiana, including the Louisville metro area. Tonight, mostly clear. Lows in the lower 60s. Northwest winds up to 5 miles an hour, shifting to the north after midnight. Saturday, mostly sunny. Highs in the upper 80s. South winds up to 5 miles an hour. Saturday night, mostly cloudy. Slight chance of showers until midnight, then showers likely and chance of thunderstorms after midnight. Lows in the upper 60s. South winds 5 to 10 miles an hour. Chance of precipitation 70%. Sunday, showers and chance of thunderstorms. Highs in the lower 80s. Southwest winds 5 to 15 miles an hour, shifting to the west 10 to 15 miles an hour in the afternoon. Chance of precipitation 80%. Sunday night, cooler. Partly cloudy. Rain showers likely and slight chance of thunderstorms until midnight. Lows in the upper 50s. Northwest winds up to 10 miles an hour. Chance of precipitation 70%. And now the extended forecast for the radio listening area. Monday and Monday night, partly cloudy. Highs in the mid-70s. Lows in the upper 50s. Tuesday and Tuesday night, partly cloudy. A 20% chance of rain showers. Highs around 80. Lows in the lower 60s. Wednesday and Wednesday night, partly cloudy. Showers likely and chance of thunderstorms. Highs in the lower 80s. Lows around 70. Chance of precipitation 60%. Thursday and Thursday night, partly cloudy. A 50% chance of thunderstorms.
Highs in the mid-80s. Lows in the mid-60s. Juneteenth and Friday night, partly cloudy. Chance of showers and slight chance of thunderstorms. Highs in the mid-80s. Lows in the mid-60s. Chance of precipitation 50%. Midnight Eastern Daylight Time weather conditions across north-central Kentucky and south-central Indiana. At Louisville International, it was clear. The temperature was 72 degrees, the dew point 61, and the relative humidity 68%. The wind was west at 3 miles an hour. The pressure was 30.03 inches and rising. At Bowman Field, it was clear. The temperature was 67 degrees, the dew point 60, and the relative humidity 78%. The wind was calm. The pressure was 30.03 inches and rising. At Jasper, it was clear. Visibility 10 miles. The wind was southeast, at 3 miles an hour. And the pressure was 30.03 inches, and steady. Once again, at Louisville International, it was 72 degrees under clear skies. Elsewhere around the region, it was clear, with a temperature of 66 at Covington, 72 at Paducah, 69 at Evansville, 63 at Bloomington, and 71 at Indianapolis. It was partly cloudy, with a temperature of 70 at Lexington, 72 at Jackson, and 74 at Bowling Green. At Nashville, it was cloudy, with a temperature of 75. At Frankfort, the weather conditions were not available. Now for the official National Weather Service forecast for north-central Kentucky and south-central Indiana, including the Louisville metro area. Tonight, mostly clear. Lows in the lower 60s. Northwest winds up to 5 miles an hour shifting to the north after midnight. Saturday, mostly sunny. Highs in the upper 80s. South winds up to 5 miles an hour. Saturday night, mostly cloudy. Slight chance of showers until midnight, then showers likely and chance of thunderstorms after midnight. Lows in the upper 60s. South winds 5 to 10 miles an hour. Chance of precipitation 70%. Sunday, showers and chance of thunderstorms. Highs in the lower 80s. Southwest winds 5 to 15 miles an hour shifting to the west 10 to 15 miles an hour in the afternoon. Chance of precipitation 80%. Sunday night, cooler. Partly cloudy. Rain showers likely and slight chance of thunderstorms until midnight. Lows in the upper 50s. Northwest winds up to 10 miles an hour. Chance of precipitation 70%. And now the extended forecast for the radio listening area. Monday and Monday night, partly cloudy. Highs in the mid-70s. Lows in the upper 50s. Tuesday and Tuesday night, partly cloudy. A 20% chance of rain showers. Highs around 80. Lows in the lower 60s. Wednesday and Wednesday night, partly cloudy. Showers likely and chance of thunderstorms. Highs in the lower 80s. Lows around 70. Chance of precipitation 60%. Thursday and Thursday night, partly cloudy. A 50% chance of thunderstorms. Highs in the mid-80s. Lows in the mid-60s. Juneteenth and Friday night, partly cloudy. Chance of showers and slight chance of thunderstorms. Highs in the mid-80s. Lows in the mid-60s. Chance of precipitation 50%. The current time is 12:23 a.m. Eastern Daylight Time. Midnight Eastern Daylight Time weather conditions across north-central Kentucky and south-central Indiana. At Louisville International, it was clear. The temperature was 72 degrees, the dew point 61, and the relative humidity 68%. The wind was west at 3 miles an hour. The pressure was 30.03 inches and rising. At Bowman Field, it was clear. The temperature was 67 degrees, the dew point 60, and the relative humidity 78%. The wind was calm. The pressure was 30.03 inches and rising. At Jasper, it was clear. Visibility 10 miles. The wind was southeast, at 3 miles an hour.
and the pressure was 30.03 inches and steady. Once again, at Louisville International, it was 72 degrees under clear skies. Elsewhere around the region, it was clear, with a temperature of 66 at Covington, 72 at Paducah, 69 at Evansville, 63 at Bloomington, and 71 at Indianapolis. It was partly cloudy, with a temperature of 70 at Lexington, 72 at Jackson, and 74 at Bowling Green. At Nashville, it was cloudy, with a temperature of 75. At Frankfort, the weather conditions were not available. Now for the official National Weather Service forecast for North Central Kentucky and South Central Indiana, including the Louisville metro area. Tonight, mostly clear. Lows in the lower 60s. Northwest winds up to 5 miles an hour shifting to the north after midnight. Saturday, mostly sunny. Highs in the upper 80s. South winds up to 5 miles an hour. Saturday night, mostly cloudy. Slight chance of showers until midnight, then showers likely and chance of thunderstorms after midnight. Lows in the upper 60s. South winds 5 to 10 miles an hour. Chance of precipitation 70%. Sunday, showers and chance of thunderstorms. Highs in the lower 80s. Southwest winds 5 to 15 miles an hour shifting to the west 10 to 15 miles an hour in the afternoon. Chance of precipitation 80%. Sunday night, cooler. Partly cloudy. Rain showers likely and slight chance of thunderstorms until midnight. Lows in the upper 50s. Northwest winds up to 10 miles an hour. Chance of precipitation 70%. And now the extended forecast for the radio listening area. Monday and Monday night, partly cloudy. Highs in the mid-70s. Lows in the upper 50s. Tuesday and Tuesday night, partly cloudy. A 20% chance of rain showers. Highs around 80. Lows in the lower 60s. Wednesday and Wednesday night, partly cloudy. Showers likely and chance of thunderstorms. Highs in the lower 80s. Lows around 70. Chance of precipitation 60%. Thursday and Thursday night, partly cloudy. A 50% chance of thunderstorms. Highs in the mid-80s. Lows in the mid-60s. Juneteenth and Friday night, partly cloudy. Chance of showers and slight chance of thunderstorms. Highs in the mid-80s. Lows in the mid-60s. Chance of precipitation 50%. The current time is 12:27 a.m. Eastern Daylight Time. Midnight Eastern Daylight Time weather conditions across North Central Kentucky and South Central Indiana. At Louisville International, it was clear. The temperature was 72 degrees, the dew point 61, and the relative humidity 68%. The wind was west at 3 miles an hour. The pressure was 30.03 inches and rising. At Bowman Field, it was clear. The temperature was 67 degrees, the dew point 60, and the relative humidity 78%. The wind was calm. The pressure was 30.03 inches and rising. At Jasper, it was clear. Visibility 10 miles. The wind was southeast, at 3 miles an hour. And the pressure was 30.03 inches, and steady. Once again, at Louisville International, it was 72 degrees under clear skies. Elsewhere around the region, it was clear, with a temperature of 66 at Covington, 72 at Paducah, 69 at Evansville, 63 at Bloomington, and 71 at Indianapolis. It was partly cloudy, with a temperature of 70 at Lexington, 72 at Jackson, and 74 at Bowling Green. At Nashville, it was cloudy, with a temperature of 75. At Frankfort, the weather conditions were not available. Now for the official National Weather Service forecast for North Central Kentucky and South Central Indiana, including the Louisville metro area. Tonight, mostly clear. Lows in the lower 60s. Northwest winds up to 5 miles an hour shifting to the north after midnight. Saturday, mostly sunny. Highs in the upper 80s. South winds up to 5 miles an hour. Saturday night, mostly cloudy.
slight chance of showers until midnight, then showers likely and chance of thunderstorms after midnight. Lows in the upper 60s. South winds 5 to 10 miles an hour. Chance of precipitation 70%. Sunday, showers and chance of thunderstorms. Highs in the lower 80s. Southwest winds 5 to 15 miles an hour, shifting to the west 10 to 15 miles an hour in the afternoon. Chance of precipitation 80%. Sunday night, cooler. Partly cloudy. Rain showers likely and slight chance of thunderstorms until midnight. Lows in the upper 50s. Northwest winds up to 10 miles an hour. Chance of precipitation 70%. And now the extended forecast for the radio listening area. Monday and Monday night, partly cloudy. Highs in the mid-70s. Lows in the upper 50s. Tuesday and Tuesday night, partly cloudy. A 20% chance of rain showers. Highs around 80. Lows in the lower 60s. Wednesday and Wednesday night, partly cloudy. Showers likely and chance of thunderstorms. Highs in the lower 80s. Lows around 70. Chance of precipitation 60%. Thursday and Thursday night, partly cloudy. A 50% chance of thunderstorms. Highs in the mid-80s. Lows in the mid-60s. Juneteenth and Friday night, partly cloudy. Chance of showers and slight chance of thunderstorms. Highs in the mid-80s. Lows in the mid-60s. Chance of precipitation 50%. Midnight Eastern Daylight Time weather conditions across north-central Kentucky and south-central Indiana. At Louisville International, it was clear. The temperature was 72 degrees, the dew point 61, and the relative humidity 68%. The wind was west at 3 miles an hour. The pressure was 30.03 inches and rising. At Bowman Field, it was clear. The temperature was 67 degrees, the dew point 60, and the relative humidity 78%. The wind was calm. The pressure was 30.03 inches and rising. At Jasper, it was clear. Visibility 10 miles. The wind was southeast, at 3 miles an hour. And the pressure was 30.03 inches, and steady. Once again, at Louisville International, it was 72 degrees under clear skies. Elsewhere around the region, it was clear, with a temperature of 66 at Covington, 72 at Paducah, 69 at Evansville, 63 at Bloomington, and 71 at Indianapolis. It was partly cloudy, with a temperature of 70 at Lexington, 72 at Jackson, and 74 at Bowling Green. At Nashville, it was cloudy, with a temperature of 75. At Frankfort, the weather conditions were not available. The current time is 12:32 a.m. Eastern Daylight Time. Now for the official National Weather Service forecast for north-central Kentucky and south-central Indiana, including the Louisville metro area. Tonight, mostly clear. Lows in the lower 60s. Northwest winds up to 5 miles an hour, shifting to the north after midnight. Saturday, mostly sunny. Highs in the upper 80s. South winds up to 5 miles an hour. Saturday night, mostly cloudy. Slight chance of showers until midnight, then showers likely and chance of thunderstorms after midnight. Lows in the upper 60s. South winds 5 to 10 miles an hour. Chance of precipitation 70%. Sunday, showers and chance of thunderstorms. Highs in the lower 80s. Southwest winds 5 to 15 miles an hour, shifting to the west 10 to 15 miles an hour in the afternoon. Chance of precipitation 80%. Sunday night, cooler. Partly cloudy. Rain showers likely and slight chance of thunderstorms until midnight. Lows in the upper 50s. Northwest winds up to 10 miles an hour. Chance of precipitation 70%. And now the extended forecast for the radio listening area. Monday and Monday night, partly cloudy. Highs in the mid-70s. Lows in the upper 50s. Tuesday and Tuesday night, partly cloudy. A 20% chance of rain showers. Highs around 80.
lows in the lower 60s. Wednesday and Wednesday night, partly cloudy. Showers likely and chance of thunderstorms. Highs in the lower 80s. Lows around 70. Chance of precipitation 60%. Thursday and Thursday night, partly cloudy. A 50% chance of thunderstorms. Highs in the mid-80s. Lows in the mid-60s. Juneteenth and Friday night, partly cloudy. Chance of showers and slight chance of thunderstorms. Highs in the mid-80s. Lows in the mid-60s. Chance of precipitation 50%. Midnight Eastern Daylight Time weather conditions across north-central Kentucky and south-central Indiana. At Louisville International, it was clear. The temperature was 72 degrees, the dew point 61, and the relative humidity 68%. The wind was west at 3 miles an hour. The pressure was 30.03 inches and rising. At Bowman Field, it was clear. The temperature was 67 degrees, the dew point 60, and the relative humidity 78%. The wind was calm. The pressure was 30.03 inches and rising. At Jasper, it was clear. Visibility 10 miles. The wind was southeast at 3 miles an hour. And the pressure was 30.03 inches and steady. Once again, at Louisville International, it was 72 degrees under clear skies. Elsewhere around the region, it was clear, with a temperature of 66 at Covington, 72 at Paducah, 69 at Evansville, 63 at Bloomington, and 71 at Indianapolis. It was partly cloudy, with a temperature of 70 at Lexington, 72 at Jackson, and 74 at Bowling Green. At Nashville, it was cloudy, with a temperature of 75. At Frankfort, the weather conditions were not available. Now for the official National Weather Service forecast for north-central Kentucky and south-central Indiana, including the Louisville metro area. Tonight, mostly clear. Lows in the lower 60s. Northwest winds up to 5 miles an hour shifting to the north after midnight. Saturday, mostly sunny. Highs in the upper 80s. South winds up to 5 miles an hour. Saturday night, mostly cloudy. Slight chance of showers until midnight, then showers likely and chance of thunderstorms after midnight. Lows in the upper 60s. South winds 5 to 10 miles an hour. Chance of precipitation 70%. Sunday, showers and chance of thunderstorms. Highs in the lower 80s. Southwest winds 5 to 15 miles an hour shifting to the west 10 to 15 miles an hour in the afternoon. Chance of precipitation 80%. Sunday night, cooler. Partly cloudy. Rain showers likely and slight chance of thunderstorms until midnight. Lows in the upper 50s. Northwest winds up to 10 miles an hour. Chance of precipitation 70%. And now the extended forecast for the radio listening area. Monday and Monday night, partly cloudy. Highs in the mid-70s. Lows in the upper 50s. Tuesday and Tuesday night, partly cloudy. A 20% chance of rain showers. Highs around 80. Lows in the lower 60s. Wednesday and Wednesday night, partly cloudy. Showers likely and chance of thunderstorms. Highs in the lower 80s. Lows around 70. Chance of precipitation 60%. Thursday and Thursday night, partly cloudy. A 50% chance of thunderstorms. Highs in the mid-80s. Lows in the mid-60s. Juneteenth and Friday night, partly cloudy. Chance of showers and slight chance of thunderstorms. Highs in the mid-80s. Lows in the mid-60s. Chance of precipitation 50%. The current time is 12:39 a.m. Eastern Daylight Time. Midnight Eastern Daylight Time weather conditions across north-central Kentucky and south-central Indiana. At Louisville International, it was clear. The temperature was 72 degrees, the dew point 61, and the relative humidity 68%. The wind was west at 3 miles an hour. The pressure was 30.03 inches and rising. At Bowman Field, it was clear.
The temperature was 67 degrees, the dew point 60, and the relative humidity 78%. The wind was calm. The pressure was 30.03 inches and rising. At Jasper, it was clear. Visibility 10 miles. The wind was southeast, at 3 miles an hour. And the pressure was 30.03 inches, and steady. Once again, at Louisville International, it was 72 degrees under clear skies. Elsewhere around the region, it was clear, with a temperature of 66 at Covington, 72 at Paducah, 69 at Evansville, 63 at Bloomington, and 71 at Indianapolis. It was partly cloudy, with a temperature of 70 at Lexington, 72 at Jackson, and 74 at Bowling Green. At Nashville, it was cloudy, with a temperature of 75. At Frankfort, the weather conditions were not available. Now for the official National Weather Service forecast for North Central Kentucky and South Central Indiana, including the Louisville metro area. Tonight, mostly clear. Lows in the lower 60s. Northwest winds up to 5 miles an hour shifting to the north after midnight. Saturday, mostly sunny. Highs in the upper 80s. South winds up to 5 miles an hour. Saturday night, mostly cloudy. Slight chance of showers until midnight, then showers likely and chance of thunderstorms after midnight. Lows in the upper 60s. South winds 5 to 10 miles an hour. Chance of precipitation 70%. Sunday, showers and chance of thunderstorms. Highs in the lower 80s. Southwest winds 5 to 15 miles an hour shifting to the west 10 to 15 miles an hour in the afternoon. Chance of precipitation 80%. Sunday night, cooler. Partly cloudy. Rain showers likely and slight chance of thunderstorms until midnight. Lows in the upper 50s. Northwest winds up to 10 miles an hour. Chance of precipitation 70%. And now the extended forecast for the radio listening area. Monday and Monday night, partly cloudy. Highs in the mid-70s. Lows in the upper 50s. Tuesday and Tuesday night, partly cloudy. A 20% chance of rain showers. Highs around 80. Lows in the lower 60s. Wednesday and Wednesday night, partly cloudy. Showers likely and chance of thunderstorms. Highs in the lower 80s. Lows around 70. Chance of precipitation 60%. Thursday and Thursday night, partly cloudy. A 50% chance of thunderstorms. Highs in the mid-80s. Lows in the mid-60s. Juneteenth and Friday night, partly cloudy. Chance of showers and slight chance of thunderstorms. Highs in the mid-80s. Lows in the mid-60s. Chance of precipitation 50%. 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The current time is 12:43 a.m. Eastern Daylight Time. Midnight Eastern Daylight Time weather conditions across North Central Kentucky and South Central Indiana. At Louisville International, it was clear. The temperature was 72 degrees, the dew point 61, and the relative humidity 68%. The wind was west at 3 miles an hour. The pressure was 30.03 inches and rising. At Bowman Field, it was clear. The temperature was 67 degrees, the dew point 60, and the relative humidity 78%. The wind was calm. The pressure was 30.03 inches and rising. At Jasper, it was clear. Visibility 10 miles. The wind was southeast, at 3 miles an hour. And the pressure was 30.03 inches, and steady. Once again, at Louisville International, it was 72 degrees under clear skies. Elsewhere around the region, it was clear, with a temperature of 66 at Covington, 72 at Paducah, 69 at Evansville, 63 at Bloomington, and 71 at Indianapolis. It was partly cloudy, with a temperature of 70 at Lexington,
72 at Jackson, and 74 at Bowling Green. At Nashville, it was cloudy, with a temperature of 75. At Frankfurt, the weather conditions were not available. Now for the official National Weather Service forecast for North Central Kentucky and South Central Indiana, including the Louisville metro area. Tonight, mostly clear. Lows in the lower 60s. Northwest winds up to 5 miles an hour shifting to the north after midnight. Saturday, mostly sunny. Highs in the upper 80s. South winds up to 5 miles an hour. Saturday night, mostly cloudy. Slight chance of showers until midnight, then showers likely and chance of thunderstorms after midnight. Lows in the upper 60s. South winds 5 to 10 miles an hour. Chance of precipitation 70%. Sunday, showers and chance of thunderstorms. Highs in the lower 80s. Southwest winds 5 to 15 miles an hour shifting to the west 10 to 15 miles an hour in the afternoon. Chance of precipitation 80%. Sunday night, cooler. Partly cloudy. Rain showers likely and slight chance of thunderstorms until midnight. Lows in the upper 50s. Northwest winds up to 10 miles an hour. Chance of precipitation 70%. And now the extended forecast for the radio listening area. Monday and Monday night, partly cloudy. Highs in the mid-70s. Lows in the upper 50s. Tuesday and Tuesday night, partly cloudy. A 20% chance of rain showers. Highs around 80. Lows in the lower 60s. Wednesday and Wednesday night, partly cloudy. Showers likely and chance of thunderstorms. Highs in the lower 80s. Lows around 70. Chance of precipitation 60%. Thursday and Thursday night, partly cloudy. A 50% chance of thunderstorms. Highs in the mid-80s. Lows in the mid-60s. Juneteenth and Friday night, partly cloudy. Chance of showers and slight chance of thunderstorms. Highs in the mid-80s. Lows in the mid-60s. Chance of precipitation 50%. The current time is 12:47 a.m. Eastern Daylight Time. Midnight Eastern Daylight Time weather conditions across north central Kentucky and south central Indiana. At Louisville International, it was clear. The temperature was 72 degrees, the dew point 61, and the relative humidity 68%. The wind was west at 3 miles an hour. The pressure was 30.03 inches and rising. At Bowman Field, it was clear. The temperature was 67 degrees, the dew point 60, and the relative humidity 78%. The wind was calm. The pressure was 30.03 inches and rising. At Jasper, it was clear. Visibility 10 miles. The wind was southeast, at 3 miles an hour. And the pressure was 30.03 inches, and steady. Once again, at Louisville International it was 72 degrees under clear skies. Elsewhere around the region, it was clear, with a temperature of 66 at Covington, 72 at Paducah, 69 at Evansville, 63 at Bloomington, and 71 at Indianapolis. It was partly cloudy, with a temperature of 70 at Lexington, 72 at Jackson, and 74 at Bowling Green. At Nashville, it was cloudy, with a temperature of 75. At Frankfurt, the weather conditions were not available. Now for the official National Weather Service forecast for North Central Kentucky and South Central Indiana, including the Louisville metro area. Tonight, mostly clear. Lows in the lower 60s. Northwest winds up to 5 miles an hour shifting to the north after midnight. Saturday, mostly sunny. Highs in the upper 80s. South winds up to 5 miles an hour. Saturday night, mostly cloudy. Slight chance of showers until midnight, then showers likely and chance of thunderstorms after midnight. Lows in the upper 60s. South winds 5 to 10 miles an hour. Chance of precipitation 70%. Sunday, showers and chance of thunderstorms. Highs in the lower 80s.
Southwest winds 5 to 15 miles an hour, shifting to the west 10 to 15 miles an hour in the afternoon. Chance of precipitation 80%. Sunday night, cooler. Partly cloudy. Rain showers likely and slight chance of thunderstorms until midnight. Lows in the upper 50s. Northwest winds up to 10 miles an hour. Chance of precipitation 70%. And now the extended forecast for the radio listening area. Monday and Monday night, partly cloudy. Highs in the mid-70s. Lows in the upper 50s. Tuesday and Tuesday night, partly cloudy. A 20% chance of rain showers. Highs around 80. Lows in the lower 60s. Wednesday and Wednesday night, partly cloudy. Showers likely and chance of thunderstorms. Highs in the lower 80s. Lows around 70. Chance of precipitation 60%. Thursday and Thursday night, partly cloudy. A 50% chance of thunderstorms. Highs in the mid-80s. Lows in the mid-60s. Juneteenth and Friday night, partly cloudy. Chance of showers and slight chance of thunderstorms. Highs in the mid-80s. Lows in the mid-60s. Chance of precipitation 50%. Midnight Eastern Daylight Time weather conditions across north central Kentucky and south central Indiana. At Louisville International, it was clear. The temperature was 72 degrees, the dew point 61, and the relative humidity 68%. The wind was west at 3 miles an hour. The pressure was 30.03 inches and rising. At Bowman Field, it was clear. The temperature was 67 degrees, the dew point 60, and the relative humidity 78%. The wind was calm. The pressure was 30.03 inches and rising. At Jasper, it was clear. Visibility 10 miles. The wind was southeast, at 3 miles an hour. And the pressure was 30.03 inches, and steady. Once again, at Louisville International, it was 72 degrees under clear skies. Elsewhere around the region, it was clear, with a temperature of 66 at Covington, 72 at Paducah, 69 at Evansville, 63 at Bloomington, and 71 at Indianapolis. It was partly cloudy, with a temperature of 70 at Lexington, 72 at Jackson, and 74 at Bowling Green. At Nashville, it was cloudy, with a temperature of 75. At Frankfort, the weather conditions were not available. The current time is 12:52 a.m. Eastern Daylight Time. Now for the official National Weather Service forecast for north central Kentucky and south central Indiana, including the Louisville metro area. Tonight, mostly clear. Lows in the lower 60s. Northwest winds up to 5 miles an hour, shifting to the north after midnight. Saturday, mostly sunny. Highs in the upper 80s. South winds up to 5 miles an hour. Saturday night, mostly cloudy. Slight chance of showers until midnight, then showers likely and chance of thunderstorms after midnight. Lows in the upper 60s. South winds 5 to 10 miles an hour. Chance of precipitation 70%. Sunday, showers and chance of thunderstorms. Highs in the lower 80s. Southwest winds 5 to 15 miles an hour, shifting to the west 10 to 15 miles an hour in the afternoon. Chance of precipitation 80%. Sunday night, cooler. Partly cloudy. Rain showers likely and slight chance of thunderstorms until midnight. Lows in the upper 50s. Northwest winds up to 10 miles an hour. Chance of precipitation 70%. And now the extended forecast for the radio listening area. Monday and Monday night, partly cloudy. Highs in the mid-70s. Lows in the upper 50s. Tuesday and Tuesday night, partly cloudy. A 20% chance of rain showers. Highs around 80. Lows in the lower 60s. Wednesday and Wednesday night, partly cloudy. Showers likely and chance of thunderstorms. Highs in the lower 80s. Lows around 70. Chance of precipitation 60%. Thursday and Thursday night, partly cloudy.
a 50% chance of thunderstorms. Highs in the mid-80s. Lows in the mid-60s. Juneteenth and Friday night, partly cloudy. Chance of showers and slight chance of thunderstorms. Highs in the mid-80s. Lows in the mid-60s. Chance of precipitation 50%. Midnight Eastern Daylight Time weather conditions across north-central Kentucky and south-central Indiana. At Louisville International, it was clear. The temperature was 72 degrees, the dew point 61, and the relative humidity 68%. The wind was west at 3 miles an hour. The pressure was 30.03 inches and rising. At Bowman Field, it was clear. The temperature was 67 degrees, the dew point 60, and the relative humidity 78%. The wind was calm. The pressure was 30.03 inches and rising. At Jasper, it was clear. Visibility 10 miles. The wind was southeast at 3 miles an hour. And the pressure was 30.03 inches and steady. Once again, at Louisville International, it was 72 degrees under clear skies. Elsewhere around the region, it was clear, with a temperature of 66 at Covington, 72 at Paducah, 69 at Evansville, 63 at Bloomington, and 71 at Indianapolis. It was partly cloudy, with a temperature of 70 at Lexington, 72 at Jackson, and 74 at Bowling Green. At Nashville, it was cloudy, with a temperature of 75. At Frankfort, the weather conditions were not available. Now for the official National Weather Service forecast for north-central Kentucky and south-central Indiana, including the Louisville metro area. Tonight, mostly clear. Lows in the lower 60s. Northwest winds up to 5 miles an hour shifting to the north after midnight. Saturday, mostly sunny. Highs in the upper 80s. South winds up to 5 miles an hour. Saturday night, mostly cloudy. Slight chance of showers until midnight, then showers likely and chance of thunderstorms after midnight. Lows in the upper 60s. South winds 5 to 10 miles an hour. Chance of precipitation 70%. Sunday, showers and chance of thunderstorms. Highs in the lower 80s. Southwest winds 5 to 15 miles an hour shifting to the west 10 to 15 miles an hour in the afternoon. Chance of precipitation 80%. Sunday night, cooler. Partly cloudy. Rain showers likely and slight chance of thunderstorms until midnight. Lows in the upper 50s. Northwest winds up to 10 miles an hour. Chance of precipitation 70%. And now the extended forecast for the radio listening area. Monday and Monday night, partly cloudy. Highs in the mid-70s. Lows in the upper 50s. Tuesday and Tuesday night, partly cloudy. A 20% chance of rain showers. Highs around 80. Lows in the lower 60s. Wednesday and Wednesday night, partly cloudy. Showers likely and chance of thunderstorms. Highs in the lower 80s. Lows around 70. Chance of precipitation 60%. Thursday and Thursday night, partly cloudy. A 50% chance of thunderstorms. Highs in the mid-80s. Lows in the mid-60s. Juneteenth and Friday night, partly cloudy. Chance of showers and slight chance of thunderstorms. Highs in the mid-80s. Lows in the mid-60s. Chance of precipitation 50%. The current time is 12:58 a.m. Eastern Daylight Time. Midnight Eastern Daylight Time weather conditions across north-central Kentucky and south-central Indiana. At Louisville International, it was clear. The temperature was 72 degrees, the dew point 61, and the relative humidity 68%. The wind was west at 3 miles an hour. The pressure was 30.03 inches and rising. At Bowman Field, it was clear. The temperature was 67 degrees, the dew point 60, and the relative humidity 78%. The wind was calm. The pressure was 30.03 inches and rising. At Jasper, it was clear. Visibility 10 miles. The wind was southeast
at 3 miles an hour, and the pressure was 30.03 inches and steady. Once again, at Louisville International, it was 72 degrees under clear skies. Elsewhere around the region, it was clear, with a temperature of 66 at Covington, 72 at Paducah, 69 at Evansville, 63 at Bloomington, and 71 at Indianapolis. It was partly cloudy, with a temperature of 70 at Lexington, 72 at Jackson, and 74 at Bowling Green. At Nashville, it was cloudy, with a temperature of 75. At Frankfort, the weather conditions were not available. Now for the official National Weather Service forecast for North Central Kentucky and South Central Indiana, including the Louisville metro area. Tonight, mostly clear. Lows in the lower 60s. Northwest winds up to 5 miles an hour shifting to the north after midnight. Saturday, mostly sunny. Highs in the upper 80s. South winds up to 5 miles an hour. Saturday night, mostly cloudy. Slight chance of showers until midnight, then showers likely and chance of thunderstorms after midnight. Lows in the upper 60s. South winds 5 to 10 miles an hour. Chance of precipitation 70%. Sunday, showers and chance of thunderstorms. Highs in the lower 80s. Southwest winds 5 to 15 miles an hour shifting to the west 10 to 15 miles an hour in the afternoon. Chance of precipitation 80%. Sunday night, cooler. Partly cloudy. Rain showers likely and slight chance of thunderstorms until midnight. Lows in the upper 50s. Northwest winds up to 10 miles an hour. Chance of precipitation 70%. And now the extended forecast for the radio listening area. Monday and Monday night, partly cloudy. Highs in the mid-70s. Lows in the upper 50s. Tuesday and Tuesday night, partly cloudy. A 20% chance of rain showers. Highs around 80. Lows in the lower 60s. Wednesday and Wednesday night, partly cloudy. Showers likely and chance of thunderstorms. Highs in the lower 80s. Lows around 70. Chance of precipitation 60%. Thursday and Thursday night, partly cloudy. A 50% chance of thunderstorms. Highs in the mid-80s. Lows in the mid-60s. Juneteenth and Friday night, partly cloudy. Chance of showers and slight chance of thunderstorms. Highs in the mid-80s. Lows in the mid-60s. Chance of precipitation 50%. The current time is 1:02 a.m. Eastern Daylight Time. 1 a.m. Eastern Daylight Time weather conditions across North Central Kentucky and South Central Indiana. At Louisville International, it was clear. The temperature was 71 degrees, the dew point 59, and the relative humidity 65%. The wind was northwest at 3 miles an hour. The pressure was 30.03 inches and steady. At Bowman Field, it was clear. The temperature was 66 degrees, the dew point 61, and the relative humidity 84%. The wind was calm. The pressure was 30.03 inches and steady. At Jasper, it was clear. Visibility 10 miles. The wind was calm. And the pressure was 30.04 inches and rising. Once again, at Louisville International, it was 71 degrees under clear skies. Elsewhere around the region, it was clear, with a temperature of 64 at Covington, 72 at Bowling Green, and 71 at Paducah. Under clear skies, Evansville reported 67, Bloomington reported 63, and Indianapolis reported 69. It was partly cloudy, with a temperature of 69 at Lexington, and 72 at Jackson. At Nashville, it was cloudy, with a temperature of 76. At Frankfort, the weather conditions were not available. Now for the official National Weather Service forecast for North Central Kentucky and South Central Indiana, including the Louisville metro area. Tonight, mostly clear. Lows in the lower 60s. Northwest winds up to 5 miles an hour shifting to the north after midnight. Saturday, mostly sunny. Highs in the upper 80s. South winds up to 5 miles an hour.
Saturday night, mostly cloudy. Slight chance of showers until midnight, then showers likely and chance of thunderstorms after midnight. Lows in the upper 60s. South winds 5 to 10 miles an hour. Chance of precipitation 70%. Sunday, showers and chance of thunderstorms. Highs in the lower 80s. Southwest winds 5 to 15 miles an hour, shifting to the west 10 to 15 miles an hour in the afternoon. Chance of precipitation 80%. Sunday night, cooler. Partly cloudy. Rain showers likely and slight chance of thunderstorms until midnight. Lows in the upper 50s. Northwest winds up to 10 miles an hour. Chance of precipitation 70%. And now the extended forecast for the radio listening area. Monday and Monday night, partly cloudy. Highs in the mid-70s. Lows in the upper 50s. Tuesday and Tuesday night, partly cloudy. A 20% chance of rain showers. Highs around 80. Lows in the lower 60s. Wednesday and Wednesday night, partly cloudy. Showers likely and chance of thunderstorms. Highs in the lower 80s. Lows around 70. Chance of precipitation 60%. Thursday and Thursday night, partly cloudy. A 50% chance of thunderstorms. Highs in the mid-80s. Lows in the mid-60s. Juneteenth and Friday night, partly cloudy. Chance of showers and slight chance of thunderstorms. Highs in the mid-80s. Lows in the mid-60s. Chance of precipitation 50%. 1 a.m. Eastern Daylight Time weather conditions across north-central Kentucky and south-central Indiana. At Louisville International, it was clear. The temperature was 71 degrees, the dew point 59, and the relative humidity 65%. The wind was northwest at 3 miles an hour. The pressure was 30.03 inches and steady. At Bowman Field, it was clear. The temperature was 66 degrees, the dew point 61, and the relative humidity 84%. The wind was calm. The pressure was 30.03 inches and steady. At Jasper, it was clear. Visibility 10 miles. The wind was calm. And the pressure was 30.04 inches and rising. Once again, at Louisville International, it was 71 degrees under clear skies. Elsewhere around the region, it was clear, with a temperature of 64 at Covington, 72 at Bowling Green, and 71 at Paducah. Under clear skies, Evansville reported 67, Bloomington reported 63, and Indianapolis reported 69. It was partly cloudy, with a temperature of 69 at Lexington, and 72 at Jackson. At Nashville, it was cloudy, with a temperature of 76. At Frankfort, the weather conditions were not available. The current time is 1:07 a.m. Eastern Daylight Time. Now for the official National Weather Service forecast for north-central Kentucky and south-central Indiana, including the Louisville metro area. Tonight, mostly clear. Lows in the lower 60s. Northwest winds up to 5 miles an hour, shifting to the north after midnight. Saturday, mostly sunny. Highs in the upper 80s. South winds up to 5 miles an hour. Saturday night, mostly cloudy. Slight chance of showers until midnight, then showers likely and chance of thunderstorms after midnight. Lows in the upper 60s. South winds 5 to 10 miles an hour. Chance of precipitation 70%. Sunday, showers and chance of thunderstorms. Highs in the lower 80s. Southwest winds 5 to 15 miles an hour, shifting to the west 10 to 15 miles an hour in the afternoon. Chance of precipitation 80%. Sunday night, cooler. Partly cloudy. Rain showers likely and slight chance of thunderstorms until midnight. Lows in the upper 50s. Northwest winds up to 10 miles an hour. Chance of precipitation 70%. And now the extended forecast for the radio listening area. Monday and Monday night, partly cloudy. Highs in the mid-70s. Lows in the upper 50s. Tuesday and Tuesday night, partly cloudy.
A 20% chance of rain showers. Highs around 80. Lows in the lower 60s. Wednesday and Wednesday night, partly cloudy. Showers likely.

Chance of precipitation 50%. 1 a.m. Eastern Daylight Time weather conditions across north central Kentucky and south central Indiana. At Louisville International, it was clear. The temperature was 71 degrees, the dew point 59, and the relative humidity 65%. The wind was northwest at 3 miles an hour. The pressure was 30.03 inches and steady. At Bowman Field, it was clear. The temperature was 66 degrees, the dew point 61, and the relative humidity 84%. The wind was calm. The pressure was 30.03 inches and steady. At Jasper, it was clear. Visibility 10 miles. The wind was calm. And the pressure was 30.04 inches and rising. Once again, at Louisville International, it was 71 degrees under clear skies. Elsewhere around the region, it was clear, with a temperature of 64 at Covington, 72 at Bowling Green, and 71 at Paducah. Under clear skies, Evansville reported 67, Bloomington reported 63, and Indianapolis reported 69. It was partly cloudy, with a temperature of 69 at Lexington, and 72 at Jackson. At Nashville, it was cloudy, with a temperature of 76. At Frankfort, the weather conditions were not available. Now for the official National Weather Service forecast for north central Kentucky and south central Indiana, including the Louisville metro area. Tonight, mostly clear. Lows in the lower 60s. Northwest winds up to 5 miles an hour shifting to the north after midnight. Saturday, mostly sunny. Highs in the upper 80s. South winds up to 5 miles an hour. Saturday night, mostly cloudy. Slight chance of showers until midnight, then showers likely and chance of thunderstorms after midnight. Lows in the upper 60s. South winds 5 to 10 miles an hour. Chance of precipitation 70%. Sunday, showers and chance of thunderstorms. Highs in the lower 80s. Southwest winds 5 to 15 miles an hour shifting to the west 10 to 15 miles an hour in the afternoon. Chance of precipitation 80%. Sunday night, cooler. Partly cloudy. Rain showers likely and slight chance of thunderstorms until midnight. Lows in the upper 50s. Northwest winds up to 10 miles an hour. Chance of precipitation 70%. And now the extended forecast for the radio listening area. Monday and Monday night, partly cloudy. Highs in the mid-70s. Lows in the upper 50s. Tuesday and Tuesday night, partly cloudy. A 20% chance of rain showers. Highs around 80. Lows in the lower 60s. Wednesday and Wednesday night, partly cloudy. Showers likely and chance of thunderstorms. Highs in the lower 80s. Lows around 70. Chance of precipitation 60%. Thursday and Thursday night, partly cloudy. A 50% chance of thunderstorms. Highs in the mid-80s. Lows in the mid-60s. Juneteenth and Friday night, partly cloudy. Chance of showers and slight chance of thunderstorms. Highs in the mid-80s. Lows in the mid-60s. Chance of precipitation 50%. 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The current time is 1:14 a.m. Eastern Daylight Time. 1 a.m. Eastern Daylight Time weather conditions across north central Kentucky and south central Indiana. At Louisville International, it was clear. The temperature was 71 degrees, the dew point 59, and the relative humidity 65%. The wind was northwest at 3 miles an hour. The pressure was 30.03 inches and steady. At Bowman Field, it was clear. The temperature was 66 degrees, the dew point 61, and the relative humidity 84%. The wind was calm. The pressure was 30.03 inches and steady. At Jasper, it was clear.

visibility 10 miles. The wind was calm, and the pressure was 30.04 inches and rising. Once again, at Louisville International, it was 71 degrees under clear skies. Elsewhere around the region, it was clear, with a temperature of 64 at Covington, 72 at Bowling Green, and 71 at Paducah. Under clear skies, Evansville reported 67, Bloomington reported 63, and Indianapolis reported 69. It was partly cloudy, with a temperature of 69 at Lexington, and 72 at Jackson. At Nashville, it was cloudy, with a temperature of 76. At Frankfort, the weather conditions were not available. Now for the official National Weather Service forecast for North Central Kentucky and South Central Indiana, including the Louisville metro area. Tonight, mostly clear. Lows in the lower 60s. Northwest winds up to 5 miles an hour shifting to the north after midnight. Saturday, mostly sunny. Highs in the upper 80s. South winds up to 5 miles an hour. Saturday night, mostly cloudy. Slight chance of showers until midnight, then showers likely and chance of thunderstorms after midnight. Lows in the upper 60s. South winds 5 to 10 miles an hour. Chance of precipitation 70%. Sunday, showers and chance of thunderstorms. Highs in the lower 80s. Southwest winds 5 to 15 miles an hour shifting to the west 10 to 15 miles an hour in the afternoon. Chance of precipitation 80%. Sunday night, cooler. Partly cloudy. Rain showers likely and slight chance of thunderstorms until midnight. Lows in the upper 50s. Northwest winds up to 10 miles an hour. Chance of precipitation 70%. And now the extended forecast for the radio listening area. Monday and Monday night, partly cloudy. Highs in the mid-70s. Lows in the upper 50s. Tuesday and Tuesday night, partly cloudy. A 20% chance of rain showers. Highs around 80. Lows in the lower 60s. Wednesday and Wednesday night, partly cloudy. Showers likely and chance of thunderstorms. Highs in the lower 80s. Lows around 70. Chance of precipitation 60%. Thursday and Thursday night, partly cloudy. A 50% chance of thunderstorms. Highs in the mid-80s. Lows in the mid-60s. Juneteenth and Friday night, partly cloudy. Chance of showers and slight chance of thunderstorms. Highs in the mid-80s. Lows in the mid-60s. Chance of precipitation 50%. The current time is 1:18 a.m. Eastern Daylight Time. 1 a.m. Eastern Daylight Time weather conditions across North Central Kentucky and South Central Indiana. At Louisville International, it was clear. The temperature was 71 degrees, the dew point 59, and the relative humidity 65%. The wind was northwest at 3 miles an hour. The pressure was 30.03 inches and steady. At Bowman Field, it was clear. The temperature was 66 degrees, the dew point 61, and the relative humidity 84%. The wind was calm. The pressure was 30.03 inches and steady. At Jasper, it was clear. Visibility 10 miles. The wind was calm. And the pressure was 30.04 inches and rising. Once again, at Louisville International, it was 71 degrees under clear skies. Elsewhere around the region, it was clear, with a temperature of 64 at Covington, 72 at Bowling Green, and 71 at Paducah. Under clear skies, Evansville reported 67, Bloomington reported 63, and Indianapolis reported 69. It was partly cloudy, with a temperature of 69 at Lexington, and 72 at Jackson. At Nashville, it was cloudy, with a temperature of 76. At Frankfort, the weather conditions were not available. Now for the official National Weather Service forecast for North Central Kentucky and South Central Indiana, including the Louisville metro area. Tonight, mostly clear. Lows in the lower 60s. Northwest winds up to 5 miles an hour shifting to the north after midnight. Saturday, mostly sunny.
Highs in the upper 80s. South winds up to 5 miles an hour. Saturday night, mostly cloudy. Slight chance of showers until midnight, then showers likely and chance of thunderstorms after midnight. Lows in the upper 60s. South winds 5 to 10 miles an hour. Chance of precipitation 70%. Sunday, showers and chance of thunderstorms. Highs in the lower 80s. Southwest winds 5 to 15 miles an hour, shifting to the west 10 to 15 miles an hour in the afternoon. Chance of precipitation 80%. Sunday night, cooler. Partly cloudy. Rain showers likely and slight chance of thunderstorms until midnight. Lows in the upper 50s. Northwest winds up to 10 miles an hour. Chance of precipitation 70%. And now the extended forecast for the radio listening area. Monday and Monday night, partly cloudy. Highs in the mid-70s. Lows in the upper 50s. Tuesday and Tuesday night, partly cloudy. A 20% chance of rain showers. Highs around 80. Lows in the lower 60s. Wednesday and Wednesday night, partly cloudy. Showers likely and chance of thunderstorms. Highs in the lower 80s. Lows around 70. Chance of precipitation 60%. Thursday and Thursday night, partly cloudy. A 50% chance of thunderstorms. Highs in the mid-80s. Lows in the mid-60s. Juneteenth and Friday night, partly cloudy. Chance of showers and slight chance of thunderstorms. Highs in the mid-80s. Lows in the mid-60s. Chance of precipitation 50%. The current time is 1:22 a.m. Eastern Daylight Time. 1 a.m. Eastern Daylight Time weather conditions across north-central Kentucky and south-central Indiana. At Louisville International, it was clear. The temperature was 71 degrees, the dew point 59, and the relative humidity 65%. The wind was northwest at 3 miles an hour. The pressure was 30.03 inches and steady. At Bowman Field, it was clear. The temperature was 66 degrees, the dew point 61, and the relative humidity 84%. The wind was calm. The pressure was 30.03 inches and steady. At Jasper, it was clear. Visibility 10 miles. The wind was calm. And the pressure was 30.04 inches and rising. Once again, at Louisville International, it was 71 degrees under clear skies. Elsewhere around the region, it was clear, with a temperature of 64 at Covington, 72 at Bowling Green, and 71 at Paducah. Under clear skies, Evansville reported 67, Bloomington reported 63, and Indianapolis reported 69. It was partly cloudy, with a temperature of 69 at Lexington, and 72 at Jackson. At Nashville, it was cloudy, with a temperature of 76. At Frankfort, the weather conditions were not available. Now for the official National Weather Service forecast for north-central Kentucky and south-central Indiana, including the Louisville metro area. Tonight, mostly clear. Lows in the lower 60s. Northwest winds up to 5 miles an hour, shifting to the north after midnight. Saturday, mostly sunny. Highs in the upper 80s. South winds up to 5 miles an hour. Saturday night, mostly cloudy. Slight chance of showers until midnight, then showers likely and chance of thunderstorms after midnight. Lows in the upper 60s. South winds 5 to 10 miles an hour. Chance of precipitation 70%. Sunday, showers and chance of thunderstorms. Highs in the lower 80s. Southwest winds 5 to 15 miles an hour, shifting to the west 10 to 15 miles an hour in the afternoon. Chance of precipitation 80%. Sunday night, cooler. Partly cloudy. Rain showers likely and slight chance of thunderstorms until midnight. Lows in the upper 50s. Northwest winds up to 10 miles an hour. Chance of precipitation 70%. And now the extended forecast for the radio listening area. Monday and Monday night, partly cloudy. Highs in the mid-70s. Lows
lows in the upper 50s. Tuesday and Tuesday night, partly cloudy. A 20% chance of rain showers. Highs around 80. Lows in the lower 60s. Wednesday and Wednesday night, partly cloudy. Showers likely and chance of thunderstorms. Highs in the lower 80s. Lows around 70. Chance of precipitation 60%. Thursday and Thursday night, partly cloudy. A 50% chance of thunderstorms. Highs in the mid-80s. Lows in the mid-60s. Juneteenth and Friday night, partly cloudy. Chance of showers and slight chance of thunderstorms. Highs in the mid-80s. Lows in the mid-60s. Chance of precipitation 50%. 1 a.m. Eastern Daylight Time weather conditions across north-central Kentucky and south-central Indiana. At Louisville International, it was clear. The temperature was 71 degrees, the dew point 59, and the relative humidity 65%. The wind was northwest at 3 miles an hour. The pressure was 30.03 inches and steady. At Bowman Field, it was clear. The temperature was 66 degrees, the dew point 61, and the relative humidity 84%. The wind was calm. The pressure was 30.03 inches and steady. At Jasper, it was clear. Visibility 10 miles. The wind was calm. And the pressure was 30.04 inches and rising. Once again, at Louisville International, it was 71 degrees under clear skies. Elsewhere around the region, it was clear, with a temperature of 64 at Covington, 72 at Bowling Green, and 71 at Paducah. Under clear skies, Evansville reported 67, Bloomington reported 63, and Indianapolis reported 69. It was partly cloudy, with a temperature of 69 at Lexington, and 72 at Jackson. At Nashville, it was cloudy, with a temperature of 76. At Frankfort, the weather conditions were not available. The current time is 1:27 a.m. Eastern Daylight Time. Now for the official National Weather Service forecast for north-central Kentucky and south-central Indiana, including the Louisville metro area. Tonight, mostly clear. Lows in the lower 60s. Northwest winds up to 5 miles an hour shifting to the north after midnight. Saturday, mostly sunny. Highs in the upper 80s. South winds up to 5 miles an hour. Saturday night, mostly cloudy. Slight chance of showers until midnight, then showers likely and chance of thunderstorms after midnight. Lows in the upper 60s. South winds 5 to 10 miles an hour. Chance of precipitation 70%. Sunday, showers and chance of thunderstorms. Highs in the lower 80s. Southwest winds 5 to 15 miles an hour shifting to the west 10 to 15 miles an hour in the afternoon. Chance of precipitation 80%. Sunday night, cooler. Partly cloudy. Rain showers likely and slight chance of thunderstorms until midnight. Lows in the upper 50s. Northwest winds up to 10 miles an hour. Chance of precipitation 70%. And now the extended forecast for the radio listening area. Monday and Monday night, partly cloudy. Highs in the mid-70s. Lows in the upper 50s. Tuesday and Tuesday night, partly cloudy. A 20% chance of rain showers. Highs around 80. Lows in the lower 60s. Wednesday and Wednesday night, partly cloudy. Showers likely and chance of thunderstorms. Highs in the lower 80s. Lows around 70. Chance of precipitation 60%. Thursday and Thursday night, partly cloudy. A 50% chance of thunderstorms. Highs in the mid-80s. Lows in the mid-60s. Juneteenth and Friday night, partly cloudy. Chance of showers and slight chance of thunderstorms. Highs in the mid-80s. Lows in the mid-60s. Chance of precipitation 50%. 1 a.m. Eastern Daylight Time weather conditions across north-central Kentucky and south-central Indiana. At Louisville International, it was clear.
The temperature was 71 degrees, the dew point 59, and the relative humidity 65%. The wind was northwest at 3 miles an hour. The pressure was 30.03 inches and steady. At Bowman Field, it was clear. The temperature was 66 degrees, the dew point 61, and the relative humidity 84%. The wind was calm. The pressure was 30.03 inches and steady. At Jasper, it was clear. Visibility 10 miles. The wind was calm. And the pressure was 30.04 inches and rising. Once again, at Louisville International, it was 71 degrees under clear skies. Elsewhere around the region, it was clear, with a temperature of 64 at Covington, 72 at Bowling Green, and 71 at Paducah. Under clear skies, Evansville reported 67, Bloomington reported 63, and Indianapolis reported 69. It was partly cloudy, with a temperature of 69 at Lexington, and 72 at Jackson. At Nashville, it was cloudy, with a temperature of 76. At Frankfort, the weather conditions were not available. Now for the official National Weather Service forecast for North Central Kentucky and South Central Indiana, including the Louisville metro area. Tonight, mostly clear. Lows in the lower 60s. Northwest winds up to 5 miles an hour shifting to the north after midnight. Saturday, mostly sunny. Highs in the upper 80s. South winds up to 5 miles an hour. Saturday night, mostly cloudy. Slight chance of showers until midnight, then showers likely and chance of thunderstorms after midnight. Lows in the upper 60s. South winds 5 to 10 miles an hour. Chance of precipitation 70%. Sunday, showers and chance of thunderstorms. Highs in the lower 80s. Southwest winds 5 to 15 miles an hour shifting to the west 10 to 15 miles an hour in the afternoon. Chance of precipitation 80%. Sunday night, cooler. Partly cloudy. Rain showers likely and slight chance of thunderstorms until midnight. Lows in the upper 50s. Northwest winds up to 10 miles an hour. Chance of precipitation 70%. And now the extended forecast for the radio listening area. Monday and Monday night, partly cloudy. Highs in the mid-70s. Lows in the upper 50s. Tuesday and Tuesday night, partly cloudy. A 20% chance of rain showers. Highs around 80. Lows in the lower 60s. Wednesday and Wednesday night, partly cloudy. Showers likely and chance of thunderstorms. Highs in the lower 80s. Lows around 70. Chance of precipitation 60%. Thursday and Thursday night, partly cloudy. A 50% chance of thunderstorms. Highs in the mid-80s. Lows in the mid-60s. Juneteenth and Friday night, partly cloudy. Chance of showers and slight chance of thunderstorms. Highs in the mid-80s. Lows in the mid-60s. Chance of precipitation 50%. The current time is 1:33 a.m. Eastern Daylight Time. 1 a.m. Eastern Daylight Time weather conditions across North Central Kentucky and South Central Indiana. At Louisville International, it was clear. The temperature was 71 degrees, the dew point 59, and the relative humidity 65%. The wind was northwest at 3 miles an hour. The pressure was 30.03 inches and steady. At Bowman Field, it was clear. The temperature was 66 degrees, the dew point 61, and the relative humidity 84%. The wind was calm. The pressure was 30.03 inches and steady. At Jasper, it was clear. Visibility 10 miles. The wind was calm. And the pressure was 30.04 inches and rising. Once again, at Louisville International, it was 71 degrees under clear skies. Elsewhere around the region, it was clear, with a temperature of 64 at Covington, 72 at Bowling Green, and 71 at Paducah. Under clear skies, Evansville reported 67, Bloomington reported 63, and Indianapolis reported 69.
It was partly cloudy, with a temperature of 69 at Lexington and 72 at Jackson. At Nashville, it was cloudy, with a temperature of 76. At Frankfort, the weather conditions were not available. Now for the official National Weather Service forecast for North Central Kentucky and South Central Indiana, including the Louisville metro area. Tonight, mostly clear. Lows in the lower 60s. Northwest winds up to 5 miles an hour shifting to the north after midnight. Saturday, mostly sunny. Highs in the upper 80s. South winds up to 5 miles an hour. Saturday night, mostly cloudy. Slight chance of showers until midnight, then showers likely and chance of thunderstorms after midnight. Lows in the upper 60s. South winds 5 to 10 miles an hour. Chance of precipitation 70%. Sunday, showers and chance of thunderstorms. Highs in the lower 80s. Southwest winds 5 to 15 miles an hour shifting to the west 10 to 15 miles an hour in the afternoon. Chance of precipitation 80%. Sunday night, cooler. Partly cloudy. Rain showers likely and slight chance of thunderstorms until midnight. Lows in the upper 50s. Northwest winds up to 10 miles an hour. Chance of precipitation 70%. And now the extended forecast for the radio listening area. Monday and Monday night, partly cloudy. Highs in the mid-70s. Lows in the upper 50s. Tuesday and Tuesday night, partly cloudy. A 20% chance of rain showers. Highs around 80. Lows in the lower 60s. Wednesday and Wednesday night, partly cloudy. Showers likely and chance of thunderstorms. Highs in the lower 80s. Lows around 70. Chance of precipitation 60%. Thursday and Thursday night, partly cloudy. A 50% chance of thunderstorms. Highs in the mid-80s. Lows in the mid-60s. Juneteenth and Friday night, partly cloudy. Chance of showers and slight chance of thunderstorms. Highs in the mid-80s. Lows in the mid-60s. Chance of precipitation 50%. The current time is 1:37 a.m. Eastern Daylight Time. 1 a.m. Eastern Daylight Time weather conditions across north central Kentucky and south central Indiana. At Louisville International, it was clear. The temperature was 71 degrees, the dew point 59, and the relative humidity 65%. The wind was northwest at 3 miles an hour. The pressure was 30.03 inches and steady. At Bowman Field, it was clear. The temperature was 66 degrees, the dew point 61, and the relative humidity 84%. The wind was calm. The pressure was 30.03 inches and steady. At Jasper, it was clear. Visibility 10 miles. The wind was calm. And the pressure was 30.04 inches and rising. Once again, at Louisville International, it was 71 degrees under clear skies. Elsewhere around the region, it was clear, with a temperature of 64 at Covington, 72 at Bowling Green, and 71 at Paducah. Under clear skies, Evansville reported 67, Bloomington reported 63, and Indianapolis reported 69. It was partly cloudy, with a temperature of 69 at Lexington, and 72 at Jackson. At Nashville, it was cloudy, with a temperature of 76. At Frankfort, the weather conditions were not available. Now for the official National Weather Service forecast for North Central Kentucky and South Central Indiana, including the Louisville metro area. Tonight, mostly clear. Lows in the lower 60s. Northwest winds up to 5 miles an hour shifting to the north after midnight. Saturday, mostly sunny. Highs in the upper 80s. South winds up to 5 miles an hour. Saturday night, mostly cloudy. Slight chance of showers until midnight, then showers likely and chance of thunderstorms after midnight. Lows in the upper 60s. South winds 5 to 10 miles an hour. Chance of precipitation 70%. Sunday, showers and chance of thunderstorms. Highs in the lower 80s.
southwest winds 5 to 15 miles an hour, shifting to the west 10 to 15 miles an hour in the afternoon. Chance of precipitation 80%. Sunday night, cooler. Partly cloudy. Rain showers likely and slight chance of thunderstorms until midnight. Lows in the upper 50s. Northwest winds up to 10 miles an hour. Chance of precipitation 70%. And now the extended forecast for the radio listening area. Monday and Monday night, partly cloudy. Highs in the mid-70s. Lows in the upper 50s. Tuesday and Tuesday night, partly cloudy. A 20% chance of rain showers. Highs around 80. Lows in the lower 60s. Wednesday and Wednesday night, partly cloudy. Showers likely and chance of thunderstorms. Highs in the lower 80s. Lows around 70. Chance of precipitation 60%. Thursday and Thursday night, partly cloudy. A 50% chance of thunderstorms. Highs in the mid-80s. Lows in the mid-60s. Juneteenth and Friday night, partly cloudy. Chance of showers and slight chance of thunderstorms. Highs in the mid-80s. Lows in the mid-60s. Chance of precipitation 50%. 1 a.m. Eastern Daylight Time weather conditions across north-central Kentucky and south-central Indiana. At Louisville International, it was clear. The temperature was 71 degrees, the dew point 59, and the relative humidity 65%. The wind was northwest at 3 miles an hour. The pressure was 30.03 inches and steady. At Bowman Field, it was clear. The temperature was 66 degrees, the dew point 61, and the relative humidity 84%. The wind was calm. The pressure was 30.03 inches and steady. At Jasper, it was clear. Visibility 10 miles. The wind was calm. And the pressure was 30.04 inches and rising. Once again, at Louisville International, it was 71 degrees under clear skies. Elsewhere around the region, it was clear, with a temperature of 64 at Covington, 72 at Bowling Green, and 71 at Paducah. Under clear skies, Evansville reported 67, Bloomington reported 63, and Indianapolis reported 69. It was partly cloudy, with a temperature of 69 at Lexington, and 72 at Jackson. At Nashville, it was cloudy, with a temperature of 76. At Frankfort, the weather conditions were not available. 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The current time is 1:43 a.m. Eastern Daylight Time. Now for the official National Weather Service forecast for North Central Kentucky and South Central Indiana, including the Louisville metro area. Tonight, mostly clear. Lows in the lower 60s. Northwest winds up to 5 miles an hour, shifting to the north after midnight. Saturday, mostly sunny. Highs in the upper 80s. South winds up to 5 miles an hour. Saturday night, mostly cloudy. Slight chance of showers until midnight, then showers likely and chance of thunderstorms after midnight. Lows in the upper 60s. South winds 5 to 10 miles an hour. Chance of precipitation 70%. Sunday, showers and chance of thunderstorms. Highs in the lower 80s. Southwest winds 5 to 15 miles an hour, shifting to the west 10 to 15 miles an hour in the afternoon. Chance of precipitation 80%. Sunday night, cooler. Partly cloudy. Rain showers likely and slight chance of thunderstorms until midnight. Lows in the upper 50s. Northwest winds up to 10 miles an hour. Chance of precipitation 70%. And now the extended forecast for the radio listening area. Monday and Monday night, partly cloudy. Highs in the mid-70s. Lows in the upper 50s. Tuesday and Tuesday night, partly cloudy. A 20% chance of rain showers.
highs around 80. Lows in the lower 60s. Wednesday and Wednesday night, partly cloudy. Showers likely and chance of thunderstorms. Highs in the lower 80s. Lows around 70. Chance of precipitation 60%. Thursday and Thursday night, partly cloudy. A 50% chance of thunderstorms. Highs in the mid-80s. Lows in the mid-60s. Juneteenth and Friday night, partly cloudy. Chance of showers and slight chance of thunderstorms. Highs in the mid-80s. Lows in the mid-60s. Chance of precipitation 50%. 1 a.m. Eastern Daylight Time weather conditions across north-central Kentucky and south-central Indiana. At Louisville International, it was clear. The temperature was 71 degrees, the dew point 59, and the relative humidity 65%. The wind was northwest at 3 miles an hour. The pressure was 30.03 inches and steady. At Bowman Field, it was clear. The temperature was 66 degrees, the dew point 61, and the relative humidity 84%. The wind was calm. The pressure was 30.03 inches and steady. At Jasper, it was clear. Visibility 10 miles. The wind was calm. And the pressure was 30.04 inches and rising. Once again, at Louisville International, it was 71 degrees under clear skies. Elsewhere around the region, it was clear, with a temperature of 64 at Covington, 72 at Bowling Green, and 71 at Paducah. Under clear skies, Evansville reported 67, Bloomington reported 63, and Indianapolis reported 69. It was partly cloudy, with a temperature of 69 at Lexington, and 72 at Jackson. At Nashville, it was cloudy, with a temperature of 76. At Frankfort, the weather conditions were not available. The current time is 1:47 a.m. Eastern Daylight Time. Now for the official National Weather Service forecast for north-central Kentucky and south-central Indiana, including the Louisville metro area. Tonight, mostly clear. Lows in the lower 60s. Northwest winds up to 5 miles an hour shifting to the north after midnight. Saturday, mostly sunny. Highs in the upper 80s. South winds up to 5 miles an hour. Saturday night, mostly cloudy. Slight chance of showers until midnight, then showers likely and chance of thunderstorms after midnight. Lows in the upper 60s. South winds 5 to 10 miles an hour. Chance of precipitation 70%. Sunday, showers and chance of thunderstorms. Highs in the lower 80s. Southwest winds 5 to 15 miles an hour shifting to the west 10 to 15 miles an hour in the afternoon. Chance of precipitation 80%. Sunday night, cooler. Partly cloudy. Rain showers likely and slight chance of thunderstorms until midnight. Lows in the upper 50s. Northwest winds up to 10 miles an hour. Chance of precipitation 70%. And now the extended forecast for the radio listening area. Monday and Monday night, partly cloudy. Highs in the mid-70s. Lows in the upper 50s. Tuesday and Tuesday night, partly cloudy. A 20% chance of rain showers. Highs around 80. Lows in the lower 60s. Wednesday and Wednesday night, partly cloudy. Showers likely and chance of thunderstorms. Highs in the lower 80s. Lows around 70. Chance of precipitation 60%. Thursday and Thursday night, partly cloudy. A 50% chance of thunderstorms. Highs in the mid-80s. Lows in the mid-60s. Juneteenth and Friday night, partly cloudy. Chance of showers and slight chance of thunderstorms. Highs in the mid-80s. Lows in the mid-60s. Chance of precipitation 50%. 1 a.m. Eastern Daylight Time weather conditions across north-central Kentucky and south-central Indiana. At Louisville International, it was clear. The temperature was 71 degrees, the dew point 59, and the relative humidity 65%. The wind was northwest at 3 miles an hour.
The pressure was 30.03 inches and steady. At Bowman Field, it was clear. The temperature was 66 degrees, the dew point 61, and the relative humidity 84%. The wind was calm. The pressure was 30.03 inches and steady. At Jasper, it was clear. Visibility 10 miles. The wind was calm. And the pressure was 30.04 inches and rising. Once again, at Louisville International, it was 71 degrees under clear skies. Elsewhere around the region, it was clear, with a temperature of 64 at Covington, 72 at Bowling Green, and 71 at Paducah. Under clear skies, Evansville reported 67, Bloomington reported 63, and Indianapolis reported 69. It was partly cloudy, with a temperature of 69 at Lexington, and 72 at Jackson. At Nashville, it was cloudy, with a temperature of 76. At Frankfort, the weather conditions were not available. Now for the official National Weather Service forecast for North Central Kentucky and South Central Indiana, including the Louisville metro area. Tonight, mostly clear. Lows in the lower 60s. Northwest winds up to 5 miles an hour shifting to the north after midnight. Saturday, mostly sunny. Highs in the upper 80s. South winds up to 5 miles an hour. Saturday night, mostly cloudy. Slight chance of showers until midnight, then showers likely and chance of thunderstorms after midnight. Lows in the upper 60s. South winds 5 to 10 miles an hour. Chance of precipitation 70%. Sunday, showers and chance of thunderstorms. Highs in the lower 80s. Southwest winds 5 to 15 miles an hour shifting to the west 10 to 15 miles an hour in the afternoon. Chance of precipitation 80%. Sunday night, cooler. Partly cloudy. Rain showers likely and slight chance of thunderstorms until midnight. Lows in the upper 50s. Northwest winds up to 10 miles an hour. Chance of precipitation 70%. And now the extended forecast for the radio listening area. Monday and Monday night, partly cloudy. Highs in the mid-70s. Lows in the upper 50s. Tuesday and Tuesday night, partly cloudy. A 20% chance of rain showers. Highs around 80. Lows in the lower 60s. Wednesday and Wednesday night, partly cloudy. Showers likely and chance of thunderstorms. Highs in the lower 80s. Lows around 70. Chance of precipitation 60%. Thursday and Thursday night, partly cloudy. A 50% chance of thunderstorms. Highs in the mid-80s. Lows in the mid-60s. Juneteenth and Friday night, partly cloudy. Chance of showers and slight chance of thunderstorms. Highs in the mid-80s. Lows in the mid-60s. Chance of precipitation 50%. The current time is 1:53 a.m. Eastern Daylight Time. 1 a.m. Eastern Daylight Time weather conditions across North Central Kentucky and South Central Indiana. At Louisville International, it was clear. The temperature was 71 degrees, the dew point 59, and the relative humidity 65%. The wind was northwest at 3 miles an hour. The pressure was 30.03 inches and steady. At Bowman Field, it was clear. The temperature was 66 degrees, the dew point 61, and the relative humidity 84%. The wind was calm. The pressure was 30.03 inches and steady. At Jasper, it was clear. Visibility 10 miles. The wind was calm. And the pressure was 30.04 inches and rising. Once again, at Louisville International, it was 71 degrees under clear skies. Elsewhere around the region, it was clear, with a temperature of 64 at Covington, 72 at Bowling Green, and 71 at Paducah. Under clear skies, Evansville reported 67, Bloomington reported 63, and Indianapolis reported 69. It was partly cloudy, with a temperature of 69 at Lexington, and 72 at Jackson. At Nashville, it was cloudy, with a temperature of 76. At Frankfort,
The weather conditions were not available. Now for the official National Weather Service forecast for North Central Kentucky and South Central Indiana, including the Louisville metro area. Tonight, mostly clear. Lows in the lower 60s. Northwest winds up to 5 miles an hour shifting to the north after midnight. Saturday, mostly sunny. Highs in the upper 80s. South winds up to 5 miles an hour. Saturday night, mostly cloudy. Slight chance of showers until midnight, then showers likely and chance of thunderstorms after midnight. Lows in the upper 60s. South winds 5 to 10 miles an hour. Chance of precipitation 70%. Sunday, showers and chance of thunderstorms. Highs in the lower 80s. Southwest winds 5 to 15 miles an hour shifting to the west 10 to 15 miles an hour in the afternoon. Chance of precipitation 80%. Sunday night, cooler. Partly cloudy. Rain showers likely and slight chance of thunderstorms until midnight. Lows in the upper 50s. Northwest winds up to 10 miles an hour. Chance of precipitation 70%. And now the extended forecast for the radio listening area. Monday and Monday night, partly cloudy. Highs in the mid-70s. Lows in the upper 50s. Tuesday and Tuesday night, partly cloudy. A 20% chance of rain showers. Highs around 80. Lows in the lower 60s. Wednesday and Wednesday night, partly cloudy. Showers likely and chance of thunderstorms. Highs in the lower 80s. Lows around 70. Chance of precipitation 60%. Thursday and Thursday night, partly cloudy. A 50% chance of thunderstorms. Highs in the mid-80s. Lows in the mid-60s. Juneteenth and Friday night, partly cloudy. Chance of showers and slight chance of thunderstorms. Highs in the mid-80s. Lows in the mid-60s. Chance of precipitation 50%. The current time is 1:57 a.m. Eastern Daylight Time. 1 a.m. Eastern Daylight Time weather conditions across north central Kentucky and south central Indiana. At Louisville International, it was clear. The temperature was 71 degrees, the dew point 59, and the relative humidity 65%. The wind was northwest at 3 miles an hour. The pressure was 30.03 inches and steady. At Bowman Field, it was clear. The temperature was 66 degrees, the dew point 61, and the relative humidity 84%. The wind was calm. The pressure was 30.03 inches and steady. At Jasper, it was clear. Visibility 10 miles. The wind was calm. And the pressure was 30.04 inches and rising. Once again, at Louisville International, it was 71 degrees under clear skies. Elsewhere around the region, it was clear, with a temperature of 64 at Covington, 72 at Bowling Green, and 71 at Paducah. Under clear skies, Evansville reported 67, Bloomington reported 63, and Indianapolis reported 69. It was partly cloudy, with a temperature of 69 at Lexington, and 72 at Jackson. At Nashville, it was cloudy, with a temperature of 76. At Frankfort, the weather conditions were not available. Now for the official National Weather Service forecast for North Central Kentucky and South Central Indiana, including the Louisville metro area. Tonight, mostly clear. Lows in the lower 60s. Northwest winds up to 5 miles an hour shifting to the north after midnight. Saturday, mostly sunny. Highs in the upper 80s. South winds up to 5 miles an hour. Saturday night, mostly cloudy. Slight chance of showers until midnight, then showers likely and chance of thunderstorms after midnight. Lows in the upper 60s. South winds 5 to 10 miles an hour. Chance of precipitation 70%. Sunday, showers and chance of thunderstorms. Highs in the lower 80s. Southwest winds 5 to 15 miles an hour shifting to the west 10 to 15 miles an hour in the afternoon. Chance of precipitation 80%. Sunday night, cooler.
partly cloudy. Rain showers likely and slight chance of thunderstorms until midnight. Lows in the upper 50s. Northwest winds up to 10 miles an hour. Chance of precipitation 70%. And now the extended forecast for the radio listening area. Monday and Monday night, partly cloudy. Highs in the mid-70s. Lows in the upper 50s. Tuesday and Tuesday night, partly cloudy. A 20% chance of rain showers. Highs around 80. Lows in the lower 60s. Wednesday and Wednesday night, partly cloudy. Showers likely and chance of thunderstorms. Highs in the lower 80s. Lows around 70. Chance of precipitation 60%. Thursday and Thursday night, partly cloudy. A 50% chance of thunderstorms. Highs in the mid-80s. Lows in the mid-60s. Juneteenth and Friday night, partly cloudy. Chance of showers and slight chance of thunderstorms. Highs in the mid-80s. Lows in the mid-60s. Chance of precipitation 50%. 1 a.m. Eastern Daylight Time weather conditions across north-central Kentucky and south-central Indiana. At Louisville International, it was clear. The temperature was 71 degrees, the dew point 59, and the relative humidity 65%. The wind was northwest at 3 miles an hour. The pressure was 30.03 inches and steady. At Bowman Field, it was clear. The temperature was 66 degrees, the dew point 61, and the relative humidity 84%. The wind was calm. The pressure was 30.03 inches and steady. At Jasper, it was clear. Visibility 10 miles. The wind was calm. And the pressure was 30.04 inches and rising. Once again, at Louisville International, it was 71 degrees under clear skies. Elsewhere around the region, it was clear, with a temperature of 64 at Covington, 72 at Bowling Green, and 71 at Paducah. Under clear skies, Evansville reported 67, Bloomington reported 63, and Indianapolis reported 69. It was partly cloudy, with a temperature of 69 at Lexington, and 72 at Jackson. At Nashville, it was cloudy, with a temperature of 76. At Frankfort, the weather conditions were not available. The current time is 2:02 a.m. Eastern Daylight Time. 2 a.m. Eastern Daylight Time weather conditions across north-central Kentucky and south-central Indiana. At Louisville International, it was clear. The temperature was 68 degrees, the dew point 63, and the relative humidity 84%. The wind was southeast at 3 miles an hour. The pressure was 30.02 inches and falling. At Bowman Field, it was clear. The temperature was 63 degrees, the dew point 61, and the relative humidity 93%. The wind was calm. The pressure was 30.03 inches and steady. At Jasper, it was clear. Visibility 10 miles. The wind was calm. And the pressure was 30.03 inches and falling. Once again, at Louisville International, it was 68 degrees under clear skies. Elsewhere around the region, it was clear, with a temperature of 65 at Covington, 71 at Paducah, 65 at Evansville, 62 at Bloomington, and 67 at Indianapolis. It was partly cloudy, with a temperature of 66 at Lexington, and 71 at Bowling Green. At Nashville, it was mostly cloudy, with a temperature of 75. At Jackson, it was cloudy, with a temperature of 71. At Frankfort, the weather conditions were not available. Now for the official National Weather Service forecast for north-central Kentucky and south-central Indiana, including the Louisville metro area. Tonight, mostly clear. Lows in the lower 60s. Northwest winds up to 5 miles an hour shifting to the north after midnight. Saturday, mostly sunny. Highs in the upper 80s. South winds up to 5 miles an hour. Saturday night, mostly cloudy. Slight chance of showers until midnight, then showers likely and chance of thunderstorms after midnight. Lows in the upper 60s.
south winds 5 to 10 miles an hour. Chance of precipitation 70%. Sunday, showers and chance of thunderstorms. Highs in the lower 80s. Southwest winds 5 to 15 miles an hour, shifting to the west 10 to 15 miles an hour in the afternoon. Chance of precipitation 80%. Sunday night, cooler. Partly cloudy. Rain showers likely and slight chance of thunderstorms until midnight. Lows in the upper 50s. Northwest winds up to 10 miles an hour. Chance of precipitation 70%. And now the extended forecast for the radio listening area. Monday and Monday night, partly cloudy. Highs in the mid-70s. Lows in the upper 50s. Tuesday and Tuesday night, partly cloudy. A 20% chance of rain showers. Highs around 80. Lows in the lower 60s. Wednesday and Wednesday night, partly cloudy. Showers likely and chance of thunderstorms. Highs in the lower 80s. Lows around 70. Chance of precipitation 60%. Thursday and Thursday night, partly cloudy. A 50% chance of thunderstorms. Highs in the mid-80s. Lows in the mid-60s. Juneteenth and Friday night, partly cloudy. Chance of showers and slight chance of thunderstorms. Highs in the mid-80s. Lows in the mid-60s. Chance of precipitation 50%. 2 a.m. Eastern Daylight Time weather conditions across north-central Kentucky and south-central Indiana. At Louisville International, it was clear. The temperature was 68 degrees, the dew point 63, and the relative humidity 84%. The wind was southeast at 3 miles an hour. The pressure was 30.02 inches and falling. At Bowman Field, it was clear. The temperature was 63 degrees, the dew point 61, and the relative humidity 93%. The wind was calm. The pressure was 30.03 inches and steady. At Jasper, it was clear. Visibility 10 miles. The wind was calm. And the pressure was 30.03 inches and falling. Once again, at Louisville International, it was 68 degrees under clear skies. Elsewhere around the region, it was clear, with a temperature of 65 at Covington, 71 at Paducah, 65 at Evansville, 62 at Bloomington, and 67 at Indianapolis. It was partly cloudy, with a temperature of 66 at Lexington, and 71 at Bowling Green. At Nashville, it was mostly cloudy, with a temperature of 75. At Jackson, it was cloudy, with a temperature of 71. At Frankfort, the weather conditions were not available. The current time is 2:08 a.m. Eastern Daylight Time. Now for the official National Weather Service forecast for north-central Kentucky and south-central Indiana, including the Louisville metro area. Tonight, mostly clear. Lows in the lower 60s. Northwest winds up to 5 miles an hour, shifting to the north after midnight. Saturday, mostly sunny. Highs in the upper 80s. South winds up to 5 miles an hour. Saturday night, mostly cloudy. Slight chance of showers until midnight, then showers likely and chance of thunderstorms after midnight. Lows in the upper 60s. South winds 5 to 10 miles an hour. Chance of precipitation 70%. Sunday, showers and chance of thunderstorms. Highs in the lower 80s. Southwest winds 5 to 15 miles an hour, shifting to the west 10 to 15 miles an hour in the afternoon. Chance of precipitation 80%. Sunday night, cooler. Partly cloudy. Rain showers likely and slight chance of thunderstorms until midnight. Lows in the upper 50s. Northwest winds up to 10 miles an hour. Chance of precipitation 70%. And now the extended forecast for the radio listening area. Monday and Monday night, partly cloudy. Highs in the mid-70s. Lows in the upper 50s. Tuesday and Tuesday night, partly cloudy. A 20% chance of rain showers. Highs around 80. Lows in the lower 60s. Wednesday and Wednesday night, partly cloudy.
showers likely and chance of thunderstorms. Highs in the lower 80s. Lows around 70. Chance of precipitation 60%. Thursday and Thursday night, partly cloudy. A 50% chance of thunderstorms.

pressure was 30.02 inches and falling. At Bowman Field, it was clear. The temperature was 63 degrees, the dew point 61, and the relative humidity 93%. The wind was calm. The pressure was 30.03 inches and steady. At Jasper, it was clear. Visibility 10 miles. The wind was calm. And the pressure was 30.03 inches and falling. Once again, at Louisville International, it was 68 degrees under clear skies. Elsewhere around the region, it was clear, with a temperature of 65 at Covington, 71 at Paducah, 65 at Evansville, 62 at Bloomington, and 67 at Indianapolis. It was partly cloudy, with a temperature of 66 at Lexington, and 71 at Bowling Green. At Nashville, it was mostly cloudy, with a temperature of 75. At Jackson, it was cloudy, with a temperature of 71. At Frankfort, the weather conditions were not available. 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The current time is 2:12 a.m. Eastern Daylight Time. Now for the official National Weather Service forecast for North Central Kentucky and South Central Indiana, including the Louisville metro area. Tonight, mostly clear. Lows in the lower 60s. Northwest winds up to 5 miles an hour shifting to the north after midnight. Saturday, mostly sunny. Highs in the upper 80s. South winds up to 5 miles an hour. Saturday night, mostly cloudy. Slight chance of showers until midnight, then showers likely and chance of thunderstorms after midnight. Lows in the upper 60s. South winds 5 to 10 miles an hour. Chance of precipitation 70%. Sunday, showers and chance of thunderstorms. Highs in the lower 80s. Southwest winds 5 to 15 miles an hour shifting to the west 10 to 15 miles an hour in the afternoon. Chance of precipitation 80%. Sunday night, cooler. Partly cloudy. Rain showers likely and slight chance of thunderstorms until midnight. Lows in the upper 50s. Northwest winds up to 10 miles an hour. Chance of precipitation 70%. And now the extended forecast for the radio listening area. Monday and Monday night, partly cloudy. Highs in the mid-70s. Lows in the upper 50s. Tuesday and Tuesday night, partly cloudy. A 20% chance of rain showers. Highs around 80. Lows in the lower 60s. Wednesday and Wednesday night, partly cloudy. Showers likely and chance of thunderstorms. Highs in the lower 80s. Lows around 70. Chance of precipitation 60%. Thursday and Thursday night, partly cloudy. A 50% chance of thunderstorms. Highs in the mid-80s. Lows in the mid-60s. Juneteenth and Friday night, partly cloudy. Chance of showers and slight chance of thunderstorms. Highs in the mid-80s. Lows in the mid-60s. Chance of precipitation 50%. 2 a.m. Eastern Daylight Time weather conditions across north-central Kentucky and south-central Indiana. At Louisville International, it was clear. The temperature was 68 degrees, the dew point 63, and the relative humidity 84%. The wind was southeast at 3 miles an hour. The pressure was 30.02 inches and falling. At Bowman Field, it was clear. The temperature was 63 degrees, the dew point 61, and the relative humidity 93%. The wind was calm. The pressure was 30.03 inches and steady. At Jasper, it was clear. Visibility 10 miles. The wind was calm. And the pressure was 30.03 inches and falling. Once again, at Louisville International, it was 68 degrees under clear skies. Elsewhere around the region, it was clear, with a temperature of 65 at Covington, 71 at Paducah, 65 at Evansville, 62 at Bloomington, and 60.

7 at Indianapolis. It was partly cloudy, with a temperature of 66 at Lexington and 71 at Bowling Green. At Nashville, it was mostly cloudy, with a temperature of 75. At Jackson, it was cloudy, with a temperature of 71. At Frankfort, the weather conditions were not available. Now for the official National Weather Service forecast for North Central Kentucky and South Central Indiana, including the Louisville metro area. Tonight, mostly clear. Lows in the lower 60s. Northwest winds up to 5 miles an hour shifting to the north after midnight. Saturday, mostly sunny. Highs in the upper 80s. South winds up to 5 miles an hour. Saturday night, mostly cloudy. Slight chance of showers until midnight, then showers likely and chance of thunderstorms after midnight. Lows in the upper 60s. South winds 5 to 10 miles an hour. Chance of precipitation 70%. Sunday, showers and chance of thunderstorms. Highs in the lower 80s. Southwest winds 5 to 15 miles an hour shifting to the west 10 to 15 miles an hour in the afternoon. Chance of precipitation 80%. Sunday night, cooler. Partly cloudy. Rain showers likely and slight chance of thunderstorms until midnight. Lows in the upper 50s. Northwest winds up to 10 miles an hour. Chance of precipitation 70%. And now the extended forecast for the radio listening area. Monday and Monday night, partly cloudy. Highs in the mid-70s. Lows in the upper 50s. Tuesday and Tuesday night, partly cloudy. A 20% chance of rain showers. Highs around 80. Lows in the lower 60s. Wednesday and Wednesday night, partly cloudy. Showers likely and chance of thunderstorms. Highs in the lower 80s. Lows around 70. Chance of precipitation 60%. Thursday and Thursday night, partly cloudy. A 50% chance of thunderstorms. Highs in the mid-80s. Lows in the mid-60s. Juneteenth and Friday night, partly cloudy. Chance of showers and slight chance of thunderstorms. Highs in the mid-80s. Lows in the mid-60s. Chance of precipitation 50%. The current time is 2:18 a.m. Eastern Daylight Time. 2 a.m. Eastern Daylight Time weather conditions across North Central Kentucky and South Central Indiana. At Louisville International, it was clear. The temperature was 68 degrees, the dew point 63, and the relative humidity 84%. The wind was southeast at 3 miles an hour. The pressure was 30.02 inches and falling. At Bowman Field, it was clear. The temperature was 63 degrees, the dew point 61, and the relative humidity 93%. The wind was calm. The pressure was 30.03 inches and steady. At Jasper, it was clear. Visibility 10 miles. The wind was calm. And the pressure was 30.03 inches and falling. Once again, at Louisville International, it was 68 degrees under clear skies. Elsewhere around the region, it was clear, with a temperature of 65 at Covington, 71 at Paducah, 65 at Evansville, 62 at Bloomington, and 67 at Indianapolis. It was partly cloudy, with a temperature of 66 at Lexington, and 71 at Bowling Green. At Nashville, it was mostly cloudy, with a temperature of 75. At Jackson, it was cloudy, with a temperature of 71. At Frankfort, the weather conditions were not available. Now for the official National Weather Service forecast for North Central Kentucky and South Central Indiana, including the Louisville metro area. Tonight, mostly clear. Lows in the lower 60s. Northwest winds up to 5 miles an hour shifting to the north after midnight. Saturday, mostly sunny. Highs in the upper 80s. South winds up to 5 miles an hour. Saturday night, mostly cloudy. Slight chance of showers until midnight, then showers likely and chance of thunderstorms after midnight. Lows in the upper 60s. South winds 5 to 10 miles an hour. Chance of precipitation 70%.
Sunday, showers and chance of thunderstorms. Highs in the lower 80s. Southwest winds 5 to 15 miles an hour, shifting to the west 10 to 15 miles an hour in the afternoon. Chance of precipitation 80%. Sunday night, cooler. Partly cloudy. Rain showers likely and slight chance of thunderstorms until midnight. Lows in the upper 50s. Northwest winds up to 10 miles an hour. Chance of precipitation 70%. And now the extended forecast for the radio listening area. Monday and Monday night, partly cloudy. Highs in the mid-70s. Lows in the upper 50s. Tuesday and Tuesday night, partly cloudy. A 20% chance of rain showers. Highs around 80. Lows in the lower 60s. Wednesday and Wednesday night, partly cloudy. Showers likely and chance of thunderstorms. Highs in the lower 80s. Lows around 70. Chance of precipitation 60%. Thursday and Thursday night, partly cloudy. A 50% chance of thunderstorms. Highs in the mid-80s. Lows in the mid-60s. Juneteenth and Friday night, partly cloudy. Chance of showers and slight chance of thunderstorms. Highs in the mid-80s. Lows in the mid-60s. Chance of precipitation 50%. The current time is 2:22 a.m. Eastern Daylight Time. 2 a.m. Eastern Daylight Time weather conditions across north-central Kentucky and south-central Indiana. At Louisville International, it was clear. The temperature was 68 degrees, the dew point 63, and the relative humidity 84%. The wind was southeast at 3 miles an hour. The pressure was 30.02 inches and falling. At Bowman Field, it was clear. The temperature was 63 degrees, the dew point 61, and the relative humidity 93%. The wind was calm. The pressure was 30.03 inches and steady. At Jasper, it was clear. Visibility 10 miles. The wind was calm. And the pressure was 30.03 inches and falling. Once again, at Louisville International, it was 68 degrees under clear skies. Elsewhere around the region, it was clear, with a temperature of 65 at Covington, 71 at Paducah, 65 at Evansville, 62 at Bloomington, and 67 at Indianapolis. It was partly cloudy, with a temperature of 66 at Lexington, and 71 at Bowling Green. At Nashville, it was mostly cloudy, with a temperature of 75. At Jackson, it was cloudy, with a temperature of 71. At Frankfort, the weather conditions were not available. Now for the official National Weather Service forecast for north-central Kentucky and south-central Indiana, including the Louisville metro area. Tonight, mostly clear. Lows in the lower 60s. Northwest winds up to 5 miles an hour, shifting to the north after midnight. Saturday, mostly sunny. Highs in the upper 80s. South winds up to 5 miles an hour. Saturday night, mostly cloudy. Slight chance of showers until midnight, then showers likely and chance of thunderstorms after midnight. Lows in the upper 60s. South winds 5 to 10 miles an hour. Chance of precipitation 70%. Sunday, showers and chance of thunderstorms. Highs in the lower 80s. Southwest winds 5 to 15 miles an hour, shifting to the west 10 to 15 miles an hour in the afternoon. Chance of precipitation 80%. Sunday night, cooler. Partly cloudy. Rain showers likely and slight chance of thunderstorms until midnight. Lows in the upper 50s. Northwest winds up to 10 miles an hour. Chance of precipitation 70%. And now the extended forecast for the radio listening area. Monday and Monday night, partly cloudy. Highs in the mid-70s. Lows in the upper 50s. Tuesday and Tuesday night, partly cloudy. A 20% chance of rain showers. Highs around 80. Lows in the lower 60s. Wednesday and Wednesday night, partly cloudy. Showers likely and chance of thunderstorms. Highs in the lower 80s. Lows around 70.
chance of precipitation 60%. Thursday and Thursday night, partly cloudy. A 50% chance of thunderstorms. Highs in the mid-80s. Lows in the mid-60s. Juneteenth and Friday night, partly cloudy. Chance of showers and slight chance of thunderstorms. Highs in the mid-80s. Lows in the mid-60s. Chance of precipitation 50%. 2 a.m. Eastern Daylight Time weather conditions across north-central Kentucky and south-central Indiana. At Louisville International, it was clear. The temperature was 68 degrees, the dew point 63, and the relative humidity 84%. The wind was southeast at 3 miles an hour. The pressure was 30.02 inches and falling. At Bowman Field, it was clear. The temperature was 63 degrees, the dew point 61, and the relative humidity 93%. The wind was calm. The pressure was 30.03 inches and steady. At Jasper, it was clear. Visibility 10 miles. The wind was calm. And the pressure was 30.03 inches and falling. Once again, at Louisville International, it was 68 degrees under clear skies. Elsewhere around the region, it was clear, with a temperature of 65 at Covington, 71 at Paducah, 65 at Evansville, 62 at Bloomington, and 67 at Indianapolis. It was partly cloudy, with a temperature of 66 at Lexington, and 71 at Bowling Green. At Nashville, it was mostly cloudy, with a temperature of 75. At Jackson, it was cloudy, with a temperature of 71. At Frankfort, the weather conditions were not available. The current time is 2:27 a.m. Eastern Daylight Time. Now for the official National Weather Service forecast for north-central Kentucky and south-central Indiana, including the Louisville metro area. Tonight, mostly clear. Lows in the lower 60s. Northwest winds up to 5 miles an hour shifting to the north after midnight. Saturday, mostly sunny. Highs in the upper 80s. South winds up to 5 miles an hour. Saturday night, mostly cloudy. Slight chance of showers until midnight, then showers likely and chance of thunderstorms after midnight. Lows in the upper 60s. South winds 5 to 10 miles an hour. Chance of precipitation 70%. Sunday, showers and chance of thunderstorms. Highs in the lower 80s. Southwest winds 5 to 15 miles an hour shifting to the west 10 to 15 miles an hour in the afternoon. Chance of precipitation 80%. Sunday night, cooler. Partly cloudy. Rain showers likely and slight chance of thunderstorms until midnight. Lows in the upper 50s. Northwest winds up to 10 miles an hour. Chance of precipitation 70%. And now the extended forecast for the radio listening area. Monday and Monday night, partly cloudy. Highs in the mid-70s. Lows in the upper 50s. Tuesday and Tuesday night, partly cloudy. A 20% chance of rain showers. Highs around 80. Lows in the lower 60s. Wednesday and Wednesday night, partly cloudy. Showers likely and chance of thunderstorms. Highs in the lower 80s. Lows around 70. Chance of precipitation 60%. Thursday and Thursday night, partly cloudy. A 50% chance of thunderstorms. Highs in the mid-80s. Lows in the mid-60s. Juneteenth and Friday night, partly cloudy. Chance of showers and slight chance of thunderstorms. Highs in the mid-80s. Lows in the mid-60s. Chance of precipitation 50%. 2 a.m. Eastern Daylight Time weather conditions across north-central Kentucky and south-central Indiana. At Louisville International, it was clear. The temperature was 68 degrees, the dew point 63, and the relative humidity 84%. The wind was southeast at 3 miles an hour. The pressure was 30.02 inches and falling. At Bowman Field, it was clear. The temperature was 63 degrees, the dew point 61, and the relative humidity 93%. The wind was calm.
The pressure was 30.03 inches and steady. At Jasper, it was clear. Visibility 10 miles. The wind was calm. And the pressure was 30.03 inches and falling. Once again, at Louisville International, it was 68 degrees under clear skies. Elsewhere around the region, it was clear, with a temperature of 65 at Covington, 71 at Paducah, 65 at Evansville, 62 at Bloomington, and 67 at Indianapolis. It was partly cloudy, with a temperature of 66 at Lexington, and 71 at Bowling Green. At Nashville, it was mostly cloudy, with a temperature of 75. At Jackson, it was cloudy, with a temperature of 71. At Frankfort, the weather conditions were not available. Now for the official National Weather Service forecast for North Central Kentucky and South Central Indiana, including the Louisville metro area. Tonight, mostly clear. Lows in the lower 60s. Northwest winds up to 5 miles an hour shifting to the north after midnight. Saturday, mostly sunny. Highs in the upper 80s. South winds up to 5 miles an hour. Saturday night, mostly cloudy. Slight chance of showers until midnight, then showers likely and chance of thunderstorms after midnight. Lows in the upper 60s. South winds 5 to 10 miles an hour. Chance of precipitation 70%. Sunday, showers and chance of thunderstorms. Highs in the lower 80s. Southwest winds 5 to 15 miles an hour shifting to the west 10 to 15 miles an hour in the afternoon. Chance of precipitation 80%. Sunday night, cooler. Partly cloudy. Rain showers likely and slight chance of thunderstorms until midnight. Lows in the upper 50s. Northwest winds up to 10 miles an hour. Chance of precipitation 70%. And now the extended forecast for the radio listening area. Monday and Monday night, partly cloudy. Highs in the mid-70s. Lows in the upper 50s. Tuesday and Tuesday night, partly cloudy. A 20% chance of rain showers. Highs around 80. Lows in the lower 60s. Wednesday and Wednesday night, partly cloudy. Showers likely and chance of thunderstorms. Highs in the lower 80s. Lows around 70. Chance of precipitation 60%. Thursday and Thursday night, partly cloudy. A 50% chance of thunderstorms. Highs in the mid-80s. Lows in the mid-60s. Juneteenth and Friday night, partly cloudy. Chance of showers and slight chance of thunderstorms. Highs in the mid-80s. Lows in the mid-60s. Chance of precipitation 50%. The current time is 2:34 a.m. Eastern Daylight Time. 2 a.m. Eastern Daylight Time weather conditions across North Central Kentucky and South Central Indiana. At Louisville International, it was clear. The temperature was 68 degrees, the dew point 63, and the relative humidity 84%. The wind was southeast at 3 miles an hour. The pressure was 30.02 inches and falling. At Bowman Field, it was clear. The temperature was 63 degrees. The dew point 61, and the relative humidity 93%. The wind was calm. The pressure was 30.03 inches and steady. At Jasper, it was clear. Visibility 10 miles. The wind was calm. And the pressure was 30.03 inches and falling. Once again, at Louisville International, it was 68 degrees under clear skies. Elsewhere around the region, it was clear, with a temperature of 65 at Covington, 71 at Paducah, 65 at Evansville, 62 at Bloomington, and 67 at Indianapolis. It was partly cloudy, with a temperature of 66 at Lexington, and 71 at Bowling Green. At Nashville, it was mostly cloudy, with a temperature of 75. At Jackson, it was cloudy, with a temperature of 71. At Frankfort, the weather conditions were not available. Now for the official National Weather Service forecast for North Central Kentucky and South Central Indiana, including the Louisville metro area. Tonight, mostly clear. Lows in the lower 60s.
Northwest winds up to 5 miles an hour, shifting to the north after midnight. Saturday, mostly sunny. Highs in the upper 80s. South winds up to 5 miles an hour. Saturday night, mostly cloudy. Slight chance of showers until midnight, then showers likely and chance of thunderstorms after midnight. Lows in the upper 60s. South winds 5 to 10 miles an hour. Chance of precipitation 70%. Sunday, showers and chance of thunderstorms. Highs in the lower 80s. Southwest winds 5 to 15 miles an hour, shifting to the west 10 to 15 miles an hour in the afternoon. Chance of precipitation 80%. Sunday night, cooler. Partly cloudy. Rain showers likely and slight chance of thunderstorms until midnight. Lows in the upper 50s. Northwest winds up to 10 miles an hour. Chance of precipitation 70%. And now the extended forecast for the radio listening area. Monday and Monday night, partly cloudy. Highs in the mid-70s. Lows in the upper 50s. Tuesday and Tuesday night, partly cloudy. A 20% chance of rain showers. Highs around 80. Lows in the lower 60s. Wednesday and Wednesday night, partly cloudy. Showers likely and chance of thunderstorms. Highs in the lower 80s. Lows around 70. Chance of precipitation 60%. Thursday and Thursday night, partly cloudy. A 50% chance of thunderstorms. Highs in the mid-80s. Lows in the mid-60s. Juneteenth and Friday night, partly cloudy. Chance of showers and slight chance of thunderstorms. Highs in the mid-80s. Lows in the mid-60s. Chance of precipitation 50%. The current time is 2:37 a.m. Eastern Daylight Time. 2 a.m. Eastern Daylight Time weather conditions across north-central Kentucky and south-central Indiana. At Louisville International, it was clear. The temperature was 68 degrees, the dew point 63, and the relative humidity 84%. The wind was southeast at 3 miles an hour. The pressure was 30.02 inches and falling. At Bowman Field, it was clear. The temperature was 63 degrees, the dew point 61, and the relative humidity 93%. The wind was calm. The pressure was 30.03 inches and steady. At Jasper, it was clear. Visibility 10 miles. The wind was calm. And the pressure was 30.03 inches and falling. Once again, at Louisville International, it was 68 degrees under clear skies. Elsewhere around the region, it was clear, with a temperature of 65 at Covington, 71 at Paducah, 65 at Evansville, 62 at Bloomington, and 67 at Indianapolis. It was partly cloudy, with a temperature of 66 at Lexington, and 71 at Bowling Green. At Nashville, it was mostly cloudy, with a temperature of 75. At Jackson, it was cloudy, with a temperature of 71. At Frankfort, the weather conditions were not available. Now for the official National Weather Service forecast for north-central Kentucky and south-central Indiana, including the Louisville metro area. Tonight, mostly clear. Lows in the lower 60s. Northwest winds up to 5 miles an hour, shifting to the north after midnight. Saturday, mostly sunny. Highs in the upper 80s. South winds up to 5 miles an hour. Saturday night, mostly cloudy. Slight chance of showers until midnight, then showers likely and chance of thunderstorms after midnight. Lows in the upper 60s. South winds 5 to 10 miles an hour. Chance of precipitation 70%. Sunday, showers and chance of thunderstorms. Highs in the lower 80s. Southwest winds 5 to 15 miles an hour, shifting to the west 10 to 15 miles an hour in the afternoon. Chance of precipitation 80%. Sunday night, cooler. Partly cloudy. Rain showers likely and slight chance of thunderstorms until midnight. Lows in the upper 50s. Northwest winds up to 10 miles an hour. Chance of precipitation 70%.
And now the extended forecast for the radio listening area. Monday and Monday night, partly cloudy. Highs in the mid-70s. Lows in the upper 50s. Tuesday and Tuesday night, partly cloudy. A 20% chance of rain showers. Highs around 80. Lows in the lower 60s. Wednesday and Wednesday night, partly cloudy. Showers likely and chance of thunderstorms. Highs in the lower 80s. Lows around 70. Chance of precipitation 60%. Thursday and Thursday night, partly cloudy. A 50% chance of thunderstorms. Highs in the mid-80s. Lows in the mid-60s. Juneteenth and Friday night, partly cloudy. Chance of showers and slight chance of thunderstorms. Highs in the mid-80s. Lows in the mid-60s. Chance of precipitation 50%. 2 a.m. Eastern Daylight Time weather conditions across north-central Kentucky and south-central Indiana. At Louisville International, it was clear. The temperature was 68 degrees, the dew point 63, and the relative humidity 84%. The wind was southeast at 3 miles an hour. The pressure was 30.02 inches and falling. At Bowman Field, it was clear. The temperature was 63 degrees, the dew point 61, and the relative humidity 93%. The wind was calm. The pressure was 30.03 inches and steady. At Jasper, it was clear. Visibility 10 miles. The wind was calm. And the pressure was 30.03 inches and falling. Once again, at Louisville International, it was 68 degrees under clear skies. Elsewhere around the region, it was clear, with a temperature of 65 at Covington, 71 at Paducah, 65 at Evansville, 62 at Bloomington, and 67 at Indianapolis. It was partly cloudy, with a temperature of 66 at Lexington, and 71 at Bowling Green. At Nashville, it was mostly cloudy, with a temperature of 75. At Jackson, it was cloudy, with a temperature of 71. At Frankfort, the weather conditions were not available. 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The current time is 2:43 a.m. Eastern Daylight Time. Now for the official National Weather Service forecast for north-central Kentucky and south-central Indiana, including the Louisville metro area. Tonight, mostly clear. Lows in the lower 60s. Northwest winds up to 5 miles an hour shifting to the north after midnight. Saturday, mostly sunny. Highs in the upper 80s. South winds up to 5 miles an hour. Saturday night, mostly cloudy. Slight chance of showers until midnight, then showers likely and chance of thunderstorms after midnight. Lows in the upper 60s. South winds 5 to 10 miles an hour. Chance of precipitation 70%. Sunday, showers and chance of thunderstorms. Highs in the lower 80s. Southwest winds 5 to 15 miles an hour shifting to the west 10 to 15 miles an hour in the afternoon. Chance of precipitation 80%. Sunday night, cooler. Partly cloudy. Rain showers likely and slight chance of thunderstorms until midnight. Lows in the upper 50s. Northwest winds up to 10 miles an hour. Chance of precipitation 70%. And now the extended forecast for the radio listening area. Monday and Monday night, partly cloudy. Highs in the mid-70s. Lows in the upper 50s. Tuesday and Tuesday night, partly cloudy. A 20% chance of rain showers. Highs around 80. Lows in the lower 60s. Wednesday and Wednesday night, partly cloudy. Showers likely and chance of thunderstorms. Highs in the lower 80s. Lows around 70. Chance of precipitation 60%. Thursday and Thursday night, partly cloudy. A 50% chance of thunderstorms. Highs in the mid-80s.
lows in the mid-60s. Juneteenth and Friday night, partly cloudy. Chance of showers and slight chance of thunderstorms. Highs in the mid-80s. Lows in the mid-60s. Chance of precipitation 50%. 2 a.m. Eastern Daylight Time weather conditions across north-central Kentucky and south-central Indiana. At Louisville International, it was clear. The temperature was 68 degrees, the dew point 63, and the relative humidity 84%. The wind was southeast at 3 miles an hour. The pressure was 30.02 inches and falling. At Bowman Field, it was clear. The temperature was 63 degrees, the dew point 61, and the relative humidity 93%. The wind was calm. The pressure was 30.03 inches and steady. At Jasper, it was clear. Visibility 10 miles. The wind was calm. And the pressure was 30.03 inches and falling. Once again, at Louisville International, it was 68 degrees under clear skies. Elsewhere around the region, it was clear, with a temperature of 65 at Covington, 71 at Paducah, 65 at Evansville, 62 at Bloomington, and 67 at Indianapolis. It was partly cloudy, with a temperature of 66 at Lexington, and 71 at Bowling Green. At Nashville, it was mostly cloudy, with a temperature of 75. At Jackson, it was cloudy, with a temperature of 71. At Frankfort, the weather conditions were not available. The current time is 2:47 a.m. Eastern Daylight Time. Now for the official National Weather Service forecast for North Central Kentucky and South Central Indiana, including the Louisville metro area. Tonight, mostly clear. Lows in the lower 60s. Northwest winds up to 5 miles an hour shifting to the north after midnight. Saturday, mostly sunny. Highs in the upper 80s. South winds up to 5 miles an hour. Saturday night, mostly cloudy. Slight chance of showers until midnight, then showers likely and chance of thunderstorms after midnight. Lows in the upper 60s. South winds 5 to 10 miles an hour. Chance of precipitation 70%. Sunday, showers and chance of thunderstorms. Highs in the lower 80s. Southwest winds 5 to 15 miles an hour shifting to the west 10 to 15 miles an hour in the afternoon. Chance of precipitation 80%. Sunday night, cooler. Partly cloudy. Rain showers likely and slight chance of thunderstorms until midnight. Lows in the upper 50s. Northwest winds up to 10 miles an hour. Chance of precipitation 70%. And now the extended forecast for the radio listening area. Monday and Monday night, partly cloudy. Highs in the mid-70s. Lows in the upper 50s. Tuesday and Tuesday night, partly cloudy. A 20% chance of rain showers. Highs around 80. Lows in the lower 60s. Wednesday and Wednesday night, partly cloudy. Showers likely and chance of thunderstorms. Highs in the lower 80s. Lows around 70. Chance of precipitation 60%. Thursday and Thursday night, partly cloudy. A 50% chance of thunderstorms. Highs in the mid-80s. Lows in the mid-60s. Juneteenth and Friday night, partly cloudy. Chance of showers and slight chance of thunderstorms. Highs in the mid-80s. Lows in the mid-60s. Chance of precipitation 50%. 2 a.m. Eastern Daylight Time weather conditions across north-central Kentucky and south-central Indiana. At Louisville International, it was clear. The temperature was 68 degrees, the dew point 63, and the relative humidity 84%. The wind was southeast at 3 miles an hour. The pressure was 30.02 inches and falling. At Bowman Field, it was clear. The temperature was 63 degrees, the dew point 61, and the relative humidity 93%. The wind was calm. The pressure was 30.03 inches and steady. At Jasper, it was clear. Visibility 10 miles. The wind was calm. And the pressure was 30.03 inches.
and falling. Once again, at Louisville International, it was 68 degrees under clear skies. Elsewhere around the region, it was clear, with a temperature of 65 at Covington, 71 at Paducah, 65 at Evansville, 62 at Bloomington, and 67 at Indianapolis. It was partly cloudy, with a temperature of 66 at Lexington, and 71 at Bowling Green. At Nashville, it was mostly cloudy, with a temperature of 75. At Jackson, it was cloudy, with a temperature of 71. At Frankfort, the weather conditions were not available. Now for the official National Weather Service forecast for North Central Kentucky and South Central Indiana, including the Louisville metro area. Tonight, mostly clear. Lows in the lower 60s. Northwest winds up to 5 miles an hour shifting to the north after midnight. Saturday, mostly sunny. Highs in the upper 80s. South winds up to 5 miles an hour. Saturday night, mostly cloudy. Slight chance of showers until midnight, then showers likely and chance of thunderstorms after midnight. Lows in the upper 60s. South winds 5 to 10 miles an hour. Chance of precipitation 70%. Sunday, showers and chance of thunderstorms. Highs in the lower 80s. Southwest winds 5 to 15 miles an hour shifting to the west 10 to 15 miles an hour in the afternoon. Chance of precipitation 80%. Sunday night, cooler. Partly cloudy. Rain showers likely and slight chance of thunderstorms until midnight. Lows in the upper 50s. Northwest winds up to 10 miles an hour. Chance of precipitation 70%. And now the extended forecast for the radio listening area. Monday and Monday night, partly cloudy. Highs in the mid-70s. Lows in the upper 50s. Tuesday and Tuesday night, partly cloudy. A 20% chance of rain showers. Highs around 80. Lows in the lower 60s. Wednesday and Wednesday night, partly cloudy. Showers likely and chance of thunderstorms. Highs in the lower 80s. Lows around 70. Chance of precipitation 60%. Thursday and Thursday night, partly cloudy. A 50% chance of thunderstorms. Highs in the mid-80s. Lows in the mid-60s. Juneteenth and Friday night, partly cloudy. Chance of showers and slight chance of thunderstorms. Highs in the mid-80s. Lows in the mid-60s. Chance of precipitation 50%. The current time is 2:53 a.m. Eastern Daylight Time. 2 a.m. Eastern Daylight Time weather conditions across north central Kentucky and south central Indiana. At Louisville International, it was clear. The temperature was 68 degrees, the dew point 63, and the relative humidity 84%. The wind was southeast at 3 miles an hour. The pressure was 30.02 inches and falling. At Bowman Field, it was clear. The temperature was 63 degrees, the dew point 61, and the relative humidity 93%. The wind was calm. The pressure was 30.03 inches and steady. At Jasper, it was clear. Visibility 10 miles. The wind was calm. And the pressure was 30.03 inches and falling. Once again, at Louisville International, it was 68 degrees under clear skies. Elsewhere around the region, it was clear, with a temperature of 65 at Covington, 71 at Paducah, 65 at Evansville, 62 at Bloomington, and 67 at Indianapolis. It was partly cloudy, with a temperature of 66 at Lexington, and 71 at Bowling Green. At Nashville, it was mostly cloudy, with a temperature of 75. At Jackson, it was cloudy, with a temperature of 71. At Frankfort, the weather conditions were not available. Now for the official National Weather Service forecast for North Central Kentucky and South Central Indiana, including the Louisville metro area. Tonight, mostly clear. Lows in the lower 60s. Northwest winds up to 5 miles an hour shifting to the north after midnight. Saturday, mostly sunny. Highs in the upper 80s. South winds up to 5 miles an hour.
Saturday night, mostly cloudy. Slight chance of showers until midnight, then showers likely and chance of thunderstorms after midnight. Lows in the upper 60s. South winds 5 to 10 miles an hour. Chance of precipitation 70%. Sunday, showers and chance of thunderstorms. Highs in the lower 80s. Southwest winds 5 to 15 miles an hour, shifting to the west 10 to 15 miles an hour in the afternoon. Chance of precipitation 80%. Sunday night, cooler. Partly cloudy. Rain showers likely and slight chance of thunderstorms until midnight. Lows in the upper 50s. Northwest winds up to 10 miles an hour. Chance of precipitation 70%. And now the extended forecast for the radio listening area. Monday and Monday night, partly cloudy. Highs in the mid-70s. Lows in the upper 50s. Tuesday and Tuesday night, partly cloudy. A 20% chance of rain showers. Highs around 80. Lows in the lower 60s. Wednesday and Wednesday night, partly cloudy. Showers likely and chance of thunderstorms. Highs in the lower 80s. Lows around 70. Chance of precipitation 60%. Thursday and Thursday night, partly cloudy. A 50% chance of thunderstorms. Highs in the mid-80s. Lows in the mid-60s. Juneteenth and Friday night, partly cloudy. Chance of showers and slight chance of thunderstorms. Highs in the mid-80s. Lows in the mid-60s. Chance of precipitation 50%. The current time is 2:57 a.m. Eastern Daylight Time. 2 a.m. Eastern Daylight Time weather conditions across north-central Kentucky and south-central Indiana. At Louisville International, it was clear. The temperature was 68 degrees, the dew point 63, and the relative humidity 84%. The wind was southeast at 3 miles an hour. The pressure was 30.02 inches and falling. At Bowman Field, it was clear. The temperature was 63 degrees, the dew point 61, and the relative humidity 93%. The wind was calm. The pressure was 30.03 inches and steady. At Jasper, it was clear. Visibility 10 miles. The wind was calm. And the pressure was 30.03 inches and falling. Once again, at Louisville International, it was 68 degrees under clear skies. Elsewhere around the region, it was clear, with a temperature of 65 at Covington, 71 at Paducah, 65 at Evansville, 62 at Bloomington, and 67 at Indianapolis. It was partly cloudy, with a temperature of 66 at Lexington, and 71 at Bowling Green. At Nashville, it was mostly cloudy, with a temperature of 75. At Jackson, it was cloudy, with a temperature of 71. At Frankfort, the weather conditions were not available. Now for the official National Weather Service forecast for north-central Kentucky and south-central Indiana, including the Louisville metro area. Tonight, mostly clear. Lows in the lower 60s. Northwest winds up to 5 miles an hour, shifting to the north after midnight. Saturday, mostly sunny. Highs in the upper 80s. South winds up to 5 miles an hour. Saturday night, mostly cloudy. Slight chance of showers until midnight, then showers likely and chance of thunderstorms after midnight. Lows in the upper 60s. South winds 5 to 10 miles an hour. Chance of precipitation 70%. Sunday, showers and chance of thunderstorms. Highs in the lower 80s. Southwest winds 5 to 15 miles an hour, shifting to the west 10 to 15 miles an hour in the afternoon. Chance of precipitation 80%. Sunday night, cooler. Partly cloudy. Rain showers likely and slight chance of thunderstorms until midnight. Lows in the upper 50s. Northwest winds up to 10 miles an hour. Chance of precipitation 70%. And now the extended forecast for the radio listening area. Monday and Monday night, partly cloudy. Highs in the mid-70s. Lows in the upper 50s. Tuesday and Tuesday night, partly cloudy.
a 20% chance of rain showers. Highs around 80. Lows in the lower 60s. Wednesday and Wednesday night, partly cloudy. Showers likely and chance of thunderstorms. Highs in the lower 80s. Lows around 70. Chance of precipitation 60%. Thursday and Thursday night, partly cloudy. A 50% chance of thunderstorms. Highs in the mid-80s. Lows in the mid-60s. Juneteenth and Friday night, partly cloudy. Chance of showers and slight chance of thunderstorms. Highs in the mid-80s. Lows in the mid-60s. Chance of precipitation 50%. 2 a.m. Eastern Daylight Time weather conditions across north-central Kentucky and south-central Indiana. At Louisville International, it was clear. The temperature was 68 degrees, the dew point 63, and the relative humidity 84%. The wind was southeast at 3 miles an hour. The pressure was 30.02 inches and falling. At Bowman Field, it was clear. The temperature was 63 degrees, the dew point 61, and the relative humidity 93%. The wind was calm. The pressure was 30.03 inches and steady. At Jasper, it was clear. Visibility 10 miles. The wind was calm. And the pressure was 30.03 inches and falling. Once again, at Louisville International, it was 68 degrees under clear skies. Elsewhere around the region, it was clear, with a temperature of 65 at Covington, 71 at Paducah, 65 at Evansville, 62 at Bloomington, and 67 at Indianapolis. It was partly cloudy, with a temperature of 66 at Lexington, and 71 at Bowling Green. At Nashville, it was mostly cloudy, with a temperature of 75. At Jackson, it was cloudy, with a temperature of 71. At Frankfort, the weather conditions were not available. The current time is 3:03 a.m. Eastern Daylight Time. 3 a.m. Eastern Daylight Time weather conditions across north-central Kentucky and south-central Indiana. At Louisville International, it was clear. The temperature was 68 degrees, the dew point 62, and the relative humidity 81%. The wind was calm. The pressure was 30.02 inches and steady. At Bowman Field, it was clear. The temperature was 62 degrees, the dew point 61, and the relative humidity 96%. The wind was calm. The pressure was 30.02 inches and falling. At Jasper, it was clear. Visibility 10 miles. The wind was calm. And the pressure was 30.02 inches and falling. Once again, at Louisville International, it was 68 degrees under clear skies. Elsewhere around the region, it was clear, with a temperature of 65 at Lexington, 63 at Covington, 70 at Bowling Green, and 70 at Paducah. Under clear skies, Evansville reported 64, Bloomington reported 61, and Indianapolis reported 65. At Jackson, it was partly cloudy, with a temperature of 69. At Nashville, it was cloudy, with a temperature of 75. At Frankfort, the weather conditions were not available. Now for the official National Weather Service forecast for north-central Kentucky and south-central Indiana, including the Louisville metro area. Tonight, mostly clear. Lows in the lower 60s. Northwest winds up to 5 miles an hour shifting to the north after midnight. Saturday, mostly sunny. Highs in the upper 80s. South winds up to 5 miles an hour. Saturday night, mostly cloudy. Slight chance of showers until midnight, then showers likely and chance of thunderstorms after midnight. Lows in the upper 60s. South winds 5 to 10 miles an hour. Chance of precipitation 70%. Sunday, showers and chance of thunderstorms. Highs in the lower 80s. Southwest winds 5 to 15 miles an hour shifting to the west 10 to 15 miles an hour in the afternoon. Chance of precipitation 80%. Sunday night, cooler. Partly cloudy. Rain showers likely and slight chance of thunderstorms until midnight. Lows in the upper 50s.
Northwest winds up to 10 miles an hour. Chance of precipitation 70%. And now the extended forecast for the radio listening area. Monday and Monday night, partly cloudy. Highs in the mid-70s. Lows in the upper 50s. Tuesday and Tuesday night, partly cloudy. A 20% chance of rain showers. Highs around 80. Lows in the lower 60s. Wednesday and Wednesday night, partly cloudy. Showers likely and chance of thunderstorms. Highs in the lower 80s. Lows around 70. Chance of precipitation 60%. Thursday and Thursday night, partly cloudy. A 50% chance of thunderstorms. Highs in the mid-80s. Lows in the mid-60s. Juneteenth and Friday night, partly cloudy. Chance of showers and slight chance of thunderstorms. Highs in the mid-80s. Lows in the mid-60s. Chance of precipitation 50%. 3 a.m. Eastern Daylight Time weather conditions across north-central Kentucky and south-central Indiana. At Louisville International, it was clear. The temperature was 68 degrees, the dew point 62, and the relative humidity 81%. The wind was calm. The pressure was 30.02 inches and steady. At Bowman Field, it was clear. The temperature was 62 degrees, the dew point 61, and the relative humidity 96%. The wind was calm. The pressure was 30.02 inches and falling. At Jasper, it was clear. Visibility 10 miles. The wind was calm. And the pressure was 30.02 inches and falling. Once again, at Louisville International, it was 68 degrees under clear skies. Elsewhere around the region, it was clear, with a temperature of 65 at Lexington, 63 at Covington, 70 at Bowling Green, and 70 at Paducah. Under clear skies, Evansville reported 64, Bloomington reported 61, and Indianapolis reported 65. At Jackson, it was partly cloudy, with a temperature of 69. At Nashville, it was cloudy, with a temperature of 75. At Frankfort, the weather conditions were not available. The current time is 3:08 a.m. Eastern Daylight Time. Now for the official National Weather Service forecast for north-central Kentucky and south-central Indiana, including the Louisville metro area. Tonight, mostly clear. Lows in the lower 60s. Northwest winds up to 5 miles an hour shifting to the north after midnight. Saturday, mostly sunny. Highs in the upper 80s. South winds up to 5 miles an hour. Saturday night, mostly cloudy. Slight chance of showers until midnight, then showers likely and chance of thunderstorms after midnight. Lows in the upper 60s. South winds 5 to 10 miles an hour. Chance of precipitation 70%. Sunday, showers and chance of thunderstorms. Highs in the lower 80s. Southwest winds 5 to 15 miles an hour shifting to the west 10 to 15 miles an hour in the afternoon. Chance of precipitation 80%. Sunday night, cooler. Partly cloudy. Rain showers likely and slight chance of thunderstorms until midnight. Lows in the upper 50s. Northwest winds up to 10 miles an hour. Chance of precipitation 70%. And now the extended forecast for the radio listening area. Monday and Monday night, partly cloudy. Highs in the mid-70s. Lows in the upper 50s. Tuesday and Tuesday night, partly cloudy. A 20% chance of rain showers. Highs around 80. Lows in the lower 60s. Wednesday and Wednesday night, partly cloudy. Showers likely and chance of thunderstorms. Highs in the lower 80s. Lows around 70. Chance of precipitation 60%. Thursday and Thursday night, partly cloudy. A 50% chance of thunderstorms. Highs in the mid-80s. Lows in the mid-60s. Juneteenth and Friday night, partly cloudy. Chance of showers and slight chance of thunderstorms. Highs in the mid-80s. Lows in the mid-60s. Chance of precipitation 50%.
3 a.m. Eastern Daylight Time weather conditions across north-central Kentucky and south-central Indiana. Ed Lewis.

0.02 inches and falling. Once again, at Louisville International, it was 68 degrees under clear skies. Elsewhere around the region, it was clear, with a temperature of 65 at Lexington, 63 at Covington, 70 at Bowling Green, and 70 at Paducah. Under clear skies, Evansville reported 64, Bloomington reported 61, and Indianapolis reported 65. At Jackson, it was partly cloudy, with a temperature of 69. At Nashville, it was cloudy, with a temperature of 75. At Frankfort, the weather conditions were not available. 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The current time is 3:12 a.m. Eastern Daylight Time. Now for the official National Weather Service forecast for North Central Kentucky and South Central Indiana, including the Louisville metro area. Tonight, mostly clear. Lows in the lower 60s. Northwest winds up to 5 miles an hour shifting to the north after midnight. Saturday, mostly sunny. Highs in the upper 80s. South winds up to 5 miles an hour. Saturday night, mostly cloudy. Slight chance of showers until midnight, then showers likely and chance of thunderstorms after midnight. Lows in the upper 60s. South winds 5 to 10 miles an hour. Chance of precipitation 70%. Sunday, showers and chance of thunderstorms. Highs in the lower 80s. Southwest winds 5 to 15 miles an hour shifting to the west 10 to 15 miles an hour in the afternoon. Chance of precipitation 80%. Sunday night, cooler. Partly cloudy. Rain showers likely and slight chance of thunderstorms until midnight. Lows in the upper 50s. Northwest winds up to 10 miles an hour. Chance of precipitation 70%. And now the extended forecast for the radio listening area. Monday and Monday night, partly cloudy. Highs in the mid-70s. Lows in the upper 50s. Tuesday and Tuesday night, partly cloudy. A 20% chance of rain showers. Highs around 80. Lows in the lower 60s. Wednesday and Wednesday night, partly cloudy. Showers likely and chance of thunderstorms. Highs in the lower 80s. Lows around 70. Chance of precipitation 60%. Thursday and Thursday night, partly cloudy. A 50% chance of thunderstorms. Highs in the mid-80s. Lows in the mid-60s. Juneteenth and Friday night, partly cloudy. Chance of showers and slight chance of thunderstorms. Highs in the mid-80s. Lows in the mid-60s. Chance of precipitation 50%. 3 a.m. Eastern Daylight Time weather conditions across North Central Kentucky and South Central Indiana. At Louisville International, it was clear. The temperature was 68 degrees, the dew point 62, and the relative humidity 81%. The wind was calm. The pressure was 30.02 inches and steady. At Bowman Field, it was clear. The temperature was 62 degrees, the dew point 61, and the relative humidity 96%. The wind was calm. The pressure was 30.02 inches and falling. At Jasper, it was clear. Visibility 10 miles. The wind was calm. And the pressure was 30.02 inches and falling. Once again, at Louisville International, it was 68 degrees under clear skies. Elsewhere around the region, it was clear, with a temperature of 65 at Lexington, 63 at Covington, 70 at Bowling Green, and 70 at Paducah. Under clear skies, Evansville reported 64, Bloomington reported 61, and Indianapolis reported 65. At Jackson, it was partly cloudy, with a temperature of 69. At Nashville, it was cloudy, with a temperature of 75. At Frankfort, the weather conditions were not available. Now for the official National Weather Service forecast for North Central Kentucky and South Central Indiana, including the Louisville

metro area. Tonight, mostly clear. Lows in the lower 60s. Northwest winds up to 5 miles an hour, shifting to the north after midnight. Saturday, mostly sunny. Highs in the upper 80s. South winds up to 5 miles an hour. Saturday night, mostly cloudy. Slight chance of showers until midnight, then showers likely and chance of thunderstorms after midnight. Lows in the upper 60s. South winds 5 to 10 miles an hour. Chance of precipitation 70%. Sunday, showers and chance of thunderstorms. Highs in the lower 80s. Southwest winds 5 to 15 miles an hour, shifting to the west 10 to 15 miles an hour in the afternoon. Chance of precipitation 80%. Sunday night, cooler. Partly cloudy. Rain showers likely and slight chance of thunderstorms until midnight. Lows in the upper 50s. Northwest winds up to 10 miles an hour. Chance of precipitation 70%. And now the extended forecast for the radio listening area. Monday and Monday night, partly cloudy. Highs in the mid-70s. Lows in the upper 50s. Tuesday and Tuesday night, partly cloudy. A 20% chance of rain showers. Highs around 80. Lows in the lower 60s. Wednesday and Wednesday night, partly cloudy. Showers likely and chance of thunderstorms. Highs in the lower 80s. Lows around 70. Chance of precipitation 60%. Thursday and Thursday night, partly cloudy. A 50% chance of thunderstorms. Highs in the mid-80s. Lows in the mid-60s. Juneteenth and Friday night, partly cloudy. Chance of showers and slight chance of thunderstorms. Highs in the mid-80s. Lows in the mid-60s. Chance of precipitation 50%. The current time is 3:18 a.m. Eastern Daylight Time. 3 a.m. Eastern Daylight Time weather conditions across north-central Kentucky and south-central Indiana. At Louisville International, it was clear. The temperature was 68 degrees, the dew point 62, and the relative humidity 81%. The wind was calm. The pressure was 30.02 inches and steady. At Bowman Field, it was clear. The temperature was 62 degrees, the dew point 61, and the relative humidity 96%. The wind was calm. The pressure was 30.02 inches and falling. At Jasper, it was clear. Visibility 10 miles. The wind was calm. And the pressure was 30.02 inches and falling. Once again, at Louisville International, it was 68 degrees under clear skies. Elsewhere around the region, it was clear, with a temperature of 65 at Lexington, 63 at Covington, 70 at Bowling Green, and 70 at Paducah. Under clear skies, Evansville reported 64, Bloomington reported 61, and Indianapolis reported 65. At Jackson, it was partly cloudy, with a temperature of 69. At Nashville, it was cloudy, with a temperature of 75. At Frankfort, the weather conditions were not available. Now for the official National Weather Service forecast for north-central Kentucky and south-central Indiana, including the Louisville metro area. Tonight, mostly clear. Lows in the lower 60s. Northwest winds up to 5 miles an hour, shifting to the north after midnight. Saturday, mostly sunny. Highs in the upper 80s. South winds up to 5 miles an hour. Saturday night, mostly cloudy. Slight chance of showers until midnight, then showers likely and chance of thunderstorms after midnight. Lows in the upper 60s. South winds 5 to 10 miles an hour. Chance of precipitation 70%. Sunday, showers and chance of thunderstorms. Highs in the lower 80s. Southwest winds 5 to 15 miles an hour, shifting to the west 10 to 15 miles an hour in the afternoon. Chance of precipitation 80%. Sunday night, cooler. Partly cloudy. Rain showers likely and slight chance of thunderstorms until midnight. Lows in the upper 50s. Northwest winds up to 10 miles an hour.
chance of precipitation 70%. And now the extended forecast for the radio listening area. Monday and Monday night, partly cloudy. Highs in the mid-70s. Lows in the upper 50s. Tuesday and Tuesday night, partly cloudy. A 20% chance of rain showers. Highs around 80. Lows in the lower 60s. Wednesday and Wednesday night, partly cloudy. Showers likely and chance of thunderstorms. Highs in the lower 80s. Lows around 70. Chance of precipitation 60%. Thursday and Thursday night, partly cloudy. A 50% chance of thunderstorms. Highs in the mid-80s. Lows in the mid-60s. Juneteenth and Friday night, partly cloudy. Chance of showers and slight chance of thunderstorms. Highs in the mid-80s. Lows in the mid-60s. Chance of precipitation 50%. The current time is 3:22 a.m. Eastern Daylight Time. 3 a.m. Eastern Daylight Time weather conditions across north-central Kentucky and south-central Indiana. At Louisville International, it was clear. The temperature was 68 degrees, the dew point 62, and the relative humidity 81%. The wind was calm. The pressure was 30.02 inches and steady. At Bowman Field, it was clear. The temperature was 62 degrees, the dew point 61, and the relative humidity 96%. The wind was calm. The pressure was 30.02 inches and falling. At Jasper, it was clear. Visibility 10 miles. The wind was calm. And the pressure was 30.02 inches and falling. Once again, at Louisville International, it was 68 degrees under clear skies. Elsewhere around the region, it was clear, with a temperature of 65 at Lexington, 63 at Covington, 70 at Bowling Green, and 70 at Paducah. Under clear skies, Evansville reported 64, Bloomington reported 61, and Indianapolis reported 65. At Jackson, it was partly cloudy, with a temperature of 69. At Nashville, it was cloudy, with a temperature of 75. At Frankfort, the weather conditions were not available. Now for the official National Weather Service forecast for north-central Kentucky and south-central Indiana, including the Louisville metro area. Tonight, mostly clear. Lows in the lower 60s. Northwest winds up to 5 miles an hour shifting to the north after midnight. Saturday, mostly sunny. Highs in the upper 80s. South winds up to 5 miles an hour. Saturday night, mostly cloudy. Slight chance of showers until midnight, then showers likely and chance of thunderstorms after midnight. Lows in the upper 60s. South winds 5 to 10 miles an hour. Chance of precipitation 70%. Sunday, showers and chance of thunderstorms. Highs in the lower 80s. Southwest winds 5 to 15 miles an hour shifting to the west 10 to 15 miles an hour in the afternoon. Chance of precipitation 80%. Sunday night, cooler. Partly cloudy. Rain showers likely and slight chance of thunderstorms until midnight. Lows in the upper 50s. Northwest winds up to 10 miles an hour. Chance of precipitation 70%. And now the extended forecast for the radio listening area. Monday and Monday night, partly cloudy. Highs in the mid-70s. Lows in the upper 50s. Tuesday and Tuesday night, partly cloudy. A 20% chance of rain showers. Highs around 80. Lows in the lower 60s. Wednesday and Wednesday night, partly cloudy. Showers likely and chance of thunderstorms. Highs in the lower 80s. Lows around 70. Chance of precipitation 60%. Thursday and Thursday night, partly cloudy. A 50% chance of thunderstorms. Highs in the mid-80s. Lows in the mid-60s. Juneteenth and Friday night, partly cloudy. Chance of showers and slight chance of thunderstorms. Highs in the mid-80s. Lows in the mid-60s. Chance of precipitation 50%.
3 a.m. Eastern Daylight Time weather conditions across north-central Kentucky and south-central Indiana. At Louisville International, it was clear. The temperature was 68 degrees, the dew point 62, and the relative humidity 81%. The wind was calm. The pressure was 30.02 inches and steady. At Bowman Field, it was clear. The temperature was 62 degrees, the dew point 61, and the relative humidity 96%. The wind was calm. The pressure was 30.02 inches and falling. At Jasper, it was clear. Visibility 10 miles. The wind was calm. And the pressure was 30.02 inches and falling. Once again, at Louisville International, it was 68 degrees under clear skies. Elsewhere around the region, it was clear, with a temperature of 65 at Lexington, 63 at Covington, 70 at Bowling Green, and 70 at Paducah. Under clear skies, Evansville reported 64, Bloomington reported 61, and Indianapolis reported 65. At Jackson, it was partly cloudy, with a temperature of 69. At Nashville, it was cloudy, with a temperature of 75. At Frankfort, the weather conditions were not available. The current time is 3:27 a.m. Eastern Daylight Time. Now for the official National Weather Service forecast for north-central Kentucky and south-central Indiana, including the Louisville metro area. Tonight, mostly clear. Lows in the lower 60s. Northwest winds up to 5 miles an hour shifting to the north after midnight. Saturday, mostly sunny. Highs in the upper 80s. South winds up to 5 miles an hour. Saturday night, mostly cloudy. Slight chance of showers until midnight, then showers likely and chance of thunderstorms after midnight. Lows in the upper 60s. South winds 5 to 10 miles an hour. Chance of precipitation 70%. Sunday, showers and chance of thunderstorms. Highs in the lower 80s. Southwest winds 5 to 15 miles an hour shifting to the west 10 to 15 miles an hour in the afternoon. Chance of precipitation 80%. Sunday night, cooler. Partly cloudy. Rain showers likely and slight chance of thunderstorms until midnight. Lows in the upper 50s. Northwest winds up to 10 miles an hour. Chance of precipitation 70%. And now the extended forecast for the radio listening area. Monday and Monday night, partly cloudy. Highs in the mid-70s. Lows in the upper 50s. Tuesday and Tuesday night, partly cloudy. A 20% chance of rain showers. Highs around 80. Lows in the lower 60s. Wednesday and Wednesday night, partly cloudy. Showers likely and chance of thunderstorms. Highs in the lower 80s. Lows around 70. Chance of precipitation 60%. Thursday and Thursday night, partly cloudy. A 50% chance of thunderstorms. Highs in the mid-80s. Lows in the mid-60s. Juneteenth and Friday night, partly cloudy. Chance of showers and slight chance of thunderstorms. Highs in the mid-80s. Lows in the mid-60s. Chance of precipitation 50%. 3 a.m. Eastern Daylight Time weather conditions across north-central Kentucky and south-central Indiana. At Louisville International, it was clear. The temperature was 68 degrees, the dew point 62, and the relative humidity 81%. The wind was calm. The pressure was 30.02 inches and steady. At Bowman Field, it was clear. The temperature was 62 degrees, the dew point 61, and the relative humidity 96%. The wind was calm. The pressure was 30.02 inches and falling. At Jasper, it was clear. Visibility 10 miles. The wind was calm. And the pressure was 30.02 inches and falling. Once again, at Louisville International, it was 68 degrees under clear skies. Elsewhere around the region, it was clear, with a temperature of 65 at Lexington, 63 at Covington, 70 at Bowling Green, and 70 at Paducah.
under clear skies. Evansville reported 64, Bloomington reported 61, and Indianapolis reported 65. At Jackson, it was partly cloudy, with a temperature of 69. At Nashville, it was cloudy, with a temperature of 75. At Frankfort, the weather conditions were not available. Now for the official National Weather Service forecast for North Central Kentucky and South Central Indiana, including the Louisville metro area. Tonight, mostly clear. Lows in the lower 60s. Northwest winds up to 5 miles an hour shifting to the north after midnight. Saturday, mostly sunny. Highs in the upper 80s. South winds up to 5 miles an hour. Saturday night, mostly cloudy. Slight chance of showers until midnight, then showers likely and chance of thunderstorms after midnight. Lows in the upper 60s. South winds 5 to 10 miles an hour. Chance of precipitation 70%. Sunday, showers and chance of thunderstorms. Highs in the lower 80s. Southwest winds 5 to 15 miles an hour shifting to the west 10 to 15 miles an hour in the afternoon. Chance of precipitation 80%. Sunday night, cooler. Partly cloudy. Rain showers likely and slight chance of thunderstorms until midnight. Lows in the upper 50s. Northwest winds up to 10 miles an hour. Chance of precipitation 70%. And now the extended forecast for the radio listening area. Monday and Monday night, partly cloudy. Highs in the mid-70s. Lows in the upper 50s. Tuesday and Tuesday night, partly cloudy. A 20% chance of rain showers. Highs around 80. Lows in the lower 60s. Wednesday and Wednesday night, partly cloudy. Showers likely and chance of thunderstorms. Highs in the lower 80s. Lows around 70. Chance of precipitation 60%. Thursday and Thursday night, partly cloudy. A 50% chance of thunderstorms. Highs in the mid-80s. Lows in the mid-60s. Juneteenth and Friday night, partly cloudy. Chance of showers and slight chance of thunderstorms. Highs in the mid-80s. Lows in the mid-60s. Chance of precipitation 50%. The current time is 3:34 a.m. Eastern Daylight Time. 3 a.m. Eastern Daylight Time weather conditions across north central Kentucky and south central Indiana. At Louisville International, it was clear. The temperature was 68 degrees, the dew point 62, and the relative humidity 81%. The wind was calm. The pressure was 30.02 inches and steady. At Bowman Field, it was clear. The temperature was 62 degrees, the dew point 61, and the relative humidity 96%. The wind was calm. The pressure was 30.02 inches and falling. At Jasper, it was clear. Visibility 10 miles. The wind was calm. And the pressure was 30.02 inches and falling. Once again, at Louisville International, it was 68 degrees under clear skies. Elsewhere around the region, it was clear, with a temperature of 65 at Lexington, 63 at Covington, 70 at Bowling Green, and 70 at Paducah. Under clear skies, Evansville reported 64, Bloomington reported 61, and Indianapolis reported 65. At Jackson, it was partly cloudy, with a temperature of 69. At Nashville, it was cloudy, with a temperature of 75. At Frankfort, the weather conditions were not available. Now for the official National Weather Service forecast for North Central Kentucky and South Central Indiana, including the Louisville metro area. Tonight, mostly clear. Lows in the lower 60s. Northwest winds up to 5 miles an hour shifting to the north after midnight. Saturday, mostly sunny. Highs in the upper 80s. South winds up to 5 miles an hour. Saturday night, mostly cloudy. Slight chance of showers until midnight, then showers likely and chance of thunderstorms after midnight. Lows in the upper 60s. South winds 5 to 10 miles an hour. Chance of precipitation 70%.
Sunday, showers and chance of thunderstorms. Highs in the lower 80s. Southwest winds 5 to 15 miles an hour, shifting to the west 10 to 15 miles an hour in the afternoon. Chance of precipitation 80%. Sunday night, cooler. Partly cloudy. Rain showers likely and slight chance of thunderstorms until midnight. Lows in the upper 50s. Northwest winds up to 10 miles an hour. Chance of precipitation 70%. And now the extended forecast for the radio listening area. Monday and Monday night, partly cloudy. Highs in the mid-70s. Lows in the upper 50s. Tuesday and Tuesday night, partly cloudy. A 20% chance of rain showers. Highs around 80. Lows in the lower 60s. Wednesday and Wednesday night, partly cloudy. Showers likely and chance of thunderstorms. Highs in the lower 80s. Lows around 70. Chance of precipitation 60%. Thursday and Thursday night, partly cloudy. A 50% chance of thunderstorms. Highs in the mid-80s. Lows in the mid-60s. Juneteenth and Friday night, partly cloudy. Chance of showers and slight chance of thunderstorms. Highs in the mid-80s. Lows in the mid-60s. Chance of precipitation 50%. The current time is 3:37 a.m. Eastern Daylight Time. 3 a.m. Eastern Daylight Time weather conditions across north-central Kentucky and south-central Indiana. At Louisville International, it was clear. The temperature was 68 degrees, the dew point 62, and the relative humidity 81%. The wind was calm. The pressure was 30.02 inches and steady. At Bowman Field, it was clear. The temperature was 62 degrees, the dew point 61, and the relative humidity 96%. The wind was calm. The pressure was 30.02 inches and falling. At Jasper, it was clear. Visibility 10 miles. The wind was calm. And the pressure was 30.02 inches and falling. Once again, at Louisville International, it was 68 degrees under clear skies. Elsewhere around the region, it was clear, with a temperature of 65 at Lexington, 63 at Covington, 70 at Bowling Green, and 70 at Paducah. Under clear skies, Evansville reported 64, Bloomington reported 61, and Indianapolis reported 65. At Jackson, it was partly cloudy, with a temperature of 69. At Nashville, it was cloudy, with a temperature of 75. At Frankfort, the weather conditions were not available. Now for the official National Weather Service forecast for north-central Kentucky and south-central Indiana, including the Louisville metro area. Tonight, mostly clear. Lows in the lower 60s. Northwest winds up to 5 miles an hour, shifting to the north after midnight. Saturday, mostly sunny. Highs in the upper 80s. South winds up to 5 miles an hour. Saturday night, mostly cloudy. Slight chance of showers until midnight, then showers likely and chance of thunderstorms after midnight. Lows in the upper 60s. South winds 5 to 10 miles an hour. Chance of precipitation 70%. Sunday, showers and chance of thunderstorms. Highs in the lower 80s. Southwest winds 5 to 15 miles an hour, shifting to the west 10 to 15 miles an hour in the afternoon. Chance of precipitation 80%. Sunday night, cooler. Partly cloudy. Rain showers likely and slight chance of thunderstorms until midnight. Lows in the upper 50s. Northwest winds up to 10 miles an hour. Chance of precipitation 70%. And now the extended forecast for the radio listening area. Monday and Monday night, partly cloudy. Highs in the mid-70s. Lows in the upper 50s. Tuesday and Tuesday night, partly cloudy. A 20% chance of rain showers. Highs around 80. Lows in the lower 60s. Wednesday and Wednesday night, partly cloudy. Showers likely and chance of thunderstorms. Highs in the lower 80s. Lows around 70.
chance of precipitation 60%. Thursday and Thursday night, partly cloudy. A 50% chance of thunderstorms. Highs in the mid-80s. Lows in the mid-60s. Juneteenth and Friday night, partly cloudy. Chance of showers and slight chance of thunderstorms. Highs in the mid-80s. Lows in the mid-60s. Chance of precipitation 50%. 3 a.m. Eastern Daylight Time weather conditions across north-central Kentucky and south-central Indiana. At Louisville International, it was clear. The temperature was 68 degrees, the dew point 62, and the relative humidity 81%. The wind was calm. The pressure was 30.02 inches and steady. At Bowman Field, it was clear. The temperature was 62 degrees, the dew point 61, and the relative humidity 96%. The wind was calm. The pressure was 30.02 inches and falling. At Jasper, it was clear. Visibility 10 miles. The wind was calm. And the pressure was 30.02 inches and falling. Once again, at Louisville International, it was 68 degrees under clear skies. Elsewhere around the region, it was clear, with a temperature of 65 at Lexington, 63 at Covington, 70 at Bowling Green, and 70 at Paducah. Under clear skies, Evansville reported 64, Bloomington reported 61, and Indianapolis reported 65. At Jackson, it was partly cloudy, with a temperature of 69. At Nashville, it was cloudy, with a temperature of 75. At Frankfort, the weather conditions were not available. 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The current time is 3:43 a.m. Eastern Daylight Time. Now for the official National Weather Service forecast for North Central Kentucky and South Central Indiana, including the Louisville metro area. Tonight, mostly clear. Lows in the lower 60s. Northwest winds up to 5 miles an hour shifting to the north after midnight. Saturday, mostly sunny. Highs in the upper 80s. South winds up to 5 miles an hour. Saturday night, mostly cloudy. Slight chance of showers until midnight, then showers likely and chance of thunderstorms after midnight. Lows in the upper 60s. South winds 5 to 10 miles an hour. Chance of precipitation 70%. Sunday, showers and chance of thunderstorms. Highs in the lower 80s. Southwest winds 5 to 15 miles an hour shifting to the west 10 to 15 miles an hour in the afternoon. Chance of precipitation 80%. Sunday night, cooler. Partly cloudy. Rain showers likely and slight chance of thunderstorms until midnight. Lows in the upper 50s. Northwest winds up to 10 miles an hour. Chance of precipitation 70%. And now the extended forecast for the radio listening area. Monday and Monday night, partly cloudy. Highs in the mid-70s. Lows in the upper 50s. Tuesday and Tuesday night, partly cloudy. A 20% chance of rain showers. Highs around 80. Lows in the lower 60s. Wednesday and Wednesday night, partly cloudy. Showers likely and chance of thunderstorms. Highs in the lower 80s. Lows around 70. Chance of precipitation 60%. Thursday and Thursday night, partly cloudy. A 50% chance of thunderstorms. Highs in the mid-80s. Lows in the mid-60s. Juneteenth and Friday night, partly cloudy. Chance of showers and slight chance of thunderstorms. Highs in the mid-80s. Lows in the mid-60s. Chance of precipitation 50%. 3 a.m. Eastern Daylight Time weather conditions across north-central Kentucky and south-central Indiana. At Louisville International, it was clear. The temperature was 68 degrees, the dew point 62, and the relative humidity 81%. The wind was calm.
The pressure was 30.02 inches and steady. At Bowman Field, it was clear. The temperature was 62 degrees, the dew point 61, and the relative humidity 96%. The wind was calm. The pressure was 30.02 inches and falling. At Jasper, it was clear. Visibility 10 miles. The wind was calm. And the pressure was 30.02 inches and falling. Once again, at Louisville International, it was 68 degrees under clear skies. Elsewhere around the region, it was clear, with a temperature of 65 at Lexington, 63 at Covington, 70 at Bowling Green, and 70 at Paducah. Under clear skies, Evansville reported 64, Bloomington reported 61, and Indianapolis reported 65. At Jackson, it was partly cloudy, with a temperature of 69. At Nashville, it was cloudy, with a temperature of 75. At Frankfort, the weather conditions were not available. The current time is 3:47 a.m. Eastern Daylight Time. Now for the official National Weather Service forecast for North Central Kentucky and South Central Indiana, including the Louisville metro area. Tonight, mostly clear. Lows in the lower 60s. Northwest winds up to 5 miles an hour shifting to the north after midnight. Saturday, mostly sunny. Highs in the upper 80s. South winds up to 5 miles an hour. Saturday night, mostly cloudy. Slight chance of showers until midnight, then showers likely and chance of thunderstorms after midnight. Lows in the upper 60s. South winds 5 to 10 miles an hour. Chance of precipitation 70%. Sunday, showers and chance of thunderstorms. Highs in the lower 80s. Southwest winds 5 to 15 miles an hour shifting to the west 10 to 15 miles an hour in the afternoon. Chance of precipitation 80%. Sunday night, cooler. Partly cloudy. Rain showers likely and slight chance of thunderstorms until midnight. Lows in the upper 50s. Northwest winds up to 10 miles an hour. Chance of precipitation 70%. And now the extended forecast for the radio listening area. Monday and Monday night, partly cloudy. Highs in the mid-70s. Lows in the upper 50s. Tuesday and Tuesday night, partly cloudy. A 20% chance of rain showers. Highs around 80. Lows in the lower 60s. Wednesday and Wednesday night, partly cloudy. Showers likely and chance of thunderstorms. Highs in the lower 80s. Lows around 70. Chance of precipitation 60%. Thursday and Thursday night, partly cloudy. A 50% chance of thunderstorms. Highs in the mid-80s. Lows in the mid-60s. Juneteenth and Friday night, partly cloudy. Chance of showers and slight chance of thunderstorms. Highs in the mid-80s. Lows in the mid-60s. Chance of precipitation 50%. 3 a.m. Eastern Daylight Time weather conditions across North Central Kentucky and South Central Indiana. At Louisville International, it was clear. The temperature was 68 degrees, the dew point 62, and the relative humidity 81%. The wind was calm. The pressure was 30.02 inches and steady. At Bowman Field, it was clear. The temperature was 62 degrees, the dew point 61, and the relative humidity 96%. The wind was calm. The pressure was 30.02 inches and falling. At Jasper, it was clear. Visibility 10 miles. The wind was calm. And the pressure was 30.02 inches and falling. Once again, at Louisville International, it was 68 degrees under clear skies. Elsewhere around the region, it was clear, with a temperature of 65 at Lexington, 63 at Covington, 70 at Bowling Green, and 70 at Paducah. Under clear skies, Evansville reported 64, Bloomington reported 61, and Indianapolis reported 65. At Jackson, it was partly cloudy, with a temperature of 69. At Nashville, it was cloudy, with a temperature of 75. At Frankfort, the weather conditions were not available.
Now for the official National Weather Service forecast for north central Kentucky and south central Indiana, including the Louisville metro area. Tonight, mostly clear. Lows in the lower 60s. Northwest winds up to 5 miles an hour, shifting to the north after midnight. Saturday, mostly sunny. Highs in the upper 80s. South winds up to 5 miles an hour. Saturday night, mostly cloudy. Slight chance of showers until midnight, then showers likely and chance of thunderstorms after midnight. Lows in the upper 60s. South winds 5 to 10 miles an hour. Chance of precipitation 70%. Sunday, showers and chance of thunderstorms. Highs in the lower 80s. Southwest winds 5 to 15 miles an hour, shifting to the west 10 to 15 miles an hour in the afternoon. Chance of precipitation 80%. Sunday night, cooler. Partly cloudy. Rain showers likely and slight chance of thunderstorms until midnight. Lows in the upper 50s. Northwest winds up to 10 miles an hour. Chance of precipitation 70%. And now the extended forecast for the radio listening area. Monday and Monday night, partly cloudy. Highs in the mid-70s. Lows in the upper 50s. Tuesday and Tuesday night, partly cloudy. A 20% chance of rain showers. Highs around 80. Lows in the lower 60s. Wednesday and Wednesday night, partly cloudy. Showers likely and chance of thunderstorms. Highs in the lower 80s. Lows around 70. Chance of precipitation 60%. Thursday and Thursday night, partly cloudy. A 50% chance of thunderstorms. Highs in the mid-80s. Lows in the mid-60s. Juneteenth and Friday night, partly cloudy. Chance of showers and slight chance of thunderstorms. Highs in the mid-80s. Lows in the mid-60s. Chance of precipitation 50%. The current time is 3:53 a.m. Eastern Daylight Time. 3 a.m. Eastern Daylight Time weather conditions across north-central Kentucky and south-central Indiana. At Louisville International, it was clear. The temperature was 68 degrees, the dew point 62, and the relative humidity 81%. The wind was calm. The pressure was 30.02 inches and steady. At Bowman Field, it was clear. The temperature was 62 degrees, the dew point 61, and the relative humidity 96%. The wind was calm. The pressure was 30.02 inches and falling. At Jasper, it was clear. Visibility 10 miles. The wind was calm. And the pressure was 30.02 inches and falling. Once again, at Louisville International, it was 68 degrees under clear skies. Elsewhere around the region, it was clear, with a temperature of 65 at Lexington, 63 at Covington, 70 at Bowling Green, and 70 at Paducah. Under clear skies, Evansville reported 64, Bloomington reported 61, and Indianapolis reported 65. At Jackson, it was partly cloudy, with a temperature of 69. At Nashville, it was cloudy, with a temperature of 75. At Frankfort, the weather conditions were not available. Now for the official National Weather Service forecast for north-central Kentucky and south-central Indiana, including the Louisville metro area. Tonight, mostly clear. Lows in the lower 60s. Northwest winds up to 5 miles an hour, shifting to the north after midnight. Saturday, mostly sunny. Highs in the upper 80s. South winds up to 5 miles an hour. Saturday night, mostly cloudy. Slight chance of showers until midnight, then showers likely and chance of thunderstorms after midnight. Lows in the upper 60s. South winds 5 to 10 miles an hour. Chance of precipitation 70%. Sunday, showers and chance of thunderstorms. Highs in the lower 80s. Southwest winds 5 to 15 miles an hour, shifting to the west 10 to 15 miles an hour in the afternoon. Chance of precipitation 80%. Sunday night, cooler. Partly cloudy.
Rain showers likely and slight chance of thunderstorms until midnight. Lows in the upper 50s. Northwest winds up to 10 miles an hour. Chance of precipitation 70%. And now the extended forecast for the radio listening area. Monday and Monday night, partly cloudy. Highs in the mid-70s. Lows in the upper 50s. Tuesday and Tuesday night, partly cloudy. A 20% chance of rain showers. Highs around 80. Lows in the lower 60s. Wednesday and Wednesday night, partly cloudy. Showers likely and chance of thunderstorms. Highs in the lower 80s. Lows around 70. Chance of precipitation 60%. Thursday and Thursday night, partly cloudy. A 50% chance of thunderstorms. Highs in the mid-80s. Lows in the mid-60s. Juneteenth and Friday night, partly cloudy. Chance of showers and slight chance of thunderstorms. Highs in the mid-80s. Lows in the mid-60s. Chance of precipitation 50%. The current time is 3:57 a.m. Eastern Daylight Time. 3 a.m. Eastern Daylight Time weather conditions across north-central Kentucky and south-central Indiana. At Louisville International, it was clear. The temperature was 68 degrees, the dew point 62, and the relative humidity 81%. The wind was calm. The pressure was 30.02 inches and steady. At Bowman Field, it was clear. The temperature was 62 degrees, the dew point 61, and the relative humidity 96%. The wind was calm. The pressure was 30.02 inches and falling. At Jasper, it was clear. Visibility 10 miles. The wind was calm. And the pressure was 30.02 inches and falling. Once again, at Louisville International, it was 68 degrees under clear skies. Elsewhere around the region, it was clear, with a temperature of 65 at Lexington, 63 at Covington, 70 at Bowling Green, and 70 at Paducah. Under clear skies, Evansville reported 64, Bloomington reported 61, and Indianapolis reported 65. At Jackson, it was partly cloudy, with a temperature of 69. At Nashville, it was cloudy, with a temperature of 75. At Frankfort, the weather conditions were not available. Now for the official National Weather Service forecast for north-central Kentucky and south-central Indiana, including the Louisville metro area. Tonight, mostly clear. Lows in the lower 60s. Northwest winds up to 5 miles an hour shifting to the north after midnight. Saturday, mostly sunny. Highs in the upper 80s. South winds up to 5 miles an hour. Saturday night, mostly cloudy. Slight chance of showers until midnight, then showers likely and chance of thunderstorms after midnight. Lows in the upper 60s. South winds 5 to 10 miles an hour. Chance of precipitation 70%. Sunday, showers and chance of thunderstorms. Highs in the lower 80s. Southwest winds 5 to 15 miles an hour shifting to the west 10 to 15 miles an hour in the afternoon. Chance of precipitation 80%. Sunday night, cooler. Partly cloudy. Rain showers likely and slight chance of thunderstorms until midnight. Lows in the upper 50s. Northwest winds up to 10 miles an hour. Chance of precipitation 70%. And now the extended forecast for the radio listening area. Monday and Monday night, partly cloudy. Highs in the mid-70s. Lows in the upper 50s. Tuesday and Tuesday night, partly cloudy. A 20% chance of rain showers. Highs around 80. Lows in the lower 60s. Wednesday and Wednesday night, partly cloudy. Showers likely and chance of thunderstorms. Highs in the lower 80s. Lows around 70. Chance of precipitation 60%. Thursday and Thursday night, partly cloudy. A 50% chance of thunderstorms. Highs in the mid-80s. Lows in the mid-60s. Juneteenth and Friday night, partly cloudy. Chance of showers and slight chance of thunderstorms.
Highs in the mid-80s. Lows in the mid-60s. Chance of precipitation 50%. 3 a.m. Eastern Daylight Time weather conditions across north-central Kentucky and south-central Indiana. At Louisville International, it was clear. The temperature was 68 degrees, the dew point 62, and the relative humidity 81%. The wind was calm. The pressure was 30.02 inches and steady. At Bowman Field, it was clear. The temperature was 62 degrees, the dew point 61, and the relative humidity 96%. The wind was calm. The pressure was 30.02 inches and falling. At Jasper, it was clear. Visibility 10 miles. The wind was calm. And the pressure was 30.02 inches and falling. Once again, at Louisville International, it was 68 degrees under clear skies. Elsewhere around the region, it was clear, with a temperature of 65 at Lexington, 63 at Covington, 70 at Bowling Green, and 70 at Paducah. Under clear skies, Evansville reported 64, Bloomington reported 61, and Indianapolis reported 65. At Jackson, it was partly cloudy, with a temperature of 69. At Nashville, it was cloudy, with a temperature of 75. At Frankfort, the weather conditions were not available. The current time is 4:02 a.m. Eastern Daylight Time. 4 a.m. Eastern Daylight Time weather conditions across north-central Kentucky and south-central Indiana. At Louisville International, it was clear. The temperature was 66 degrees, the dew point 63, and the relative humidity 90%. The wind was east at 3 miles an hour. The pressure was 30.01 inches and falling. At Bowman Field, it was clear. The temperature was 62 degrees, the dew point 61, and the relative humidity 96%. The wind was calm. The pressure was 30.01 inches and falling. At Jasper, it was clear. Visibility 8 miles. The wind was calm. And the pressure was 30.02 inches and steady. Once again, at Louisville International, it was 66 degrees under clear skies. Elsewhere around the region, fog was reported, with a temperature of 69 at Bowling Green and 70 at Paducah. It was clear, with a temperature of 64 at Lexington, 69 at Jackson, 64 at Evansville, 60 at Bloomington, and 64 at Indianapolis. At Covington, it was partly cloudy, with a temperature of 62. At Nashville, it was cloudy, with a temperature of 76. At Frankfort, the weather conditions were not available. Now for the official National Weather Service forecast for north-central Kentucky and south-central Indiana, including the Louisville metro area. Tonight, mostly clear. Lows in the lower 60s. Northwest winds up to 5 miles an hour shifting to the north after midnight. Saturday, mostly sunny. Highs in the upper 80s. South winds up to 5 miles an hour. Saturday night, mostly cloudy. Slight chance of showers until midnight, then showers likely and chance of thunderstorms after midnight. Lows in the upper 60s. South winds 5 to 10 miles an hour. Chance of precipitation 70%. Sunday, showers and chance of thunderstorms. Highs in the lower 80s. Southwest winds 5 to 15 miles an hour shifting to the west 10 to 15 miles an hour in the afternoon. Chance of precipitation 80%. Sunday night, cooler. Partly cloudy. Rain showers likely and slight chance of thunderstorms until midnight. Lows in the upper 50s. Northwest winds up to 10 miles an hour. Chance of precipitation 70%. And now the extended forecast for the radio listening area. Monday and Monday night, partly cloudy. Highs in the mid-70s. Lows in the upper 50s. Tuesday and Tuesday night, partly cloudy. A 20% chance of rain showers. Highs around 80. Lows in the lower 60s. Wednesday and Wednesday night, partly cloudy. Showers likely and chance of thunderstorms. Highs in the lower 80s. Lows around 70.
chance of precipitation 60%. Thursday and Thursday night, partly cloudy. A 50% chance of thunderstorms. Highs in the mid-80s. Lows in the mid-60s. Juneteenth and Friday night, partly cloudy. Chance of showers and slight chance of thunderstorms. Highs in the mid-80s. Lows in the mid-60s. Chance of precipitation 50%. 4 a.m. Eastern Daylight Time weather conditions across north-central Kentucky and south-central Indiana. At Louisville International, it was clear. The temperature was 66 degrees, the dew point 63, and the relative humidity 90%. The wind was east at 3 miles an hour. The pressure was 30.01 inches and falling. At Bowman Field, it was clear. The temperature was 62 degrees, the dew point 61, and the relative humidity 96%. The wind was calm. The pressure was 30.01 inches and falling. At Jasper, it was clear. Visibility 8 miles. The wind was calm. And the pressure was 30.02 inches and steady. Once again, at Louisville International, it was 66 degrees under clear skies. Elsewhere around the region, fog was reported, with a temperature of 69 at Bowling Green and 70 at Paducah. It was clear, with a temperature of 64 at Lexington, 69 at Jackson, 64 at Evansville, 60 at Bloomington, and 64 at Indianapolis. At Covington, it was partly cloudy, with a temperature of 62. At Nashville, it was cloudy, with a temperature of 76. At Frankfort, the weather conditions were not available. The current time is 4:08 a.m. Eastern Daylight Time. Now for the official National Weather Service forecast for north-central Kentucky and south-central Indiana, including the Louisville metro area. Today, mostly sunny. Highs in the upper 80s. South winds up to 5 miles an hour. Tonight, mostly cloudy with a 50% chance of thunderstorms. Lows around 70. South winds 5 to 10 miles an hour. Sunday, chance of showers and slight chance of thunderstorms in the morning, then showers and chance of thunderstorms in the afternoon. Highs in the lower 80s. West winds 5 to 15 miles an hour. Chance of precipitation 80%. Sunday night, cooler. Partly cloudy. Lows in the upper 50s. Northwest winds 5 to 15 miles an hour, decreasing to up to 5 miles an hour after midnight. And now the extended forecast for the radio listening area. Monday and Monday night, partly cloudy. Highs in the upper 70s. Lows in the upper 50s. Tuesday and Tuesday night, partly cloudy. A 20% chance of thunderstorms. Highs around 80. Lows in the lower 60s. Wednesday and Wednesday night, partly cloudy. Showers likely and chance of thunderstorms. Highs in the mid-80s. Lows in the lower 70s. Chance of precipitation 60%. Thursday and Thursday night, showers likely and chance of thunderstorms. Highs in the mid-80s. Lows in the mid-60s. Chance of precipitation 70%. Juneteenth and Friday night, partly cloudy. A 50% chance of showers. Highs in the lower 80s. Lows in the mid-60s. 4 a.m. Eastern Daylight Time weather conditions across north-central Kentucky and south-central Indiana. At Louisville International, it was clear. The temperature was 66 degrees, the dew point 63, and the relative humidity 90%. The wind was east at 3 miles an hour. The pressure was 30.01 inches and falling. At Bowman Field, it was clear. The temperature was 62 degrees, the dew point 61, and the relative humidity 96%. The wind was calm. The pressure was 30.01 inches and falling. At Jasper, it was clear. Visibility 8 miles. The wind was calm. And the pressure was 30.02 inches and steady. Once again, at Louisville International, it was 66 degrees under clear skies. Elsewhere around the region, fog was reported, with a temperature of 69 at Bowling Green and 70 at Paducah.
It was clear, with a temperature of 64 at Lexington, 69 at Jackson, 64 at Evansville, 60 at Bloomington, and 64 at Indianapolis. At Covington, it was partly cloudy, with a temperature of 62.

10%. The wind was calm. The pressure was 30.01 inches and falling. At Jasper, it was clear. Visibility 8 miles. The wind was calm. And the pressure was 30.02 inches and steady. Once again, at Louisville International, it was 66 degrees under clear skies. Elsewhere around the region, fog was reported, with a temperature of 69 at Bowling Green and 70 at Paducah. It was clear, with a temperature of 64 at Lexington, 69 at Jackson, 64 at Evansville, 60 at Bloomington, and 64 at Indianapolis. At Covington, it was partly cloudy, with a temperature of 62. At Nashville, it was cloudy, with a temperature of 76. At Frankfurt, the weather conditions were not available. Now for the official National Weather Service forecast for North Central Kentucky and South Central Indiana, including the Louisville metro area. Today, mostly sunny. Highs in the upper 80s. South winds up to 5 miles an hour. Tonight, mostly cloudy with a 50% chance of thunderstorms. Lows around 70. South winds 5 to 10 miles an hour. Sunday, chance of showers and slight chance of thunderstorms in the morning, then showers and chance of thunderstorms in the afternoon. Highs in the lower 80s. West winds 5 to 15 miles an hour. Chance of precipitation 80%. Sunday night, cooler. Partly cloudy. Lows in the upper 50s. Northwest winds 5 to 15 miles an hour, decreasing to up to 5 miles an hour after midnight. And now the extended forecast for the radio listening area. Monday and Monday night, partly cloudy. Highs in the upper 70s. Lows in the upper 50s. Tuesday and Tuesday night, partly cloudy. A 20% chance of thunderstorms. Highs around 80. Lows in the lower 60s. Wednesday and Wednesday night, partly cloudy. Showers likely and chance of thunderstorms. Highs in the mid-80s. Lows in the lower 70s. Chance of precipitation 60%. Thursday and Thursday night, showers likely and chance of thunderstorms. Highs in the mid-80s. Lows in the mid-60s. Chance of precipitation 70%. Juneteenth and Friday night, partly cloudy. A 50% chance of showers. Highs in the lower 80s. Lows in the mid-60s. 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The current time is 4:15 a.m. Eastern Daylight Time. 4 a.m. Eastern Daylight Time weather conditions across North Central Kentucky and South Central Indiana. At Louisville International, it was clear. The temperature was 66 degrees, the dew point 63, and the relative humidity 90%. The wind was east at 3 miles an hour. The pressure was 30.01 inches and falling. At Bowman Field, it was clear. The temperature was 62 degrees, the dew point 61, and the relative humidity 96%. The wind was calm. The pressure was 30.01 inches and falling. At Jasper, it was clear. Visibility 8 miles. The wind was calm. And the pressure was 30.02 inches and steady. Once again, at Louisville International, it was 66 degrees under clear skies. Elsewhere around the region, fog was reported, with a temperature of 69 at Bowling Green and 70 at Paducah. It was clear, with a temperature of 64 at Lexington, 69 at Jackson, 64 at Evansville, 60 at Bloomington, and 64 at Indianapolis. At Covington, it was partly cloudy, with a temperature of 62. At Nashville, it was cloudy, with a temperature of 76. At Frankfurt, the weather conditions were not available. Now for the official National Weather Service forecast for North Central Kentucky and South Central Indiana, including the Louisville metro area. Today, mostly sunny. Highs in the upper 80s. South winds up to 5.

miles an hour. Tonight, mostly cloudy with a 50% chance of thunderstorms. Lows around 70. South winds 5 to 10 miles an hour. Sunday, chance of showers and slight chance of thunderstorms in the morning, then showers and chance of thunderstorms in the afternoon. Highs in the lower 80s. West winds 5 to 15 miles an hour. Chance of precipitation 80%. Sunday night, cooler. Partly cloudy. Lows in the upper 50s. Northwest winds 5 to 15 miles an hour, decreasing to up to 5 miles an hour after midnight. And now the extended forecast for the radio listening area. Monday and Monday night, partly cloudy. Highs in the upper 70s. Lows in the upper 50s. Tuesday and Tuesday night, partly cloudy. A 20% chance of thunderstorms. Highs around 80. Lows in the lower 60s. Wednesday and Wednesday night, partly cloudy. Showers likely and chance of thunderstorms. Highs in the mid-80s. Lows in the lower 70s. Chance of precipitation 60%. Thursday and Thursday night, showers likely and chance of thunderstorms. Highs in the mid-80s. Lows in the mid-60s. Chance of precipitation 70%. Juneteenth and Friday night, partly cloudy. A 50% chance of showers. Highs in the lower 80s. Lows in the mid-60s. The current time is 4:18 a.m. Eastern Daylight Time. 4 a.m. Eastern Daylight Time weather conditions across north-central Kentucky and south-central Indiana. At Louisville International, it was clear. The temperature was 66 degrees, the dew point 63, and the relative humidity 90%. The wind was east at 3 miles an hour. The pressure was 30.01 inches and falling. At Bowman Field, it was clear. The temperature was 62 degrees, the dew point 61, and the relative humidity 96%. The wind was calm. The pressure was 30.01 inches and falling. At Jasper, it was clear. Visibility 8 miles. The wind was calm. And the pressure was 30.02 inches, and steady. Once again, at Louisville International it was 66 degrees under clear skies. Elsewhere around the region, fog was reported, with a temperature of 69 at Bowling Green, and 70 at Paducah. It was clear, with a temperature of 64 at Lexington, 69 at Jackson, 64 at Evansville, 60 at Bloomington, and 64 at Indianapolis. At Covington, it was partly cloudy, with a temperature of 62. At Nashville, it was cloudy, with a temperature of 76. At Frankfort, the weather conditions were not available. Now for the official National Weather Service forecast for north-central Kentucky and south-central Indiana, including the Louisville metro area. Today, mostly sunny. Highs in the upper 80s. South winds up to 5 miles an hour. Tonight, mostly cloudy with a 50% chance of thunderstorms. Lows around 70. South winds 5 to 10 miles an hour. Sunday, chance of showers and slight chance of thunderstorms in the morning, then showers and chance of thunderstorms in the afternoon. Highs in the lower 80s. West winds 5 to 15 miles an hour. Chance of precipitation 80%. Sunday night, cooler. Partly cloudy. Lows in the upper 50s. Northwest winds 5 to 15 miles an hour, decreasing to up to 5 miles an hour after midnight. And now the extended forecast for the radio listening area. Monday and Monday night, partly cloudy. Highs in the upper 70s. Lows in the upper 50s. Tuesday and Tuesday night, partly cloudy. A 20% chance of thunderstorms. Highs around 80. Lows in the lower 60s. Wednesday and Wednesday night, partly cloudy. Showers likely and chance of thunderstorms. Highs in the mid-80s. Lows in the lower 70s. Chance of precipitation 60%. Thursday and Thursday night, showers likely and chance of thunderstorms. Highs in the mid-80s. Lows in the mid-60s. Chance of precipitation 70%. Juneteenth and Friday night,
partly cloudy. A 50% chance of showers. Highs in the lower 80s. Lows in the mid 60s. The current time is 4:22 a.m. Eastern Daylight Time. 4 a.m. Eastern Daylight Time weather conditions across north central Kentucky and south central Indiana. At Louisville International, it was clear. The temperature was 66 degrees, the dew point 63, and the relative humidity 90%. The wind was east at 3 miles an hour. The pressure was 30.01 inches and falling. At Bowman Field, it was clear. The temperature was 62 degrees, the dew point 61, and the relative humidity 96%. The wind was calm. The pressure was 30.01 inches and falling. At Jasper, it was clear. Visibility 8 miles. The wind was calm. And the pressure was 30.02 inches and steady. Once again, at Louisville International, it was 66 degrees under clear skies. Elsewhere around the region, fog was reported, with a temperature of 69 at Bowling Green and 70 at Paducah. It was clear, with a temperature of 64 at Lexington, 69 at Jackson, 64 at Evansville, 60 at Bloomington, and 64 at Indianapolis. At Covington, it was partly cloudy, with a temperature of 62. At Nashville, it was cloudy, with a temperature of 76. At Frankfort, the weather conditions were not available. Now for the official National Weather Service forecast for north central Kentucky and south central Indiana, including the Louisville metro area. Today, mostly sunny. Highs in the upper 80s. South winds up to 5 miles an hour. Tonight, mostly cloudy with a 50% chance of thunderstorms. Lows around 70. South winds 5 to 10 miles an hour. Sunday, chance of showers and slight chance of thunderstorms in the morning, then showers and chance of thunderstorms in the afternoon. Highs in the lower 80s. West winds 5 to 15 miles an hour. Chance of precipitation 80%. Sunday night, cooler. Partly cloudy. Lows in the upper 50s. Northwest winds 5 to 15 miles an hour, decreasing to up to 5 miles an hour after midnight. And now the extended forecast for the radio listening area. Monday and Monday night, partly cloudy. Highs in the upper 70s. Lows in the upper 50s. Tuesday and Tuesday night, partly cloudy. A 20% chance of thunderstorms. Highs around 80. Lows in the lower 60s. Wednesday and Wednesday night, partly cloudy. Showers likely and chance of thunderstorms. Highs in the mid-80s. Lows in the lower 70s. Chance of precipitation 60%. Thursday and Thursday night, showers likely and chance of thunderstorms. Highs in the mid-80s. Lows in the mid-60s. Chance of precipitation 70%. Juneteenth and Friday night, partly cloudy. A 50% chance of showers. Highs in the lower 80s. Lows in the mid-60s. 4 a.m. Eastern Daylight Time weather conditions across north central Kentucky and south central Indiana. At Louisville International, it was clear. The temperature was 66 degrees, the dew point 63, and the relative humidity 90%. The wind was east at 3 miles an hour. The pressure was 30.01 inches and falling. At Bowman Field, it was clear. The temperature was 62 degrees, the dew point 61, and the relative humidity 96%. The wind was calm. The pressure was 30.01 inches and falling. At Jasper, it was clear. Visibility 8 miles. The wind was calm. And the pressure was 30.02 inches and steady. Once again, at Louisville International, it was 66 degrees under clear skies. Elsewhere around the region, fog was reported, with a temperature of 69 at Bowling Green and 70 at Paducah. It was clear, with a temperature of 64 at Lexington, 69 at Jackson, 64 at Evansville, 60 at Bloomington, and 64 at Indianapolis. At Covington, it was partly cloudy, with a temperature of 62. At Nashville,
it was cloudy, with a temperature of 76. At Frankfurt, the weather conditions were not available. The current time is 4:27 a.m. Eastern Daylight Time. Now for the official National Weather Service forecast for North Central Kentucky and South Central Indiana, including the Louisville metro area. Today, mostly sunny. Highs in the upper 80s. South winds up to 5 miles an hour. Tonight, mostly cloudy with a 50% chance of thunderstorms. Lows around 70. South winds 5 to 10 miles an hour. Sunday, chance of showers and slight chance of thunderstorms in the morning, then showers and chance of thunderstorms in the afternoon. Highs in the lower 80s. West winds 5 to 15 miles an hour. Chance of precipitation 80%. Sunday night, cooler. Partly cloudy. Lows in the upper 50s. Northwest winds 5 to 15 miles an hour, decreasing to up to 5 miles an hour after midnight. And now the extended forecast for the radio listening area. Monday and Monday night, partly cloudy. Highs in the upper 70s. Lows in the upper 50s. Tuesday and Tuesday night, partly cloudy. A 20% chance of thunderstorms. Highs around 80. Lows in the lower 60s. Wednesday and Wednesday night, partly cloudy. Showers likely and chance of thunderstorms. Highs in the mid-80s. Lows in the lower 70s. Chance of precipitation 60%. Thursday and Thursday night, showers likely and chance of thunderstorms. Highs in the mid-80s. Lows in the mid-60s. Chance of precipitation 70%. Juneteenth and Friday night, partly cloudy. A 50% chance of showers. Highs in the lower 80s. Lows in the mid-60s. 4 a.m. Eastern Daylight Time weather conditions across North Central Kentucky and South Central Indiana. At Louisville International, it was clear. The temperature was 66 degrees, the dew point 63, and the relative humidity 90%. The wind was east at 3 miles an hour. The pressure was 30.01 inches and falling. At Bowman Field, it was clear. The temperature was 62 degrees, the dew point 61, and the relative humidity 96%. The wind was calm. The pressure was 30.01 inches and falling. At Jasper, it was clear. Visibility 8 miles. The wind was calm. And the pressure was 30.02 inches and steady. Once again, at Louisville International, it was 66 degrees under clear skies. Elsewhere around the region, fog was reported, with a temperature of 69 at Bowling Green and 70 at Paducah. It was clear, with a temperature of 64 at Lexington, 69 at Jackson, 64 at Evansville, 60 at Bloomington, and 64 at Indianapolis. At Covington, it was partly cloudy, with a temperature of 62. At Nashville, it was cloudy, with a temperature of 76. At Frankfurt, the weather conditions were not available. Now for the official National Weather Service forecast for North Central Kentucky and South Central Indiana, including the Louisville metro area. Today, mostly sunny. Highs in the upper 80s. South winds up to 5 miles an hour. Tonight, mostly cloudy with a 50% chance of thunderstorms. Lows around 70. South winds 5 to 10 miles an hour. Sunday, chance of showers and slight chance of thunderstorms in the morning, then showers and chance of thunderstorms in the afternoon. Highs in the lower 80s. West winds 5 to 15 miles an hour. Chance of precipitation 80%. Sunday night, cooler. Partly cloudy. Lows in the upper 50s. Northwest winds 5 to 15 miles an hour, decreasing to up to 5 miles an hour after midnight. And now the extended forecast for the radio listening area. Monday and Monday night, partly cloudy. Highs in the upper 70s. Lows in the upper 50s. Tuesday and Tuesday night, partly cloudy. A 20% chance of thunderstorms. Highs around 80. Lows in the lower 60s. Wednesday and Wednesday night, partly cloudy.
showers likely, and chance of thunderstorms. Highs in the mid-80s. Lows in the lower 70s. Chance of precipitation 60%. Thursday and Thursday night, showers likely and chance of thunderstorms. Highs in the mid-80s. Lows in the mid-60s. Chance of precipitation 70%. Juneteenth and Friday night, partly cloudy. A 50% chance of showers. Highs in the lower 80s. Lows in the mid-60s. The current time is 4:32 a.m. Eastern Daylight Time. 4 a.m. Eastern Daylight Time weather conditions across north-central Kentucky and south-central Indiana. At Louisville International, it was clear. The temperature was 66 degrees, the dew point 63, and the relative humidity 90%. The wind was east at 3 miles an hour. The pressure was 30.01 inches and falling. At Bowman Field, it was clear. The temperature was 62 degrees, the dew point 61, and the relative humidity 96%. The wind was calm. The pressure was 30.01 inches and falling. At Jasper, it was clear. Visibility 8 miles. The wind was calm. And the pressure was 30.02 inches and steady. Once again, at Louisville International, it was 66 degrees under clear skies. Elsewhere around the region, fog was reported, with a temperature of 69 at Bowling Green and 70 at Paducah. It was clear, with a temperature of 64 at Lexington, 69 at Jackson, 64 at Evansville, 60 at Bloomington, and 64 at Indianapolis. At Covington, it was partly cloudy, with a temperature of 62. At Nashville, it was cloudy, with a temperature of 76. At Frankfort, the weather conditions were not available. Now for the official National Weather Service forecast for north-central Kentucky and south-central Indiana, including the Louisville metro area. Today, mostly sunny. Highs in the upper 80s. South winds up to 5 miles an hour. Tonight, mostly cloudy with a 50% chance of thunderstorms. Lows around 70. South winds 5 to 10 miles an hour. Sunday, chance of showers and slight chance of thunderstorms in the morning, then showers and chance of thunderstorms in the afternoon. Highs in the lower 80s. West winds 5 to 15 miles an hour. Chance of precipitation 80%. Sunday night, cooler. Partly cloudy. Lows in the upper 50s. Northwest winds 5 to 15 miles an hour, decreasing to up to 5 miles an hour after midnight. And now the extended forecast for the radio listening area. Monday and Monday night, partly cloudy. Highs in the upper 70s. Lows in the upper 50s. Tuesday and Tuesday night, partly cloudy. A 20% chance of thunderstorms. Highs around 80. Lows in the lower 60s. Wednesday and Wednesday night, partly cloudy. Showers likely and chance of thunderstorms. Highs in the mid-80s. Lows in the lower 70s. Chance of precipitation 60%. Thursday and Thursday night, showers likely and chance of thunderstorms. Highs in the mid-80s. Lows in the mid-60s. Chance of precipitation 70%. Juneteenth and Friday night, partly cloudy. A 50% chance of showers. Highs in the lower 80s. Lows in the mid-60s. 4 a.m. Eastern Daylight Time weather conditions across north-central Kentucky and south-central Indiana. At Louisville International, it was clear. The temperature was 66 degrees, the dew point 63, and the relative humidity 90%. The wind was east at 3 miles an hour. The pressure was 30.01 inches and falling. At Bowman Field, it was clear. The temperature was 62 degrees, the dew point 61, and the relative humidity 96%. The wind was calm. The pressure was 30.01 inches and falling. At Jasper, it was clear. Visibility 8 miles. The wind was calm. And the pressure was 30.02 inches and steady. Once again, at Louisville International, it was 66 degrees under clear skies.
Elsewhere around the region, fog was reported, with a temperature of 69 at Bowling Green and 70 at Paducah. It was clear, with a temperature of 64 at Lexington, 69 at Jackson, 64 at Evansville, 60 at Bloomington, and 64 at Indianapolis. At Covington, it was partly cloudy, with a temperature of 62. At Nashville, it was cloudy, with a temperature of 76. At Frankfort, the weather conditions were not available. The current time is 4:37 a.m. Eastern Daylight Time. Now for the official National Weather Service forecast for North Central Kentucky and South Central Indiana, including the Louisville metro area. Today, mostly sunny. Highs in the upper 80s. South winds up to 5 miles an hour. Tonight, mostly cloudy with a 50% chance of thunderstorms. Lows around 70. South winds 5 to 10 miles an hour. Sunday, chance of showers and slight chance of thunderstorms in the morning, then showers and chance of thunderstorms in the afternoon. Highs in the lower 80s. West winds 5 to 15 miles an hour. Chance of precipitation 80%. Sunday night, cooler. Partly cloudy. Lows in the upper 50s. Northwest winds 5 to 15 miles an hour, decreasing to up to 5 miles an hour after midnight. And now the extended forecast for the radio listening area. Monday and Monday night, partly cloudy. Highs in the upper 70s. Lows in the upper 50s. Tuesday and Tuesday night, partly cloudy. A 20% chance of thunderstorms. Highs around 80. Lows in the lower 60s. Wednesday and Wednesday night, partly cloudy. Showers likely and chance of thunderstorms. Highs in the mid-80s. Lows in the lower 70s. Chance of precipitation 60%. Thursday and Thursday night, showers likely and chance of thunderstorms. Highs in the mid-80s. Lows in the mid-60s. Chance of precipitation 70%. Juneteenth and Friday night, partly cloudy. A 50% chance of showers. Highs in the lower 80s. Lows in the mid-60s. 4 a.m. Eastern Daylight Time weather conditions across North Central Kentucky and South Central Indiana. At Louisville International, it was clear. The temperature was 66 degrees, the dew point 63, and the relative humidity 90%. The wind was east at 3 miles an hour. The pressure was 30.01 inches and falling. At Bowman Field, it was clear. The temperature was 62 degrees, the dew point 61, and the relative humidity 96%. The wind was calm. The pressure was 30.01 inches and falling. At Jasper, it was clear. Visibility 8 miles. The wind was calm. And the pressure was 30.02 inches. And steady. Once again, at Louisville International it was 66 degrees under clear skies. Elsewhere around the region, fog was reported, with a temperature of 69 at Bowling Green and 70 at Paducah. It was clear, with a temperature of 64 at Lexington, 69 at Jackson, 64 at Evansville, 60 at Bloomington, and 64 at Indianapolis. At Covington, it was partly cloudy, with a temperature of 62. At Nashville, it was cloudy, with a temperature of 76. At Frankfort, the weather conditions were not available. Now for the official National Weather Service forecast for North Central Kentucky and South Central Indiana, including the Louisville metro area. Today, mostly sunny. Highs in the upper 80s. South winds up to 5 miles an hour. Tonight, mostly cloudy with a 50% chance of thunderstorms. Lows around 70. South winds 5 to 10 miles an hour. Sunday, chance of showers and slight chance of thunderstorms in the morning, then showers and chance of thunderstorms in the afternoon. Highs in the lower 80s. West winds 5 to 15 miles an hour. Chance of precipitation 80%. Sunday night, cooler. Partly cloudy. Lows in the upper 50s. Northwest winds 5 to 15 miles an hour, decreasing to up to 5 miles an hour after midnight. And now the extended forecast for the radio listening area.
Monday and Monday night, partly cloudy. Highs in the upper 70s. Lows in the upper 50s. Tuesday and Tuesday night, partly cloudy. A 20% chance of thunderstorms. Highs around 80. Lows in the lower 60s. Wednesday and Wednesday night, partly cloudy. Showers likely and chance of thunderstorms. Highs in the mid-80s. Lows in the lower 70s. Chance of precipitation 60%. Thursday and Thursday night, showers likely and chance of thunderstorms. Highs in the mid-80s. Lows in the mid-60s. Chance of precipitation 70%. Juneteenth and Friday night, partly cloudy. A 50% chance of showers. Highs in the lower 80s. Lows in the mid-60s. 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The current time is 4:43 a.m. Eastern Daylight Time. 4 a.m. Eastern Daylight Time weather conditions across north-central Kentucky and south-central Indiana. At Louisville International, it was clear. The temperature was 66 degrees, the dew point 63, and the relative humidity 90%. The wind was east at 3 miles an hour. The pressure was 30.01 inches and falling. At Bowman Field, it was clear. The temperature was 62 degrees, the dew point 61, and the relative humidity 96%. The wind was calm. The pressure was 30.01 inches and falling. At Jasper, it was clear. Visibility 8 miles. The wind was calm. And the pressure was 30.02 inches and steady. Once again, at Louisville International, it was 66 degrees under clear skies. Elsewhere around the region, fog was reported, with a temperature of 69 at Bowling Green and 70 at Paducah. It was clear, with a temperature of 64 at Lexington, 69 at Jackson, 64 at Evansville, 60 at Bloomington, and 64 at Indianapolis. At Covington, it was partly cloudy, with a temperature of 62. At Nashville, it was cloudy, with a temperature of 76. At Frankfort, the weather conditions were not available. Now for the official National Weather Service forecast for north-central Kentucky and south-central Indiana, including the Louisville metro area. Today, mostly sunny. Highs in the upper 80s. South winds up to 5 miles an hour. Tonight, mostly cloudy with a 50% chance of thunderstorms. Lows around 70. South winds 5 to 10 miles an hour. Sunday, chance of showers and slight chance of thunderstorms in the morning, then showers and chance of thunderstorms in the afternoon. Highs in the lower 80s. West winds 5 to 15 miles an hour. Chance of precipitation 80%. Sunday night, cooler. Partly cloudy. Lows in the upper 50s. Northwest winds 5 to 15 miles an hour, decreasing to up to 5 miles an hour after midnight. And now the extended forecast for the radio listening area. Monday and Monday night, partly cloudy. Highs in the upper 70s. Lows in the upper 50s. Tuesday and Tuesday night, partly cloudy. A 20% chance of thunderstorms. Highs around 80. Lows in the lower 60s. Wednesday and Wednesday night, partly cloudy. Showers likely and chance of thunderstorms. Highs in the mid-80s. Lows in the lower 70s. Chance of precipitation 60%. Thursday and Thursday night, showers likely and chance of thunderstorms. Highs in the mid-80s. Lows in the mid-60s. Chance of precipitation 70%. Juneteenth and Friday night, partly cloudy. A 50% chance of showers. Highs in the lower 80s. Lows in the mid-60s. 4 a.m. Eastern Daylight Time weather conditions across north-central Kentucky and south-central Indiana. At Louisville International, it was clear. The temperature was 66 degrees, the dew point 63,
and the relative humidity 90%. The wind was east at 3 miles an hour. The pressure was 30.01 inches and falling. At Bowman Field, it was clear. The temperature was 62 degrees, the dew point 61, and the relative humidity 96%. The wind was calm. The pressure was 30.01 inches and falling. At Jasper, it was clear. Visibility 8 miles. The wind was calm. And the pressure was 30.02 inches and steady. Once again, at Louisville International, it was 66 degrees under clear skies. Elsewhere around the region, fog was reported, with a temperature of 69 at Bowling Green and 70 at the Duca. It was clear, with a temperature of 64 at Lexington, 69 at Jackson, 64 at Evansville, 60 at Bloomington, and 64 at Indianapolis. At Covington, it was partly cloudy, with a temperature of 62. At Nashville, it was cloudy, with a temperature of 76. At Frankfort, the weather conditions were not available. The current time is 4:48 a.m. Eastern Daylight Time. Now for the official National Weather Service forecast for North Central Kentucky and South Central Indiana, including the Louisville metro area. Today, mostly sunny. Highs in the upper 80s. South winds up to 5 miles an hour. Tonight, mostly cloudy with a 50% chance of thunderstorms. Lows around 70. South winds 5 to 10 miles an hour. Sunday, chance of showers and slight chance of thunderstorms in the morning, then showers and chance of thunderstorms in the afternoon. Highs in the lower 80s. West winds 5 to 15 miles an hour. Chance of precipitation 80%. Sunday night, cooler. Partly cloudy. Lows in the upper 50s. Northwest winds 5 to 15 miles an hour, decreasing to up to 5 miles an hour after midnight. And now the extended forecast for the radio listening area. Monday and Monday night, partly cloudy. Highs in the upper 70s. Lows in the upper 50s. Tuesday and Tuesday night, partly cloudy. A 20% chance of thunderstorms. Highs around 80. Lows in the lower 60s. Wednesday and Wednesday night, partly cloudy. Showers likely and chance of thunderstorms. Highs in the mid-80s. Lows in the lower 70s. Chance of precipitation 60%. Thursday and Thursday night, showers likely and chance of thunderstorms. Highs in the mid-80s. Lows in the mid-60s. Chance of precipitation 70%. Juneteenth and Friday night, partly cloudy. A 50% chance of showers. Highs in the lower 80s. Lows in the mid-60s. 4 a.m. Eastern Daylight Time weather conditions across North Central Kentucky and South Central Indiana. At Louisville International, it was clear. The temperature was 66 degrees, the dew point 63, and the relative humidity 90%. The wind was east at 3 miles an hour. The pressure was 30.01 inches and falling. At Bowman Field, it was clear. The temperature was 62 degrees, the dew point 61, and the relative humidity 96%. The wind was calm. The pressure was 30.01 inches and falling. At Jasper, it was clear. Visibility 8 miles. The wind was calm. And the pressure was 30.02 inches and steady. Once again, at Louisville International, it was 66 degrees under clear skies. Elsewhere around the region, fog was reported, with a temperature of 69 at Bowling Green and 70 at the Duca. It was clear, with a temperature of 64 at Lexington, 69 at Jackson, 64 at Evansville, 60 at Bloomington, and 64 at Indianapolis. At Covington, it was partly cloudy, with a temperature of 62. At Nashville, it was cloudy, with a temperature of 76. At Frankfort, the weather conditions were not available. Now for the official National Weather Service forecast for North Central Kentucky and South Central Indiana, including the Louisville metro area. Today, mostly sunny. Highs in the upper 80s. South winds up to 5 miles an hour. Tonight,
mostly cloudy with a 50% chance of thunderstorms. Lows around 70. South winds 5 to 10 miles an hour. Sunday, chance of showers and slight chance of thunderstorms in the morning, then showers and chance of thunderstorms in the afternoon. Highs in the lower 80s. West winds 5 to 15 miles an hour. Chance of precipitation 80%. Sunday night, cooler. Partly cloudy. Lows in the upper 50s. Northwest winds 5 to 15 miles an hour, decreasing to up to 5 miles an hour after midnight. And now the extended forecast for the radio listening area. Monday and Monday night, partly cloudy. Highs in the upper 70s. Lows in the upper 50s. Tuesday and Tuesday night, partly cloudy. A 20% chance of thunderstorms. Highs around 80. Lows in the lower 60s. Wednesday and Wednesday night, partly cloudy. Showers likely and chance of thunderstorms. Highs in the mid-80s. Lows in the lower 70s. Chance of precipitation 60%. Thursday and Thursday night, showers likely and chance of thunderstorms. Highs in the mid-80s. Lows in the mid-60s. Chance of precipitation 70%. Juneteenth and Friday night, partly cloudy. A 50% chance of showers. Highs in the lower 80s. Lows in the mid-60s. The current time is 4:53 a.m. Eastern Daylight Time. 4 a.m. Eastern Daylight Time weather conditions across north-central Kentucky and south-central Indiana. At Louisville International, it was clear. The temperature was 66 degrees, the dew point 63, and the relative humidity 90%. The wind was east at 3 miles an hour. The pressure was 30.01 inches and falling. At Bowman Field, it was clear. The temperature was 62 degrees, the dew point 61, and the relative humidity 96%. The wind was calm. The pressure was 30.01 inches and falling. At Jasper, it was clear. Visibility 8 miles. The wind was calm. And the pressure was 30.02 inches and steady. Once again, at Louisville International, it was 66 degrees under clear skies. Elsewhere around the region, fog was reported, with a temperature of 69 at Bowling Green and 70 at Paducah. It was clear, with a temperature of 64 at Lexington, 69 at Jackson, 64 at Evansville, 60 at Bloomington, and 64 at Indianapolis. At Covington, it was partly cloudy, with a temperature of 62. At Nashville, it was cloudy, with a temperature of 76. At Frankfort, the weather conditions were not available. Now for the official National Weather Service forecast for north-central Kentucky and south-central Indiana, including the Louisville metro area. Today, mostly sunny. Highs in the upper 80s. South winds up to 5 miles an hour. Tonight, mostly cloudy with a 50% chance of thunderstorms. Lows around 70. South winds 5 to 10 miles an hour. Sunday, chance of showers and slight chance of thunderstorms in the morning, then showers and chance of thunderstorms in the afternoon. Highs in the lower 80s. West winds 5 to 15 miles an hour. Chance of precipitation 80%. Sunday night, cooler. Partly cloudy. Lows in the upper 50s. Northwest winds 5 to 15 miles an hour, decreasing to up to 5 miles an hour after midnight. And now the extended forecast for the radio listening area. Monday and Monday night, partly cloudy. Highs in the upper 70s. Lows in the upper 50s. Tuesday and Tuesday night, partly cloudy. A 20% chance of thunderstorms. Highs around 80. Lows in the lower 60s. Wednesday and Wednesday night, partly cloudy. Showers likely and chance of thunderstorms. Highs in the mid-80s. Lows in the lower 70s. Chance of precipitation 60%. Thursday and Thursday night, showers likely and chance of thunderstorms. Highs in the mid-80s. Lows in the mid-60s. Chance of precipitation 70%. Juneteenth and Friday night, partly cloudy.
a 50% chance of showers. Highs in the lower 80s. Lows in the mid-60s. The current time is 4:57 a.m. Eastern Daylight Time. 4 a.m. Eastern Daylight Time weather conditions across north-central Kentucky and south-central Indiana. At Louisville International, it was clear. The temperature was 66 degrees, the dew point 63, and the relative humidity 90%. The wind was east at 3 miles an hour. The pressure was 30.01 inches and falling. At Bowman Field, it was clear. The temperature was 62 degrees, the dew point 61, and the relative humidity 96%. The wind was calm. The pressure was 30.01 inches and falling. At Jasper, it was clear. Visibility 8 miles. The wind was calm. And the pressure was 30.02 inches and steady. Once again, at Louisville International, it was 66 degrees under clear skies. Elsewhere around the region, fog was reported, with a temperature of 69 at Bowling Green and 70 at Paducah. It was clear, with a temperature of 64 at Lexington, 69 at Jackson, 64 at Evansville, 60 at Bloomington, and 64 at Indianapolis. At Covington, it was partly cloudy, with a temperature of 62. At Nashville, it was cloudy, with a temperature of 76. At Frankfort, the weather conditions were not available. Now for the official National Weather Service forecast for north-central Kentucky and south-central Indiana, including the Louisville metro area. Today, mostly sunny. Highs in the upper 80s. South winds up to 5 miles an hour. Tonight, mostly cloudy with a 50% chance of thunderstorms. Lows around 70. South winds 5 to 10 miles an hour. Sunday, chance of showers and slight chance of thunderstorms in the morning, then showers and chance of thunderstorms in the afternoon. Highs in the lower 80s. West winds 5 to 15 miles an hour. Chance of precipitation 80%. Sunday night, cooler. Partly cloudy. Lows in the upper 50s. Northwest winds 5 to 15 miles an hour, decreasing to up to 5 miles an hour after midnight. And now the extended forecast for the radio listening area. Monday and Monday night, partly cloudy. Highs in the upper 70s. Lows in the upper 50s. Tuesday and Tuesday night, partly cloudy. A 20% chance of thunderstorms. Highs around 80. Lows in the lower 60s. Wednesday and Wednesday night, partly cloudy. Showers likely and chance of thunderstorms. Highs in the mid-80s. Lows in the lower 70s. Chance of precipitation 60%. Thursday and Thursday night, showers likely and chance of thunderstorms. Highs in the mid-80s. Lows in the mid-60s. Chance of precipitation 70%. Juneteenth and Friday night, partly cloudy. A 50% chance of showers. Highs in the lower 80s. Lows in the mid-60s. 4 a.m. Eastern Daylight Time weather conditions across north-central Kentucky and south-central Indiana. At Louisville International, it was clear. The temperature was 66 degrees, the dew point 63, and the relative humidity 90%. The wind was east at 3 miles an hour. The pressure was 30.01 inches and falling. At Bowman Field, it was clear. The temperature was 62 degrees, the dew point 61, and the relative humidity 96%. The wind was calm. The pressure was 30.01 inches and falling. At Jasper, it was clear. Visibility 8 miles. The wind was calm. And the pressure was 30.02 inches and steady. Once again, at Louisville International, it was 66 degrees under clear skies. Elsewhere around the region, fog was reported, with a temperature of 69 at Bowling Green and 70 at Paducah. It was clear, with a temperature of 64 at Lexington, 69 at Jackson, 64 at Evansville, 60 at Bloomington, and 64 at Indianapolis. At Covington, it was partly cloudy, with a temperature of 62. At Nashville, it was cloudy, with a temperature of 76.
at Frankfurt, the weather conditions were not available. The current time is 5:02 a.m. Eastern Daylight Time. 5 a.m. Eastern Daylight Time weather conditions across north-central Kentucky and south-central Indiana. At Louisville International, it was clear. The temperature was 66 degrees, the dew point 63, and the relative humidity 90%. The wind was calm. The pressure was 30.01 inches and steady. At Bowman Field, it was clear. The temperature was 60 degrees, the dew point 60, and the relative humidity 100%. The wind was calm. The pressure was 30.01 inches and steady. At Jasper, it was clear. Visibility 10 miles. And the pressure was 30.03 inches and rising. Once again, at Louisville International, it was 66 degrees under clear skies. Elsewhere around the region, fog was reported, with a temperature of 67 at Bowling Green and 69 at Paducah. It was clear, with a temperature of 63 at Lexington, 64 at Evansville, 60 at Bloomington, and 64 at Indianapolis. It was partly cloudy, with a temperature of 62 at Covington and 67 at Jackson. At Nashville, it was mostly cloudy, with a temperature of 74. At Frankfurt, the weather conditions were not available. Now for the official National Weather Service forecast for north-central Kentucky and south-central Indiana, including the Louisville metro area. Today, mostly sunny. Highs in the upper 80s. South winds up to 5 miles an hour. Tonight, mostly cloudy with a 50% chance of thunderstorms. Lows around 70. South winds 5 to 10 miles an hour. Sunday, chance of showers and slight chance of thunderstorms in the morning, then showers and chance of thunderstorms in the afternoon. Highs in the lower 80s. West winds 5 to 15 miles an hour. Chance of precipitation 80%. Sunday night, cooler. Partly cloudy. Lows in the upper 50s. Northwest winds 5 to 15 miles an hour, decreasing to up to 5 miles an hour after midnight. And now the extended forecast for the radio listening area. Monday and Monday night, partly cloudy. Highs in the upper 70s. Lows in the upper 50s. Tuesday and Tuesday night, partly cloudy. A 20% chance of thunderstorms. Highs around 80. Lows in the lower 60s. Wednesday and Wednesday night, partly cloudy. Showers likely and chance of thunderstorms. Highs in the mid-80s. Lows in the lower 70s. Chance of precipitation 60%. Thursday and Thursday night, showers likely and chance of thunderstorms. Highs in the mid-80s. Lows in the mid-60s. Chance of precipitation 70%. Juneteenth and Friday night, partly cloudy. A 50% chance of showers. Highs in the lower 80s. Lows in the mid-60s. 5 a.m. Eastern Daylight Time weather conditions across north-central Kentucky and south-central Indiana. At Louisville International, it was clear. The temperature was 66 degrees, the dew point 63, and the relative humidity 90%. The wind was calm. The pressure was 30.01 inches and steady. At Bowman Field, it was clear. The temperature was 60 degrees, the dew point 60, and the relative humidity 100%. The wind was calm. The pressure was 30.01 inches and steady. At Jasper, it was clear. Visibility 10 miles. And the pressure was 30.03 inches and rising. Once again, at Louisville International, it was 66 degrees under clear skies. Elsewhere around the region, fog was reported, with a temperature of 67 at Bowling Green and 69 at Paducah. It was clear, with a temperature of 63 at Lexington, 64 at Evansville, 60 at Bloomington, and 64 at Indianapolis. It was partly cloudy, with a temperature of 62 at Covington and 67 at Jackson. At Nashville, it was mostly cloudy, with a temperature of 74. At Frankfurt, the weather conditions were not available. The current time is 5:07 a.m. Eastern Daylight Time.
Now for the official National Weather Service forecast for north central Kentucky and south central Indiana, including the Louisville metro area. Today, mostly sunny. Highs in the upper 80s. South winds up to 5 miles an hour. Tonight, mostly cloudy with a 50% chance of thunderstorms. Lows around 70. South winds 5 to 10 miles an hour. Sunday, chance of showers and slight chance of thunderstorms in the morning, then showers and chance of thunderstorms in the afternoon. Highs in the lower 80s. West winds 5 to 15 miles an hour. Chance of precipitation 80%. Sunday night, cooler. Partly cloudy. Lows in the upper 50s. Northwest winds 5 to 15 miles an hour, decreasing to up to 5 miles an hour after midnight. And now the extended forecast for the radio listening area. Monday and Monday night, partly cloudy. Highs in the upper 70s. Lows in the upper 50s. Tuesday and Tuesday night, partly cloudy. A 20% chance of thunderstorms. Highs around 80. Lows in the lower 60s. Wednesday and Wednesday night, partly cloudy. Showers likely and chance of thunderstorms. Highs in the mid-80s. Lows in the lower 70s. Chance of precipitation 60%. Thursday and Thursday night, showers likely and chance of thunderstorms. Highs in the mid-80s. Lows in the mid-60s. Chance of precipitation 70%. Juneteenth and Friday night, partly cloudy. A 50% chance of showers. Highs in the lower 80s. Lows in the mid-60s. 5 a.m. Eastern Daylight Time weather conditions across north-central Kentucky and south-central Indiana. At Louisville International, it was clear. The temperature was 66 degrees, the dew point 63, and the relative humidity 90%. The wind was calm. The pressure was 30.01 inches and steady. At Bowman Field, it was clear. The temperature was 60 degrees, the dew point 60, and the relative humidity 100%. The wind was calm. The pressure was 30.01 inches and steady. At Jasper, it was clear. Visibility 10 miles. And the pressure was 30.03 inches and rising. Once again, at Louisville International, it was 66 degrees under clear skies. Elsewhere around the region, fog was reported, with a temperature of 67 at Bowling Green and 69 at Paducah. It was clear, with a temperature of 63 at Lexington, 64 at Evansville, 60 at Bloomington, and 64 at Indianapolis. It was partly cloudy, with a temperature of 62 at Covington and 67 at Jackson. At Nashville, it was mostly cloudy, with a temperature of 74. At Frankfort, the weather conditions were not available. 5 a.m. Eastern Daylight Time weather conditions across north-central Kentucky and south-central Indiana. At Louisville International, it was clear. The temperature was 66 degrees, the dew point 63, and the relative humidity 90%. The wind was calm. The pressure was 30.01 inches and steady. At Bowman Field, it was clear. The temperature was 60 degrees, the dew point 60, and the relative humidity 100%. The wind was calm. The pressure was 30.01 inches and steady. At Jasper, it was clear. Visibility 10 miles. And the pressure was 30.03 inches and rising. Once again, at Louisville International, it was 66 degrees under clear skies. Elsewhere around the region, fog was reported, with a temperature of 67 at Bowling Green and 69 at Paducah. It was clear, with a temperature of 63 at Lexington, 64 at Evansville, 60 at Bloomington, and 64 at Indianapolis. It was partly cloudy, with a temperature of 62 at Covington and 67 at Jackson. At Nashville, it was mostly cloudy, with a temperature of 74. At Frankfort, the weather conditions were not available. Now for the official National Weather Service forecast for north-central Kentucky and south-central Indiana, including the Louisville metro area. Today, mostly sunny. Highs in the upper 80s.
south winds up to 5 miles an hour. Tonight, mostly cloudy with a 50% chance of thunderstorms. Lows around 70.

a 20% chance of thunderstorms. Highs around 80. Lows in the lower 60s. Wednesday and Wednesday night, partly cloudy. Showers likely and chance of thunderstorms. Highs in the mid-80s. Lows in the lower 70s. Chance of precipitation 60%. Thursday and Thursday night, showers likely and chance of thunderstorms. Highs in the mid-80s. Lows in the mid-60s. Chance of precipitation 70%. Juneteenth and Friday night, partly cloudy. A 50% chance of showers. Highs in the lower 80s. Lows in the mid-60s. 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The current time is 5:14 a.m. Eastern Daylight Time. 5 a.m. Eastern Daylight Time weather conditions across north-central Kentucky and south-central Indiana. At Louisville International, it was clear. The temperature was 66 degrees, the dew point 63, and the relative humidity 90%. The wind was calm. The pressure was 30.01 inches and steady. At Bowman Field, it was clear. The temperature was 60 degrees, the dew point 60, and the relative humidity 100%. The wind was calm. The pressure was 30.01 inches and steady. At Jasper, it was clear. Visibility 10 miles. And the pressure was 30.03 inches and rising. Once again, at Louisville International, it was 66 degrees under clear skies. Elsewhere around the region, fog was reported, with a temperature of 67 at Bowling Green and 69 at Paducah. It was clear, with a temperature of 63 at Lexington, 64 at Evansville, 60 at Bloomington, and 64 at Indianapolis. It was partly cloudy, with a temperature of 62 at Covington and 67 at Jackson. At Nashville, it was mostly cloudy, with a temperature of 74. At Frankfort, the weather conditions were not available. Now for the official National Weather Service forecast for north-central Kentucky and south-central Indiana, including the Louisville metro area. Today, mostly sunny. Highs in the upper 80s. South winds up to 5 miles an hour. Tonight, mostly cloudy with a 50% chance of thunderstorms. Lows around 70. South winds 5 to 10 miles an hour. Sunday, chance of showers and slight chance of thunderstorms in the morning, then showers and chance of thunderstorms in the afternoon. Highs in the lower 80s. West winds 5 to 15 miles an hour. Chance of precipitation 80%. Sunday night, cooler. Partly cloudy. Lows in the upper 50s. Northwest winds 5 to 15 miles an hour, decreasing to up to 5 miles an hour after midnight. And now the extended forecast for the radio listening area. Monday and Monday night, partly cloudy. Highs in the upper 70s. Lows in the upper 50s. Tuesday and Tuesday night, partly cloudy. A 20% chance of thunderstorms. Highs around 80. Lows in the lower 60s. Wednesday and Wednesday night, partly cloudy. Showers likely and chance of thunderstorms. Highs in the mid-80s. Lows in the lower 70s. Chance of precipitation 60%. Thursday and Thursday night, showers likely and chance of thunderstorms. Highs in the mid-80s. Lows in the mid-60s. Chance of precipitation 70%. Juneteenth and Friday night, partly cloudy. A 50% chance of showers. Highs in the lower 80s. Lows in the mid-60s. The current time is 5:17 a.m. Eastern Daylight Time. 5 a.m. Eastern Daylight Time weather conditions across north-central Kentucky and south-central Indiana. At Louisville International, it was clear. The temperature was 66 degrees, the dew point 63, and the relative humidity 90%. The wind was calm. The pressure was 30.01 inches and steady. At Bowman Field.

It was clear. The temperature was 60 degrees, the dew point 60, and the relative humidity 100%. The wind was calm. The pressure was 30.01 inches and steady. At Jasper, it was clear. Visibility 10 miles. And the pressure was 30.03 inches and rising. Once again, at Louisville International, it was 66 degrees under clear skies. Elsewhere around the region, fog was reported, with a temperature of 67 at Bowling Green and 69 at Paducah. It was clear, with a temperature of 63 at Lexington, 64 at Evansville, 60 at Bloomington, and 64 at Indianapolis. It was partly cloudy, with a temperature of 62 at Covington and 67 at Jackson. At Nashville, it was mostly cloudy, with a temperature of 74. At Frankfort, the weather conditions were not available. Now for the official National Weather Service forecast for North Central Kentucky and South Central Indiana, including the Louisville metro area. Today, mostly sunny. Highs in the upper 80s. South winds up to 5 miles an hour. Tonight, mostly cloudy with a 50% chance of thunderstorms. Lows around 70. South winds 5 to 10 miles an hour. Sunday, chance of showers and slight chance of thunderstorms in the morning, then showers and chance of thunderstorms in the afternoon. Highs in the lower 80s. West winds 5 to 15 miles an hour. Chance of precipitation 80%. Sunday night, cooler. Partly cloudy. Lows in the upper 50s. Northwest winds 5 to 15 miles an hour, decreasing to up to 5 miles an hour after midnight. And now the extended forecast for the radio listening area. Monday and Monday night, partly cloudy. Highs in the upper 70s. Lows in the upper 50s. Tuesday and Tuesday night, partly cloudy. A 20% chance of thunderstorms. Highs around 80. Lows in the lower 60s. Wednesday and Wednesday night, partly cloudy. Showers likely and chance of thunderstorms. Highs in the mid-80s. Lows in the lower 70s. Chance of precipitation 60%. Thursday and Thursday night, showers likely and chance of thunderstorms. Highs in the mid-80s. Lows in the mid-60s. Chance of precipitation 70%. Juneteenth and Friday night, partly cloudy. A 50% chance of showers. Highs in the lower 80s. Lows in the mid-60s. 5 a.m. Eastern Daylight Time weather conditions across North Central Kentucky and South Central Indiana. At Louisville International, it was clear. The temperature was 66 degrees, the dew point 63, and the relative humidity 90%. The wind was calm. The pressure was 30.01 inches and steady. At Bowman Field, it was clear. The temperature was 60 degrees, the dew point 60, and the relative humidity 100%. The wind was calm. The pressure was 30.01 inches and steady. At Jasper, it was clear. Visibility 10 miles. And the pressure was 30.03 inches and rising. Once again, at Louisville International, it was 66 degrees under clear skies. Elsewhere around the region, fog was reported, with a temperature of 67 at Bowling Green and 69 at Paducah. It was clear, with a temperature of 63 at Lexington, 64 at Evansville, 60 at Bloomington, and 64 at Indianapolis. It was partly cloudy, with a temperature of 62 at Covington and 67 at Jackson. At Nashville, it was mostly cloudy, with a temperature of 74. At Frankfort, the weather conditions were not available. The current time is 5:22 a.m. Eastern Daylight Time. Now for the official National Weather Service forecast for North Central Kentucky and South Central Indiana, including the Louisville metro area. Today, mostly sunny. Highs in the upper 80s. South winds up to 5 miles an hour. Tonight, mostly cloudy with a 50% chance of thunderstorms. Lows around 70. South winds 5 to 10 miles an hour. Sunday,
chance of showers and slight chance of thunderstorms in the morning, then showers and chance of thunderstorms in the afternoon. Highs in the lower 80s. West winds 5 to 15 miles an hour. Chance of precipitation 80%. Sunday night, cooler. Partly cloudy. Lows in the upper 50s. Northwest winds 5 to 15 miles an hour, decreasing to up to 5 miles an hour after midnight. And now the extended forecast for the radio listening area. Monday and Monday night, partly cloudy. Highs in the upper 70s. Lows in the upper 50s. Tuesday and Tuesday night, partly cloudy. A 20% chance of thunderstorms. Highs around 80. Lows in the lower 60s. Wednesday and Wednesday night, partly cloudy. Showers likely and chance of thunderstorms. Highs in the mid-80s. Lows in the lower 70s. Chance of precipitation 60%. Thursday and Thursday night, showers likely and chance of thunderstorms. Highs in the mid-80s. Lows in the mid-60s. Chance of precipitation 70%. Juneteenth and Friday night, partly cloudy. A 50% chance of showers. Highs in the lower 80s. Lows in the mid-60s. 5 a.m. Eastern Daylight Time weather conditions across north-central Kentucky and south-central Indiana. At Louisville International, it was clear. The temperature was 66 degrees, the dew point 63, and the relative humidity 90%. The wind was calm. The pressure was 30.01 inches and steady. At Bowman Field, it was clear. The temperature was 60 degrees, the dew point 60, and the relative humidity 100%. The wind was calm. The pressure was 30.01 inches and steady. At Jasper, it was clear. Visibility 10 miles. And the pressure was 30.03 inches and rising. Once again, at Louisville International, it was 66 degrees under clear skies. Elsewhere around the region, fog was reported, with a temperature of 67 at Bowling Green and 69 at Paducah. It was clear, with a temperature of 63 at Lexington, 64 at Evansville, 60 at Bloomington, and 64 at Indianapolis. It was partly cloudy, with a temperature of 62 at Covington and 67 at Jackson. At Nashville, it was mostly cloudy, with a temperature of 74. At Frankfort, the weather conditions were not available. Now for the official National Weather Service forecast for north-central Kentucky and south-central Indiana, including the Louisville metro area. Today, mostly sunny. Highs in the upper 80s. South winds up to 5 miles an hour. Tonight, mostly cloudy with a 50% chance of thunderstorms. Lows around 70. South winds 5 to 10 miles an hour. Sunday, chance of showers and slight chance of thunderstorms in the morning, then showers and chance of thunderstorms in the afternoon. Highs in the lower 80s. West winds 5 to 15 miles an hour. Chance of precipitation 80%. Sunday night, cooler. Partly cloudy. Lows in the upper 50s. Northwest winds 5 to 15 miles an hour, decreasing to up to 5 miles an hour after midnight. And now the extended forecast for the radio listening area. Monday and Monday night, partly cloudy. Highs in the upper 70s. Lows in the upper 50s. Tuesday and Tuesday night, partly cloudy. A 20% chance of thunderstorms. Highs around 80. Lows in the lower 60s. Wednesday and Wednesday night, partly cloudy. Showers likely and chance of thunderstorms. Highs in the mid-80s. Lows in the lower 70s. Chance of precipitation 60%. Thursday and Thursday night, showers likely and chance of thunderstorms. Highs in the mid-80s. Lows in the mid-60s. Chance of precipitation 70%. Juneteenth and Friday night, partly cloudy. A 50% chance of showers. Highs in the lower 80s. Lows in the mid-60s. The current time is 5:27 a.m. Eastern Daylight Time. 5 a.m. Eastern Daylight Time weather conditions across north-central Kentucky and south-central Indiana.
at Louisville International, it was clear. The temperature was 66 degrees, the dew point 63, and the relative humidity 90%. The wind was calm. The pressure was 30.01 inches and steady. At Bowman Field, it was clear. The temperature was 60 degrees, the dew point 60, and the relative humidity 100%. The wind was calm. The pressure was 30.01 inches and steady. At Jasper, it was clear. Visibility 10 miles. And the pressure was 30.03 inches and rising. Once again, at Louisville International, it was 66 degrees under clear skies. Elsewhere around the region, fog was reported, with a temperature of 67 at Bowling Green and 69 at Paducah. It was clear, with a temperature of 63 at Lexington, 64 at Evansville, 60 at Bloomington, and 64 at Indianapolis. It was partly cloudy, with a temperature of 62 at Covington and 67 at Jackson. At Nashville, it was mostly cloudy, with a temperature of 74. At Frankfort, the weather conditions were not available. Now for the official National Weather Service forecast for North Central Kentucky and South Central Indiana, including the Louisville metro area. Today, mostly sunny. Highs in the upper 80s. South winds up to 5 miles an hour. Tonight, mostly cloudy with a 50% chance of thunderstorms. Lows around 70. South winds 5 to 10 miles an hour. Sunday, chance of showers and slight chance of thunderstorms in the morning, then showers and chance of thunderstorms in the afternoon. Highs in the lower 80s. West winds 5 to 15 miles an hour. Chance of precipitation 80%. Sunday night, cooler. Partly cloudy. Lows in the upper 50s. Northwest winds 5 to 15 miles an hour, decreasing to up to 5 miles an hour after midnight. And now the extended forecast for the radio listening area. Monday and Monday night, partly cloudy. Highs in the upper 70s. Lows in the upper 50s. Tuesday and Tuesday night, partly cloudy. A 20% chance of thunderstorms. Highs around 80. Lows in the lower 60s. Wednesday and Wednesday night, partly cloudy. Showers likely and chance of thunderstorms. Highs in the mid-80s. Lows in the lower 70s. Chance of precipitation 60%. Thursday and Thursday night, showers likely and chance of thunderstorms. Highs in the mid-80s. Lows in the mid-60s. Chance of precipitation 70%. Juneteenth and Friday night, partly cloudy. A 50% chance of showers. Highs in the lower 80s. Lows in the mid-60s. 5 a.m. Eastern Daylight Time weather conditions across North Central Kentucky and South Central Indiana. At Louisville International, it was clear. The temperature was 66 degrees, the dew point 63, and the relative humidity 90%. The wind was calm. The pressure was 30.01 inches and steady. At Bowman Field, it was clear. The temperature was 60 degrees, the dew point 60, and the relative humidity 100%. The wind was calm. The pressure was 30.01 inches and steady. At Jasper, it was clear. Visibility 10 miles. And the pressure was 30.03 inches and rising. Once again, at Louisville International, it was 66 degrees under clear skies. Elsewhere around the region, fog was reported, with a temperature of 67 at Bowling Green and 69 at Paducah. It was clear, with a temperature of 63 at Lexington, 64 at Evansville, 60 at Bloomington, and 64 at Indianapolis. It was partly cloudy, with a temperature of 62 at Covington and 67 at Jackson. At Nashville, it was mostly cloudy, with a temperature of 74. At Frankfort, the weather conditions were not available. The current time is 5:32 a.m. Eastern Daylight Time. Now for the official National Weather Service forecast for North Central Kentucky and South Central Indiana, including the Louisville metro area. Today, mostly sunny. Highs in the upper 80s. South winds up to 5 miles an hour.
Tonight, mostly cloudy with a 50% chance of thunderstorms. Lows around 70. South winds 5 to 10 miles an hour. Sunday, chance of showers and slight chance of thunderstorms in the morning, then showers and chance of thunderstorms in the afternoon. Highs in the lower 80s. West winds 5 to 15 miles an hour. Chance of precipitation 80%. Sunday night, cooler. Partly cloudy. Lows in the upper 50s. Northwest winds 5 to 15 miles an hour, decreasing to up to 5 miles an hour after midnight. And now the extended forecast for the radio listening area. Monday and Monday night, partly cloudy. Highs in the upper 70s. Lows in the upper 50s. Tuesday and Tuesday night, partly cloudy. A 20% chance of thunderstorms. Highs around 80. Lows in the lower 60s. Wednesday and Wednesday night, partly cloudy. Showers likely and chance of thunderstorms. Highs in the mid-80s. Lows in the lower 70s. Chance of precipitation 60%. Thursday and Thursday night, showers likely and chance of thunderstorms. Highs in the mid-80s. Lows in the mid-60s. Chance of precipitation 70%. Juneteenth and Friday night, partly cloudy. A 50% chance of showers. Highs in the lower 80s. Lows in the mid-60s. 5 a.m. Eastern Daylight Time weather conditions across north-central Kentucky and south-central Indiana. At Louisville International, it was clear. The temperature was 66 degrees, the dew point 63, and the relative humidity 90%. The wind was calm. The pressure was 30.01 inches and steady. At Bowman Field, it was clear. The temperature was 60 degrees, the dew point 60, and the relative humidity 100%. The wind was calm. The pressure was 30.01 inches and steady. At Jasper, it was clear. Visibility 10 miles. And the pressure was 30.03 inches and rising. Once again, at Louisville International, it was 66 degrees under clear skies. Elsewhere around the region, fog was reported, with a temperature of 67 at Bowling Green and 69 at Paducah. It was clear, with a temperature of 63 at Lexington, 64 at Evansville, 60 at Bloomington, and 64 at Indianapolis. It was partly cloudy, with a temperature of 62 at Covington and 67 at Jackson. At Nashville, it was mostly cloudy, with a temperature of 74. At Frankfort, the weather conditions were not available. Now for the official National Weather Service forecast for north-central Kentucky and south-central Indiana, including the Louisville metro area. Today, mostly sunny. Highs in the upper 80s. South winds up to 5 miles an hour. Tonight, mostly cloudy with a 50% chance of thunderstorms. Lows around 70. South winds 5 to 10 miles an hour. Sunday, chance of showers and slight chance of thunderstorms in the morning, then showers and chance of thunderstorms in the afternoon. Highs in the lower 80s. West winds 5 to 15 miles an hour. Chance of precipitation 80%. Sunday night, cooler. Partly cloudy. Lows in the upper 50s. Northwest winds 5 to 15 miles an hour, decreasing to up to 5 miles an hour after midnight. And now the extended forecast for the radio listening area. Monday and Monday night, partly cloudy. Highs in the upper 70s. Lows in the upper 50s. Tuesday and Tuesday night, partly cloudy. A 20% chance of thunderstorms. Highs around 80. Lows in the lower 60s. Wednesday and Wednesday night, partly cloudy. Showers likely and chance of thunderstorms. Highs in the mid-80s. Lows in the lower 70s. Chance of precipitation 60%. Thursday and Thursday night, showers likely and chance of thunderstorms. Highs in the mid-80s. Lows in the mid-60s. Chance of precipitation 70%. Juneteenth and Friday night, partly cloudy. A 50% chance of showers. Highs in the lower 80s. Lows in the mid-60s.
The current time is 5:37 a.m. Eastern Daylight Time. 5 a.m. Eastern Daylight Time weather conditions across north central Kentucky and south central Indiana. At Louisville International, it was clear. The temperature was 66 degrees, the dew point 63, and the relative humidity 90%. The wind was calm. The pressure was 30.01 inches and steady. At Bowman Field, it was clear. The temperature was 60 degrees, the dew point 60, and the relative humidity 100%. The wind was calm. The pressure was 30.01 inches and steady. At Jasper, it was clear. Visibility 10 miles. And the pressure was 30.03 inches and rising. Once again, at Louisville International, it was 66 degrees under clear skies. Elsewhere around the region, fog was reported, with a temperature of 67 at Bowling Green and 69 at Paducah. It was clear, with a temperature of 63 at Lexington, 64 at Evansville, 60 at Bloomington, and 64 at Indianapolis. It was partly cloudy, with a temperature of 62 at Covington and 67 at Jackson. At Nashville, it was mostly cloudy, with a temperature of 74. At Frankfort, the weather conditions were not available. Now for the official National Weather Service forecast for north central Kentucky and south central Indiana, including the Louisville metro area. Today, mostly sunny. Highs in the upper 80s. South winds up to 5 miles an hour. Tonight, mostly cloudy with a 50% chance of thunderstorms. Lows around 70. South winds 5 to 10 miles an hour. Sunday, chance of showers and slight chance of thunderstorms in the morning, then showers and chance of thunderstorms in the afternoon. Highs in the lower 80s. West winds 5 to 15 miles an hour. Chance of precipitation 80%. Sunday night, cooler. Partly cloudy. Lows in the upper 50s. Northwest winds 5 to 15 miles an hour, decreasing to up to 5 miles an hour after midnight. And now the extended forecast for the radio listening area. Monday and Monday night, partly cloudy. Highs in the upper 70s. Lows in the upper 50s. Tuesday and Tuesday night, partly cloudy. A 20% chance of thunderstorms. Highs around 80. Lows in the lower 60s. Wednesday and Wednesday night, partly cloudy. Showers likely and chance of thunderstorms. Highs in the mid-80s. Lows in the lower 70s. Chance of precipitation 60%. Thursday and Thursday night, showers likely and chance of thunderstorms. Highs in the mid-80s. Lows in the mid-60s. Chance of precipitation 70%. Juneteenth and Friday night, partly cloudy. A 50% chance of showers. Highs in the lower 80s. Lows in the mid-60s. 5 a.m. Eastern Daylight Time weather conditions across north central Kentucky and south central Indiana. At Louisville International, it was clear. The temperature was 66 degrees, the dew point 63, and the relative humidity 90%. The wind was calm. The pressure was 30.01 inches and steady. At Bowman Field, it was clear. The temperature was 60 degrees, the dew point 60, and the relative humidity 100%. The wind was calm. The pressure was 30.01 inches and steady. At Jasper, it was clear. Visibility 10 miles. And the pressure was 30.03 inches and rising. Once again, at Louisville International, it was 66 degrees under clear skies. Elsewhere around the region, fog was reported, with a temperature of 67 at Bowling Green and 69 at Paducah. It was clear, with a temperature of 63 at Lexington, 64 at Evansville, 60 at Bloomington, and 64 at Indianapolis. It was partly cloudy, with a temperature of 62 at Covington and 67 at Jackson. At Nashville, it was mostly cloudy, with a temperature of 74. At Frankfort, the weather conditions were not available. 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
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The current time is 5:43 a.m. Eastern Daylight Time. Now for the official National Weather Service forecast for North Central Kentucky and South Central Indiana, including the Louisville metro area. Today, mostly sunny. Highs in the upper 80s. South winds up to 5 miles an hour. Tonight, mostly cloudy with a 50% chance of thunderstorms. Lows around 70. South winds 5 to 10 miles an hour. Sunday, chance of showers and slight chance of thunderstorms in the morning, then showers and chance of thunderstorms in the afternoon. Highs in the lower 80s. West winds 5 to 15 miles an hour. Chance of precipitation 80%. Sunday night, cooler. Partly cloudy. Lows in the upper 50s. Northwest winds 5 to 15 miles an hour, decreasing to up to 5 miles an hour after midnight. And now the extended forecast for the radio listening area. Monday and Monday night, partly cloudy. Highs in the upper 70s. Lows in the upper 50s. Tuesday and Tuesday night, partly cloudy. A 20% chance of thunderstorms. Highs around 80. Lows in the lower 60s. Wednesday and Wednesday night, partly cloudy. Showers likely and chance of thunderstorms. Highs in the mid-80s. Lows in the lower 70s. Chance of precipitation 60%. Thursday and Thursday night, showers likely and chance of thunderstorms. Highs in the mid-80s. Lows in the mid-60s. Chance of precipitation 70%. Juneteenth and Friday night, partly cloudy. A 50% chance of showers. Highs in the lower 80s. Lows in the mid-60s. 5 a.m. Eastern Daylight Time weather conditions across North Central Kentucky and South Central Indiana. At Louisville International, it was clear. The temperature was 66 degrees, the dew point 63, and the relative humidity 90%. The wind was calm. The pressure was 30.01 inches and steady. At Bowman Field, it was clear. The temperature was 60 degrees, the dew point 60, and the relative humidity 100%. The wind was calm. The pressure was 30.01 inches and steady. At Jasper, it was clear. Visibility 10 miles. And the pressure was 30.03 inches and rising. Once again, at Louisville International, it was 66 degrees under clear skies. Elsewhere around the region, fog was reported, with a temperature of 67 at Bowling Green and 69 at Paducah. It was clear, with a temperature of 63 at Lexington, 64 at Evansville, 60 at Bloomington, and 64 at Indianapolis. It was partly cloudy, with a temperature of 62 at Covington and 67 at Jackson. At Nashville, it was mostly cloudy, with a temperature of 74. At Frankfort, the weather conditions were not available. Now for the official National Weather Service forecast for North Central Kentucky and South Central Indiana, including the Louisville metro area. Today, mostly sunny. Highs in the upper 80s. South winds up to 5 miles an hour. Tonight, mostly cloudy with a 50% chance of thunderstorms. Lows around 70. South winds 5 to 10 miles an hour. Sunday, chance of showers and slight chance of thunderstorms in the morning, then showers and chance of thunderstorms in the afternoon. Highs in the lower 80s. West winds 5 to 15 miles an hour. Chance of precipitation 80%. Sunday night, cooler. Partly cloudy. Lows in the upper 50s. Northwest winds 5 to 15 miles an hour, decreasing to up to 5 miles an hour after midnight. And now the extended forecast for the radio listening area. Monday and Monday night, partly cloudy. Highs in the upper 70s. Lows in the upper 50s. Tuesday and Tuesday night, partly cloudy. A 20% chance of thunderstorms. Highs around 80. Lows in the lower 60s. Wednesday and Wednesday night, partly cloudy.
showers likely and chance of thunderstorms. Highs in the mid-80s. Lows in the lower 70s. Chance of precipitation 60%. Thursday and Thursday night, showers likely and chance of thunderstorms. Highs in the mid-80s. Lows in the mid-60s. Chance of precipitation 70%. Juneteenth and Friday night, partly cloudy. A 50% chance of showers. Highs in the lower 80s. Lows in the mid-60s. The current time is 5:48 a.m. Eastern Daylight Time. 5 a.m. Eastern Daylight Time weather conditions across north-central Kentucky and south-central Indiana. At Louisville International, it was clear. The temperature was 66 degrees, the dew point 63, and the relative humidity 90%. The wind was calm. The pressure was 30.01 inches and steady. At Bowman Field, it was clear. The temperature was 60 degrees, the dew point 60, and the relative humidity 100%. The wind was calm. The pressure was 30.01 inches and steady. At Jasper, it was clear. Visibility 10 miles. And the pressure was 30.03 inches and rising. Once again, at Louisville International, it was 66 degrees under clear skies. Elsewhere around the region, fog was reported, with a temperature of 67 at Bowling Green and 69 at Paducah. It was clear, with a temperature of 63 at Lexington, 64 at Evansville, 60 at Bloomington, and 64 at Indianapolis. It was partly cloudy, with a temperature of 62 at Covington and 67 at Jackson. At Nashville, it was mostly cloudy, with a temperature of 74. At Frankfort, the weather conditions were not available. Now for the official National Weather Service forecast for north-central Kentucky and south-central Indiana, including the Louisville metro area. Today, mostly sunny. Highs in the upper 80s. South winds up to 5 miles an hour. Tonight, mostly cloudy with a 50% chance of thunderstorms. Lows around 70. South winds 5 to 10 miles an hour. Sunday, chance of showers and slight chance of thunderstorms in the morning, then showers and chance of thunderstorms in the afternoon. Highs in the lower 80s. West winds 5 to 15 miles an hour. Chance of precipitation 80%. Sunday night, cooler. Partly cloudy. Lows in the upper 50s. Northwest winds 5 to 15 miles an hour, decreasing to up to 5 miles an hour after midnight. And now the extended forecast for the radio listening area. Monday and Monday night, partly cloudy. Highs in the upper 70s. Lows in the upper 50s. Tuesday and Tuesday night, partly cloudy. A 20% chance of thunderstorms. Highs around 80. Lows in the lower 60s. Wednesday and Wednesday night, partly cloudy. Showers likely and chance of thunderstorms. Highs in the mid-80s. Lows in the lower 70s. Chance of precipitation 60%. Thursday and Thursday night, showers likely and chance of thunderstorms. Highs in the mid-80s. Lows in the mid-60s. Chance of precipitation 70%. Juneteenth and Friday night, partly cloudy. A 50% chance of showers. Highs in the lower 80s. Lows in the mid-60s. 5 a.m. Eastern Daylight Time weather conditions across north-central Kentucky and south-central Indiana. At Louisville International, it was clear. The temperature was 66 degrees, the dew point 63, and the relative humidity 90%. The wind was calm. The pressure was 30.01 inches and steady. At Bowman Field, it was clear. The temperature was 60 degrees, the dew point 60, and the relative humidity 100%. The wind was calm. The pressure was 30.01 inches and steady. At Jasper, it was clear. Visibility 10 miles. And the pressure was 30.03 inches and rising. Once again, at Louisville International, it was 66 degrees under clear skies. Elsewhere around the region, fog was reported, with a temperature of 67 at Bowling Green and 69 at Paducah.
It was clear, with a temperature of 63 at Lexington, 64 at Evansville, 60 at Bloomington, and 64 at Indianapolis. It was partly cloudy, with a temperature of 62 at Covington, and 67 at Jackson. At Nashville, it was mostly cloudy, with a temperature of 74. At Frankfurt, the weather conditions were not available. The current time is 5:53 a.m. Eastern Daylight Time. Now for the official National Weather Service forecast for North Central Kentucky and South Central Indiana, including the Louisville metro area. Today, mostly sunny. Highs in the upper 80s. South winds up to 5 miles an hour. Tonight, mostly cloudy with a 50% chance of thunderstorms. Lows around 70. South winds 5 to 10 miles an hour. Sunday, chance of showers and slight chance of thunderstorms in the morning, then showers and chance of thunderstorms in the afternoon. Highs in the lower 80s. West winds 5 to 15 miles an hour. Chance of precipitation 80%. Sunday night, cooler. Partly cloudy. Lows in the upper 50s. Northwest winds 5 to 15 miles an hour, decreasing to up to 5 miles an hour after midnight. And now the extended forecast for the radio listening area. Monday and Monday night, partly cloudy. Highs in the upper 70s. Lows in the upper 50s. Tuesday and Tuesday night, partly cloudy. A 20% chance of thunderstorms. Highs around 80. Lows in the lower 60s. Wednesday and Wednesday night, partly cloudy. Showers likely and chance of thunderstorms. Highs in the mid-80s. Lows in the lower 70s. Chance of precipitation 60%. Thursday and Thursday night, showers likely and chance of thunderstorms. Highs in the mid-80s. Lows in the mid-60s. Chance of precipitation 70%. Juneteenth and Friday night, partly cloudy. A 50% chance of showers. Highs in the lower 80s. Lows in the mid-60s. 5 a.m. Eastern Daylight Time weather conditions across North Central Kentucky and South Central Indiana. At Louisville International, it was clear. The temperature was 66 degrees, the dew point 63, and the relative humidity 90%. The wind was calm. The pressure was 30.01 inches and steady. At Bowman Field, it was clear. The temperature was 60 degrees, the dew point 60, and the relative humidity 100%. The wind was calm. The pressure was 30.01 inches and steady. At Jasper, it was clear. Visibility 10 miles. And the pressure was 30.03 inches and rising. Once again, at Louisville International, it was 66 degrees under clear skies. Elsewhere around the region, fog was reported, with a temperature of 67 at Bowling Green and 69 at Paducah. It was clear, with a temperature of 63 at Lexington, 64 at Evansville, 60 at Bloomington, and 64 at Indianapolis. It was partly cloudy, with a temperature of 62 at Covington and 67 at Jackson. At Nashville, it was mostly cloudy, with a temperature of 74. At Frankfurt, the weather conditions were not available. Now for the official National Weather Service forecast for North Central Kentucky and South Central Indiana, including the Louisville metro area. Today, mostly sunny. Highs in the upper 80s. South winds up to 5 miles an hour. Tonight, mostly cloudy with a 50% chance of thunderstorms. Lows around 70. South winds 5 to 10 miles an hour. Sunday, chance of showers and slight chance of thunderstorms in the morning, then showers and chance of thunderstorms in the afternoon. Highs in the lower 80s. West winds 5 to 15 miles an hour. Chance of precipitation 80%. Sunday night, cooler. Partly cloudy. Lows in the upper 50s. Northwest winds 5 to 15 miles an hour, decreasing to up to 5 miles an hour after midnight. And now the extended forecast for the radio listening area. Monday and Monday night, partly cloudy. Highs in the upper 70s. Lows in the upper 50s. Tuesday and Tuesday night,
partly cloudy. A 20% chance of thunderstorms. Highs around 80. Lows in the lower 60s. Wednesday and Wednesday night, partly cloudy. Showers likely and chance of thunderstorms. Highs in the mid-80s. Lows in the lower 70s. Chance of precipitation 60%. Thursday and Thursday night, showers likely and chance of thunderstorms. Highs in the mid-80s. Lows in the mid-60s. Chance of precipitation 70%. Juneteenth and Friday night, partly cloudy. A 50% chance of showers. Highs in the lower 80s. Lows in the mid-60s. The current time is 5:58 a.m. Eastern Daylight Time. 5 a.m. Eastern Daylight Time weather conditions across north-central Kentucky and south-central Indiana. At Louisville International, it was clear. The temperature was 66 degrees, the dew point 63, and the relative humidity 90%. The wind was calm. The pressure was 30.01 inches and steady. At Bowman Field, it was clear. The temperature was 60 degrees, the dew point 60, and the relative humidity 100%. The wind was calm. The pressure was 30.01 inches and steady. At Jasper, it was clear. Visibility 10 miles. And the pressure was 30.03 inches and rising. Once again, at Louisville International, it was 66 degrees under clear skies. Elsewhere around the region, fog was reported, with a temperature of 67 at Bowling Green and 69 at Paducah. It was clear, with a temperature of 63 at Lexington, 64 at Evansville, 60 at Bloomington, and 64 at Indianapolis. It was partly cloudy, with a temperature of 62 at Covington and 67 at Jackson. At Nashville, it was mostly cloudy, with a temperature of 74. At Frankfort, the weather conditions were not available. Now for the official National Weather Service forecast for north-central Kentucky and south-central Indiana, including the Louisville metro area. Today, mostly sunny. Highs in the upper 80s. South winds up to 5 miles an hour. Tonight, mostly cloudy with a 50% chance of thunderstorms. Lows around 70. South winds 5 to 10 miles an hour. Sunday, chance of showers and slight chance of thunderstorms in the morning, then showers and chance of thunderstorms in the afternoon. Highs in the lower 80s. West winds 5 to 15 miles an hour. Chance of precipitation 80%. Sunday night, cooler. Partly cloudy. Lows in the upper 50s. Northwest winds 5 to 15 miles an hour, decreasing to up to 5 miles an hour after midnight. And now the extended forecast for the radio listening area. Monday and Monday night, partly cloudy. Highs in the upper 70s. Lows in the upper 50s. Tuesday and Tuesday night, partly cloudy. A 20% chance of thunderstorms. Highs around 80. Lows in the lower 60s. Wednesday and Wednesday night, partly cloudy. Showers likely and chance of thunderstorms. Highs in the mid-80s. Lows in the lower 70s. Chance of precipitation 60%. Thursday and Thursday night, showers likely and chance of thunderstorms. Highs in the mid-80s. Lows in the mid-60s. Chance of precipitation 70%. Juneteenth and Friday night, partly cloudy. A 50% chance of showers. Highs in the lower 80s. Lows in the mid-60s. The current time is 6:02 a.m. Eastern Daylight Time. 5 a.m. Eastern Daylight Time weather conditions across north-central Kentucky and south-central Indiana. At Louisville International, it was clear. The temperature was 66 degrees, the dew point 63, and the relative humidity 90%. The wind was calm. The pressure was 30.01 inches and steady. At Bowman Field, it was clear. The temperature was 60 degrees, the dew point 60, and the relative humidity 100%. The wind was calm. The pressure was 30.01 inches and steady. At Jasper, it was clear. Visibility 10 miles.
and the pressure was 30.03 inches and rising. Once again, at Louisville International, it was 66 degrees under clear skies. Elsewhere around the region, fog was reported, with a temperature of 67 at Bowling Green and 69 at Paducah. It was clear, with a temperature of 63 at Lexington, 64 at Evansville, 60 at Bloomington, and 64 at Indianapolis. It was partly cloudy, with a temperature of 62 at Covington and 67 at Jackson. At Nashville, it was mostly cloudy, with a temperature of 74. At Frankfort, the weather conditions were not available. 6 a.m. Eastern Daylight Time weather conditions across north-central Kentucky and south-central Indiana. At Louisville International, it was partly cloudy. The temperature was 65 degrees, the dew point 61, and the relative humidity 87%. The wind was calm. The pressure was 30.02 inches and rising. At Bowman Field, it was clear. The temperature was 60 degrees, the dew point 60, and the relative humidity 100%. The wind was calm. The pressure was 30.03 inches and rising. At Jasper, it was clear. Visibility 10 miles. The wind was calm. And the pressure was 30.03 inches and steady. Once again, at Louisville International, it was 65 degrees under partly cloudy skies. Elsewhere around the region, at Paducah, fog was reported, with a temperature of 69. It was clear, with a temperature of 61 at Lexington, 67 at Jackson, 63 at Evansville, and 59 at Bloomington. It was partly cloudy, with a temperature of 60 at Covington, 66 at Bowling Green, and 63 at Indianapolis. At Nashville, it was mostly cloudy, with a temperature of 74. At Frankfort, the weather conditions were not available. Now for the official National Weather Service forecast for north-central Kentucky and south-central Indiana, including the Louisville metro area. Today, mostly sunny. Highs in the upper 80s. South winds up to 5 miles an hour. Tonight, mostly cloudy with a 50% chance of thunderstorms. Lows around 70. South winds 5 to 10 miles an hour. Sunday, chance of showers and slight chance of thunderstorms in the morning, then showers and chance of thunderstorms in the afternoon. Highs in the lower 80s. West winds 5 to 15 miles an hour. Chance of precipitation 80%. Sunday night, cooler. Partly cloudy. Lows in the upper 50s. Northwest winds 5 to 15 miles an hour, decreasing to up to 5 miles an hour after midnight. And now the extended forecast for the radio listening area. Monday and Monday night, partly cloudy. Highs in the upper 70s. Lows in the upper 50s. Tuesday and Tuesday night, partly cloudy. A 20% chance of thunderstorms. Highs around 80. Lows in the lower 60s. Wednesday and Wednesday night, partly cloudy. Showers likely and chance of thunderstorms. Highs in the mid-80s. Lows in the lower 70s. Chance of precipitation 60%. Thursday and Thursday night, showers likely and chance of thunderstorms. Highs in the mid-80s. Lows in the mid-60s. Chance of precipitation 70%. Juneteenth and Friday night, partly cloudy. A 50% chance of showers. Highs in the lower 80s. Lows in the mid-60s. 6 a.m. Eastern Daylight Time weather conditions across north-central Kentucky and south-central Indiana. At Louisville International, it was partly cloudy. The temperature was 65 degrees, the dew point 61, and the relative humidity 87%. The wind was calm. The pressure was 30.02 inches and rising. At Bowman Field, it was clear. The temperature was 60 degrees, the dew point 60, and the relative humidity 100%. The wind was calm. The pressure was 30.03 inches and rising. At Jasper, it was clear. Visibility 10 miles. The wind was calm. And the pressure was 30.03 inches and steady. Once again, at Louisville International, it was 65 degrees under partly cloudy skies.
Elsewhere around the region, at Paducah, fog was reported with a temperature of 69. It was clear with a temperature of 61 at Lexington, 67 at Jackson, 63 at Evansville, and 59 at Bloomington. It was partly cloudy with a temperature of 60 at Covington, 66 at Bowling Green, and 63 at Indianapolis. At Nashville, it was mostly cloudy with a temperature of 74. At Frankfort, the weather conditions were not available. The current time is 6:08 a.m. Eastern Daylight Time. Now for the official National Weather Service forecast for North Central Kentucky and South Central Indiana, including the Louisville metro area. Today, mostly sunny. Highs in the upper 80s. South winds up to 5 miles an hour. Tonight, mostly cloudy with a 50% chance of thunderstorms. Lows around 70. South winds 5 to 10 miles an hour. Sunday, chance of showers and slight chance of thunderstorms in the morning, then showers and chance of thunderstorms in the afternoon. Highs in the lower 80s. West winds 5 to 15 miles an hour. Chance of precipitation 80%. Sunday night, cooler. Partly cloudy. Lows in the upper 50s. Northwest winds 5 to 15 miles an hour, decreasing to up to 5 miles an hour after midnight. And now the extended forecast for the radio listening area. Monday and Monday night, partly cloudy. Highs in the upper 70s. Lows in the upper 50s. Tuesday and Tuesday night, partly cloudy. A 20% chance of thunderstorms. Highs around 80. Lows in the lower 60s. Wednesday and Wednesday night, partly cloudy. Showers likely and chance of thunderstorms. Highs in the mid-80s. Lows in the lower 70s. Chance of precipitation 60%. Thursday and Thursday night, showers likely and chance of thunderstorms. Highs in the mid-80s. Lows in the mid-60s. Chance of precipitation 70%. Juneteenth and Friday night, partly cloudy. A 50% chance of showers. Highs in the lower 80s. Lows in the mid-60s. 6 a.m. Eastern Daylight Time weather conditions across North Central Kentucky and South Central Indiana. At Louisville International, it was partly cloudy. The temperature was 65 degrees, the dew point 61, and the relative humidity 87%. The wind was calm. The pressure was 30.02 inches and rising. At Bowman Field, it was clear. The temperature was 60 degrees, the dew point 60, and the relative humidity 100%. The wind was calm. The pressure was 30.03 inches and rising. At Jasper, it was clear. Visibility 10 miles. The wind was calm. And the pressure was 30.03 inches and steady. Once again, at Louisville International, it was 65 degrees under partly cloudy skies. Elsewhere around the region, at Paducah, fog was reported with a temperature of 69. It was clear with a temperature of 61 at Lexington, 67 at Jackson, and 63 at Evansville. It was partly cloudy with a temperature of 60 at Covington, 65 at Bowling Green, 59 at Bloomington, and 63 at Indianapolis. At Nashville, it was mostly cloudy with a temperature of 74. At Frankfort, the weather conditions were not available. Now for the official National Weather Service forecast for North Central Kentucky and South Central Indiana, including the Louisville metro area. Today, mostly sunny. Highs in the upper 80s. South winds up to 5 miles an hour. Tonight, mostly cloudy with a 50% chance of thunderstorms. Lows around 70. South winds 5 to 10 miles an hour. Sunday, chance of showers and slight chance of thunderstorms in the morning, then showers and chance of thunderstorms in the afternoon. Highs in the lower 80s. West winds 5 to 15 miles an hour. Chance of precipitation 80%. Sunday night, cooler. Partly cloudy. Lows in the upper 50s. Northwest winds 5 to 15 miles an hour, decreasing to up to 5 miles an hour after midnight. And now the extended forecast for the radio listening area.
Monday and Monday night, partly cloudy. Highs in the upper 70s. Lows in the upper 50s.

chance of precipitation 70%. Juneteenth and Friday night, partly cloudy. A 50% chance of showers. Highs in the lower 80s. Lows in the mid-60s. 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The current time is 6:14 a.m. Eastern Daylight Time. 6 a.m. Eastern Daylight Time weather conditions across north-central Kentucky and south-central Indiana. At Louisville International, it was partly cloudy. The temperature was 65 degrees, the dew point 61, and the relative humidity 87%. The wind was calm. The pressure was 30.02 inches and rising. At Bowman Field, it was clear. The temperature was 60 degrees, the dew point 60, and the relative humidity 100%. The wind was calm. The pressure was 30.03 inches and rising. At Jasper, it was clear. Visibility 10 miles. The wind was calm. And the pressure was 30.03 inches, and steady. Once again, at Louisville International, it was 65 degrees under partly cloudy skies. Elsewhere around the region, at Paducah, fog was reported, with a temperature of 69. It was clear, with a temperature of 61 at Lexington, 67 at Jackson, and 63 at Evansville. It was partly cloudy, with a temperature of 60 at Covington, 65 at Bowling Green, 59 at Bloomington, and 63 at Indianapolis. At Nashville, it was mostly cloudy, with a temperature of 74. At Frankfort, the weather conditions were not available. Now for the official National Weather Service forecast for north-central Kentucky and south-central Indiana, including the Louisville metro area. Today, mostly sunny. Highs in the upper 80s. South winds up to 5 miles an hour. Tonight, mostly cloudy with a 50% chance of thunderstorms. Lows around 70. South winds 5 to 10 miles an hour. Sunday, chance of showers and slight chance of thunderstorms in the morning, then showers and chance of thunderstorms in the afternoon. Highs in the lower 80s. West winds 5 to 15 miles an hour. Chance of precipitation 80%. Sunday night, cooler. Partly cloudy. Lows in the upper 50s. Northwest winds 5 to 15 miles an hour, decreasing to up to 5 miles an hour after midnight. And now the extended forecast for the radio listening area. Monday and Monday night, partly cloudy. Highs in the upper 70s. Lows in the upper 50s. Tuesday and Tuesday night, partly cloudy. A 20% chance of thunderstorms. Highs around 80. Lows in the lower 60s. Wednesday and Wednesday night, partly cloudy. Showers likely and chance of thunderstorms. Highs in the mid-80s. Lows in the lower 70s. Chance of precipitation 60%. Thursday and Thursday night, showers likely and chance of thunderstorms. Highs in the mid-80s. Lows in the mid-60s. Chance of precipitation 70%. Juneteenth and Friday night, partly cloudy. A 50% chance of showers. Highs in the lower 80s. Lows in the mid-60s. The current time is 6:17 a.m. Eastern Daylight Time. 6 a.m. Eastern Daylight Time weather conditions across north-central Kentucky and south-central Indiana. At Louisville International, it was partly cloudy. The temperature was 65 degrees, the dew point 61, and the relative humidity 87%. The wind was calm. The pressure was 30.02 inches and rising. At Bowman Field, it was clear. The temperature was 60 degrees, the dew point 60, and the relative humidity 100%. The wind was calm. The pressure was 30.03 inches and rising. At Jasper, it was clear. Visibility 10 miles. The wind was calm. And the pressure was 30.03 inches, and steady. Once again, at Louisville International, it was

25 degrees under partly cloudy skies. Elsewhere around the region, at Paducah, fog was reported with a temperature of 69. It was clear with a temperature of 61 at Lexington, 67 at Jackson, and 63 at Evansville. It was partly cloudy with a temperature of 60 at Covington, 65 at Bowling Green, 59 at Bloomington, and 63 at Indianapolis. At Nashville, it was mostly cloudy with a temperature of 74. At Frankfort, the weather conditions were not available. Now for the official National Weather Service forecast for North Central Kentucky and South Central Indiana, including the Louisville metro area. Today, mostly sunny. Highs in the upper 80s. South winds up to 5 miles an hour. Tonight, mostly cloudy with a 50% chance of thunderstorms. Lows around 70. South winds 5 to 10 miles an hour. Sunday, chance of showers and slight chance of thunderstorms in the morning, then showers and chance of thunderstorms in the afternoon. Highs in the lower 80s. West winds 5 to 15 miles an hour. Chance of precipitation 80%. Sunday night, cooler. Partly cloudy. Lows in the upper 50s. Northwest winds 5 to 15 miles an hour, decreasing to up to 5 miles an hour after midnight. And now the extended forecast for the radio listening area. Monday and Monday night, partly cloudy. Highs in the upper 70s. Lows in the upper 50s. Tuesday and Tuesday night, partly cloudy. A 20% chance of thunderstorms. Highs around 80. Lows in the lower 60s. Wednesday and Wednesday night, partly cloudy. Showers likely and chance of thunderstorms. Highs in the mid-80s. Lows in the lower 70s. Chance of precipitation 60%. Thursday and Thursday night, showers likely and chance of thunderstorms. Highs in the mid-80s. Lows in the mid-60s. Chance of precipitation 70%. Juneteenth and Friday night, partly cloudy. A 50% chance of showers. Highs in the lower 80s. Lows in the mid-60s. 6 a.m. Eastern Daylight Time weather conditions across North Central Kentucky and South Central Indiana. At Louisville International, it was partly cloudy. The temperature was 65 degrees, the dew point 61, and the relative humidity 87%. The wind was calm. The pressure was 30.02 inches and rising. At Bowman Field, it was clear. The temperature was 60 degrees, the dew point 60, and the relative humidity 100%. The wind was calm. The pressure was 30.03 inches and rising. At Jasper, it was clear. Visibility 10 miles. The wind was calm. And the pressure was 30.03 inches and steady. Once again, at Louisville International, it was 65 degrees under partly cloudy skies. Elsewhere around the region, at Paducah, fog was reported with a temperature of 69. It was clear with a temperature of 61 at Lexington, 67 at Jackson, and 63 at Evansville. It was partly cloudy with a temperature of 60 at Covington, 65 at Bowling Green, 59 at Bloomington, and 63 at Indianapolis. At Nashville, it was mostly cloudy with a temperature of 74. At Frankfort, the weather conditions were not available. The current time is 6:22 a.m. Eastern Daylight Time. Now for the official National Weather Service forecast for North Central Kentucky and South Central Indiana, including the Louisville metro area. Today, mostly sunny. Highs in the upper 80s. South winds up to 5 miles an hour. Tonight, mostly cloudy with a 50% chance of thunderstorms. Lows around 70. South winds 5 to 10 miles an hour. Sunday, chance of showers and slight chance of thunderstorms in the morning, then showers and chance of thunderstorms in the afternoon. Highs in the lower 80s. West winds 5 to 15 miles an hour. Chance of precipitation 80%. Sunday night, cooler. Partly cloudy. Lows in the upper 50s. Northwest winds 5 to 15 miles an hour, decreasing to up to 5 miles an hour after midnight.
And now the extended forecast for the radio listening area. Monday and Monday night, partly cloudy. Highs in the upper 70s. Lows in the upper 50s. Tuesday and Tuesday night, partly cloudy. A 20% chance of thunderstorms. Highs around 80. Lows in the lower 60s. Wednesday and Wednesday night, partly cloudy. Showers likely and chance of thunderstorms. Highs in the mid-80s. Lows in the lower 70s. Chance of precipitation 60%. Thursday and Thursday night, showers likely and chance of thunderstorms. Highs in the mid-80s. Lows in the mid-60s. Chance of precipitation 70%. Juneteenth and Friday night, partly cloudy. A 50% chance of showers. Highs in the lower 80s. Lows in the mid-60s. 6 a.m. Eastern Daylight Time weather conditions across north-central Kentucky and south-central Indiana. At Louisville International, it was partly cloudy. The temperature was 65 degrees, the dew point 61, and the relative humidity 87%. The wind was calm. The pressure was 30.02 inches and rising. At Bowman Field, it was clear. The temperature was 60 degrees, the dew point 60, and the relative humidity 100%. The wind was calm. The pressure was 30.03 inches and rising. At Jasper, it was clear. Visibility 10 miles. The wind was calm. And the pressure was 30.03 inches and steady. Once again, at Louisville International, it was 65 degrees under partly cloudy skies. Elsewhere around the region, at Paducah, fog was reported with a temperature of 69. It was clear with a temperature of 61 at Lexington, 67 at Jackson, and 63 at Evansville. It was partly cloudy with a temperature of 60 at Covington, 65 at Bowling Green, 59 at Bloomington, and 63 at Indianapolis. At Nashville, it was mostly cloudy with a temperature of 74. At Frankfort, the weather conditions were not available. Now for the official National Weather Service forecast for north-central Kentucky and south-central Indiana, including the Louisville metro area. Today, mostly sunny. Highs in the upper 80s. South winds up to 5 miles an hour. Tonight, mostly cloudy with a 50% chance of thunderstorms. Lows around 70. South winds 5 to 10 miles an hour. Sunday, chance of showers and slight chance of thunderstorms in the morning, then showers and chance of thunderstorms in the afternoon. Highs in the lower 80s. West winds 5 to 15 miles an hour. Chance of precipitation 80%. Sunday night, cooler. Partly cloudy. Lows in the upper 50s. Northwest winds 5 to 15 miles an hour, decreasing to up to 5 miles an hour after midnight. And now the extended forecast for the radio listening area. Monday and Monday night, partly cloudy. Highs in the upper 70s. Lows in the upper 50s. Tuesday and Tuesday night, partly cloudy. A 20% chance of thunderstorms. Highs around 80. Lows in the lower 60s. Wednesday and Wednesday night, partly cloudy. Showers likely and chance of thunderstorms. Highs in the mid-80s. Lows in the lower 70s. Chance of precipitation 60%. Thursday and Thursday night, showers likely and chance of thunderstorms. Highs in the mid-80s. Lows in the mid-60s. Chance of precipitation 70%. Juneteenth and Friday night, partly cloudy. A 50% chance of showers. Highs in the lower 80s. Lows in the mid-60s. The current time is 6:27 a.m. Eastern Daylight Time. 6 a.m. Eastern Daylight Time weather conditions across north-central Kentucky and south-central Indiana. At Louisville International, it was partly cloudy. The temperature was 65 degrees, the dew point 61, and the relative humidity 87%. The wind was calm. The pressure was 30.02 inches and rising. At Bowman Field, it was clear. The temperature was 60 degrees, the dew point 60, and the relative humidity 100%.
The wind was calm. The pressure was 30.03 inches and rising. At Jasper, it was clear. Visibility 10 miles. The wind was calm. And the pressure was 30.03 inches and steady. Once again, at Louisville International, it was 65 degrees under partly cloudy skies. Elsewhere around the region, at Paducah, fog was reported with a temperature of 69. It was clear with a temperature of 61 at Lexington, 67 at Jackson, and 63 at Evansville. It was partly cloudy with a temperature of 60 at Covington, 65 at Bowling Green, 59 at Bloomington, and 63 at Indianapolis. At Nashville, it was mostly cloudy with a temperature of 74. At Frankfort, the weather conditions were not available. Now for the official National Weather Service forecast for North Central Kentucky and South Central Indiana, including the Louisville metro area. Today, mostly sunny. Highs in the upper 80s. South winds up to 5 miles an hour. Tonight, mostly cloudy with a 50% chance of thunderstorms. Lows around 70. South winds 5 to 10 miles an hour. Sunday, chance of showers and slight chance of thunderstorms in the morning, then showers and chance of thunderstorms in the afternoon. Highs in the lower 80s. West winds 5 to 15 miles an hour. Chance of precipitation 80%. Sunday night, cooler. Partly cloudy. Lows in the upper 50s. Northwest winds 5 to 15 miles an hour, decreasing to up to 5 miles an hour after midnight. And now the extended forecast for the radio listening area. Monday and Monday night, partly cloudy. Highs in the upper 70s. Lows in the upper 50s. Tuesday and Tuesday night, partly cloudy. A 20% chance of thunderstorms. Highs around 80. Lows in the lower 60s. Wednesday and Wednesday night, partly cloudy. Showers likely and chance of thunderstorms. Highs in the mid-80s. Lows in the lower 70s. Chance of precipitation 60%. Thursday and Thursday night, showers likely and chance of thunderstorms. Highs in the mid-80s. Lows in the mid-60s. Chance of precipitation 70%. Juneteenth and Friday night, partly cloudy. A 50% chance of showers. Highs in the lower 80s. Lows in the mid-60s. 6 a.m. Eastern Daylight Time weather conditions across North Central Kentucky and South Central Indiana. At Louisville International, it was partly cloudy. The temperature was 65 degrees, the dew point 61, and the relative humidity 87%. The wind was calm. The pressure was 30.02 inches and rising. At Bowman Field, it was clear. The temperature was 60 degrees, the dew point 60, and the relative humidity 100%. The wind was calm. The pressure was 30.03 inches and rising. At Jasper, it was clear. Visibility 10 miles. The wind was calm. And the pressure was 30.03 inches and steady. Once again, at Louisville International, it was 65 degrees under partly cloudy skies. Elsewhere around the region, at Paducah, fog was reported with a temperature of 69. It was clear with a temperature of 61 at Lexington, 67 at Jackson, and 63 at Evansville. It was partly cloudy with a temperature of 60 at Covington, 65 at Bowling Green, 59 at Bloomington, and 63 at Indianapolis. At Nashville, it was mostly cloudy, with a temperature of 74. At Frankfort, the weather conditions were not available. The current time is 6:32 a.m. Eastern Daylight Time. Now for the official National Weather Service forecast for North Central Kentucky and South Central Indiana, including the Louisville metro area. Today, mostly sunny. Highs in the upper 80s. South winds up to 5 miles an hour. Tonight, mostly cloudy with a 50% chance of thunderstorms. Lows around 70. South winds 5 to 10 miles an hour. Sunday, chance of showers and slight chance of thunderstorms in the morning, then showers and chance of thunderstorms in the afternoon. Highs in the lower 80s.
West winds 5 to 15 miles an hour. Chance of precipitation 80%. Sunday night, cooler. Partly cloudy. Lows in the upper 50s. Northwest winds 5 to 15 miles an hour, decreasing to up to 5 miles an hour after midnight. And now the extended forecast for the radio listening area. Monday and Monday night, partly cloudy. Highs in the upper 70s. Lows in the upper 50s. Tuesday and Tuesday night, partly cloudy. A 20% chance of thunderstorms. Highs around 80. Lows in the lower 60s. Wednesday and Wednesday night, partly cloudy. Showers likely and chance of thunderstorms. Highs in the mid-80s. Lows in the lower 70s. Chance of precipitation 60%. Thursday and Thursday night, showers likely and chance of thunderstorms. Highs in the mid-80s. Lows in the mid-60s. Chance of precipitation 70%. Juneteenth and Friday night, partly cloudy. A 50% chance of showers. Highs in the lower 80s. Lows in the mid-60s. 6 a.m. Eastern Daylight Time weather conditions across north-central Kentucky and south-central Indiana. At Louisville International, it was partly cloudy. The temperature was 65 degrees, the dew point 61, and the relative humidity 87%. The wind was calm. The pressure was 30.02 inches and rising. At Bowman Field, it was clear. The temperature was 60 degrees, the dew point 60, and the relative humidity 100%. The wind was calm. The pressure was 30.03 inches and rising. At Jasper, it was clear. Visibility 10 miles. The wind was calm. And the pressure was 30.03 inches and steady. Once again, at Louisville International, it was 65 degrees under partly cloudy skies. Elsewhere around the region, at Paducah, fog was reported with a temperature of 69. It was clear with a temperature of 61 at Lexington, 67 at Jackson, and 63 at Evansville. It was partly cloudy with a temperature of 60 at Covington, 65 at Bowling Green, 59 at Bloomington, and 63 at Indianapolis. At Nashville, it was mostly cloudy, with a temperature of 74. At Frankfort, the weather conditions were not available. Now for the official National Weather Service forecast for north-central Kentucky and south-central Indiana, including the Louisville metro area. Today, mostly sunny. Highs in the upper 80s. South winds up to 5 miles an hour. Tonight, mostly cloudy with a 50% chance of thunderstorms. Lows around 70. South winds 5 to 10 miles an hour. Sunday, chance of showers and slight chance of thunderstorms in the morning, then showers and chance of thunderstorms in the afternoon. Highs in the lower 80s. West winds 5 to 15 miles an hour. Chance of precipitation 80%. Sunday night, cooler. Partly cloudy. Lows in the upper 50s. Northwest winds 5 to 15 miles an hour, decreasing to up to 5 miles an hour after midnight. And now the extended forecast for the radio listening area. Monday and Monday night, partly cloudy. Highs in the upper 70s. Lows in the upper 50s. Tuesday and Tuesday night, partly cloudy. A 20% chance of thunderstorms. Highs around 80. Lows in the lower 60s. Wednesday and Wednesday night, partly cloudy. Showers likely and chance of thunderstorms. Highs in the mid-80s. Lows in the lower 70s. Chance of precipitation 60%. Thursday and Thursday night, showers likely and chance of thunderstorms. Highs in the mid-80s. Lows in the mid-60s. Chance of precipitation 70%. Juneteenth and Friday night, partly cloudy. A 50% chance of showers. Highs in the lower 80s. Lows in the mid-60s. The current time is 6:38 a.m. Eastern Daylight Time. 6 a.m. Eastern Daylight Time weather conditions across north-central Kentucky and south-central Indiana. At Louisville International, it was partly cloudy. The temperature was 65 degrees,
the dew point 61, and the relative humidity 87%. The wind was calm. The pressure was 30.02 inches and rising. At Bowman Field, it was clear. The temperature was 60 degrees, the dew point 60, and the relative humidity 100%. The wind was calm. The pressure was 30.03 inches and rising. At Jasper, it was clear. Visibility 10 miles. The wind was calm. And the pressure was 30.03 inches and steady. Once again, at Louisville International, it was 65 degrees under partly cloudy skies. Elsewhere around the region, at Paducah, fog was reported with a temperature of 69. It was clear with a temperature of 61 at Lexington, 67 at Jackson, and 63 at Evansville. It was partly cloudy with a temperature of 60 at Covington, 65 at Bowling Green, 59 at Bloomington, and 63 at Indianapolis. At Nashville, it was mostly cloudy with a temperature of 74. At Frankfort, the weather conditions were not available. Now for the official National Weather Service forecast for North Central Kentucky and South Central Indiana, including the Louisville metro area. Today, mostly sunny. Highs in the upper 80s. South winds up to 5 miles an hour. Tonight, mostly cloudy with a 50% chance of thunderstorms. Lows around 70. South winds 5 to 10 miles an hour. Sunday, chance of showers and slight chance of thunderstorms in the morning, then showers and chance of thunderstorms in the afternoon. Highs in the lower 80s. West winds 5 to 15 miles an hour. Chance of precipitation 80%. Sunday night, cooler. Partly cloudy. Lows in the upper 50s. Northwest winds 5 to 15 miles an hour, decreasing to up to 5 miles an hour after midnight. And now the extended forecast for the radio listening area. Monday and Monday night, partly cloudy. Highs in the upper 70s. Lows in the upper 50s. Tuesday and Tuesday night, partly cloudy. A 20% chance of thunderstorms. Highs around 80. Lows in the lower 60s. Wednesday and Wednesday night, partly cloudy. Showers likely and chance of thunderstorms. Highs in the mid-80s. Lows in the lower 70s. Chance of precipitation 60%. Thursday and Thursday night, showers likely and chance of thunderstorms. Highs in the mid-80s. Lows in the mid-60s. Chance of precipitation 70%. Juneteenth and Friday night, partly cloudy. A 50% chance of showers. Highs in the lower 80s. Lows in the mid-60s. 6 a.m. Eastern Daylight Time weather conditions across North Central Kentucky and South Central Indiana. At Louisville International, it was partly cloudy. The temperature was 65 degrees, the dew point 61, and the relative humidity 87%. The wind was calm. The pressure was 30.02 inches and rising. At Bowman Field, it was clear. The temperature was 60 degrees, the dew point 60, and the relative humidity 100%. The wind was calm. The pressure was 30.03 inches and rising. At Jasper, it was clear. Visibility 10 miles. The wind was calm. And the pressure was 30.03 inches and steady. Once again, at Louisville International, it was 65 degrees under partly cloudy skies. Elsewhere around the region, at Paducah, fog was reported with a temperature of 69. It was clear with a temperature of 61 at Lexington, 67 at Jackson, and 63 at Evansville. It was partly cloudy with a temperature of 60 at Covington, 65 at Bowling Green, 59 at Bloomington, and 63 at Indianapolis. At Nashville, it was mostly cloudy with a temperature of 74. At Frankfort, the weather conditions were not available. 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
The current time is 6:43 a.m. Eastern Daylight Time. Now for the official National Weather Service forecast for North Central Kentucky and South Central Indiana, including the Louisville metro area. Today, mostly sunny. Highs in the upper 80s. South winds up to 5 miles an hour. Tonight, mostly cloudy with a 50% chance of thunderstorms. Lows around 70. South winds 5 to 10 miles an hour. Sunday, chance of showers and slight chance of thunderstorms in the morning, then showers and chance of thunderstorms in the afternoon. Highs in the lower 80s. West winds 5 to 15 miles an hour. Chance of precipitation 80%. Sunday night, cooler. Partly cloudy. Lows in the upper 50s. Northwest winds 5 to 15 miles an hour, decreasing to up to 5 miles an hour after midnight. And now the extended forecast for the radio listening area. Monday and Monday night, partly cloudy. Highs in the upper 70s. Lows in the upper 50s. Tuesday and Tuesday night, partly cloudy. A 20% chance of thunderstorms. Highs around 80. Lows in the lower 60s. Wednesday and Wednesday night, partly cloudy. Showers likely and chance of thunderstorms. Highs in the mid-80s. Lows in the lower 70s. Chance of precipitation 60%. Thursday and Thursday night, showers likely and chance of thunderstorms. Highs in the mid-80s. Lows in the mid-60s. Chance of precipitation 70%. Juneteenth and Friday night, partly cloudy. A 50% chance of showers. Highs in the lower 80s. Lows in the mid-60s. 6 a.m. Eastern Daylight Time weather conditions across North Central Kentucky and South Central Indiana. At Louisville International, it was partly cloudy. The temperature was 65 degrees, the dew point 61, and the relative humidity 87%. The wind was calm. The pressure was 30.02 inches and rising. At Bowman Field, it was clear. The temperature was 60 degrees, the dew point 60, and the relative humidity 100%. The wind was calm. The pressure was 30.03 inches and rising. At Jasper, it was clear. Visibility 10 miles. The wind was calm. And the pressure was 30.03 inches and steady. Once again, at Louisville International, it was 65 degrees under partly cloudy skies. Elsewhere around the region, at Paducah, fog was reported with a temperature of 69. It was clear with a temperature of 61 at Lexington, 67 at Jackson, and 63 at Evansville. It was partly cloudy with a temperature of 60 at Covington, 65 at Bowling Green, 59 at Bloomington, and 63 at Indianapolis. At Nashville, it was mostly cloudy, with a temperature of 74. At Frankfort, the weather conditions were not available. The current time is 6:47 a.m. Eastern Daylight Time. Now for the official National Weather Service forecast for North Central Kentucky and South Central Indiana, including the Louisville metro area. Today, mostly sunny. Highs in the upper 80s. South winds up to 5 miles an hour. Tonight, mostly cloudy with a 50% chance of thunderstorms. Lows around 70. South winds 5 to 10 miles an hour. Sunday, chance of showers and slight chance of thunderstorms in the morning, then showers and chance of thunderstorms in the afternoon. Highs in the lower 80s. West winds 5 to 15 miles an hour. Chance of precipitation 80%. Sunday night, cooler. Partly cloudy. Lows in the upper 50s. Northwest winds 5 to 15 miles an hour, decreasing to up to 5 miles an hour after midnight. And now the extended forecast for the radio listening area. Monday and Monday night, partly cloudy. Highs in the upper 70s. Lows in the upper 50s. Tuesday and Tuesday night, partly cloudy. A 20% chance of thunderstorms. Highs around 80. Lows in the lower 60s. Wednesday and Wednesday night, partly cloudy. Showers likely and chance of thunderstorms. Highs in the mid-80s.
lows in the lower 70s. Chance of precipitation 60%. Thursday and Thursday night, showers likely and chance of thunderstorms. Highs in the mid-80s. Lows in the mid-60s. Chance of precipitation 70%. Juneteenth and Friday night, partly cloudy. A 50% chance of showers. Highs in the lower 80s. Lows in the mid-60s. 6 a.m. Eastern Daylight Time weather conditions across north-central Kentucky and south-central Indiana. At Louisville International, it was partly cloudy. The temperature was 65 degrees, the dew point 61, and the relative humidity 87%. The wind was calm. The pressure was 30.02 inches and rising. At Bowman Field, it was clear. The temperature was 60 degrees, the dew point 60, and the relative humidity 100%. The wind was calm. The pressure was 30.03 inches and rising. At Jasper, it was clear. Visibility 10 miles. The wind was calm. And the pressure was 30.03 inches and steady. Once again, at Louisville International, it was 65 degrees under partly cloudy skies. Elsewhere around the region, at Paducah, fog was reported with a temperature of 69. It was clear with a temperature of 61 at Lexington, 67 at Jackson, and 63 at Evansville. It was partly cloudy with a temperature of 60 at Covington, 65 at Bowling Green, 59 at Bloomington, and 63 at Indianapolis. At Nashville, it was mostly cloudy with a temperature of 74. At Frankfort, the weather conditions were not available. Now for the official National Weather Service forecast for North Central Kentucky and South Central Indiana, including the Louisville metro area. Today, mostly sunny. Highs in the upper 80s. South winds up to 5 miles an hour. Tonight, mostly cloudy with a 50% chance of thunderstorms. Lows around 70. South winds 5 to 10 miles an hour. Sunday, chance of showers and slight chance of thunderstorms in the morning, then showers and chance of thunderstorms in the afternoon. Highs in the lower 80s. West winds 5 to 15 miles an hour. Chance of precipitation 80%. Sunday night, cooler. Partly cloudy. Lows in the upper 50s. Northwest winds 5 to 15 miles an hour, decreasing to up to 5 miles an hour after midnight. And now the extended forecast for the radio listening area. Monday and Monday night, partly cloudy. Highs in the upper 70s. Lows in the upper 50s. Tuesday and Tuesday night, partly cloudy. A 20% chance of thunderstorms. Highs around 80. Lows in the lower 60s. Wednesday and Wednesday night, partly cloudy. Showers likely and chance of thunderstorms. Highs in the mid-80s. Lows in the lower 70s. Chance of precipitation 60%. Thursday and Thursday night, showers likely and chance of thunderstorms. Highs in the mid-80s. Lows in the mid-60s. Chance of precipitation 70%. Juneteenth and Friday night, partly cloudy. A 50% chance of showers. Highs in the lower 80s. Lows in the mid-60s. The current time is 6:52 a.m. Eastern Daylight Time. 6 a.m. Eastern Daylight Time weather conditions across north-central Kentucky and south-central Indiana. At Louisville International, it was partly cloudy. The temperature was 65 degrees, the dew point 61, and the relative humidity 87%. The wind was calm. The pressure was 30.02 inches and rising. At Bowman Field, it was clear. The temperature was 60 degrees, the dew point 60, and the relative humidity 100%. The wind was calm. The pressure was 30.03 inches and rising. At Jasper, it was clear. Visibility 10 miles. The wind was calm. And the pressure was 30.03 inches and steady. Once again, at Louisville International, it was 65 degrees under partly cloudy skies. Elsewhere around the region, at Paducah, fog was reported with a temperature of 69.
It was clear, with a temperature of 61 at Lexington, 67 at Jackson, and 63 at Evansville. It was partly cloudy, with a temperature of 60 at Covington, 65 at Bowling Green, 59 at Bloomington, and 63 at Indianapolis. At Nashville, it was mostly cloudy, with a temperature of 74. At Frankfort, the weather conditions were not available. Now for the official National Weather Service forecast for North Central Kentucky and South Central Indiana, including the Louisville metro area. Today, mostly sunny. Highs in the upper 80s. South winds up to 5 miles an hour. Tonight, mostly cloudy with a 50% chance of thunderstorms. Lows around 70. South winds 5 to 10 miles an hour. Sunday, chance of showers and slight chance of thunderstorms in the morning, then showers and chance of thunderstorms in the afternoon. Highs in the lower 80s. West winds 5 to 15 miles an hour. Chance of precipitation 80%. Sunday night, cooler. Partly cloudy. Lows in the upper 50s. Northwest winds 5 to 15 miles an hour, decreasing to up to 5 miles an hour after midnight. And now the extended forecast for the radio listening area. Monday and Monday night, partly cloudy. Highs in the upper 70s. Lows in the upper 50s. Tuesday and Tuesday night, partly cloudy. A 20% chance of thunderstorms. Highs around 80. Lows in the lower 60s. Wednesday and Wednesday night, partly cloudy. Showers likely and chance of thunderstorms. Highs in the mid-80s. Lows in the lower 70s. Chance of precipitation 60%. Thursday and Thursday night, showers likely and chance of thunderstorms. Highs in the mid-80s. Lows in the mid-60s. Chance of precipitation 70%. Juneteenth and Friday night, partly cloudy. A 50% chance of showers. Highs in the lower 80s. Lows in the mid-60s. 6 a.m. Eastern Daylight Time weather conditions across North Central Kentucky and South Central Indiana. At Louisville International, it was partly cloudy. The temperature was 65 degrees, the dew point 61, and the relative humidity 87%. The wind was calm. The pressure was 30.02 inches and rising. At Bowman Field, it was clear. The temperature was 60 degrees, the dew point 60, and the relative humidity 100%. The wind was calm. The pressure was 30.03 inches and rising. At Jasper, it was clear. Visibility 10 miles. The wind was calm. And the pressure was 30.03 inches, and steady. Once again, at Louisville International, it was 65 degrees under partly cloudy skies. Elsewhere around the region, at Paducah, fog was reported, with a temperature of 69. It was clear, with a temperature of 61 at Lexington, 67 at Jackson, and 63 at Evansville. It was partly cloudy, with a temperature of 60 at Covington, 65 at Bowling Green, 59 at Bloomington, and 63 at Indianapolis. At Nashville, it was mostly cloudy, with a temperature of 74. At Frankfort, the weather conditions were not available. The current time is 6:57 a.m. Eastern Daylight Time. Now for the official National Weather Service forecast for North Central Kentucky and South Central Indiana, including the Louisville metro area. Today, mostly sunny. Highs in the upper 80s. South winds up to 5 miles an hour. Tonight, mostly cloudy with a 50% chance of thunderstorms. Lows around 70. South winds 5 to 10 miles an hour. Sunday, chance of showers and slight chance of thunderstorms in the morning, then showers and chance of thunderstorms in the afternoon. Highs in the lower 80s. West winds 5 to 15 miles an hour. Chance of precipitation 80%. Sunday night, cooler. Partly cloudy. Lows in the upper 50s. Northwest winds 5 to 15 miles an hour, decreasing to up to 5 miles an hour after midnight. And now the extended forecast for the radio listening area. Monday and Monday night, partly cloudy. Highs in the upper 70s.
lows in the upper 50s. Tuesday and Tuesday night, partly cloudy. A 20% chance of thunderstorms. Highs around 80. Lows in the lower 60s. Wednesday and Wednesday night, partly cloudy. Showers likely and chance of thunderstorms. Highs in the mid-80s. Lows in the lower 70s. Chance of precipitation 60%. Thursday and Thursday night, showers likely and chance of thunderstorms. Highs in the mid-80s. Lows in the mid-60s. Chance of precipitation 70%. Juneteenth and Friday night, partly cloudy. A 50% chance of showers. Highs in the lower 80s. Lows in the mid-60s. 6 a.m. Eastern Daylight Time weather conditions across north-central Kentucky and south-central Indiana. At Louisville International, it was partly cloudy. The temperature was 65 degrees, the dew point 61, and the relative humidity 87%. The wind was calm. The pressure was 30.02 inches and rising. At Bowman Field, it was clear. The temperature was 60 degrees, the dew point 60, and the relative humidity 100%. The wind was calm. The pressure was 30.03 inches and rising. At Jasper, it was clear. Visibility 10 miles. The wind was calm. And the pressure was 30.03 inches and steady. Once again, at Louisville International, it was 65 degrees under partly cloudy skies. Elsewhere around the region, at Paducah, fog was reported with a temperature of 69. It was clear with a temperature of 61 at Lexington, 67 at Jackson, and 63 at Evansville. It was partly cloudy with a temperature of 60 at Covington, 65 at Bowling Green, 59 at Bloomington, and 63 at Indianapolis. At Nashville, it was mostly cloudy with a temperature of 74. At Frankfort, the weather conditions were not available. Now for the official National Weather Service forecast for north-central Kentucky and south-central Indiana, including the Louisville metro area. Today, mostly sunny. Highs in the upper 80s. South winds up to 5 miles an hour. Tonight, mostly cloudy with a 50% chance of thunderstorms. Lows around 70. South winds 5 to 10 miles an hour. Sunday, chance of showers and slight chance of thunderstorms in the morning, then showers and chance of thunderstorms in the afternoon. Highs in the lower 80s. West winds 5 to 15 miles an hour. Chance of precipitation 80%. Sunday night, cooler. Partly cloudy. Lows in the upper 50s. Northwest winds 5 to 15 miles an hour, decreasing to up to 5 miles an hour after midnight. And now the extended forecast for the radio listening area. Monday and Monday night, partly cloudy. Highs in the upper 70s. Lows in the upper 50s. Tuesday and Tuesday night, partly cloudy. A 20% chance of thunderstorms. Highs around 80. Lows in the lower 60s. Wednesday and Wednesday night, partly cloudy. Showers likely and chance of thunderstorms. Highs in the mid-80s. Lows in the lower 70s. Chance of precipitation 60%. Thursday and Thursday night, showers likely and chance of thunderstorms. Highs in the mid-80s. Lows in the mid-60s. Chance of precipitation 70%. Juneteenth and Friday night, partly cloudy. A 50% chance of showers. Highs in the lower 80s. Lows in the mid-60s. The current time is 7:02 a.m. Eastern Daylight Time. 7 a.m. Eastern Daylight Time weather conditions across north-central Kentucky and south-central Indiana. At Louisville International, it was partly cloudy. The temperature was 65 degrees, the dew point 61, and the relative humidity 87%. The wind was calm. The pressure was 30.04 inches and rising. At Bowman Field, it was clear. The temperature was 61 degrees, the dew point 60, and the relative humidity 97%. The wind was calm. The pressure was 30.05 inches and rising. At Jasper, it was clear.
visibility 10 miles. The wind was calm, and the pressure was 30.04 inches and rising. Once again, at Louisville International, it was 65 degrees under partly cloudy skies. Elsewhere around the region, fog was reported, with a temperature of 67 at Bowling Green and 69 at Paducah. It was clear, with a temperature of 61 at Lexington, 67 at Jackson, and 63 at Evansville. It was partly cloudy, with a temperature of 60 at Covington, 73 at Nashville, 60 at Bloomington, and 63 at Indianapolis. At Frankfort, the weather conditions were not available. Now for the official National Weather Service forecast for North Central Kentucky and South Central Indiana, including the Louisville metro area. Today, mostly sunny. Highs in the upper 80s. South winds up to 5 miles an hour. Tonight, mostly cloudy with a 50% chance of thunderstorms. Lows around 70. South winds 5 to 10 miles an hour. Sunday, chance of showers and slight chance of thunderstorms in the morning, then showers and chance of thunderstorms in the afternoon. Highs in the lower 80s. West winds 5 to 15 miles an hour. Chance of precipitation 80%. Sunday night, cooler. Partly cloudy. Lows in the upper 50s. Northwest winds 5 to 15 miles an hour, decreasing to up to 5 miles an hour after midnight. And now the extended forecast for the radio listening area. Monday and Monday night, partly cloudy. Highs in the upper 70s. Lows in the upper 50s. Tuesday and Tuesday night, partly cloudy. A 20% chance of thunderstorms. Highs around 80. Lows in the lower 60s. Wednesday and Wednesday night, partly cloudy. Showers likely and chance of thunderstorms. Highs in the mid-80s. Lows in the lower 70s. Chance of precipitation 60%. Thursday and Thursday night, showers likely and chance of thunderstorms. Highs in the mid-80s. Lows in the mid-60s. Chance of precipitation 70%. Juneteenth and Friday night, partly cloudy. A 50% chance of showers. Highs in the lower 80s. Lows in the mid-60s. 7 a.m. Eastern Daylight Time weather conditions across North Central Kentucky and South Central Indiana. At Louisville International, it was partly cloudy. The temperature was 65 degrees, the dew point 61, and the relative humidity 87%. The wind was calm. The pressure was 30.04 inches and rising. At Bowman Field, it was clear. The temperature was 61 degrees, the dew point 60, and the relative humidity 97%. The wind was calm. The pressure was 30.05 inches and rising. At Jasper, it was clear. Visibility 10 miles. The wind was calm. And the pressure was 30.04 inches and rising. Once again, at Louisville International, it was 65 degrees under partly cloudy skies. Elsewhere around the region, fog was reported, with a temperature of 67 at Bowling Green and 69 at Paducah. It was clear, with a temperature of 61 at Lexington, 67 at Jackson, and 63 at Evansville. It was partly cloudy, with a temperature of 60 at Covington, 73 at Nashville, 60 at Bloomington, and 63 at Indianapolis. At Frankfort, the weather conditions were not available. The current time is 7:07 a.m. Eastern Daylight Time. Now for the official National Weather Service forecast for North Central Kentucky and South Central Indiana, including the Louisville metro area. Today, mostly sunny. Highs in the upper 80s. South winds up to 5 miles an hour. Tonight, mostly cloudy with a 50% chance of thunderstorms. Lows around 70. South winds 5 to 10 miles an hour. Sunday, chance of showers and slight chance of thunderstorms in the morning, then showers and chance of thunderstorms in the afternoon. Highs in the lower 80s. West winds 5 to 15 miles an hour. Chance of precipitation 80%. Sunday night, cooler. Partly cloudy. Lows in the upper 50s.
Northwest winds 5 to 15 miles an hour, decreasing to up to 5 miles an hour after midnight. And now the extended forecast for the radio listening area. Monday and Monday night, partly cloudy. Highs in the upper 70s. Lows in the upper 50s. Tuesday and Tuesday night, partly cloudy. A 20% chance of thunderstorms. Highs around 80. Lows in the lower 60s. Wednesday and Wednesday night, partly cloudy. Showers likely and chance of thunderstorms. Highs in the mid-80s. Lows in the lower 70s. Chance of precipitation 60%. Thursday and Thursday night, showers likely and chance of thunderstorms. Highs in the mid-80s. Lows in the mid-60s. Chance of precipitation 70%. Juneteenth and Friday night, partly cloudy. A 50% chance of showers. Highs in the lower 80s. Lows in the mid-60s. 7 a.m. Eastern Daylight Time weather conditions across north-central Kentucky and south-central Indiana. At Louisville International, it was partly cloudy. The temperature was 65 degrees, the dew point 61, and the relative humidity 87%. The wind was calm. The pressure was 30.04 inches and rising. At Bowman Field, it was clear. The temperature was 61 degrees, the dew point 60, and the relative humidity 97%. The wind was calm. The pressure was 30.05 inches and rising. At Jasper, it was clear. Visibility 10 miles. The wind was calm. And the pressure was 30.04 inches and rising. Once again, at Louisville International, it was 65 degrees under partly cloudy skies. Elsewhere around the region, fog was reported, with a temperature of 67 at Bowling Green and 69 at Paducah. It was clear, with a temperature of 61 at Lexington, 67 at Jackson, and 63 at Evansville. It was partly cloudy, with a temperature of 60 at Covington, 73 at Nashville, 60 at Bloomington, and 63 at Indianapolis. At Frankfort, the weather conditions were not available. 7 a.m. Eastern Daylight Time weather conditions across north-central Kentucky and south-central Indiana. At Louisville International, it was partly cloudy. The temperature was 65 degrees, the dew point 61, and the relative humidity 87%. The wind was calm. The pressure was 30.04 inches and rising. At Bowman Field, it was partly cloudy. The temperature was 61 degrees, the dew point 60, and the relative humidity 97%. The wind was calm. The pressure was 30.05 inches and rising. At Jasper, it was partly cloudy. Visibility 10 miles. The wind was calm. And the pressure was 30.04 inches and rising. Once again, at Louisville International, it was 65 degrees under partly cloudy skies. Elsewhere around the region, fog was reported, with a temperature of 67 at Bowling Green and 69 at Paducah. It was clear, with a temperature of 61 at Lexington and 67 at Jackson. It was partly cloudy, with a temperature of 60 at Covington, 73 at Nashville, 63 at Evansville, 60 at Bloomington, and 63 at Indianapolis. At Frankfort, the weather conditions were not available. Now for the official National Weather Service forecast for north-central Kentucky and south-central Indiana, including the Louisville metro area. Today, mostly sunny. Highs in the upper 80s. South winds up to 5 miles an hour. Tonight, mostly cloudy with a 50% chance of thunderstorms. Lows around 70. South winds 5 to 10 miles an hour. Sunday, chance of showers and slight chance of thunderstorms in the morning, then showers and chance of thunderstorms in the afternoon. Highs in the lower 80s. West winds 5 to 15 miles an hour. Chance of precipitation 80%. Sunday night, cooler. Partly cloudy. Lows in the upper 50s. Northwest winds 5 to 15 miles an hour, decreasing to up to 5 miles an hour after midnight. And now the extended forecast for the radio listening area. Monday and Monday night, partly cloudy.
highs in the upper 70s, lows in the upper 50s. Tuesday and Tuesday night.

National Weather Service Forecast Office in Louisville, on a transmitter located in Floyd County, Indiana, on a frequency of 162.475 MHz. The current time is 7:14 a.m. Eastern Daylight Time. 7 a.m. Eastern Daylight Time weather conditions across north-central Kentucky and south-central Indiana. At Louisville International, it was partly cloudy. The temperature was 65 degrees, the dew point 61, and the relative humidity 87%. The wind was calm. The pressure was 30.04 inches and rising. At Bowman Field, it was partly cloudy. The temperature was 61 degrees, the dew point 60, and the relative humidity 97%. The wind was calm. The pressure was 30.05 inches and rising. At Jasper, it was partly cloudy. Visibility 10 miles. The wind was calm. And the pressure was 30.04 inches and rising. Once again, at Louisville International, it was 65 degrees under partly cloudy skies. Elsewhere around the region, fog was reported, with a temperature of 67 at Bowling Green and 69 at Paducah. It was clear, with a temperature of 61 at Lexington and 67 at Jackson. It was partly cloudy, with a temperature of 60 at Covington, 73 at Nashville, 63 at Evansville, 60 at Bloomington, and 63 at Indianapolis. At Frankfort, the weather conditions were not available. Now for the official National Weather Service forecast for north-central Kentucky and south-central Indiana, including the Louisville metro area. Today, mostly sunny. Highs in the upper 80s. South winds up to 5 miles an hour. Tonight, mostly cloudy with a 50% chance of thunderstorms. Lows around 70. South winds 5 to 10 miles an hour. Sunday, chance of showers and slight chance of thunderstorms in the morning, then showers and chance of thunderstorms in the afternoon. Highs in the lower 80s. West winds 5 to 15 miles an hour. Chance of precipitation 80%. Sunday night, cooler. Partly cloudy. Lows in the upper 50s. Northwest winds 5 to 15 miles an hour, decreasing to up to 5 miles an hour after midnight. And now the extended forecast for the radio listening area. Monday and Monday night, partly cloudy. Highs in the upper 70s. Lows in the upper 50s. Tuesday and Tuesday night, partly cloudy. A 20% chance of thunderstorms. Highs around 80. Lows in the lower 60s. Wednesday and Wednesday night, partly cloudy. Showers likely and chance of thunderstorms. Highs in the mid-80s. Lows in the lower 70s. Chance of precipitation 60%. Thursday and Thursday night, showers likely and chance of thunderstorms. Highs in the mid-80s. Lows in the mid-60s. Chance of precipitation 70%. Juneteenth and Friday night, partly cloudy. A 50% chance of showers. Highs in the lower 80s. Lows in the mid-60s. The current time is 7:18 a.m. Eastern Daylight Time. 7 a.m. Eastern Daylight Time weather conditions across north-central Kentucky and south-central Indiana. At Louisville International, it was partly cloudy. The temperature was 65 degrees, the dew point 61, and the relative humidity 87%. The wind was calm. The pressure was 30.04 inches and rising. At Bowman Field, it was partly cloudy. The temperature was 61 degrees, the dew point 60, and the relative humidity 97%. The wind was calm. The pressure was 30.05 inches and rising. At Jasper, it was partly cloudy. Visibility 10 miles. The wind was calm. And the pressure was 30.04 inches and rising. Once again, at Louisville International, it was 65 degrees under partly cloudy skies. Elsewhere around the region, fog was reported, with a temperature of 67 at Bowling Green and 69 at Paducah. It was clear, with a temperature of 61 at Lexington and 67 at Jackson. It was partly cloudy, with a temperature of 60 at Covington, 73 at Nashville,
63 at Evansville.

Bloomington and 63 at Indianapolis. At Frankfurt, the weather conditions were not available. Now for the official National Weather Service forecast for North Central Kentucky and South Central Indiana, including the Louisville metro area. Today, mostly sunny. Highs in the upper 80s. South winds up to 5 miles an hour. Tonight, mostly cloudy with a 50% chance of thunderstorms. Lows around 70. South winds 5 to 10 miles an hour. Sunday, chance of showers and slight chance of thunderstorms in the morning, then showers and chance of thunderstorms in the afternoon. Highs in the lower 80s. West winds 5 to 15 miles an hour. Chance of precipitation 80%. Sunday night, cooler. Partly cloudy. Lows in the upper 50s. Northwest winds 5 to 15 miles an hour, decreasing to up to 5 miles an hour after midnight. And now the extended forecast for the radio listening area. Monday and Monday night, partly cloudy. Highs in the upper 70s. Lows in the upper 50s. Tuesday and Tuesday night, partly cloudy. A 20% chance of thunderstorms. Highs around 80. Lows in the lower 60s. Wednesday and Wednesday night, partly cloudy. Showers likely and chance of thunderstorms. Highs in the mid-80s. Lows in the lower 70s. Chance of precipitation 60%. Thursday and Thursday night, showers likely and chance of thunderstorms. Highs in the mid-80s. Lows in the mid-60s. Chance of precipitation 70%. Juneteenth and Friday night, partly cloudy. A 50% chance of showers. Highs in the lower 80s. Lows in the mid-60s. 7 a.m. Eastern Daylight Time weather conditions across North Central Kentucky and South Central Indiana. At Louisville International, it was partly cloudy. The temperature was 65 degrees, the dew point 61, and the relative humidity 87%. The wind was calm. The pressure was 30.04 inches and rising. At Bowman Field, it was partly cloudy. The temperature was 61 degrees, the dew point 60, and the relative humidity 97%. The wind was calm. The pressure was 30.05 inches and rising. At Jasper, it was partly cloudy. Visibility 10 miles. The wind was calm. And the pressure was 30.04 inches and rising. Once again, at Louisville International, it was 65 degrees under partly cloudy skies. Elsewhere around the region, fog was reported, with a temperature of 67 at Bowling Green and 69 at Paducah. It was clear, with a temperature of 61 at Lexington and 67 at Jackson. It was partly cloudy, with a temperature of 60 at Covington, 73 at Nashville, 63 at Evansville, 60 at Bloomington, and 63 at Indianapolis. At Frankfurt, the weather conditions were not available. The current time is 7:23 a.m. Eastern Daylight Time. Now for the official National Weather Service forecast for North Central Kentucky and South Central Indiana, including the Louisville metro area. Today, mostly sunny. Highs in the upper 80s. South winds up to 5 miles an hour. Tonight, mostly cloudy with a 50% chance of thunderstorms. Lows around 70. South winds 5 to 10 miles an hour. Sunday, chance of showers and slight chance of thunderstorms in the morning, then showers and chance of thunderstorms in the afternoon. Highs in the lower 80s. West winds 5 to 15 miles an hour. Chance of precipitation 80%. Sunday night, cooler. Partly cloudy. Lows in the upper 50s. Northwest winds 5 to 15 miles an hour, decreasing to up to 5 miles an hour after midnight. And now the extended forecast for the radio listening area. Monday and Monday night, partly cloudy. Highs in the upper 70s. Lows in the upper 50s. Tuesday and Tuesday night, partly cloudy. A 20% chance of thunderstorms. Highs around 80. Lows in the lower 60s. Wednesday and Wednesday night, partly cloudy. Showers likely and chance of thunderstorms.
highs in the mid-80s, lows in the lower 70s, chance of precipitation 60%. Thursday and Thursday night, showers likely and chance of thunderstorms. Highs in the mid-80s, lows in the mid-60s, chance of precipitation 70%. Juneteenth and Friday night, partly cloudy. A 50% chance of showers. Highs in the lower 80s. Lows in the mid-60s. 7 a.m. Eastern Daylight Time weather conditions across north-central Kentucky and south-central Indiana. At Louisville International, it was partly cloudy. The temperature was 65 degrees, the dew point 61, and the relative humidity 87%. The wind was calm. The pressure was 30.04 inches and rising. At Bowman Field, it was partly cloudy. The temperature was 61 degrees, the dew point 60, and the relative humidity 97%. The wind was calm. The pressure was 30.05 inches and rising. At Jasper, it was partly cloudy. Visibility 10 miles. The wind was calm. And the pressure was 30.04 inches and rising. Once again, at Louisville International, it was 65 degrees under partly cloudy skies. Elsewhere around the region, fog was reported, with a temperature of 67 at Bowling Green and 69 at Paducah. It was clear, with a temperature of 61 at Lexington and 67 at Jackson. It was partly cloudy, with a temperature of 60 at Covington, 73 at Nashville, 63 at Evansville, 60 at Bloomington, and 63 at Indianapolis. At Frankfort, the weather conditions were not available. Now for the official National Weather Service forecast for north-central Kentucky and south-central Indiana, including the Louisville metro area. Today, mostly sunny. Highs in the upper 80s. South winds up to 5 miles an hour. Tonight, mostly cloudy with a 50% chance of thunderstorms. Lows around 70. South winds 5 to 10 miles an hour. Sunday, chance of showers and slight chance of thunderstorms in the morning, then showers and chance of thunderstorms in the afternoon. Highs in the lower 80s. West winds 5 to 15 miles an hour. Chance of precipitation 80%. Sunday night, cooler. Partly cloudy. Lows in the upper 50s. Northwest winds 5 to 15 miles an hour, decreasing to up to 5 miles an hour after midnight. And now the extended forecast for the radio listening area. Monday and Monday night, partly cloudy. Highs in the upper 70s. Lows in the upper 50s. Tuesday and Tuesday night, partly cloudy. A 20% chance of thunderstorms. Highs around 80. Lows in the lower 60s. Wednesday and Wednesday night, partly cloudy. Showers likely and chance of thunderstorms. Highs in the mid-80s. Lows in the lower 70s. Chance of precipitation 60%. Thursday and Thursday night, showers likely and chance of thunderstorms. Highs in the mid-80s. Lows in the mid-60s. Chance of precipitation 70%. Juneteenth and Friday night, partly cloudy. A 50% chance of showers. Highs in the lower 80s. Lows in the mid-60s. The current time is 7:28 a.m. Eastern Daylight Time. 7 a.m. Eastern Daylight Time weather conditions across north-central Kentucky and south-central Indiana. At Louisville International, it was partly cloudy. The temperature was 65 degrees, the dew point 61, and the relative humidity 87%. The wind was calm. The pressure was 30.04 inches and rising. At Bowman Field, it was partly cloudy. The temperature was 61 degrees, the dew point 60, and the relative humidity 97%. The wind was calm. The pressure was 30.05 inches and rising. At Jasper, it was partly cloudy. Visibility 10 miles. The wind was calm. And the pressure was 30.04 inches and rising. Once again, at Louisville International, it was 65 degrees under partly cloudy skies. Elsewhere around the region, fog was reported, with a temperature of 67 at Bowling Green
and 69 at Paducah. It was clear, with a temperature of 61 at Lexington and 67 at Jackson. It was partly cloudy, with a temperature of 60 at Covington, 73 at Nashville, 63 at Evansville, 60 at Bloomington, and 63 at Indianapolis. At Frankfort, the weather conditions were not available. Now for the official National Weather Service forecast for North Central Kentucky and South Central Indiana, including the Louisville metro area. Today, mostly sunny. Highs in the upper 80s. South winds up to 5 miles an hour. Tonight, mostly cloudy with a 50% chance of thunderstorms. Lows around 70. South winds 5 to 10 miles an hour. Sunday, chance of showers and slight chance of thunderstorms in the morning, then showers and chance of thunderstorms in the afternoon. Highs in the lower 80s. West winds 5 to 15 miles an hour. Chance of precipitation 80%. Sunday night, cooler. Partly cloudy. Lows in the upper 50s. Northwest winds 5 to 15 miles an hour, decreasing to up to 5 miles an hour after midnight. And now the extended forecast for the radio listening area. Monday and Monday night, partly cloudy. Highs in the upper 70s. Lows in the upper 50s. Tuesday and Tuesday night, partly cloudy. A 20% chance of thunderstorms. Highs around 80. Lows in the lower 60s. Wednesday and Wednesday night, partly cloudy. Showers likely and chance of thunderstorms. Highs in the mid-80s. Lows in the lower 70s. Chance of precipitation 60%. Thursday and Thursday night, showers likely and chance of thunderstorms. Highs in the mid-80s. Lows in the mid-60s. Chance of precipitation 70%. Juneteenth and Friday night, partly cloudy. A 50% chance of showers. Highs in the lower 80s. Lows in the mid-60s. 7 a.m. Eastern Daylight Time weather conditions across north central Kentucky and south central Indiana. At Louisville International, it was partly cloudy. The temperature was 65 degrees, the dew point 61, and the relative humidity 87%. The wind was calm. The pressure was 30.04 inches and rising. At Bowman Field, it was partly cloudy. The temperature was 61 degrees, the dew point 60, and the relative humidity 97%. The wind was calm. The pressure was 30.05 inches and rising. At Jasper, it was partly cloudy. Visibility 10 miles. The wind was calm. And the pressure was 30.04 inches and rising. Once again, at Louisville International, it was 65 degrees under partly cloudy skies. Elsewhere around the region, fog was reported, with a temperature of 67 at Bowling Green and 69 at Paducah. It was clear, with a temperature of 61 at Lexington and 67 at Jackson. It was partly cloudy, with a temperature of 60 at Covington, 73 at Nashville, 63 at Evansville, 60 at Bloomington, and 63 at Indianapolis. At Frankfort, the weather conditions were not available. The current time is 7:33 a.m. Eastern Daylight Time. Now for the official National Weather Service forecast for North Central Kentucky and South Central Indiana, including the Louisville metro area. Today, mostly sunny. Highs in the upper 80s. South winds up to 5 miles an hour. Tonight, mostly cloudy with a 50% chance of thunderstorms. Lows around 70. South winds 5 to 10 miles an hour. Sunday, chance of showers and slight chance of thunderstorms in the morning, then showers and chance of thunderstorms in the afternoon. Highs in the lower 80s. West winds 5 to 15 miles an hour. Chance of precipitation 80%. Sunday night, cooler. Partly cloudy. Lows in the upper 50s. Northwest winds 5 to 15 miles an hour, decreasing to up to 5 miles an hour after midnight. And now the extended forecast for the radio listening area. Monday and Monday night, partly cloudy. Highs in the upper 70s. Lows in the upper 50s. Tuesday and Tuesday night, partly cloudy.
20% chance of thunderstorms. Highs around 80. Lows in the lower 60s. Wednesday and Wednesday night, partly cloudy. Showers likely and chance of thunderstorms. Highs in the mid-80s. Lows in the lower 70s. Chance of precipitation 60%. Thursday and Thursday night, showers likely and chance of thunderstorms. Highs in the mid-80s. Lows in the mid-60s. Chance of precipitation 70%. Juneteenth and Friday night, partly cloudy. A 50% chance of showers. Highs in the lower 80s. Lows in the mid-60s. 7 a.m. Eastern Daylight Time weather conditions across north-central Kentucky and south-central Indiana. At Louisville International, it was partly cloudy. The temperature was 65 degrees, the dew point 61, and the relative humidity 87%. The wind was calm. The pressure was 30.04 inches and rising. At Bowman Field, it was partly cloudy. The temperature was 61 degrees, the dew point 60, and the relative humidity 97%. The wind was calm. The pressure was 30.05 inches and rising. At Jasper, it was partly cloudy. Visibility 10 miles. The wind was calm. And the pressure was 30.04 inches and rising. Once again, at Louisville International, it was 65 degrees under partly cloudy skies. Elsewhere around the region, fog was reported, with a temperature of 67 at Bowling Green and 69 at Paducah. It was clear, with a temperature of 61 at Lexington and 67 at Jackson. It was partly cloudy, with a temperature of 60 at Covington, 73 at Nashville, 63 at Evansville, 60 at Bloomington, and 63 at Indianapolis. At Frankfort, the weather conditions were not available. Now for the official National Weather Service forecast for north-central Kentucky and south-central Indiana, including the Louisville metro area. Today, mostly sunny. Highs in the upper 80s. South winds up to 5 miles an hour. Tonight, mostly cloudy with a 50% chance of thunderstorms. Lows around 70. South winds 5 to 10 miles an hour. Sunday, chance of showers and slight chance of thunderstorms in the morning, then showers and chance of thunderstorms in the afternoon. Highs in the lower 80s. West winds 5 to 15 miles an hour. Chance of precipitation 80%. Sunday night, cooler. Partly cloudy. Lows in the upper 50s. Northwest winds 5 to 15 miles an hour, decreasing to up to 5 miles an hour after midnight. And now the extended forecast for the radio listening area. Monday and Monday night, partly cloudy. Highs in the upper 70s. Lows in the upper 50s. Tuesday and Tuesday night, partly cloudy. A 20% chance of thunderstorms. Highs around 80. Lows in the lower 60s. Wednesday and Wednesday night, partly cloudy. Showers likely and chance of thunderstorms. Highs in the mid-80s. Lows in the lower 70s. Chance of precipitation 60%. Thursday and Thursday night, showers likely and chance of thunderstorms. Highs in the mid-80s. Lows in the mid-60s. Chance of precipitation 70%. Juneteenth and Friday night, partly cloudy. A 50% chance of showers. Highs in the lower 80s. Lows in the mid-60s. The current time is 7:38 a.m. Eastern Daylight Time. 7 a.m. Eastern Daylight Time weather conditions across north-central Kentucky and south-central Indiana. At Louisville International, it was partly cloudy. The temperature was 65 degrees, the dew point 61, and the relative humidity 87%. The wind was calm. The pressure was 30.04 inches and rising. At Bowman Field, it was partly cloudy. The temperature was 61 degrees, the dew point 60, and the relative humidity 97%. The wind was calm. The pressure was 30.05 inches and rising. At Jasper, it was partly cloudy. Visibility 10 miles. The wind was calm.
and the pressure was 30.04 inches and rising. Once again, at Louisville International, it was 65 degrees under partly cloudy skies. Elsewhere around the region, fog was reported, with a temperature of 67 at Bowling Green and 69 at Paducah. It was clear, with a temperature of 61 at Lexington and 67 at Jackson. It was partly cloudy, with a temperature of 60 at Covington, 73 at Nashville, 63 at Evansville, 60 at Bloomington, and 63 at Indianapolis. At Frankfort, the weather conditions were not available. Now for the official National Weather Service forecast for North Central Kentucky and South Central Indiana, including the Louisville metro area. Today, mostly sunny. Highs in the upper 80s. South winds up to 5 miles an hour. Tonight, mostly cloudy with a 50% chance of thunderstorms. Lows around 70. South winds 5 to 10 miles an hour. Sunday, chance of showers and slight chance of thunderstorms in the morning, then showers and chance of thunderstorms in the afternoon. Highs in the lower 80s. West winds 5 to 15 miles an hour. Chance of precipitation 80%. Sunday night, cooler. Partly cloudy. Lows in the upper 50s. Northwest winds 5 to 15 miles an hour, decreasing to up to 5 miles an hour after midnight. And now the extended forecast for the radio listening area. Monday and Monday night, partly cloudy. Highs in the upper 70s. Lows in the upper 50s. Tuesday and Tuesday night, partly cloudy. A 20% chance of thunderstorms. Highs around 80. Lows in the lower 60s. Wednesday and Wednesday night, partly cloudy. Showers likely and chance of thunderstorms. Highs in the mid-80s. Lows in the lower 70s. Chance of precipitation 60%. Thursday and Thursday night, showers likely and chance of thunderstorms. Highs in the mid-80s. Lows in the mid-60s. Chance of precipitation 70%. Juneteenth and Friday night, partly cloudy. A 50% chance of showers. Highs in the lower 80s. Lows in the mid-60s. 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The current time is 7:42 a.m. Eastern Daylight Time. 7 a.m. Eastern Daylight Time weather conditions across North Central Kentucky and South Central Indiana. At Louisville International, it was partly cloudy. The temperature was 65 degrees, the dew point 61, and the relative humidity 87%. The wind was calm. The pressure was 30.04 inches and rising. At Bowman Field, it was partly cloudy. The temperature was 61 degrees, the dew point 60, and the relative humidity 97%. The wind was calm. The pressure was 30.05 inches and rising. At Jasper, it was partly cloudy. Visibility 10 miles. The wind was calm. And the pressure was 30.04 inches and rising. Once again, at Louisville International, it was 65 degrees under partly cloudy skies. Elsewhere around the region, fog was reported, with a temperature of 67 at Bowling Green and 69 at Paducah. It was clear, with a temperature of 61 at Lexington and 67 at Jackson. It was partly cloudy, with a temperature of 60 at Covington, 73 at Nashville, 63 at Evansville, 60 at Bloomington, and 63 at Indianapolis. At Frankfort, the weather conditions were not available. Now for the official National Weather Service forecast for North Central Kentucky and South Central Indiana, including the Louisville metro area. Today, mostly sunny. Highs in the upper 80s. South winds up to 5 miles an hour. Tonight, mostly cloudy with a 50% chance of thunderstorms. Lows around 70. South winds 5 to 10 miles an hour. Sunday, chance of showers and slight chance of thunderstorms in the morning, then showers and chance of thunderstorms in the afternoon.
highs in the lower 80s. West winds 5 to 15 miles an hour. Chance of precipitation 80%. Sunday night, cooler. Partly cloudy. Lows in the upper 50s. Northwest winds 5 to 15 miles an hour, decreasing to up to 5 miles an hour after midnight. And now the extended forecast for the radio listening area. Monday and Monday night, partly cloudy. Highs in the upper 70s. Lows in the upper 50s. Tuesday and Tuesday night, partly cloudy. A 20% chance of thunderstorms. Highs around 80. Lows in the lower 60s. Wednesday and Wednesday night, partly cloudy. Showers likely and chance of thunderstorms. Highs in the mid-80s. Lows in the lower 70s. Chance of precipitation 60%. Thursday and Thursday night, showers likely and chance of thunderstorms. Highs in the mid-80s. Lows in the mid-60s. Chance of precipitation 70%. Juneteenth and Friday night, partly cloudy. A 50% chance of showers. Highs in the lower 80s. Lows in the mid-60s. 7 a.m. Eastern Daylight Time weather conditions across north-central Kentucky and south-central Indiana. At Louisville International, it was partly cloudy. The temperature was 65 degrees, the dew point 61, and the relative humidity 87%. The wind was calm. The pressure was 30.04 inches and rising. At Bowman Field, it was partly cloudy. The temperature was 61 degrees, the dew point 60, and the relative humidity 97%. The wind was calm. The pressure was 30.05 inches and rising. At Jasper, it was partly cloudy. Visibility 10 miles. The wind was calm. And the pressure was 30.04 inches and rising. Once again, at Louisville International, it was 65 degrees under partly cloudy skies. Elsewhere around the region, fog was reported, with a temperature of 67 at Bowling Green and 69 at Paducah. It was clear, with a temperature of 61 at Lexington and 67 at Jackson. It was partly cloudy, with a temperature of 60 at Covington, 73 at Nashville, 63 at Evansville, 60 at Bloomington, and 63 at Indianapolis. At Frankfort, the weather conditions were not available. The current time is 7:47 a.m. Eastern Daylight Time. Now for the official National Weather Service forecast for north-central Kentucky and south-central Indiana, including the Louisville metro area. Today, mostly sunny. Highs in the upper 80s. South winds up to 5 miles an hour. Tonight, mostly cloudy with a 50% chance of thunderstorms. Lows around 70. South winds 5 to 10 miles an hour. Sunday, chance of showers and slight chance of thunderstorms in the morning, then showers and chance of thunderstorms in the afternoon. Highs in the lower 80s. West winds 5 to 15 miles an hour. Chance of precipitation 80%. Sunday night, cooler. Partly cloudy. Lows in the upper 50s. Northwest winds 5 to 15 miles an hour, decreasing to up to 5 miles an hour after midnight. And now the extended forecast for the radio listening area. Monday and Monday night, partly cloudy. Highs in the upper 70s. Lows in the upper 50s. Tuesday and Tuesday night, partly cloudy. A 20% chance of thunderstorms. Highs around 80. Lows in the lower 60s. Wednesday and Wednesday night, partly cloudy. Showers likely and chance of thunderstorms. Highs in the mid-80s. Lows in the lower 70s. Chance of precipitation 60%. Thursday and Thursday night, showers likely and chance of thunderstorms. Highs in the mid-80s. Lows in the mid-60s. Chance of precipitation 70%. Juneteenth and Friday night, partly cloudy. A 50% chance of showers. Highs in the lower 80s. Lows in the mid-60s. 7 a.m. Eastern Daylight Time weather conditions across north-central Kentucky and south-central Indiana. At Louisville International, it was partly cloudy.
The temperature was 65 degrees, the dew point 61, and the relative humidity 87%. The wind was calm. The pressure was 30.04 inches and rising. At Bowman Field, it was partly cloudy. The temperature was 61 degrees, the dew point 60, and the relative humidity 97%. The wind was calm. The pressure was 30.05 inches and rising. At Jasper, it was partly cloudy. Visibility 10 miles. The wind was calm. And the pressure was 30.04 inches and rising. Once again, at Louisville International, it was 65 degrees under partly cloudy skies. Elsewhere around the region, fog was reported, with a temperature of 67 at Bowling Green and 69 at Paducah. It was clear, with a temperature of 61 at Lexington and 67 at Jackson. It was partly cloudy, with a temperature of 60 at Covington, 73 at Nashville, 63 at Evansville, 60 at Bloomington, and 63 at Indianapolis. At Frankfort, the weather conditions were not available. Now for the official National Weather Service forecast for North Central Kentucky and South Central Indiana, including the Louisville metro area. Today, mostly sunny. Highs in the upper 80s. South winds up to 5 miles an hour. Tonight, mostly cloudy with a 50% chance of thunderstorms. Lows around 70. South winds 5 to 10 miles an hour. Sunday, chance of showers and slight chance of thunderstorms in the morning, then showers and chance of thunderstorms in the afternoon. Highs in the lower 80s. West winds 5 to 15 miles an hour. Chance of precipitation 80%. Sunday night, cooler. Partly cloudy. Lows in the upper 50s. Northwest winds 5 to 15 miles an hour, decreasing to up to 5 miles an hour after midnight. And now the extended forecast for the radio listening area. Monday and Monday night, partly cloudy. Highs in the upper 70s. Lows in the upper 50s. Tuesday and Tuesday night, partly cloudy. A 20% chance of thunderstorms. Highs around 80. Lows in the lower 60s. Wednesday and Wednesday night, partly cloudy. Showers likely and chance of thunderstorms. Highs in the mid-80s. Lows in the lower 70s. Chance of precipitation 60%. Thursday and Thursday night, showers likely and chance of thunderstorms. Highs in the mid-80s. Lows in the mid-60s. Chance of precipitation 70%. Juneteenth and Friday night, partly cloudy. A 50% chance of showers. Highs in the lower 80s. Lows in the mid-60s. The current time is 7:52 a.m. Eastern Daylight Time. 7 a.m. Eastern Daylight Time weather conditions across North Central Kentucky and South Central Indiana. At Louisville International, it was partly cloudy. The temperature was 65 degrees, the dew point 61, and the relative humidity 87%. The wind was calm. The pressure was 30.04 inches and rising. At Bowman Field, it was partly cloudy. The temperature was 61 degrees, the dew point 60, and the relative humidity 97%. The wind was calm. The pressure was 30.05 inches and rising. At Jasper, it was partly cloudy. Visibility 10 miles. The wind was calm. And the pressure was 30.04 inches and rising. Once again, at Louisville International, it was 65 degrees under partly cloudy skies. Elsewhere around the region, fog was reported, with a temperature of 67 at Bowling Green and 69 at Paducah. It was clear, with a temperature of 61 at Lexington and 67 at Jackson. It was partly cloudy, with a temperature of 60 at Covington, 73 at Nashville, 63 at Evansville, 60 at Bloomington, and 63 at Indianapolis. At Frankfort, the weather conditions were not available. Now for the official National Weather Service forecast for North Central Kentucky and South Central Indiana, including the Louisville metro area. Today, mostly sunny. Highs in the upper 80s. South winds up to 5 miles an hour. Tonight,
mostly cloudy with a 50% chance of thunderstorms. Lows around 70. South winds 5 to 10 miles an hour. Sunday, chance of showers and slight chance of thunderstorms in the morning, then showers and chance of thunderstorms in the afternoon. Highs in the lower 80s. West winds 5 to 15 miles an hour. Chance of precipitation 80%. Sunday night, cooler. Partly cloudy. Lows in the upper 50s. Northwest winds 5 to 15 miles an hour, decreasing to up to 5 miles an hour after midnight. And now the extended forecast for the radio listening area. Monday and Monday night, partly cloudy. Highs in the upper 70s. Lows in the upper 50s. Tuesday and Tuesday night, partly cloudy. A 20% chance of thunderstorms. Highs around 80. Lows in the lower 60s. Wednesday and Wednesday night, partly cloudy. Showers likely and chance of thunderstorms. Highs in the mid-80s. Lows in the lower 70s. Chance of precipitation 60%. Thursday and Thursday night, showers likely and chance of thunderstorms. Highs in the mid-80s. Lows in the mid-60s. Chance of precipitation 70%. Juneteenth and Friday night, partly cloudy. A 50% chance of showers. Highs in the lower 80s. Lows in the mid-60s. 7 a.m. Eastern Daylight Time weather conditions across north-central Kentucky and south-central Indiana. At Louisville International, it was partly cloudy. The temperature was 65 degrees, the dew point 61, and the relative humidity 87%. The wind was calm. The pressure was 30.04 inches and rising. At Bowman Field, it was partly cloudy. The temperature was 61 degrees, the dew point 60, and the relative humidity 97%. The wind was calm. The pressure was 30.05 inches and rising. At Jasper, it was partly cloudy. Visibility 10 miles. The wind was calm. And the pressure was 30.04 inches and rising. Once again, at Louisville International, it was 65 degrees under partly cloudy skies. Elsewhere around the region, fog was reported, with a temperature of 67 at Bowling Green and 69 at Paducah. It was clear, with a temperature of 61 at Lexington and 67 at Jackson. It was partly cloudy, with a temperature of 60 at Covington, 73 at Nashville, 63 at Evansville, 60 at Bloomington, and 63 at Indianapolis. At Frankfort, the weather conditions were not available. The current time is 7:57 a.m. Eastern Daylight Time. Now for the official National Weather Service forecast for north-central Kentucky and south-central Indiana, including the Louisville metro area. Today, mostly sunny. Highs in the upper 80s. South winds up to 5 miles an hour. Tonight, mostly cloudy with a 50% chance of thunderstorms. Lows around 70. South winds 5 to 10 miles an hour. Sunday, chance of showers and slight chance of thunderstorms in the morning, then showers and chance of thunderstorms in the afternoon. Highs in the lower 80s. West winds 5 to 15 miles an hour. Chance of precipitation 80%. Sunday night, cooler. Partly cloudy. Lows in the upper 50s. Northwest winds 5 to 15 miles an hour, decreasing to up to 5 miles an hour after midnight. And now the extended forecast for the radio listening area. Monday and Monday night, partly cloudy. Highs in the upper 70s. Lows in the upper 50s. Tuesday and Tuesday night, partly cloudy. A 20% chance of thunderstorms. Highs around 80. Lows in the lower 60s. Wednesday and Wednesday night, partly cloudy. Showers likely and chance of thunderstorms. Highs in the mid-80s. Lows in the lower 70s. Chance of precipitation 60%. Thursday and Thursday night, showers likely and chance of thunderstorms. Highs in the mid-80s. Lows in the mid-60s. Chance of precipitation 70%. Juneteenth and Friday night, partly cloudy. A 50% chance of showers.
Highs in the lower 80s. Lows in the mid-60s. 7 a.m. Eastern Daylight Time weather conditions across north-central Kentucky and south-central Indiana. At Louisville International, it was partly cloudy. The temperature was 65 degrees, the dew point 61, and the relative humidity 87%. The wind was calm. The pressure was 30.04 inches and rising. At Bowman Field, it was partly cloudy. The temperature was 61 degrees, the dew point 60, and the relative humidity 97%. The wind was calm. The pressure was 30.05 inches and rising. At Jasper, it was partly cloudy. Visibility 10 miles. The wind was calm. And the pressure was 30.04 inches and rising. Once again, at Louisville International, it was 65 degrees under partly cloudy skies. Elsewhere around the region, fog was reported, with a temperature of 67 at Bowling Green and 69 at Paducah. It was clear, with a temperature of 61 at Lexington and 67 at Jackson. It was partly cloudy, with a temperature of 60 at Covington, 73 at Nashville, 63 at Evansville, 60 at Bloomington, and 63 at Indianapolis. At Frankfort, the weather conditions were not available. Now for the official National Weather Service forecast for north-central Kentucky and south-central Indiana, including the Louisville metro area. Today, mostly sunny. Highs in the upper 80s. South winds up to 5 miles an hour. Tonight, mostly cloudy with a 50% chance of thunderstorms. Lows around 70. South winds 5 to 10 miles an hour. Sunday, chance of showers and slight chance of thunderstorms in the morning, then showers and chance of thunderstorms in the afternoon. Highs in the lower 80s. West winds 5 to 15 miles an hour. Chance of precipitation 80%. Sunday night, cooler. Partly cloudy. Lows in the upper 50s. Northwest winds 5 to 15 miles an hour, decreasing to up to 5 miles an hour after midnight. And now the extended forecast for the radio listening area. Monday and Monday night, partly cloudy. Highs in the upper 70s. Lows in the upper 50s. Tuesday and Tuesday night, partly cloudy. A 20% chance of thunderstorms. Highs around 80. Lows in the lower 60s. Wednesday and Wednesday night, partly cloudy. Showers likely and chance of thunderstorms. Highs in the mid-80s. Lows in the lower 70s. Chance of precipitation 60%. Thursday and Thursday night, showers likely and chance of thunderstorms. Highs in the mid-80s. Lows in the mid-60s. Chance of precipitation 70%. Juneteenth and Friday night, partly cloudy. A 50% chance of showers. Highs in the lower 80s. Lows in the mid-60s. The current time is 8:02 a.m. Eastern Daylight Time. 8 a.m. Eastern Daylight Time weather conditions across north-central Kentucky and south-central Indiana. At Louisville International, it was mostly sunny. The temperature was 66 degrees, the dew point 62, and the relative humidity 87%. The wind was southeast at 3 miles an hour. The pressure was 30.05 inches and rising. At Bowman Field, it was mostly sunny. The temperature was 65 degrees, the dew point 63, and the relative humidity 93%. The wind was calm. The pressure was 30.05 inches and steady. At Jasper, it was mostly sunny. Visibility 10 miles. The wind was calm. And the pressure was 30.05 inches and steady. Once again, at Louisville International, it was 66 degrees under mostly sunny skies. Elsewhere around the region, at Bowling Green, fog was reported, with a temperature of 68. It was sunny, with a temperature of 66 at Lexington and 70 at Jackson. It was mostly sunny, with a temperature of 65 at Covington, 75 at Nashville, 66 at Evansville, 64 at Bloomington, and 67 at Indianapolis. At Paducah, it was cloudy, with a temperature of 70.
at Frankfurt, the weather conditions were not available. Now for the official National Weather Service forecast for north central Kentucky and south central Indiana, including the Louisville metro area. Today, mostly sunny. Highs in the upper 80s. South winds up to 5 miles an hour. Tonight, mostly cloudy with a 50% chance of thunderstorms. Lows around 70. South winds 5 to 10 miles an hour. Sunday, chance of showers and slight chance of thunderstorms in the morning, then showers and chance of thunderstorms in the afternoon. Highs in the lower 80s. West winds 5 to 15 miles an hour. Chance of precipitation 80%. Sunday night, cooler. Partly cloudy. Lows in the upper 50s. Northwest winds 5 to 15 miles an hour, decreasing to up to 5 miles an hour after midnight. And now the extended forecast for the radio listening area. Monday and Monday night, partly cloudy. Highs in the upper 70s. Lows in the upper 50s. Tuesday and Tuesday night, partly cloudy. A 20% chance of thunderstorms. Highs around 80. Lows in the lower 60s. Wednesday and Wednesday night, partly cloudy. Showers likely and chance of thunderstorms. Highs in the mid-80s. Lows in the lower 70s. Chance of precipitation 60%. Thursday and Thursday night, showers likely and chance of thunderstorms. Highs in the mid-80s. Lows in the mid-60s. Chance of precipitation 70%. Juneteenth and Friday night, partly cloudy. A 50% chance of showers. Highs in the lower 80s. Lows in the mid-60s. 8 a.m. Eastern Daylight Time weather conditions across north central Kentucky and south central Indiana. At Louisville International, it was mostly sunny. The temperature was 66 degrees, the dew point 62, and the relative humidity 87%. The wind was southeast at 3 miles an hour. The pressure was 30.05 inches and rising. At Bowman Field, it was mostly sunny. The temperature was 65 degrees, the dew point 63, and the relative humidity 93%. The wind was calm. The pressure was 30.05 inches and steady. At Jasper, it was mostly sunny. Visibility 10 miles. The wind was calm. And the pressure was 30.05 inches and steady. Once again, at Louisville International, it was 66 degrees under mostly sunny skies. Elsewhere around the region, at Bowling Green, fog was reported with a temperature of 68. It was sunny, with a temperature of 66 at Lexington, and 70 at Jackson. It was mostly sunny, with a temperature of 65 at Covington, 75 at Nashville, 66 at Evansville, 64 at Bloomington, and 67 at Indianapolis. At Paducah, it was cloudy, with a temperature of 70. At Frankfort, the weather conditions were not available. The current time is 8:07 a.m. Eastern Daylight Time. Now for the official National Weather Service forecast for north central Kentucky and south central Indiana, including the Louisville metro area. Today, mostly sunny. Highs in the upper 80s. South winds up to 5 miles an hour. Tonight, mostly cloudy with a 50% chance of thunderstorms. Lows around 70. South winds 5 to 10 miles an hour. Sunday, chance of showers and slight chance of thunderstorms in the morning, then showers and chance of thunderstorms in the afternoon. Highs in the lower 80s. West winds 5 to 15 miles an hour. Chance of precipitation 80%. Sunday night, cooler. Partly cloudy. Lows in the upper 50s. Northwest winds 5 to 15 miles an hour, decreasing to up to 5 miles an hour after midnight. And now the extended forecast for the radio listening area. Monday and Monday night, partly cloudy. Highs in the upper 70s. Lows in the upper 50s. Tuesday and Tuesday night, partly cloudy. A 20% chance of thunderstorms. Highs around 80. Lows in the lower 60s. Wednesday and Wednesday night, partly cloudy. Showers likely and chance of thunderstorms.
highs in the mid-80s, lows in the lower 70s, chance of precipitation 60%. Thursday and Thursday night, showers likely and chance of thunderstorms. Highs in the mid-80s, lows in the mid-60s, chance of precipitation 70%. Juneteenth and Friday night, partly cloudy. A 50% chance of showers. Highs in the lower 80s. Lows in the mid-60s. 8 a.m. Eastern Daylight Time weather conditions across north-central Kentucky and south-central Indiana. At Louisville International, it was mostly sunny. The temperature was 66 degrees, the dew point 62, and the relative humidity 87%. The wind was southeast at 3 miles an hour. The pressure was 30.05 inches and rising. At Bowman Field, it was mostly sunny. The temperature was 65 degrees, the dew point 63, and the relative humidity 93%. The wind was calm. The pressure was 30.05 inches and steady. At Jasper, it was mostly sunny. Visibility 10 miles. The wind was calm. And the pressure was 30.05 inches and steady. Once again, at Louisville International, it was 66 degrees under mostly sunny skies. Elsewhere around the region, at Bowling Green, fog was reported with a temperature of 68. It was sunny with a temperature of 66 at Lexington and 70 at Jackson. It was mostly sunny with a temperature of 65 at Covington, 75 at Nashville, 66 at Evansville, 64 at Bloomington, and 67 at Indianapolis. At Paducah, it was cloudy, with a temperature of 70. At Frankfort, the weather conditions were not available. 8 a.m. Eastern Daylight Time weather conditions across north-central Kentucky and south-central Indiana. At Louisville International, it was mostly sunny. The temperature was 66 degrees, the dew point 62, and the relative humidity 87%. The wind was southeast at 3 miles an hour. The pressure was 30.05 inches and rising. At Bowman Field, it was mostly sunny. The temperature was 65 degrees, the dew point 63, and the relative humidity 93%. The wind was calm. The pressure was 30.05 inches and steady. At Jasper, it was mostly sunny. Visibility 10 miles. The wind was calm, and the pressure was 30.05 inches and steady. Once again, at Louisville International, it was 66 degrees under mostly sunny skies. Elsewhere around the region, at Bowling Green, fog was reported with a temperature of 68. It was mostly sunny, with a temperature of 66 at Lexington, 65 at Covington, 70 at Jackson, and 75 at Nashville. Under mostly sunny skies, Evansville reported 66, Bloomington reported 64, and Indianapolis reported 67. At Paducah, it was cloudy, with a temperature of 70. At Frankfort, the weather conditions were not available. 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The current time is 8:13 a.m. Eastern Daylight Time. This is the climate data for Louisville for yesterday. The high temperature was 84. The low was 71. That gave a mean temperature of 78, which was 2 degrees above normal. There were 13 cooling degree days for a monthly total of 147 and a seasonal total of 460, which was 133 degree days above normal. Heating degree days remained at 0 for the month and 3691 for the season, which was 242 degree days below normal. Precipitation yesterday was 0.37 inches for a monthly total of 2.00 inches and a yearly total of 19.50 inches, which was 3.59 inches below normal. Since midnight, the low temperature was 63 and no precipitation fell. The record high for today is 97, set in 2022. The record low for today is 46, set in 1985.
Sunrise today, 6:19 a.m. Sunset tonight, 9:07 p.m. Sunrise tomorrow, 6:19 a.m.

480s. West winds 5 to 15 miles an hour. Chance of precipitation 80%. Sunday night, cooler. Partly cloudy. Lows in the upper 50s. Northwest winds 5 to 15 miles an hour, decreasing to up to 5 miles an hour after midnight. And now the extended forecast for the radio listening area. Monday and Monday night, partly cloudy. Highs in the upper 70s. Lows in the upper 50s. Tuesday and Tuesday night, partly cloudy. A 20% chance of thunderstorms. Highs around 80. Lows in the lower 60s. Wednesday and Wednesday night, partly cloudy. Showers likely and chance of thunderstorms. Highs in the mid-80s. Lows in the lower 70s. Chance of precipitation 60%. Thursday and Thursday night, showers likely and chance of thunderstorms. Highs in the mid-80s. Lows in the mid-60s. Chance of precipitation 70%. Juneteenth and Friday night, partly cloudy. A 50% chance of showers. Highs in the lower 80s. Lows in the mid-60s. 8 a.m. Eastern Daylight Time weather conditions across north-central Kentucky and south-central Indiana. At Louisville International, it was mostly sunny. The temperature was 66 degrees, the dew point 62, and the relative humidity 87%. The wind was southeast at 3 miles an hour. The pressure was 30.05 inches and rising. At Bowman Field, it was mostly sunny. The temperature was 65 degrees, the dew point 63, and the relative humidity 93%. The wind was calm. The pressure was 30.05 inches and steady. At Jasper, it was mostly sunny. Visibility 10 miles. The wind was calm. And the pressure was 30.05 inches and steady. Once again, at Louisville International, it was 66 degrees under mostly sunny skies. Elsewhere around the region, at Bowling Green, fog was reported with a temperature of 68. It was mostly sunny with a temperature of 66 at Lexington, 65 at Covington, 70 at Jackson, and 75 at Nashville. Under mostly sunny skies, Evansville reported 66, Bloomington reported 64, and Indianapolis reported 67. At Paducah, it was cloudy, with a temperature of 70. At Frankfort, the weather conditions were not available. The current time is 8:18 a.m. Eastern Daylight Time. This is the climate data for Louisville for yesterday. The high temperature was 84. The low was 71. That gave a mean temperature of 78, which was 2 degrees above normal. There were 13 cooling degree days for a monthly total of 147 and a seasonal total of 460, which was 133 degree days above normal. Heating degree days remained at 0 for the month and 3691 for the season, which was 242 degree days below normal. Precipitation yesterday was 0.37 inches for a monthly total of 2.00 inches and a yearly total of 19.50 inches, which was 3.59 inches below normal. Since midnight, the low temperature was 63 and no precipitation fell. The record high for today is 97, set in 2022. The record low for today is 46, set in 1985. Sunrise today 6:19 a.m. Sunset tonight 9:07 p.m. Sunrise tomorrow 6:19 a.m. Sunset tomorrow 9:07 p.m. Now for the official National Weather Service forecast for North Central Kentucky and South Central Indiana, including the Louisville metro area. Today, mostly sunny. Highs in the upper 80s. South winds up to 5 miles an hour. Tonight, mostly cloudy with a 50% chance of thunderstorms. Lows around 70. South winds 5 to 10 miles an hour. Sunday, chance of showers and slight chance of thunderstorms in the morning, then showers and chance of thunderstorms in the afternoon. Highs in the lower 80s. West winds 5 to 15 miles an hour. Chance of precipitation 80%. Sunday night, cooler. Partly cloudy. Lows in the upper 50s. Northwest winds 5 to 15 miles an hour.

decreasing to up to 5 miles an hour after midnight. And now the extended forecast for the radio listening area. Monday and Monday night, partly cloudy. Highs in the upper 70s. Lows in the upper 50s. Tuesday and Tuesday night, partly cloudy. A 20% chance of thunderstorms. Highs around 80. Lows in the lower 60s. Wednesday and Wednesday night, partly cloudy. Showers likely and chance of thunderstorms. Highs in the mid-80s. Lows in the lower 70s. Chance of precipitation 60%. Thursday and Thursday night, showers likely and chance of thunderstorms. Highs in the mid-80s. Lows in the mid-60s. Chance of precipitation 70%. Juneteenth and Friday night, partly cloudy. A 50% chance of showers. Highs in the lower 80s. Lows in the mid-60s. 8 a.m. Eastern Daylight Time weather conditions across north central Kentucky and south central Indiana. At Louisville International, it was mostly sunny. The temperature was 66 degrees, the dew point 62, and the relative humidity 87%. The wind was southeast at 3 miles an hour. The pressure was 30.05 inches and rising. At Bowman Field, it was mostly sunny. The temperature was 65 degrees, the dew point 63, and the relative humidity 93%. The wind was calm. The pressure was 30.05 inches and steady. At Jasper, it was mostly sunny. Visibility 10 miles. The wind was calm. And the pressure was 30.05 inches and steady. Once again, at Louisville International, it was 66 degrees under mostly sunny skies. Elsewhere around the region, at Bowling Green, fog was reported with a temperature of 68. It was mostly sunny, with a temperature of 66 at Lexington, 65 at Covington, 70 at Jackson, and 75 at Nashville. Under mostly sunny skies, Evansville reported 66, Bloomington reported 64, and Indianapolis reported 67. At Paducah, it was cloudy, with a temperature of 70. At Frankfort, the weather conditions were not available. The current time is 8:22 a.m. Eastern Daylight Time. This is the climate data for Louisville for yesterday. The high temperature was 84. The low was 71. That gave a mean temperature of 78, which was 2 degrees above normal. There were 13 cooling degree days for a monthly total of 147 and a seasonal total of 460, which was 133 degree days above normal. Heating degree days remained at 0 for the month and 3691 for the season, which was 242 degree days below normal. Precipitation yesterday was 0.37 inches for a monthly total of 2.00 inches and a yearly total of 19.50 inches, which was 3.59 inches below normal. Since midnight, the low temperature was 63 and no precipitation fell. The record high for today is 97, set in 2022. The record low for today is 46, set in 1985. Sunrise today 6:19 a.m. Sunset tonight 9:07 p.m. Sunrise tomorrow 6:19 a.m. Sunset tomorrow 9:07 p.m. Now for the official National Weather Service forecast for north central Kentucky and south central Indiana, including the Louisville metro area. Today, mostly sunny. Highs in the upper 80s. South winds up to 5 miles an hour. Tonight, mostly cloudy with a 50% chance of thunderstorms. Lows around 70. South winds 5 to 10 miles an hour. Sunday, chance of showers and slight chance of thunderstorms in the morning, then showers and chance of thunderstorms in the afternoon. Highs in the lower 80s. West winds 5 to 15 miles an hour. Chance of precipitation 80%. Sunday night, cooler. Partly cloudy. Lows in the upper 50s. Northwest winds 5 to 15 miles an hour, decreasing to up to 5 miles an hour after midnight. And now the extended forecast for the radio listening area. Monday and Monday night, partly cloudy. Highs in the upper 70s. Lows in the upper 50s.
Tuesday and Tuesday night, partly cloudy. A 20% chance of thunderstorms. Highs around 80. Lows in the lower 60s. Wednesday and Wednesday night, partly cloudy. Showers likely and chance of thunderstorms. Highs in the mid-80s. Lows in the lower 70s. Chance of precipitation 60%. Thursday and Thursday night, showers likely and chance of thunderstorms. Highs in the mid-80s. Lows in the mid-60s. Chance of precipitation 70%. Juneteenth and Friday night, partly cloudy. A 50% chance of showers. Highs in the lower 80s. Lows in the mid-60s. 8 a.m. Eastern Daylight Time weather conditions across north-central Kentucky and south-central Indiana. At Louisville International, it was mostly sunny. The temperature was 66 degrees, the dew point 62, and the relative humidity 87%. The wind was southeast at 3 miles an hour. The pressure was 30.05 inches and rising. At Bowman Field, it was mostly sunny. The temperature was 65 degrees, the dew point 63, and the relative humidity 93%. The wind was calm. The pressure was 30.05 inches and steady. At Jasper, it was mostly sunny. Visibility 10 miles. The wind was calm. And the pressure was 30.05 inches and steady. Once again, at Louisville International, it was 66 degrees under mostly sunny skies. Elsewhere around the region, at Bowling Green, fog was reported with a temperature of 68. It was mostly sunny with a temperature of 66 at Lexington, 65 at Covington, 70 at Jackson, and 75 at Nashville. Under mostly sunny skies, Evansville reported 66, Bloomington reported 64, and Indianapolis reported 67. At Paducah, it was cloudy, with a temperature of 70. At Frankfort, the weather conditions were not available. The current time is 8:27 a.m. Eastern Daylight Time. This is the climate data for Louisville for yesterday. The high temperature was 84. The low was 71. That gave a mean temperature of 78, which was 2 degrees above normal. There were 13 cooling degree days for a monthly total of 147 and a seasonal total of 460, which was 133 degree days above normal. Heating degree days remained at 0 for the month and 3691 for the season, which was 242 degree days below normal. Precipitation yesterday was 0.37 inches for a monthly total of 2.00 inches and a yearly total of 19.50 inches, which was 3.59 inches below normal. Since midnight, the low temperature was 63 and no precipitation fell. The record high for today is 97, set in 2022. The record low for today is 46, set in 1985. Sunrise today 6:19 a.m. Sunset tonight 9:07 p.m. Sunrise tomorrow 6:19 a.m. Sunset tomorrow 9:07 p.m. Now for the official National Weather Service forecast for North Central Kentucky and South Central Indiana, including the Louisville metro area. Today, mostly sunny. Highs in the upper 80s. South winds up to 5 miles an hour. Tonight, mostly cloudy with a 50% chance of thunderstorms. Lows around 70. South winds 5 to 10 miles an hour. Sunday, chance of showers and slight chance of thunderstorms in the morning, then showers and chance of thunderstorms in the afternoon. Highs in the lower 80s. West winds 5 to 15 miles an hour. Chance of precipitation 80%. Sunday night, cooler. Partly cloudy. Lows in the upper 50s. Northwest winds 5 to 15 miles an hour, decreasing to up to 5 miles an hour after midnight. And now the extended forecast for the radio listening area. Monday and Monday night, partly cloudy. Highs in the upper 70s. Lows in the upper 50s. Tuesday and Tuesday night, partly cloudy. A 20% chance of thunderstorms. Highs around 80. Lows in the lower 60s. Wednesday and Wednesday night, partly cloudy. Showers likely and chance of thunderstorms.
highs in the mid-80s, lows in the lower 70s, chance of precipitation 60%. Thursday and Thursday night, showers likely and chance of thunderstorms. Highs in the mid-80s, lows in the mid-60s, chance of precipitation 70%. Juneteenth and Friday night, partly cloudy. A 50% chance of showers. Highs in the lower 80s. Lows in the mid-60s. 8 a.m. Eastern Daylight Time weather conditions across north-central Kentucky and south-central Indiana. At Louisville International, it was mostly sunny. The temperature was 66 degrees, the dew point 62, and the relative humidity 87%. The wind was southeast at 3 miles an hour. The pressure was 30.05 inches and rising. At Bowman Field, it was mostly sunny. The temperature was 65 degrees, the dew point 63, and the relative humidity 93%. The wind was calm. The pressure was 30.05 inches and steady. At Jasper, it was mostly sunny. Visibility 10 miles. The wind was calm. And the pressure was 30.05 inches and steady. Once again, at Louisville International, it was 66 degrees under mostly sunny skies. Elsewhere around the region, at Bowling Green, fog was reported with a temperature of 68. It was mostly sunny with a temperature of 66 at Lexington, 65 at Covington, 70 at Jackson, and 75 at Nashville. Under mostly sunny skies, Evansville reported 66, Bloomington reported 64, and Indianapolis reported 67. At Paducah, it was cloudy, with a temperature of 70. At Frankfort, the weather conditions were not available. The current time is 8:32 a.m. Eastern Daylight Time. This is the climate data for Louisville for yesterday. The high temperature was 84. The low was 71. That gave a mean temperature of 78, which was 2 degrees above normal. There were 13 cooling degree days for a monthly total of 147 and a seasonal total of 460, which was 133 degree days above normal. Heating degree days remained at 0 for the month and 3691 for the season, which was 242 degree days below normal. Precipitation yesterday was 0.37 inches for a monthly total of 2.00 inches and a yearly total of 19.50 inches, which was 3.59 inches below normal. Since midnight, the low temperature was 63 and no precipitation fell. The record high for today is 97, set in 2022. The record low for today is 46, set in 1985. Sunrise today 6:19 a.m. Sunset tonight 9:07 p.m. Sunrise tomorrow 6:19 a.m. Sunset tomorrow 9:07 p.m. Now for the official National Weather Service forecast for North Central Kentucky and South Central Indiana, including the Louisville metro area. Today, mostly sunny. Highs in the upper 80s. South winds up to 5 miles an hour. Tonight, mostly cloudy with a 50% chance of thunderstorms. Lows around 70. South winds 5 to 10 miles an hour. Sunday, chance of showers and slight chance of thunderstorms in the morning, then showers and chance of thunderstorms in the afternoon. Highs in the lower 80s. West winds 5 to 15 miles an hour. Chance of precipitation 80%. Sunday night, cooler. Partly cloudy. Lows in the upper 50s. Northwest winds 5 to 15 miles an hour, decreasing to up to 5 miles an hour after midnight. And now the extended forecast for the radio listening area. Monday and Monday night, partly cloudy. Highs in the upper 70s. Lows in the upper 50s. Tuesday and Tuesday night, partly cloudy. A 20% chance of thunderstorms. Highs around 80. Lows in the lower 60s. Wednesday and Wednesday night, partly cloudy. Showers likely and chance of thunderstorms. Highs in the mid-80s. Lows in the lower 70s. Chance of precipitation 60%. Thursday and Thursday night, showers likely and chance of thunderstorms. Highs in the mid-80s. Lows in the mid-60s.
chance of precipitation 70%. Juneteenth and Friday night, partly cloudy. A 50% chance of showers. Highs in the lower 80s. Lows in the mid-60s. 8 a.m. Eastern Daylight Time weather conditions across north-central Kentucky and south-central Indiana. At Louisville International, it was mostly sunny. The temperature was 66 degrees, the dew point 62, and the relative humidity 87%. The wind was southeast at 3 miles an hour. The pressure was 30.05 inches and rising. At Bowman Field, it was mostly sunny. The temperature was 65 degrees, the dew point 63, and the relative humidity 93%. The wind was calm. The pressure was 30.05 inches and steady. At Jasper, it was mostly sunny. Visibility 10 miles. The wind was calm. And the pressure was 30.05 inches and steady. Once again, at Louisville International, it was 66 degrees under mostly sunny skies. Elsewhere around the region, at Bowling Green, fog was reported with a temperature of 68. It was mostly sunny, with a temperature of 66 at Lexington, 65 at Covington, 70 at Jackson, and 75 at Nashville. Under mostly sunny skies, Evansville reported 66, Bloomington reported 64, and Indianapolis reported 67. At Paducah, it was cloudy, with a temperature of 70. At Frankfort, the weather conditions were not available. This is the climate data for Louisville for yesterday. The high temperature was 84. The low was 71. That gave a mean temperature of 78, which was 2 degrees above normal. There were 13 cooling degree days for a monthly total of 147 and a seasonal total of 460, which was 133 degree days above normal. Heating degree days remained at 0 for the month and 3691 for the season, which was 242 degree days below normal. Precipitation yesterday was 0.37 inches for a monthly total of 2.00 inches and a yearly total of 19.50 inches, which was 3.59 inches below normal. Since midnight, the low temperature was 63 and no precipitation fell. The record high for today is 97, set in 2022. The record low for today is 46, set in 1985. Sunrise today, 6:19 a.m. Sunset tonight, 9:07 p.m. Sunrise tomorrow, 6:19 a.m. Sunset tomorrow, 9:07 p.m. The current time is 8:38 a.m. Eastern Daylight Time. Now for the official National Weather Service forecast for North Central Kentucky and South Central Indiana, including the Louisville metro area. Today, mostly sunny. Highs in the upper 80s. South winds up to 5 miles an hour. Tonight, mostly cloudy with a 50% chance of thunderstorms. Lows around 70. South winds 5 to 10 miles an hour. Sunday, chance of showers and slight chance of thunderstorms in the morning, then showers and chance of thunderstorms in the afternoon. Highs in the lower 80s. West winds 5 to 15 miles an hour. Chance of precipitation 80%. Sunday night, cooler. Partly cloudy. Lows in the upper 50s. Northwest winds 5 to 15 miles an hour, decreasing to up to 5 miles an hour after midnight. And now the extended forecast for the radio listening area. Monday and Monday night, partly cloudy. Highs in the upper 70s. Lows in the upper 50s. Tuesday and Tuesday night, partly cloudy. A 20% chance of thunderstorms. Highs around 80. Lows in the lower 60s. Wednesday and Wednesday night, partly cloudy. Showers likely and chance of thunderstorms. Highs in the mid-80s. Lows in the lower 70s. Chance of precipitation 60%. Thursday and Thursday night, showers likely and chance of thunderstorms. Highs in the mid-80s. Lows in the mid-60s. Chance of precipitation 70%. Juneteenth and Friday night, partly cloudy. A 50% chance of showers. Highs in the lower 80s. Lows in the mid-60s.
8 a.m. Eastern Daylight Time weather conditions across north central Kentucky and south central Indiana. At Louisville International, it was mostly sunny. The temperature was 66 degrees, the dew point 62, and the relative humidity 87%. The wind was southeast at 3 miles an hour. The pressure was 30.05 inches and rising. At Bowman Field, it was mostly sunny. The temperature was 65 degrees, the dew point 63, and the relative humidity 93%. The wind was calm. The pressure was 30.05 inches and steady. At Jasper, it was mostly sunny. Visibility 10 miles. The wind was calm. And the pressure was 30.05 inches and steady. Once again, at Louisville International, it was 66 degrees under mostly sunny skies. Elsewhere around the region, at Bowling Green, fog was reported with a temperature of 68. It was mostly sunny, with a temperature of 66 at Lexington, 65 at Covington, 70 at Jackson, and 75 at Nashville. Under mostly sunny skies, Evansville reported 66, Bloomington reported 64, and Indianapolis reported 67. At Paducah, it was cloudy, with a temperature of 70. At Frankfort, the weather conditions were not available. This is the climate data for Louisville for yesterday. The high temperature was 84. The low was 71. That gave a mean temperature of 78, which was 2 degrees above normal. There were 13 cooling degree days for a monthly total of 147 and a seasonal total of 460, which was 133 degree days above normal. Heating degree days remained at 0 for the month and 3691 for the season, which was 242 degree days below normal. Precipitation yesterday was 0.37 inches for a monthly total of 2.00 inches and a yearly total of 19.50 inches, which was 3.59 inches below normal. Since midnight, the low temperature was 63 and no precipitation fell. The record high for today is 97, set in 2022. The record low for today is 46, set in 1985. Sunrise today 6:19 a.m. Sunset tonight 9:07 p.m. Sunrise tomorrow 6:19 a.m. Sunset tomorrow 9:07 p.m. You're listening to NOAA Weather Radio, your best source for 24-hour-a-day weather information. 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The current time is 8:43 a.m. Eastern Daylight Time. Now for the official National Weather Service forecast for North Central Kentucky and South Central Indiana, including the Louisville metro area. Today, mostly sunny. Highs in the upper 80s. South winds up to 5 miles an hour. Tonight, mostly cloudy with a 50% chance of thunderstorms. Lows around 70. South winds 5 to 10 miles an hour. Sunday, chance of showers and slight chance of thunderstorms in the morning, then showers and chance of thunderstorms in the afternoon. Highs in the lower 80s. West winds 5 to 15 miles an hour. Chance of precipitation 80%. Sunday night, cooler. Partly cloudy. Lows in the upper 50s. Northwest winds 5 to 15 miles an hour, decreasing to up to 5 miles an hour after midnight. And now the extended forecast for the radio listening area. Monday and Monday night, partly cloudy. Highs in the upper 70s. Lows in the upper 50s. Tuesday and Tuesday night, partly cloudy. A 20% chance of thunderstorms. Highs around 80. Lows in the lower 60s. Wednesday and Wednesday night, partly cloudy. Showers likely and chance of thunderstorms. Highs in the mid-80s. Lows in the lower 70s. Chance of precipitation 60%. Thursday and Thursday night, showers likely and chance of thunderstorms. Highs in the mid-80s. Lows in the mid-60s. Chance of precipitation 70%. Juneteenth and Friday night, partly cloudy. A 50% chance of showers.
Highs in the lower 80s. Lows in the mid-60s. 8 a.m. Eastern Daylight Time weather conditions across north-central Kentucky and south-central Indiana. At Louisville International, it was mostly sunny. The temperature was 66 degrees, the dew point 62, and the relative humidity 87%. The wind was southeast at 3 miles an hour. The pressure was 30.05 inches and rising. At Bowman Field, it was mostly sunny. The temperature was 65 degrees, the dew point 63, and the relative humidity 93%. The wind was calm. The pressure was 30.05 inches and steady. At Jasper, it was mostly sunny. Visibility 10 miles. The wind was calm. And the pressure was 30.05 inches and steady. Once again, at Louisville International, it was 66 degrees under mostly sunny skies. Elsewhere around the region, at Bowling Green, fog was reported with a temperature of 68. It was mostly sunny, with a temperature of 66 at Lexington, 65 at Covington, 70 at Jackson, and 75 at Nashville. Under mostly sunny skies, Evansville reported 66, Bloomington reported 64, and Indianapolis reported 67. At Paducah, it was cloudy, with a temperature of 70. At Frankfort, the weather conditions were not available. This is the climate data for Louisville for yesterday. The high temperature was 84. The low was 71. That gave a mean temperature of 78, which was 2 degrees above normal. There were 13 cooling degree days for a monthly total of 147 and a seasonal total of 460, which was 133 degree days above normal. Heating degree days remained at 0 for the month and 3691 for the season, which was 242 degree days below normal. Precipitation yesterday was 0.37 inches for a monthly total of 2.00 inches and a yearly total of 19.50 inches, which was 3.59 inches below normal. Since midnight, the low temperature was 63 and no precipitation fell. The record high for today is 97, set in 2022. The record low for today is 46, set in 1985. Sunrise today 6:19 a.m. Sunset tonight 9:07 p.m. Sunrise tomorrow 6:19 a.m. Sunset tomorrow 9:07 p.m. The current time is 8:47 a.m. Eastern Daylight Time. Now for the official National Weather Service forecast for North Central Kentucky and South Central Indiana, including the Louisville metro area. Today, mostly sunny. Highs in the upper 80s. South winds up to 5 miles an hour. Tonight, mostly cloudy with a 50% chance of thunderstorms. Lows around 70. South winds 5 to 10 miles an hour. Sunday, chance of showers and slight chance of thunderstorms in the morning, then showers and chance of thunderstorms in the afternoon. Highs in the lower 80s. West winds 5 to 15 miles an hour. Chance of precipitation 80%. Sunday night, cooler. Partly cloudy. Lows in the upper 50s. Northwest winds 5 to 15 miles an hour, decreasing to up to 5 miles an hour after midnight. And now the extended forecast for the radio listening area. Monday and Monday night, partly cloudy. Highs in the upper 70s. Lows in the upper 50s. Tuesday and Tuesday night, partly cloudy. A 20% chance of thunderstorms. Highs around 80. Lows in the lower 60s. Wednesday and Wednesday night, partly cloudy. Showers likely and chance of thunderstorms. Highs in the mid-80s. Lows in the lower 70s. Chance of precipitation 60%. Thursday and Thursday night, showers likely and chance of thunderstorms. Highs in the mid-80s. Lows in the mid-60s. Chance of precipitation 70%. Juneteenth and Friday night, partly cloudy. A 50% chance of showers. Highs in the lower 80s. Lows in the mid-60s. 8 a.m. Eastern Daylight Time weather conditions across north-central Kentucky and south-central Indiana. At Louisville International, it was mostly sunny.
The temperature was 66 degrees, the dew point 62, and the relative humidity 87%. The wind was southeast at 3 miles an hour. The pressure was 30.05 inches and rising. At Bowman Field, it was mostly sunny. The temperature was 65 degrees, the dew point 63, and the relative humidity 93%. The wind was calm. The pressure was 30.05 inches and steady. At Jasper, it was mostly sunny. Visibility 10 miles. The wind was calm. And the pressure was 30.05 inches and steady. Once again, at Louisville International, it was 66 degrees under mostly sunny skies. Elsewhere around the region, at Bowling Green, fog was reported with a temperature of 68. It was mostly sunny, with a temperature of 66 at Lexington, 65 at Covington, 70 at Jackson, and 75 at Nashville. Under mostly sunny skies, Evansville reported 66, Bloomington reported 64, and Indianapolis reported 67. At Paducah, it was cloudy, with a temperature of 70. At Frankfort, the weather conditions were not available. This is the climate data for Louisville for yesterday. The high temperature was 84. The low was 71. That gave a mean temperature of 78, which was 2 degrees above normal. There were 13 cooling degree days for a monthly total of 147 and a seasonal total of 460, which was 133 degree days above normal. Heating degree days remained at 0 for the month and 3691 for the season, which was 242 degree days below normal. Precipitation yesterday was 0.37 inches for a monthly total of 2.00 inches and a yearly total of 19.50 inches, which was 3.59 inches below normal. Since midnight, the low temperature was 63 and no precipitation fell. The record high for today is 97, set in 2022. The record low for today is 46, set in 1985. Sunrise today 6:19 a.m. Sunset tonight 9:07 p.m. Sunrise tomorrow 6:19 a.m. Sunset tomorrow 9:07 p.m. The current time is 8:52 a.m. Eastern Daylight Time. Now for the official National Weather Service forecast for North Central Kentucky and South Central Indiana, including the Louisville metro area. Today, mostly sunny. Highs in the upper 80s. South winds up to 5 miles an hour. Tonight, mostly cloudy with a 50% chance of thunderstorms. Lows around 70. South winds 5 to 10 miles an hour. Sunday, chance of showers and slight chance of thunderstorms in the morning, then showers and chance of thunderstorms in the afternoon. Highs in the lower 80s. West winds 5 to 15 miles an hour. Chance of precipitation 80%. Sunday night, cooler. Partly cloudy. Lows in the upper 50s. Northwest winds 5 to 15 miles an hour, decreasing to up to 5 miles an hour after midnight. And now the extended forecast for the radio listening area. Monday and Monday night, partly cloudy. Highs in the upper 70s. Lows in the upper 50s. Tuesday and Tuesday night, partly cloudy. A 20% chance of thunderstorms. Highs around 80. Lows in the lower 60s. Wednesday and Wednesday night, partly cloudy. Showers likely and chance of thunderstorms. Highs in the mid-80s. Lows in the lower 70s. Chance of precipitation 60%. Thursday and Thursday night, showers likely and chance of thunderstorms. Highs in the mid-80s. Lows in the mid-60s. Chance of precipitation 70%. Juneteenth and Friday night, partly cloudy. A 50% chance of showers. Highs in the lower 80s. Lows in the mid-60s. 8 a.m. Eastern Daylight Time weather conditions across North Central Kentucky and South Central Indiana. At Louisville International, it was mostly sunny. The temperature was 66 degrees, the dew point 62, and the relative humidity 87%. The wind was southeast at 3 miles an hour. The pressure was 30.05 inches and rising.
Ed Bowman Field, it was mostly sunny. The temperature was 65 degrees, the dew point 63, and the relative humidity 93%. The wind was calm. The pressure was 30.05 inches and steady. At Jasper, it was mostly sunny. Visibility 10 miles. The wind was calm. And the pressure was 30.05 inches and steady. Once again, at Louisville International, it was 66 degrees under mostly sunny skies. Elsewhere around the region, at Bowling Green, fog was reported with a temperature of 68. It was mostly sunny, with a temperature of 66 at Lexington, 65 at Covington, 70 at Jackson, and 75 at Nashville. Under mostly sunny skies, Evansville reported 66, Bloomington reported 64, and Indianapolis reported 67. At Paducah, it was cloudy, with a temperature of 70. At Frankfort, the weather conditions were not available. This is the climate data for Louisville for yesterday. The high temperature was 84. The low was 71. That gave a mean temperature of 78, which was 2 degrees above normal. There were 13 cooling degree days for a monthly total of 147 and a seasonal total of 460, which was 133 degree days above normal. Heating degree days remained at 0 for the month and 3691 for the season, which was 242 degree days below normal. Precipitation yesterday was 0.37 inches for a monthly total of 2.00 inches and a yearly total of 19.50 inches, which was 3.59 inches below normal. Since midnight, the low temperature was 63 and no precipitation fell. The record high for today is 97, set in 2022. The record low for today is 46, set in 1985. Sunrise today 6:19 a.m. Sunset tonight 9:07 p.m. Sunrise tomorrow 6:19 a.m. Sunset tomorrow 9:07 p.m. The current time is 8:57 a.m. Eastern Daylight Time. Now for the official National Weather Service forecast for North Central Kentucky and South Central Indiana, including the Louisville metro area. Today, mostly sunny. Highs in the upper 80s. South winds up to 5 miles an hour. Tonight, mostly cloudy with a 50% chance of thunderstorms. Lows around 70. South winds 5 to 10 miles an hour. Sunday, chance of showers and slight chance of thunderstorms in the morning, then showers and chance of thunderstorms in the afternoon. Highs in the lower 80s. West winds 5 to 15 miles an hour. Chance of precipitation 80%. Sunday night, cooler. Partly cloudy. Lows in the upper 50s. Northwest winds 5 to 15 miles an hour, decreasing to up to 5 miles an hour after midnight. And now the extended forecast for the radio listening area. Monday and Monday night, partly cloudy. Highs in the upper 70s. Lows in the upper 50s. Tuesday and Tuesday night, partly cloudy. A 20% chance of thunderstorms. Highs around 80. Lows in the lower 60s. Wednesday and Wednesday night, partly cloudy. Showers likely and chance of thunderstorms. Highs in the mid-80s. Lows in the lower 70s. Chance of precipitation 60%. Thursday and Thursday night, showers likely and chance of thunderstorms. Highs in the mid-80s. Lows in the mid-60s. Chance of precipitation 70%. Juneteenth and Friday night, partly cloudy. A 50% chance of showers. Highs in the lower 80s. Lows in the mid-60s. 8 a.m. Eastern Daylight Time weather conditions across North Central Kentucky and South Central Indiana. At Louisville International, it was mostly sunny. The temperature was 66 degrees, the dew point 62, and the relative humidity 87%. The wind was southeast at 3 miles an hour. The pressure was 30.05 inches and rising. At Bowman Field, it was mostly sunny. The temperature was 65 degrees, the dew point 63, and the relative humidity 93%. The wind was calm. The pressure was 30.05 inches and steady.
at Jasper. It was mostly sunny. Visibility 10 miles. The wind was calm. And the pressure was 30.05 inches and steady. Once again, at Louisville International, it was 66 degrees under mostly sunny skies. Elsewhere around the region, at Bowling Green, fog was reported with a temperature of 68. It was mostly sunny, with a temperature of 66 at Lexington, 65 at Covington, 70 at Jackson, and 75 at Nashville. Under mostly sunny skies, Evansville reported 66, Bloomington reported 64, and Indianapolis reported 67. At Paducah, it was cloudy, with a temperature of 70. At Frankfurt, the weather conditions were not available. This is the climate data for Louisville for yesterday. The high temperature was 84. The low was 71. That gave a mean temperature of 78, which was 2 degrees above normal. There were 13 cooling degree days for a monthly total of 147 and a seasonal total of 460, which was 133 degree days above normal. Heating degree days remained at 0 for the month and 3691 for the season, which was 242 degree days below normal. Precipitation yesterday was 0.37 inches for a monthly total of 2.00 inches and a yearly total of 19.50 inches, which was 3.59 inches below normal. Since midnight, the low temperature was 63 and no precipitation fell. The record high for today is 97, set in 2022. The record low for today is 46, set in 1985. Sunrise today 6:19 a.m. Sunset tonight 9:07 p.m. Sunrise tomorrow 6:19 a.m. Sunset tomorrow 9:07 p.m. The current time is 9:02 a.m. Eastern Daylight Time. Now for the official National Weather Service forecast for North Central Kentucky and South Central Indiana, including the Louisville metro area. Today, mostly sunny. Highs in the upper 80s. South winds up to 5 miles an hour. Tonight, mostly cloudy with a 50% chance of thunderstorms. Lows around 70. South winds 5 to 10 miles an hour. Sunday, chance of showers and slight chance of thunderstorms in the morning, then showers and chance of thunderstorms in the afternoon. Highs in the lower 80s. West winds 5 to 15 miles an hour. Chance of precipitation 80%. Sunday night, cooler. Partly cloudy. Lows in the upper 50s. Northwest winds 5 to 15 miles an hour, decreasing to up to 5 miles an hour after midnight. And now the extended forecast for the radio listening area. Monday and Monday night, partly cloudy. Highs in the upper 70s. Lows in the upper 50s. Tuesday and Tuesday night, partly cloudy. A 20% chance of thunderstorms. Highs around 80. Lows in the lower 60s. Wednesday and Wednesday night, partly cloudy. Showers likely and chance of thunderstorms. Highs in the mid-80s. Lows in the lower 70s. Chance of precipitation 60%. Thursday and Thursday night, showers likely and chance of thunderstorms. Highs in the mid-80s. Lows in the mid-60s. Chance of precipitation 70%. Juneteenth and Friday night, partly cloudy. A 50% chance of showers. Highs in the lower 80s. Lows in the mid-60s. 9 a.m. Eastern Daylight Time weather conditions across North Central Kentucky and South Central Indiana. At Louisville International, it was mostly sunny. The temperature was 70 degrees, the dew point 62, and the relative humidity 76%. The wind was calm. The pressure was 30.05 inches and steady. At Bowman Field, it was mostly sunny. The temperature was 69 degrees, the dew point 62, and the relative humidity 78%. The wind was calm. The pressure was 30.05 inches and steady. At Jasper, it was mostly sunny. Visibility 10 miles. The wind was variable at 3 miles an hour. And the pressure was 30.05 inches and steady. Once again,
At Louisville International, it was 70 degrees under mostly sunny skies. Elsewhere around the region, it was mostly sunny, with a temperature of 72 at Lexington, 70 at Covington, 72 at Jackson, and 71 at Bowling Green. Under mostly sunny skies, Nashville reported 79, Evansville reported 71, Bloomington reported 70, and Indianapolis reported 71. At Paducah, it was cloudy, with a temperature of 72. At Frankfurt, the weather conditions were not available. This is the climate data for Louisville for yesterday. The high temperature was 84. The low was 71. That gave a mean temperature of 78, which was 2 degrees above normal. There were 13 cooling degree days for a monthly total of 147 and a seasonal total of 460, which was 133 degree days above normal. Heating degree days remained at 0 for the month and 3691 for the season, which was 242 degree days below normal. Precipitation yesterday was 0.37 inches for a monthly total of 2.00 inches and a yearly total of 19.50 inches, which was 3.59 inches below normal. Since midnight, the low temperature was 63 and no precipitation fell. The record high for today is 97, set in 2022. The record low for today is 46, set in 1985. Sunrise today 6:19 a.m. Sunset tonight 9:07 p.m. Sunrise tomorrow 6:19 a.m. Sunset tomorrow 9:07 p.m. Now for the official National Weather Service forecast for North Central Kentucky and South Central Indiana, including the Louisville metro area. Today, mostly sunny. Highs in the upper 80s. South winds up to 5 miles an hour. Tonight, mostly cloudy with a 50% chance of thunderstorms. Lows around 70. South winds 5 to 10 miles an hour. Sunday, chance of showers and slight chance of thunderstorms in the morning, then showers and chance of thunderstorms in the afternoon. Highs in the lower 80s. West winds 5 to 15 miles an hour. Chance of precipitation 80%. Sunday night, cooler. Partly cloudy. Lows in the upper 50s. Northwest winds 5 to 15 miles an hour, decreasing to up to 5 miles an hour after midnight. And now the extended forecast for the radio listening area. Monday and Monday night, partly cloudy. Highs in the upper 70s. Lows in the upper 50s. Tuesday and Tuesday night, partly cloudy. A 20% chance of thunderstorms. Highs around 80. Lows in the lower 60s. Wednesday and Wednesday night, partly cloudy. Showers likely and chance of thunderstorms. Highs in the mid-80s. Lows in the lower 70s. Chance of precipitation 60%. Thursday and Thursday night, showers likely and chance of thunderstorms. Highs in the mid-80s. Lows in the mid-60s. Chance of precipitation 70%. Juneteenth and Friday night, partly cloudy. A 50% chance of showers. Highs in the lower 80s. Lows in the mid-60s. The current time is 9:08 a.m. Eastern Daylight Time. 9 a.m. Eastern Daylight Time weather conditions across North Central Kentucky and South Central Indiana. At Louisville International, it was mostly sunny. The temperature was 70 degrees, the dew point 62, and the relative humidity 76%. The wind was calm. The pressure was 30.05 inches and steady. At Bowman Field, it was mostly sunny. The temperature was 69 degrees, the dew point 62, and the relative humidity 78%. The wind was calm. The pressure was 30.05 inches and steady. At Jasper, it was mostly sunny. Visibility 10 miles. The wind was variable, at 3 miles an hour. And the pressure was 30.05 inches, and steady. Once again, at Louisville International, it was 70 degrees under mostly sunny skies. Elsewhere around the region, it was mostly sunny, with a temperature of 72 at Lexington, 70 at Covington, 72 at Jackson, and 71 at Bowling Green.
under mostly sunny skies. Nashville reported 79, Evansville reported 71, Bloomington reported 70, and Indianapolis reported 71. At Paducah, it was cloudy, with a temperature of 72. At Frankfurt, the weather conditions were not available. This is the climate data for Louisville for yesterday. The high temperature was 84. The low was 71. That gave a mean temperature of 78, which was 2 degrees above normal. There were 13 cooling degree days for a monthly total of 147 and a seasonal total of 460, which was 133 degree days above normal. Heating degree days remained at 0 for the month and 3691 for the season, which was 242 degree days below normal. Precipitation yesterday was 0.37 inches for a monthly total of 2.00 inches and a yearly total of 19.50 inches, which was 3.59 inches below normal. Since midnight, the low temperature was 63 and no precipitation fell. The record high for today is 97, set in 2022. The record low for today is 46, set in 1985. Sunrise today 6:19 a.m. Sunset tonight 9:07 p.m. Sunrise tomorrow 6:19 a.m. Sunset tomorrow 9:07 p.m. 9 a.m. Eastern Daylight Time weather conditions across north central Kentucky and south central Indiana. At Louisville International, it was mostly sunny. The temperature was 70 degrees, the dew point 62, and the relative humidity 76%. The wind was calm. The pressure was 30.05 inches and steady. At Bowman Field, it was sunny. The temperature was 69 degrees, the dew point 62, and the relative humidity 78%. The wind was calm. The pressure was 30.05 inches and steady. At Jasper, it was mostly sunny. Visibility 10 miles. The wind was variable, at 3 miles an hour. And the pressure was 30.05 inches and steady. Once again, at Louisville International, it was 70 degrees under mostly sunny skies. Elsewhere around the region, it was mostly sunny, with a temperature of 72 at Lexington, 70 at Covington, 72 at Jackson, and 71 at Bowling Green. Under mostly sunny skies, Nashville reported 79, Evansville reported 71, Bloomington reported 70, and Indianapolis reported 71. At Paducah, it was cloudy, with a temperature of 72. At Frankfurt, the weather conditions were not available. This is the climate data for Louisville for yesterday. The high temperature was 84. The low was 71. That gave a mean temperature of 78, which was 2 degrees above normal. There were 13 cooling degree days for a monthly total of 147 and a seasonal total of 460, which was 133 degree days above normal. Heating degree days remained at 0 for the month and 3691 for the season, which was 242 degree days below normal. Precipitation yesterday was 0.37 inches for a monthly total of 2.00 inches and a yearly total of 19.50 inches, which was 3.59 inches below normal. Since midnight, the low temperature was 63 and no precipitation fell. The record high for today is 97, set in 2022. The record low for today is 46, set in 1985. Sunrise today 6:19 a.m. Sunset tonight 9:07 p.m. Sunrise tomorrow 6:19 a.m. Sunset tomorrow 9:07 p.m. You're listening to NOAA Weather Radio, your best source for 24-hour-a-day weather information. 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The current time is 9:14 a.m. Eastern Daylight Time. Now for the official National Weather Service forecast for North Central Kentucky and South Central Indiana, including the Louisville metro area. Today, mostly sunny. Highs in the upper 80s. South winds up to 5 miles an hour. Tonight, mostly cloudy with a 50% chance of thunderstorms. Lows around 70.
south winds 5 to 10 miles an hour. Sunday, chance of showers and slight chance of thunderstorms in the morning, then showers and chance of thunderstorms in the afternoon. Highs in the lower 80s. West winds 5 to 15 miles an hour.

Highs in the mid-80s. Lows in the lower 70s. Chance of precipitation 60%. Thursday and Thursday night, showers likely and chance of thunderstorms. Highs in the mid-80s. Lows in the mid-60s. Chance of precipitation 70%. Juneteenth and Friday night, partly cloudy. A 50% chance of showers. Highs in the lower 80s. Lows in the mid-60s. 9 a.m. Eastern Daylight Time weather conditions across north-central Kentucky and south-central Indiana. At Louisville International, it was mostly sunny. The temperature was 70 degrees, the dew point 62, and the relative humidity 76%. The wind was calm. The pressure was 30.05 inches and steady. At Bowman Field, it was sunny. The temperature was 69 degrees, the dew point 62, and the relative humidity 78%. The wind was calm. The pressure was 30.05 inches and steady. At Jasper, it was mostly sunny. Visibility 10 miles. The wind was variable at 3 miles an hour. And the pressure was 30.05 inches and steady. Once again, at Louisville International, it was 70 degrees under mostly sunny skies. Elsewhere around the region, it was mostly sunny, with a temperature of 72 at Lexington, 70 at Covington, 72 at Jackson, and 71 at Bowling Green. Under mostly sunny skies, Nashville reported 79, Evansville reported 71, Bloomington reported 70, and Indianapolis reported 71. At Paducah, it was cloudy, with a temperature of 72. At Frankfort, the weather conditions were not available. The current time is 9:17 a.m. Eastern Daylight Time. This is the climate data for Louisville for yesterday. The high temperature was 84. The low was 71. That gave a mean temperature of 78, which was 2 degrees above normal. There were 13 cooling degree days for a monthly total of 147 and a seasonal total of 460, which was 133 degree days above normal. Heating degree days remained at 0 for the month and 3691 for the season, which was 242 degree days below normal. Precipitation yesterday was 0.37 inches for a monthly total of 2.00 inches and a yearly total of 19.50 inches, which was 3.59 inches below normal. Since midnight, the low temperature was 63 and no precipitation fell. The record high for today is 97, set in 2022. The record low for today is 46, set in 1985. Sunrise today, 6:19 a.m. Sunset tonight, 9:07 p.m. Sunrise tomorrow, 6:19 a.m. Sunset tomorrow, 9:07 p.m. Now for the official National Weather Service forecast for North Central Kentucky and South Central Indiana, including the Louisville metro area. Today, mostly sunny. Highs in the upper 80s. South winds up to 5 miles an hour. Tonight, mostly cloudy with a 50% chance of thunderstorms. Lows around 70. South winds 5 to 10 miles an hour. Sunday, chance of showers and slight chance of thunderstorms in the morning, then showers and chance of thunderstorms in the afternoon. Highs in the lower 80s. West winds 5 to 15 miles an hour. Chance of precipitation 80%. Sunday night, cooler. Partly cloudy. Lows in the upper 50s. Northwest winds 5 to 15 miles an hour, decreasing to up to 5 miles an hour after midnight. And now the extended forecast for the radio listening area. Monday and Monday night, partly cloudy. Highs in the upper 70s. Lows in the upper 50s. Tuesday and Tuesday night, partly cloudy. A 20% chance of thunderstorms. Highs around 80. Lows in the lower 60s. Wednesday and Wednesday night, partly cloudy. Showers likely and chance of thunderstorms. Highs in the mid-80s. Lows in the lower 70s. Chance of precipitation 60%. Thursday and Thursday night, showers likely and chance of thunderstorms. Highs in the mid-80s. Lows in the mid-60s. Chance of precipitation 70%.

17th and Friday night, partly cloudy. A 50% chance of showers. Highs in the lower 80s. Lows in the mid-60s. 9 a.m. Eastern Daylight Time weather conditions across north-central Kentucky and south-central Indiana. At Louisville International, it was mostly sunny. The temperature was 70 degrees, the dew point 62, and the relative humidity 76%. The wind was calm. The pressure was 30.05 inches and steady. At Bowman Field, it was sunny. The temperature was 69 degrees, the dew point 62, and the relative humidity 78%. The wind was calm. The pressure was 30.05 inches and steady. At Jasper, it was mostly sunny. Visibility 10 miles. The wind was variable, at 3 miles an hour. And the pressure was 30.05 inches and steady. Once again, at Louisville International, it was 70 degrees under mostly sunny skies. Elsewhere around the region, it was mostly sunny, with a temperature of 72 at Lexington, 70 at Covington, 72 at Jackson, and 71 at Bowling Green. Under mostly sunny skies, Nashville reported 79, Evansville reported 71, Bloomington reported 70, and Indianapolis reported 71. At Paducah, it was cloudy, with a temperature of 72. At Frankfort, the weather conditions were not available. The current time is 9:22 a.m. Eastern Daylight Time. This is the climate data for Louisville for yesterday. The high temperature was 84. The low was 71. That gave a mean temperature of 78, which was 2 degrees above normal. There were 13 cooling degree days for a monthly total of 147 and a seasonal total of 460, which was 133 degree days above normal. Heating degree days remained at 0 for the month and 3691 for the season, which was 242 degree days below normal. Precipitation yesterday was 0.37 inches for a monthly total of 2.00 inches and a yearly total of 19.50 inches, which was 3.59 inches below normal. Since midnight, the low temperature was 63 and no precipitation fell. The record high for today is 97, set in 2022. The record low for today is 46, set in 1985. Sunrise today 6:19 a.m. Sunset tonight 9:07 p.m. Sunrise tomorrow 6:19 a.m. Sunset tomorrow 9:07 p.m. Now for the official National Weather Service forecast for North Central Kentucky and South Central Indiana, including the Louisville metro area. Today, mostly sunny. Highs in the upper 80s. South winds up to 5 miles an hour. Tonight, mostly cloudy with a 50% chance of thunderstorms. Lows around 70. South winds 5 to 10 miles an hour. Sunday, chance of showers and slight chance of thunderstorms in the morning, then showers and chance of thunderstorms in the afternoon. Highs in the lower 80s. West winds 5 to 15 miles an hour. Chance of precipitation 80%. Sunday night, cooler. Partly cloudy. Lows in the upper 50s. Northwest winds 5 to 15 miles an hour, decreasing to up to 5 miles an hour after midnight. And now the extended forecast for the radio listening area. Monday and Monday night, partly cloudy. Highs in the upper 70s. Lows in the upper 50s. Tuesday and Tuesday night, partly cloudy. A 20% chance of thunderstorms. Highs around 80. Lows in the lower 60s. Wednesday and Wednesday night, partly cloudy. Showers likely and chance of thunderstorms. Highs in the mid-80s. Lows in the lower 70s. Chance of precipitation 60%. Thursday and Thursday night, showers likely and chance of thunderstorms. Highs in the mid-80s. Lows in the mid-60s. Chance of precipitation 70%. Juneteenth and Friday night, partly cloudy. A 50% chance of showers. Highs in the lower 80s. Lows in the mid-60s. 9 a.m. Eastern Daylight Time weather conditions across north-central Kentucky and south-central Indiana. At Louisville International,
It was mostly sunny. The temperature was 70 degrees, the dew point 62, and the relative humidity 76%. The wind was calm. The pressure was 30.05 inches and steady. At Bowman Field, it was sunny. The temperature was 69 degrees, the dew point 62, and the relative humidity 78%. The wind was calm. The pressure was 30.05 inches and steady. At Jasper, it was mostly sunny. Visibility 10 miles. The wind was variable, at 3 miles an hour. And the pressure was 30.05 inches and steady. Once again, at Louisville International, it was 70 degrees under mostly sunny skies. Elsewhere around the region, it was mostly sunny, with a temperature of 72 at Lexington, 70 at Covington, 72 at Jackson, and 71 at Bowling Green. Under mostly sunny skies, Nashville reported 79, Evansville reported 71, Bloomington reported 70, and Indianapolis reported 71. At Paducah, it was cloudy, with a temperature of 72. At Frankfort, the weather conditions were not available. The current time is 9:27 a.m. Eastern Daylight Time. This is the climate data for Louisville for yesterday. The high temperature was 84. The low was 71. That gave a mean temperature of 78, which was 2 degrees above normal. There were 13 cooling degree days for a monthly total of 147 and a seasonal total of 460, which was 133 degree days above normal. Heating degree days remained at 0 for the month and 3691 for the season, which was 242 degree days below normal. Precipitation yesterday was 0.37 inches for a monthly total of 2.00 inches and a yearly total of 19.50 inches, which was 3.59 inches below normal. Since midnight, the low temperature was 63 and no precipitation fell. The record high for today is 97, set in 2022. The record low for today is 46, set in 1985. Sunrise today 6:19 a.m. Sunset tonight 9:07 p.m. Sunrise tomorrow 6:19 a.m. Sunset tomorrow 9:07 p.m. Now for the official National Weather Service forecast for North Central Kentucky and South Central Indiana, including the Louisville metro area. Today, mostly sunny. Highs in the upper 80s. South winds up to 5 miles an hour. Tonight, mostly cloudy with a 50% chance of thunderstorms. Lows around 70. South winds 5 to 10 miles an hour. Sunday, chance of showers and slight chance of thunderstorms in the morning, then showers and chance of thunderstorms in the afternoon. Highs in the lower 80s. West winds 5 to 15 miles an hour. Chance of precipitation 80%. Sunday night, cooler. Partly cloudy. Lows in the upper 50s. Northwest winds 5 to 15 miles an hour, decreasing to up to 5 miles an hour after midnight. And now the extended forecast for the radio listening area. Monday and Monday night, partly cloudy. Highs in the upper 70s. Lows in the upper 50s. Tuesday and Tuesday night, partly cloudy. A 20% chance of thunderstorms. Highs around 80. Lows in the lower 60s. Wednesday and Wednesday night, partly cloudy. Showers likely and chance of thunderstorms. Highs in the mid-80s. Lows in the lower 70s. Chance of precipitation 60%. Thursday and Thursday night, showers likely and chance of thunderstorms. Highs in the mid-80s. Lows in the mid-60s. Chance of precipitation 70%. Juneteenth and Friday night, partly cloudy. A 50% chance of showers. Highs in the lower 80s. Lows in the mid-60s. 9 a.m. Eastern Daylight Time weather conditions across North Central Kentucky and South Central Indiana. At Louisville International, it was mostly sunny. The temperature was 70 degrees, the dew point 62, and the relative humidity 76%. The wind was calm. The pressure was 30.05 inches and steady. At Bowman Field, it was sunny. The temperature was 69 degrees,
the dew point 62, and the relative humidity 78%. The wind was calm. The pressure was 30.05 inches and steady. At Jasper, it was mostly sunny. Visibility 10 miles. The wind was variable at 3 miles an hour. And the pressure was 30.05 inches and steady. Once again, at Louisville International, it was 70 degrees under mostly sunny skies. Elsewhere around the region, it was mostly sunny, with a temperature of 72 at Lexington, 70 at Covington, 72 at Jackson, and 71 at Bowling Green. Under mostly sunny skies, Nashville reported 79, Evansville reported 71, Bloomington reported 70, and Indianapolis reported 71. At Paducah, it was cloudy, with a temperature of 72. At Frankfurt, the weather conditions were not available. This is the climate data for Louisville for yesterday. The high temperature was 84. The low was 71. That gave a mean temperature of 78, which was 2 degrees above normal. There were 13 cooling degree days for a monthly total of 147 and a seasonal total of 460, which was 133 degree days above normal. Heating degree days remained at 0 for the month and 3691 for the season, which was 242 degree days below normal. Precipitation yesterday was 0.37 inches for a monthly total of 2.00 inches and a yearly total of 19.50 inches, which was 3.59 inches below normal. Since midnight, the low temperature was 63 and no precipitation fell. The record high for today is 97, set in 2022. The record low for today is 46, set in 1985. Sunrise today 6:19 a.m. Sunset tonight 9:07 p.m. Sunrise tomorrow 6:19 a.m. Sunset tomorrow 9:07 p.m. The current time is 9:33 a.m. Eastern Daylight Time. Now for the official National Weather Service forecast for North Central Kentucky and South Central Indiana, including the Louisville metro area. Today, mostly sunny. Highs in the upper 80s. South winds up to 5 miles an hour. Tonight, mostly cloudy with a 50% chance of thunderstorms. Lows around 70. South winds 5 to 10 miles an hour. Sunday, chance of showers and slight chance of thunderstorms in the morning, then showers and chance of thunderstorms in the afternoon. Highs in the lower 80s. West winds 5 to 15 miles an hour. Chance of precipitation 80%. Sunday night, cooler. Partly cloudy. Lows in the upper 50s. Northwest winds 5 to 15 miles an hour, decreasing to up to 5 miles an hour after midnight. And now the extended forecast for the radio listening area. Monday and Monday night, partly cloudy. Highs in the upper 70s. Lows in the upper 50s. Tuesday and Tuesday night, partly cloudy. A 20% chance of thunderstorms. Highs around 80. Lows in the lower 60s. Wednesday and Wednesday night, partly cloudy. Showers likely and chance of thunderstorms. Highs in the mid-80s. Lows in the lower 70s. Chance of precipitation 60%. Thursday and Thursday night, showers likely and chance of thunderstorms. Highs in the mid-80s. Lows in the mid-60s. Chance of precipitation 70%. Juneteenth and Friday night, partly cloudy. A 50% chance of showers. Highs in the lower 80s. Lows in the mid-60s. 9 a.m. Eastern Daylight Time weather conditions across North Central Kentucky and South Central Indiana. At Louisville International, it was mostly sunny. The temperature was 70 degrees. The dew point 62, and the relative humidity 76%. The wind was calm. The pressure was 30.05 inches and steady. At Bowman Field, it was sunny. The temperature was 69 degrees, the dew point 62, and the relative humidity 78%. The wind was calm. The pressure was 30.05 inches and steady. At Jasper, it was mostly sunny. Visibility 10 miles. The wind was variable at 3 miles an hour.
and the pressure was 30.05 inches and steady. Once again, at Louisville International, it was 70 degrees under mostly sunny skies. Elsewhere around the region, it was mostly sunny, with a temperature of 72 at Lexington, 70 at Covington, 72 at Jackson, and 71 at Bowling Green. Under mostly sunny skies, Nashville reported 79, Evansville reported 71, Bloomington reported 70, and Indianapolis reported 71. At Paducah, it was cloudy, with a temperature of 72. At Frankfurt, the weather conditions were not available. This is the climate data for Louisville for yesterday. The high temperature was 84. The low was 71. That gave a mean temperature of 78, which was 2 degrees above normal. There were 13 cooling degree days for a monthly total of 147 and a seasonal total of 460, which was 133 degree days above normal. Heating degree days remained at 0 for the month and 3691 for the season, which was 242 degree days below normal. Precipitation yesterday was 0.37 inches for a monthly total of 2.00 inches and a yearly total of 19.50 inches, which was 3.59 inches below normal. Since midnight, the low temperature was 63 and no precipitation fell. The record high for today is 97, set in 2022. The record low for today is 46, set in 1985. Sunrise today 6:19 a.m. Sunset tonight 9:07 p.m. Sunrise tomorrow 6:19 a.m. Sunset tomorrow 9:07 p.m. The current time is 9:37 a.m. Eastern Daylight Time. Now for the official National Weather Service forecast for North Central Kentucky and South Central Indiana, including the Louisville metro area. Today, mostly sunny. Highs in the upper 80s. South winds up to 5 miles an hour. Tonight, mostly cloudy with a 50% chance of thunderstorms. Lows around 70. South winds 5 to 10 miles an hour. Sunday, chance of showers and slight chance of thunderstorms in the morning, then showers and chance of thunderstorms in the afternoon. Highs in the lower 80s. West winds 5 to 15 miles an hour. Chance of precipitation 80%. Sunday night, cooler. Partly cloudy. Lows in the upper 50s. Northwest winds 5 to 15 miles an hour, decreasing to up to 5 miles an hour after midnight. And now the extended forecast for the radio listening area. Monday and Monday night, partly cloudy. Highs in the upper 70s. Lows in the upper 50s. Tuesday and Tuesday night, partly cloudy. A 20% chance of thunderstorms. Highs around 80. Lows in the lower 60s. Wednesday and Wednesday night, partly cloudy. Showers likely and chance of thunderstorms. Highs in the mid-80s. Lows in the lower 70s. Chance of precipitation 60%. Thursday and Thursday night, showers likely and chance of thunderstorms. Highs in the mid-80s. Lows in the mid-60s. Chance of precipitation 70%. Juneteenth and Friday night, partly cloudy. A 50% chance of showers. Highs in the lower 80s. Lows in the mid-60s. 9 a.m. Eastern Daylight Time weather conditions across North Central Kentucky and South Central Indiana. At Louisville International, it was mostly sunny. The temperature was 70 degrees, the dew point 62, and the relative humidity 76%. The wind was calm. The pressure was 30.05 inches and steady. At Bowman Field, it was sunny. The temperature was 69 degrees, the dew point 62, and the relative humidity 78%. The wind was calm. The pressure was 30.05 inches and steady. At Jasper, it was mostly sunny. Visibility 10 miles. The wind was variable, at 3 miles an hour. And the pressure was 30.05 inches and steady. Once again, at Louisville International, it was 70 degrees under mostly sunny skies. Elsewhere around the region, it was mostly sunny, with a temperature of 72 at Lexington, 70 at Covington,
72 at Jackson, and 71 at Bowling Green. Under mostly sunny skies, Nashville reported 79, Evansville reported 71, Bloomington reported 70, and Indianapolis reported 71. At Paducah, it was cloudy, with a temperature of 72. At Frankfurt, the weather conditions were not available. This is the climate data for Louisville for yesterday. The high temperature was 84. The low was 71. That gave a mean temperature of 78, which was 2 degrees above normal. There were 13 cooling degree days for a monthly total of 147 and a seasonal total of 460, which was 133 degree days above normal. Heating degree days remained at 0 for the month and 3691 for the season, which was 242 degree days below normal. Precipitation yesterday was 0.37 inches for a monthly total of 2.00 inches and a yearly total of 19.50 inches, which was 3.59 inches below normal. Since midnight, the low temperature was 63 and no precipitation fell. The record high for today is 97, set in 2022. The record low for today is 46, set in 1985. Sunrise today 6:19 a.m. Sunset tonight 9:07 p.m. Sunrise tomorrow 6:19 a.m. Sunset tomorrow 9:07 p.m. You're listening to NOAA Weather Radio, your best source for 24-hour-a-day weather information. 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The current time is 9:42 a.m. Eastern Daylight Time. Now for the official National Weather Service forecast for North Central Kentucky and South Central Indiana, including the Louisville metro area. Today, mostly sunny. Highs in the upper 80s. South winds up to 5 miles an hour. Tonight, mostly cloudy with a 50% chance of thunderstorms. Lows around 70. South winds 5 to 10 miles an hour. Sunday, chance of showers and slight chance of thunderstorms in the morning, then showers and chance of thunderstorms in the afternoon. Highs in the lower 80s. West winds 5 to 15 miles an hour. Chance of precipitation 80%. Sunday night, cooler. Partly cloudy. Lows in the upper 50s. Northwest winds 5 to 15 miles an hour, decreasing to up to 5 miles an hour after midnight. And now the extended forecast for the radio listening area. Monday and Monday night, partly cloudy. Highs in the upper 70s. Lows in the upper 50s. Tuesday and Tuesday night, partly cloudy. A 20% chance of thunderstorms. Highs around 80. Lows in the lower 60s. Wednesday and Wednesday night, partly cloudy. Showers likely and chance of thunderstorms. Highs in the mid-80s. Lows in the lower 70s. Chance of precipitation 60%. Thursday and Thursday night, showers likely and chance of thunderstorms. Highs in the mid-80s. Lows in the mid-60s. Chance of precipitation 70%. Juneteenth and Friday night, partly cloudy. A 50% chance of showers. Highs in the lower 80s. Lows in the mid-60s. Here are some river levels reported this morning. On the Ohio River, Markland Lock Upper was and Markland Lock Lower was 16.1, McAlpin Upper was 13.1, McAlpin Lower 14.2, Kennelton Lock and Dam Upper was and Kennelton Lock and Dam Lower was 12.5, on the Blue River, Fredericksburg 3.2, White Cloud 3.0, on the Rolling Fork River, Boston 7.5, on the Salt River, Shepherdsville 2.7. Here are some nearby reservoir levels: Dolin River Lake 514.8, Potoka Lake 539.3, Taylorsville Lake 547.0. 9 a.m. Eastern Daylight Time weather conditions across North Central Kentucky and South Central Indiana. At Louisville International, it was mostly sunny. The temperature was 70 degrees, the dew point 62, and the relative humidity 76%. The wind was calm. The pressure was 30.05 inches and steady.
Ed Bowman Field, it was sunny. The temperature was 69 degrees, the dew point 62, and the relative humidity 78%. The wind was calm. The pressure was 30.05 inches and steady. At Jasper, it was mostly sunny. Visibility 10 miles. The wind was variable, at 3 miles an hour. And the pressure was 30.05 inches and steady. Once again, at Louisville International, it was 70 degrees under mostly sunny skies. Elsewhere around the region, it was mostly sunny, with a temperature of 72 at Lexington, 70 at Covington, 72 at Jackson, and 71 at Bowling Green. Under mostly sunny skies, Nashville reported 79, Evansville reported 71, Bloomington reported 70, and Indianapolis reported 71. At Paducah, it was cloudy, with a temperature of 72. At Frankfurt, the weather conditions were not available. This is the climate data for Louisville for yesterday. The high temperature was 84. The low was 71. That gave a mean temperature of 78, which was 2 degrees above normal. There were 13 cooling degree days for a monthly total of 147 and a seasonal total of 460, which was 133 degree days above normal. Heating degree days remained at 0 for the month and 3691 for the season, which was 242 degree days below normal. Precipitation yesterday was 0.37 inches for a monthly total of 2.00 inches and a yearly total of 19.50 inches, which was 3.59 inches below normal. Since midnight, the low temperature was 63 and no precipitation fell. The record high for today is 97, set in 2022. The record low for today is 46, set in 1985. Sunrise today 6:19 a.m. Sunset tonight 9:07 p.m. Sunrise tomorrow 6:19 a.m. Sunset tomorrow 9:07 p.m. The current time is 9:48 a.m. Eastern Daylight Time. Now for the official National Weather Service forecast for North Central Kentucky and South Central Indiana, including the Louisville metro area. Today, mostly sunny. Highs in the upper 80s. South winds up to 5 miles an hour. Tonight, mostly cloudy with a 50% chance of thunderstorms. Lows around 70. South winds 5 to 10 miles an hour. Sunday, chance of showers and slight chance of thunderstorms in the morning, then showers and chance of thunderstorms in the afternoon. Highs in the lower 80s. West winds 5 to 15 miles an hour. Chance of precipitation 80%. Sunday night, cooler. Partly cloudy. Lows in the upper 50s. Northwest winds 5 to 15 miles an hour, decreasing to up to 5 miles an hour after midnight. And now the extended forecast for the radio listening area. Monday and Monday night, partly cloudy. Highs in the upper 70s. Lows in the upper 50s. Tuesday and Tuesday night, partly cloudy. A 20% chance of thunderstorms. Highs around 80. Lows in the lower 60s. Wednesday and Wednesday night, partly cloudy. Showers likely and chance of thunderstorms. Highs in the mid-80s. Lows in the lower 70s. Chance of precipitation 60%. Thursday and Thursday night, showers likely and chance of thunderstorms. Highs in the mid-80s. Lows in the mid-60s. Chance of precipitation 70%. Juneteenth and Friday night, partly cloudy. A 50% chance of showers. Highs in the lower 80s. Lows in the mid-60s. Here are some river levels reported this morning. On the Ohio River, Markland Lock Upper was and Markland Lock Lower was 16.1, McAlpin Upper was 13.1, McAlpin Lower 14.2, Kendleton Lock and Dam Upper was and Kendleton Lock and Dam Lower was 12.5, on the Blue River, Fredericksburg 3.2, White Cloud 3.0, on the Rolling Fork River, Boston 7.5, on the Salt River, Shepherdsville 2.7. Here are some nearby reservoir levels: Dolin River Lake 514.8, Potoka Lake 539.3, Taylorsville Lake 547.0.
9 a.m. Eastern Daylight Time weather conditions across north central Kentucky and south central Indiana. At Louisville International, it was mostly sunny. The temperature was 70 degrees, the dew point 62, and the relative humidity 76%. The wind was calm. The pressure was 30.05 inches and steady. At Bowman Field, it was sunny. The temperature was 69 degrees, the dew point 62, and the relative humidity 78%. The wind was calm. The pressure was 30.05 inches and steady. At Jasper, it was mostly sunny. Visibility 10 miles. The wind was variable at 3 miles an hour. And the pressure was 30.05 inches and steady. Once again, at Louisville International, it was 70 degrees under mostly sunny skies. Elsewhere around the region, it was mostly sunny, with a temperature of 72 at Lexington, 70 at Covington, 72 at Jackson, and 71 at Bowling Green. Under mostly sunny skies, Nashville reported 79, Evansville reported 71, Bloomington reported 70, and Indianapolis reported 71. At Paducah, it was cloudy, with a temperature of 72. At Frankfort, the weather conditions were not available. The current time is 9:52 a.m. Eastern Daylight Time. This is the climate data for Louisville for yesterday. The high temperature was 84. The low was 71. That gave a mean temperature of 78, which was 2 degrees above normal. There were 13 cooling degree days for a monthly total of 147 and a seasonal total of 460, which was 133 degree days above normal. Heating degree days remained at 0 for the month and 3691 for the season, which was 242 degree days below normal. Precipitation yesterday was 0.37 inches for a monthly total of 2.00 inches and a yearly total of 19.50 inches, which was 3.59 inches below normal. Since midnight, the low temperature was 63 and no precipitation fell. The record high for today is 97, set in 2022. The record low for today is 46, set in 1985. Sunrise today 6:19 a.m. Sunset tonight 9:07 p.m. Sunrise tomorrow 6:19 a.m. Sunset tomorrow 9:07 p.m. Now for the official National Weather Service forecast for North Central Kentucky and South Central Indiana, including the Louisville metro area. Today, mostly sunny. Highs in the upper 80s. South winds up to 5 miles an hour. Tonight, mostly cloudy with a 50% chance of thunderstorms. Lows around 70. South winds 5 to 10 miles an hour. Sunday, chance of showers and slight chance of thunderstorms in the morning, then showers and chance of thunderstorms in the afternoon. Highs in the lower 80s. West winds 5 to 15 miles an hour. Chance of precipitation 80%. Sunday night, cooler. Partly cloudy. Lows in the upper 50s. Northwest winds 5 to 15 miles an hour, decreasing to up to 5 miles an hour after midnight. And now the extended forecast for the radio listening area. Monday and Monday night, partly cloudy. Highs in the upper 70s. Lows in the upper 50s. Tuesday and Tuesday night, partly cloudy. A 20% chance of thunderstorms. Highs around 80. Lows in the lower 60s. Wednesday and Wednesday night, partly cloudy. Showers likely and chance of thunderstorms. Highs in the mid-80s. Lows in the lower 70s. Chance of precipitation 60%. Thursday and Thursday night, showers likely and chance of thunderstorms. Highs in the mid-80s. Lows in the mid-60s. Chance of precipitation 70%. Juneteenth and Friday night, partly cloudy. A 50% chance of showers. Highs in the lower 80s. Lows in the mid-60s. Here are some river levels reported this morning. On the Ohio River, Markland Lock Upper was and Markland Lock Lower was 16.1, McAlpin Upper was 13.1, McAlpin Lower 14.2, Kendleton Lock and Dam Upper was and Kendleton Lock and Dam Lower was 12.5, on the Blue River,
Fredericksburg 3.2, White Cloud 3.0 on the Rolling Fork River, Boston 7.5 on the Salt River, Shepherdsville 2.7. Here are some nearby reservoir levels: Dolin River Lake 514.8, Potoka Lake 539.3, Taylorsville Lake 547.0. 9 a.m. Eastern Daylight Time weather conditions across north-central Kentucky and south-central Indiana. At Louisville International, it was mostly sunny. The temperature was 70 degrees, the dew point 62, and the relative humidity 76%. The wind was calm. The pressure was 30.05 inches and steady. At Bowman Field, it was sunny. The temperature was 69 degrees, the dew point 62, and the relative humidity 78%. The wind was calm. The pressure was 30.05 inches and steady. At Jasper, it was mostly sunny. Visibility 10 miles. The wind was variable at 3 miles an hour. And the pressure was 30.05 inches and steady. Once again, at Louisville International, it was 70 degrees under mostly sunny skies. Elsewhere around the region, it was mostly sunny, with a temperature of 72 at Lexington, 70 at Covington, 72 at Jackson, and 71 at Bowling Green. Under mostly sunny skies, Nashville reported 79, Evansville reported 71, Bloomington reported 70, and Indianapolis reported 71. At Paducah, it was cloudy, with a temperature of 72. At Frankfort, the weather conditions were not available. The current time is 9:57 a.m. Eastern Daylight Time. This is the climate data for Louisville for yesterday. The high temperature was 84. The low was 71. That gave a mean temperature of 78, which was 2 degrees above normal. There were 13 cooling degree days for a monthly total of 147 and a seasonal total of 460, which was 133 degree days above normal. Heating degree days remained at 0 for the month and 3691 for the season, which was 242 degree days below normal. Precipitation yesterday was 0.37 inches for a monthly total of 2.00 inches and a yearly total of 19.50 inches, which was 3.59 inches below normal. Since midnight, the low temperature was 63 and no precipitation fell. The record high for today is 97, set in 2022. The record low for today is 46, set in 1985. Sunrise today 6:19 a.m. Sunset tonight 9:07 p.m. Sunrise tomorrow 6:19 a.m. Sunset tomorrow 9:07 p.m. Now for the official National Weather Service forecast for North Central Kentucky and South Central Indiana, including the Louisville metro area. Today, mostly sunny. Highs in the upper 80s. South winds up to 5 miles an hour. Tonight, mostly cloudy with a 50% chance of thunderstorms. Lows around 70. South winds 5 to 10 miles an hour. Sunday, chance of showers and slight chance of thunderstorms in the morning, then showers and chance of thunderstorms in the afternoon. Highs in the lower 80s. West winds 5 to 15 miles an hour. Chance of precipitation 80%. Sunday night, cooler. Partly cloudy. Lows in the upper 50s. Northwest winds 5 to 15 miles an hour, decreasing to up to 5 miles an hour after midnight. And now the extended forecast for the radio listening area. Monday and Monday night, partly cloudy. Highs in the upper 70s. Lows in the upper 50s. Tuesday and Tuesday night, partly cloudy. A 20% chance of thunderstorms. Highs around 80. Lows in the lower 60s. Wednesday and Wednesday night, partly cloudy. Showers likely and chance of thunderstorms. Highs in the mid-80s. Lows in the lower 70s. Chance of precipitation 60%. Thursday and Thursday night, showers likely and chance of thunderstorms. Highs in the mid-80s. Lows in the mid-60s. Chance of precipitation 70%. Juneteenth and Friday night, partly cloudy. A 50% chance of showers. Highs in the lower 80s.
lows in the mid-60s. Here are some river levels reported this morning. On the Ohio River, Markland Lock Upper was and Markland Lock Lower was 16.1, McAlpin Upper was 13.1, McAlpin Lower 14.2, Kendleton Lock and Dam Upper was and Kendleton Lock and Dam Lower was 12.5, on the Blue River, Fredericksburg 3.2, White Cloud 3.0, on the Rolling Fork River, Boston 7.5, on the Salt River, Shepherdsville 2.7. Here are some nearby reservoir levels: Dolin River Lake 514.8, Potoka Lake 539.3, Taylorsville Lake 547.0. 9 a.m. Eastern Daylight Time weather conditions across north-central Kentucky and south-central Indiana. At Louisville International, it was mostly sunny. The temperature was 70 degrees, the dew point 62, and the relative humidity 76%. The wind was calm. The pressure was 30.05 inches and steady. At Bowman Field, it was sunny. The temperature was 69 degrees, the dew point 62, and the relative humidity 78%. The wind was calm. The pressure was 30.05 inches and steady. At Jasper, it was mostly sunny. Visibility 10 miles. The wind was variable, at 3 miles an hour. And the pressure was 30.05 inches and steady. Once again, at Louisville International, it was 70 degrees under mostly sunny skies. Elsewhere around the region, it was mostly sunny, with a temperature of 72 at Lexington, 70 at Covington, 72 at Jackson, and 71 at Bowling Green. Under mostly sunny skies, Nashville reported 79, Evansville reported 71, Bloomington reported 70, and Indianapolis reported 71. At Paducah, it was cloudy, with a temperature of 72. At Frankfort, the weather conditions were not available. The current time is 10:03 a.m. Eastern Daylight Time. 10 a.m. Eastern Daylight Time weather conditions across north-central Kentucky and south-central Indiana. At Louisville International, it was mostly sunny. The temperature was 75 degrees, the dew point 62, and the relative humidity 64%. The wind was south at 5 miles an hour. The pressure was 30.04 inches and falling. At Bowman Field, it was sunny. The temperature was 75 degrees, the dew point 63, and the relative humidity 66%. The wind was south at 3 miles an hour. The pressure was 30.04 inches and falling. At Jasper, it was mostly sunny. Visibility 10 miles. The wind was south at 6 miles an hour. And the pressure was 30.04 inches and falling. Once again, at Louisville International, it was 75 degrees under mostly sunny skies. Elsewhere around the region, at Bowling Green, it was sunny, with a temperature of 77. It was mostly sunny, with a temperature of 77 at Lexington, 73 at Jackson, 79 at Nashville, 77 at Evansville, and 75 at Bloomington. It was partly sunny, with a temperature of 76 at Covington, and 75 at Indianapolis. At Paducah, it was cloudy, with a temperature of 72. At Frankfort, the weather conditions were not available. This is the climate data for Louisville for yesterday. The high temperature was 84. The low was 71. That gave a mean temperature of 78, which was 2 degrees above normal. There were 13 cooling degree days for a monthly total of 147 and a seasonal total of 460, which was 133 degree days above normal. Heating degree days remained at 0 for the month and 3691 for the season, which was 242 degree days below normal. Precipitation yesterday was 0.37 inches for a monthly total of 2.00 inches and a yearly total of 19.50 inches, which was 3.59 inches below normal. Since midnight, the low temperature was 63 and no precipitation fell. The record high for today is 97, set in 2022. The record low for today is 46, set in 1985. Sunrise today 6:19 a.m. Sunset tonight 9:07 p.m. Sunrise tomorrow 6:19 a.m.
sunset tomorrow 9:07 p.m. Now for the official National Weather Service forecast for north central Kentucky and south central Indiana, including the Louisville metro area. Today, mostly sunny. Highs in the upper 80s. South winds up to 5 miles an hour. Tonight, mostly cloudy with a 50% chance of thunderstorms. Lows around 70. South winds 5 to 10 miles an hour. Sunday, chance of showers and slight chance of thunderstorms in the morning, then showers and chance of thunderstorms in the afternoon. Highs in the lower 80s. West winds 5 to 15 miles an hour. Chance of precipitation 80%. Sunday night, cooler. Partly cloudy. Lows in the upper 50s. Northwest winds 5 to 15 miles an hour, decreasing to up to 5 miles an hour after midnight. And now the extended forecast for the radio listening area. Monday and Monday night, partly cloudy. Highs in the upper 70s. Lows in the upper 50s. Tuesday and Tuesday night, partly cloudy. A 20% chance of thunderstorms. Highs around 80. Lows in the lower 60s. Wednesday and Wednesday night, partly cloudy. Showers likely and chance of thunderstorms. Highs in the mid-80s. Lows in the lower 70s. Chance of precipitation 60%. Thursday and Thursday night, showers likely and chance of thunderstorms. Highs in the mid-80s. Lows in the mid-60s. Chance of precipitation 70%. Juneteenth and Friday night, partly cloudy. A 50% chance of showers. Highs in the lower 80s. Lows in the mid-60s. The current time is 10:07 a.m. Eastern Daylight Time. Here are some river levels reported this morning. On the Ohio River, Markland Lock Upper was and Markland Lock Lower was 16.1, McAlpin Upper was 13.1, McAlpin Lower 14.2, Kenilton Lock and Dam Upper was and Kenilton Lock and Dam Lower was 12.5, on the Blue River, Fredericksburg 3.2, White Cloud 3.0, on the Rolling Fork River, Boston 7.5, on the Salt River, Shepherdsville 2.7. Here are some nearby reservoir levels: Dolin River Lake 514.8, Potoka Lake 539.3, Taylorsville Lake 547.0. 10 a.m. Eastern Daylight Time weather conditions across north central Kentucky and south central Indiana. At Louisville International, it was mostly sunny. The temperature was 75 degrees, the dew point 62, and the relative humidity 64%. The wind was south at 5 miles an hour. The pressure was 30.04 inches and falling. At Bowman Field, it was sunny. The temperature was 75 degrees, the dew point 63, and the relative humidity 66%. The wind was south at 3 miles an hour. The pressure was 30.04 inches and falling. At Jasper, it was mostly sunny. Visibility 10 miles. The wind was south at 6 miles an hour. And the pressure was 30.04 inches and falling. Once again, at Louisville International, it was 75 degrees under mostly sunny skies. Elsewhere around the region, at Bowling Green, it was sunny with a temperature of 77. It was mostly sunny with a temperature of 77 at Lexington, 73 at Jackson, 79 at Nashville, 77 at Evansville, and 75 at Bloomington. It was partly sunny, with a temperature of 76 at Covington, and 75 at Indianapolis. At Paducah, it was cloudy, with a temperature of 72. At Frankfort, the weather conditions were not available. This is the climate data for Louisville for yesterday. The high temperature was 84. The low was 71. That gave a mean temperature of 78, which was 2 degrees above normal. There were 13 cooling degree days for a monthly total of 147 and a seasonal total of 460, which was 133 degree days above normal. Heating degree days remained at 0 for the month and 3691 for the season, which was 242 degree days below normal.
Precipitation yesterday was 0.37 inches for a monthly total of 2.00 inches and a yearly total of 19.50 inches, which was 3.59 inches below normal. Since midnight, the low temperature was 63 and no precipitation fell. The record high for today is 97, set in 2022. The record low for today is 46, set in 1985. Sunrise today, 6:19 a.m. Sunset tonight, 9:07 p.m. Sunrise tomorrow, 6:19 a.m. Sunset tomorrow, 9:07 p.m. Here are some river levels reported this morning. On the Ohio River, Markland Lock Upper was and Markland Lock Lower was 16.1, McAlpin Upper was 13.1, McAlpin Lower 14.2, Kennelton Lock and Dam Upper was and Kennelton Lock and Dam Lower was 12.5, on the Blue River, Fredericksburg 3.2, White Cloud 3.0, on the Rolling Fork River, Boston 7.5, on the Salt River, Shepherdsville 2.7. Here are some nearby reservoir levels: Dolin River Lake 514.8, Potoka Lake 539.3, Taylorsville Lake 547.0. 10 a.m. Eastern Daylight Time weather conditions across north central Kentucky and south central Indiana. At Louisville International, it was mostly sunny. The temperature was 75 degrees, the dew point 62, and the relative humidity 64%. The wind was south at 5 miles an hour. The pressure was 30.04 inches and falling. At Bowman Field, it was sunny. The temperature was 75 degrees, the dew point 63, and the relative humidity 66%. The wind was south at 3 miles an hour. The pressure was 30.04 inches and falling. At Jasper, it was sunny. Visibility 10 miles. The wind was south at 6 miles an hour. And the pressure was 30.04 inches and falling. Once again, at Louisville International, it was 75 degrees under mostly sunny skies. Elsewhere around the region, it was sunny, with a temperature of 77 at Lexington and 77 at Bowling Green. It was mostly sunny, with a temperature of 73 at Jackson, 79 at Nashville, 77 at Evansville, and 75 at Bloomington. It was partly sunny, with a temperature of 76 at Covington and 75 at Indianapolis. At Paducah, it was cloudy, with a temperature of 72. At Frankfort, the weather conditions were not available. 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The current time is 10:13 a.m. Eastern Daylight Time. This is the climate data for Louisville for yesterday. The high temperature was 84. The low was 71. That gave a mean temperature of 78, which was 2 degrees above normal. There were 13 cooling degree days for a monthly total of 147 and a seasonal total of 460, which was 133 degree days above normal. Heating degree days remained at 0 for the month and 3691 for the season, which was 242 degree days below normal. Precipitation yesterday was 0.37 inches for a monthly total of 2.00 inches and a yearly total of 19.50 inches, which was 3.59 inches below normal. Since midnight, the low temperature was 63 and no precipitation fell. The record high for today is 97, set in 2022. The record low for today is 46, set in 1985. Sunrise today, 6:19 a.m. Sunset tonight, 9:07 p.m. Sunrise tomorrow, 6:19 a.m. Sunset tomorrow, 9:07 p.m. Now for the official National Weather Service forecast for north central Kentucky and south central Indiana, including the Louisville metro area. Today, mostly sunny. Highs in the upper 80s. South winds up to 5 miles an hour. Tonight, mostly cloudy with a 50% chance of thunderstorms. Lows around 70. South winds 5 to 10 miles an hour. Sunday,
chance of showers and slight chance of thunderstorms in the morning, then showers and chance of thunderstorms in the afternoon. Highs in the lower 80s. West winds 5 to 15 miles an hour. Chance of precipitation 80%. Sunday night, cooler. Partly cloudy. Lows in the upper 50s.

nightly and chance of thunderstorms. Highs in the mid-80s. Lows in the lower 70s. Chance of precipitation 60%. Thursday and Thursday night, showers likely and chance of thunderstorms. Highs in the mid-80s. Lows in the mid-60s. Chance of precipitation 70%. Juneteenth and Friday night, partly cloudy. A 50% chance of showers. Highs in the lower 80s. Lows in the mid-60s. The current time is 10:17 a.m. Eastern Daylight Time. Here are some river levels reported this morning. On the Ohio River, Markland Lock Upper was and Markland Lock Lower was 16.1, McAlpin Upper was 13.1, McAlpin Lower 14.2, Kendleton Lock and Dam Upper was and Kendleton Lock and Dam Lower was 12.5, on the Blue River, Fredericksburg 3.2, White Cloud 3.0, on the Rolling Fork River, Boston 7.5, on the Salt River, Shepherdsville 2.7. Here are some nearby reservoir levels: Dolin River Lake 514.8, Potoka Lake 539.3, Taylorsville Lake 547.0. 10 a.m. Eastern Daylight Time weather conditions across north central Kentucky and south central Indiana. At Louisville International, it was mostly sunny. The temperature was 75 degrees, the dew point 62, and the relative humidity 64%. The wind was south at 5 miles an hour. The pressure was 30.04 inches and falling. At Bowman Field, it was sunny. The temperature was 75 degrees, the dew point 63, and the relative humidity 66%. The wind was south at 3 miles an hour. The pressure was 30.04 inches and falling. At Jasper, it was sunny. Visibility 10 miles. The wind was south at 6 miles an hour. And the pressure was 30.04 inches and falling. Once again, at Louisville International, it was 75 degrees under mostly sunny skies. Elsewhere around the region, it was sunny, with a temperature of 77 at Lexington and 77 at Bowling Green. It was mostly sunny, with a temperature of 73 at Jackson, 79 at Nashville, 77 at Evansville, and 75 at Bloomington. It was partly sunny, with a temperature of 76 at Covington and 75 at Indianapolis. At Paducah, it was cloudy, with a temperature of 72. At Frankfort, the weather conditions were not available. This is the climate data for Louisville for yesterday. The high temperature was 84. The low was 71. That gave a mean temperature of 78, which was 2 degrees above normal. There were 13 cooling degree days for a monthly total of 147 and a seasonal total of 460, which was 133 degree days above normal. Heating degree days remained at 0 for the month and 3691 for the season, which was 242 degree days below normal. Precipitation yesterday was 0.37 inches for a monthly total of 2.00 inches and a yearly total of 19.50 inches, which was 3.59 inches below normal. Since midnight, the low temperature was 63 and no precipitation fell. The record high for today is 97, set in 2022. The record low for today is 46, set in 1985. Sunrise today 6:19 a.m. Sunset tonight 9:07 p.m. Sunrise tomorrow 6:19 a.m. Sunset tomorrow 9:07 p.m. Now for the official National Weather Service forecast for north central Kentucky and south central Indiana, including the Louisville metro area. Today, mostly sunny. Highs in the upper 80s. South winds up to 5 miles an hour. Tonight, mostly cloudy with a 50% chance of thunderstorms. Lows around 70. South winds 5 to 10 miles an hour. Sunday, chance of showers and slight chance of thunderstorms in the morning, then showers and chance of thunderstorms in the afternoon. Highs in the lower 80s. West winds 5 to 15 miles an hour. Chance of precipitation 80%. Sunday night, cooler. Partly cloudy. Lows in the upper 50s. Northwest winds 5 to 15 miles an hour, decreasing to up to 5 miles an hour after midnight. And now the extended forecast.

Best for the radio listening area. Monday and Monday night, partly cloudy. Highs in the upper 70s. Lows in the upper 50s. Tuesday and Tuesday night, partly cloudy. A 20% chance of thunderstorms. Highs around 80. Lows in the lower 60s. Wednesday and Wednesday night, partly cloudy. Showers likely and chance of thunderstorms. Highs in the mid-80s. Lows in the lower 70s. Chance of precipitation 60%. Thursday and Thursday night, showers likely and chance of thunderstorms. Highs in the mid-80s. Lows in the mid-60s. Chance of precipitation 70%. Juneteenth and Friday night, partly cloudy. A 50% chance of showers. Highs in the lower 80s. Lows in the mid-60s. The current time is 10:22 a.m. Eastern Daylight Time. Here are some river levels reported this morning. On the Ohio River, Markland Lock Upper was M. Markland Lock Lower was 16.1, McAlpin Upper was 13.1, McAlpin Lower 14.2, Kendleton Lock and Dam Upper was M. Kendleton Lock and Dam Lower was 12.5, on the Blue River, Fredericksburg 3.2, White Cloud 3.0, on the Rolling Fork River, Boston 7.5, on the Salt River, Shepherdsville 2.7. Here are some nearby reservoir levels: Dolin River Lake 514.8, Potoka Lake 539.3, Taylorsville Lake 547.0. 10 a.m. Eastern Daylight Time weather conditions across north central Kentucky and south central Indiana. At Louisville International, it was mostly sunny. The temperature was 75 degrees, the dew point 62, and the relative humidity 64%. The wind was south at 5 miles an hour. The pressure was 30.04 inches and falling. At Bowman Field, it was sunny. The temperature was 75 degrees, the dew point 63, and the relative humidity 66%. The wind was south at 3 miles an hour. The pressure was 30.04 inches and falling. At Jasper, it was sunny. Visibility 10 miles. The wind was south at 6 miles an hour. And the pressure was 30.04 inches and falling. Once again, at Louisville International, it was 75 degrees under mostly sunny skies. Elsewhere around the region, it was sunny, with a temperature of 77 at Lexington and 77 at Bowling Green. It was mostly sunny, with a temperature of 73 at Jackson, 79 at Nashville, 77 at Evansville, and 75 at Bloomington. It was partly sunny, with a temperature of 76 at Covington and 75 at Indianapolis. At Paducah, it was cloudy, with a temperature of 72. At Frankfort, the weather conditions were not available. This is the climate data for Louisville for yesterday. The high temperature was 84. The low was 71. That gave a mean temperature of 78, which was 2 degrees above normal. There were 13 cooling degree days for a monthly total of 147 and a seasonal total of 460, which was 133 degree days above normal. Heating degree days remained at 0 for the month and 3691 for the season, which was 242 degree days below normal. Precipitation yesterday was 0.37 inches for a monthly total of 2.00 inches and a yearly total of 19.50 inches, which was 3.59 inches below normal. Since midnight, the low temperature was 63 and no precipitation fell. The record high for today is 97, set in 2022. The record low for today is 46, set in 1985. Sunrise today 6:19 a.m. Sunset tonight 9:07 p.m. Sunrise tomorrow 6:19 a.m. Sunset tomorrow 9:07 p.m. Now for the official National Weather Service forecast for north central Kentucky and south central Indiana, including the Louisville metro area. Today, mostly sunny. Highs in the upper 80s. South winds up to 5 miles an hour. Tonight, mostly cloudy with a 50% chance of thunderstorms. Lows around 70. South winds 5 to 10 miles an hour. Sunday, chance of showers and slight chance of thunderstorms in the morning,
then showers and chance of thunderstorms in the afternoon. Highs in the lower 80s. West winds 5 to 15 miles an hour. Chance of precipitation 80%. Sunday night, cooler. Partly cloudy. Lows in the upper 50s. Northwest winds 5 to 15 miles an hour, decreasing to up to 5 miles an hour after midnight. And now the extended forecast for the radio listening area. Monday and Monday night, partly cloudy. Highs in the upper 70s. Lows in the upper 50s. Tuesday and Tuesday night, partly cloudy. A 20% chance of thunderstorms. Highs around 80. Lows in the lower 60s. Wednesday and Wednesday night, partly cloudy. Showers likely and chance of thunderstorms. Highs in the mid-80s. Lows in the lower 70s. Chance of precipitation 60%. Thursday and Thursday night, showers likely and chance of thunderstorms. Highs in the mid-80s. Lows in the mid-60s. Chance of precipitation 70%. Juneteenth and Friday night, partly cloudy. A 50% chance of showers. Highs in the lower 80s. Lows in the mid-60s. The current time is 10:27 a.m. Eastern Daylight Time. Here are some river levels reported this morning. On the Ohio River, Markland Lock Upper was and Markland Lock Lower was 16.1, McAlpin Upper was 13.1, McAlpin Lower 14.2, Kendleton Lock and Dam Upper was and Kendleton Lock and Dam Lower was 12.5, on the Blue River, Fredericksburg 3.2, White Cloud 3.0, on the Rolling Fork River, Boston 7.5, on the Salt River, Shepherdsville 2.7. Here are some nearby reservoir levels. Dolin River Lake 514.8, Potoka Lake 539.3, Taylorsville Lake 547.0. 10 a.m. Eastern Daylight Time weather conditions across north central Kentucky and south central Indiana. At Louisville International, it was mostly sunny. The temperature was 75 degrees, the dew point 62, and the relative humidity 64%. The wind was south at 5 miles an hour. The pressure was 30.04 inches and falling. At Bowman Field, it was sunny. The temperature was 75 degrees, the dew point 63, and the relative humidity 66%. The wind was south at 3 miles an hour. The pressure was 30.04 inches and falling. At Jasper, it was sunny. Visibility 10 miles. The wind was south at 6 miles an hour. And the pressure was 30.04 inches and falling. Once again, at Louisville International, it was 75 degrees under mostly sunny skies. Elsewhere around the region, it was sunny, with a temperature of 77 at Lexington and 77 at Bowling Green. It was mostly sunny, with a temperature of 73 at Jackson, 79 at Nashville, 77 at Evansville, and 75 at Bloomington. It was partly sunny, with a temperature of 76 at Covington and 75 at Indianapolis. At Paducah, it was cloudy, with a temperature of 72. At Frankfort, the weather conditions were not available. This is the climate data for Louisville for yesterday. The high temperature was 84. The low was 71. That gave a mean temperature of 78, which was 2 degrees above normal. There were 13 cooling degree days for a monthly total of 147 and a seasonal total of 460, which was 133 degree days above normal. Heating degree days remained at 0 for the month and 3691 for the season, which was 242 degree days below normal. Precipitation yesterday was 0.37 inches for a monthly total of 2.00 inches and a yearly total of 19.50 inches, which was 3.59 inches below normal. Since midnight, the low temperature was 63 and no precipitation fell. The record high for today is 97, set in 2022. The record low for today is 46, set in 1985. Sunrise today 6:19 a.m. Sunset tonight 9:07 p.m. Sunrise tomorrow 6:19 a.m. Sunset tomorrow 9:07 p.m.
Now for the official National Weather Service forecast for north central Kentucky and south central Indiana, including the Louisville metro area. Today, mostly sunny. Highs in the upper 80s. South winds up to 5 miles an hour. Tonight, mostly cloudy with a 50% chance of thunderstorms. Lows around 70. South winds 5 to 10 miles an hour. Sunday, chance of showers and slight chance of thunderstorms in the morning, then showers and chance of thunderstorms in the afternoon. Highs in the lower 80s. West winds 5 to 15 miles an hour. Chance of precipitation 80%. Sunday night, cooler. Partly cloudy. Lows in the upper 50s. Northwest winds 5 to 15 miles an hour, decreasing to up to 5 miles an hour after midnight. And now the extended forecast for the radio listening area. Monday and Monday night, partly cloudy. Highs in the upper 70s. Lows in the upper 50s. Tuesday and Tuesday night, partly cloudy. A 20% chance of thunderstorms. Highs around 80. Lows in the lower 60s. Wednesday and Wednesday night, partly cloudy. Showers likely and chance of thunderstorms. Highs in the mid-80s. Lows in the lower 70s. Chance of precipitation 60%. Thursday and Thursday night, showers likely and chance of thunderstorms. Highs in the mid-80s. Lows in the mid-60s. Chance of precipitation 70%. Juneteenth and Friday night, partly cloudy. A 50% chance of showers. Highs in the lower 80s. Lows in the mid-60s. The current time is 10:33 a.m. Eastern Daylight Time. Here are some river levels reported this morning. On the Ohio River, Markland Lock Upper was M. Markland Lock Lower was 16.1, McAlpin Upper was 13.1, McAlpin Lower 14.2, Kennelton Lock and Dam Upper was M. Kennelton Lock and Dam Lower was 12.5, on the Blue River, Fredericksburg 3.2, White Cloud 3.0, on the Rolling Fork River, Boston 7.5, on the Salt River, Shepherdsville 2.7. Here are some nearby reservoir levels. Dolin River Lake 514.8, Potoka Lake 539.3, Taylorsville Lake 547.0. 10 a.m. Eastern Daylight Time weather conditions across north central Kentucky and south central Indiana. At Louisville International, it was mostly sunny. The temperature was 75 degrees, the dew point 62, and the relative humidity 64%. The wind was south at 5 miles an hour. The pressure was 30.04 inches and falling. At Bowman Field, it was sunny. The temperature was 75 degrees, the dew point 63, and the relative humidity 66%. The wind was south at 3 miles an hour. The pressure was 30.04 inches and falling. At Jasper, it was sunny. Visibility 10 miles. The wind was south at 6 miles an hour. And the pressure was 30.04 inches and falling. Once again, at Louisville International, it was 75 degrees under mostly sunny skies. Elsewhere around the region, it was sunny, with a temperature of 77 at Lexington and 77 at Bowling Green. It was mostly sunny, with a temperature of 73 at Jackson, 79 at Nashville, 77 at Evansville, and 75 at Bloomington. It was partly sunny, with a temperature of 76 at Covington and 75 at Indianapolis. At Paducah, it was cloudy, with a temperature of 72. At Frankfort, the weather conditions were not available. This is the climate data for Louisville for yesterday. The high temperature was 84. The low was 71. That gave a mean temperature of 78, which was 2 degrees above normal. There were 13 cooling degree days for a monthly total of 147 and a seasonal total of 460, which was 133 degree days above normal. Heating degree days remained at 0 for the month and 3691 for the season, which was 242 degree days below normal. Precipitation yesterday was 0.37 inches for a monthly total of 2.00 inches and a yearly total of 19.50 inches, which was 3.59 inches below normal.
Since midnight, the low temperature was 63 and no precipitation fell. The record high for today is 97, set in 2022. The record low for today is 46, set in 1985. Sunrise today, 6:19 a.m. Sunset tonight, 9:07 p.m. Sunrise tomorrow, 6:19 a.m. Sunset tomorrow, 9:07 p.m. Now for the official National Weather Service forecast for North Central Kentucky and South Central Indiana, including the Louisville metro area. Today, mostly sunny. Highs in the upper 80s. South winds up to 5 miles an hour. Tonight, mostly cloudy with a 50% chance of thunderstorms. Lows around 70. South winds 5 to 10 miles an hour. Sunday, chance of showers and slight chance of thunderstorms in the morning, then showers and chance of thunderstorms in the afternoon. Highs in the lower 80s. West winds 5 to 15 miles an hour. Chance of precipitation 80%. Sunday night, cooler. Partly cloudy. Lows in the upper 50s. Northwest winds 5 to 15 miles an hour, decreasing to up to 5 miles an hour after midnight. And now the extended forecast for the radio listening area. Monday and Monday night, partly cloudy. Highs in the upper 70s. Lows in the upper 50s. Tuesday and Tuesday night, partly cloudy. A 20 upper 50s. Tuesday and Tuesday night, partly cloudy. A 20% chance of thunderstorms. Highs around 80. Lows in the lower 60s. Wednesday and Wednesday night, partly cloudy. Showers likely and chance of thunderstorms. Highs in the mid 80s. Lows in the lower 70s. Chance of precipitation 60%. Thursday and Thursday night, showers likely and chance of thunderstorms. Highs in the mid 80s. Lows in the mid 60s. Chance of precipitation 70%. Juneteenth and Friday night, partly cloudy. A 50% chance of showers. Highs in the lower 80s. Lows in the mid 60s. The current time is 10:38 a.m. Eastern Daylight Time. Here are some river levels reported this morning. On the Ohio River, Markland Lock Upper was and Markland Lock Lower was 16.1, McAlpin Upper was 13.1, McAlpin Lower 14.2, Kendleton Lock and Dam Upper was and Kendleton Lock and Dam Lower was 12.5, on the Blue River, Fredericksburg 3.2, White Cloud 3.0, on the Rolling Fork River, Boston 7.5, on the Salt River, Shepherdsville 2.7. Here are some nearby reservoir levels: Dolin River Lake 514.8, Potoka Lake 539.3, Taylorsville Lake 547.0. 10 a.m. Eastern Daylight Time weather conditions across north central Kentucky and south central Indiana. At Louisville International, it was mostly sunny. The temperature was 75 degrees, the dew point 62, and the relative humidity 64%. The wind was south at 5 miles an hour. The pressure was 30.04 inches and falling. At Bowman Field, it was sunny. The temperature was 75 degrees, the dew point 63, and the relative humidity 66%. The wind was south at 3 miles an hour. The pressure was 30.04 inches and falling. At Jasper, it was sunny. Visibility 10 miles. The wind was south at 6 miles an hour. And the pressure was 30.04 inches and falling. Once again, at Louisville International, it was 75 degrees under mostly sunny skies. Elsewhere around the region, it was sunny, with a temperature of 77 at Lexington and 77 at Bowling Green. It was mostly sunny, with a temperature of 73 at Jackson, 79 at Nashville, 77 at Evansville, and 75 at Bloomington. It was partly sunny, with a temperature of 76 at Covington and 75 at Indianapolis. At Paducah, it was cloudy, with a temperature of 72. At Frankfort, the weather conditions were not available. This is the climate data for Louisville for yesterday. The high temperature was 84. The low was 71. That gave a mean temperature of 78, which was 2 degrees above normal.
There were 13 cooling degree days for a monthly total of 147 and a seasonal total of 460, which was 100.

33 degree days above normal. Heating degree days remained at 0 for the month and 36.91 for the season, which was 242 degree days below normal. Precipitation yesterday was 0.37 inches for a monthly total of 2.00 inches and a yearly total of 19.50 inches, which was 3.59 inches below normal. Since midnight, the low temperature was 63 and no precipitation fell. The record high for today is 97, set in 2022. The record low for today is 46, set in 1985. Sunrise today, 6:19 a.m. Sunset tonight, 9:07 p.m. Sunrise tomorrow, 6:19 a.m. Sunset tomorrow, 9:07 p.m. You're listening to NOAA Weather Radio, your best source for 24-hour-a-day weather information. 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Now for the official National Weather Service forecast for North Central Kentucky and South Central Indiana, including the Louisville metro area. Today, mostly sunny. Highs in the upper 80s. South winds up to 5 miles an hour. Tonight, mostly cloudy with a 50% chance of thunderstorms. Lows around 70. South winds 5 to 10 miles an hour. Sunday, chance of showers and slight chance of thunderstorms in the morning, then showers and chance of thunderstorms in the afternoon. Highs in the lower 80s. West winds 5 to 15 miles an hour. Chance of precipitation 80%. Sunday night, cooler. Partly cloudy. Lows in the upper 50s. Northwest winds 5 to 15 miles an hour, decreasing to up to 5 miles an hour after midnight. And now the extended forecast for the radio listening area. Monday and Monday night, partly cloudy. Highs in the upper 70s. Lows in the upper 50s. Tuesday and Tuesday night, partly cloudy. A 20% chance of thunderstorms. Highs around 80. Lows in the lower 60s. Wednesday and Wednesday night, partly cloudy. Showers likely and chance of thunderstorms. Highs in the mid-80s. Lows in the lower 70s. Chance of precipitation 60%. Thursday and Thursday night, showers likely and chance of thunderstorms. Highs in the mid-80s. Lows in the mid-60s. Chance of precipitation 70%. Juneteenth and Friday night, partly cloudy. A 50% chance of showers. Highs in the lower 80s. Lows in the mid-60s. The current time is 10:44 a.m. Eastern Daylight Time. Here are some river levels reported this morning. On the Ohio River, Markland Lock Upper was and Markland Lock Lower was 16.1, McAlpin Upper was 13.1, McAlpin Lower 14.2, Kendleton Lock and Dam Upper was and Kendleton Lock and Dam Lower was 12.5, on the Blue River, Fredericksburg 3.2, White Cloud 3.0, on the Rolling Fork River, Boston 7.5, on the Salt River, Shepherdsville 2.7. Here are some nearby reservoir levels: Dolin River Lake 514.8, Potoka Lake 539.3, Taylorsville Lake 547.0. 10 a.m. Eastern Daylight Time weather conditions across north central Kentucky and south central Indiana. At Louisville International, it was mostly sunny. The temperature was 75 degrees, the dew point 62, and the relative humidity 64%. The wind was south at 5 miles an hour. The pressure was 30.04 inches and falling. At Bowman Field, it was sunny. The temperature was 75 degrees, the dew point 63, and the relative humidity 66%. The wind was south at 3 miles an hour. The pressure was 30.04 inches and falling. At Jasper, it was sunny. Visibility 10 miles. The wind was south at 6 miles an hour. And the pressure was 30.04 inches and falling. Once again, at Louisville International, it was 75 degrees under mostly sunny skies. Elsewhere around the region, it was sunny, with a temperature of 77 at Lexington and 77 at Bowling Green.
It was mostly sunny, with a temperature of 73 at Jackson, 79 at Nashville, 77 at Evansville, and 75 at Bloomington. It was partly sunny, with a temperature of 76 at Covington, and 75 at Indianapolis. At Paducah, it was cloudy, with a temperature of 72. At Frankfurt, the weather conditions were not available. This is the climate data for Louisville for yesterday. The high temperature was 84. The low was 71. That gave a mean temperature of 78, which was 2 degrees above normal. There were 13 cooling degree days for a monthly total of 147 and a seasonal total of 460, which was 133 degree days above normal. Heating degree days remained at 0 for the month and 3691 for the season, which was 242 degree days below normal. Precipitation yesterday was 0.37 inches for a monthly total of 2.00 inches and a yearly total of 19.50 inches, which was 3.59 inches below normal. Since midnight, the low temperature was 63 and no precipitation fell. The record high for today is 97, set in 2022. The record low for today is 46, set in 1985. Sunrise today 6:19 a.m. Sunset tonight 9:07 p.m. Sunrise tomorrow 6:19 a.m. Sunset tomorrow 9:07 p.m. Now for the official National Weather Service forecast for North Central Kentucky and South Central Indiana, including the Louisville metro area. Today, mostly sunny. Highs in the upper 80s. South winds up to 5 miles an hour. Tonight, mostly cloudy with a 50% chance of thunderstorms. Lows around 70. South winds 5 to 10 miles an hour. Sunday, chance of showers and slight chance of thunderstorms in the morning, then showers and chance of thunderstorms in the afternoon. Highs in the lower 80s. West winds 5 to 15 miles an hour. Chance of precipitation 80%. Sunday night, cooler. Partly cloudy. Lows in the upper 50s. Northwest winds 5 to 15 miles an hour, decreasing to up to 5 miles an hour after midnight. And now the extended forecast for the radio listening area. Monday and Monday night, partly cloudy. Highs in the upper 70s. Lows in the upper 50s. Tuesday and Tuesday night, partly cloudy. A 20% chance of thunderstorms. Highs around 80. Lows in the lower 60s. Wednesday and Wednesday night, partly cloudy. Showers likely and chance of thunderstorms. Highs in the mid-80s. Lows in the lower 70s. Chance of precipitation 60%. Thursday and Thursday night, showers likely and chance of thunderstorms. Highs in the mid-80s. Lows in the mid-60s. Chance of precipitation 70%. Juneteenth and Friday night, partly cloudy. A 50% chance of showers. Highs in the lower 80s. Lows in the mid-60s. The current time is 10:49 a.m. Eastern Daylight Time. Here are some river levels reported this morning. On the Ohio River, Markland Lock Upper was and Markland Lock Lower was 16.1, McAlpin Upper was 13.1, McAlpin Lower 14.2, Kenilton Lock and Dam Upper was and Kenilton Lock and Dam Lower was 12.5, on the Blue River, Fredericksburg 3.2, White Cloud 3.0, on the Rolling Fork River, Boston 7.5, on the Salt River, Shepherdsville 2.7. Here are some nearby reservoir levels: Dolin River Lake 514.8, Potoka Lake 539.3, Taylorsville Lake 547.0. 10 a.m. Eastern Daylight Time weather conditions across north central Kentucky and south central Indiana. At Louisville International, it was mostly sunny. The temperature was 75 degrees, the dew point 62, and the relative humidity 64%. The wind was south at 5 miles an hour. The pressure was 30.04 inches and falling. At Bowman Field, it was sunny. The temperature was 75 degrees, the dew point 63, and the relative humidity 66%. The wind was south at 3 miles an hour. The pressure was 30.04 inches and falling. At Jasper,
It was sunny. Visibility 10 miles. The wind was south at 6 miles an hour. And the pressure was 30.04 inches and falling. Once again, at Louisville International, it was 75 degrees under mostly sunny skies. Elsewhere around the region, it was sunny, with a temperature of 77 at Lexington and 77 at Bowling Green. It was mostly sunny, with a temperature of 73 at Jackson, 79 at Nashville, 77 at Evansville, and 75 at Bloomington. It was partly sunny, with a temperature of 76 at Covington and 75 at Indianapolis. At Paducah, it was cloudy, with a temperature of 72. At Frankfort, the weather conditions were not available. This is the climate data for Louisville for yesterday. The high temperature was 84. The low was 71. That gave a mean temperature of 78, which was 2 degrees above normal. There were 13 cooling degree days for a monthly total of 147 and a seasonal total of 460, which was 133 degree days above normal. Heating degree days remained at 0 for the month and 3691 for the season, which was 242 degree days below normal. Precipitation yesterday was 0.37 inches for a monthly total of 2.00 inches and a yearly total of 19.50 inches, which was 3.59 inches below normal. Since midnight, the low temperature was 63 and no precipitation fell. The record high for today is 97, set in 2022. The record low for today is 46, set in 1985. Sunrise today 6:19 a.m. Sunset tonight 9:07 p.m. Sunrise tomorrow 6:19 a.m. Sunset tomorrow 9:07 p.m. Now for the official National Weather Service forecast for North Central Kentucky and South Central Indiana, including the Louisville metro area. Today, mostly sunny. Highs in the upper 80s. South winds up to 5 miles an hour. Tonight, mostly cloudy with a 50% chance of thunderstorms. Lows around 70. South winds 5 to 10 miles an hour. Sunday, chance of showers and slight chance of thunderstorms in the morning, then showers and chance of thunderstorms in the afternoon. Highs in the lower 80s. West winds 5 to 15 miles an hour. Chance of precipitation 80%. Sunday night, cooler. Partly cloudy. Lows in the upper 50s. Northwest winds 5 to 15 miles an hour, decreasing to up to 5 miles an hour after midnight. And now the extended forecast for the radio listening area. Monday and Monday night, partly cloudy. Highs in the upper 70s. Lows in the upper 50s. Tuesday and Tuesday night, partly cloudy. A 20% chance of thunderstorms. Highs around 80. Lows in the lower 60s. Wednesday and Wednesday night, partly cloudy. Showers likely and chance of thunderstorms. Highs in the mid-80s. Lows in the lower 70s. Chance of precipitation 60%. Thursday and Thursday night, showers likely and chance of thunderstorms. Highs in the mid-80s. Lows in the mid-60s. Chance of precipitation 70%. Juneteenth and Friday night, partly cloudy. A 50% chance of showers. Highs in the lower 80s. Lows in the mid-60s. The current time is 10:55 a.m. Eastern Daylight Time. Here are some river levels reported this morning. On the Ohio River, Markland Lock Upper was and Markland Lock Lower was 16.1, McAlpin Upper was 13.1, McAlpin Lower 14.2, Kenilton Lock and Dam Upper was and Kenilton Lock and Dam Lower was 12.5, on the Blue River, Fredericksburg 3.2, White Cloud 3.0, on the Rolling Fork River, Boston 7.5, on the Salt River, Shepherdsville 2.7. Here are some nearby reservoir levels: Dolin River Lake 514.8, Potoka Lake 539.3, Taylorsville Lake 547.0. 10 a.m. Eastern Daylight Time weather conditions across north central Kentucky and south central Indiana. At Louisville International, it was mostly sunny. The temperature was 75 degrees, the dew point 62, and the relative humidity 64%.
The wind was south at 5 miles an hour. The pressure was 30.04 inches and falling. At Bowman Field, it was sunny. The temperature was 75 degrees, the dew point 63, and the relative humidity 66%. The wind was south at 3 miles an hour. The pressure was 30.04 inches and falling. At Jasper, it was sunny. Visibility 10 miles. The wind was south at 6 miles an hour. And the pressure was 30.04 inches and falling. Once again, at Louisville International, it was 75 degrees under mostly sunny skies. Elsewhere around the region, it was sunny, with a temperature of 77 at Lexington and 77 at Bowling Green. It was mostly sunny, with a temperature of 73 at Jackson, 79 at Nashville, 77 at Evansville, and 75 at Bloomington. It was partly sunny, with a temperature of 76 at Covington and 75 at Indianapolis. At Paducah, it was cloudy, with a temperature of 72. At Frankfort, the weather conditions were not available. This is the climate data for Louisville for yesterday. The high temperature was 84. The low was 71. That gave a mean temperature of 78, which was 2 degrees above normal. There were 13 cooling degree days for a monthly total of 147 and a seasonal total of 460, which was 133 degree days above normal. Heating degree days remained at 0 for the month and 3691 for the season, which was 242 degree days below normal. Precipitation yesterday was 0.37 inches for a monthly total of 2.00 inches and a yearly total of 19.50 inches, which was 3.59 inches below normal. Since midnight, the low temperature was 63 and no precipitation fell. The record high for today is 97, set in 2022. The record low for today is 46, set in 1985. Sunrise today 6:19 a.m. Sunset tonight 9:07 p.m. Sunrise tomorrow 6:19 a.m. Sunset tomorrow 9:07 p.m. Now for the official National Weather Service forecast for North Central Kentucky and South Central Indiana, including the Louisville metro area. Today, mostly sunny. Highs in the upper 80s. South winds up to 5 miles an hour. Tonight, mostly cloudy with a 50% chance of thunderstorms. Lows around 70. South winds 5 to 10 miles an hour. Sunday, chance of showers and slight chance of thunderstorms in the morning, then showers and chance of thunderstorms in the afternoon. Highs in the lower 80s. West winds 5 to 15 miles an hour. Chance of precipitation 80%. Sunday night, cooler. Partly cloudy. Lows in the upper 50s. Northwest winds 5 to 15 miles an hour, decreasing to up to 5 miles an hour after midnight. And now the extended forecast for the radio listening area. Monday and Monday night, partly cloudy. Highs in the upper 70s. Lows in the upper 50s. Tuesday and Tuesday night, partly cloudy. A 20% chance of thunderstorms. Highs around 80. Lows in the lower 60s. Wednesday and Wednesday night, partly cloudy. Showers likely and chance of thunderstorms. Highs in the mid-80s. Lows in the lower 70s. Chance of precipitation 60%. Thursday and Thursday night, showers likely and chance of thunderstorms. Highs in the mid-80s. Lows in the mid-60s. Chance of precipitation 70%. Juneteenth and Friday night, partly cloudy. A 50% chance of showers. Highs in the lower 80s. Lows in the mid-60s. The current time is 11 a.m. Eastern Daylight Time. Here are some river levels reported this morning. On the Ohio River, Markland Lock Upper was and Markland Lock Lower was 16.1, McAlpin Upper was 13.1, McAlpin Lower 14.2, Kendleton Lock and Dam Upper was and Kendleton Lock and Dam Lower was 12.5, on the Blue River, Fredericksburg 3.2, White Cloud 3.0, on the Rolling Fork River, Boston 7.5, on the Salt River, Shepherdsville 2.7. Here are some nearby reservoir levels: Dolin River Lake 514.8,
Potoka Lake 539.3, Taylorsville Lake 547.0. 10 a.m. Eastern Daylight Time weather conditions across north-central Kentucky and south-central Indiana. At Louisville International, it was mostly sunny. The temperature was 75 degrees, the dew point 62, and the relative humidity 64%. The wind was south at 5 miles an hour. The pressure was 30.04 inches and falling. At Bowman Field, it was sunny. The temperature was 75 degrees, the dew point 63, and the relative humidity 66%. The wind was south at 3 miles an hour. The pressure was 30.04 inches and falling. At Jasper, it was sunny. Visibility 10 miles. The wind was south at 6 miles an hour. And the pressure was 30.04 inches and falling. Once again, at Louisville International, it was 75 degrees under mostly sunny skies. Elsewhere around the region, it was sunny, with a temperature of 77 at Lexington and 77 at Bowling Green. It was mostly sunny, with a temperature of 73 at Jackson, 79 at Nashville, 77 at Evansville, and 75 at Bloomington. It was partly sunny, with a temperature of 76 at Covington and 75 at Indianapolis. At Paducah, it was cloudy, with a temperature of 72. At Frankfort, the weather conditions were not available. The current time is 11:03 a.m. Eastern Daylight Time. Here are some river levels reported this morning. On the Ohio River, Markland Lock Upper was and Markland Lock Lower was 16.1, McAlpin Upper was 13.1, McAlpin Lower 14.2, Kenilton Lock and Dam Upper was and Kenilton Lock and Dam Lower was 12.5, on the Blue River, Fredericksburg 3.2, White Cloud 3.0, on the Rolling Fork River, Boston 7.5, on the Salt River, Shepherdsville 2.7. Here are some nearby reservoir levels. Dolin River Lake 514.8, Potoka Lake 539.3, Taylorsville Lake 547.0. 11 a.m. Eastern Daylight Time weather conditions across north-central Kentucky and south-central Indiana. At Louisville International, it was mostly sunny. The temperature was 78 degrees, the dew point 61, and the relative humidity 55%. The wind was southeast at 5 miles an hour. The pressure was 30.04 inches and steady. At Bowman Field, it was sunny. The temperature was 78 degrees, the dew point 60, and the relative humidity 53%. The wind was south at 7 miles an hour. The pressure was 30.04 inches and steady. At Jasper, it was sunny. Visibility 10 miles. The wind was south at 8 miles an hour. And the pressure was 30.05 inches and rising. Once again, at Louisville International, it was 78 degrees under mostly sunny skies. Elsewhere around the region, it was sunny, with a temperature of 78 at Lexington and 81 at Bowling Green. It was mostly sunny, with a temperature of 76 at Jackson, 81 at Evansville, and 76 at Bloomington. It was partly sunny, with a temperature of 77 at Covington, 82 at Nashville, 78 at Paducah, and 78 at Indianapolis. At Frankfort, the weather conditions were not available. This is the climate data for Louisville for yesterday. The high temperature was 84. The low was 71. That gave a mean temperature of 78, which was 2 degrees above normal. There were 13 cooling degree days for a monthly total of 147 and a seasonal total of 460, which was 133 degree days above normal. Heating degree days remained at 0 for the month and 3691 for the season, which was 242 degree days below normal. Precipitation yesterday was 0.37 inches for a monthly total of 2.00 inches and a yearly total of 19.50 inches, which was 3.59 inches below normal. Since midnight, the low temperature was 63 and no precipitation fell. The record high for today is 97 set in 2022. The record low for today is 46 set in 1985. Sunrise today 6:19 a.m. Sunset tonight 9:07 p.m.
Sunrise tomorrow 6:19 a.m. Sunset tomorrow 9:07 p.m. Now for the official National Weather Service forecast for North Central Kentucky and South Central Indiana, including the Louisville metro area. Today, mostly sunny. Highs in the upper 80s. South winds up to 5 miles an hour. Tonight, mostly cloudy with a 50% chance of thunderstorms. Lows around 70. South winds 5 to 10 miles an hour. Sunday, chance of showers and slight chance of thunderstorms in the morning, then showers and chance of thunderstorms in the afternoon. Highs in the lower 80s. West winds 5 to 15 miles an hour. Chance of precipitation 80%. Sunday night, cooler. Partly cloudy. Lows in the upper 50s. Northwest winds 5 to 15 miles an hour, decreasing to up to 5 miles an hour after midnight. And now the extended forecast for the radio listening area. Monday and Monday night, partly cloudy. Highs in the upper 70s. Lows in the upper 50s. Tuesday and Tuesday night, partly cloudy. A 20% chance of thunderstorms. Highs around 80. Lows in the lower 60s. Wednesday and Wednesday night, partly cloudy. Showers likely and chance of thunderstorms. Highs in the mid-80s. Lows in the lower 70s. Chance of precipitation 60%. Thursday and Thursday night, showers likely and chance of thunderstorms. Highs in the mid-80s. Lows in the mid-60s. Chance of precipitation 70%. Juneteenth and Friday night, partly cloudy. A 50% chance of showers. Highs in the lower 80s. Lows in the mid-60s. The current time is 11:08 a.m. Eastern Daylight Time. Here are some river levels reported this morning. On the Ohio River, Markland Lock Upper was and Markland Lock Lower was 16.1, McAlpin Upper was 13.1, McAlpin Lower 14.2, Kendleton Lock and Dam Upper was and Kendleton Lock and Dam Lower was 12.5, on the Blue River, Fredericksburg 3.2, White Cloud 3.0, on the Rolling Fork River, Boston 7.5, on the Salt River, Shepherdsville 2.7. Here are some nearby reservoir levels: Dolin River Lake 514.8, Potoka Lake 539.3, Taylorsville Lake 547.0. 11 a.m. Eastern Daylight Time weather conditions across north central Kentucky and south central Indiana. At Louisville International, it was mostly sunny. The temperature was 78 degrees, the dew point 61, and the relative humidity 55%. The wind was southeast at 5 miles an hour. The pressure was 30.04 inches and steady. At Bowman Field, it was sunny. The temperature was 78 degrees, the dew point 60, and the relative humidity 53%. The wind was south at 7 miles an hour. The pressure was 30.04 inches and steady. At Jasper, it was sunny. Visibility 10 miles. The wind was south at 8 miles an hour. And the pressure was 30.05 inches and rising. Once again, at Louisville International, it was 78 degrees under mostly sunny skies. Elsewhere around the region, it was sunny, with a temperature of 78 at Lexington and 81 at Bowling Green. It was mostly sunny, with a temperature of 76 at Jackson, 81 at Evansville, and 76 at Bloomington. It was partly sunny, with a temperature of 77 at Covington, 82 at Nashville, 78 at Paducah, and 78 at Indianapolis. At Frankfort, the weather conditions were not available. Here are some river levels reported this morning. On the Ohio River, Markland Lock Upper was and Markland Lock Lower was 16.1, McAlpin Upper was 13.1, McAlpin Lower 14.2, Kendleton Lock and Dam Upper was and Kendleton Lock and Dam Lower was 12.5, on the Blue River, Fredericksburg 3.2, White Cloud 3.0, on the Rolling Fork River, Boston 7.5, on the Salt River, Shepherdsville 2.7. Here are some nearby reservoir levels: Dolin River Lake 514.8, Potoka Lake 539.3, Taylorsville Lake 547.0.
11 a.m. Eastern Daylight Time weather conditions across north-central Kentucky and south-central Indiana. At Louisville International, it was mostly sunny. The temperature was 78 degrees, the dew point 61, and the relative humidity 55%. The wind was southeast at 5 miles an hour. The pressure was 30.04 inches and steady. At Bowman Field, it was sunny. The temperature was 78 degrees, the dew point 60, and the relative humidity 53%. The wind was south at 7 miles an hour. The pressure was 30.04 inches and steady. At Jasper, it was partly sunny. Visibility 10 miles. The wind was south at 8 miles an hour. And the pressure was 30.05 inches and rising. Once again, at Louisville International, it was 78 degrees under mostly sunny skies. Elsewhere around the region, it was sunny, with a temperature of 78 at Lexington and 81 at Bowling Green. It was mostly sunny, with a temperature of 76 at Jackson and 76 at Bloomington. It was partly sunny, with a temperature of 77 at Covington, 82 at Nashville, 79 at Paducah, 81 at Evansville, and 78 at Indianapolis. At Frankfort, the weather conditions were not available. 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The current time is 11:13 a.m. Eastern Daylight Time. Now for the official National Weather Service forecast for north-central Kentucky and south-central Indiana, including the Louisville metro area. Today, mostly sunny. Highs in the upper 80s. South winds up to 5 miles an hour. Tonight, mostly cloudy with a 50% chance of thunderstorms. Lows around 70. South winds 5 to 10 miles an hour. Sunday, chance of showers and slight chance of thunderstorms in the morning, then showers and chance of thunderstorms in the afternoon. Highs in the lower 80s. West winds 5 to 15 miles an hour. Chance of precipitation 80%. Sunday night, cooler. Partly cloudy. Lows in the upper 50s. Northwest winds 5 to 15 miles an hour, decreasing to up to 5 miles an hour after midnight. And now the extended forecast for the radio listening area. Monday and Monday night, partly cloudy. Highs in the upper 70s. Lows in the upper 50s. Tuesday and Tuesday night, partly cloudy. A 20% chance of thunderstorms. Highs around 80. Lows in the lower 60s. Wednesday and Wednesday night, partly cloudy. Showers likely and chance of thunderstorms. Highs in the mid-80s. Lows in the lower 70s. Chance of precipitation 60%. Thursday and Thursday night, showers likely and chance of thunderstorms. Highs in the mid-80s. Lows in the mid-60s. Chance of precipitation 70%. Juneteenth and Friday night, partly cloudy. A 50% chance of showers. Highs in the lower 80s. Lows in the mid-60s. Here are some river levels reported this morning. On the Ohio River, Markland Lock Upper was and Markland Lock Lower was 16.1, McAlpin Upper was 13.1, McAlpin Lower 14.2, Kenilton Lock and Dam Upper was and Kenilton Lock and Dam Lower was 12.5, on the Blue River, Fredericksburg 3.2, White Cloud 3.0, on the Rolling Fork River, Boston 7.5, on the Salt River, Shepherdsville 2.7. Here are some nearby reservoir levels: Dolin River Lake 514.8, Potoka Lake 539.3, Taylorsville Lake 547.0. 11 a.m. Eastern Daylight Time weather conditions across north-central Kentucky and south-central Indiana. At Louisville International, it was mostly sunny. The temperature was 78 degrees, the dew point 61, and the relative humidity 55%. The wind was southeast at 5 miles an hour. The pressure was 30.04 inches and steady. At Bowman Field, it was sunny.
The temperature was 78 degrees, the dew point 60, and the relative humidity 53%. The wind was south at 7 miles an hour. The pressure was 30.04 inches and steady. At Jasper, it was partly sunny. Visibility 10 miles.

miles. The wind was south at 8 miles an hour. And the pressure was 30.05 at Asheville, 79 at Paducah, 81 at Evansville, and 78 at Indianapolis. At Frankfort, the weather conditions were not available. The current time is 11:17 a.m. Eastern Daylight Time. Now for the official National Weather Service forecast for North Central Kentucky and South Central Indiana, including the Louisville metro area. Today, mostly sunny. Highs in the upper 80s. South winds up to 5 miles an hour. Tonight, mostly cloudy with a 50% chance of thunderstorms. Lows around 70. South winds 5 to 10 miles an hour. Sunday, chance of showers and slight chance of thunderstorms in the morning, then showers and chance of thunderstorms in the afternoon. Highs in the lower 80s. West winds 5 to 15 miles an hour. Chance of precipitation 80%. Sunday night, cooler. Partly cloudy. Lows in the upper 50s. Northwest winds 5 to 15 miles an hour, decreasing to up to 5 miles an hour after midnight. And now the extended forecast for the radio listening area. Monday and Monday night, partly cloudy. Highs in the upper 70s. Lows in the upper 50s. Tuesday and Tuesday night, partly cloudy. A 20% chance of thunderstorms. Highs around 80. Lows in the lower 60s. Wednesday and Wednesday night, partly cloudy. Showers likely and chance of thunderstorms. Highs in the mid-80s. Lows in the lower 70s. Chance of precipitation 60%. Thursday and Thursday night, showers likely and chance of thunderstorms. Highs in the mid-80s. Lows in the mid-60s. Chance of precipitation 70%. Juneteenth and Friday night, partly cloudy. A 50% chance of showers. Highs in the lower 80s. Lows in the mid-60s. Here are some river levels reported this morning. On the Ohio River, Markland Lock Upper was and Markland Lock Lower was 16.1, McAlpin Upper was 13.1, McAlpin Lower 14.2, Kendleton Lock and Dam Upper was and Kendleton Lock and Dam Lower was 12.5, on the Blue River, Fredericksburg 3.2, White Cloud 3.0, on the Rolling Fork River, Boston 7.5, on the Salt River, Shepherdsville 2.7. Here are some nearby reservoir levels: Dolin River Lake 514.8, Potoka Lake 539.3, Taylorsville Lake 547.0. 11 a.m. Eastern Daylight Time weather conditions across north central Kentucky and south central Indiana. At Louisville International, it was mostly sunny. The temperature was 78 degrees, the dew point 61, and the relative humidity 55%. The wind was southeast at 5 miles an hour. The pressure was 30.04 inches and steady. At Bowman Field, it was sunny. The temperature was 78 degrees, the dew point 60, and the relative humidity 53%. The wind was south at 7 miles an hour. The pressure was 30.04 inches and steady. At Jasper, it was partly sunny. Visibility 10 miles. The wind was south at 8 miles an hour. And the pressure was 30.05 inches and rising. Once again, at Louisville International, it was 78 degrees under mostly sunny skies. Elsewhere around the region, it was sunny, with a temperature of 78 at Lexington and 81 at Bowling Green. It was mostly sunny, with a temperature of 76 at Jackson and 76 at Bloomington. It was partly sunny, with a temperature of 77 at Covington, 82 at Nashville, 79 at Paducah, 81 at Evansville, and 78 at Indianapolis. At Frankfort, the weather conditions were not available. Now for the official National Weather Service forecast for North Central Kentucky and South Central Indiana, including the Louisville metro area. Today, mostly sunny. Highs in the upper 80s. South winds up to 5 miles an hour. Tonight, mostly cloudy with a 50% chance of thunderstorms. Lows around 70. South winds 5 to 10 miles an hour. Sunday, chance of showers and slight chance of thunderstorms in the morning, then showers and chance

thunderstorms in the afternoon. Highs in the lower 80s. West winds 5 to 15 miles an hour. Chance of precipitation 80%. Sunday night, cooler. Partly cloudy. Lows in the upper 50s. Northwest winds 5 to 15 miles an hour, decreasing to up to 5 miles an hour after midnight. And now the extended forecast for the radio listening area. Monday and Monday night, partly cloudy. Highs in the upper 70s. Lows in the upper 50s. Tuesday and Tuesday night, partly cloudy. A 20% chance of thunderstorms. Highs around 80. Lows in the lower 60s. Wednesday and Wednesday night, partly cloudy. Showers likely and chance of thunderstorms. Highs in the mid-80s. Lows in the lower 70s. Chance of precipitation 60%. Thursday and Thursday night, showers likely and chance of thunderstorms. Highs in the mid-80s. Lows in the mid-60s. Chance of precipitation 70%. Juneteenth and Friday night, partly cloudy. A 50% chance of showers. Highs in the lower 80s. Lows in the mid-60s. The current time is 11:23 a.m. Eastern Daylight Time. Here are some river levels reported this morning. On the Ohio River, Markland Lock Upper was and Markland Lock Lower was 16.1, McAlpin Upper was 13.1, McAlpin Lower 14.2, Kenilton Lock and Dam Upper was and Kenilton Lock and Dam Lower was 12.5, on the Blue River, Fredericksburg 3.2, White Cloud 3.0, on the Rolling Fork River, Boston 7.5, on the Salt River, Shepherdsville 2.7. Here are some nearby reservoir levels: Dolin River Lake 514.8, Potoka Lake 539.3, Taylorsville Lake 547.0. 11 a.m. Eastern Daylight Time weather conditions across north central Kentucky and south central Indiana. At Louisville International, it was mostly sunny. The temperature was 78 degrees, the dew point 61, and the relative humidity 55%. The wind was southeast at 5 miles an hour. The pressure was 30.04 inches and steady. At Bowman Field, it was sunny. The temperature was 78 degrees, the dew point 60, and the relative humidity 53%. The wind was south at 7 miles an hour. The pressure was 30.04 inches and steady. At Jasper, it was partly sunny. Visibility 10 miles. The wind was south at 8 miles an hour. And the pressure was 30.05 inches and rising. Once again, at Louisville International, it was 78 degrees under mostly sunny skies. Elsewhere around the region, it was sunny, with a temperature of 78 at Lexington and 81 at Bowling Green. It was mostly sunny, with a temperature of 76 at Jackson and 76 at Bloomington. It was partly sunny, with a temperature of 77 at Covington, 82 at Nashville, 79 at Paducah, 81 at Evansville, and 78 at Indianapolis. At Frankfort, the weather conditions were not available. Now for the official National Weather Service forecast for north central Kentucky and south central Indiana, including the Louisville metro area. Today, mostly sunny. Highs in the upper 80s. South winds up to 5 miles an hour. Tonight, mostly cloudy with a 50% chance of thunderstorms. Lows around 70. South winds 5 to 10 miles an hour. Sunday, chance of showers and slight chance of thunderstorms in the morning, then showers and chance of thunderstorms in the afternoon. Highs in the lower 80s. West winds 5 to 15 miles an hour. Chance of precipitation 80%. Sunday night, cooler. Partly cloudy. Lows in the upper 50s. Northwest winds 5 to 15 miles an hour, decreasing to up to 5 miles an hour after midnight. And now the extended forecast for the radio listening area. Monday and Monday night, partly cloudy. Highs in the upper 70s. Lows in the upper 50s. Tuesday and Tuesday night, partly cloudy. A 20% chance of thunderstorms. Highs around 80. Lows in the lower 60s. Wednesday and Wednesday night,
partly cloudy. Showers likely and chance of thunderstorms. Highs in the mid-80s. Lows in the lower 70s. Chance of precipitation 60%. Thursday and Thursday night, showers likely and chance of thunderstorms. Highs in the mid-80s. Lows in the mid-60s. Chance of precipitation 70%. Juneteenth and Friday night, partly cloudy. A 50% chance of showers. Highs in the lower 80s. Lows in the mid-60s. The current time is 11:27 a.m. Eastern Daylight Time. Here are some river levels reported this morning. On the Ohio River, Markland Lock Upper was M. Markland Lock Lower was 16.1, McAlpin Upper was 13.1, McAlpin Lower 14.2, Kennelton Lock and Dam Upper was M. Kennelton Lock and Dam Lower was 12.5, on the Blue River, Fredericksburg 3.2, White Cloud 3.0, on the Rolling Fork River, Boston 7.5, on the Salt River, Shepherdsville 2.7. Here are some nearby reservoir levels: Dolin River Lake 514.8, Potoka Lake 539.3, Taylorsville Lake 547.0. 11 a.m. Eastern Daylight Time weather conditions across north central Kentucky and south central Indiana. At Louisville International, it was mostly sunny. The temperature was 78 degrees, the dew point 61, and the relative humidity 55%. The wind was southeast at 5 miles an hour. The pressure was 30.04 inches and steady. At Bowman Field, it was sunny. The temperature was 78 degrees, the dew point 60, and the relative humidity 53%. The wind was south at 7 miles an hour. The pressure was 30.04 inches and steady. At Jasper, it was partly sunny. Visibility 10 miles. The wind was south at 8 miles an hour. And the pressure was 30.05 inches and rising. Once again, at Louisville International, it was 78 degrees under mostly sunny skies. Elsewhere around the region, it was sunny, with a temperature of 78 at Lexington and 81 at Bowling Green. It was mostly sunny, with a temperature of 76 at Jackson and 76 at Bloomington. It was partly sunny, with a temperature of 77 at Covington, 82 at Nashville, 79 at Paducah, 81 at Evansville, and 78 at Indianapolis. At Frankfort, the weather conditions were not available. Now for the official National Weather Service forecast for north central Kentucky and south central Indiana, including the Louisville metro area. Today, mostly sunny. Highs in the upper 80s. South winds up to 5 miles an hour. Tonight, mostly cloudy with a 50% chance of thunderstorms. Lows around 70. South winds 5 to 10 miles an hour. Sunday, chance of showers and slight chance of thunderstorms in the morning, then showers and chance of thunderstorms in the afternoon. Highs in the lower 80s. West winds 5 to 15 miles an hour. Chance of precipitation 80%. Sunday night, cooler. Partly cloudy. Lows in the upper 50s. Northwest winds 5 to 15 miles an hour, decreasing to up to 5 miles an hour after midnight. And now the extended forecast for the radio listening area. Monday and Monday night, partly cloudy. Highs in the upper 70s. Lows in the upper 50s. Tuesday and Tuesday night, partly cloudy. A 20% chance of thunderstorms. Highs around 80. Lows in the lower 60s. Wednesday and Wednesday night, partly cloudy. Showers likely and chance of thunderstorms. Highs in the mid-80s. Lows in the lower 70s. Chance of precipitation 60%. Thursday and Thursday night, showers likely and chance of thunderstorms. Highs in the mid-80s. Lows in the mid-60s. Chance of precipitation 70%. Juneteenth and Friday night, partly cloudy. A 50% chance of showers. Highs in the lower 80s. Lows in the mid-60s. Here are some river levels reported this morning.
On the Ohio River, Markland Lock Upper was and Markland Lock Lower was 16.1. McAlpin Upper was 13.1. McAlpin Lower 14.2. Kendleton Lock and Dam Upper was and Kendleton Lock and Dam Lower was 12.5. On the Blue River, Fredericksburg 3.2. White Cloud 3.0. On the Rolling Fork River, Boston 7.5. On the Salt River, Shepherdsville 2.7. Here are some nearby reservoir levels. Dolin River Lake 514.8, Potoka Lake 539.3, Taylorsville Lake 547.0. The current time is 11:32 a.m. Eastern Daylight Time. 11 a.m. Eastern Daylight Time weather conditions across north-central Kentucky and south-central Indiana. At Louisville International, it was mostly sunny. The temperature was 78 degrees, the dew point 61, and the relative humidity 55%. The wind was southeast at 5 miles an hour. The pressure was 30.04 inches and steady. At Bowman Field, it was sunny. The temperature was 78 degrees, the dew point 60, and the relative humidity 53%. The wind was south at 7 miles an hour. The pressure was 30.04 inches and steady. At Jasper, it was partly sunny. Visibility 10 miles. The wind was south at 8 miles an hour. And the pressure was 30.05 inches and rising. Once again, at Louisville International, it was 78 degrees under mostly sunny skies. Elsewhere around the region, it was sunny with a temperature of 78 at Lexington and 81 at Bowling Green. It was mostly sunny with a temperature of 76 at Jackson and 76 at Bloomington. It was partly sunny with a temperature of 77 at Covington, 82 at Nashville, 79 at Paducah, 81 at Evansville, and 78 at Indianapolis. At Frankfort, the weather conditions were not available. Now for the official National Weather Service forecast for north central Kentucky and south central Indiana, including the Louisville metro area. Today, mostly sunny. Highs in the upper 80s. South winds up to 5 miles an hour. Tonight, mostly cloudy with a 50% chance of thunderstorms. Lows around 70. South winds 5 to 10 miles an hour. Sunday, chance of showers and slight chance of thunderstorms in the morning, then showers and chance of thunderstorms in the afternoon. Highs in the lower 80s. West winds 5 to 15 miles an hour. Chance of precipitation 80%. Sunday night, cooler. Partly cloudy. Lows in the upper 50s. Northwest winds 5 to 15 miles an hour, decreasing to up to 5 miles an hour after midnight. And now the extended forecast for the radio listening area. Monday and Monday night, partly cloudy. Highs in the upper 70s. Lows in the upper 50s. Tuesday and Tuesday night, partly cloudy. A 20% chance of thunderstorms. Highs around 80. Lows in the lower 60s. Wednesday and Wednesday night, partly cloudy. Showers likely and chance of thunderstorms. Highs in the mid-80s. Lows in the lower 70s. Chance of precipitation 60%. Thursday and Thursday night, showers likely and chance of thunderstorms. Highs in the mid-80s. Lows in the mid-60s. Chance of precipitation 70%. Juneteenth and Friday night, partly cloudy. A 50% chance of showers. Highs in the lower 80s. Lows in the mid-60s. Here are some river levels reported this morning. On the Ohio River, Markland Lock Upper was and Markland Lock Lower was 16.1, McAlpin Upper was 13.1, McAlpin Lower 14.2, Kendleton Lock and Dam Upper was and Kendleton Lock and Dam Lower was 12.5, on the Blue River, Fredericksburg 3.2, White Cloud 3.0, on the Rolling Fork River, Boston 7.5, on the Salt River, Shepherdsville 2.7. Here are some nearby reservoir levels. Dolin River Lake 514.8, Potoka Lake 539.3, Taylorsville Lake 547.0. 11 a.m. Eastern Daylight Time weather conditions across north-central Kentucky and south-central Indiana. At Louisville International, it was mostly sunny.
The temperature was 78 degrees, the dew point 61, and the relative humidity 55%. The wind was southeast at 5 miles an hour. The pressure was 30.04 inches and steady. At Bowman Field, it was sunny. The temperature was 78 degrees, the dew point 60, and the relative humidity 53%. The wind was south at 7 miles an hour. The pressure was 30.04 inches and steady. At Jasper, it was partly sunny. Visibility 10 miles. The wind was south at 8 miles an hour. And the pressure was 30.05 inches and rising. Once again, at Louisville International, it was 78 degrees under mostly sunny skies. Elsewhere around the region, it was sunny with a temperature of 78 at Lexington and 81 at Bowling Green. It was mostly sunny with a temperature of 76 at Jackson and 76 at Bloomington. It was partly sunny with a temperature of 77 at Covington, 82 at Nashville, 79 at Paducah, 81 at Evansville, and 78 at Indianapolis. At Frankfort, the weather conditions were not available. The current time is 11:38 a.m. Eastern Daylight Time. Now for the official National Weather Service forecast for North Central Kentucky and South Central Indiana, including the Louisville metro area. Today, mostly sunny. Highs in the upper 80s. South winds up to 5 miles an hour. Tonight, mostly cloudy with a 50% chance of thunderstorms. Lows around 70. South winds 5 to 10 miles an hour. Sunday, chance of showers and slight chance of thunderstorms in the morning, then showers and chance of thunderstorms in the afternoon. Highs in the lower 80s. West winds 5 to 15 miles an hour. Chance of precipitation 80%. Sunday night, cooler. Partly cloudy. Lows in the upper 50s. Northwest winds 5 to 15 miles an hour, decreasing to up to 5 miles an hour after midnight. And now the extended forecast for the radio listening area. Monday and Monday night, partly cloudy. Highs in the upper 70s. Lows in the upper 50s. Tuesday and Tuesday night, partly cloudy. A 20% chance of thunderstorms. Highs around 80. Lows in the lower 60s. Wednesday and Wednesday night, partly cloudy. Showers likely and chance of thunderstorms. Highs in the mid-80s. Lows in the lower 70s. Chance of precipitation 60%. Thursday and Thursday night, showers likely and chance of thunderstorms. Highs in the mid-80s. Lows in the mid-60s. Chance of precipitation 70%. Juneteenth and Friday night, partly cloudy. A 50% chance of showers. Highs in the lower 80s. Lows in the mid-60s. Here are some river levels reported this morning. On the Ohio River, Markland Lock Upper was M. Markland Lock Lower was 16.1, McAlpin Upper was 13.1, McAlpin Lower 14.2, Kennelton Lock and Dam Upper was M. Kennelton Lock and Dam Lower was 12.5, on the Blue River, Fredericksburg 3.2, White Cloud 3.0, on the Rolling Fork River, Boston 7.5, on the Salt River, Shepherdsville 2.7. Here are some nearby reservoir levels. Dolin River Lake 514.8, Potoka Lake 539.3, Taylorsville Lake 547.0. 11 a.m. Eastern Daylight Time weather conditions across north central Kentucky and south central Indiana. At Louisville International, it was mostly sunny. The temperature was 78 degrees, the dew point 61, and the relative humidity 55%. The wind was southeast at 5 miles an hour. The pressure was 30.04 inches and steady. At Bowman Field, it was sunny. The temperature was 78 degrees, the dew point 60, and the relative humidity 53%. The wind was south at 7 miles an hour. The pressure was 30.04 inches and steady. At Jasper, it was partly sunny. Visibility 10 miles. The wind was south at 8 miles an hour. And the pressure was 30.05 inches and rising.
Once again, at Louisville International, it was 78 degrees under mostly sunny skies. Elsewhere around the region, it was sunny, with a temperature of 78 at Lexington and 81 at Bowling Green. It was mostly sunny, with a temperature of 76 at Jackson and 76 at Bloomington. It was partly sunny, with a temperature of 77 at Covington, 82 at Nashville, 79 at Paducah, 81 at Evansville, and 78 at Indianapolis. At Frankfort, the weather conditions were not available. 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The current time is 11:42 a.m. Eastern Daylight Time. Now for the official National Weather Service forecast for North Central Kentucky and South Central Indiana, including the Louisville metro area. Today, mostly sunny. Highs in the upper 80s. South winds up to 5 miles an hour. Tonight, mostly cloudy with a 50% chance of thunderstorms. Lows around 70. South winds 5 to 10 miles an hour. Sunday, chance of showers and slight chance of thunderstorms in the morning, then showers and chance of thunderstorms in the afternoon. Highs in the lower 80s. West winds 5 to 15 miles an hour. Chance of precipitation 80%. Sunday night, cooler. Partly cloudy. Lows in the upper 50s. Northwest winds 5 to 15 miles an hour, decreasing to up to 5 miles an hour after midnight. And now the extended forecast for the radio listening area. Monday and Monday night, partly cloudy. Highs in the upper 70s. Lows in the upper 50s. Tuesday and Tuesday night, partly cloudy. A 20% chance of thunderstorms. Highs around 80. Lows in the lower 60s. Wednesday and Wednesday night, partly cloudy. Showers likely and chance of thunderstorms. Highs in the mid-80s. Lows in the lower 70s. Chance of precipitation 60%. Thursday and Thursday night, showers likely and chance of thunderstorms. Highs in the mid-80s. Lows in the mid-60s. Chance of precipitation 70%. Juneteenth and Friday night, partly cloudy. A 50% chance of showers. Highs in the lower 80s. Lows in the mid-60s. Here are some river levels reported this morning. On the Ohio River, Markland Lock Upper was and Markland Lock Lower was 16.1, McAlpin Upper was 13.1, McAlpin Lower 14.2, Kendleton Lock and Dam Upper was and Kendleton Lock and Dam Lower was 12.5, on the Blue River, Fredericksburg 3.2, White Cloud 3.0, on the Rolling Fork River, Boston 7.5, on the Salt River, Shepherdsville 2.7. Here are some nearby reservoir levels: Dolin River Lake 514.8, Potoka Lake 539.3, Taylorsville Lake 547.0. 11 a.m. Eastern Daylight Time weather conditions across North Central Kentucky and South Central Indiana. At Louisville International, it was mostly sunny. The temperature was 78 degrees, the dew point 61, and the relative humidity 55%. The wind was southeast at 5 miles an hour. The pressure was 30.04 inches and steady. At Bowman Field, it was sunny. The temperature was 78 degrees, the dew point 60, and the relative humidity 53%. The wind was south at 7 miles an hour. The pressure was 30.04 inches and steady. At Jasper, it was partly sunny. Visibility 10 miles. The wind was south at 8 miles an hour. And the pressure was 30.05 inches and rising. Once again, at Louisville International, it was 78 degrees under mostly sunny skies. Elsewhere around the region, it was sunny, with a temperature of 78 at Lexington and 81 at Bowling Green. It was mostly sunny, with a temperature of 76 at Jackson and 76 at Bloomington. It was partly sunny, with a temperature of 77 at Covington, 82 at Nashville,
79 at Paducah, 81 at Evansville, and 78 at Indianapolis. At Frankfort, the weather conditions were not available. The current time is 11:47 a.m. Eastern Daylight Time. Now for the official National Weather Service forecast for North Central Kentucky and South Central Indiana, including the Louisville metro area. Today, mostly sunny. Highs in the upper 80s. South winds up to 5 miles an hour. Tonight, mostly cloudy with a 50% chance of thunderstorms. Lows around 70. South winds 5 to 10 miles an hour. Sunday, chance of showers and slight chance of thunderstorms in the morning, then showers and chance of thunderstorms in the afternoon. Highs in the lower 80s. West winds 5 to 15 miles an hour. Chance of precipitation 80%. Sunday night, cooler. Partly cloudy. Lows in the upper 50s. Northwest winds 5 to 15 miles an hour, decreasing to up to 5 miles an hour after midnight. And now the extended forecast for the radio listening area. Monday and Monday night, partly cloudy. Highs in the upper 70s. Lows in the upper 50s. Tuesday and Tuesday night, partly cloudy. A 20% chance of thunderstorms. Highs around 80. Lows in the lower 60s. Wednesday and Wednesday night, partly cloudy. Showers likely and chance of thunderstorms. Highs in the mid-80s. Lows in the lower 70s. Chance of precipitation 60%. Thursday and Thursday night, showers likely and chance of thunderstorms. Highs in the mid-80s. Lows in the mid-60s. Chance of precipitation 70%. Juneteenth and Friday night, partly cloudy. A 50% chance of showers. Highs in the lower 80s. Lows in the mid-60s. Here are some river levels reported this morning. On the Ohio River, Markland Lock Upper was and Markland Lock Lower was 16.1, McAlpin Upper was 13.1, McAlpin Lower 14.2, Kennelton Lock and Dam Upper was and Kennelton Lock and Dam Lower was 12.5, on the Blue River, Fredericksburg 3.2, White Cloud 3.0, on the Rolling Fork River, Boston 7.5, on the Salt River, Shepherdsville 2.7. Here are some nearby reservoir levels: Dolin River Lake 514.8, Potoka Lake 539.3, Taylorsville Lake 547.0. 11 a.m. Eastern Daylight Time weather conditions across north central Kentucky and south central Indiana. At Louisville International, it was mostly sunny. The temperature was 78 degrees, the dew point 61, and the relative humidity 55%. The wind was southeast at 5 miles an hour. The pressure was 30.04 inches and steady. At Bowman Field, it was sunny. The temperature was 78 degrees, the dew point 60, and the relative humidity 53%. The wind was south at 7 miles an hour. The pressure was 30.04 inches and steady. At Jasper, it was partly sunny. Visibility 10 miles. The wind was south at 8 miles an hour. And the pressure was 30.05 inches and rising. Once again, at Louisville International, it was 78 degrees under mostly sunny skies. Elsewhere around the region, it was sunny, with a temperature of 78 at Lexington and 81 at Bowling Green. It was mostly sunny, with a temperature of 76 at Jackson and 76 at Bloomington. It was partly sunny, with a temperature of 77 at Covington, 82 at Nashville, 79 at Paducah, 81 at Evansville, and 78 at Indianapolis. At Frankfort, the weather conditions were not available. Now for the official National Weather Service forecast for North Central Kentucky and South Central Indiana, including the Louisville metro area. Today, mostly sunny. Highs in the upper 80s. South winds up to 5 miles an hour. Tonight, mostly cloudy with a 50% chance of thunderstorms. Lows around 70. South winds 5 to 10 miles an hour. Sunday, chance of showers and slight chance of thunderstorms in the morning, then showers and chance of thunderstorms in the afternoon. Highs in the lower 80s. West winds 5 to 15 miles an hour.
chance of precipitation 80%. Sunday night, cooler. Partly cloudy. Lows in the upper 50s. Northwest winds 5 to 15 miles an hour, decreasing to up to 5 miles an hour after midnight. And now the extended forecast for the radio listening area. Monday and Monday night, partly cloudy. Highs in the upper 70s. Lows in the upper 50s. Tuesday and Tuesday night, partly cloudy. A 20% chance of thunderstorms. Highs around 80. Lows in the lower 60s. Wednesday and Wednesday night, partly cloudy. Showers likely and chance of thunderstorms. Highs in the mid-80s. Lows in the lower 70s. Chance of precipitation 60%. Thursday and Thursday night, showers likely and chance of thunderstorms. Highs in the mid-80s. Lows in the mid-60s. Chance of precipitation 70%. Juneteenth and Friday night, partly cloudy. A 50% chance of showers. Highs in the lower 80s. Lows in the mid-60s. The current time is 11:53 a.m. Eastern Daylight Time. Here are some river levels reported this morning. On the Ohio River, Markland Lock Upper was and Markland Lock Lower was 16.1, McAlpin Upper was 13.1, McAlpin Lower 14.2, Kendleton Lock and Dam Upper was and Kendleton Lock and Dam Lower was 12.5, on the Blue River, Fredericksburg 3.2, White Cloud 3.0, on the Rolling Fork River, Boston 7.5, on the Salt River, Shepherdsville 2.7. Here are some nearby reservoir levels. Dolin River Lake 514.8, Potoka Lake 539.3, Taylorsville Lake 547.0. 11 a.m. Eastern Daylight Time weather conditions across north central Kentucky and south central Indiana. At Louisville International, it was mostly sunny. The temperature was 78 degrees, the dew point 61, and the relative humidity 55%. The wind was southeast at 5 miles an hour. The pressure was 30.04 inches and steady. At Bowman Field, it was sunny. The temperature was 78 degrees, the dew point 60, and the relative humidity 53%. The wind was south at 7 miles an hour. The pressure was 30.04 inches and steady. At Jasper, it was partly sunny. Visibility 10 miles. The wind was south at 8 miles an hour. And the pressure was 30.05 inches and rising. Once again, at Louisville International, it was 78 degrees under mostly sunny skies. Elsewhere around the region, it was sunny with a temperature of 78 at Lexington and 81 at Bowling Green. It was mostly sunny with a temperature of 76 at Jackson and 76 at Bloomington. It was partly sunny with a temperature of 77 at Covington, 82 at Nashville, 79 at Paducah, 81 at Evansville, and 78 at Indianapolis. At Frankfort, the weather conditions were not available. Now for the official National Weather Service forecast for north central Kentucky and south central Indiana, including the Louisville metro area. Today, mostly sunny. Highs in the upper 80s. South winds up to 5 miles an hour. Tonight, mostly cloudy with a 50% chance of thunderstorms. Lows around 70. South winds 5 to 10 miles an hour. Sunday, chance of showers and slight chance of thunderstorms in the morning, then showers and chance of thunderstorms in the afternoon. Highs in the lower 80s. West winds 5 to 15 miles an hour. Chance of precipitation 80%. Sunday night, cooler. Partly cloudy. Lows in the upper 50s. Northwest winds 5 to 15 miles an hour, decreasing to up to 5 miles an hour after midnight. And now the extended forecast for the radio listening area. Monday and Monday night, partly cloudy. Highs in the upper 70s. Lows in the upper 50s. Tuesday and Tuesday night, partly cloudy. A 20% chance of thunderstorms. Highs around 80. Lows in the lower 60s. Wednesday and Wednesday night, partly cloudy. Showers likely and chance of thunderstorms. Highs in the mid-80s.
lows in the lower 70s. Chance of precipitation 60%. Thursday and Thursday night, showers likely and chance of thunderstorms. Highs in the mid-80s. Lows in the mid-60s. Chance of precipitation 70%. Juneteenth and Friday night, partly cloudy. A 50% chance of showers. Highs in the lower 80s. Lows in the mid-60s. The current time is 11:57 a.m. Eastern Daylight Time. Here are some river levels reported this morning. On the Ohio River, Markland Lock Upper was and Markland Lock Lower was 16.1, McAlpin Upper was 13.1, McAlpin Lower 14.2, Kendleton Lock and Dam Upper was and Kendleton Lock and Dam Lower was 12.5, on the Blue River, Fredericksburg 3.2, White Cloud 3.0, on the Rolling Fork River, Boston 7.5, on the Salt River, Shepherdsville 2.7. Here are some nearby reservoir levels. Dolin River Lake 514.8, Potoka Lake 539.3, Taylorsville Lake 547.0. 11 a.m. Eastern Daylight Time weather conditions across north central Kentucky and south central Indiana. At Louisville International, it was mostly sunny. The temperature was 78 degrees, the dew point 61, and the relative humidity 55%. The wind was southeast at 5 miles an hour. The pressure was 30.04 inches and steady. At Bowman Field, it was sunny. The temperature was 78 degrees, the dew point 60, and the relative humidity 53%. The wind was south at 7 miles an hour. The pressure was 30.04 inches and steady. At Jasper, it was partly sunny. Visibility 10 miles. The wind was south at 8 miles an hour. And the pressure was 30.05 inches and rising. Once again, at Louisville International, it was 78 degrees under mostly sunny skies. Elsewhere around the region, it was sunny, with a temperature of 78 at Lexington and 81 at Bowling Green. It was mostly sunny, with a temperature of 76 at Jackson and 76 at Bloomington. It was partly sunny, with a temperature of 77 at Covington, 82 at Nashville, 79 at Paducah, 81 at Evansville, and 78 at Indianapolis. At Frankfort, the weather conditions were not available. Now for the official National Weather Service forecast for north central Kentucky and south central Indiana, including the Louisville metro area. Today, mostly sunny. Highs in the upper 80s. South winds up to 5 miles an hour. Tonight, mostly cloudy with a 50% chance of thunderstorms. Lows around 70. South winds 5 to 10 miles an hour. Sunday, chance of showers and slight chance of thunderstorms in the morning, then showers and chance of thunderstorms in the afternoon. Highs in the lower 80s. West winds 5 to 15 miles an hour. Chance of precipitation 80%. Sunday night, cooler. Partly cloudy. Lows in the upper 50s. Northwest winds 5 to 15 miles an hour, decreasing to up to 5 miles an hour after midnight. And now the extended forecast for the radio listening area. Monday and Monday night, partly cloudy. Highs in the upper 70s. Lows in the upper 50s. Tuesday and Tuesday night, partly cloudy. A 20% chance of thunderstorms. Highs around 80. Lows in the lower 60s. Wednesday and Wednesday night, partly cloudy. Showers likely and chance of thunderstorms. Highs in the mid-80s. Lows in the lower 70s. Chance of precipitation 60%. Thursday and Thursday night, showers likely and chance of thunderstorms. Highs in the mid-80s. Lows in the mid-60s. Chance of precipitation 70%. Juneteenth and Friday night, partly cloudy. A 50% chance of showers. Highs in the lower 80s. Lows in the mid-60s. Here are some river levels reported this morning. On the Ohio River, Markland Lock Upper was and Markland Lock Lower was 16.1, McAlpin Upper was 13.1, McAlpin Lower 14.2, Kendleton Lock and Dam Upper was and Kendleton Lock and Dam Lower was 12.5, on the Blue River,
Fredericksburg 3.2, White Cloud 3.0 on the Rolling Fork River, Boston 7.5 on the Salt River, Shepherdsville 2.7. Here are some nearby reservoir levels. Dolin River Lake 514.8, Potoka Lake 539.3, Taylorsville Lake 547.0. The current time is 12:02 p.m. Eastern Daylight Time. Here are some river levels reported this morning. On the Ohio River, Markland Lock Upper was and Markland Lock Lower was 16.1, McAlpin Upper was 13.1, McAlpin Lower 14.2, Kennelton Lock and Dam Upper was and Kennelton Lock and Dam Lower was 12.5, on the Blue River, Fredericksburg 3.2, White Cloud 3.0, on the Rolling Fork River, Boston 7.5, on the Salt River, Shepherdsville 2.7. Here are some nearby reservoir levels. Dolin River Lake 514.8, Potoka Lake 539.3, Taylorsville Lake 547.0. Noon Eastern Daylight Time weather conditions across north central Kentucky and south central Indiana. At Louisville International, it was partly sunny. The temperature was 80 degrees, the dew point 60, and the relative humidity 50%. The wind was west at 5 miles an hour. The pressure was 30.04 inches and steady. At Bowman Field, it was sunny. The temperature was 80 degrees, the dew point 60, and the relative humidity 50%. The wind was calm. The pressure was 30.04 inches and steady. At Jasper, it was partly sunny. Visibility 10 miles. The wind was southwest, at 7 miles an hour. Once again, at Louisville International, it was 80 degrees under partly sunny skies. Elsewhere around the region, at Lexington, it was sunny, with a temperature of 80. At Bloomington, it was mostly sunny, with a temperature of 78. It was partly sunny, with a temperature of 79 at Covington, 76 at Jackson, 81 at Bowling Green, and 84 at Nashville. Under partly sunny skies, Paducah reported 80, Evansville reported 81, and Indianapolis reported 78. At Frankfort, the weather conditions were not available. Now for the official National Weather Service forecast for north central Kentucky and south central Indiana, including the Louisville metro area. Today, mostly sunny. Highs in the upper 80s. South winds up to 5 miles an hour. Tonight, mostly cloudy with a 50% chance of thunderstorms. Lows around 70. South winds 5 to 10 miles an hour. Sunday, chance of showers and slight chance of thunderstorms in the morning, then showers and chance of thunderstorms in the afternoon. Highs in the lower 80s. West winds 5 to 15 miles an hour. Chance of precipitation 80%. Sunday night, cooler. Partly cloudy. Lows in the upper 50s. Northwest winds 5 to 15 miles an hour, decreasing to up to 5 miles an hour after midnight. And now the extended forecast for the radio listening area. Monday and Monday night, partly cloudy. Highs in the upper 70s. Lows in the upper 50s. Tuesday and Tuesday night, partly cloudy. A 20% chance of thunderstorms. Highs around 80. Lows in the lower 60s. Wednesday and Wednesday night, partly cloudy. Showers likely and chance of thunderstorms. Highs in the mid-80s. Lows in the lower 70s. Chance of precipitation 60%. Thursday and Thursday night, showers likely and chance of thunderstorms. Highs in the mid-80s. Lows in the mid-60s. Chance of precipitation 70%. Juneteenth and Friday night, partly cloudy. A 50% chance of showers. Highs in the lower 80s. Lows in the mid-60s. Here are some river levels reported this morning. On the Ohio River, Markland Lock Upper was and Markland Lock Lower was 16.1, McAlpin Upper was 13.1, McAlpin Lower 14.2, Kennelton Lock and Dam Upper was and Kennelton Lock and Dam Lower was 12.5, on the Blue River, Fredericksburg 3.2, White Cloud 3.0, on the Rolling Fork River, Boston 7.5, on the Salt River, Shepherdsville 2.7.
Here are some nearby reservoir levels. Dolin River Lake 514.8, Potoka Lake 539.3, Taylorsville Lake 547.0. Noon Eastern Daylight Time weather conditions across north central Kentucky and south central Indiana. At Louisville International, it was partly sunny. The temperature was 80 degrees, the dew point 60, and the relative humidity 50%. The wind was west at 5 miles an hour. The pressure was 30.04 inches and steady. At Bowman Field, it was sunny. The temperature was 80 degrees, the dew point 60, and the relative humidity 50%. The wind was calm. The pressure was 30.04 inches and steady. At Jasper, it was partly sunny. Visibility 10 miles. The wind was southwest at 7 miles an hour. Once again, at Louisville International, it was 80 degrees under partly sunny skies. Elsewhere around the region, at Lexington, it was sunny with a temperature of 80. At Bloomington, it was mostly sunny with a temperature of 78. It was partly sunny with a temperature of 79 at Covington, 76 at Jackson, 81 at Bowling Green, and 84 at Nashville. Under partly sunny skies, Paducah reported 80, Evansville reported 81, and Indianapolis reported 78. At Frankfort, the weather conditions were not available. The current time is 12:08 p.m. Eastern Daylight Time. Now for the official National Weather Service forecast for north central Kentucky and south central Indiana, including the Louisville metro area. Today, mostly sunny. Highs in the upper 80s. South winds up to 5 miles an hour. Tonight, mostly cloudy with a 50% chance of thunderstorms. Lows around 70. South winds 5 to 10 miles an hour. Sunday, chance of showers and slight chance of thunderstorms in the morning, then showers and chance of thunderstorms in the afternoon. Highs in the lower 80s. West winds 5 to 15 miles an hour. Chance of precipitation 80%. Sunday night, cooler. Partly cloudy. Lows in the upper 50s. Northwest winds 5 to 15 miles an hour, decreasing to up to 5 miles an hour after midnight. And now the extended forecast for the radio listening area. Monday and Monday night, partly cloudy. Highs in the upper 70s. Lows in the upper 50s. Tuesday and Tuesday night, partly cloudy. A 20% chance of thunderstorms. Highs around 80. Lows in the lower 60s. Wednesday and Wednesday night, partly cloudy. Showers likely and chance of thunderstorms. Highs in the mid-80s. Lows in the lower 70s. Chance of precipitation 60%. Thursday and Thursday night, showers likely and chance of thunderstorms. Highs in the mid-80s. Lows in the mid-60s. Chance of precipitation 70%. Juneteenth and Friday night, partly cloudy. A 50% chance of showers. Highs in the lower 80s. Lows in the mid-60s. Here are some river levels reported this morning. On the Ohio River, Markland Lock Upper was and Markland Lock Lower was 16.1, McAlpin Upper was 13.1, McAlpin Lower 14.2, Kendleton Lock and Dam Upper was and Kendleton Lock and Dam Lower was 12.5, on the Blue River, Fredericksburg 3.2, White Cloud 3.0, on the Rolling Fork River, Boston 7.5, on the Salt River, Shepherdsville 2.7. Here are some nearby reservoir levels. Dolin River Lake 514.8, Potoka Lake 539.3, Taylorsville Lake 547.0. Noon Eastern Daylight Time weather conditions across north central Kentucky and south central Indiana. At Louisville International, it was partly sunny. The temperature was 80 degrees, the dew point 60, and the relative humidity 50%. The wind was west at 5 miles an hour. The pressure was 30.04 inches and steady. At Bowman Field, it was mostly sunny. The temperature was 80 degrees, the dew point 60, and the relative humidity 50%. The wind was calm. The pressure was 30.04 inches and steady. At Jasper, it was cloudy.
Visibility 10 miles. The wind was southwest at 7 miles an hour. Once again, at Louisville International, it was 80 degrees under partly sunny skies. Elsewhere around the region, at Lexington, it was sunny with a temperature of 80. It was partly sunny with a temperature of 79 at Covington, 76 at Jackson, 81 at Bowling Green, and 84 at Nashville. Under partly sunny skies, Paducah reported 80, Bloomington reported 78, and Indianapolis reported 78. At Evansville, it was cloudy with a temperature of 81. At Frankfort, the weather conditions were not available. 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The current time is 12:12 p.m. Eastern Daylight Time. Now for the official National Weather Service forecast for North Central Kentucky and South Central Indiana, including the Louisville metro area. Today, mostly sunny. Highs in the upper 80s. South winds up to 5 miles an hour. Tonight, mostly cloudy with a 50% chance of thunderstorms. Lows around 70. South winds 5 to 10 miles an hour. Sunday, chance of showers and slight chance of thunderstorms in the morning, then showers and chance of thunderstorms in the afternoon. Highs in the lower 80s. West winds 5 to 15 miles an hour. Chance of precipitation 80%. Sunday night, cooler. Partly cloudy. Lows in the upper 50s. Northwest winds 5 to 15 miles an hour, decreasing to up to 5 miles an hour after midnight. And now the extended forecast for the radio listening area. Monday and Monday night, partly cloudy. Highs in the upper 70s. Lows in the upper 50s. Tuesday and Tuesday night, partly cloudy. A 20% chance of thunderstorms. Highs around 80. Lows in the lower 60s. Wednesday and Wednesday night, partly cloudy. Showers likely and chance of thunderstorms. Highs in the mid-80s. Lows in the lower 70s. Chance of precipitation 60%. Thursday and Thursday night, showers likely and chance of thunderstorms. Highs in the mid-80s. Lows in the mid-60s. Chance of precipitation 70%. Juneteenth and Friday night, partly cloudy. A 50% chance of showers. Highs in the lower 80s. Lows in the mid-60s. Here are some river levels reported this morning. On the Ohio River, Markland Lock Upper was and Markland Lock Lower was 16.1, McAlpin Upper was 13.1, McAlpin Lower 14.2, Kendleton Lock and Dam Upper was and Kendleton Lock and Dam Lower was 12.5, on the Blue River, Fredericksburg 3.2, White Cloud 3.0, on the Rolling Fork River, Boston 7.5, on the Salt River, Shepherdsville 2.7. Here are some nearby reservoir levels. Dolin River Lake 514.8, Potoka Lake 539.3, Taylorsville Lake 547.0. Noon Eastern Daylight Time weather conditions across North Central Kentucky and South Central Indiana. At Louisville International, it was partly sunny. The temperature was 80 degrees, the dew point 60, and the relative humidity 50%. The wind was west at 5 miles an hour. The pressure was 30.04 inches and steady. At Bowman Field, it was mostly sunny. The temperature was 80 degrees, the dew point 60, and the relative humidity 50%. The wind was calm. The pressure was 30.04 inches and steady. At Jasper, it was cloudy. Visibility 10 miles. The wind was southwest at 7 miles an hour. Once again, at Louisville International, it was 80 degrees under partly sunny skies. Elsewhere around the region, at Lexington, it was sunny with a temperature of 80. It was partly sunny with a temperature of 79 at Covington, 76 at Jackson, 81 at Bowling Green, and 84 at Nashville. Under partly sunny skies, Paducah reported 80, Bloomington reported 78,
and Indianapolis reported 78. At Evansville, it was cloudy with a temperature of 81. At Frankfort, the weather conditions were not available. Now for the official National Weather Service forecast for North Central Kentucky and South Central Indiana, including the Louisville metro area. Today, most

chance of showers and slight chance of thunderstorms in the morning, then showers and chance of thunderstorms in the afternoon, for the radio listening area. Monday and Monday night, partly cloudy. Highs in the upper 70s. Lows in the upper 50s. Tuesday and Tuesday night, partly cloudy. A 20% chance of thunderstorms. Highs around 80. Lows in the lower 60s. Wednesday and Wednesday night, partly cloudy. Showers likely and chance of thunderstorms. Highs in the mid-80s. Lows in the lower 70s. Chance of precipitation 60%. Thursday and Thursday night, showers likely and chance of thunderstorms. Highs in the mid-80s. Lows in the mid-60s. Chance of precipitation 70%. Juneteenth and Friday night, partly cloudy. A 50% chance of showers. Highs in the lower 80s. Lows in the mid-60s. The current time is 12:18 p.m. Eastern Daylight Time. Here are some river levels reported this morning. On the Ohio River, Markland Lock Upper was and Markland Lock Lower was 16.1, McAlpin Upper was 13.1, McAlpin Lower 14.2, Kendleton Lock and Dam Upper was and Kendleton Lock and Dam Lower was 12.5, on the Blue River, Fredericksburg 3.2, White Cloud 3.0, on the Rolling Fork River, Boston 7.5, on the Salt River, Shepherdsville 2.7. Here are some nearby reservoir levels. Dolin River Lake 514.8, Potoka Lake 539.3, Taylorsville Lake 547.0. Noon Eastern Daylight Time weather conditions across north central Kentucky and south central Indiana. At Louisville International, it was partly sunny. The temperature was 80 degrees, the dew point 60, and the relative humidity 50%. The wind was west at 5 miles an hour. The pressure was 30.04 inches and steady. At Bowman Field, it was mostly sunny. The temperature was 80 degrees, the dew point 60, and the relative humidity 50%. The wind was calm. The pressure was 30.04 inches and steady. At Jasper, it was cloudy. Visibility 10 miles. The wind was southwest, at 7 miles an hour. Once again, at Louisville International, it was 80 degrees under partly sunny skies. Elsewhere around the region, at Lexington, it was sunny, with a temperature of 80. It was partly sunny, with a temperature of 79 at Covington, 76 at Jackson, 81 at Bowling Green, and 84 at Nashville. Under partly sunny skies, Paducah reported 80, Bloomington reported 78, and Indianapolis reported 78. At Evansville, it was cloudy, with a temperature of 81. At Frankfort, the weather conditions were not available. Now for the official National Weather Service forecast for north central Kentucky and south central Indiana, including the Louisville metro area. Today, mostly sunny. Highs in the upper 80s. South winds up to 5 miles an hour. Tonight, mostly cloudy with a 50% chance of thunderstorms. Lows around 70. South winds 5 to 10 miles an hour. Sunday, chance of showers and slight chance of thunderstorms in the morning, then showers and chance of thunderstorms in the afternoon. Highs in the lower 80s. West winds 5 to 15 miles an hour. Chance of precipitation 80%. Sunday night, cooler. Partly cloudy. Lows in the upper 50s. Northwest winds 5 to 15 miles an hour, decreasing to up to 5 miles an hour after midnight. And now the extended forecast for the radio listening area. Monday and Monday night, partly cloudy. Highs in the upper 70s. Lows in the upper 50s. Tuesday and Tuesday night, partly cloudy. A 20% chance of thunderstorms. Highs around 80. Lows in the lower 60s. Wednesday and Wednesday night, partly cloudy. Showers likely and chance of thunderstorms. Highs in the mid-80s. Lows in the lower 70s. Chance of precipitation 60%. Thursday and Thursday night, showers likely and chance of thunderstorms. Highs in the mid-80s. Lows in the mid-60s. Chance of precipitation 70%.

Juneteenth and Friday night, partly cloudy. A 50% chance of showers. Highs in the lower 80s. Lows in the mid-60s. The current time is 12:22 p.m. Eastern Daylight Time. Here are some river levels reported this morning. On the Ohio River, Markland Lock Upper was and Markland Lock Lower was 16.1, McAlpin Upper was 13.1, McAlpin Lower 14.2, Kendleton Lock and Dam Upper was and Kendleton Lock and Dam Lower was 12.5, on the Blue River, Fredericksburg 3.2, White Cloud 3.0, on the Rolling Fork River, Boston 7.5, on the Salt River, Shepherdsville 2.7. Here are some nearby reservoir levels: Dolin River Lake 514.8, Potoka Lake 539.3, Taylorsville Lake 547.0. Noon Eastern Daylight Time weather conditions across north central Kentucky and south central Indiana. At Louisville International, it was partly sunny. The temperature was 80 degrees, the dew point 60, and the relative humidity 50%. The wind was west at 5 miles an hour. The pressure was 30.04 inches and steady. At Bowman Field, it was mostly sunny. The temperature was 80 degrees, the dew point 60, and the relative humidity 50%. The wind was calm. The pressure was 30.04 inches and steady. At Jasper, it was cloudy. Visibility 10 miles. The wind was southwest, at 7 miles an hour. Once again, at Louisville International, it was 80 degrees under partly sunny skies. Elsewhere around the region, at Lexington, it was sunny, with a temperature of 80. It was partly sunny, with a temperature of 79 at Covington, 76 at Jackson, 81 at Bowling Green, and 84 at Nashville. Under partly sunny skies, Paducah reported 80, Bloomington reported 78, and Indianapolis reported 78. At Evansville, it was cloudy, with a temperature of 81. At Frankfort, the weather conditions were not available. Now for the official National Weather Service forecast for north central Kentucky and south central Indiana, including the Louisville metro area. Today, mostly sunny. Highs in the upper 80s. South winds up to 5 miles an hour. Tonight, mostly cloudy with a 50% chance of thunderstorms. Lows around 70. South winds 5 to 10 miles an hour. Sunday, chance of showers and slight chance of thunderstorms in the morning, then showers and chance of thunderstorms in the afternoon. Highs in the lower 80s. West winds 5 to 15 miles an hour. Chance of precipitation 80%. Sunday night, cooler. Partly cloudy. Lows in the upper 50s. Northwest winds 5 to 15 miles an hour, decreasing to up to 5 miles an hour after midnight. And now the extended forecast for the radio listening area. Monday and Monday night, partly cloudy. Highs in the upper 70s. Lows in the upper 50s. Tuesday and Tuesday night, partly cloudy. A 20% chance of thunderstorms. Highs around 80. Lows in the lower 60s. Wednesday and Wednesday night, partly cloudy. Showers likely and chance of thunderstorms. Highs in the mid-80s. Lows in the lower 70s. Chance of precipitation 60%. Thursday and Thursday night, showers likely and chance of thunderstorms. Highs in the mid-80s. Lows in the mid-60s. Chance of precipitation 70%. Juneteenth and Friday night, partly cloudy. A 50% chance of showers. Highs in the lower 80s. Lows in the mid-60s. The current time is 12:27 p.m. Eastern Daylight Time. Here are some river levels reported this morning. On the Ohio River, Markland Lock Upper was and Markland Lock Lower was 16.1, McAlpin Upper was 13.1, McAlpin Lower 14.2, Kendleton Lock and Dam Upper was and Kendleton Lock and Dam Lower was 12.5, on the Blue River, Fredericksburg 3.2, White Cloud 3.0, on the Rolling Fork River, Boston 7.5, on the Salt River, Shepherdsville 2.7. Here are some nearby reservoir levels: Dolin River Lake 514.8,
Potoka Lake 539.3, Taylorsville Lake 547.0. Noon Eastern Daylight Time weather conditions across north central Kentucky and south central Indiana. At Louisville International, it was partly sunny. The temperature was 80 degrees, the dew point 60, and the relative humidity 50%. The wind was west at 5 miles an hour. The pressure was 30.04 inches and steady. At Bowman Field, it was mostly sunny. The temperature was 80 degrees, the dew point 60, and the relative humidity 50%. The wind was calm. The pressure was 30.04 inches and steady. At Jasper, it was cloudy. Visibility 10 miles. The wind was southwest at 7 miles an hour. Once again, at Louisville International, it was 80 degrees under partly sunny skies. Elsewhere around the region, at Lexington, it was sunny with a temperature of 80. It was partly sunny with a temperature of 79 at Covington, 76 at Jackson, 81 at Bowling Green, and 84 at Nashville. Under partly sunny skies, Paducah reported 80, Bloomington reported 78, and Indianapolis reported 78. At Evansville, it was cloudy with a temperature of 81. At Frankfort, the weather conditions were not available. Now for the official National Weather Service forecast for north central Kentucky and south central Indiana, including the Louisville metro area. Today, mostly sunny. Highs in the upper 80s. South winds up to 5 miles an hour. Tonight, mostly cloudy with a 50% chance of thunderstorms. Lows around 70. South winds 5 to 10 miles an hour. Sunday, chance of showers and slight chance of thunderstorms in the morning, then showers and chance of thunderstorms in the afternoon. Highs in the lower 80s. West winds 5 to 15 miles an hour. Chance of precipitation 80%. Sunday night, cooler. Partly cloudy. Lows in the upper 50s. Northwest winds 5 to 15 miles an hour, decreasing to up to 5 miles an hour after midnight. And now the extended forecast for the radio listening area. Monday and Monday night, partly cloudy. Highs in the upper 70s. Lows in the upper 50s. Tuesday and Tuesday night, partly cloudy. A 20% chance of thunderstorms. Highs around 80. Lows in the lower 60s. Wednesday and Wednesday night, partly cloudy. Showers likely and chance of thunderstorms. Highs in the mid-80s. Lows in the lower 70s. Chance of precipitation 60%. Thursday and Thursday night, showers likely and chance of thunderstorms. Highs in the mid-80s. Lows in the mid-60s. Chance of precipitation 70%. Juneteenth and Friday night, partly cloudy. A 50% chance of showers. Highs in the lower 80s. Lows in the mid-60s. Here are some river levels reported this morning. On the Ohio River, Markland Lock Upper was and Markland Lock Lower was 16.1, McAlpin Upper was 13.1, McAlpin Lower 14.2, Kennelton Lock and Dam Upper was and Kennelton Lock and Dam Lower was 12.5, on the Blue River, Fredericksburg 3.2, White Cloud 3.0, on the Rolling Fork River, Boston 7.5, on the Salt River, Shepherdsville 2.7. Here are some nearby reservoir levels. Dolin River Lake 514.8, Potoka Lake 539.3, Taylorsville Lake 547.0. Noon Eastern Daylight Time weather conditions across north central Kentucky and south central Indiana. At Louisville International, it was partly sunny. The temperature was 80 degrees, the dew point 60, and the relative humidity 50%. The wind was west at 5 miles an hour. The pressure was 30.04 inches and steady. At Bowman Field, it was mostly sunny. The temperature was 80 degrees, the dew point 60, and the relative humidity 50%. The wind was calm. The pressure was 30.04 inches and steady. At Jasper, it was cloudy. Visibility 10 miles. The wind was southwest at 7 miles an hour.
Once again, at Louisville International, it was 80 degrees under partly sunny skies. Elsewhere around the region, at Lexington, it was sunny with a temperature of 80. It was partly sunny with a temperature of 79 at Covington, 76 at Jackson, 81 at Bowling Green, and 84 at Nashville. Under partly sunny skies, Paducah reported 80, Bloomington reported 78, and Indianapolis reported 78. At Evansville, it was cloudy with a temperature of 81. At Frankfort, the weather conditions were not available. The current time is 12:33 p.m. Eastern Daylight Time. Now for the official National Weather Service forecast for North Central Kentucky and South Central Indiana, including the Louisville metro area. Today, mostly sunny. Highs in the upper 80s. South winds up to 5 miles an hour. Tonight, mostly cloudy with a 50% chance of thunderstorms. Lows around 70. South winds 5 to 10 miles an hour. Sunday, chance of showers and slight chance of thunderstorms in the morning, then showers and chance of thunderstorms in the afternoon. Highs in the lower 80s. West winds 5 to 15 miles an hour. Chance of precipitation 80%. Sunday night, cooler. Partly cloudy. Lows in the upper 50s. Northwest winds 5 to 15 miles an hour, decreasing to up to 5 miles an hour after midnight. And now the extended forecast for the radio listening area. Monday and Monday night, partly cloudy. Highs in the upper 70s. Lows in the upper 50s. Tuesday and Tuesday night, partly cloudy. A 20% chance of thunderstorms. Highs around 80. Lows in the lower 60s. Wednesday and Wednesday night, partly cloudy. Showers likely and chance of thunderstorms. Highs in the mid-80s. Lows in the lower 70s. Chance of precipitation 60%. Thursday and Thursday night, showers likely and chance of thunderstorms. Highs in the mid-80s. Lows in the mid-60s. Chance of precipitation 70%. Juneteenth and Friday night, partly cloudy. A 50% chance of showers. Highs in the lower 80s. Lows in the mid-60s. Here are some river levels reported this morning. On the Ohio River, Markland Lock Upper was and Markland Lock Lower was 16.1, McAlpin Upper was 13.1, McAlpin Lower 14.2, Kennelton Lock and Dam Upper was and Kennelton Lock and Dam Lower was 12.5, on the Blue River, Fredericksburg 3.2, White Cloud 3.0, on the Rolling Fork River, Boston 7.5, on the Salt River, Shepherdsville 2.7. Here are some nearby reservoir levels: Dolin River Lake 514.8, Potoka Lake 539.3, Taylorsville Lake 547.0. Noon Eastern Daylight Time weather conditions across North Central Kentucky and South Central Indiana. At Louisville International, it was partly sunny. The temperature was 80 degrees, the dew point 60, and the relative humidity 50%. The wind was west at 5 miles an hour. The pressure was 30.04 inches and steady. At Bowman Field, it was mostly sunny. The temperature was 80 degrees, the dew point 60, and the relative humidity 50%. The wind was calm. The pressure was 30.04 inches and steady. At Jasper, it was cloudy. Visibility 10 miles. The wind was southwest at 7 miles an hour. Once again, at Louisville International, it was 80 degrees under partly sunny skies. Elsewhere around the region, at Lexington, it was sunny with a temperature of 80. It was partly sunny with a temperature of 79 at Covington, 76 at Jackson, 81 at Bowling Green, and 84 at Nashville. Under partly sunny skies, Paducah reported 80, Bloomington reported 78, and Indianapolis reported 78. At Evansville, it was cloudy, with a temperature of 81. At Frankfort, the weather conditions were not available. The current time is 12:37 p.m. Eastern Daylight Time. Now for the official National Weather Service forecast for North Central Kentucky and South Central Indiana, including the Louisville metro area. Today, mostly sunny.
Highs in the upper 80s. South winds up to 5 miles an hour. Tonight, mostly cloudy with a 50% chance of thunderstorms. Lows around 70. South winds 5 to 10 miles an hour. Sunday, chance of showers and slight chance of thunderstorms in the morning, then showers and chance of thunderstorms in the afternoon. Highs in the lower 80s. West winds 5 to 15 miles an hour. Chance of precipitation 80%. Sunday night, cooler. Partly cloudy. Lows in the upper 50s. Northwest winds 5 to 15 miles an hour, decreasing to up to 5 miles an hour after midnight. And now the extended forecast for the radio listening area. Monday and Monday night, partly cloudy. Highs in the upper 70s. Lows in the upper 50s. Tuesday and Tuesday night, partly cloudy. A 20% chance of thunderstorms. Highs around 80. Lows in the lower 60s. Wednesday and Wednesday night, partly cloudy. Showers likely and chance of thunderstorms. Highs in the mid-80s. Lows in the lower 70s. Chance of precipitation 60%. Thursday and Thursday night, showers likely and chance of thunderstorms. Highs in the mid-80s. Lows in the mid-60s. Chance of precipitation 70%. Juneteenth and Friday night, partly cloudy. A 50% chance of showers. Highs in the lower 80s. Lows in the mid-60s. Here are some river levels reported this morning. On the Ohio River, Markland Lock Upper was and Markland Lock Lower was 16.1, McAlpin Upper was 13.1, McAlpin Lower 14.2, Kennelton Lock and Dam Upper was and Kennelton Lock and Dam Lower was 12.5, on the Blue River, Fredericksburg 3.2, White Cloud 3.0, on the Rolling Fork River, Boston 7.5, on the Salt River, Shepherdsville 2.7. Here are some nearby reservoir levels. Dolin River Lake 514.8, Potoka Lake 539.3, Taylorsville Lake 547.0. Noon Eastern Daylight Time weather conditions across north central Kentucky and south central Indiana. At Louisville International, it was partly sunny. The temperature was 80 degrees, the dew point 60, and the relative humidity 50%. The wind was west at 5 miles an hour. The pressure was 30.04 inches and steady. At Bowman Field, it was mostly sunny. The temperature was 80 degrees, the dew point 60, and the relative humidity 50%. The wind was calm. The pressure was 30.04 inches and steady. At Jasper, it was cloudy. Visibility 10 miles. The wind was southwest, at 7 miles an hour. Once again, at Louisville International, it was 80 degrees under partly sunny skies. Elsewhere around the region, at Lexington, it was sunny, with a temperature of 80. It was partly sunny, with a temperature of 79 at Covington, 76 at Jackson, 81 at Bowling Green, and 84 at Nashville. Under partly sunny skies, Paducah reported 80, Bloomington reported 78, and Indianapolis reported 78. At Evansville, it was cloudy, with a temperature of 81. At Frankfort, the weather conditions were not available. Now for the official National Weather Service forecast for north central Kentucky and south central Indiana, including the Louisville metro area. Today, mostly sunny. Highs in the upper 80s. South winds up to 5 miles an hour. Tonight, mostly cloudy with a 50% chance of thunderstorms. Lows around 70. South winds 5 to 10 miles an hour. Sunday, chance of showers and slight chance of thunderstorms in the morning, then showers and chance of thunderstorms in the afternoon. Highs in the lower 80s. West winds 5 to 15 miles an hour. Chance of precipitation 80%. Sunday night, cooler. Partly cloudy. Lows in the upper 50s. Northwest winds 5 to 15 miles an hour, decreasing to up to 5 miles an hour after midnight. And now the extended forecast for the radio listening area. Monday and Monday night, partly cloudy. Highs in the upper 70s. Lows in the upper 50s. Tuesday and Tuesday night,
partly cloudy. A 20% chance of thunderstorms. Highs around 80. Lows in the lower 60s. Wednesday and Wednesday night, partly cloudy. Showers likely and chance of thunderstorms. Highs in the mid-80s. Lows in the lower 70s. Chance of precipitation 60%. Thursday and Thursday night, showers likely and chance of thunderstorms. Highs in the mid-80s. Lows in the mid-60s. Chance of precipitation 70%. Juneteenth and Friday night, partly cloudy. A 50% chance of showers. Highs in the lower 80s. Lows in the mid-60s. 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The current time is 12:43 p.m. Eastern Daylight Time. Here are some river levels reported this morning. On the Ohio River, Markland Lock Upper was and Markland Lock Lower was 16.1, McAlpin Upper was 13.1, McAlpin Lower 14.2, Kenilton Lock and Dam Upper was and Kenilton Lock and Dam Lower was 12.5, on the Blue River, Fredericksburg 3.2, White Cloud 3.0, on the Rolling Fork River, Boston 7.5, on the Salt River, Shepherdsville 2.7. Here are some nearby reservoir levels. Dolin River Lake 514.8, Potoka Lake 539.3, Taylorsville Lake 547.0. Noon Eastern Daylight Time weather conditions across north central Kentucky and south central Indiana. At Louisville International, it was partly sunny. The temperature was 80 degrees, the dew point 60, and the relative humidity 50%. The wind was west at 5 miles an hour. The pressure was 30.04 inches and steady. At Bowman Field, it was mostly sunny. The temperature was 80 degrees, the dew point 60, and the relative humidity 50%. The wind was calm. The pressure was 30.04 inches and steady. At Jasper, it was cloudy. Visibility 10 miles. The wind was southwest, at 7 miles an hour. Once again, at Louisville International, it was 80 degrees under partly sunny skies. Elsewhere around the region, at Lexington, it was sunny, with a temperature of 80. It was partly sunny, with a temperature of 79 at Covington, 76 at Jackson, 81 at Bowling Green, and 84 at Nashville. Under partly sunny skies, Paducah reported 80, Bloomington reported 78, and Indianapolis reported 78. At Evansville, it was cloudy, with a temperature of 81. At Frankfort, the weather conditions were not available. Now for the official National Weather Service forecast for north central Kentucky and south central Indiana, including the Louisville metro area. Today, mostly sunny. Highs in the upper 80s. South winds up to 5 miles an hour. Tonight, mostly cloudy with a 50% chance of thunderstorms. Lows around 70. South winds 5 to 10 miles an hour. Sunday, chance of showers and slight chance of thunderstorms in the morning, then showers and chance of thunderstorms in the afternoon. Highs in the lower 80s. West winds 5 to 15 miles an hour. Chance of precipitation 80%. Sunday night, cooler. Partly cloudy. Lows in the upper 50s. Northwest winds 5 to 15 miles an hour, decreasing to up to 5 miles an hour after midnight. And now the extended forecast for the radio listening area. Monday and Monday night, partly cloudy. Highs in the upper 70s. Lows in the upper 50s. Tuesday and Tuesday night, partly cloudy. A 20% chance of thunderstorms. Highs around 80. Lows in the lower 60s. Wednesday and Wednesday night, partly cloudy. Showers likely and chance of thunderstorms. Highs in the mid-80s. Lows in the lower 70s. Chance of precipitation 60%. Thursday and Thursday night, showers likely and chance of thunderstorms. Highs in the mid-80s. Lows in the mid-60s.
chance of precipitation 70%. Juneteenth and Friday night, partly cloudy. A 50% chance of showers. Highs in the lower 80s. Lows in the mid-60s. The current time is 12:47 p.m. Eastern Daylight Time. Here are some river levels reported this morning. On the Ohio River, Markland Lock Upper was and Markland Lock Lower was 16.1, McAlpin Upper was 13.1, McAlpin Lower 14.2, Kendleton Lock and Dam Upper was and Kendleton Lock and Dam Lower was 12.5, on the Blue River, Fredericksburg 3.2, White Cloud 3.0, on the Rolling Fork River, Boston 7.5, on the Salt River, Shepherdsville 2.7. Here are some nearby reservoir levels: Dolin River Lake 514.8, Potoka Lake 539.3, Taylorsville Lake 547.0. Noon Eastern Daylight Time weather conditions across north-central Kentucky and south-central Indiana. At Louisville International, it was partly sunny. The temperature was 80 degrees, the dew point 60, and the relative humidity 50%. The wind was west at 5 miles an hour. The pressure was 30.04 inches and steady. At Bowman Field, it was mostly sunny. The temperature was 80 degrees, the dew point 60, and the relative humidity 50%. The wind was calm. The pressure was 30.04 inches and steady. At Jasper, it was cloudy. Visibility 10 miles. The wind was southwest, at 7 miles an hour. Once again, at Louisville International, it was 80 degrees under partly sunny skies. Elsewhere around the region, at Lexington, it was sunny, with a temperature of 80. It was partly sunny, with a temperature of 79 at Covington, 76 at Jackson, 81 at Bowling Green, and 84 at Nashville. Under partly sunny skies, Paducah reported 80, Bloomington reported 78, and Indianapolis reported 78. At Evansville, it was cloudy, with a temperature of 81. At Frankfort, the weather conditions were not available. Now for the official National Weather Service forecast for north-central Kentucky and south-central Indiana, including the Louisville metro area. Today, mostly sunny. Highs in the upper 80s. South winds up to 5 miles an hour. Tonight, mostly cloudy with a 50% chance of thunderstorms. Lows around 70. South winds 5 to 10 miles an hour. Sunday, chance of showers and slight chance of thunderstorms in the morning, then showers and chance of thunderstorms in the afternoon. Highs in the lower 80s. West winds 5 to 15 miles an hour. Chance of precipitation 80%. Sunday night, cooler. Partly cloudy. Lows in the upper 50s. Northwest winds 5 to 15 miles an hour, decreasing to up to 5 miles an hour after midnight. And now the extended forecast for the radio listening area. Monday and Monday night, partly cloudy. Highs in the upper 70s. Lows in the upper 50s. Tuesday and Tuesday night, partly cloudy. A 20% chance of thunderstorms. Highs around 80. Lows in the lower 60s. Wednesday and Wednesday night, partly cloudy. Showers likely and chance of thunderstorms. Highs in the mid-80s. Lows in the lower 70s. Chance of precipitation 60%. Thursday and Thursday night, showers likely and chance of thunderstorms. Highs in the mid-80s. Lows in the mid-60s. Chance of precipitation 70%. Juneteenth and Friday night, partly cloudy. A 50% chance of showers. Highs in the lower 80s. Lows in the mid-60s. The current time is 12:52 p.m. Eastern Daylight Time. Here are some river levels reported this morning. On the Ohio River, Markland Lock Upper was and Markland Lock Lower was 16.1, McAlpin Upper was 13.1, McAlpin Lower 14.2, Kendleton Lock and Dam Upper was and Kendleton Lock and Dam Lower was 12.5, on the Blue River, Fredericksburg 3.2, White Cloud 3.0, on the Rolling Fork River, Boston 7.5, on the Salt River, Shepherdsville 2.7. Here are some nearby reservoir levels: Dolin River Lake 514.8,
Potoka Lake 539.3, Taylorsville Lake 547.0. Noon Eastern Daylight Time weather conditions across north central Kentucky and south central Indiana. At Louisville International, it was partly sunny. The temperature was 80 degrees, the dew point 60, and the relative humidity 50%. The wind was west at 5 miles an hour. The pressure was 30.04 inches and steady. At Bowman Field, it was mostly sunny. The temperature was 80 degrees, the dew point 60, and the relative humidity 50%. The wind was calm. The pressure was 30.04 inches and steady. At Jasper, it was cloudy. Visibility 10 miles. The wind was southwest at 7 miles an hour. Once again, at Louisville International, it was 80 degrees under partly sunny skies. Elsewhere around the region, at Lexington, it was sunny with a temperature of 80. It was partly sunny with a temperature of 79 at Covington, 76 at Jackson, 81 at Bowling Green, and 84 at Nashville. Under partly sunny skies, Paducah reported 80, Bloomington reported 78, and Indianapolis reported 78. At Evansville, it was cloudy with a temperature of 81. At Frankfort, the weather conditions were not available. Now for the official National Weather Service forecast for north central Kentucky and south central Indiana, including the Louisville metro area. Today, mostly sunny. Highs in the upper 80s. South winds up to 5 miles an hour. Tonight, mostly cloudy with a 50% chance of thunderstorms. Lows around 70. South winds 5 to 10 miles an hour. Sunday, chance of showers and slight chance of thunderstorms in the morning, then showers and chance of thunderstorms in the afternoon. Highs in the lower 80s. West winds 5 to 15 miles an hour. Chance of precipitation 80%. Sunday night, cooler. Partly cloudy. Lows in the upper 50s. Northwest winds 5 to 15 miles an hour, decreasing to up to 5 miles an hour after midnight. And now the extended forecast for the radio listening area. Monday and Monday night, partly cloudy. Highs in the upper 70s. Lows in the upper 50s. Tuesday and Tuesday night, partly cloudy. A 20% chance of thunderstorms. Highs around 80. Lows in the lower 60s. Wednesday and Wednesday night, partly cloudy. Showers likely and chance of thunderstorms. Highs in the mid-80s. Lows in the lower 70s. Chance of precipitation 60%. Thursday and Thursday night, showers likely and chance of thunderstorms. Highs in the mid-80s. Lows in the mid-60s. Chance of precipitation 70%. Juneteenth and Friday night, partly cloudy. A 50% chance of showers. Highs in the lower 80s. Lows in the mid-60s. Here are some river levels reported this morning. On the Ohio River, Markland Lock Upper was and Markland Lock Lower was 16.1, McAlpin Upper was 13.1, McAlpin Lower 14.2, Kenilton Lock and Dam Upper was and Kenilton Lock and Dam Lower was 12.5, on the Blue River, Fredericksburg 3.2, White Cloud 3.0, on the Rolling Fork River, Boston 7.5, on the Salt River, Shepherdsville 2.7. Here are some nearby reservoir levels: Dolin River Lake 514.8, Potoka Lake 539.3, Taylorsville Lake 547.0. Noon Eastern Daylight Time weather conditions across north central Kentucky and south central Indiana. At Louisville International, it was partly sunny. The temperature was 80 degrees, the dew point 60, and the relative humidity 50%. The wind was west at 5 miles an hour. The pressure was 30.04 inches and steady. At Bowman Field, it was mostly sunny. The temperature was 80 degrees, the dew point 60, and the relative humidity 50%. The wind was calm. The pressure was 30.04 inches and steady. At Jasper, it was cloudy. Visibility 10 miles. The wind was southwest at 7 miles an hour.
Once again, at Louisville International, it was 80 degrees under partly sunny skies. Elsewhere around the region, at Lexington, it was sunny with a temperature of 80. It was partly sunny with a temperature of 79 at Covington, 76 at Jackson, 81 at Bowling Green, and 84 at Nashville. Under partly sunny skies, Paducah reported 80, Bloomington reported 78, and Indianapolis reported 78. At Evansville, it was cloudy, with a temperature of 81. At Frankfort, the weather conditions were not available. The current time is 12:58 p.m. Eastern Daylight Time. Now for the official National Weather Service forecast for North Central Kentucky and South Central Indiana, including the Louisville metro area. Today, mostly sunny. Highs in the upper 80s. South winds up to 5 miles an hour. Tonight, mostly cloudy with a 50% chance of thunderstorms. Lows around 70. South winds 5 to 10 miles an hour. Sunday, chance of showers and slight chance of thunderstorms in the morning, then showers and chance of thunderstorms in the afternoon. Highs in the lower 80s. West winds 5 to 15 miles an hour. Chance of precipitation 80%. Sunday night, cooler. Partly cloudy. Lows in the upper 50s. Northwest winds 5 to 15 miles an hour, decreasing to up to 5 miles an hour after midnight. And now the extended forecast for the radio listening area. Monday and Monday night, partly cloudy. Highs in the upper 70s. Lows in the upper 50s. Tuesday and Tuesday night, partly cloudy. A 20% chance of thunderstorms. Highs around 80. Lows in the lower 60s. Wednesday and Wednesday night, partly cloudy. Showers likely and chance of thunderstorms. Highs in the mid-80s. Lows in the lower 70s. Chance of precipitation 60%. Thursday and Thursday night, showers likely and chance of thunderstorms. Highs in the mid-80s. Lows in the mid-60s. Chance of precipitation 70%. Juneteenth and Friday night, partly cloudy. A 50% chance of showers. Highs in the lower 80s. Lows in the mid-60s. Here are some river levels reported this morning. On the Ohio River, Markland Lock Upper was and Markland Lock Lower was 16.1, McAlpin Upper was 13.1, McAlpin Lower 14.2, Kenilton Lock and Dam Upper was and Kenilton Lock and Dam Lower was 12.5, on the Blue River, Fredericksburg 3.2, White Cloud 3.0, on the Rolling Fork River, Boston 7.5, on the Salt River, Shepherdsville 2.7. Here are some nearby reservoir levels: Dolin River Lake 514.8, Potoka Lake 539.3, Taylorsville Lake 547.0. Noon Eastern Daylight Time weather conditions across North Central Kentucky and South Central Indiana. At Louisville International, it was partly sunny. The temperature was 80 degrees, the dew point 60, and the relative humidity 50%. The wind was west at 5 miles an hour. The pressure was 30.04 inches and steady. At Bowman Field, it was mostly sunny. The temperature was 80 degrees, the dew point 60, and the relative humidity 50%. The wind was calm. The pressure was 30.04 inches and steady. At Jasper, it was cloudy. Visibility 10 miles. The wind was southwest, at 7 miles an hour. Once again, at Louisville International, it was 80 degrees under partly sunny skies. Elsewhere around the region, at Lexington, it was sunny, with a temperature of 80. It was partly sunny, with a temperature of 79 at Covington, 76 at Jackson, 81 at Bowling Green, and 84 at Nashville. Under partly sunny skies, Paducah reported 80, Bloomington reported 78, and Indianapolis reported 78. At Evansville, it was cloudy, with a temperature of 81. At Frankfort, the weather conditions were not available. The current time is 1:02 p.m. Eastern Daylight Time. 1 p.m. Eastern Daylight Time weather conditions across North Central Kentucky and South Central Indiana. At Louisville International, it was partly sunny.
The temperature was 81 degrees, the dew point 60, and the relative humidity 48%. The wind was west at 8 miles an hour. The pressure was 30.03 inches and falling. At Bowman Field, it was mostly sunny. The temperature was 81 degrees, the dew point 59, and the relative humidity 47%. The wind was south at 5 miles an hour. The pressure was 30.03 inches and falling. At Jasper, it was cloudy. Visibility 10 miles. The wind was southwest at 9 miles an hour. And the pressure was 30.04 inches. Once again, at Louisville International, it was 81 degrees under partly sunny skies. Elsewhere around the region, at Lexington, it was sunny with a temperature of 81. At Jackson, it was mostly sunny with a temperature of 79. It was partly sunny with a temperature of 78 at Covington, 82 at Bowling Green, and 86 at Nashville. Under partly sunny skies, Paducah reported 83, Bloomington reported 78, and Indianapolis reported 79. At Evansville, it was cloudy with a temperature of 82. At Frankfort, the weather conditions were not available. Now for the official National Weather Service forecast for North Central Kentucky and South Central Indiana, including the Louisville metro area. Today, mostly sunny. Highs in the upper 80s. South winds up to 5 miles an hour. Tonight, mostly cloudy with a 50% chance of thunderstorms. Lows around 70. South winds 5 to 10 miles an hour. Sunday, chance of showers and slight chance of thunderstorms in the morning, then showers and chance of thunderstorms in the afternoon. Highs in the lower 80s. West winds 5 to 15 miles an hour. Chance of precipitation 80%. Sunday night, cooler. Partly cloudy. Lows in the upper 50s. Northwest winds 5 to 15 miles an hour, decreasing to up to 5 miles an hour after midnight. And now the extended forecast for the radio listening area. Monday and Monday night, partly cloudy. Highs in the upper 70s. Lows in the upper 50s. Tuesday and Tuesday night, partly cloudy. A 20% chance of thunderstorms. Highs around 80. Lows in the lower 60s. Wednesday and Wednesday night, partly cloudy. Showers likely and chance of thunderstorms. Highs in the mid-80s. Lows in the lower 70s. Chance of precipitation 60%. Thursday and Thursday night, showers likely and chance of thunderstorms. Highs in the mid-80s. Lows in the mid-60s. Chance of precipitation 70%. Juneteenth and Friday night, partly cloudy. A 50% chance of showers. Highs in the lower 80s. Lows in the mid-60s. Here are some river levels reported this morning. On the Ohio River, Markland Lock Upper was and Markland Lock Lower was 16.1, McAlpin Upper was 13.1, McAlpin Lower 14.2, Kenilton Lock and Dam Upper was and Kenilton Lock and Dam Lower was 12.5, on the Blue River, Fredericksburg 3.2, White Cloud 3.0, on the Rolling Fork River, Boston 7.5, on the Salt River, Shepherdsville 2.7. Here are some nearby reservoir levels: Dolin River Lake 514.8, Potoka Lake 539.3, Taylorsville Lake 547.0. 1 p.m. Eastern Daylight Time weather conditions across north central Kentucky and south central Indiana. At Louisville International, it was partly sunny. The temperature was 81 degrees, the dew point 60, and the relative humidity 48%. The wind was west at 8 miles an hour. The pressure was 30.03 inches and falling. At Bowman Field, it was mostly sunny. The temperature was 81 degrees, the dew point 59, and the relative humidity 47%. The wind was south at 5 miles an hour. The pressure was 30.03 inches and falling. At Jasper, it was cloudy. Visibility 10 miles. The wind was southwest at 9 miles an hour. And the pressure was 30.04 inches.
Once again, at Louisville International, it was 81 degrees under partly sunny skies. Elsewhere around the region, at Lexington, it was sunny with a temperature of 81. At Jackson, it was mostly sunny with a temperature of 79. It was partly sunny with a temperature of 78 at Covington, 82 at Bowling Green, and 86 at Nashville. Under partly sunny skies, Paducah reported 83, Bloomington reported 78, and Indianapolis reported 79. At Evansville, it was cloudy with a temperature of 82. At Frankfort, the weather conditions were not available. The current time is 1:08 p.m. Eastern Daylight Time. Now for the official National Weather Service forecast for North Central Kentucky and South Central Indiana, including the Louisville metro area. Today, mostly sunny. Highs in the upper 80s. South winds up to 5 miles an hour. Tonight, mostly cloudy with a 50% chance of thunderstorms. Lows around 70. South winds 5 to 10 miles an hour. Sunday, chance of showers and slight chance of thunderstorms in the morning, then showers and chance of thunderstorms in the afternoon. Highs in the lower 80s. West winds 5 to 15 miles an hour. Chance of precipitation 80%. Sunday night, cooler. Partly cloudy. Lows in the upper 50s. Northwest winds 5 to 15 miles an hour, decreasing to up to 5 miles an hour after midnight. And now the extended forecast for the radio listening area. Monday and Monday night, partly cloudy. Highs in the upper 70s. Lows in the upper 50s. Tuesday and Tuesday night, partly cloudy. A 20% chance of thunderstorms. Highs around 80. Lows in the lower 60s. Wednesday and Wednesday night, partly cloudy. Showers likely and chance of thunderstorms. Highs in the mid-80s. Lows in the lower 70s. Chance of precipitation 60%. Thursday and Thursday night, showers likely and chance of thunderstorms. Highs in the mid-80s. Lows in the mid-60s. Chance of precipitation 70%. Juneteenth and Friday night, partly cloudy. A 50% chance of showers. Highs in the lower 80s. Lows in the mid-60s. Here are some river levels reported this morning. On the Ohio River, Markland Lock Upper was and Markland Lock Lower was 16.1, McAlpin Upper was 13.1, McAlpin Lower 14.2, Kenilton Lock and Dam Upper was and Kenilton Lock and Dam Lower was 12.5, on the Blue River, Fredericksburg 3.2, White Cloud 3.0, on the Rolling Fork River, Boston 7.5, on the Salt River, Shepherdsville 2.7. Here are some nearby reservoir levels: Dolin River Lake 514.8, Potoka Lake 539.3, Taylorsville Lake 547.0. 1 p.m. Eastern Daylight Time weather conditions across North Central Kentucky and South Central Indiana. At Louisville International, it was partly sunny. The temperature was 81 degrees, the dew point 60, and the relative humidity 48%. The wind was west at 8 miles an hour. The pressure was 30.03 inches and falling. At Bowman Field, it was partly sunny. The temperature was 81 degrees, the dew point 59, and the relative humidity 47%. The wind was south at 5 miles an hour. The pressure was 30.03 inches and falling. At Jasper, it was cloudy. Visibility 10 miles. The wind was southwest at 9 miles an hour. And the pressure was 30.04 inches. Once again, at Louisville International, it was 81 degrees under partly sunny skies. Elsewhere around the region, it was mostly sunny, with a temperature of 81 at Lexington and 79 at Jackson. It was partly sunny, with a temperature of 78 at Covington, 82 at Bowling Green, 86 at Nashville, and 83 at Paducah. It was cloudy, with a temperature of 82 at Evansville, 78 at Bloomington, and 79 at Indianapolis. At Frankfort, the weather conditions were not available. 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
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The current time is 1:12 p.m. Eastern Daylight Time. Now for the official National Weather Service forecast for North Central Kentucky and South Central Indiana, including the Louisville metro area. Today, mostly sunny. Highs in the upper 80s. South winds up to 5 miles an hour. Tonight, mostly cloudy with a 50% chance of thunderstorms. Lows around 70. South winds 5 to 10 miles an hour. Sunday, chance of showers and slight chance of thunderstorms in the morning, then showers and chance of thunderstorms in the afternoon. Highs in the lower 80s. West winds 5 to 15 miles an hour. Chance of precipitation 80%. Sunday night, cooler. Partly cloudy. Lows in the upper 50s. Northwest winds 5 to 15 miles an hour, decreasing to up to 5 miles an hour after midnight. And now the extended forecast for the radio listening area. Monday and Monday night, partly cloudy. Highs in the upper 70s. Lows in the upper 50s. Tuesday and Tuesday night, partly cloudy. A 20% chance of thunderstorms. Highs around 80. Lows in the lower 60s. Wednesday and Wednesday night, partly cloudy. Showers likely and chance of thunderstorms. Highs in the mid-80s. Lows in the lower 70s. Chance of precipitation 60%. Thursday and Thursday night, showers likely and chance of thunderstorms. Highs in the mid-80s. Lows in the mid-60s. Chance of precipitation 70%. Juneteenth and Friday night, partly cloudy. A 50% chance of showers. Highs in the lower 80s. Lows in the mid-60s. Here are some river levels reported this morning. On the Ohio River, Markland Lock Upper was M. Markland Lock Lower was 16.1, McAlpin Upper was 13.1, McAlpin Lower 14.2, Kenilton Lock and Dam Upper was M. Kenilton Lock and Dam Lower was 12.5, on the Blue River, Fredericksburg 3.2, White Cloud 3.0, on the Rolling Fork River, Boston 7.5, on the Salt River, Shepherdsville 2.7. Here are some nearby reservoir levels: Dolin River Lake 514.8, Potoka Lake 539.3, Taylorsville Lake 547.0. 1 p.m. Eastern Daylight Time weather conditions across North Central Kentucky and South Central Indiana. At Louisville International, it was partly sunny. The temperature was 81 degrees, the dew point 60, and the relative humidity 48%. The wind was west at 8 miles an hour. The pressure was 30.03 inches and falling. At Bowman Field, it was partly sunny. The temperature was 81 degrees, the dew point 59, and the relative humidity 47%. The wind was south at 5 miles an hour. The pressure was 30.03 inches and falling. At Jasper, it was cloudy. Visibility 10 miles. The wind was southwest, at 9 miles an hour. And the pressure was 30.04 inches. Once again, at Louisville International, it was 81 degrees under partly sunny skies. Elsewhere around the region, it was mostly sunny, with a temperature of 81 at Lexington, and 79 at Jackson. It was partly sunny, with a temperature of 78 at Covington, 82 at Bowling Green, 86 at Nashville, and 83 at Paducah. It was cloudy, with a temperature of 82 at Evansville, 78 at Bloomington, and 79 at Indianapolis. At Frankfort, the weather conditions were not available. Now for the official National Weather Service forecast for North Central Kentucky and South Central Indiana, including the Louisville metro area. Today, mostly sunny. Highs in the upper 80s. South winds up to 5 miles an hour. Tonight, mostly cloudy with a 50% chance of thunderstorms. Lows around 70. South winds 5 to 10 miles an hour. Sunday, chance of showers and slight chance of thunderstorms in the morning, then showers and chance of thunderstorms in the afternoon.
highs in the lower 80s. West winds 5 to 15 miles an hour. Chance of precipitation 80%. Sunday night, cooler. Partly cloudy. Lows in the upper 50s. Northwest winds 5 to 15 miles an hour, decreasing to up to 5.

Precipitation 60%. Thursday and Thursday night, showers likely and chance of thunderstorms. Highs in the mid-80s. Lows in the mid-60s. Chance of precipitation 70%. Juneteenth and Friday night, partly cloudy. A 50% chance of showers. Highs in the lower 80s. Lows in the mid-60s. The current time is 1:18 p.m. Eastern Daylight Time. Here are some river levels reported this morning. On the Ohio River, Markland Lock Upper was and Markland Lock Lower was 16.1, McAlpin Upper was 13.1, McAlpin Lower 14.2, Kendleton Lock and Dam Upper was and Kendleton Lock and Dam Lower was 12.5, on the Blue River, Fredericksburg 3.2, White Cloud 3.0, on the Rolling Fork River, Boston 7.5, on the Salt River, Shepherdsville 2.7. Here are some nearby reservoir levels: Dolin River Lake 514.8, Potoka Lake 539.3, Taylorsville Lake 547.0. 1 p.m. Eastern Daylight Time weather conditions across north-central Kentucky and south-central Indiana. At Louisville International, it was partly sunny. The temperature was 81 degrees, the dew point 60, and the relative humidity 48%. The wind was west at 8 miles an hour. The pressure was 30.03 inches and falling. At Bowman Field, it was partly sunny. The temperature was 81 degrees, the dew point 59, and the relative humidity 47%. The wind was south at 5 miles an hour. The pressure was 30.03 inches and falling. At Jasper, it was cloudy. Visibility 10 miles. The wind was southwest at 9 miles an hour. And the pressure was 30.04 inches. Once again, at Louisville International, it was 81 degrees under partly sunny skies. Elsewhere around the region, it was mostly sunny, with a temperature of 81 at Lexington and 79 at Jackson. It was partly sunny, with a temperature of 78 at Covington, 82 at Bowling Green, 86 at Nashville, and 83 at Paducah. It was cloudy, with a temperature of 82 at Evansville, 78 at Bloomington, and 79 at Indianapolis. At Frankfort, the weather conditions were not available. Now for the official National Weather Service forecast for north-central Kentucky and south-central Indiana, including the Louisville metro area. Today, mostly sunny. Highs in the upper 80s. South winds up to 5 miles an hour. Tonight, mostly cloudy with a 50% chance of thunderstorms. Lows around 70. South winds 5 to 10 miles an hour. Sunday, chance of showers and slight chance of thunderstorms in the morning, then showers and chance of thunderstorms in the afternoon. Highs in the lower 80s. West winds 5 to 15 miles an hour. Chance of precipitation 80%. Sunday night, cooler. Partly cloudy. Lows in the upper 50s. Northwest winds 5 to 15 miles an hour, decreasing to up to 5 miles an hour after midnight. And now the extended forecast for the radio listening area. Monday and Monday night, partly cloudy. Highs in the upper 70s. Lows in the upper 50s. Tuesday and Tuesday night, partly cloudy. A 20% chance of thunderstorms. Highs around 80. Lows in the lower 60s. Wednesday and Wednesday night, partly cloudy. Showers likely and chance of thunderstorms. Highs in the mid-80s. Lows in the lower 70s. Chance of precipitation 60%. Thursday and Thursday night, showers likely and chance of thunderstorms. Highs in the mid-80s. Lows in the mid-60s. Chance of precipitation 70%. Juneteenth and Friday night, partly cloudy. A 50% chance of showers. Highs in the lower 80s. Lows in the mid-60s. The current time is 1:23 p.m. Eastern Daylight Time. Here are some river levels reported this morning. On the Ohio River, Markland Lock Upper was and Markland Lock Lower was 16.1, McAlpin Upper was 13.1, McAlpin Lower 14.2, Kendleton Lock and Dam Upper was and Kendleton Lock and Dam Lower was 12.5, on the Blue River.

Fredericksburg 3.2, White Cloud 3.0 on the Rolling Fork River, Boston 7.5 on the Salt River, Shepherdsville 2.7. Here are some nearby reservoir levels. Dolin River Lake 514.8, Potoka Lake 539.3, Taylorsville Lake 547.0. 1 p.m. Eastern Daylight Time weather conditions across north-central Kentucky and south-central Indiana. At Louisville International, it was partly sunny. The temperature was 81 degrees, the dew point 60, and the relative humidity 48%. The wind was west at 8 miles an hour. The pressure was 30.03 inches and falling. At Bowman Field, it was partly sunny. The temperature was 81 degrees, the dew point 59, and the relative humidity 47%. The wind was south at 5 miles an hour. The pressure was 30.03 inches and falling. At Jasper, it was cloudy. Visibility 10 miles. The wind was southwest at 9 miles an hour. And the pressure was 30.04 inches. Once again, at Louisville International, it was 81 degrees under partly sunny skies. Elsewhere around the region, it was mostly sunny, with a temperature of 81 at Lexington and 79 at Jackson. It was partly sunny, with a temperature of 78 at Covington, 82 at Bowling Green, 86 at Nashville, and 83 at Paducah. It was cloudy, with a temperature of 82 at Evansville, 78 at Bloomington, and 79 at Indianapolis. At Frankfort, the weather conditions were not available. Now for the official National Weather Service forecast for north-central Kentucky and south-central Indiana, including the Louisville metro area. Today, mostly sunny. Highs in the upper 80s. South winds up to 5 miles an hour. Tonight, mostly cloudy with a 50% chance of thunderstorms. Lows around 70. South winds 5 to 10 miles an hour. Sunday, chance of showers and slight chance of thunderstorms in the morning, then showers and chance of thunderstorms in the afternoon. Highs in the lower 80s. West winds 5 to 15 miles an hour. Chance of precipitation 80%. Sunday night, cooler. Partly cloudy. Lows in the upper 50s. Northwest winds 5 to 15 miles an hour, decreasing to up to 5 miles an hour after midnight. And now the extended forecast for the radio listening area. Monday and Monday night, partly cloudy. Highs in the upper 70s. Lows in the upper 50s. Tuesday and Tuesday night, partly cloudy. A 20% chance of thunderstorms. Highs around 80. Lows in the lower 60s. Wednesday and Wednesday night, partly cloudy. Showers likely and chance of thunderstorms. Highs in the mid-80s. Lows in the lower 70s. Chance of precipitation 60%. Thursday and Thursday night, showers likely and chance of thunderstorms. Highs in the mid-80s. Lows in the mid-60s. Chance of precipitation 70%. Juneteenth and Friday night, partly cloudy. A 50% chance of showers. Highs in the lower 80s. Lows in the mid-60s. The current time is 1:27 p.m. Eastern Daylight Time. Here are some river levels reported this morning. On the Ohio River, Markland Lock Upper was and Markland Lock Lower was 16.1, McAlpin Upper was 13.1, McAlpin Lower 14.2, Kendleton Lock and Dam Upper was and Kendleton Lock and Dam Lower was 12.5, on the Blue River, Fredericksburg 3.2, White Cloud 3.0, on the Rolling Fork River, Boston 7.5, on the Salt River, Shepherdsville 2.7. Here are some nearby reservoir levels. Dolin River Lake 514.8, Potoka Lake 539.3, Taylorsville Lake 547.0. 1 p.m. Eastern Daylight Time weather conditions across north-central Kentucky and south-central Indiana. At Louisville International, it was partly sunny. The temperature was 81 degrees, the dew point 60, and the relative humidity 48%. The wind was west at 8 miles an hour. The pressure was 30.03 inches and falling. At Bowman Field, it was partly sunny.
The temperature was 81 degrees, the dew point 59, and the relative humidity 47%. The wind was south at 5 miles an hour. The pressure was 30.03 inches and falling. At Jasper, it was cloudy. Visibility 10 miles. The wind was southwest at 9 miles an hour. And the pressure was 30.04 inches. Once again, at Louisville International, it was 81 degrees under partly sunny skies. Elsewhere around the region, it was mostly sunny, with a temperature of 81 at Lexington and 79 at Jackson. It was partly sunny, with a temperature of 78 at Covington, 82 at Bowling Green, 86 at Nashville, and 83 at Paducah. It was cloudy, with a temperature of 82 at Evansville, 78 at Bloomington, and 79 at Indianapolis. At Frankfort, the weather conditions were not available. Now for the official National Weather Service forecast for North Central Kentucky and South Central Indiana, including the Louisville metro area. Today, mostly sunny. Highs in the upper 80s. South winds up to 5 miles an hour. Tonight, mostly cloudy with a 50% chance of thunderstorms. Lows around 70. South winds 5 to 10 miles an hour. Sunday, chance of showers and slight chance of thunderstorms in the morning, then showers and chance of thunderstorms in the afternoon. Highs in the lower 80s. West winds 5 to 15 miles an hour. Chance of precipitation 80%. Sunday night, cooler. Partly cloudy. Lows in the upper 50s. Northwest winds 5 to 15 miles an hour, decreasing to up to 5 miles an hour after midnight. And now the extended forecast for the radio listening area. Monday and Monday night, partly cloudy. Highs in the upper 70s. Lows in the upper 50s. Tuesday and Tuesday night, partly cloudy. A 20% chance of thunderstorms. Highs around 80. Lows in the lower 60s. Wednesday and Wednesday night, partly cloudy. Showers likely and chance of thunderstorms. Highs in the mid-80s. Lows in the lower 70s. Chance of precipitation 60%. Thursday and Thursday night, showers likely and chance of thunderstorms. Highs in the mid-80s. Lows in the mid-60s. Chance of precipitation 70%. Juneteenth and Friday night, partly cloudy. A 50% chance of showers. Highs in the lower 80s. Lows in the mid-60s. Here are some river levels reported this morning. On the Ohio River, Markland Lock Upper was and Markland Lock Lower was 16.1, McAlpin Upper was 13.1, McAlpin Lower 14.2, Kenilton Lock and Dam Upper was and Kenilton Lock and Dam Lower was 12.5, on the Blue River, Fredericksburg 3.2, White Cloud 3.0, on the Rolling Fork River, Boston 7.5, on the Salt River, Shepherdsville 2.7. Here are some nearby reservoir levels: Dolin River Lake 514.8, Potoka Lake 539.3, Taylorsville Lake 547.0. The current time is 1:32 p.m. Eastern Daylight Time. 1 p.m. Eastern Daylight Time weather conditions across north central Kentucky and south central Indiana. At Louisville International, it was partly sunny. The temperature was 81 degrees, the dew point 60, and the relative humidity 48%. The wind was west at 8 miles an hour. The pressure was 30.03 inches and falling. At Bowman Field, it was partly sunny. The temperature was 81 degrees, the dew point 59, and the relative humidity 47%. The wind was south at 5 miles an hour. The pressure was 30.03 inches and falling. At Jasper, it was cloudy. Visibility 10 miles. The wind was southwest at 9 miles an hour. And the pressure was 30.04 inches. Once again, at Louisville International, it was 81 degrees under partly sunny skies. Elsewhere around the region, it was mostly sunny, with a temperature of 81 at Lexington and 79 at Jackson. It was partly sunny, with a temperature of 78 at Covington, 82 at Bowling Green, 86 at Nashville, and 83 at Paducah.
It was cloudy, with a temperature of 82 at Evansville, 78 at Bloomington, and 79 at Indianapolis. At Frankfort, the weather conditions were not available. Now for the official National Weather Service forecast for North Central Kentucky and South Central Indiana, including the Louisville metro area. Today, mostly sunny. Highs in the upper 80s. South winds up to 5 miles an hour. Tonight, mostly cloudy with a 50% chance of thunderstorms. Lows around 70. South winds 5 to 10 miles an hour. Sunday, chance of showers and slight chance of thunderstorms in the morning, then showers and chance of thunderstorms in the afternoon. Highs in the lower 80s. West winds 5 to 15 miles an hour. Chance of precipitation 80%. Sunday night, cooler. Partly cloudy. Lows in the upper 50s. Northwest winds 5 to 15 miles an hour, decreasing to up to 5 miles an hour after midnight. And now the extended forecast for the radio listening area. Monday and Monday night, partly cloudy. Highs in the upper 70s. Lows in the upper 50s. Tuesday and Tuesday night, partly cloudy. A 20% chance of thunderstorms. Highs around 80. Lows in the lower 60s. Wednesday and Wednesday night, partly cloudy. Showers likely and chance of thunderstorms. Highs in the mid-80s. Lows in the lower 70s. Chance of precipitation 60%. Thursday and Thursday night, showers likely and chance of thunderstorms. Highs in the mid-80s. Lows in the mid-60s. Chance of precipitation 70%. Juneteenth and Friday night, partly cloudy. A 50% chance of showers. Highs in the lower 80s. Lows in the mid-60s. Here are some river levels reported this morning. On the Ohio River, Markland Lock Upper was and Markland Lock Lower was 16.1, McAlpin Upper was 13.1, McAlpin Lower 14.2, Kendleton Lock and Dam Upper was and Kendleton Lock and Dam Lower was 12.5, on the Blue River, Fredericksburg 3.2, White Cloud 3.0, on the Rolling Fork River, Boston 7.5, on the Salt River, Shepherdsville 2.7. Here are some nearby reservoir levels: Dolin River Lake 514.8, Potoka Lake 539.3, Taylorsville Lake 547.0. 1 p.m. Eastern Daylight Time weather conditions across north central Kentucky and south central Indiana. At Louisville International, it was partly sunny. The temperature was 81 degrees, the dew point 60, and the relative humidity 48%. The wind was west at 8 miles an hour. The pressure was 30.03 inches and falling. At Bowman Field, it was partly sunny. The temperature was 81 degrees, the dew point 59, and the relative humidity 47%. The wind was south at 5 miles an hour. The pressure was 30.03 inches and falling. At Jasper, it was cloudy. Visibility 10 miles. The wind was southwest, at 9 miles an hour. And the pressure was 30.04 inches. Once again, at Louisville International, it was 81 degrees under partly sunny skies. Elsewhere around the region, it was mostly sunny, with a temperature of 81 at Lexington, and 79 at Jackson. It was partly sunny, with a temperature of 78 at Covington, 82 at Bowling Green, 86 at Nashville, and 83 at Paducah. It was cloudy, with a temperature of 82 at Evansville, 78 at Bloomington, and 79 at Indianapolis. At Frankfort, the weather conditions were not available. The current time is 1:37 p.m. Eastern Daylight Time. Now for the official National Weather Service forecast for North Central Kentucky and South Central Indiana, including the Louisville metro area. Today, mostly sunny. Highs in the upper 80s. South winds up to 5 miles an hour. Tonight, mostly cloudy with a 50% chance of thunderstorms. Lows around 70. South winds 5 to 10 miles an hour. Sunday, chance of showers and slight chance of thunderstorms in the morning, then showers and chance of thunderstorms in the afternoon. Highs in the lower 80s.
West winds 5 to 15 miles an hour. Chance of precipitation 80%. Sunday night, cooler. Partly cloudy. Lows in the upper 50s. Northwest winds 5 to 15 miles an hour, decreasing to up to 5 miles an hour after midnight. And now the extended forecast for the radio listening area. Monday and Monday night, partly cloudy. Highs in the upper 70s. Lows in the upper 50s. Tuesday and Tuesday night, partly cloudy. A 20% chance of thunderstorms. Highs around 80. Lows in the lower 60s. Wednesday and Wednesday night, partly cloudy. Showers likely and chance of thunderstorms. Highs in the mid-80s. Lows in the lower 70s. Chance of precipitation 60%. Thursday and Thursday night, showers likely and chance of thunderstorms. Highs in the mid-80s. Lows in the mid-60s. Chance of precipitation 70%. Juneteenth and Friday night, partly cloudy. A 50% chance of showers. Highs in the lower 80s. Lows in the mid-60s. Here are some river levels reported this morning. On the Ohio River, Markland Lock Upper was and Markland Lock Lower was 16.1, McAlpin Upper was 13.1, McAlpin Lower 14.2, Kenilton Lock and Dam Upper was and Kenilton Lock and Dam Lower was 12.5, on the Blue River, Fredericksburg 3.2, White Cloud 3.0, on the Rolling Fork River, Boston 7.5, on the Salt River, Shepherdsville 2.7. Here are some nearby reservoir levels: Dolin River Lake 514.8, Potoka Lake 539.3, Taylorsville Lake 547.0. 1 p.m. Eastern Daylight Time weather conditions across north central Kentucky and south central Indiana. At Louisville International, it was partly sunny. The temperature was 81 degrees, the dew point 60, and the relative humidity 48%. The wind was west at 8 miles an hour. The pressure was 30.03 inches and falling. At Bowman Field, it was partly sunny. The temperature was 81 degrees, the dew point 59, and the relative humidity 47%. The wind was south at 5 miles an hour. The pressure was 30.03 inches and falling. At Jasper, it was cloudy. Visibility 10 miles. The wind was southwest at 9 miles an hour. And the pressure was 30.04 inches. Once again, at Louisville International, it was 81 degrees under partly sunny skies. Elsewhere around the region, it was mostly sunny, with a temperature of 81 at Lexington and 79 at Jackson. It was partly sunny, with a temperature of 78 at Covington, 82 at Bowling Green, 86 at Nashville, and 83 at Paducah. It was cloudy, with a temperature of 82 at Evansville, 78 at Bloomington, and 79 at Indianapolis. At Frankfort, the weather conditions were not available. Now for the official National Weather Service forecast for north central Kentucky and south central Indiana, including the Louisville metro area. Today, mostly sunny. Highs in the upper 80s. South winds up to 5 miles an hour. Tonight, mostly cloudy with a 50% chance of thunderstorms. Lows around 70. South winds 5 to 10 miles an hour. Sunday, chance of showers and slight chance of thunderstorms in the morning, then showers and chance of thunderstorms in the afternoon. Highs in the lower 80s. West winds 5 to 15 miles an hour. Chance of precipitation 80%. Sunday night, cooler. Partly cloudy. Lows in the upper 50s. Northwest winds 5 to 15 miles an hour, decreasing to up to 5 miles an hour after midnight. And now the extended forecast for the radio listening area. Monday and Monday night, partly cloudy. Highs in the upper 70s. Lows in the upper 50s. Tuesday and Tuesday night, partly cloudy. A 20% chance of thunderstorms. Highs around 80. Lows in the lower 60s. Wednesday and Wednesday night, partly cloudy. Showers likely and chance of thunderstorms. Highs in the mid-80s. Lows in the lower 70s. Chance of precipitation 60%.
Thursday and Thursday night, showers likely and chance of thunderstorms. Highs in the mid-80s. Lows in the mid-60s. Chance of precipitation 70%. Juneteenth and Friday night, partly cloudy. A 50% chance of showers. Highs in the lower 80s. Lows in the mid-60s. 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The current time is 1:44 p.m. Eastern Daylight Time. Here are some river levels reported this morning. On the Ohio River, Markland Lock Upper was and Markland Lock Lower was 16.1, McAlpin Upper was 13.1, McAlpin Lower 14.2, Kennelton Lock and Dam Upper was and Kennelton Lock and Dam Lower was 12.5, on the Blue River, Fredericksburg 3.2, White Cloud 3.0, on the Rolling Fork River, Boston 7.5, on the Salt River, Shepherdsville 2.7. Here are some nearby reservoir levels. Dolin River Lake 514.8, Potoka Lake 539.3, Taylorsville Lake 547.0. 1 p.m. Eastern Daylight Time weather conditions across north-central Kentucky and south-central Indiana. At Louisville International, it was partly sunny. The temperature was 81 degrees, the dew point 60, and the relative humidity 48%. The wind was west at 8 miles an hour. The pressure was 30.03 inches and falling. At Bowman Field, it was partly sunny. The temperature was 81 degrees, the dew point 59, and the relative humidity 47%. The wind was south at 5 miles an hour. The pressure was 30.03 inches and falling. At Jasper, it was cloudy. Visibility 10 miles. The wind was southwest at 9 miles an hour. And the pressure was 30.04 inches. Once again, at Louisville International, it was 81 degrees under partly sunny skies. Elsewhere around the region, it was mostly sunny, with a temperature of 81 at Lexington and 79 at Jackson. It was partly sunny, with a temperature of 78 at Covington, 82 at Bowling Green, 86 at Nashville, and 83 at Paducah. It was cloudy, with a temperature of 82 at Evansville, 78 at Bloomington, and 79 at Indianapolis. At Frankfort, the weather conditions were not available. Now for the official National Weather Service forecast for north-central Kentucky and south-central Indiana, including the Louisville metro area. Today, mostly sunny. Highs in the upper 80s. South winds up to 5 miles an hour. Tonight, mostly cloudy with a 50% chance of thunderstorms. Lows around 70. South winds 5 to 10 miles an hour. Sunday, chance of showers and slight chance of thunderstorms in the morning, then showers and chance of thunderstorms in the afternoon. Highs in the lower 80s. West winds 5 to 15 miles an hour. Chance of precipitation 80%. Sunday night, cooler. Partly cloudy. Lows in the upper 50s. Northwest winds 5 to 15 miles an hour, decreasing to up to 5 miles an hour after midnight. And now the extended forecast for the radio listening area. Monday and Monday night, partly cloudy. Highs in the upper 70s. Lows in the upper 50s. Tuesday and Tuesday night, partly cloudy. A 20% chance of thunderstorms. Highs around 80. Lows in the lower 60s. Wednesday and Wednesday night, partly cloudy. Showers likely and chance of thunderstorms. Highs in the mid-80s. Lows in the lower 70s. Chance of precipitation 60%. Thursday and Thursday night, showers likely and chance of thunderstorms. Highs in the mid-80s. Lows in the mid-60s. Chance of precipitation 70%. Juneteenth and Friday night, partly cloudy. A 50% chance of showers. Highs in the lower 80s. Lows in the mid-60s. The current time is 1:48 p.m. Eastern Daylight Time.
Here are some river levels reported this morning. On the Ohio River, Markland Lock Upper was and Markland Lock Lower was 16.1, McAlpin Upper was 13.1, McAlpin Lower 14.2, Kendleton Lock and Dam Upper was and Kendleton Lock and Dam Lower was 12.5, on the Blue River, Fredericksburg 3.2, White Cloud 3.0, on the Rolling Fork River, Boston 7.5, on the Salt River, Shepherdsville 2.7. Here are some nearby reservoir levels: Dolin River Lake 514.8, Potoka Lake 539.3, Taylorsville Lake 547.0. 1 p.m. Eastern Daylight Time weather conditions across north-central Kentucky and south-central Indiana. At Louisville International, it was partly sunny. The temperature was 81 degrees, the dew point 60, and the relative humidity 48%. The wind was west at 8 miles an hour. The pressure was 30.03 inches and falling. At Bowman Field, it was partly sunny. The temperature was 81 degrees, the dew point 59, and the relative humidity 47%. The wind was south at 5 miles an hour. The pressure was 30.03 inches and falling. At Jasper, it was cloudy. Visibility 10 miles. The wind was southwest at 9 miles an hour. And the pressure was 30.04 inches. Once again, at Louisville International, it was 81 degrees under partly sunny skies. Elsewhere around the region, it was mostly sunny, with a temperature of 81 at Lexington and 79 at Jackson. It was partly sunny, with a temperature of 78 at Covington, 82 at Bowling Green, 86 at Nashville, and 83 at Paducah. It was cloudy, with a temperature of 82 at Evansville, 78 at Bloomington, and 79 at Indianapolis. At Frankfort, the weather conditions were not available. Now for the official National Weather Service forecast for north-central Kentucky and south-central Indiana, including the Louisville metro area. Today, mostly sunny. Highs in the upper 80s. South winds up to 5 miles an hour. Tonight, mostly cloudy with a 50% chance of thunderstorms. Lows around 70. South winds 5 to 10 miles an hour. Sunday, chance of showers and slight chance of thunderstorms in the morning, then showers and chance of thunderstorms in the afternoon. Highs in the lower 80s. West winds 5 to 15 miles an hour. Chance of precipitation 80%. Sunday night, cooler. Partly cloudy. Lows in the upper 50s. Northwest winds 5 to 15 miles an hour, decreasing to up to 5 miles an hour after midnight. And now the extended forecast for the radio listening area. Monday and Monday night, partly cloudy. Highs in the upper 70s. Lows in the upper 50s. Tuesday and Tuesday night, partly cloudy. A 20% chance of thunderstorms. Highs around 80. Lows in the lower 60s. Wednesday and Wednesday night, partly cloudy. Showers likely and chance of thunderstorms. Highs in the mid-80s. Lows in the lower 70s. Chance of precipitation 60%. Thursday and Thursday night, showers likely and chance of thunderstorms. Highs in the mid-80s. Lows in the mid-60s. Chance of precipitation 70%. Juneteenth and Friday night, partly cloudy. A 50% chance of showers. Highs in the lower 80s. Lows in the mid-60s. The current time is 1:52 p.m. Eastern Daylight Time. Here are some river levels reported this morning. On the Ohio River, Markland Lock Upper was and Markland Lock Lower was 16.1, McAlpin Upper was 13.1, McAlpin Lower 14.2, Kendleton Lock and Dam Upper was and Kendleton Lock and Dam Lower was 12.5, on the Blue River, Fredericksburg 3.2, White Cloud 3.0, on the Rolling Fork River, Boston 7.5, on the Salt River, Shepherdsville 2.7. Here are some nearby reservoir levels: Dolin River Lake 514.8, Potoka Lake 539.3, Taylorsville Lake 547.0. 1 p.m. Eastern Daylight Time weather conditions across north-central Kentucky and south-central Indiana.
at Louisville International, it was partly sunny. The temperature was 81 degrees, the dew point 60, and the relative humidity 48%. The wind was west at 8 miles an hour. The pressure was 30.03 inches and falling. At Bowman Field, it was partly sunny. The temperature was 81 degrees, the dew point 59, and the relative humidity 47%. The wind was south at 5 miles an hour. The pressure was 30.03 inches and falling. At Jasper, it was cloudy. Visibility 10 miles. The wind was southwest at 9 miles an hour. And the pressure was 30.04 inches. Once again, at Louisville International, it was 81 degrees under partly sunny skies. Elsewhere around the region, it was mostly sunny, with a temperature of 81 at Lexington and 79 at Jackson. It was partly sunny, with a temperature of 78 at Covington, 82 at Bowling Green, 86 at Nashville, and 83 at Paducah. It was cloudy, with a temperature of 82 at Evansville, 78 at Bloomington, and 79 at Indianapolis. At Frankfort, the weather conditions were not available. Now for the official National Weather Service forecast for North Central Kentucky and South Central Indiana, including the Louisville metro area. Today, mostly sunny. Highs in the upper 80s. South winds up to 5 miles an hour. Tonight, mostly cloudy with a 50% chance of thunderstorms. Lows around 70. South winds 5 to 10 miles an hour. Sunday, chance of showers and slight chance of thunderstorms in the morning, then showers and chance of thunderstorms in the afternoon. Highs in the lower 80s. West winds 5 to 15 miles an hour. Chance of precipitation 80%. Sunday night, cooler. Partly cloudy. Lows in the upper 50s. Northwest winds 5 to 15 miles an hour, decreasing to up to 5 miles an hour after midnight. And now the extended forecast for the radio listening area. Monday and Monday night, partly cloudy. Highs in the upper 70s. Lows in the upper 50s. Tuesday and Tuesday night, partly cloudy. A 20% chance of thunderstorms. Highs around 80. Lows in the lower 60s. Wednesday and Wednesday night, partly cloudy. Showers likely and chance of thunderstorms. Highs in the mid-80s. Lows in the lower 70s. Chance of precipitation 60%. Thursday and Thursday night, showers likely and chance of thunderstorms. Highs in the mid-80s. Lows in the mid-60s. Chance of precipitation 70%. Juneteenth and Friday night, partly cloudy. A 50% chance of showers. Highs in the lower 80s. Lows in the mid-60s. Here are some river levels reported this morning. On the Ohio River, Markland Lock Upper was and Markland Lock Lower was 16.1, McAlpin Upper was 13.1, McAlpin Lower 14.2, Kennelton Lock and Dam Upper was and Kennelton Lock and Dam Lower was 12.5, on the Blue River, Fredericksburg 3.2, White Cloud 3.0, on the Rolling Fork River, Boston 7.5, on the Salt River, Shepherdsville 2.7. Here are some nearby reservoir levels. Dolin River Lake 514.8, Potoka Lake 539.3, Taylorsville Lake 547.0. The current time is 1:57 p.m. Eastern Daylight Time. 1 p.m. Eastern Daylight Time weather conditions across North Central Kentucky and South Central Indiana. At Louisville International, it was partly sunny. The temperature was 81 degrees, the dew point 60, and the relative humidity 48%. The wind was west at 8 miles an hour. The pressure was 30.03 inches and falling. At Bowman Field, it was partly sunny. The temperature was 81 degrees, the dew point 59, and the relative humidity 47%. The wind was south at 5 miles an hour. The pressure was 30.03 inches and falling. At Jasper, it was cloudy. Visibility 10 miles. The wind was southwest at 9 miles an hour. And the pressure was 30.04 inches. Once again,
At Louisville International, it was 81 degrees under partly sunny skies. Elsewhere around the region, it was mostly sunny, with a temperature of 81 at Lexington and 79 at Jackson. It was partly sunny, with a temperature of 78 at Covington, 82 at Bowling Green, 86 at Nashville, and 83 at Paducah. It was cloudy, with a temperature of 82 at Evansville, 78 at Bloomington, and 79 at Indianapolis. At Frankfort, the weather conditions were not available. Now for the official National Weather Service forecast for North Central Kentucky and South Central Indiana, including the Louisville metro area. Today, mostly sunny. Highs in the upper 80s. South winds up to 5 miles an hour. Tonight, mostly cloudy with a 50% chance of thunderstorms. Lows around 70. South winds 5 to 10 miles an hour. Sunday, chance of showers and slight chance of thunderstorms in the morning, then showers and chance of thunderstorms in the afternoon. Highs in the lower 80s. West winds 5 to 15 miles an hour. Chance of precipitation 80%. Sunday night, cooler. Partly cloudy. Lows in the upper 50s. Northwest winds 5 to 15 miles an hour, decreasing to up to 5 miles an hour after midnight. And now the extended forecast for the radio listening area. Monday and Monday night, partly cloudy. Highs in the upper 70s. Lows in the upper 50s. Tuesday and Tuesday night, partly cloudy. A 20% chance of thunderstorms. Highs around 80. Lows in the lower 60s. Wednesday and Wednesday night, partly cloudy. Showers likely and chance of thunderstorms. Highs in the mid-80s. Lows in the lower 70s. Chance of precipitation 60%. Thursday and Thursday night, showers likely and chance of thunderstorms. Highs in the mid-80s. Lows in the mid-60s. Chance of precipitation 70%. Juneteenth and Friday night, partly cloudy. A 50% chance of showers. Highs in the lower 80s. Lows in the mid-60s. Here are some river levels reported this morning. On the Ohio River, Markland Lock Upper was and Markland Lock Lower was 16.1, McAlpin Upper was 13.1, McAlpin Lower 14.2, Kendleton Lock and Dam Upper was and Kendleton Lock and Dam Lower was 12.5, on the Blue River, Fredericksburg 3.2, White Cloud 3.0, on the Rolling Fork River, Boston 7.5, on the Salt River, Shepherdsville 2.7. Here are some nearby reservoir levels. Dolin River Lake 514.8, Potoka Lake 539.3, Taylorsville Lake 547.0. 1 p.m. Eastern Daylight Time weather conditions across north central Kentucky and south central Indiana. At Louisville International, it was partly sunny. The temperature was 81 degrees, the dew point 60, and the relative humidity 48%. The wind was west at 8 miles an hour. The pressure was 30.03 inches and falling. At Bowman Field, it was partly sunny. The temperature was 81 degrees, the dew point 59, and the relative humidity 47%. The wind was south at 5 miles an hour. The pressure was 30.03 inches and falling. At Jasper, it was cloudy. Visibility 10 miles. The wind was southwest, at 9 miles an hour. And the pressure was 30.04 inches. Once again, at Louisville International, it was 81 degrees under partly sunny skies. Elsewhere around the region, it was mostly sunny, with a temperature of 81 at Lexington and 79 at Jackson. It was partly sunny, with a temperature of 78 at Covington, 82 at Bowling Green, 86 at Nashville, and 83 at Paducah. It was cloudy, with a temperature of 82 at Evansville, 78 at Bloomington, and 79 at Indianapolis. At Frankfort, the weather conditions were not available. The current time is 2:02 p.m. Eastern Daylight Time. 2 p.m. Eastern Daylight Time weather conditions across north central Kentucky and south central Indiana. At Louisville International, it was partly sunny.
The temperature was 83 degrees, the dew point 61, and the relative humidity 47%. The wind was west at 7 miles an hour. The pressure was 30.02 inches and falling. At Bowman Field, it was partly sunny. The temperature was 82 degrees, the dew point 61, and the relative humidity 48%. The wind was calm. The pressure was 30.02 inches and falling. At Jasper, it was cloudy. Visibility 10 miles. The wind was south at 8 miles an hour. And the pressure was 30.02 inches and falling. Once again, at Louisville International, it was 83 degrees under partly sunny skies. Elsewhere around the region, it was mostly sunny, with a temperature of 81 at Lexington, 80 at Jackson, 86 at Bowling Green, and 88 at Nashville. At Paducah, it was partly sunny, with a temperature of 83. It was cloudy, with a temperature of 80 at Covington, 82 at Evansville, 79 at Bloomington, and 80 at Indianapolis. At Frankfort, the weather conditions were not available. Now for the official National Weather Service forecast for North Central Kentucky and South Central Indiana, including the Louisville metro area. Today, mostly sunny. Highs in the upper 80s. South winds up to 5 miles an hour. Tonight, mostly cloudy with a 50% chance of thunderstorms. Lows around 70. South winds 5 to 10 miles an hour. Sunday, chance of showers and slight chance of thunderstorms in the morning, then showers and chance of thunderstorms in the afternoon. Highs in the lower 80s. West winds 5 to 15 miles an hour. Chance of precipitation 80%. Sunday night, cooler. Partly cloudy. Lows in the upper 50s. Northwest winds 5 to 15 miles an hour, decreasing to up to 5 miles an hour after midnight. And now the extended forecast for the radio listening area. Monday and Monday night, partly cloudy. Highs in the upper 70s. Lows in the upper 50s. Tuesday and Tuesday night, partly cloudy. A 20% chance of thunderstorms. Highs around 80. Lows in the lower 60s. Wednesday and Wednesday night, partly cloudy. Showers likely and chance of thunderstorms. Highs in the mid-80s. Lows in the lower 70s. Chance of precipitation 60%. Thursday and Thursday night, showers likely and chance of thunderstorms. Highs in the mid-80s. Lows in the mid-60s. Chance of precipitation 70%. Juneteenth and Friday night, partly cloudy. A 50% chance of showers. Highs in the lower 80s. Lows in the mid-60s. Here are some river levels reported this morning. On the Ohio River, Markland Lock Upper was and Markland Lock Lower was 16.1, McAlpin Upper was 13.1, McAlpin Lower 14.2, Kendleton Lock and Dam Upper was and Kendleton Lock and Dam Lower was 12.5, on the Blue River, Fredericksburg 3.2, White Cloud 3.0, on the Rolling Fork River, Boston 7.5, on the Salt River, Shepherdsville 2.7. Here are some nearby reservoir levels. Dolin River Lake 514.8, Potoka Lake 539.3, Taylorsville Lake 547.0. The current time is 2:07 p.m. Eastern Daylight Time. 2 p.m. Eastern Daylight Time weather conditions across north central Kentucky and south central Indiana. At Louisville International, it was partly sunny. The temperature was 83 degrees, the dew point 61, and the relative humidity 47%. The wind was west at 7 miles an hour. The pressure was 30.02 inches and falling. At Bowman Field, it was partly sunny. The temperature was 82 degrees, the dew point 61, and the relative humidity 48%. The wind was calm. The pressure was 30.02 inches and falling. At Jasper, it was cloudy. Visibility 10 miles. The wind was south at 8 miles an hour. And the pressure was 30.02 inches and falling. Once again, at Louisville International, it was 83 degrees under partly sunny skies.
Elsewhere around the region, it was mostly sunny, with a temperature of 81 at Lexington, 80 at Jackson, 86 at Bowling Green, and 88 at Nashville. At Paducah, it was partly sunny, with a temperature of 83. It was cloudy, with a temperature of 80 at Covington, 82 at Evansville, 79 at Bloomington, and 80 at Indianapolis. At Frankfort, the weather conditions were not available. Now for the official National Weather Service forecast for North Central Kentucky and South Central Indiana, including the Louisville metro area. Today, mostly sunny. Highs in the upper 80s. South winds up to 5 miles an hour. Tonight, mostly cloudy with a 50% chance of thunderstorms. Lows around 70. South winds 5 to 10 miles an hour. Sunday, chance of showers and slight chance of thunderstorms in the morning, then showers and chance of thunderstorms in the afternoon. Highs in the lower 80s. West winds 5 to 15 miles an hour. Chance of precipitation 80%. Sunday night, cooler. Partly cloudy. Lows in the upper 50s. Northwest winds 5 to 15 miles an hour, decreasing to up to 5 miles an hour after midnight. And now the extended forecast for the radio listening area. Monday and Monday night, partly cloudy. Highs in the upper 70s. Lows in the upper 50s. Tuesday and Tuesday night, partly cloudy. A 20% chance of thunderstorms. Highs around 80. Lows in the lower 60s. Wednesday and Wednesday night, partly cloudy. Showers likely and chance of thunderstorms. Highs in the mid-80s. Lows in the lower 70s. Chance of precipitation 60%. Thursday and Thursday night, showers likely and chance of thunderstorms. Highs in the mid-80s. Lows in the mid-60s. Chance of precipitation 70%. Juneteenth and Friday night, partly cloudy. A 50% chance of showers. Highs in the lower 80s. Lows in the mid-60s. Here are some river levels reported this morning. On the Ohio River, Markland Lock Upper was and Markland Lock Lower was 16.1, McAlpin Upper was 13.1, McAlpin Lower 14.2, Kendleton Lock and Dam Upper was and Kendleton Lock and Dam Lower was 12.5, on the Blue River, Fredericksburg 3.2, White Cloud 3.0, on the Rolling Fork River, Boston 7.5, on the Salt River, Shepherdsville 2.7. Here are some nearby reservoir levels: Dolin River Lake 514.8, Potoka Lake 539.3, Taylorsville Lake 547.0. 2 p.m. Eastern Daylight Time weather conditions across north central Kentucky and south central Indiana. At Louisville International, it was partly sunny. The temperature was 83 degrees, the dew point 61, and the relative humidity 47%. The wind was west at 7 miles an hour. The pressure was 30.02 inches and falling. At Bowman Field, it was partly sunny. The temperature was 82 degrees, the dew point 61, and the relative humidity 48%. The wind was calm. The pressure was 30.02 inches and falling. At Jasper, it was cloudy. Visibility 10 miles. The wind was south, at 8 miles an hour. And the pressure was 30.02 inches, and falling. Once again, at Louisville International it was 83 degrees under partly sunny skies. Elsewhere around the region, it was mostly sunny, with a temperature of 80 at Jackson, 86 at Bowling Green, and 88 at Nashville. At Lexington, it was partly sunny, with a temperature of 81. It was cloudy, with a temperature of 80 at Covington, 83 at Paducah, 82 at Evansville, 79 at Bloomington, and 80 at Indianapolis. At Frankfort, the weather conditions were not available. 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
Now for the official National Weather Service forecast for north central Kentucky and south central Indiana, including the Louisville metro area. Today, mostly sunny. Highs in the upper 80s. South winds up to 5 miles an hour. Tonight, mostly cloudy with a 50% chance of thunderstorms. Lows around 70. South winds 5 to 10 miles an hour. Sunday, chance of showers and slight chance of thunderstorms in the morning, then showers and chance of thunderstorms in the afternoon. Highs in the lower 80s. West winds 5 to 15 miles an hour. Chance of precipitation 80%. Sunday night, cooler. Partly cloudy. Lows in the upper 50s. Northwest winds 5 to 15 miles an hour, decreasing to up to 5 miles an hour after midnight. And now the extended forecast for the radio listening area. Monday and Monday night, partly cloudy. Highs in the upper 70s. Lows in the upper 50s. Tuesday and Tuesday night, partly cloudy. A 20% chance of thunderstorms. Highs around 80. Lows in the lower 60s. Wednesday and Wednesday night, partly cloudy. Showers likely and chance of thunderstorms. Highs in the mid-80s. Lows in the lower 70s. Chance of precipitation 60%. Thursday and Thursday night, showers likely and chance of thunderstorms. Highs in the mid-80s. Lows in the mid-60s. Chance of precipitation 70%. Juneteenth and Friday night, partly cloudy. A 50% chance of showers. Highs in the lower 80s. Lows in the mid-60s. Here are some river levels reported this morning. On the Ohio River, Markland Lock Upper was and Markland Lock Lower was 16.1, McAlpin Upper was 13.1, McAlpin Lower 14.2, Kendleton Lock and Dam Upper was and Kendleton Lock and Dam Lower was 12.5, on the Blue River, Fredericksburg 3.2, White Cloud 3.0, on the Rolling Fork River, Boston 7.5, on the Salt River, Shepherdsville 2.7. Here are some nearby reservoir levels: Dolin River Lake 514.8, Potoka Lake 539.3, Taylorsville Lake 547.0. 2 p.m. Eastern Daylight Time weather conditions across north central Kentucky and south central Indiana. At Louisville International, it was partly sunny. The temperature was 83 degrees, the dew point 61, and the relative humidity 47%. The wind was west at 7 miles an hour. The pressure was 30.02 inches and falling. At Bowman Field, it was partly sunny. The temperature was 82 degrees, the dew point 61, and the relative humidity 48%. The wind was calm. The pressure was 30.02 inches and falling. At Jasper, it was cloudy. Visibility 10 miles. The wind was south, at 8 miles an hour. And the pressure was 30.02 inches and falling. Once again, at Louisville International, it was 83 degrees under partly sunny skies. Elsewhere around the region, it was mostly sunny, with a temperature of 80 at Jackson, 86 at Bowling Green, and 88 at Nashville. At Lexington, it was partly sunny, with a temperature of 81. It was cloudy, with a temperature of 80 at Covington, 83 at Paducah, 82 at Evansville, 79 at Bloomington, and 80 at Indianapolis. At Frankfort, the weather conditions were not available. The current time is 2:17 p.m. Eastern Daylight Time. Now for the official National Weather Service forecast for north central Kentucky and south central Indiana, including the Louisville metro area. Today, mostly sunny. Highs in the upper 80s. South winds up to 5 miles an hour. Tonight, mostly cloudy with a 50% chance of thunderstorms. Lows around 70. South winds 5 to 10 miles an hour. Sunday, chance of showers and slight chance of thunderstorms in the morning, then showers and chance of thunderstorms in the afternoon. Highs in the lower 80s. West winds 5 to 15 miles an hour. Chance of precipitation 80%. Sunday night, cooler. Partly cloudy. Lows in the upper 50s.
Northwest winds 5 to 15 miles an hour, decreasing to up to 5 miles an hour after midnight. And now the extended forecast for the radio listening area. Monday and Monday night, partly cloudy. Highs in the upper 70s. Lows in the upper 50s.

partly cloudy. A 50% chance of showers. Highs in the lower 80s. Lows in the mid-60s. Here are some river levels reported this morning. On the Ohio River, Markland Lock Upper was and Markland Lock Lower was 16.1, McAlpin Upper was 13.1, McAlpin Lower 14.2, Kendleton Lock and Dam Upper was and Kendleton Lock and Dam Lower was 12.5, on the Blue River, Fredericksburg 3.2, White Cloud 3.0, on the Rolling Fork River, Boston 7.5, on the Salt River, Shepherdsville 2.7. Here are some nearby reservoir levels: Dolin River Lake 514.8, Potoka Lake 539.3, Taylorsville Lake 547.0. 2 p.m. Eastern Daylight Time weather conditions across north-central Kentucky and south-central Indiana. At Louisville International, it was partly sunny. The temperature was 83 degrees, the dew point 61, and the relative humidity 47%. The wind was west at 7 miles an hour. The pressure was 30.02 inches and falling. At Bowman Field, it was partly sunny. The temperature was 82 degrees, the dew point 61, and the relative humidity 48%. The wind was calm. The pressure was 30.02 inches and falling. At Jasper, it was cloudy. Visibility 10 miles. The wind was south at 8 miles an hour. And the pressure was 30.02 inches and falling. Once again, at Louisville International, it was 83 degrees under partly sunny skies. Elsewhere around the region, it was mostly sunny, with a temperature of 80 at Jackson, 86 at Bowling Green, and 88 at Nashville. At Lexington, it was partly sunny, with a temperature of 81. It was cloudy, with a temperature of 80 at Covington, 83 at Paducah, 82 at Evansville, 79 at Bloomington, and 80 at Indianapolis. At Frankfort, the weather conditions were not available. Now for the official National Weather Service forecast for north-central Kentucky and south-central Indiana, including the Louisville metro area. Today, mostly sunny. Highs in the upper 80s. South winds up to 5 miles an hour. Tonight, mostly cloudy with a 50% chance of thunderstorms. Lows around 70. South winds 5 to 10 miles an hour. Sunday, chance of showers and slight chance of thunderstorms in the morning, then showers and chance of thunderstorms in the afternoon. Highs in the lower 80s. West winds 5 to 15 miles an hour. Chance of precipitation 80%. Sunday night, cooler. Partly cloudy. Lows in the upper 50s. Northwest winds 5 to 15 miles an hour, decreasing to up to 5 miles an hour after midnight. And now the extended forecast for the radio listening area. Monday and Monday night, partly cloudy. Highs in the upper 70s. Lows in the upper 50s. Tuesday and Tuesday night, partly cloudy. A 20% chance of thunderstorms. Highs around 80. Lows in the lower 60s. Wednesday and Wednesday night, partly cloudy. Showers likely and chance of thunderstorms. Highs in the mid-80s. Lows in the lower 70s. Chance of precipitation 60%. Thursday and Thursday night, showers likely and chance of thunderstorms. Highs in the mid-80s. Lows in the mid-60s. Chance of precipitation 70%. Juneteenth and Friday night, partly cloudy. A 50% chance of showers. Highs in the lower 80s. Lows in the mid-60s. The current time is 2:23 p.m. Eastern Daylight Time. Here are some river levels reported this morning. On the Ohio River, Markland Lock Upper was and Markland Lock Lower was 16.1, McAlpin Upper was 13.1, McAlpin Lower 14.2, Kendleton Lock and Dam Upper was and Kendleton Lock and Dam Lower was 12.5, on the Blue River, Fredericksburg 3.2, White Cloud 3.0, on the Rolling Fork River, Boston 7.5, on the Salt River, Shepherdsville 2.7. Here are some nearby reservoir levels: Dolin River Lake 514.8, Potoka Lake 539.3, Taylorsville Lake 547.0. 2

p.m. Eastern Daylight Time weather conditions across north-central Kentucky and south-central Indiana. At Louisville International, it was partly sunny. The temperature was 83 degrees, the dew point 61, and the relative humidity 47%. The wind was west at 7 miles an hour. The pressure was 30.02 inches and falling. At Bowman Field, it was partly sunny. The temperature was 82 degrees, the dew point 61, and the relative humidity 48%. The wind was calm. The pressure was 30.02 inches and falling. At Jasper, it was cloudy. Visibility 10 miles. The wind was south at 8 miles an hour. And the pressure was 30.02 inches and falling. Once again, at Louisville International, it was 83 degrees under partly sunny skies. Elsewhere around the region, it was mostly sunny, with a temperature of 80 at Jackson, 86 at Bowling Green, and 88 at Nashville. At Lexington, it was partly sunny, with a temperature of 81. It was cloudy, with a temperature of 80 at Covington, 83 at Paducah, 82 at Evansville, 79 at Bloomington, and 80 at Indianapolis. At Frankfort, the weather conditions were not available. Now for the official National Weather Service forecast for north-central Kentucky and south-central Indiana, including the Louisville metro area. Today, mostly sunny. Highs in the upper 80s. South winds up to 5 miles an hour. Tonight, mostly cloudy with a 50% chance of thunderstorms. Lows around 70. South winds 5 to 10 miles an hour. Sunday, chance of showers and slight chance of thunderstorms in the morning, then showers and chance of thunderstorms in the afternoon. Highs in the lower 80s. West winds 5 to 15 miles an hour. Chance of precipitation 80%. Sunday night, cooler. Partly cloudy. Lows in the upper 50s. Northwest winds 5 to 15 miles an hour, decreasing to up to 5 miles an hour after midnight. And now the extended forecast for the radio listening area. Monday and Monday night, partly cloudy. Highs in the upper 70s. Lows in the upper 50s. Tuesday and Tuesday night, partly cloudy. A 20% chance of thunderstorms. Highs around 80. Lows in the lower 60s. Wednesday and Wednesday night, partly cloudy. Showers likely and chance of thunderstorms. Highs in the mid-80s. Lows in the lower 70s. Chance of precipitation 60%. Thursday and Thursday night, showers likely and chance of thunderstorms. Highs in the mid-80s. Lows in the mid-60s. Chance of precipitation 70%. Juneteenth and Friday night, partly cloudy. A 50% chance of showers. Highs in the lower 80s. Lows in the mid-60s. The current time is 2:27 p.m. Eastern Daylight Time. Here are some river levels reported this morning. On the Ohio River, Markland Lock Upper was and Markland Lock Lower was 16.1, McAlpin Upper was 13.1, McAlpin Lower 14.2, Kennelton Lock and Dam Upper was and Kennelton Lock and Dam Lower was 12.5, on the Blue River, Fredericksburg 3.2, White Cloud 3.0, on the Rolling Fork River, Boston 7.5, on the Salt River, Shepherdsville 2.7. Here are some nearby reservoir levels. Dolin River Lake 514.8, Potoka Lake 539.3, Taylorsville Lake 547.0. 2 p.m. Eastern Daylight Time weather conditions across north-central Kentucky and south-central Indiana. At Louisville International, it was partly sunny. The temperature was 83 degrees, the dew point 61, and the relative humidity 47%. The wind was west at 7 miles an hour. The pressure was 30.02 inches and falling. At Bowman Field, it was partly sunny. The temperature was 82 degrees, the dew point 61, and the relative humidity 48%. The wind was calm. The pressure was 30.02 inches and falling. At Jasper, it was cloudy. Visibility 10 miles. The wind was south at 8 miles an hour. And the pressure was 30.02 inches
and falling. Once again, at Louisville International, it was 83 degrees under partly sunny skies. Elsewhere around the region, it was mostly sunny, with a temperature of 80 at Jackson, 86 at Bowling Green, and 88 at Nashville. At Lexington, it was partly sunny, with a temperature of 81. It was cloudy, with a temperature of 80 at Covington, 83 at Paducah, 82 at Evansville, 79 at Bloomington, and 80 at Indianapolis. At Frankfort, the weather conditions were not available. Now for the official National Weather Service forecast for North Central Kentucky and South Central Indiana, including the Louisville metro area. Today, mostly sunny. Highs in the upper 80s. South winds up to 5 miles an hour. Tonight, mostly cloudy with a 50% chance of thunderstorms. Lows around 70. South winds 5 to 10 miles an hour. Sunday, chance of showers and slight chance of thunderstorms in the morning, then showers and chance of thunderstorms in the afternoon. Highs in the lower 80s. West winds 5 to 15 miles an hour. Chance of precipitation 80%. Sunday night, cooler. Partly cloudy. Lows in the upper 50s. Northwest winds 5 to 15 miles an hour, decreasing to up to 5 miles an hour after midnight. And now the extended forecast for the radio listening area. Monday and Monday night, partly cloudy. Highs in the upper 70s. Lows in the upper 50s. Tuesday and Tuesday night, partly cloudy. A 20% chance of thunderstorms. Highs around 80. Lows in the lower 60s. Wednesday and Wednesday night, partly cloudy. Showers likely and chance of thunderstorms. Highs in the mid-80s. Lows in the lower 70s. Chance of precipitation 60%. Thursday and Thursday night, showers likely and chance of thunderstorms. Highs in the mid-80s. Lows in the mid-60s. Chance of precipitation 70%. Juneteenth and Friday night, partly cloudy. A 50% chance of showers. Highs in the lower 80s. Lows in the mid-60s. Here are some river levels reported this morning. On the Ohio River, Markland Lock Upper was and Markland Lock Lower was 16.1, McAlpin Upper was 13.1, McAlpin Lower 14.2, Kennelton Lock and Dam Upper was and Kennelton Lock and Dam Lower was 12.5, on the Blue River, Fredericksburg 3.2, White Cloud 3.0, on the Rolling Fork River, Boston 7.5, on the Salt River, Shepherdsville 2.7. Here are some nearby reservoir levels: Dolin River Lake 514.8, Potoka Lake 539.3, Taylorsville Lake 547.0. The current time is 2:32 p.m. Eastern Daylight Time. 2 p.m. Eastern Daylight Time weather conditions across north central Kentucky and south central Indiana. At Louisville International, it was partly sunny. The temperature was 83 degrees, the dew point 61, and the relative humidity 47%. The wind was west at 7 miles an hour. The pressure was 30.02 inches and falling. At Bowman Field, it was partly sunny. The temperature was 82 degrees, the dew point 61, and the relative humidity 48%. The wind was calm. The pressure was 30.02 inches and falling. At Jasper, it was cloudy. Visibility 10 miles. The wind was south at 8 miles an hour. And the pressure was 30.02 inches and falling. Once again, at Louisville International, it was 83 degrees under partly sunny skies. Elsewhere around the region, it was mostly sunny, with a temperature of 80 at Jackson, 86 at Bowling Green, and 88 at Nashville. At Lexington, it was partly sunny, with a temperature of 81. It was cloudy, with a temperature of 80 at Covington, 83 at Paducah, 82 at Evansville, 79 at Bloomington, and 80 at Indianapolis. At Frankfort, the weather conditions were not available. Now for the official National Weather Service forecast for North Central Kentucky and South Central Indiana, including the Louisville metro area. Today, mostly sunny. Highs in the upper 80s. South winds up to 5 miles an hour.
Tonight, mostly cloudy with a 50% chance of thunderstorms. Lows around 70. South winds 5 to 10 miles an hour. Sunday, chance of showers and slight chance of thunderstorms in the morning, then showers and chance of thunderstorms in the afternoon. Highs in the lower 80s. West winds 5 to 15 miles an hour. Chance of precipitation 80%. Sunday night, cooler. Partly cloudy. Lows in the upper 50s. Northwest winds 5 to 15 miles an hour, decreasing to up to 5 miles an hour after midnight. And now the extended forecast for the radio listening area. Monday and Monday night, partly cloudy. Highs in the upper 70s. Lows in the upper 50s. Tuesday and Tuesday night, partly cloudy. A 20% chance of thunderstorms. Highs around 80. Lows in the lower 60s. Wednesday and Wednesday night, partly cloudy. Showers likely and chance of thunderstorms. Highs in the mid-80s. Lows in the lower 70s. Chance of precipitation 60%. Thursday and Thursday night, showers likely and chance of thunderstorms. Highs in the mid-80s. Lows in the mid-60s. Chance of precipitation 70%. Juneteenth and Friday night, partly cloudy. A 50% chance of showers. Highs in the lower 80s. Lows in the mid-60s. Here are some river levels reported this morning. On the Ohio River, Markland Lock Upper was and Markland Lock Lower was 16.1, McAlpin Upper was 13.1, McAlpin Lower 14.2, Kennelton Lock and Dam Upper was and Kennelton Lock and Dam Lower was 12.5, on the Blue River, Fredericksburg 3.2, White Cloud 3.0, on the Rolling Fork River, Boston 7.5, on the Salt River, Shepherdsville 2.7. Here are some nearby reservoir levels: Dolin River Lake 514.8, Potoka Lake 539.3, Taylorsville Lake 547.0. 2 p.m. Eastern Daylight Time weather conditions across north central Kentucky and south central Indiana. At Louisville International, it was partly sunny. The temperature was 83 degrees, the dew point 61, and the relative humidity 47%. The wind was west at 7 miles an hour. The pressure was 30.02 inches and falling. At Bowman Field, it was partly sunny. The temperature was 82 degrees, the dew point 61, and the relative humidity 48%. The wind was calm. The pressure was 30.02 inches and falling. At Jasper, it was cloudy. Visibility 10 miles. The wind was south, at 8 miles an hour. And the pressure was 30.02 inches and falling. Once again, at Louisville International, it was 83 degrees under partly sunny skies. Elsewhere around the region, it was mostly sunny, with a temperature of 80 at Jackson, 86 at Bowling Green, and 88 at Nashville. At Lexington, it was partly sunny, with a temperature of 81. It was cloudy, with a temperature of 80 at Covington, 83 at Paducah, 82 at Evansville, 79 at Bloomington, and 80 at Indianapolis. At Frankfort, the weather conditions were not available. The current time is 2:37 p.m. Eastern Daylight Time. Now for the official National Weather Service forecast for north central Kentucky and south central Indiana, including the Louisville metro area. Today, mostly sunny. Highs in the upper 80s. South winds up to 5 miles an hour. Tonight, mostly cloudy with a 50% chance of thunderstorms. Lows around 70. South winds 5 to 10 miles an hour. Sunday, chance of showers and slight chance of thunderstorms in the morning, then showers and chance of thunderstorms in the afternoon. Highs in the lower 80s. West winds 5 to 15 miles an hour. Chance of precipitation 80%. Sunday night, cooler. Partly cloudy. Lows in the upper 50s. Northwest winds 5 to 15 miles an hour, decreasing to up to 5 miles an hour after midnight. And now the extended forecast for the radio listening area. Monday and Monday night, partly cloudy. Highs in the upper 70s. Lows in the upper 50s.
Tuesday and Tuesday night, partly cloudy. A 20% chance of thunderstorms. Highs around 80. Lows in the lower 60s. Wednesday and Wednesday night, partly cloudy. Showers likely and chance of thunderstorms. Highs in the mid-80s. Lows in the lower 70s. Chance of precipitation 60%. Thursday and Thursday night, showers likely and chance of thunderstorms. Highs in the mid-80s. Lows in the mid-60s. Chance of precipitation 70%. Juneteenth and Friday night, partly cloudy. A 50% chance of showers. Highs in the lower 80s. Lows in the mid-60s. Here are some river levels reported this morning. On the Ohio River, Markland Lock Upper was M. Markland Lock Lower was 16.1, McAlpin Upper was 13.1, McAlpin Lower 14.2, Kenilton Lock and Dam Upper was M. Kenilton Lock and Dam Lower was 12.5, on the Blue River, Fredericksburg 3.2, White Cloud 3.0, on the Rolling Fork River, Boston 7.5, on the Salt River, Shepherdsville 2.7. Here are some nearby reservoir levels. Dolin River Lake 514.8, Potoka Lake 539.3, Taylorsville Lake 547.0. 2 p.m. Eastern Daylight Time weather conditions across north-central Kentucky and south-central Indiana. At Louisville International, it was partly sunny. The temperature was 83 degrees, the dew point 61, and the relative humidity 47%. The wind was west at 7 miles an hour. The pressure was 30.02 inches and falling. At Bowman Field, it was partly sunny. The temperature was 82 degrees, the dew point 61, and the relative humidity 48%. The wind was calm. The pressure was 30.02 inches and falling. At Jasper, it was cloudy. Visibility 10 miles. The wind was south, at 8 miles an hour. And the pressure was 30.02 inches, and falling. Once again, at Louisville International it was 83 degrees under partly sunny skies. Elsewhere around the region, it was mostly sunny, with a temperature of 80 at Jackson, 86 at Bowling Green, and 88 at Nashville. At Lexington, it was partly sunny, with a temperature of 81. It was cloudy, with a temperature of 80 at Covington, 83 at Paducah, 82 at Evansville, 79 at Bloomington, and 80 at Indianapolis. At Frankfort, the weather conditions were not available. Now for the official National Weather Service forecast for north-central Kentucky and south-central Indiana, including the Louisville metro area. Today, mostly sunny. Highs in the upper 80s. South winds up to 5 miles an hour. Tonight, mostly cloudy with a 50% chance of thunderstorms. Lows around 70. South winds 5 to 10 miles an hour. Sunday, chance of showers and slight chance of thunderstorms in the morning, then showers and chance of thunderstorms in the afternoon. Highs in the lower 80s. West winds 5 to 15 miles an hour. Chance of precipitation 80%. Sunday night, cooler. Partly cloudy. Lows in the upper 50s. Northwest winds 5 to 15 miles an hour, decreasing to up to 5 miles an hour after midnight. And now the extended forecast for the radio listening area. Monday and Monday night, partly cloudy. Highs in the upper 70s. Lows in the upper 50s. Tuesday and Tuesday night, partly cloudy. A 20% chance of thunderstorms. Highs around 80. Lows in the lower 60s. Wednesday and Wednesday night, partly cloudy. Showers likely and chance of thunderstorms. Highs in the mid-80s. Lows in the lower 70s. Chance of precipitation 60%. Thursday and Thursday night, showers likely and chance of thunderstorms. Highs in the mid-80s. Lows in the mid-60s. Chance of precipitation 70%. Juneteenth and Friday night, partly cloudy. A 50% chance of showers. Highs in the lower 80s. Lows in the mid-60s. 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
broadcast from the National Weather Service Forecast Office in Louisville, on a transmitter located in Floyd County, Indiana, on a frequency of 162.475 MHz. The current time is 2:44 p.m. Eastern Daylight Time. Here are some river levels reported this morning. On the Ohio River, Markland Lock Upper was and Markland Lock Lower was 16.1, McAlpin Upper was 13.1, McAlpin Lower 14.2, Kennelton Lock and Dam Upper was and Kennelton Lock and Dam Lower was 12.5, on the Blue River, Fredericksburg 3.2, White Cloud 3.0, on the Rolling Fork River, Boston 7.5, on the Salt River, Shepherdsville 2.7. Here are some nearby reservoir levels: Dolin River Lake 514.8, Potoka Lake 539.3, Taylorsville Lake 547.0. 2 p.m. Eastern Daylight Time weather conditions across north-central Kentucky and south-central Indiana. At Louisville International, it was partly sunny. The temperature was 83 degrees, the dew point 61, and the relative humidity 47%. The wind was west at 7 miles an hour. The pressure was 30.02 inches and falling. At Bowman Field, it was partly sunny. The temperature was 82 degrees, the dew point 61, and the relative humidity 48%. The wind was calm. The pressure was 30.02 inches and falling. At Jasper, it was cloudy. Visibility 10 miles. The wind was south at 8 miles an hour. And the pressure was 30.02 inches and falling. Once again, at Louisville International, it was 83 degrees under partly sunny skies. Elsewhere around the region, it was mostly sunny, with a temperature of 80 at Jackson, 86 at Bowling Green, and 88 at Nashville. At Lexington, it was partly sunny, with a temperature of 81. It was cloudy, with a temperature of 80 at Covington, 83 at Paducah, 82 at Evansville, 79 at Bloomington, and 80 at Indianapolis. At Frankfort, the weather conditions were not available. Now for the official National Weather Service forecast for north-central Kentucky and south-central Indiana, including the Louisville metro area. Today, mostly sunny. Highs in the upper 80s. South winds up to 5 miles an hour. Tonight, mostly cloudy with a 50% chance of thunderstorms. Lows around 70. South winds 5 to 10 miles an hour. Sunday, chance of showers and slight chance of thunderstorms in the morning, then showers and chance of thunderstorms in the afternoon. Highs in the lower 80s. West winds 5 to 15 miles an hour. Chance of precipitation 80%. Sunday night, cooler. Partly cloudy. Lows in the upper 50s. Northwest winds 5 to 15 miles an hour, decreasing to up to 5 miles an hour after midnight. And now the extended forecast for the radio listening area. Monday and Monday night, partly cloudy. Highs in the upper 70s. Lows in the upper 50s. Tuesday and Tuesday night, partly cloudy. A 20% chance of thunderstorms. Highs around 80. Lows in the lower 60s. Wednesday and Wednesday night, partly cloudy. Showers likely and chance of thunderstorms. Highs in the mid-80s. Lows in the lower 70s. Chance of precipitation 60%. Thursday and Thursday night, showers likely and chance of thunderstorms. Highs in the mid-80s. Lows in the mid-60s. Chance of precipitation 70%. Juneteenth and Friday night, partly cloudy. A 50% chance of showers. Highs in the lower 80s. Lows in the mid-60s. The current time is 2:48 p.m. Eastern Daylight Time. Here are some river levels reported this morning. On the Ohio River, Markland Lock Upper was and Markland Lock Lower was 16.1, McAlpin Upper was 13.1, McAlpin Lower 14.2, Kennelton Lock and Dam Upper was and Kennelton Lock and Dam Lower was 12.5, on the Blue River, Fredericksburg 3.2, White Cloud 3.0, on the Rolling Fork River, Boston 7.5, on the Salt River, Shepherdsville 2.7. Here are some nearby reservoir levels:
Dolin River Lake 514.8, Potoka Lake 539.3, Taylorsville Lake 547.0. 2 p.m. Eastern Daylight Time weather conditions across north-central Kentucky and south-central Indiana. At Louisville International, it was partly sunny. The temperature was 83 degrees, the dew point 61, and the relative humidity 47%. The wind was west at 7 miles an hour. The pressure was 30.02 inches and falling. At Bowman Field, it was partly sunny. The temperature was 82 degrees, the dew point 61, and the relative humidity 48%. The wind was calm. The pressure was 30.02 inches and falling. At Jasper, it was cloudy. Visibility 10 miles. The wind was south at 8 miles an hour. And the pressure was 30.02 inches and falling. Once again, at Louisville International, it was 83 degrees under partly sunny skies. Elsewhere around the region, it was mostly sunny, with a temperature of 80 at Jackson, 86 at Bowling Green, and 88 at Nashville. At Lexington, it was partly sunny, with a temperature of 81. It was cloudy, with a temperature of 80 at Covington, 83 at Paducah, 82 at Evansville, 79 at Bloomington, and 80 at Indianapolis. At Frankfort, the weather conditions were not available. Now for the official National Weather Service forecast for north-central Kentucky and south-central Indiana, including the Louisville metro area. Today, mostly sunny. Highs in the upper 80s. South winds up to 5 miles an hour. Tonight, mostly cloudy with a 50% chance of thunderstorms. Lows around 70. South winds 5 to 10 miles an hour. Sunday, chance of showers and slight chance of thunderstorms in the morning, then showers and chance of thunderstorms in the afternoon. Highs in the lower 80s. West winds 5 to 15 miles an hour. Chance of precipitation 80%. Sunday night, cooler. Partly cloudy. Lows in the upper 50s. Northwest winds 5 to 15 miles an hour, decreasing to up to 5 miles an hour after midnight. And now the extended forecast for the radio listening area. Monday and Monday night, partly cloudy. Highs in the upper 70s. Lows in the upper 50s. Tuesday and Tuesday night, partly cloudy. A 20% chance of thunderstorms. Highs around 80. Lows in the lower 60s. Wednesday and Wednesday night, partly cloudy. Showers likely and chance of thunderstorms. Highs in the mid-80s. Lows in the lower 70s. Chance of precipitation 60%. Thursday and Thursday night, showers likely and chance of thunderstorms. Highs in the mid-80s. Lows in the mid-60s. Chance of precipitation 70%. Juneteenth and Friday night, partly cloudy. A 50% chance of showers. Highs in the lower 80s. Lows in the mid-60s. The current time is 2:52 p.m. Eastern Daylight Time. Here are some river levels reported this morning. On the Ohio River, Markland Lock Upper was and Markland Lock Lower was 16.1, McAlpin Upper was 13.1, McAlpin Lower 14.2, Kenilton Lock and Dam Upper was and Kenilton Lock and Dam Lower was 12.5, on the Blue River, Fredericksburg 3.2, White Cloud 3.0, on the Rolling Fork River, Boston 7.5, on the Salt River, Shepherdsville 2.7. Here are some nearby reservoir levels. Dolin River Lake 514.8, Potoka Lake 539.3, Taylorsville Lake 547.0. 2 p.m. Eastern Daylight Time weather conditions across north-central Kentucky and south-central Indiana. At Louisville International, it was partly sunny. The temperature was 83 degrees, the dew point 61, and the relative humidity 47%. The wind was west at 7 miles an hour. The pressure was 30.02 inches and falling. At Bowman Field, it was partly sunny. The temperature was 82 degrees, the dew point 61, and the relative humidity 48%. The wind was calm. The pressure was 30.02 inches and falling. At Jasper,
It was cloudy. Visibility 10 miles. The wind was south at 8 miles an hour. And the pressure was 30.02 inches and falling. Once again, at Louisville International, it was 83 degrees under partly sunny skies. Elsewhere around the region, it was mostly sunny, with a temperature of 80 at Jackson, 86 at Bowling Green, and 88 at Nashville. At Lexington, it was partly sunny, with a temperature of 81. It was cloudy, with a temperature of 80 at Covington, 83 at Paducah, 82 at Evansville, 79 at Bloomington, and 80 at Indianapolis. At Frankfort, the weather conditions were not available. Now for the official National Weather Service forecast for North Central Kentucky and South Central Indiana, including the Louisville metro area. Today, mostly sunny. Highs in the upper 80s. South winds up to 5 miles an hour. Tonight, mostly cloudy with a 50% chance of thunderstorms. Lows around 70. South winds 5 to 10 miles an hour. Sunday, chance of showers and slight chance of thunderstorms in the morning, then showers and chance of thunderstorms in the afternoon. Highs in the lower 80s. West winds 5 to 15 miles an hour. Chance of precipitation 80%. Sunday night, cooler. Partly cloudy. Lows in the upper 50s. Northwest winds 5 to 15 miles an hour, decreasing to up to 5 miles an hour after midnight. And now the extended forecast for the radio listening area. Monday and Monday night, partly cloudy. Highs in the upper 70s. Lows in the upper 50s. Tuesday and Tuesday night, partly cloudy. A 20% chance of thunderstorms. Highs around 80. Lows in the lower 60s. Wednesday and Wednesday night, partly cloudy. Showers likely and chance of thunderstorms. Highs in the mid-80s. Lows in the lower 70s. Chance of precipitation 60%. Thursday and Thursday night, showers likely and chance of thunderstorms. Highs in the mid-80s. Lows in the mid-60s. Chance of precipitation 70%. Juneteenth and Friday night, partly cloudy. A 50% chance of showers. Highs in the lower 80s. Lows in the mid-60s. Here are some river levels reported this morning. On the Ohio River, Markland Lock Upper was and Markland Lock Lower was 16.1, McAlpin Upper was 13.1, McAlpin Lower 14.2, Kenilton Lock and Dam Upper was and Kenilton Lock and Dam Lower was 12.5, on the Blue River, Fredericksburg 3.2, White Cloud 3.0, on the Rolling Fork River, Boston 7.5, on the Salt River, Shepherdsville 2.7. Here are some nearby reservoir levels: Dolin River Lake 514.8, Potoka Lake 539.3, Taylorsville Lake 547.0. The current time is 2:57 p.m. Eastern Daylight Time. 2 p.m. Eastern Daylight Time weather conditions across north central Kentucky and south central Indiana. At Louisville International, it was partly sunny. The temperature was 83 degrees, the dew point 61, and the relative humidity 47%. The wind was west at 7 miles an hour. The pressure was 30.02 inches and falling. At Bowman Field, it was partly sunny. The temperature was 82 degrees, the dew point 61, and the relative humidity 48%. The wind was calm. The pressure was 30.02 inches and falling. At Jasper, it was cloudy. Visibility 10 miles. The wind was south at 8 miles an hour. And the pressure was 30.02 inches and falling. Once again, at Louisville International, it was 83 degrees under partly sunny skies. Elsewhere around the region, it was mostly sunny, with a temperature of 80 at Jackson, 86 at Bowling Green, and 88 at Nashville. At Lexington, it was partly sunny, with a temperature of 81. It was cloudy, with a temperature of 80 at Covington, 83 at Paducah, 82 at Evansville, 79 at Bloomington, and 80 at Indianapolis. At Frankfort, the weather conditions were not available.
Now for the official National Weather Service forecast for north central Kentucky and south central Indiana, including the Louisville metro area. Today, mostly sunny. Highs in the upper 80s. South winds up to 5 miles an hour. Tonight, mostly cloudy with a 50% chance of thunderstorms. Lows around 70. South winds 5 to 10 miles an hour. Sunday, chance of showers and slight chance of thunderstorms in the morning, then showers and chance of thunderstorms in the afternoon. Highs in the lower 80s. West winds 5 to 15 miles an hour. Chance of precipitation 80%. Sunday night, cooler. Partly cloudy. Lows in the upper 50s. Northwest winds 5 to 15 miles an hour, decreasing to up to 5 miles an hour after midnight. And now the extended forecast for the radio listening area. Monday and Monday night, partly cloudy. Highs in the upper 70s. Lows in the upper 50s. Tuesday and Tuesday night, partly cloudy. A 20% chance of thunderstorms. Highs around 80. Lows in the lower 60s. Wednesday and Wednesday night, partly cloudy. Showers likely and chance of thunderstorms. Highs in the mid-80s. Lows in the lower 70s. Chance of precipitation 60%. Thursday and Thursday night, showers likely and chance of thunderstorms. Highs in the mid-80s. Lows in the mid-60s. Chance of precipitation 70%. Juneteenth and Friday night, partly cloudy. A 50% chance of showers. Highs in the lower 80s. Lows in the mid-60s. Here are some river levels reported this morning. On the Ohio River, Markland Lock Upper was and Markland Lock Lower was 16.1, McAlpin Upper was 13.1, McAlpin Lower 14.2, Kendleton Lock and Dam Upper was and Kendleton Lock and Dam Lower was 12.5, on the Blue River, Fredericksburg 3.2, White Cloud 3.0, on the Rolling Fork River, Boston 7.5, on the Salt River, Shepherdsville 2.7. Here are some nearby reservoir levels: Dolin River Lake 514.8, Potoka Lake 539.3, Taylorsville Lake 547.0. 2 p.m. Eastern Daylight Time weather conditions across north central Kentucky and south central Indiana. At Louisville International, it was partly sunny. The temperature was 83 degrees, the dew point 61, and the relative humidity 47%. The wind was west at 7 miles an hour. The pressure was 30.02 inches and falling. At Bowman Field, it was partly sunny. The temperature was 82 degrees, the dew point 61, and the relative humidity 48%. The wind was calm. The pressure was 30.02 inches and falling. At Jasper, it was cloudy. Visibility 10 miles. The wind was south at 8 miles an hour. And the pressure was 30.02 inches and falling. Once again, at Louisville International, it was 83 degrees under partly sunny skies. Elsewhere around the region, it was mostly sunny, with a temperature of 80 at Jackson, 86 at Bowling Green, and 88 at Nashville. At Lexington, it was partly sunny, with a temperature of 81. It was cloudy, with a temperature of 80 at Covington, 83 at Paducah, 82 at Evansville, 79 at Bloomington, and 80 at Indianapolis. At Frankfort, the weather conditions were not available. The current time is 3:02 p.m. Eastern Daylight Time. 3 p.m. Eastern Daylight Time weather conditions across north central Kentucky and south central Indiana. At Louisville International, it was partly sunny. The temperature was 83 degrees, the dew point 63, and the relative humidity 50%. The wind was southwest at 13 miles an hour, gusting to 18. The pressure was 30.01 inches and falling. At Bowman Field, it was partly sunny. The temperature was 83 degrees, the dew point 61, and the relative humidity 47%. The wind was south at 7 miles an hour. The pressure was 30.01 inches and falling. At Jasper, it was cloudy. Visibility 10 miles. The wind was southwest,
at 10 miles an hour. And the pressure was 30.01 inches and falling. Once again, at Louisville International, it was 83 degrees under partly sunny skies. Elsewhere around the region, at Jackson, it was mostly sunny, with a temperature of 84. It was partly sunny, with a temperature of 83 at Lexington, 80 at Covington, 86 at Bowling Green, and 89 at Nashville. It was cloudy, with a temperature of 84 at Paducah, 83 at Evansville, 78 at Bloomington, and 78 at Indianapolis. At Frankfort, the weather conditions were not available. Now for the official National Weather Service forecast for North Central Kentucky and South Central Indiana, including the Louisville metro area. Today, mostly sunny. Highs in the upper 80s. South winds up to 5 miles an hour. Tonight, mostly cloudy with a 50% chance of thunderstorms. Lows around 70. South winds 5 to 10 miles an hour. Sunday, chance of showers and slight chance of thunderstorms in the morning, then showers and chance of thunderstorms in the afternoon. Highs in the lower 80s. West winds 5 to 15 miles an hour. Chance of precipitation 80%. Sunday night, cooler. Partly cloudy. Lows in the upper 50s. Northwest winds 5 to 15 miles an hour, decreasing to up to 5 miles an hour after midnight. And now the extended forecast for the radio listening area. Monday and Monday night, partly cloudy. Highs in the upper 70s. Lows in the upper 50s. Tuesday and Tuesday night, partly cloudy. A 20% chance of thunderstorms. Highs around 80. Lows in the lower 60s. Wednesday and Wednesday night, partly cloudy. Showers likely and chance of thunderstorms. Highs in the mid-80s. Lows in the lower 70s. Chance of precipitation 60%. Thursday and Thursday night, showers likely and chance of thunderstorms. Highs in the mid-80s. Lows in the mid-60s. Chance of precipitation 70%. Juneteenth and Friday night, partly cloudy. A 50% chance of showers. Highs in the lower 80s. Lows in the mid-60s. Here are some river levels reported this morning. On the Ohio River, Markland Lock Upper was and Markland Lock Lower was 16.1, McAlpin Upper was 13.1, McAlpin Lower 14.2, Kendleton Lock and Dam Upper was and Kendleton Lock and Dam Lower was 12.5, on the Blue River, Fredericksburg 3.2, White Cloud 3.0, on the Rolling Fork River, Boston 7.5, on the Salt River, Shepherdsville 2.7. Here are some nearby reservoir levels. Dolin River Lake 514.8, Potoka Lake 539.3, Taylorsville Lake 547.0. The current time is 3:07 p.m. Eastern Daylight Time. 3 p.m. Eastern Daylight Time weather conditions across North Central Kentucky and South Central Indiana. At Louisville International, it was partly sunny. The temperature was 83 degrees, the dew point 63, and the relative humidity 50%. The wind was southwest at 13 miles an hour, gusting to 18. The pressure was 30.01 inches and falling. At Bowman Field, it was partly sunny. The temperature was 83 degrees, the dew point 61, and the relative humidity 47%. The wind was south at 7 miles an hour. The pressure was 30.01 inches and falling. At Jasper, it was cloudy. Visibility 10 miles. The wind was southwest at 10 miles an hour. And the pressure was 30.01 inches and falling. Once again, at Louisville International, it was 83 degrees under partly sunny skies. Elsewhere around the region, at Jackson, it was mostly sunny, with a temperature of 84. It was partly sunny, with a temperature of 83 at Lexington, 80 at Covington, 86 at Bowling Green, and 89 at Nashville. It was cloudy, with a temperature of 84 at Paducah, 83 at Evansville, 78 at Bloomington, and 78 at Indianapolis. At Frankfort, the weather conditions were not available.
Now for the official National Weather Service forecast for north central Kentucky and south central Indiana, including the Louisville metro area. Today, mostly sunny. Highs in the upper 80s. South winds up to 5 miles an hour. Tonight, mostly cloudy with a 50% chance of thunderstorms. Lows around 70. South winds 5 to 10 miles an hour. Sunday, chance of showers and slight chance of thunderstorms in the morning, then showers and chance of thunderstorms in the afternoon. Highs in the lower 80s. West winds 5 to 15 miles an hour. Chance of precipitation 80%. Sunday night, cooler. Partly cloudy. Lows in the upper 50s. Northwest winds 5 to 15 miles an hour, decreasing to up to 5 miles an hour after midnight. And now the extended forecast for the radio listening area. Monday and Monday night, partly cloudy. Highs in the upper 70s. Lows in the upper 50s. Tuesday and Tuesday night, partly cloudy. A 20% chance of thunderstorms. Highs around 80. Lows in the lower 60s. Wednesday and Wednesday night, partly cloudy. Showers likely and chance of thunderstorms. Highs in the mid-80s. Lows in the lower 70s. Chance of precipitation 60%. Thursday and Thursday night, showers likely and chance of thunderstorms. Highs in the mid-80s. Lows in the mid-60s. Chance of precipitation 70%. Juneteenth and Friday night, partly cloudy. A 50% chance of showers. Highs in the lower 80s. Lows in the mid-60s. Here are some river levels reported this morning. On the Ohio River, Markland Lock Upper was and Markland Lock Lower was 16.1, McAlpin Upper was 13.1, McAlpin Lower 14.2, Kennelton Lock and Dam Upper was and Kennelton Lock and Dam Lower was 12.5, on the Blue River, Fredericksburg 3.2, White Cloud 3.0, on the Rolling Fork River, Boston 7.5, on the Salt River, Shepherdsville 2.7. Here are some nearby reservoir levels: Dolin River Lake 514.8, Potoka Lake 539.3, Taylorsville Lake 547.0. 3 p.m. Eastern Daylight Time weather conditions across north central Kentucky and south central Indiana. At Louisville International, it was partly sunny. The temperature was 83 degrees, the dew point 63, and the relative humidity 50%. The wind was southwest at 13 miles an hour, gusting to 18. The pressure was 30.01 inches and falling. At Bowman Field, it was partly sunny. The temperature was 83 degrees, the dew point 61, and the relative humidity 47%. The wind was south at 7 miles an hour. The pressure was 30.01 inches and falling. At Jasper, it was cloudy. Visibility 10 miles. The wind was southwest at 10 miles an hour. And the pressure was 30.01 inches and falling. Once again, at Louisville International, it was 83 degrees under partly sunny skies. Elsewhere around the region, it was mostly sunny, with a temperature of 83 at Lexington and 84 at Jackson. It was partly sunny, with a temperature of 80 at Covington, 86 at Bowling Green, 89 at Nashville, and 84 at Paducah. It was cloudy, with a temperature of 83 at Evansville, 78 at Bloomington, and 78 at Indianapolis. At Frankfort, the weather conditions were not available. 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Broadcast from the National Weather Service Forecast Office in Louisville, on a transmitter located in Floyd County, Indiana, on a frequency of 162.475 MHz. The current time is 3:13 p.m. Eastern Daylight Time. Now for the official National Weather Service forecast for north central Kentucky and south central Indiana, including the Louisville metro area. Today, mostly sunny. Highs in the upper 80s. South winds up to 5 miles an hour. Tonight, mostly cloudy with a 50% chance of thunderstorms. Lows around 70. South winds 5 to 10 miles an hour.
Sunday, chance of showers and slight chance of thunderstorms in the morning, then showers and chance of thunderstorms in the afternoon. Highs in the lower 80s. West winds 5 to 15 miles an hour. Chance of precipitation 80%. Sunday night, cooler. Partly cloudy. Lows in the upper 50s. Northwest winds 5 to 15 miles an hour, decreasing to up to 5 miles an hour after midnight. And now the extended forecast for the radio listening area. Monday and Monday night, partly cloudy. Highs in the upper 70s. Lows in the upper 50s. Tuesday and Tuesday night, partly cloudy. A 20% chance of thunderstorms. Highs around 80. Lows in the lower 60s. Wednesday and Wednesday night, partly cloudy. Showers likely and chance of thunderstorms. Highs in the mid-80s. Lows in the lower 70s. Chance of precipitation 60%. Thursday and Thursday night, showers likely and chance of thunderstorms. Highs in the mid-80s. Lows in the mid-60s. Chance of precipitation 70%. Juneteenth and Friday night, partly cloudy. A 50% chance of showers. Highs in the lower 80s. Lows in the mid-60s. Here are some river levels reported this morning. On the Ohio River, Markland Lock Upper was and Markland Lock Lower was 16.1, McAlpin Upper was 13.1, McAlpin Lower 14.2, Kendleton Lock and Dam Upper was and Kendleton Lock and Dam Lower was 12.5, on the Blue River, Fredericksburg 3.2, White Cloud 3.0, on the Rolling Fork River, Boston 7.5, on the Salt River, Shepherdsville 2.7. Here are some nearby reservoir levels: Dolin River Lake 514.8, Potoka Lake 539.3, Taylorsville Lake 547.0. 3 p.m. Eastern Daylight Time weather conditions across north-central Kentucky and south-central Indiana. At Louisville International, it was partly sunny. The temperature was 83 degrees, the dew point 63, and the relative humidity 50%. The wind was southwest at 13 miles an hour, gusting to 18. The pressure was 30.01 inches and falling. At Bowman Field, it was partly sunny. The temperature was 83 degrees, the dew point 61, and the relative humidity 47%. The wind was south at 7 miles an hour. The pressure was 30.01 inches and falling. At Jasper, it was cloudy. Visibility 10 miles. The wind was southwest at 10 miles an hour. And the pressure was 30.01 inches and falling. Once again, at Louisville International, it was 83 degrees under partly sunny skies. Elsewhere around the region, it was mostly sunny, with a temperature of 83 at Lexington and 84 at Jackson. It was partly sunny, with a temperature of 80 at Covington, 86 at Bowling Green, 89 at Nashville, and 84 at Paducah. It was cloudy, with a temperature of 83 at Evansville, 78 at Bloomington, and 78 at Indianapolis. At Frankfort, the weather conditions were not available. The current time is 3:17 p.m. Eastern Daylight Time. Now for the official National Weather Service forecast for north-central Kentucky and south-central Indiana, including the Louisville metro area. Today, mostly sunny. Highs in the upper 80s. South winds up to 5 miles an hour. Tonight, mostly cloudy with a 50% chance of thunderstorms. Lows around 70. South winds 5 to 10 miles an hour. Sunday, chance of showers and slight chance of thunderstorms in the morning, then showers and chance of thunderstorms in the afternoon. Highs in the lower 80s. West winds 5 to 15 miles an hour. Chance of precipitation 80%. Sunday night, cooler. Partly cloudy. Lows in the upper 50s. Northwest winds 5 to 15 miles an hour, decreasing to up to 5 miles an hour after midnight. And now the extended forecast for the radio listening area. Monday and Monday night, partly cloudy. Highs in the upper 70s. Lows in the upper 50s. Tuesday and Tuesday night, partly cloudy. A 20% chance of thunderstorms.
highs around 80. Lows in the lower 60s. Wednesday and Wednesday night, partly cloudy. Showers likely and chance of thunderstorms. Highs in the mid-80s. Lows in the lower 70s. Chance of precipitation 60%. Thursday and Thursday night, showers likely and chance of thunderstorms. Highs in the mid-80s. Lows in the mid-60s. Chance of precipitation 70%. Juneteenth and Friday night, partly cloudy.

Tuesday and Wednesday night, partly cloudy. Showers likely and chance of thunderstorms. Highs in the mid-80s, Vicksburg 3.2, White Cloud 3.0, on the Rolling Fork River, Boston 7.5, on the Salt River, Shepherdsville 2.7. Here are some nearby reservoir levels. The Lynn River Lake 514.8, Potoka Lake 539.3, Taylorsville Lake 547.0. 3 p.m. Eastern Daylight Time weather conditions across north-central Kentucky and south-central Indiana. At Louisville International, it was partly sunny. The temperature was 83 degrees, the dew point 63, and the relative humidity 50%. The wind was southwest at 13 miles an hour, gusting to 18. The pressure was 30.01 inches and falling. At Bowman Field, it was partly sunny. The temperature was 83 degrees, the dew point 61, and the relative humidity 47%. The wind was south at 7 miles an hour. The pressure was 30.01 inches and falling. At Jasper, it was cloudy. Visibility 10 miles. The wind was southwest at 10 miles an hour. And the pressure was 30.01 inches and falling. Once again, at Louisville International, it was 83 degrees under partly sunny skies. Elsewhere around the region, it was mostly sunny, with a temperature of 83 at Lexington and 84 at Jackson. It was partly sunny, with a temperature of 80 at Covington, 86 at Bowling Green, 89 at Nashville, and 84 at Paducah. It was cloudy, with a temperature of 83 at Evansville, 78 at Bloomington, and 78 at Indianapolis. At Frankfort, the weather conditions were not available. Now for the official National Weather Service forecast for north-central Kentucky and south-central Indiana, including the Louisville metro area. Today, mostly sunny. Highs in the upper 80s. South winds up to 5 miles an hour. Tonight, mostly cloudy with a 50% chance of thunderstorms. Lows around 70. South winds 5 to 10 miles an hour. Sunday, chance of showers and slight chance of thunderstorms in the morning, then showers and chance of thunderstorms in the afternoon. Highs in the lower 80s. West winds 5 to 15 miles an hour. Chance of precipitation 80%. Sunday night, cooler. Partly cloudy. Lows in the upper 50s. Northwest winds 5 to 15 miles an hour, decreasing to up to 5 miles an hour after midnight. And now the extended forecast for the radio listening area. Monday and Monday night, partly cloudy. Highs in the upper 70s. Lows in the upper 50s. Tuesday and Tuesday night, partly cloudy. A 20% chance of thunderstorms. Highs around 80. Lows in the lower 60s. Wednesday and Wednesday night, partly cloudy. Showers likely and chance of thunderstorms. Highs in the mid-80s. Lows in the lower 70s. Chance of precipitation 60%. Thursday and Thursday night, showers likely and chance of thunderstorms. Highs in the mid-80s. Lows in the mid-60s. Chance of precipitation 70%. Juneteenth and Friday night, partly cloudy. A 50% chance of showers. Highs in the lower 80s. Lows in the mid-60s. The current time is 3:23 p.m. Eastern Daylight Time. Here are some river levels reported this morning. On the Ohio River, Markland Lock Upper was and Markland Lock Lower was 16.1, McAlpin Upper was 13.1, McAlpin Lower 14.2, Kendleton Lock and Dam Upper was and Kendleton Lock and Dam Lower was 12.5, on the Blue River, Fredericksburg 3.2, White Cloud 3.0, on the Rolling Fork River, Boston 7.5, on the Salt River, Shepherdsville 2.7. Here are some nearby reservoir levels. The Lynn River Lake 514.8, Potoka Lake 539.3, Taylorsville Lake 547.0. 3 p.m. Eastern Daylight Time weather conditions across north-central Kentucky and south-central Indiana. At Louisville International, it was partly sunny. The temperature was 83 degrees, the dew point 63, and the relative humidity 50%.

The wind was southwest at 13 miles an hour, gusting to 18. The pressure was 30.01 inches and falling. At Bowman Field, it was partly sunny. The temperature was 83 degrees, the dew point 61, and the relative humidity 47%. The wind was south at 7 miles an hour. The pressure was 30.01 inches and falling. At Jasper, it was cloudy. Visibility 10 miles. The wind was southwest at 10 miles an hour. And the pressure was 30.01 inches and falling. Once again, at Louisville International, it was 83 degrees under partly sunny skies. Elsewhere around the region, it was mostly sunny, with a temperature of 83 at Lexington and 84 at Jackson. It was partly sunny, with a temperature of 80 at Covington, 86 at Bowling Green, 89 at Nashville, and 84 at Paducah. It was cloudy, with a temperature of 83 at Evansville, 78 at Bloomington, and 78 at Indianapolis. At Frankfort, the weather conditions were not available. Now for the official National Weather Service forecast for North Central Kentucky and South Central Indiana, including the Louisville metro area. Today, mostly sunny. Highs in the upper 80s. South winds up to 5 miles an hour. Tonight, mostly cloudy with a 50% chance of thunderstorms. Lows around 70. South winds 5 to 10 miles an hour. Sunday, chance of showers and slight chance of thunderstorms in the morning, then showers and chance of thunderstorms in the afternoon. Highs in the lower 80s. West winds 5 to 15 miles an hour. Chance of precipitation 80%. Sunday night, cooler. Partly cloudy. Lows in the upper 50s. Northwest winds 5 to 15 miles an hour, decreasing to up to 5 miles an hour after midnight. And now the extended forecast for the radio listening area. Monday and Monday night, partly cloudy. Highs in the upper 70s. Lows in the upper 50s. Tuesday and Tuesday night, partly cloudy. A 20% chance of thunderstorms. Highs around 80. Lows in the lower 60s. Wednesday and Wednesday night, partly cloudy. Showers likely and chance of thunderstorms. Highs in the mid-80s. Lows in the lower 70s. Chance of precipitation 60%. Thursday and Thursday night, showers likely and chance of thunderstorms. Highs in the mid-80s. Lows in the mid-60s. Chance of precipitation 70%. Juneteenth and Friday night, partly cloudy. A 50% chance of showers. Highs in the lower 80s. Lows in the mid-60s. The current time is 3:27 p.m. Eastern Daylight Time. Here are some river levels reported this morning. On the Ohio River, Markland Lock Upper was and Markland Lock Lower was 16.1, McAlpin Upper was 13.1, McAlpin Lower 14.2, Kendleton Lock and Dam Upper was and Kendleton Lock and Dam Lower was 12.5, on the Blue River, Fredericksburg 3.2, White Cloud 3.0, on the Rolling Fork River, Boston 7.5, on the Salt River, Shepherdsville 2.7. Here are some nearby reservoir levels: Dolin River Lake 514.8, Potoka Lake 539.3, Taylorsville Lake 547.0. 3 p.m. Eastern Daylight Time weather conditions across north central Kentucky and south central Indiana. At Louisville International, it was partly sunny. The temperature was 83 degrees, the dew point 63, and the relative humidity 50%. The wind was southwest at 13 miles an hour, gusting to 18. The pressure was 30.01 inches and falling. At Bowman Field, it was partly sunny. The temperature was 83 degrees, the dew point 61, and the relative humidity 47%. The wind was south at 7 miles an hour. The pressure was 30.01 inches and falling. At Jasper, it was cloudy. Visibility 10 miles. The wind was southwest at 10 miles an hour. And the pressure was 30.01 inches and falling. Once again, at Louisville International, it was 83 degrees under partly sunny skies.
Elsewhere around the region, it was mostly sunny, with a temperature of 83 at Lexington and 84 at Jackson. It was partly sunny, with a temperature of 80 at Covington, 86 at Bowling Green, 89 at Nashville, and 84 at Paducah. It was cloudy, with a temperature of 83 at Evansville, 78 at Bloomington, and 78 at Indianapolis. At Frankfort, the weather conditions were not available. Now for the official National Weather Service forecast for North Central Kentucky and South Central Indiana, including the Louisville metro area. Today, mostly sunny. Highs in the upper 80s. South winds up to 5 miles an hour. Tonight, mostly cloudy with a 50% chance of thunderstorms. Lows around 70. South winds 5 to 10 miles an hour. Sunday, chance of showers and slight chance of thunderstorms in the morning, then showers and chance of thunderstorms in the afternoon. Highs in the lower 80s. West winds 5 to 15 miles an hour. Chance of precipitation 80%. Sunday night, cooler. Partly cloudy. Lows in the upper 50s. Northwest winds 5 to 15 miles an hour, decreasing to up to 5 miles an hour after midnight. And now the extended forecast for the radio listening area. Monday and Monday night, partly cloudy. Highs in the upper 70s. Lows in the upper 50s. Tuesday and Tuesday night, partly cloudy. A 20% chance of thunderstorms. Highs around 80. Lows in the lower 60s. Wednesday and Wednesday night, partly cloudy. Showers likely and chance of thunderstorms. Highs in the mid-80s. Lows in the lower 70s. Chance of precipitation 60%. Thursday and Thursday night, showers likely and chance of thunderstorms. Highs in the mid-80s. Lows in the mid-60s. Chance of precipitation 70%. Juneteenth and Friday night, partly cloudy. A 50% chance of showers. Highs in the lower 80s. Lows in the mid-60s. The current time is 3:32 p.m. Eastern Daylight Time. Here are some river levels reported this morning. On the Ohio River, Markland Lock Upper was and Markland Lock Lower was 16.1, McAlpin Upper was 13.1, McAlpin Lower 14.2, Kennelton Lock and Dam Upper was and Kennelton Lock and Dam Lower was 12.5, on the Blue River, Fredericksburg 3.2, White Cloud 3.0, on the Rolling Fork River, Boston 7.5, on the Salt River, Shepherdsville 2.7. Here are some nearby reservoir levels: Dolin River Lake 514.8, Potoka Lake 539.3, Taylorsville Lake 547.0. 3 p.m. Eastern Daylight Time weather conditions across north central Kentucky and south central Indiana. At Louisville International, it was partly sunny. The temperature was 83 degrees, the dew point 63, and the relative humidity 50%. The wind was southwest at 13 miles an hour, gusting to 18. The pressure was 30.01 inches and falling. At Bowman Field, it was partly sunny. The temperature was 83 degrees, the dew point 61, and the relative humidity 47%. The wind was south at 7 miles an hour. The pressure was 30.01 inches and falling. At Jasper, it was cloudy. Visibility 10 miles. The wind was southwest at 10 miles an hour. And the pressure was 30.01 inches and falling. Once again, at Louisville International, it was 83 degrees under partly sunny skies. Elsewhere around the region, it was mostly sunny, with a temperature of 83 at Lexington and 84 at Jackson. It was partly sunny, with a temperature of 80 at Covington, 86 at Bowling Green, 89 at Nashville, and 84 at Paducah. It was cloudy, with a temperature of 83 at Evansville, 78 at Bloomington, and 78 at Indianapolis. At Frankfort, the weather conditions were not available. Now for the official National Weather Service forecast for North Central Kentucky and South Central Indiana, including the Louisville metro area. Today, mostly sunny. Highs in the upper 80s. South winds up to 5 miles an hour. Tonight,
mostly cloudy with a 50% chance of thunderstorms. Lows around 70. South winds 5 to 10 miles an hour. Sunday, chance of showers and slight chance of thunderstorms in the morning, then showers and chance of thunderstorms in the afternoon. Highs in the lower 80s. West winds 5 to 15 miles an hour. Chance of precipitation 80%. Sunday night, cooler. Partly cloudy. Lows in the upper 50s. Northwest winds 5 to 15 miles an hour, decreasing to up to 5 miles an hour after midnight. And now the extended forecast for the radio listening area. Monday and Monday night, partly cloudy. Highs in the upper 70s. Lows in the upper 50s. Tuesday and Tuesday night, partly cloudy. A 20% chance of thunderstorms. Highs around 80. Lows in the lower 60s. Wednesday and Wednesday night, partly cloudy. Showers likely and chance of thunderstorms. Highs in the mid-80s. Lows in the lower 70s. Chance of precipitation 60%. Thursday and Thursday night, showers likely and chance of thunderstorms. Highs in the mid-80s. Lows in the mid-60s. Chance of precipitation 70%. Juneteenth and Friday night, partly cloudy. A 50% chance of showers. Highs in the lower 80s. Lows in the mid-60s. Here are some river levels reported this morning. On the Ohio River, Markland Lock Upper was and Markland Lock Lower was 16.1, McAlpin Upper was 13.1, McAlpin Lower 14.2, Kendleton Lock and Dam Upper was and Kendleton Lock and Dam Lower was 12.5, on the Blue River, Fredericksburg 3.2, White Cloud 3.0, on the Rolling Fork River, Boston 7.5, on the Salt River, Shepherdsville 2.7. Here are some nearby reservoir levels: Dolin River Lake 514.8, Potoka Lake 539.3, Taylorsville Lake 547.0. 3 p.m. Eastern Daylight Time weather conditions across north central Kentucky and south central Indiana. At Louisville International, it was partly sunny. The temperature was 83 degrees, the dew point 63, and the relative humidity 50%. The wind was southwest at 13 miles an hour, gusting to 18. The pressure was 30.01 inches and falling. At Bowman Field, it was partly sunny. The temperature was 83 degrees, the dew point 61, and the relative humidity 47%. The wind was south at 7 miles an hour. The pressure was 30.01 inches and falling. At Jasper, it was cloudy. Visibility 10 miles. The wind was southwest at 10 miles an hour. And the pressure was 30.01 inches and falling. Once again, at Louisville International, it was 83 degrees under partly sunny skies. Elsewhere around the region, it was mostly sunny, with a temperature of 83 at Lexington and 84 at Jackson. It was partly sunny, with a temperature of 80 at Covington, 86 at Bowling Green, 89 at Nashville, and 84 at Paducah. It was cloudy, with a temperature of 83 at Evansville, 78 at Bloomington, and 78 at Indianapolis. At Frankfort, the weather conditions were not available. The current time is 3:38 p.m. Eastern Daylight Time. Now for the official National Weather Service forecast for north central Kentucky and south central Indiana, including the Louisville metro area. Today, mostly sunny. Highs in the upper 80s. South winds up to 5 miles an hour. Tonight, mostly cloudy with a 50% chance of thunderstorms. Lows around 70. South winds 5 to 10 miles an hour. Sunday, chance of showers and slight chance of thunderstorms in the morning, then showers and chance of thunderstorms in the afternoon. Highs in the lower 80s. West winds 5 to 15 miles an hour. Chance of precipitation 80%. Sunday night, cooler. Partly cloudy. Lows in the upper 50s. Northwest winds 5 to 15 miles an hour, decreasing to up to 5 miles an hour after midnight. And now the extended forecast for the radio listening area. Monday and Monday night, partly cloudy.
highs in the upper 70s, lows in the upper 50s. Tuesday and Tuesday night, partly cloudy. A 20% chance of thunderstorms. Highs around 80. Lows in the lower 60s. Wednesday and Wednesday night, partly cloudy. Showers likely and chance of thunderstorms. Highs in the mid-80s. Lows in the lower 70s. Chance of precipitation 60%. Thursday and Thursday night, showers likely and chance of thunderstorms. Highs in the mid-80s. Lows in the mid-60s. Chance of precipitation 70%. Juneteenth and Friday night, partly cloudy. A 50% chance of showers. Highs in the lower 80s. Lows in the mid-60s. Here are some river levels reported this morning. On the Ohio River, Markland Lock Upper was and Markland Lock Lower was 16.1, McAlpin Upper was 13.1, McAlpin Lower 14.2, Kendleton Lock and Dam Upper was and Kendleton Lock and Dam Lower was 12.5, on the Blue River, Fredericksburg 3.2, White Cloud 3.0, on the Rolling Fork River, Boston 7.5, on the Salt River, Shepherdsville 2.7. Here are some nearby reservoir levels. Dolin River Lake 514.8, Potoka Lake 539.3, Taylorsville Lake 547.0. 3 p.m. Eastern Daylight Time weather conditions across north-central Kentucky and south-central Indiana. At Louisville International, it was partly sunny. The temperature was 83 degrees, the dew point 63, and the relative humidity 50%. The wind was southwest at 13 miles an hour, gusting to 18. The pressure was 30.01 inches and falling. At Bowman Field, it was partly sunny. The temperature was 83 degrees, the dew point 61, and the relative humidity 47%. The wind was south at 7 miles an hour. The pressure was 30.01 inches and falling. At Jasper, it was cloudy. Visibility 10 miles. The wind was southwest at 10 miles an hour. And the pressure was 30.01 inches and falling. Once again, at Louisville International, it was 83 degrees under partly sunny skies. Elsewhere around the region, it was mostly sunny, with a temperature of 83 at Lexington and 84 at Jackson. It was partly sunny, with a temperature of 80 at Covington, 86 at Bowling Green, 89 at Nashville, and 84 at Paducah. It was cloudy, with a temperature of 83 at Evansville, 78 at Bloomington, and 78 at Indianapolis. At Frankfort, the weather conditions were not available. 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The current time is 3:43 p.m. Eastern Daylight Time. Now for the official National Weather Service forecast for North Central Kentucky and South Central Indiana, including the Louisville metro area. Today, mostly sunny. Highs in the upper 80s. South winds up to 5 miles an hour. Tonight, mostly cloudy with a 50% chance of thunderstorms. Lows around 70. South winds 5 to 10 miles an hour. Sunday, chance of showers and slight chance of thunderstorms in the morning, then showers and chance of thunderstorms in the afternoon. Highs in the lower 80s. West winds 5 to 15 miles an hour. Chance of precipitation 80%. Sunday night, cooler. Partly cloudy. Lows in the upper 50s. Northwest winds 5 to 15 miles an hour, decreasing to up to 5 miles an hour after midnight. And now the extended forecast for the radio listening area. Monday and Monday night, partly cloudy. Highs in the upper 70s. Lows in the upper 50s. Tuesday and Tuesday night, partly cloudy. A 20% chance of thunderstorms. Highs around 80. Lows in the lower 60s. Wednesday and Wednesday night, partly cloudy. Showers likely and chance of thunderstorms. Highs in the mid-80s. Lows in the lower 70s.
chance of precipitation 60%. Thursday and Thursday night, showers likely and chance of thunderstorms. Highs in the mid-80s. Lows in the mid-60s. Chance of precipitation 70%. Juneteenth and Friday night, partly cloudy. A 50% chance of showers. Highs in the lower 80s. Lows in the mid-60s. 3 p.m. Eastern Daylight Time weather conditions across north-central Kentucky and south-central Indiana. At Louisville International, it was partly sunny. The temperature was 83 degrees, the dew point 63, and the relative humidity 50%. The wind was southwest at 13 miles an hour, gusting to 18. The pressure was 30.01 inches and falling. At Bowman Field, it was partly sunny. The temperature was 83 degrees, the dew point 61, and the relative humidity 47%. The wind was south at 7 miles an hour. The pressure was 30.01 inches and falling. At Jasper, it was cloudy. Visibility 10 miles. The wind was southwest at 10 miles an hour. And the pressure was 30.01 inches and falling. Once again, at Louisville International, it was 83 degrees under partly sunny skies. Elsewhere around the region, it was mostly sunny, with a temperature of 83 at Lexington and 84 at Jackson. It was partly sunny, with a temperature of 80 at Covington, 86 at Bowling Green, 89 at Nashville, and 84 at Paducah. It was cloudy, with a temperature of 83 at Evansville, 78 at Bloomington, and 78 at Indianapolis. At Frankfort, the weather conditions were not available. Now for the official National Weather Service forecast for north-central Kentucky and south-central Indiana, including the Louisville metro area. Today, mostly sunny. Highs in the upper 80s. South winds up to 5 miles an hour. Tonight, mostly cloudy with a 50% chance of thunderstorms. Lows around 70. South winds 5 to 10 miles an hour. Sunday, chance of showers and slight chance of thunderstorms in the morning, then showers and chance of thunderstorms in the afternoon. Highs in the lower 80s. West winds 5 to 15 miles an hour. Chance of precipitation 80%. Sunday night, cooler. Partly cloudy. Lows in the upper 50s. Northwest winds 5 to 15 miles an hour, decreasing to up to 5 miles an hour after midnight. And now the extended forecast for the radio listening area. Monday and Monday night, partly cloudy. Highs in the upper 70s. Lows in the upper 50s. Tuesday and Tuesday night, partly cloudy. A 20% chance of thunderstorms. Highs around 80. Lows in the lower 60s. Wednesday and Wednesday night, partly cloudy. Showers likely and chance of thunderstorms. Highs in the mid-80s. Lows in the lower 70s. Chance of precipitation 60%. Thursday and Thursday night, showers likely and chance of thunderstorms. Highs in the mid-80s. Lows in the mid-60s. Chance of precipitation 70%. Juneteenth and Friday night, partly cloudy. A 50% chance of showers. Highs in the lower 80s. Lows in the mid-60s. The current time is 3:48 p.m. Eastern Daylight Time. 3 p.m. Eastern Daylight Time weather conditions across north-central Kentucky and south-central Indiana. At Louisville International, it was partly sunny. The temperature was 83 degrees, the dew point 63, and the relative humidity 50%. The wind was southwest at 13 miles an hour, gusting to 18. The pressure was 30.01 inches and falling. At Bowman Field, it was partly sunny. The temperature was 83 degrees, the dew point 61, and the relative humidity 47%. The wind was south at 7 miles an hour. The pressure was 30.01 inches and falling. At Jasper, it was cloudy. Visibility 10 miles. The wind was southwest at 10 miles an hour. And the pressure was 30.01 inches and falling. Once again, at Louisville International, it was 83 degrees under partly sunny skies.
Elsewhere around the region, it was mostly sunny, with a temperature of 83 at Lexington and 84 at Jackson. It was partly sunny, with a temperature of 80 at Covington, 86 at Bowling Green, 89 at Nashville, and 84 at Paducah. It was cloudy, with a temperature of 83 at Evansville, 78 at Bloomington, and 78 at Indianapolis. At Frankfort, the weather conditions were not available. Now for the official National Weather Service forecast for North Central Kentucky and South Central Indiana, including the Louisville metro area. Today, mostly sunny. Highs in the upper 80s. South winds up to 5 miles an hour. Tonight, mostly cloudy with a 50% chance of thunderstorms. Lows around 70. South winds 5 to 10 miles an hour. Sunday, chance of showers and slight chance of thunderstorms in the morning, then showers and chance of thunderstorms in the afternoon. Highs in the lower 80s. West winds 5 to 15 miles an hour. Chance of precipitation 80%. Sunday night, cooler. Partly cloudy. Lows in the upper 50s. Northwest winds 5 to 15 miles an hour, decreasing to up to 5 miles an hour after midnight. And now the extended forecast for the radio listening area. Monday and Monday night, partly cloudy. Highs in the upper 70s. Lows in the upper 50s. Tuesday and Tuesday night, partly cloudy. A 20% chance of thunderstorms. Highs around 80. Lows in the lower 60s. Wednesday and Wednesday night, partly cloudy. Showers likely and chance of thunderstorms. Highs in the mid-80s. Lows in the lower 70s. Chance of precipitation 60%. Thursday and Thursday night, showers likely and chance of thunderstorms. Highs in the mid-80s. Lows in the mid-60s. Chance of precipitation 70%. Juneteenth and Friday night, partly cloudy. A 50% chance of showers. Highs in the lower 80s. Lows in the mid-60s. The current time is 3:52 p.m. Eastern Daylight Time. 3 p.m. Eastern Daylight Time weather conditions across North Central Kentucky and South Central Indiana. At Louisville International, it was partly sunny. The temperature was 83 degrees, the dew point 63, and the relative humidity 50%. The wind was southwest at 13 miles an hour, gusting to 18. The pressure was 30.01 inches and falling. At Bowman Field, it was partly sunny. The temperature was 83 degrees, the dew point 61, and the relative humidity 47%. The wind was south at 7 miles an hour. The pressure was 30.01 inches and falling. At Jasper, it was cloudy. Visibility 10 miles. The wind was southwest at 10 miles an hour. And the pressure was 30.01 inches and falling. Once again, at Louisville International, it was 83 degrees under partly sunny skies. Elsewhere around the region, it was mostly sunny, with a temperature of 83 at Lexington and 84 at Jackson. It was partly sunny, with a temperature of 80 at Covington, 86 at Bowling Green, 89 at Nashville, and 84 at Paducah. It was cloudy, with a temperature of 83 at Evansville, 78 at Bloomington, and 78 at Indianapolis. At Frankfort, the weather conditions were not available. Now for the official National Weather Service forecast for North Central Kentucky and South Central Indiana, including the Louisville metro area. Today, mostly sunny. Highs in the upper 80s. South winds up to 5 miles an hour. Tonight, mostly cloudy with a 50% chance of thunderstorms. Lows around 70. South winds 5 to 10 miles an hour. Sunday, chance of showers and slight chance of thunderstorms in the morning, then showers and chance of thunderstorms in the afternoon. Highs in the lower 80s. West winds 5 to 15 miles an hour. Chance of precipitation 80%. Sunday night, cooler. Partly cloudy. Lows in the upper 50s. Northwest winds 5 to 15 miles an hour, decreasing to up to 5 miles an hour after midnight. And now the extended forecast for the radio listening area.
Monday and Monday night, partly cloudy. Highs in the upper 70s. Lows in the upper 50s. Tuesday and Tuesday night, partly cloudy. A 20% chance of thunderstorms. Highs around 80. Lows in the lower 60s. Wednesday and Wednesday night, partly cloudy. Showers likely and chance of thunderstorms. Highs in the mid-80s. Lows in the lower 70s. Chance of precipitation 60%. Thursday and Thursday night, showers likely and chance of thunderstorms. Highs in the mid-80s. Lows in the mid-60s. Chance of precipitation 70%. Juneteenth and Friday night, partly cloudy. A 50% chance of showers. Highs in the lower 80s. Lows in the mid-60s. 3 p.m. Eastern Daylight Time weather conditions across north-central Kentucky and south-central Indiana. At Louisville International, it was partly sunny. The temperature was 83 degrees, the dew point 63, and the relative humidity 50%. The wind was southwest at 13 miles an hour, gusting to 18. The pressure was 30.01 inches and falling. At Bowman Field, it was partly sunny. The temperature was 83 degrees, the dew point 61, and the relative humidity 47%. The wind was south at 7 miles an hour. The pressure was 30.01 inches and falling. At Jasper, it was cloudy. Visibility 10 miles. The wind was southwest at 10 miles an hour. And the pressure was 30.01 inches and falling. Once again, at Louisville International, it was 83 degrees under partly sunny skies. Elsewhere around the region, it was mostly sunny, with a temperature of 83 at Lexington and 84 at Jackson. It was partly sunny, with a temperature of 80 at Covington, 86 at Bowling Green, 89 at Nashville, and 84 at Paducah. It was cloudy, with a temperature of 83 at Evansville, 78 at Bloomington, and 78 at Indianapolis. At Frankfort, the weather conditions were not available. The current time is 3:57 p.m. Eastern Daylight Time. Now for the official National Weather Service forecast for North Central Kentucky and South Central Indiana, including the Louisville metro area. Today, mostly sunny. Highs in the upper 80s. South winds up to 5 miles an hour. Tonight, mostly cloudy with a 50% chance of thunderstorms. Lows around 70. South winds 5 to 10 miles an hour. Sunday, chance of showers and slight chance of thunderstorms in the morning, then showers and chance of thunderstorms in the afternoon. Highs in the lower 80s. West winds 5 to 15 miles an hour. Chance of precipitation 80%. Sunday night, cooler. Partly cloudy. Lows in the upper 50s. Northwest winds 5 to 15 miles an hour, decreasing to up to 5 miles an hour after midnight. And now the extended forecast for the radio listening area. Monday and Monday night, partly cloudy. Highs in the upper 70s. Lows in the upper 50s. Tuesday and Tuesday night, partly cloudy. A 20% chance of thunderstorms. Highs around 80. Lows in the lower 60s. Wednesday and Wednesday night, partly cloudy. Showers likely and chance of thunderstorms. Highs in the mid-80s. Lows in the lower 70s. Chance of precipitation 60%. Thursday and Thursday night, showers likely and chance of thunderstorms. Highs in the mid-80s. Lows in the mid-60s. Chance of precipitation 70%. Juneteenth and Friday night, partly cloudy. A 50% chance of showers. Highs in the lower 80s. Lows in the mid-60s. 3 p.m. Eastern Daylight Time weather conditions across north-central Kentucky and south-central Indiana. At Louisville International, it was partly sunny. The temperature was 83 degrees, the dew point 63, and the relative humidity 50%. The wind was southwest at 13 miles an hour, gusting to 18. The pressure was 30.01 inches and falling. At Bowman Field, it was partly sunny.
The temperature was 83 degrees, the dew point 61, and the relative humidity 47%. The wind was south at 7 miles an hour. The pressure was 30.01 inches and falling. At Jasper, it was cloudy. Visibility 10 miles. The wind was southwest at 10 miles an hour. And the pressure was 30.01 inches and falling. Once again, at Louisville International, it was 83 degrees under partly sunny skies. Elsewhere around the region, it was mostly sunny, with a temperature of 83 at Lexington and 84 at Jackson. It was partly sunny, with a temperature of 80 at Covington, 86 at Bowling Green, 89 at Nashville, and 84 at Paducah. It was cloudy, with a temperature of 83 at Evansville, 78 at Bloomington, and 78 at Indianapolis. At Frankfort, the weather conditions were not available. Now for the official National Weather Service forecast for North Central Kentucky and South Central Indiana, including the Louisville metro area. Today, mostly sunny. Highs in the upper 80s. South winds up to 5 miles an hour. Tonight, mostly cloudy with a 50% chance of thunderstorms. Lows around 70. South winds 5 to 10 miles an hour. Sunday, chance of showers and slight chance of thunderstorms in the morning, then showers and chance of thunderstorms in the afternoon. Highs in the lower 80s. West winds 5 to 15 miles an hour. Chance of precipitation 80%. Sunday night, cooler. Partly cloudy. Lows in the upper 50s. Northwest winds 5 to 15 miles an hour, decreasing to up to 5 miles an hour after midnight. And now the extended forecast for the radio listening area. Monday and Monday night, partly cloudy. Highs in the upper 70s. Lows in the upper 50s. Tuesday and Tuesday night, partly cloudy. A 20% chance of thunderstorms. Highs around 80. Lows in the lower 60s. Wednesday and Wednesday night, partly cloudy. Showers likely and chance of thunderstorms. Highs in the mid-80s. Lows in the lower 70s. Chance of precipitation 60%. Thursday and Thursday night, showers likely and chance of thunderstorms. Highs in the mid-80s. Lows in the mid-60s. Chance of precipitation 70%. Juneteenth and Friday night, partly cloudy. A 50% chance of showers. Highs in the lower 80s. Lows in the mid-60s. The current time is 4:02 p.m. Eastern Daylight Time. 4 p.m. Eastern Daylight Time weather conditions across North Central Kentucky and South Central Indiana. The report from Louisville International was not available. The report from Bowman Field was not available. Elsewhere around the region, at Lexington, it was mostly sunny, with a temperature of 83. At Covington, it was partly sunny, with a temperature of 81. Now for the official National Weather Service forecast for North Central Kentucky and South Central Indiana, including the Louisville metro area. Today, mostly sunny. Highs in the upper 80s. South winds up to 5 miles an hour. Tonight, mostly cloudy with a 50% chance of thunderstorms. Lows around 70. South winds 5 to 10 miles an hour. Sunday, chance of showers and slight chance of thunderstorms in the morning, then showers and chance of thunderstorms in the afternoon. Highs in the lower 80s. West winds 5 to 15 miles an hour. Chance of precipitation 80%. Sunday night, cooler. Partly cloudy. Lows in the upper 50s. Northwest winds 5 to 15 miles an hour, decreasing to up to 5 miles an hour after midnight. And now the extended forecast for the radio listening area. Monday and Monday night, partly cloudy. Highs in the upper 70s. Lows in the upper 50s. Tuesday and Tuesday night, partly cloudy. A 20% chance of thunderstorms. Highs around 80. Lows in the lower 60s. Wednesday and Wednesday night, partly cloudy. Showers likely and chance of thunderstorms. Highs in the mid-80s. Lows in the lower 70s. Chance of precipitation 60%.
Thursday and Thursday night, showers likely and chance of thunderstorms. Highs in the mid-80s. Lows in the mid-60s. Chance of precipitation 70%. Juneteenth and Friday night, partly cloudy. A 50% chance of showers. Highs in the lower 80s. Lows in the mid-60s. 4 p.m. Eastern Daylight Time weather conditions across north-central Kentucky and south-central Indiana. The report from Louisville International was not available. The report from Bowman Field was not available. Elsewhere around the region, at Lexington, it was mostly sunny, with a temperature of 83. At Covington, it was partly sunny, with a temperature of 81. Now for the official National Weather Service forecast for north-central Kentucky and south-central Indiana, including the Louisville metro area. Today, mostly sunny. Highs in the upper 80s. South winds up to 5 miles an hour. Tonight, mostly cloudy with a 50% chance of thunderstorms. Lows around 70. South winds 5 to 10 miles an hour. Sunday, chance of showers and slight chance of thunderstorms in the morning, then showers and chance of thunderstorms in the afternoon. Highs in the lower 80s. West winds 5 to 15 miles an hour. Chance of precipitation 80%. Sunday night, cooler. Partly cloudy. Lows in the upper 50s. Northwest winds 5 to 15 miles an hour, decreasing to up to 5 miles an hour after midnight. And now the extended forecast for the radio listening area. Monday and Monday night, partly cloudy. Highs in the upper 70s. Lows in the upper 50s. Tuesday and Tuesday night, partly cloudy. A 20% chance of thunderstorms. Highs around 80. Lows in the lower 60s. Wednesday and Wednesday night, partly cloudy. Showers likely and chance of thunderstorms. Highs in the mid-80s. Lows in the lower 70s. Chance of precipitation 60%. Thursday and Thursday night, showers likely and chance of thunderstorms. Highs in the mid-80s. Lows in the mid-60s. Chance of precipitation 70%. Juneteenth and Friday night, partly cloudy. A 50% chance of showers. Highs in the lower 80s. Lows in the mid-60s. The current time is 4:07 p.m. Eastern Daylight Time. 4 p.m. Eastern Daylight Time weather conditions across north-central Kentucky and south-central Indiana. The report from Louisville International was not available. The report from Bowman Field was not available. Elsewhere around the region, at Lexington, it was mostly sunny, with a temperature of 83. At Covington, it was partly sunny, with a temperature of 81. Now for the official National Weather Service forecast for north-central Kentucky and south-central Indiana, including the Louisville metro area. Today, mostly sunny. Highs in the upper 80s. South winds up to 5 miles an hour. Tonight, mostly cloudy with a 50% chance of thunderstorms. Lows around 70. South winds 5 to 10 miles an hour. Sunday, chance of showers and slight chance of thunderstorms in the morning, then showers and chance of thunderstorms in the afternoon. Highs in the lower 80s. West winds 5 to 15 miles an hour. Chance of precipitation 80%. Sunday night, cooler. Partly cloudy. Lows in the upper 50s. Northwest winds 5 to 15 miles an hour, decreasing to up to 5 miles an hour after midnight. And now the extended forecast for the radio listening area. Monday and Monday night, partly cloudy. Highs in the upper 70s. Lows in the upper 50s. Tuesday and Tuesday night, partly cloudy. A 20% chance of thunderstorms. Highs around 80. Lows in the lower 60s. Wednesday and Wednesday night, partly cloudy. Showers likely and chance of thunderstorms. Highs in the mid-80s. Lows in the lower 70s. Chance of precipitation 60%. Thursday and Thursday night, showers likely and chance of thunderstorms. Highs in the mid-80s. Lows in the mid-60s. Chance of precipitation 70%.
Juneteenth and Friday night, partly cloudy. A 50% chance of showers. Highs in the lower 80s. Lows in the mid-60s. 4 p.m. Eastern Daylight Time weather conditions across north-central Kentucky and south-central Indiana. The report from Louisville International was not available. The report from Bowman Field was not available. Elsewhere around the region, at Lexington, it was mostly sunny, with a temperature of 83. At Covington, it was partly sunny, with a temperature of 81. Now for the official National Weather Service forecast for north-central Kentucky and south-central Indiana, including the Louisville metro area. Tonight, mostly cloudy. Chance of thunderstorms overnight. Showers and chance of thunderstorms late in the night. Lows in the upper 60s. South winds 5 to 10 miles an hour. Chance of precipitation 80%. Sunday, showers and chance of thunderstorms in the morning, then showers likely and chance of thunderstorms in the afternoon. Highs in the lower 80s. Southwest winds 5 to 15 miles an hour, shifting to the west 10 to 15 miles an hour in the afternoon. Chance of precipitation 90%. Sunday night, cooler. Partly cloudy. Lows in the upper 50s. Northwest winds up to 10 miles an hour. Monday, mostly sunny. Highs in the upper 70s. North winds up to 5 miles an hour, shifting to the west in the afternoon. Monday night, partly cloudy. Lows in the upper 50s. West winds up to 5 miles an hour until midnight, becoming light. And now the extended forecast for the radio listening area. Tuesday and Tuesday night, partly cloudy. Chance of rain showers and slight chance of thunderstorms. Highs around 80. Lows in the lower 60s. Chance of precipitation 40%. Wednesday and Wednesday night, partly cloudy. Showers likely and chance of thunderstorms. Highs in the mid-80s. Lows in the lower 70s. Chance of precipitation 70%. Thursday and Thursday night, showers likely and chance of thunderstorms. Highs in the mid-80s. Lows in the mid-60s. Chance of precipitation 70%. Juneteenth and Friday night, partly cloudy. A 20% chance of showers. Highs in the lower 80s. Lows in the lower 60s. Saturday and Saturday night, partly cloudy. Chance of showers and slight chance of thunderstorms. Highs in the mid-80s. Lows in the mid-60s. Chance of precipitation 30%. 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The current time is 4:12 p.m. Eastern Daylight Time. 4 p.m. Eastern Daylight Time weather conditions across north-central Kentucky and south-central Indiana. At Louisville International, it was partly sunny. The temperature was 84 degrees, the dew point 63, and the relative humidity 49%. The wind was west at 8 miles an hour. The pressure was 29.99 inches and falling. At Bowman Field, it was partly sunny. The temperature was 84 degrees, the dew point 63, and the relative humidity 49%. The wind was southwest at 7 miles an hour. The pressure was 29.99 inches and falling. At Jasper, it was cloudy. Visibility 10 miles. The wind was south at 8 miles an hour. And the pressure was 30.00 inches and falling. Once again, at Louisville International, it was 84 degrees under partly sunny skies. Elsewhere around the region, it was mostly sunny, with a temperature of 83 at Lexington and 83 at Jackson. It was partly sunny, with a temperature of 81 at Covington, 86 at Bowling Green, 89 at Nashville, and 81 at Paducah. It was cloudy, with a temperature of 83 at Evansville, 78 at Bloomington, and 79 at Indianapolis. At Frankfort, the weather conditions were not available.
Now for the official National Weather Service forecast for north central Kentucky and south central Indiana, including the Louisville metro area. Tonight, mostly cloudy. Chance of thunderstorms overnight. Showers and chance of thunderstorms late in the night. Lows in the upper 60s. South winds 5 to 10 miles an hour. Chance of precipitation 80%. Sunday, showers and chance of thunderstorms in the morning, then showers likely and chance of thunderstorms in the afternoon. Highs in the lower 80s. Southwest winds 5 to 15 miles an hour, shifting to the west 10 to 15 miles an hour in the afternoon. Chance of precipitation 90%. Sunday night, cooler. Partly cloudy. Lows in the upper 50s. Northwest winds up to 10 miles an hour. Monday, mostly sunny. Highs in the upper 70s. North winds up to 5 miles an hour, shifting to the west in the afternoon. Monday night, partly cloudy. Lows in the upper 50s. West winds up to 5 miles an hour until midnight, becoming light. And now the extended forecast for the radio listening area. Tuesday and Tuesday night, partly cloudy. Chance of rain showers and slight chance of thunderstorms. Highs around 80. Lows in the lower 60s. Chance of precipitation 40%. Wednesday and Wednesday night, partly cloudy. Showers likely and chance of thunderstorms. Highs in the mid 80s. Lows in the lower 70s. Chance of precipitation 70%. Thursday and Thursday night, showers likely and chance of thunderstorms. Highs in the mid-80s. Lows in the mid-60s. Chance of precipitation 70%. Juneteenth and Friday night, partly cloudy. A 20% chance of showers. Highs in the lower 80s. Lows in the lower 60s. Saturday and Saturday night, partly cloudy. Chance of showers and slight chance of thunderstorms. Highs in the mid-80s. Lows in the mid-60s. Chance of precipitation 30%. 4 p.m. Eastern Daylight Time weather conditions across north central Kentucky and south central Indiana. At Louisville International, it was partly sunny. The temperature was 84 degrees, the dew point 63, and the relative humidity 49%. The wind was west at 8 miles an hour. The pressure was 29.99 inches and falling. At Bowman Field, it was partly sunny. The temperature was 84 degrees, the dew point 63, and the relative humidity 49%. The wind was southwest at 7 miles an hour. The pressure was 29.99 inches and falling. At Jasper, it was cloudy. Visibility 10 miles. The wind was south at 8 miles an hour. And the pressure was 30.00 inches and falling. Once again, at Louisville International, it was 84 degrees under partly sunny skies. Elsewhere around the region, it was mostly sunny, with a temperature of 83 at Lexington and 83 at Jackson. It was partly sunny, with a temperature of 81 at Covington, 86 at Bowling Green, 89 at Nashville, and 81 at Paducah. It was cloudy, with a temperature of 83 at Evansville, 78 at Bloomington, and 79 at Indianapolis. At Frankfort, the weather conditions were not available. The current time is 4:18 p.m. Eastern Daylight Time. Now for the official National Weather Service forecast for north central Kentucky and south central Indiana, including the Louisville metro area. Tonight, mostly cloudy. Chance of thunderstorms overnight. Showers and chance of thunderstorms late in the night. Lows in the upper 60s. South winds 5 to 10 miles an hour. Chance of precipitation 80%. Sunday, showers and chance of thunderstorms in the morning, then showers likely and chance of thunderstorms in the afternoon. Highs in the lower 80s. Southwest winds 5 to 15 miles an hour, shifting to the west 10 to 15 miles an hour in the afternoon. Chance of precipitation 90%. Sunday night, cooler. Partly cloudy. Lows in the upper 50s. Northwest winds up to 10 miles an hour. Monday, mostly sunny. Highs in the upper 70s.
North winds up to 5 miles an hour, shifting to the west in the afternoon. Monday night, partly cloudy. Lows in the upper 50s. West winds up to 5 miles an hour until midnight, becoming light. And now the extended forecast for the radio listening area. Tuesday and Tuesday night, partly cloudy. Chance of rain showers and slight chance of thunderstorms. Highs around 80. Lows in the lower 60s.

A 20% chance of showers. Highs in the lower 80s. Lows in the lower 60s. Saturday and Saturday night, partly cloudy. Chance of showers and slight chance of thunderstorms. Highs in the mid-80s. Lows in the mid-60s. Chance of precipitation 30%. 4 p.m. Eastern Daylight Time weather conditions across north-central Kentucky and south-central Indiana. At Louisville International, it was partly sunny. The temperature was 84 degrees, the dew point 63, and the relative humidity 49%. The wind was west at 8 miles an hour. The pressure was 29.99 inches and falling. At Bowman Field, it was partly sunny. The temperature was 84 degrees, the dew point 63, and the relative humidity 49%. The wind was southwest at 7 miles an hour. The pressure was 29.99 inches and falling. At Jasper, it was cloudy. Visibility 10 miles. The wind was south at 8 miles an hour. And the pressure was 30.00 inches and falling. Once again, at Louisville International, it was 84 degrees under partly sunny skies. Elsewhere around the region, it was mostly sunny, with a temperature of 83 at Lexington and 83 at Jackson. It was partly sunny, with a temperature of 81 at Covington, 86 at Bowling Green, 89 at Nashville, and 81 at Paducah. It was cloudy, with a temperature of 83 at Evansville, 78 at Bloomington, and 79 at Indianapolis. At Frankfort, the weather conditions were not available. The current time is 4:22 p.m. Eastern Daylight Time. Now for the official National Weather Service forecast for North Central Kentucky and South Central Indiana, including the Louisville metro area. Tonight, mostly cloudy. Chance of thunderstorms overnight. Showers and chance of thunderstorms late in the night. Lows in the upper 60s. South winds 5 to 10 miles an hour. Chance of precipitation 80%. Sunday, showers and chance of thunderstorms in the morning, then showers likely and chance of thunderstorms in the afternoon. Highs in the lower 80s. Southwest winds 5 to 15 miles an hour, shifting to the west 10 to 15 miles an hour in the afternoon. Chance of precipitation 90%. Sunday night, cooler. Partly cloudy. Lows in the upper 50s. Northwest winds up to 10 miles an hour. Monday, mostly sunny. Highs in the upper 70s. North winds up to 5 miles an hour, shifting to the west in the afternoon. Monday night, partly cloudy. Lows in the upper 50s. West winds up to 5 miles an hour until midnight, becoming light. And now the extended forecast for the radio listening area. Tuesday and Tuesday night, partly cloudy. Chance of rain showers and slight chance of thunderstorms. Highs around 80. Lows in the lower 60s. Chance of precipitation 40%. Wednesday and Wednesday night, partly cloudy. Showers likely and chance of thunderstorms. Highs in the mid-80s. Lows in the lower 70s. Chance of precipitation 70%. Thursday and Thursday night, showers likely and chance of thunderstorms. Highs in the mid-80s. Lows in the mid-60s. Chance of precipitation 70%. Juneteenth and Friday night, partly cloudy. A 20% chance of showers. Highs in the lower 80s. Lows in the lower 60s. Saturday and Saturday night, partly cloudy. Chance of showers and slight chance of thunderstorms. Highs in the mid-80s. Lows in the mid-60s. Chance of precipitation 30%. 4 p.m. Eastern Daylight Time weather conditions across north-central Kentucky and south-central Indiana. At Louisville International, it was partly sunny. The temperature was 84 degrees, the dew point 63, and the relative humidity 49%. The wind was west at 8 miles an hour. The pressure was 29.99 inches and falling. At Bowman Field, it was partly sunny. The temperature was 84 degrees, the dew point 63, and the relative humidity 49%.
The wind was southwest at 7 miles an hour.

the pressure was 29.99 inches and falling. At Jasper, it was cloudy. Visibility 10 miles. The wind was south at 8 miles an hour. And the pressure was 30.00 inches and falling. Once again, at Louisville International, it was 84 degrees under partly sunny skies. Elsewhere around the region, it was mostly sunny, with a temperature of 83 at Lexington and 83 at Jackson. It was partly sunny, with a temperature of 81 at Covington, 86 at Bowling Green, 89 at Nashville, and 81 at Paducah. It was cloudy, with a temperature of 83 at Evansville, 78 at Bloomington, and 79 at Indianapolis. At Frankfort, the weather conditions were not available. Now for the official National Weather Service forecast for North Central Kentucky and South Central Indiana, including the Louisville metro area. Tonight, mostly cloudy. Chance of thunderstorms overnight. Showers and chance of thunderstorms late in the night. Lows in the upper 60s. South winds 5 to 10 miles an hour. Chance of precipitation 80%. Sunday, showers and chance of thunderstorms in the morning, then showers likely and chance of thunderstorms in the afternoon. Highs in the lower 80s. Southwest winds 5 to 15 miles an hour, shifting to the west 10 to 15 miles an hour in the afternoon. Chance of precipitation 90%. Sunday night, cooler. Partly cloudy. Lows in the upper 50s. Northwest winds up to 10 miles an hour. Monday, mostly sunny. Highs in the upper 70s. North winds up to 5 miles an hour, shifting to the west in the afternoon. Monday night, partly cloudy. Lows in the upper 50s. West winds up to 5 miles an hour until midnight, becoming light. And now the extended forecast for the radio listening area. Tuesday and Tuesday night, partly cloudy. Chance of rain showers and slight chance of thunderstorms. Highs around 80. Lows in the lower 60s. Chance of precipitation 40%. Wednesday and Wednesday night, partly cloudy. Showers likely and chance of thunderstorms. Highs in the mid 80s. Lows in the lower 70s. Chance of precipitation 70%. Thursday and Thursday night, showers likely and chance of thunderstorms. Highs in the mid-80s. Lows in the mid-60s. Chance of precipitation 70%. Juneteenth and Friday night, partly cloudy. A 20% chance of showers. Highs in the lower 80s. Lows in the lower 60s. Saturday and Saturday night, partly cloudy. Chance of showers and slight chance of thunderstorms. Highs in the mid-80s. Lows in the mid-60s. Chance of precipitation 30%. The current time is 4:28 p.m. Eastern Daylight Time. 4 p.m. Eastern Daylight Time weather conditions across North Central Kentucky and South Central Indiana. At Louisville International, it was partly sunny. The temperature was 84 degrees, the dew point 63, and the relative humidity 49%. The wind was west at 8 miles an hour. The pressure was 29.99 inches and falling. At Bowman Field, it was partly sunny. The temperature was 84 degrees, the dew point 63, and the relative humidity 49%. The wind was southwest at 7 miles an hour. The pressure was 29.99 inches and falling. At Jasper, it was cloudy. Visibility 10 miles. The wind was south at 8 miles an hour. And the pressure was 30.00 inches and falling. Once again, at Louisville International, it was 84 degrees under partly sunny skies. Elsewhere around the region, it was mostly sunny, with a temperature of 83 at Lexington and 83 at Jackson. It was partly sunny, with a temperature of 81 at Covington, 86 at Bowling Green, 89 at Nashville, and 81 at Paducah. It was cloudy, with a temperature of 83 at Evansville, 78 at Bloomington, and 79 at Indianapolis. At Frankfort, the weather conditions were not available.
Now for the official National Weather Service forecast for north central Kentucky and south central Indiana, including the Louisville metro area. Tonight, mostly cloudy. Chance of thunderstorms overnight. Showers and chance of thunderstorms late in the night. Lows in the upper 60s. South winds 5 to 10 miles an hour. Chance of precipitation 80%. Sunday, showers and chance of thunderstorms in the morning, then showers likely and chance of thunderstorms in the afternoon. Highs in the lower 80s. Southwest winds 5 to 15 miles an hour, shifting to the west 10 to 15 miles an hour in the afternoon. Chance of precipitation 90%. Sunday night, cooler. Partly cloudy. Lows in the upper 50s. Northwest winds up to 10 miles an hour. Monday, mostly sunny. Highs in the upper 70s. North winds up to 5 miles an hour, shifting to the west in the afternoon. Monday night, partly cloudy. Lows in the upper 50s. West winds up to 5 miles an hour until midnight, becoming light. And now the extended forecast for the radio listening area. Tuesday and Tuesday night, partly cloudy. Chance of rain showers and slight chance of thunderstorms. Highs around 80. Lows in the lower 60s. Chance of precipitation 40%. Wednesday and Wednesday night, partly cloudy. Showers likely and chance of thunderstorms. Highs in the mid-80s. Lows in the lower 70s. Chance of precipitation 70%. Thursday and Thursday night, showers likely and chance of thunderstorms. Highs in the mid-80s. Lows in the mid-60s. Chance of precipitation 70%. Juneteenth and Friday night, partly cloudy. A 20% chance of showers. Highs in the lower 80s. Lows in the lower 60s. Saturday and Saturday night, partly cloudy. Chance of showers and slight chance of thunderstorms. Highs in the mid-80s. Lows in the mid-60s. Chance of precipitation 30%. The current time is 4:32 p.m. Eastern Daylight Time. 4 p.m. Eastern Daylight Time weather conditions across north-central Kentucky and south-central Indiana. At Louisville International, it was partly sunny. The temperature was 84 degrees, the dew point 63, and the relative humidity 49%. The wind was west at 8 miles an hour. The pressure was 29.99 inches and falling. At Bowman Field, it was partly sunny. The temperature was 84 degrees, the dew point 63, and the relative humidity 49%. The wind was southwest at 7 miles an hour. The pressure was 29.99 inches and falling. At Jasper, it was cloudy. Visibility 10 miles. The wind was south at 8 miles an hour. And the pressure was 30.00 inches and falling. Once again, at Louisville International, it was 84 degrees under partly sunny skies. Elsewhere around the region, it was mostly sunny, with a temperature of 83 at Lexington and 83 at Jackson. It was partly sunny, with a temperature of 81 at Covington, 86 at Bowling Green, 89 at Nashville, and 81 at Paducah. It was cloudy, with a temperature of 83 at Evansville, 78 at Bloomington, and 79 at Indianapolis. At Frankfort, the weather conditions were not available. Now for the official National Weather Service forecast for north central Kentucky and south central Indiana, including the Louisville metro area. Tonight, mostly cloudy. Chance of thunderstorms overnight. Showers and chance of thunderstorms late in the night. Lows in the upper 60s. South winds 5 to 10 miles an hour. Chance of precipitation 80%. Sunday, showers and chance of thunderstorms in the morning, then showers likely and chance of thunderstorms in the afternoon. Highs in the lower 80s. Southwest winds 5 to 15 miles an hour, shifting to the west 10 to 15 miles an hour in the afternoon. Chance of precipitation 90%. Sunday night, cooler. Partly cloudy. Lows in the upper 50s. Northwest winds up to 10 miles an hour. Monday, mostly sunny. Highs in the upper 70s.
North winds up to 5 miles an hour, shifting to the west in the afternoon. Monday night, partly cloudy. Lows in the upper 50s. West winds up to 5 miles an hour until midnight, becoming light. And now the extended forecast for the radio listening area. Tuesday and Tuesday night, partly cloudy. Chance of rain showers and slight chance of thunderstorms. Highs around 80. Lows in the lower 60s. Chance of precipitation 40%. Wednesday and Wednesday night, partly cloudy. Showers likely and chance of thunderstorms. Highs in the mid-80s. Lows in the lower 70s. Chance of precipitation 70%. Thursday and Thursday night, showers likely and chance of thunderstorms. Highs in the mid-80s. Lows in the mid-60s. Chance of precipitation 70%. Juneteenth and Friday night, partly cloudy. A 20% chance of showers. Highs in the lower 80s. Lows in the lower 60s. Saturday and Saturday night, partly cloudy. Chance of showers and slight chance of thunderstorms. Highs in the mid-80s. Lows in the mid-60s. Chance of precipitation 30%. 4 p.m. Eastern Daylight Time weather conditions across north-central Kentucky and south-central Indiana. At Louisville International, it was partly sunny. The temperature was 84 degrees, the dew point 63, and the relative humidity 49%. The wind was west at 8 miles an hour. The pressure was 29.99 inches and falling. At Bowman Field, it was partly sunny. The temperature was 84 degrees, the dew point 63, and the relative humidity 49%. The wind was southwest at 7 miles an hour. The pressure was 29.99 inches and falling. At Jasper, it was cloudy. Visibility 10 miles. The wind was south at 8 miles an hour. And the pressure was 30.00 inches and falling. Once again, at Louisville International, it was 84 degrees under partly sunny skies. Elsewhere around the region, it was mostly sunny, with a temperature of 83 at Lexington and 83 at Jackson. It was partly sunny, with a temperature of 81 at Covington, 86 at Bowling Green, 89 at Nashville, and 81 at Paducah. It was cloudy, with a temperature of 83 at Evansville, 78 at Bloomington, and 79 at Indianapolis. At Frankfort, the weather conditions were not available. The current time is 4:38 p.m. Eastern Daylight Time. Now for the official National Weather Service forecast for north-central Kentucky and south-central Indiana, including the Louisville metro area. Tonight, mostly cloudy. Chance of thunderstorms overnight. Showers and chance of thunderstorms late in the night. Lows in the upper 60s. South winds 5 to 10 miles an hour. Chance of precipitation 80%. Sunday, showers and chance of thunderstorms in the morning, then showers likely and chance of thunderstorms in the afternoon. Highs in the lower 80s. Southwest winds 5 to 15 miles an hour, shifting to the west 10 to 15 miles an hour in the afternoon. Chance of precipitation 90%. Sunday night, cooler. Partly cloudy. Lows in the upper 50s. Northwest winds up to 10 miles an hour. Monday, mostly sunny. Highs in the upper 70s. North winds up to 5 miles an hour, shifting to the west in the afternoon. Monday night, partly cloudy. Lows in the upper 50s. West winds up to 5 miles an hour until midnight, becoming light. And now the extended forecast for the radio listening area. Tuesday and Tuesday night, partly cloudy. Chance of rain showers and slight chance of thunderstorms. Highs around 80. Lows in the lower 60s. Chance of precipitation 40%. Wednesday and Wednesday night, partly cloudy. Showers likely and chance of thunderstorms. Highs in the mid-80s. Lows in the lower 70s. Chance of precipitation 70%. Thursday and Thursday night, showers likely and chance of thunderstorms. Highs in the mid-80s. Lows in the mid-60s. Chance of precipitation 70%.
Juneteenth and Friday night, partly cloudy. A 20% chance of showers. Highs in the lower 80s. Lows in the lower 60s. Saturday and Saturday night, partly cloudy. Chance of showers and slight chance of thunderstorms. Highs in the mid-80s. Lows in the mid-60s. Chance of precipitation 30%. 4 p.m. Eastern Daylight Time weather conditions across north-central Kentucky and south-central Indiana. At Louisville International, it was partly sunny. The temperature was 84 degrees, the dew point 63, and the relative humidity 49%. The wind was west at 8 miles an hour. The pressure was 29.99 inches and falling. At Bowman Field, it was partly sunny. The temperature was 84 degrees, the dew point 63, and the relative humidity 49%. The wind was southwest at 7 miles an hour. The pressure was 29.99 inches and falling. At Jasper, it was cloudy. Visibility 10 miles. The wind was south at 8 miles an hour. And the pressure was 30.00 inches and falling. Once again, at Louisville International, it was 84 degrees under partly sunny skies. Elsewhere around the region, it was mostly sunny, with a temperature of 83 at Lexington and 83 at Jackson. It was partly sunny, with a temperature of 81 at Covington, 86 at Bowling Green, 89 at Nashville, and 81 at Paducah. It was cloudy, with a temperature of 83 at Evansville, 78 at Bloomington, and 79 at Indianapolis. At Frankfort, the weather conditions were not available. 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The current time is 4:42 p.m. Eastern Daylight Time. Now for the official National Weather Service forecast for north-central Kentucky and south-central Indiana, including the Louisville metro area. Tonight, mostly cloudy. Chance of thunderstorms overnight. Showers and chance of thunderstorms late in the night. Lows in the upper 60s. South winds 5 to 10 miles an hour. Chance of precipitation 80%. Sunday, showers and chance of thunderstorms in the morning, then showers likely and chance of thunderstorms in the afternoon. Highs in the lower 80s. Southwest winds 5 to 15 miles an hour, shifting to the west 10 to 15 miles an hour in the afternoon. Chance of precipitation 90%. Sunday night, cooler. Partly cloudy. Lows in the upper 50s. Northwest winds up to 10 miles an hour. Monday, mostly sunny. Highs in the upper 70s. North winds up to 5 miles an hour, shifting to the west in the afternoon. Monday night, partly cloudy. Lows in the upper 50s. West winds up to 5 miles an hour until midnight, becoming light. And now the extended forecast for the radio listening area. Tuesday and Tuesday night, partly cloudy. Chance of rain showers and slight chance of thunderstorms. Highs around 80. Lows in the lower 60s. Chance of precipitation 40%. Wednesday and Wednesday night, partly cloudy. Showers likely and chance of thunderstorms. Highs in the mid-80s. Lows in the lower 70s. Chance of precipitation 70%. Thursday and Thursday night, showers likely and chance of thunderstorms. Highs in the mid-80s. Lows in the mid-60s. Chance of precipitation 70%. Juneteenth and Friday night, partly cloudy. A 20% chance of showers. Highs in the lower 80s. Lows in the lower 60s. Saturday and Saturday night, partly cloudy. Chance of showers and slight chance of thunderstorms. Highs in the mid-80s. Lows in the mid-60s. Chance of precipitation 30%. 4 p.m. Eastern Daylight Time weather conditions across north-central Kentucky and south-central Indiana. At Louisville International, it was partly sunny. The temperature was 84 degrees,
the dew point 63, and the relative humidity 49%. The wind was west at 8 miles an hour. The pressure was 29.99 inches and falling. At Bowman Field, it was partly sunny. The temperature was 84 degrees, the dew point 63, and the relative humidity 49%. The wind was southwest at 7 miles an hour. The pressure was 29.99 inches and falling. At Jasper, it was cloudy. Visibility 10 miles. The wind was south at 8 miles an hour. And the pressure was 30.00 inches and falling. Once again, at Louisville International, it was 84 degrees under partly sunny skies. Elsewhere around the region, it was mostly sunny, with a temperature of 83 at Lexington and 83 at Jackson. It was partly sunny, with a temperature of 81 at Covington, 86 at Bowling Green, 89 at Nashville, and 81 at Paducah. It was cloudy, with a temperature of 83 at Evansville, 78 at Bloomington, and 79 at Indianapolis. At Frankfort, the weather conditions were not available. Now for the official National Weather Service forecast for North Central Kentucky and South Central Indiana, including the Louisville metro area. Tonight, mostly cloudy. Chance of thunderstorms overnight. Showers and chance of thunderstorms late in the night. Lows in the upper 60s. South winds 5 to 10 miles an hour. Chance of precipitation 80%. Sunday, showers and chance of thunderstorms in the morning, then showers likely and chance of thunderstorms in the afternoon. Highs in the lower 80s. Southwest winds 5 to 15 miles an hour, shifting to the west 10 to 15 miles an hour in the afternoon. Chance of precipitation 90%. Sunday night, cooler. Partly cloudy. Lows in the upper 50s. Northwest winds up to 10 miles an hour. Monday, mostly sunny. Highs in the upper 70s. North winds up to 5 miles an hour, shifting to the west in the afternoon. Monday night, partly cloudy. Lows in the upper 50s. West winds up to 5 miles an hour until midnight, becoming light. And now the extended forecast for the radio listening area. Tuesday and Tuesday night, partly cloudy. Chance of rain showers and slight chance of thunderstorms. Highs around 80. Lows in the lower 60s. Chance of precipitation 40%. Wednesday and Wednesday night, partly cloudy. Showers likely and chance of thunderstorms. Highs in the mid 80s. Lows in the lower 70s. Chance of precipitation 70%. Thursday and Thursday night, showers likely and chance of thunderstorms. Highs in the mid-80s. Lows in the mid-60s. Chance of precipitation 70%. Juneteenth and Friday night, partly cloudy. A 20% chance of showers. Highs in the lower 80s. Lows in the lower 60s. Saturday and Saturday night, partly cloudy. Chance of showers and slight chance of thunderstorms. Highs in the mid-80s. Lows in the mid-60s. Chance of precipitation 30%. The current time is 4:49 p.m. Eastern Daylight Time. 4 p.m. Eastern Daylight Time weather conditions across North Central Kentucky and South Central Indiana. At Louisville International, it was partly sunny. The temperature was 84 degrees, the dew point 63, and the relative humidity 49%. The wind was west at 8 miles an hour. The pressure was 29.99 inches and falling. At Bowman Field, it was partly sunny. The temperature was 84 degrees, the dew point 63, and the relative humidity 49%. The wind was southwest at 7 miles an hour. The pressure was 29.99 inches and falling. At Jasper, it was cloudy. Visibility 10 miles. The wind was south at 8 miles an hour. And the pressure was 30.00 inches and falling. Once again, at Louisville International, it was 84 degrees under partly sunny skies. Elsewhere around the region, it was mostly sunny, with a temperature of 83 at Lexington and 83 at Jackson.
It was partly sunny, with a temperature of 81 at Covington, 86 at Bowling Green, 89 at Nashville, and 81 at Paducah. It was cloudy, with a temperature of 83 at Evansville, 78 at Bloomington, and 79 at Indianapolis. At Frankfort, the weather conditions were not available. Now for the official National Weather Service forecast for North Central Kentucky and South Central Indiana, including the Louisville metro area. Tonight, mostly cloudy. Chance of thunderstorms overnight. Showers and chance of thunderstorms late in the night. Lows in the upper 60s. South winds 5 to 10 miles an hour. Chance of precipitation 80%. Sunday, showers and chance of thunderstorms in the morning, then showers likely and chance of thunderstorms in the afternoon. Highs in the lower 80s. Southwest winds 5 to 15 miles an hour, shifting to the west 10 to 15 miles an hour in the afternoon. Chance of precipitation 90%. Sunday night, cooler. Partly cloudy. Lows in the upper 50s. Northwest winds up to 10 miles an hour. Monday, mostly sunny. Highs in the upper 70s. North winds up to 5 miles an hour, shifting to the west in the afternoon. Monday night, partly cloudy. Lows in the upper 50s. West winds up to 5 miles an hour until midnight, becoming light. And now the extended forecast for the radio listening area. Tuesday and Tuesday night, partly cloudy. Chance of rain showers and slight chance of thunderstorms. Highs around 80. Lows in the lower 60s. Chance of precipitation 40%. Wednesday and Wednesday night, partly cloudy. Showers likely and chance of thunderstorms. Highs in the mid 80s. Lows in the lower 70s. Chance of precipitation 70%. Thursday and Thursday night, showers likely and chance of thunderstorms. Highs in the mid-80s. Lows in the mid-60s. Chance of precipitation 70%. Juneteenth and Friday night, partly cloudy. A 20% chance of showers. Highs in the lower 80s. Lows in the lower 60s. Saturday and Saturday night, partly cloudy. Chance of showers and slight chance of thunderstorms. Highs in the mid-80s. Lows in the mid-60s. Chance of precipitation 30%. The current time is 4:53 p.m. Eastern Daylight Time. 4 p.m. Eastern Daylight Time weather conditions across north central Kentucky and south central Indiana. At Louisville International, it was partly sunny. The temperature was 84 degrees, the dew point 63, and the relative humidity 49%. The wind was west at 8 miles an hour. The pressure was 29.99 inches and falling. At Bowman Field, it was partly sunny. The temperature was 84 degrees, the dew point 63, and the relative humidity 49%. The wind was southwest at 7 miles an hour. The pressure was 29.99 inches and falling. At Jasper, it was cloudy. Visibility 10 miles. The wind was south at 8 miles an hour. And the pressure was 30.00 inches, and falling. Once again, at Louisville International it was 84 degrees under partly sunny skies. Elsewhere around the region, it was mostly sunny, with a temperature of 83 at Lexington, and 83 at Jackson. It was partly sunny, with a temperature of 81 at Covington, 86 at Bowling Green, 89 at Nashville, and 81 at Paducah. It was cloudy, with a temperature of 83 at Evansville, 78 at Bloomington, and 79 at Indianapolis. At Frankfort, the weather conditions were not available. Now for the official National Weather Service forecast for North Central Kentucky and South Central Indiana, including the Louisville metro area. Tonight, mostly cloudy. Chance of thunderstorms overnight. Showers and chance of thunderstorms late in the night. Lows in the upper 60s. South winds 5 to 10 miles an hour. Chance of precipitation 80%. Sunday, showers and chance of thunderstorms in the morning, then showers likely and chance of thunderstorms in the afternoon. Highs in the lower 80s.
southwest winds 5 to 15 miles an hour, shifting to the west 10 to 15 miles an hour in the afternoon. Chance of precipitation 90%. Sunday night, cooler. Partly cloudy. Lows in the upper 50s. Northwest winds up to 10 miles an hour. Monday, mostly sunny. Highs in the upper 70s. North winds up to 5 miles an hour, shifting to the west in the afternoon. Monday night, partly cloudy. Lows in the upper 50s. West winds up to 5 miles an hour until midnight, becoming light. And now the extended forecast for the radio listening area. Tuesday and Tuesday night, partly cloudy. Chance of rain showers and slight chance of thunderstorms. Highs around 80. Lows in the lower 60s. Chance of precipitation 40%. Wednesday and Wednesday night, partly cloudy. Showers likely and chance of thunderstorms. Highs in the mid-80s. Lows in the lower 70s. Chance of precipitation 70%. Thursday and Thursday night, showers likely and chance of thunderstorms. Highs in the mid-80s. Lows in the mid-60s. Chance of precipitation 70%. Juneteenth and Friday night, partly cloudy. A 20% chance of showers. Highs in the lower 80s. Lows in the lower 60s. Saturday and Saturday night, partly cloudy. Chance of showers and slight chance of thunderstorms. Highs in the mid-80s. Lows in the mid-60s. Chance of precipitation 30%. The current time is 4:57 p.m. Eastern Daylight Time. 4 p.m. Eastern Daylight Time weather conditions across north-central Kentucky and south-central Indiana. At Louisville International, it was partly sunny. The temperature was 84 degrees, the dew point 63, and the relative humidity 49%. The wind was west at 8 miles an hour. The pressure was 29.99 inches and falling. At Bowman Field, it was partly sunny. The temperature was 84 degrees, the dew point 63, and the relative humidity 49%. The wind was southwest at 7 miles an hour. The pressure was 29.99 inches and falling. At Jasper, it was cloudy. Visibility 10 miles. The wind was south at 8 miles an hour. And the pressure was 30.00 inches and falling. Once again, at Louisville International, it was 84 degrees under partly sunny skies. Elsewhere around the region, it was mostly sunny, with a temperature of 83 at Lexington and 83 at Jackson. It was partly sunny, with a temperature of 81 at Covington, 86 at Bowling Green, 89 at Nashville, and 81 at Paducah. It was cloudy, with a temperature of 83 at Evansville, 78 at Bloomington, and 79 at Indianapolis. At Frankfort, the weather conditions were not available. Now for the official National Weather Service forecast for north-central Kentucky and south-central Indiana, including the Louisville metro area. Tonight, mostly cloudy. Chance of thunderstorms overnight. Showers and chance of thunderstorms late in the night. Lows in the upper 60s. South winds 5 to 10 miles an hour. Chance of precipitation 80%. Sunday, showers and chance of thunderstorms in the morning, then showers likely and chance of thunderstorms in the afternoon. Highs in the lower 80s. Southwest winds 5 to 15 miles an hour, shifting to the west 10 to 15 miles an hour in the afternoon. Chance of precipitation 90%. Sunday night, cooler. Partly cloudy. Lows in the upper 50s. Northwest winds up to 10 miles an hour. Monday, mostly sunny. Highs in the upper 70s. North winds up to 5 miles an hour, shifting to the west in the afternoon. Monday night, partly cloudy. Lows in the upper 50s. West winds up to 5 miles an hour until midnight, becoming light. And now the extended forecast for the radio listening area. Tuesday and Tuesday night, partly cloudy. Chance of rain showers and slight chance of thunderstorms. Highs around 80. Lows in the lower 60s. Chance of precipitation 40%.
Wednesday and Wednesday night, partly cloudy. Showers likely and chance of thunderstorms. Highs in the mid-80s. Lows in the lower 70s. Chance of precipitation 70%. Thursday and Thursday night, showers likely and chance of thunderstorms. Highs in the mid-80s. Lows in the mid-60s. Chance of precipitation 70%. Juneteenth and Friday night, partly cloudy. A 20% chance of showers. Highs in the lower 80s. Lows in the lower 60s. Saturday and Saturday night, partly cloudy. Chance of showers and slight chance of thunderstorms. Highs in the mid-80s. Lows in the mid-60s. Chance of precipitation 30%. 4 p.m. Eastern Daylight Time weather conditions across north-central Kentucky and south-central Indiana. At Louisville International, it was partly sunny. The temperature was 84 degrees, the dew point 63, and the relative humidity 49%. The wind was west at 8 miles an hour. The pressure was 29.99 inches and falling. At Bowman Field, it was partly sunny. The temperature was 84 degrees, the dew point 63, and the relative humidity 49%. The wind was southwest at 7 miles an hour. The pressure was 29.99 inches and falling. At Jasper, it was cloudy. Visibility 10 miles. The wind was south at 8 miles an hour. And the pressure was 30.00 inches and falling. Once again, at Louisville International, it was 84 degrees under partly sunny skies. Elsewhere around the region, it was mostly sunny, with a temperature of 83 at Lexington and 83 at Jackson. It was partly sunny, with a temperature of 81 at Covington, 86 at Bowling Green, 89 at Nashville, and 81 at Paducah. It was cloudy, with a temperature of 83 at Evansville, 78 at Bloomington, and 79 at Indianapolis. At Frankfort, the weather conditions were not available. The current time is 5:02 p.m. Eastern Daylight Time. 5 p.m. Eastern Daylight Time weather conditions across north-central Kentucky and south-central Indiana. At Louisville International, it was partly sunny. The temperature was 84 degrees, the dew point 65, and the relative humidity 52%. The wind was northwest at 7 miles an hour. The pressure was 29.98 inches and falling. At Bowman Field, it was partly sunny. The temperature was 84 degrees, the dew point 63, and the relative humidity 49%. The wind was southwest at 9 miles an hour. The pressure was 29.98 inches and falling. At Jasper, it was cloudy. Visibility 10 miles. The wind was southwest at 9 miles an hour. And the pressure was 29.98 inches and falling. Once again, at Louisville International, it was 84 degrees under partly sunny skies. Elsewhere around the region, at Paducah, rain was falling with a temperature of 78. At Jackson, it was sunny with a temperature of 83. At Lexington, it was mostly sunny with a temperature of 82. It was partly sunny with a temperature of 81 at Covington, 88 at Bowling Green, and 91 at Nashville. It was cloudy with a temperature of 83 at Evansville, 79 at Bloomington, and 78 at Indianapolis. At Frankfort, the weather conditions were not available. And now here is the 8 to 14 day outlook for the region. This forecast is valid for the period from June 21st to 27, 2026. For Kentucky, temperatures are forecast to be below normal, and precipitation is forecast to be above normal. For Indiana, temperatures are forecast to be below normal, and precipitation is forecast to be above normal. For Tennessee, temperatures are forecast to be normal, and precipitation is forecast to be above normal. This long-term outlook is updated on NOAA Weather Radio around 5 p.m. Eastern Time each day. Now for the official National Weather Service forecast for north-central Kentucky and south-central Indiana, including the Louisville metro area. Tonight, mostly cloudy. Chance of thunderstorms overnight. Showers and chance of thunderstorms late in the night.
lows in the upper 60s. South winds 5 to 10 miles an hour. Chance of precipitation 80%. Sunday, showers and chance of thunderstorms in the morning, then showers likely and chance of thunderstorms in the afternoon. Highs in the lower 80s. Southwest winds 5 to 15 miles an hour, shifting to the west 10 to 15 miles an hour in the afternoon. Chance of precipitation 90%. Sunday night, cooler. Partly cloudy. Lows in the upper 50s. Northwest winds up to 10 miles an hour. Monday, mostly sunny. Highs in the upper 70s. North winds up to 5 miles an hour, shifting to the west in the afternoon. Monday night, partly cloudy. Lows in the upper 50s. West winds up to 5 miles an hour until midnight, becoming light. And now the extended forecast for the radio listening area. Tuesday and Tuesday night, partly cloudy. Chance of rain showers and slight chance of thunderstorms. Highs around 80. Lows in the lower 60s. Chance of precipitation 40%. Wednesday and Wednesday night, partly cloudy. Showers likely and chance of thunderstorms. Highs in the mid-80s. Lows in the lower 70s. Chance of precipitation 70%. Thursday and Thursday night, showers likely and chance of thunderstorms. Highs in the mid-80s. Lows in the mid-60s. Chance of precipitation 70%. Juneteenth and Friday night, partly cloudy. A 20% chance of showers. Highs in the lower 80s. Lows in the lower 60s. Saturday and Saturday night, partly cloudy. Chance of showers and slight chance of thunderstorms. Highs in the mid-80s. Lows in the mid-60s. Chance of precipitation 30%. The current time is 5:07 p.m. Eastern Daylight Time. 5 p.m. Eastern Daylight Time weather conditions across north-central Kentucky and south-central Indiana. At Louisville International, it was partly sunny. The temperature was 84 degrees, the dew point 65, and the relative humidity 52%. The wind was northwest at 7 miles an hour. The pressure was 29.98 inches and falling. At Bowman Field, it was partly sunny. The temperature was 84 degrees, the dew point 63, and the relative humidity 49%. The wind was southwest at 9 miles an hour. The pressure was 29.98 inches and falling. At Jasper, it was cloudy. Visibility 10 miles. The wind was southwest at 9 miles an hour. And the pressure was 29.98 inches and falling. Once again, at Louisville International, it was 84 degrees under partly sunny skies. Elsewhere around the region, at Paducah, rain was falling with a temperature of 78. At Jackson, it was sunny with a temperature of 83. At Lexington, it was mostly sunny with a temperature of 82. It was partly sunny with a temperature of 81 at Covington, 88 at Bowling Green, and 91 at Nashville. It was cloudy, with a temperature of 83 at Evansville, 79 at Bloomington, and 78 at Indianapolis. At Frankfort, the weather conditions were not available. And now here is the 8 to 14 day outlook for the region. This forecast is valid for the period from June 21st to 27, 2026. For Kentucky, temperatures are forecast to be below normal, and precipitation is forecast to be above normal. For Indiana, temperatures are forecast to be below normal, and precipitation is forecast to be above normal. For Tennessee, temperatures are forecast to be normal, and precipitation is forecast to be above normal. This long-term outlook is updated on NOAA Weather Radio around 5 p.m. Eastern Time each day. Now for the official National Weather Service forecast for north-central Kentucky and south-central Indiana, including the Louisville metro area. Tonight, mostly cloudy. Chance of thunderstorms overnight. Showers and chance of thunderstorms late in the night. Lows in the upper 60s. South winds 5 to 10 miles an hour. Chance of precipitation 80%.
Sunday, showers and chance of thunderstorms in the morning, then showers likely and chance of thunderstorms in the afternoon. Highs in the lower 80s. Southwest winds 5 to 15 miles an hour, shifting to the west 10 to 15 miles an hour in the afternoon. Chance of precipitation 90%. Sunday night, cooler. Partly cloudy. Lows in the upper 50s. Northwest winds up to 10 miles an hour. Monday, mostly sunny. Highs in the upper 70s. North winds up to 5 miles an hour, shifting to the west in the afternoon. Monday night, partly cloudy. Lows in the upper 50s. West winds up to 5 miles an hour until midnight, becoming light. And now the extended forecast for the radio listening area. Tuesday and Tuesday night, partly cloudy. Chance of rain showers and slight chance of thunderstorms. Highs around 80. Lows in the lower 60s. Chance of precipitation 40%. Wednesday and Wednesday night, partly cloudy. Showers likely and chance of thunderstorms. Highs in the mid-80s. Lows in the lower 70s. Chance of precipitation 70%. Thursday and Thursday night, showers likely and chance of thunderstorms. Highs in the mid-80s. Lows in the mid-60s. Chance of precipitation 70%. Juneteenth and Friday night, partly cloudy. A 20% chance of showers. Highs in the lower 80s. Lows in the lower 60s. Saturday and Saturday night, partly cloudy. Chance of showers and slight chance of thunderstorms. Highs in the mid-80s. Lows in the mid-60s. Chance of precipitation 30%. 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The current time is 5:12 p.m. Eastern Daylight Time. 5 p.m. Eastern Daylight Time weather conditions across north-central Kentucky and south-central Indiana. At Louisville International, it was partly sunny. The temperature was 84 degrees, the dew point 65, and the relative humidity 52%. The wind was northwest at 7 miles an hour. The pressure was 29.98 inches and falling. At Bowman Field, it was mostly sunny. The temperature was 84 degrees, the dew point 63, and the relative humidity 49%. The wind was southwest at 9 miles an hour. The pressure was 29.98 inches and falling. At Jasper, it was cloudy. Visibility 10 miles. The wind was southwest at 9 miles an hour. And the pressure was 29.98 inches and falling. Once again, at Louisville International, it was 84 degrees under partly sunny skies. Elsewhere around the region, at Paducah, rain was falling, with a temperature of 78. At Jackson, it was sunny, with a temperature of 83. At Lexington, it was mostly sunny, with a temperature of 82. It was partly sunny, with a temperature of 81 at Covington, 88 at Bowling Green, 91 at Nashville, and 79 at Bloomington. It was cloudy, with a temperature of 83 at Evansville, and 78 at Indianapolis. At Frankfort, the weather conditions were not available. And now here is the 8 to 14 day outlook for the region. This forecast is valid for the period from June 21st to 27, 2026. For Kentucky, temperatures are forecast to be below normal, and precipitation is forecast to be above normal. For Indiana, temperatures are forecast to be below normal, and precipitation is forecast to be above normal. For Tennessee, temperatures are forecast to be normal, and precipitation is forecast to be above normal. This long-term outlook is updated on NOAA Weather Radio around 5 p.m. Eastern Time each day. Now for the official National Weather Service forecast for north-central Kentucky and south-central Indiana, including the Louisville metro area. Tonight, mostly cloudy. Chance of thunderstorms overnight. Showers and chance of thunderstorms late in the night. Lows in the upper 60s.
South winds 5 to 10 miles an hour. Chance of precipitation 80%. Sunday, showers and chance of thunderstorms in the morning, then showers likely and chance of thunderstorms in the afternoon. Highs in the lower 80s. Southwest winds 5 to 15 miles an hour, shifting to the west 10 to 15 miles an hour in the afternoon. Chance of precipitation 90%. Sunday night, cooler. Partly cloudy. Lows in the upper 50s. Northwest winds up to 10 miles an hour. Monday, mostly sunny. Highs in the upper 70s. North winds up to 5 miles an hour, shifting to the west in the afternoon. Monday night, partly cloudy. Lows in the upper 50s. West winds up to 5 miles an hour until midnight, becoming light. And now the extended forecast for the radio listening area. Tuesday and Tuesday night, partly cloudy. Chance of rain showers and slight chance of thunderstorms. Highs around 80. Lows in the lower 60s. Chance of precipitation 40%. Wednesday and Wednesday night, partly cloudy. Showers likely and chance of thunderstorms. Highs in the mid-80s. Lows in the lower 70s. Chance of precipitation 70%. Thursday and Thursday night, showers likely and chance of thunderstorms. Highs in the mid-80s. Lows in the mid-60s. Chance of precipitation 70%. Juneteenth and Friday night, partly cloudy. A 20% chance of showers. Highs in the lower 80s. Lows in the lower 60s. Saturday and Saturday night, partly cloudy. Chance of showers and slight chance of thunderstorms. Highs in the mid-80s. Lows in the mid-60s. Chance of precipitation 30%. The current time is 5:17 p.m. Eastern Daylight Time. 5 p.m. Eastern Daylight Time weather conditions across north-central Kentucky and south-central Indiana. At Louisville International, it was partly sunny. The temperature was 84 degrees, the dew point 65, and the relative humidity 52%. The wind was northwest at 7 miles an hour. The pressure was 29.98 inches and falling. At Bowman Field, it was mostly sunny. The temperature was 84 degrees, the dew point 63, and the relative humidity 49%. The wind was southwest at 9 miles an hour. The pressure was 29.98 inches and falling. At Jasper, it was cloudy. Visibility 10 miles. The wind was southwest at 9 miles an hour. And the pressure was 29.98 inches and falling. Once again, at Louisville International, it was 84 degrees under partly sunny skies. Elsewhere around the region, at Paducah, rain was falling with a temperature of 78. At Jackson, it was sunny with a temperature of 83. At Lexington, it was mostly sunny with a temperature of 82. It was partly sunny with a temperature of 81 at Covington, 88 at Bowling Green, 91 at Nashville, and 79 at Bloomington. It was cloudy, with a temperature of 83 at Evansville and 78 at Indianapolis. At Frankfort, the weather conditions were not available. And now here is the 8 to 14 day outlook for the region. This forecast is valid for the period from June 21st to 27, 2026. For Kentucky, temperatures are forecast to be below normal, and precipitation is forecast to be above normal. For Indiana, temperatures are forecast to be below normal, and precipitation is forecast to be above normal. For Tennessee, temperatures are forecast to be normal, and precipitation is forecast to be above normal. This long-term outlook is updated on NOAA Weather Radio around 5 p.m. Eastern Time each day. Now for the official National Weather Service forecast for north-central Kentucky and south-central Indiana, including the Louisville metro area. Tonight, mostly cloudy. Chance of thunderstorms overnight. Showers and chance of thunderstorms late in the night. Lows in the upper 60s. South winds 5 to 10 miles an hour. Chance of precipitation 80%. Sunday, showers and chance of thunderstorms in the morning, then showers likely and chance of thunderstorms in the afternoon.
Highs in the lower 80s. Southwest winds 5 to 15 miles an hour, shifting to the west 10 to 15 miles an hour in the afternoon. Chance of precipitation 90%. Sunday night, cooler. Partly cloudy. Lows in the upper 50s. Northwest winds up to 10 miles an hour. Monday, mostly sunny. Highs in the upper 70s.

Lows in the lower 70s. Chance of precipitation 70%. Thursday and Thursday night, showers likely and chance of thunderstorms. Highs in the mid-80s. Lows in the mid-60s. Chance of precipitation 70%. Juneteenth and Friday night, partly cloudy. A 20% chance of showers. Highs in the lower 80s. Lows in the lower 60s. Saturday and Saturday night, partly cloudy. Chance of showers and slight chance of thunderstorms. Highs in the mid-80s. Lows in the mid-60s. Chance of precipitation 30%. 5 p.m. Eastern Daylight Time weather conditions across north-central Kentucky and south-central Indiana. At Louisville International, it was partly sunny. The temperature was 84 degrees, the dew point 65, and the relative humidity 52%. The wind was northwest at 7 miles an hour. The pressure was 29.98 inches and falling. At Bowman Field, it was mostly sunny. The temperature was 84 degrees, the dew point 63, and the relative humidity 49%. The wind was southwest at 9 miles an hour. The pressure was 29.98 inches and falling. At Jasper, it was cloudy. Visibility 10 miles. The wind was southwest at 9 miles an hour. And the pressure was 29.98 inches and falling. Once again, at Louisville International, it was 84 degrees under partly sunny skies. Elsewhere around the region, at Paducah, rain was falling with a temperature of 78. At Jackson, it was sunny with a temperature of 83. At Lexington, it was mostly sunny with a temperature of 82. It was partly sunny with a temperature of 81 at Covington, 88 at Bowling Green, 91 at Nashville, and 79 at Bloomington. It was cloudy with a temperature of 83 at Evansville and 78 at Indianapolis. At Frankfort, the weather conditions were not available. The current time is 5:23 p.m. Eastern Daylight Time. And now here is the 8 to 14 day outlook for the region. This forecast is valid for the period from June 21st to 27, 2026. For Kentucky, temperatures are forecast to be below normal, and precipitation is forecast to be above normal. For Indiana, temperatures are forecast to be below normal, and precipitation is forecast to be above normal. For Tennessee, temperatures are forecast to be normal, and precipitation is forecast to be above normal. This long-term outlook is updated on NOAA Weather Radio around 5 p.m. Eastern Time each day. Now for the official National Weather Service forecast for north-central Kentucky and south-central Indiana, including the Louisville metro area. Tonight, mostly cloudy. Chance of thunderstorms overnight. Showers and chance of thunderstorms late in the night. Lows in the upper 60s. South winds 5 to 10 miles an hour. Chance of precipitation 80%. Sunday, showers and chance of thunderstorms in the morning, then showers likely and chance of thunderstorms in the afternoon. Highs in the lower 80s. Southwest winds 5 to 15 miles an hour, shifting to the west 10 to 15 miles an hour in the afternoon. Chance of precipitation 90%. Sunday night, cooler. Partly cloudy. Lows in the upper 50s. Northwest winds up to 10 miles an hour. Monday, mostly sunny. Highs in the upper 70s. North winds up to 5 miles an hour, shifting to the west in the afternoon. Monday night, partly cloudy. Lows in the upper 50s. West winds up to 5 miles an hour until midnight, becoming light. And now the extended forecast for the radio listening area. Tuesday and Tuesday night, partly cloudy. Chance of rain showers and slight chance of thunderstorms. Highs around 80. Lows in the lower 60s. Chance of precipitation 40%. Wednesday and Wednesday night, partly cloudy. Showers likely and chance of thunderstorms. Highs in the mid-80s. Lows in the lower 70s. Chance of precipitation 70%. Thursday and Thursday night, showers likely and chance of thunderstorms. Highs in the mid-80s. Lows in the mid-60s.

chance of precipitation 70%. Juneteenth and Friday night, partly cloudy. A 20% chance of showers. Highs in the lower 80s. Lows in the lower 60s. Saturday and Saturday night, partly cloudy. Chance of showers and slight chance of thunderstorms. Highs in the mid-80s. Lows in the mid-60s. Chance of precipitation 30%. 5 p.m. Eastern Daylight Time weather conditions across north-central Kentucky and south-central Indiana. At Louisville International, it was partly sunny. The temperature was 84 degrees, the dew point 65, and the relative humidity 52%. The wind was northwest at 7 miles an hour. The pressure was 29.98 inches and falling. At Bowman Field, it was mostly sunny. The temperature was 84 degrees, the dew point 63, and the relative humidity 49%. The wind was southwest at 9 miles an hour. The pressure was 29.98 inches and falling. At Jasper, it was cloudy. Visibility 10 miles. The wind was southwest at 9 miles an hour. And the pressure was 29.98 inches and falling. Once again, at Louisville International, it was 84 degrees under partly sunny skies. Elsewhere around the region, at Paducah, rain was falling with a temperature of 78. At Jackson, it was sunny with a temperature of 83. At Lexington, it was mostly sunny with a temperature of 82. It was partly sunny with a temperature of 81 at Covington, 88 at Bowling Green, 91 at Nashville, and 79 at Bloomington. It was cloudy, with a temperature of 83 at Evansville and 78 at Indianapolis. At Frankfort, the weather conditions were not available. The current time is 5:28 p.m. Eastern Daylight Time. And now here is the 8-14-day outlook for the region. This forecast is valid for the period from June 21st to 27, 2026. For Kentucky, temperatures are forecast to be below normal, and precipitation is forecast to be above normal. For Indiana, temperatures are forecast to be below normal, and precipitation is forecast to be above normal. For Tennessee, temperatures are forecast to be normal, and precipitation is forecast to be above normal. This long-term outlook is updated on NOAA Weather Radio around 5 p.m. Eastern Time each day. Now for the official National Weather Service forecast for north-central Kentucky and south-central Indiana, including the Louisville metro area. Tonight, mostly cloudy. Chance of thunderstorms overnight. Showers and chance of thunderstorms late in the night. Lows in the upper 60s. South winds 5 to 10 miles an hour. Chance of precipitation 80%. Sunday, showers and chance of thunderstorms in the morning, then showers likely and chance of thunderstorms in the afternoon. Highs in the lower 80s. Southwest winds 5 to 15 miles an hour, shifting to the west 10 to 15 miles an hour in the afternoon. Chance of precipitation 90%. Sunday night, cooler. Partly cloudy. Lows in the upper 50s. Northwest winds up to 10 miles an hour. Monday, mostly sunny. Highs in the upper 70s. North winds up to 5 miles an hour, shifting to the west in the afternoon. Monday night, partly cloudy. Lows in the upper 50s. West winds up to 5 miles an hour until midnight, becoming light. And now the extended forecast for the radio listening area. Tuesday and Tuesday night, partly cloudy. Chance of rain showers and slight chance of thunderstorms. Highs around 80. Lows in the lower 60s. Chance of precipitation 40%. Wednesday and Wednesday night, partly cloudy. Showers likely and chance of thunderstorms. Highs in the mid-80s. Lows in the lower 70s. Chance of precipitation 70%. Thursday and Thursday night, showers likely and chance of thunderstorms. Highs in the mid-80s. Lows in the mid-60s. Chance of precipitation 70%. Juneteenth and Friday night, partly cloudy. A 20% chance of showers. Highs in the lower 80s. Lows in the lower 60s.
Saturday and Saturday night, partly cloudy. Chance of showers and slight chance of thunderstorms. Highs in the mid-80s. Lows in the mid-60s. Chance of precipitation 30%. 5 p.m. Eastern Daylight Time weather conditions across north-central Kentucky and south-central Indiana. At Louisville International, it was partly sunny. The temperature was 84 degrees, the dew point 65, and the relative humidity 52%. The wind was northwest at 7 miles an hour. The pressure was 29.98 inches and falling. At Bowman Field, it was mostly sunny. The temperature was 84 degrees, the dew point 63, and the relative humidity 49%. The wind was southwest at 9 miles an hour. The pressure was 29.98 inches and falling. At Jasper, it was cloudy. Visibility 10 miles. The wind was southwest at 9 miles an hour. And the pressure was 29.98 inches and falling. Once again, at Louisville International, it was 84 degrees under partly sunny skies. Elsewhere around the region, at Paducah, rain was falling with a temperature of 78. At Jackson, it was sunny with a temperature of 83. At Lexington, it was mostly sunny with a temperature of 82. It was partly sunny with a temperature of 81 at Covington, 88 at Bowling Green, 91 at Nashville, and 79 at Bloomington. It was cloudy with a temperature of 83 at Evansville and 78 at Indianapolis. At Frankfort, the weather conditions were not available. The current time is 5:33 p.m. Eastern Daylight Time. And now here is the 8 to 14 day outlook for the region. This forecast is valid for the period from June 21st to 27, 2026. For Kentucky, temperatures are forecast to be below normal, and precipitation is forecast to be above normal. For Indiana, temperatures are forecast to be below normal, and precipitation is forecast to be above normal. For Tennessee, temperatures are forecast to be normal, and precipitation is forecast to be above normal. This long-term outlook is updated on NOAA Weather Radio around 5 p.m. Eastern Time each day. Now for the official National Weather Service forecast for north-central Kentucky and south-central Indiana, including the Louisville metro area. Tonight, mostly cloudy. Chance of thunderstorms overnight. Showers and chance of thunderstorms late in the night. Lows in the upper 60s. South winds 5 to 10 miles an hour. Chance of precipitation 80%. Sunday, showers and chance of thunderstorms in the morning, then showers likely and chance of thunderstorms in the afternoon. Highs in the lower 80s. Southwest winds 5 to 15 miles an hour, shifting to the west 10 to 15 miles an hour in the afternoon. Chance of precipitation 90%. Sunday night, cooler. Partly cloudy. Lows in the upper 50s. Northwest winds up to 10 miles an hour. Monday, mostly sunny. Highs in the upper 70s. North winds up to 5 miles an hour, shifting to the west in the afternoon. Monday night, partly cloudy. Lows in the upper 50s. West winds up to 5 miles an hour until midnight, becoming light. And now the extended forecast for the radio listening area. Tuesday and Tuesday night, partly cloudy. Chance of rain showers and slight chance of thunderstorms. Highs around 80. Lows in the lower 60s. Chance of precipitation 40%. Wednesday and Wednesday night, partly cloudy. Showers likely and chance of thunderstorms. Highs in the mid-80s. Lows in the lower 70s. Chance of precipitation 70%. Thursday and Thursday night, showers likely and chance of thunderstorms. Highs in the mid-80s. Lows in the mid-60s. Chance of precipitation 70%. Juneteenth and Friday night, partly cloudy. A 20% chance of showers. Highs in the lower 80s. Lows in the lower 60s. Saturday and Saturday night, partly cloudy. Chance of showers and slight chance of thunderstorms. Highs in the mid-80s. Lows in the mid-60s. Chance of precipitation 30%.
5 p.m. Eastern Daylight Time weather conditions across north-central Kentucky and south-central Indiana. At Louisville International, it was partly sunny. The temperature was 84 degrees, the dew point 65, and the relative humidity 52%. The wind was northwest at 7 miles an hour. The pressure was 29.98 inches and falling. At Bowman Field, it was mostly sunny. The temperature was 84 degrees, the dew point 63, and the relative humidity 49%. The wind was southwest at 9 miles an hour. The pressure was 29.98 inches and falling. At Jasper, it was cloudy. Visibility 10 miles. The wind was southwest at 9 miles an hour. And the pressure was 29.98 inches and falling. Once again, at Louisville International, it was 84 degrees under partly sunny skies. Elsewhere around the region, at Paducah, rain was falling with a temperature of 78. At Jackson, it was sunny with a temperature of 83. At Lexington, it was mostly sunny with a temperature of 82. It was partly sunny with a temperature of 81 at Covington, 88 at Bowling Green, 91 at Nashville, and 79 at Bloomington. It was cloudy with a temperature of 83 at Evansville and 78 at Indianapolis. At Frankfort, the weather conditions were not available. The current time is 5:37 p.m. Eastern Daylight Time. And now here is the 8 to 14 day outlook for the region. This forecast is valid for the period from June 21st to 27, 2026. For Kentucky, temperatures are forecast to be below normal, and precipitation is forecast to be above normal. For Indiana, temperatures are forecast to be below normal, and precipitation is forecast to be above normal. For Tennessee, temperatures are forecast to be normal, and precipitation is forecast to be above normal. This long-term outlook is updated on NOAA Weather Radio around 5 p.m. Eastern Time each day. Now for the official National Weather Service forecast for north-central Kentucky and south-central Indiana, including the Louisville metro area. Tonight, mostly cloudy. Chance of thunderstorms overnight. Showers and chance of thunderstorms late in the night. Lows in the upper 60s. South winds 5 to 10 miles an hour. Chance of precipitation 80%. Sunday, showers and chance of thunderstorms in the morning, then showers likely and chance of thunderstorms in the afternoon. Highs in the lower 80s. Southwest winds 5 to 15 miles an hour, shifting to the west 10 to 15 miles an hour in the afternoon. Chance of precipitation 90%. Sunday night, cooler. Partly cloudy. Lows in the upper 50s. Northwest winds up to 10 miles an hour. Monday, mostly sunny. Highs in the upper 70s. North winds up to 5 miles an hour, shifting to the west in the afternoon. Monday night, partly cloudy. Lows in the upper 50s. West winds up to 5 miles an hour until midnight, becoming light. And now the extended forecast for the radio listening area. Tuesday and Tuesday night, partly cloudy. Chance of rain showers and slight chance of thunderstorms. Highs around 80. Lows in the lower 60s. Chance of precipitation 40%. Wednesday and Wednesday night, partly cloudy. Showers likely and chance of thunderstorms. Highs in the mid 80s. Lows in the lower 70s. Chance of precipitation 70%. Thursday and Thursday night, showers likely and chance of thunderstorms. Highs in the mid-80s. Lows in the mid-60s. Chance of precipitation 70%. Juneteenth and Friday night, partly cloudy. A 20% chance of showers. Highs in the lower 80s. Lows in the lower 60s. Saturday and Saturday night, partly cloudy. Chance of showers and slight chance of thunderstorms. Highs in the mid-80s. Lows in the mid-60s. Chance of precipitation 30%. 5 p.m. Eastern Daylight Time weather conditions across north-central Kentucky and south-central Indiana. At Louisville International, it was partly sunny. The temperature was 84 degrees,
the dew point 65, and the relative humidity 52%. The wind was northwest at 7 miles an hour. The pressure was 29.98 inches and falling. At Bowman Field, it was mostly sunny. The temperature was 84 degrees, the dew point 63, and the relative humidity 49%. The wind was southwest at 9 miles an hour. The pressure was 29.98 inches and falling. At Jasper, it was cloudy. Visibility 10 miles. The wind was southwest at 9 miles an hour. And the pressure was 29.98 inches and falling. Once again, at Louisville International, it was 84 degrees under partly sunny skies. Elsewhere around the region, at Paducah, rain was falling with a temperature of 78. At Jackson, it was sunny with a temperature of 83. At Lexington, it was mostly sunny with a temperature of 82. It was partly sunny with a temperature of 81 at Covington, 88 at Bowling Green, 91 at Nashville, and 79 at Bloomington. It was cloudy with a temperature of 83 at Evansville and 78 at Indianapolis. At Frankfort, the weather conditions were not available. 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The current time is 5:42 p.m. Eastern Daylight Time. And now here is the 8 to 14 day outlook for the region. This forecast is valid for the period from June 21st to 27, 2026. For Kentucky, temperatures are forecast to be below normal, and precipitation is forecast to be above normal. For Indiana, temperatures are forecast to be below normal, and precipitation is forecast to be above normal. For Tennessee, temperatures are forecast to be normal, and precipitation is forecast to be above normal. This long-term outlook is updated on NOAA Weather Radio around 5 p.m. Eastern Time each day. Now for the official National Weather Service forecast for North Central Kentucky and South Central Indiana, including the Louisville metro area. Tonight, mostly cloudy. Chance of thunderstorms overnight. Showers and chance of thunderstorms late in the night. Lows in the upper 60s. South winds 5 to 10 miles an hour. Chance of precipitation 80%. Sunday, showers and chance of thunderstorms in the morning, then showers likely and chance of thunderstorms in the afternoon. Highs in the lower 80s. Southwest winds 5 to 15 miles an hour, shifting to the west 10 to 15 miles an hour in the afternoon. Chance of precipitation 90%. Sunday night, cooler. Partly cloudy. Lows in the upper 50s. Northwest winds up to 10 miles an hour. Monday, mostly sunny. Highs in the upper 70s. North winds up to 5 miles an hour, shifting to the west in the afternoon. Monday night, partly cloudy. Lows in the upper 50s. West winds up to 5 miles an hour until midnight, becoming light. And now the extended forecast for the radio listening area. Tuesday and Tuesday night, partly cloudy. Chance of rain showers and slight chance of thunderstorms. Highs around 80. Lows in the lower 60s. Chance of precipitation 40%. Wednesday and Wednesday night, partly cloudy. Showers likely and chance of thunderstorms. Highs in the mid-80s. Lows in the lower 70s. Chance of precipitation 70%. Thursday and Thursday night, showers likely and chance of thunderstorms. Highs in the mid-80s. Lows in the mid-60s. Chance of precipitation 70%. Juneteenth and Friday night, partly cloudy. A 20% chance of showers. Highs in the lower 80s. Lows in the lower 60s. Saturday and Saturday night, partly cloudy. Chance of showers and slight chance of thunderstorms. Highs in the mid-80s. Lows in the mid-60s. Chance of precipitation 30%. 5 p.m. Eastern Daylight Time weather conditions across north central Kentucky and south central Indiana.
at Louisville International, it was partly sunny. The temperature was 84 degrees, the dew point 65, and the relative humidity 52%. The wind was northwest at 7 miles an hour. The pressure was 29.98 inches and falling. At Bowman Field, it was mostly sunny. The temperature was 84 degrees, the dew point 63, and the relative humidity 49%. The wind was southwest at 9 miles an hour. The pressure was 29.98 inches and falling. At Jasper, it was cloudy. Visibility 10 miles. The wind was southwest at 9 miles an hour. And the pressure was 29.98 inches and falling. Once again, at Louisville International, it was 84 degrees under partly sunny skies. Elsewhere around the region, at Paducah, rain was falling with a temperature of 78. At Jackson, it was sunny with a temperature of 83. At Lexington, it was mostly sunny with a temperature of 82. It was partly sunny with a temperature of 81 at Covington, 88 at Bowling Green, 91 at Nashville, and 79 at Bloomington. It was cloudy with a temperature of 83 at Evansville and 78 at Indianapolis. At Frankfort, the weather conditions were not available. The current time is 5:47 p.m. Eastern Daylight Time. And now here is the 8 to 14 day outlook for the region. This forecast is valid for the period from June 21st to 27, 2026. For Kentucky, temperatures are forecast to be below normal, and precipitation is forecast to be above normal. For Indiana, temperatures are forecast to be below normal, and precipitation is forecast to be above normal. For Tennessee, temperatures are forecast to be normal, and precipitation is forecast to be above normal. This long-term outlook is updated on NOAA Weather Radio around 5 p.m. Eastern Time each day. Now for the official National Weather Service forecast for North Central Kentucky and South Central Indiana, including the Louisville metro area. Tonight, mostly cloudy. Chance of thunderstorms overnight. Showers and chance of thunderstorms late in the night. Lows in the upper 60s. South winds 5 to 10 miles an hour. Chance of precipitation 80%. Sunday, showers and chance of thunderstorms in the morning, then showers likely and chance of thunderstorms in the afternoon. Highs in the lower 80s. Southwest winds 5 to 15 miles an hour, shifting to the west 10 to 15 miles an hour in the afternoon. Chance of precipitation 90%. Sunday night, cooler. Partly cloudy. Lows in the upper 50s. Northwest winds up to 10 miles an hour. Monday, mostly sunny. Highs in the upper 70s. North winds up to 5 miles an hour, shifting to the west in the afternoon. Monday night, partly cloudy. Lows in the upper 50s. West winds up to 5 miles an hour until midnight, becoming light. And now the extended forecast for the radio listening area. Tuesday and Tuesday night, partly cloudy. Chance of rain showers and slight chance of thunderstorms. Highs around 80. Lows in the lower 60s. Chance of precipitation 40%. Wednesday and Wednesday night, partly cloudy. Showers likely and chance of thunderstorms. Highs in the mid 80s. Lows in the lower 70s. Chance of precipitation 70%. Thursday and Thursday night, showers likely and chance of thunderstorms. Highs in the mid-80s. Lows in the mid-60s. Chance of precipitation 70%. Juneteenth and Friday night, partly cloudy. A 20% chance of showers. Highs in the lower 80s. Lows in the lower 60s. Saturday and Saturday night, partly cloudy. Chance of showers and slight chance of thunderstorms. Highs in the mid-80s. Lows in the mid-60s. Chance of precipitation 30%. 5 p.m. Eastern Daylight Time weather conditions across North Central Kentucky and South Central Indiana. At Louisville International, it was partly sunny. The temperature was 84 degrees, the dew point 65, and the relative humidity 52%. The wind was northwest at 7 miles an hour.
The pressure was 29.98 inches and falling. At Bowman Field, it was mostly sunny. The temperature was 84 degrees, the dew point 63, and the relative humidity 49%. The wind was southwest at 9 miles an hour. The pressure was 29.98 inches and falling. At Jasper, it was cloudy. Visibility 10 miles. The wind was southwest at 9 miles an hour. And the pressure was 29.98 inches and falling. Once again, at Louisville International, it was 84 degrees under partly sunny skies. Elsewhere around the region, at Paducah, rain was falling with a temperature of 78. At Jackson, it was sunny with a temperature of 83. At Lexington, it was mostly sunny with a temperature of 82. It was partly sunny with a temperature of 81 at Covington, 88 at Bowling Green, 91 at Nashville, and 79 at Bloomington. It was cloudy, with a temperature of 83 at Evansville and 78 at Indianapolis. At Frankfort, the weather conditions were not available. The current time is 5:52 p.m. Eastern Daylight Time. And now here is the 8 to 14 day outlook for the region. This forecast is valid for the period from June 21st to 27, 2026. For Kentucky, temperatures are forecast to be below normal, and precipitation is forecast to be above normal. For Indiana, temperatures are forecast to be below normal, and precipitation is forecast to be above normal. For Tennessee, temperatures are forecast to be normal, and precipitation is forecast to be above normal. This long-term outlook is updated on NOAA Weather Radio around 5 p.m. Eastern Time each day. Now for the official National Weather Service forecast for North Central Kentucky and South Central Indiana, including the Louisville metro area. Tonight, mostly cloudy. Chance of thunderstorms overnight. Showers and chance of thunderstorms late in the night. Lows in the upper 60s. South winds 5 to 10 miles an hour. Chance of precipitation 80%. Sunday, showers and chance of thunderstorms in the morning, then showers likely and chance of thunderstorms in the afternoon. Highs in the lower 80s. Southwest winds 5 to 15 miles an hour, shifting to the west 10 to 15 miles an hour in the afternoon. Chance of precipitation 90%. Sunday night, cooler. Partly cloudy. Lows in the upper 50s. Northwest winds up to 10 miles an hour. Monday, mostly sunny. Highs in the upper 70s. North winds up to 5 miles an hour, shifting to the west in the afternoon. Monday night, partly cloudy. Lows in the upper 50s. West winds up to 5 miles an hour until midnight, becoming light. And now the extended forecast for the radio listening area. Tuesday and Tuesday night, partly cloudy. Chance of rain showers and slight chance of thunderstorms. Highs around 80. Lows in the lower 60s. Chance of precipitation 40%. Wednesday and Wednesday night, partly cloudy. Showers likely and chance of thunderstorms. Highs in the mid 80s. Lows in the lower 70s. Chance of precipitation 70%. Thursday and Thursday night, showers likely and chance of thunderstorms. Highs in the mid-80s. Lows in the mid-60s. Chance of precipitation 70%. Juneteenth and Friday night, partly cloudy. A 20% chance of showers. Highs in the lower 80s. Lows in the lower 60s. Saturday and Saturday night, partly cloudy. Chance of showers and slight chance of thunderstorms. Highs in the mid-80s. Lows in the mid-60s. Chance of precipitation 30%. 5 p.m. Eastern Daylight Time weather conditions across North Central Kentucky and South Central Indiana. At Louisville International, it was partly sunny. The temperature was 84 degrees, the dew point 65, and the relative humidity 52%. The wind was northwest at 7 miles an hour. The pressure was 29.98 inches and falling. At Bowman Field, it was mostly sunny. The temperature was 84 degrees, the dew point 63, and the relative humidity 49%.
The wind was southwest at 9 miles an hour. The pressure was 29.98 inches and falling. At Jasper, it was cloudy. Visibility 10 miles. The wind was southwest at 9 miles an hour. And the pressure was 29.98 inches and falling. Once again, at Louisville International, it was 84 degrees under partly sunny skies. Elsewhere around the region, at Paducah, rain was falling with a temperature of 78. At Jackson, it was sunny with a temperature of 83. At Lexington, it was mostly sunny with a temperature of 82. It was partly sunny with a temperature of 81 at Covington, 88 at Bowling Green, 91 at Nashville, and 79 at Bloomington. It was cloudy, with a temperature of 83 at Evansville and 78 at Indianapolis. At Frankfort, the weather conditions were not available. The current time is 5:57 p.m. Eastern Daylight Time. And now here is the 8 to 14 day outlook for the region. This forecast is valid for the period from June 21st to 27, 2026. For Kentucky, temperatures are forecast to be below normal, and precipitation is forecast to be above normal. For Indiana, temperatures are forecast to be below normal, and precipitation is forecast to be above normal. For Tennessee, temperatures are forecast to be normal, and precipitation is forecast to be above normal. This long-term outlook is updated on NOAA Weather Radio around 5 p.m. Eastern Time each day. Now for the official National Weather Service forecast for North Central Kentucky and South Central Indiana, including the Louisville metro area. Tonight, mostly cloudy. Chance of thunderstorms overnight. Showers and chance of thunderstorms late in the night. Lows in the upper 60s. South winds 5 to 10 miles an hour. Chance of precipitation 80%. Sunday, showers and chance of thunderstorms in the morning, then showers likely and chance of thunderstorms in the afternoon. Highs in the lower 80s. Southwest winds 5 to 15 miles an hour, shifting to the west 10 to 15 miles an hour in the afternoon. Chance of precipitation 90%. Sunday night, cooler. Partly cloudy. Lows in the upper 50s. Northwest winds up to 10 miles an hour. Monday, mostly sunny. Highs in the upper 70s. North winds up to 5 miles an hour, shifting to the west in the afternoon. Monday night, partly cloudy. Lows in the upper 50s. West winds up to 5 miles an hour until midnight, becoming light. And now the extended forecast for the radio listening area. Tuesday and Tuesday night, partly cloudy. Chance of rain showers and slight chance of thunderstorms. Highs around 80. Lows in the lower 60s. Chance of precipitation 40%. Wednesday and Wednesday night, partly cloudy. Showers likely and chance of thunderstorms. Highs in the mid 80s. Lows in the lower 70s. Chance of precipitation 70%. Thursday and Thursday night, showers likely and chance of thunderstorms. Highs in the mid-80s. Lows in the mid-60s. Chance of precipitation 70%. Juneteenth and Friday night, partly cloudy. A 20% chance of showers. Highs in the lower 80s. Lows in the lower 60s. Saturday and Saturday night, partly cloudy. Chance of showers and slight chance of thunderstorms. Highs in the mid-80s. Lows in the mid-60s. Chance of precipitation 30%. 5 p.m. Eastern Daylight Time weather conditions across North Central Kentucky and South Central Indiana. At Louisville International, it was partly sunny. The temperature was 84 degrees, the dew point 65, and the relative humidity 52%. The wind was northwest at 7 miles an hour. The pressure was 29.98 inches and falling. At Bowman Field, it was mostly sunny. The temperature was 84 degrees, the dew point 63, and the relative humidity 49%. The wind was southwest at 9 miles an hour. The pressure was 29.98 inches and falling. At Jasper, it was cloudy. Visibility 10 miles.
The wind was southwest at 9 miles an hour. And the pressure was 29.98 inches and falling. Once again, at Louisville International, it was 84 degrees under partly sunny skies. Elsewhere around the region, at Paducah, rain was falling with a temperature of 78. At Jackson, it was sunny with a temperature of 83. At Lexington, it was mostly sunny with a temperature of 82. It was partly sunny with a temperature of 81 at Covington, 88 at Bowling Green, 91 at Nashville, and 79 at Bloomington. It was cloudy with a temperature of 83 at Evansville and 78 at Indianapolis. At Frankfort, the weather conditions were not available. And now here is the 8 to 14 day outlook for the region. This forecast is valid for the period from June 21st to 27, 2026. For Kentucky, temperatures are forecast to be below normal, and precipitation is forecast to be above normal. For Indiana, temperatures are forecast to be below normal, and precipitation is forecast to be above normal. For Tennessee, temperatures are forecast to be normal, and precipitation is forecast to be above normal. This long-term outlook is updated on NOAA Weather Radio around 5 p.m. Eastern Time each day. The current time is 6:02 p.m. Eastern Daylight Time. Now for the official National Weather Service forecast for North Central Kentucky and South Central Indiana, including the Louisville metro area. Tonight, mostly cloudy. Chance of thunderstorms overnight. Showers and chance of thunderstorms late in the night. Lows in the upper 60s. South winds 5 to 10 miles an hour. Chance of precipitation 80%. Sunday, showers and chance of thunderstorms in the morning, then showers likely and chance of thunderstorms in the afternoon. Highs in the lower 80s. Southwest winds 5 to 15 miles an hour, shifting to the west 10 to 15 miles an hour in the afternoon. Chance of precipitation 90%. Sunday night, cooler. Partly cloudy. Lows in the upper 50s. Northwest winds up to 10 miles an hour. Monday, mostly sunny. Highs in the upper 70s. North winds up to 5 miles an hour, shifting to the west in the afternoon. Monday night, partly cloudy. Lows in the upper 50s. West winds up to 5 miles an hour until midnight, becoming light. And now the extended forecast for the radio listening area. Tuesday and Tuesday night, partly cloudy. Chance of rain showers and slight chance of thunderstorms. Highs around 80. Lows in the lower 60s. Chance of precipitation 40%. Wednesday and Wednesday night, partly cloudy. Showers likely and chance of thunderstorms. Highs in the mid 80s. Lows in the lower 70s. Chance of precipitation 70%. Thursday and Thursday night, showers likely and chance of thunderstorms. Highs in the mid-80s. Lows in the mid-60s. Chance of precipitation 70%. Juneteenth and Friday night, partly cloudy. A 20% chance of showers. Highs in the lower 80s. Lows in the lower 60s. Saturday and Saturday night, partly cloudy. Chance of showers and slight chance of thunderstorms. Highs in the mid-80s. Lows in the mid-60s. Chance of precipitation 30%. 6 p.m. Eastern Daylight Time weather conditions across North Central Kentucky and South Central Indiana. At Louisville International, it was partly sunny. The temperature was 85 degrees, the dew point 65, and the relative humidity 51%. The wind was west at 7 miles an hour. The pressure was 29.96 inches and falling. At Bowman Field, it was mostly sunny. The temperature was 84 degrees, the dew point 64, and the relative humidity 50%. The wind was southwest at 12 miles an hour. The pressure was 29.96 inches and falling. At Jasper, it was cloudy. Visibility 10 miles. The wind was south at 3 miles an hour. And the pressure was 29.95 inches and falling. Once again, at Louisville International, it was 85 degrees under partly sunny skies. Elsewhere around the region,
At Jackson, it was sunny, with a temperature of 84. At Lexington, it was mostly sunny, with a temperature of 83. It was partly sunny, with a temperature of 80 at Covington, 86 at Bowling Green, 90 at Nashville, 79 at Paducah, and 78 at Bloomington. It was cloudy, with a temperature of 83 at Evansville, and 77 at Indianapolis. At Frankfort, the weather conditions were not available. And now here is the 8 to 14 day outlook for the region. This forecast is valid for the period from June 21st to 27, 2026. For Kentucky, temperatures are forecast to be below normal, and precipitation is forecast to be above normal. For Indiana, temperatures are forecast to be below normal, and precipitation is forecast to be above normal. For Tennessee, temperatures are forecast to be normal, and precipitation is forecast to be above normal. This long-term outlook is updated on NOAA Weather Radio around 5 p.m. Eastern Time each day. The current time is 6:07 p.m. Eastern Daylight Time. Now for the official National Weather Service forecast for North Central Kentucky and South Central Indiana, including the Louisville metro area. Tonight, mostly cloudy. Chance of thunderstorms overnight. Showers and chance of thunderstorms late in the night. Lows in the upper 60s. South winds 5 to 10 miles an hour. Chance of precipitation 80%. Sunday, showers and chance of thunderstorms in the morning, then showers likely and chance of thunderstorms in the afternoon. Highs in the lower 80s. Southwest winds 5 to 15 miles an hour, shifting to the west 10 to 15 miles an hour in the afternoon. Chance of precipitation 90%. Sunday night, cooler. Partly cloudy. Lows in the upper 50s. Northwest winds up to 10 miles an hour. Monday, mostly sunny. Highs in the upper 70s. North winds up to 5 miles an hour, shifting to the west in the afternoon. Monday night, partly cloudy. Lows in the upper 50s. West winds up to 5 miles an hour until midnight, becoming light. And now the extended forecast for the radio listening area. Tuesday and Tuesday night, partly cloudy. Chance of rain showers and slight chance of thunderstorms. Highs around 80. Lows in the lower 60s. Chance of precipitation 40%. Wednesday and Wednesday night, partly cloudy. Showers likely and chance of thunderstorms. Highs in the mid 80s. Lows in the lower 70s. Chance of precipitation 70%. Thursday and Thursday night, showers likely and chance of thunderstorms. Highs in the mid-80s. Lows in the mid-60s. Chance of precipitation 70%. Juneteenth and Friday night, partly cloudy. A 20% chance of showers. Highs in the lower 80s. Lows in the lower 60s. Saturday and Saturday night, partly cloudy. Chance of showers and slight chance of thunderstorms. Highs in the mid-80s. Lows in the mid-60s. Chance of precipitation 30%. 6 p.m. Eastern Daylight Time weather conditions across North Central Kentucky and South Central Indiana. At Louisville International, it was partly sunny. The temperature was 85 degrees, the dew point 65, and the relative humidity 51%. The wind was west at 7 miles an hour. The pressure was 29.96 inches and falling. At Bowman Field, it was mostly sunny. The temperature was 84 degrees, the dew point 64, and the relative humidity 50%. The wind was southwest at 12 miles an hour. The pressure was 29.96 inches and falling. At Jasper, it was cloudy. Visibility 10 miles. The wind was south, at 3 miles an hour. And the pressure was 29.95 inches and falling. Once again, at Louisville International, it was 85 degrees under partly sunny skies. Elsewhere around the region, at Jackson, it was sunny, with a temperature of 84. At Lexington, it was mostly sunny, with a temperature of 83. It was partly sunny, with a temperature of 80 at Covington, 86 at Bowling Green, 90 at Nashville, 79 at Paducah, and 78 at Bloomington.
It was cloudy, with a temperature of 83 at Evansville and 77 at Indianapolis. At Frankfurt, the weather conditions were not available. 6 p.m. Eastern Daylight Time weather conditions across north-central Kentucky and south-central Indiana. At Louisville International, it was partly sunny. The temperature was 85 degrees, the dew point 65, and the relative humidity 51%. The wind was west at 7 miles an hour. The pressure was 29.96 inches and falling. At Bowman Field, it was mostly sunny. The temperature was 84 degrees, the dew point 64, and the relative humidity 50%. The wind was southwest at 12 miles an hour. The pressure was 29.96 inches and falling. At Jasper, it was cloudy. Visibility 10 miles. The wind was south at 3 miles an hour. And the pressure was 29.95 inches and falling. Once again, at Louisville International, it was 85 degrees under partly sunny skies. Elsewhere around the region, at Jackson, it was sunny with a temperature of 84. At Lexington, it was mostly sunny with a temperature of 83. It was partly sunny with a temperature of 80 at Covington, 86 at Bowling Green, and 90 at Nashville. Under partly sunny skies, Paducah reported 79, Evansville reported 83, and Bloomington reported 78. At Indianapolis, it was cloudy with a temperature of 77. At Frankfurt, the weather conditions were not available. And now here is the 8 to 14 day outlook for the region. This forecast is valid for the period from June 21st to 27, 2026. For Kentucky, temperatures are forecast to be below normal, and precipitation is forecast to be above normal. For Indiana, temperatures are forecast to be below normal, and precipitation is forecast to be above normal. For Tennessee, temperatures are forecast to be normal, and precipitation is forecast to be above normal. This long-term outlook is updated on NOAA Weather Radio around 5 p.m. Eastern Time each day. 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The current time is 6:13 p.m. Eastern Daylight Time. Now for the official National Weather Service forecast for north-central Kentucky and south-central Indiana, including the Louisville metro area. Tonight, mostly cloudy. Chance of thunderstorms overnight. Showers and chance of thunderstorms late in the night. Lows in the upper 60s. South winds 5 to 10 miles an hour. Chance of precipitation 80%. Sunday, showers and chance of thunderstorms in the morning, then showers likely and chance of thunderstorms in the afternoon. Highs in the lower 80s. Southwest winds 5 to 15 miles an hour, shifting to the west 10 to 15 miles an hour in the afternoon. Chance of precipitation 90%. Sunday night, cooler. Partly cloudy. Lows in the upper 50s. Northwest winds up to 10 miles an hour. Monday, mostly sunny. Highs in the upper 70s. North winds up to 5 miles an hour, shifting to the west in the afternoon. Monday night, partly cloudy. Lows in the upper 50s. West winds up to 5 miles an hour until midnight, becoming light. And now the extended forecast for the radio listening area. Tuesday and Tuesday night, partly cloudy. Chance of rain showers and slight chance of thunderstorms. Highs around 80. Lows in the lower 60s. Chance of precipitation 40%. Wednesday and Wednesday night, partly cloudy. Showers likely and chance of thunderstorms. Highs in the mid-80s. Lows in the lower 70s. Chance of precipitation 70%. Thursday and Thursday night, showers likely and chance of thunderstorms. Highs in the mid-80s. Lows in the mid-60s. Chance of precipitation 70%. Juneteenth and Friday night, partly cloudy. A 20% chance of showers. Highs in the lower 80s.
lows in the lower 60s. Saturday and Saturday night, partly cloudy. Chance of showers and slight chance of thunderstorms. Highs in the mid-80s. Lows in the mid-60s. Chance of precipitation 30%. 6 p.m. Eastern Daylight Time weather conditions across north-central Kentucky and south-central Indiana. At Louisville International, it was partly sunny. The temperature was 85 degrees, the dew point 65, and the relative humidity 51%. The wind was west at 7 miles an hour. The pressure was 29.96 inches and falling. At Bowman Field, it was mostly sunny. The temperature was 84 degrees, the dew point 64, and the relative humidity 50%. The wind was southwest at 12 miles an hour. The pressure was 29.96 inches and falling. At Jasper, it was cloudy. Visibility 10 miles. The wind was south at 3 miles an hour. And the pressure was 29.95 inches and falling. Once again, at Louisville International, it was 85 degrees under partly sunny skies. Elsewhere around the region, at Jackson, it was sunny with a temperature of 84. At Lexington, it was mostly sunny with a temperature of 83. It was partly sunny with a temperature of 80 at Covington, 86 at Bowling Green, and 90 at Nashville. Under partly sunny skies, Paducah reported 79, Evansville reported 83, and Bloomington reported 78. At Indianapolis, it was cloudy with a temperature of 77. At Frankfort, the weather conditions were not available. The current time is 6:17 p.m. Eastern Daylight Time. And now here is the 8 to 14 day outlook for the region. This forecast is valid for the period from June 21st to 27, 2026. For Kentucky, temperatures are forecast to be below normal, and precipitation is forecast to be above normal. For Indiana, temperatures are forecast to be below normal, and precipitation is forecast to be above normal. For Tennessee, temperatures are forecast to be normal, and precipitation is forecast to be above normal. This long-term outlook is updated on NOAA Weather Radio around 5 p.m. Eastern Time each day. Now for the official National Weather Service forecast for north-central Kentucky and south-central Indiana, including the Louisville metro area. Tonight, mostly cloudy. Chance of thunderstorms overnight. Showers and chance of thunderstorms late in the night. Lows in the upper 60s. South winds 5 to 10 miles an hour. Chance of precipitation 80%. Sunday, showers and chance of thunderstorms in the morning, then showers likely and chance of thunderstorms in the afternoon. Highs in the lower 80s. Southwest winds 5 to 15 miles an hour, shifting to the west 10 to 15 miles an hour in the afternoon. Chance of precipitation 90%. Sunday night, cooler. Partly cloudy. Lows in the upper 50s. Northwest winds up to 10 miles an hour. Monday, mostly sunny. Highs in the upper 70s. North winds up to 5 miles an hour, shifting to the west in the afternoon. Monday night, partly cloudy. Lows in the upper 50s. West winds up to 5 miles an hour until midnight, becoming light. And now the extended forecast for the radio listening area. Tuesday and Tuesday night, partly cloudy. Chance of rain showers and slight chance of thunderstorms. Highs around 80. Lows in the lower 60s. Chance of precipitation 40%. Wednesday and Wednesday night, partly cloudy. Showers likely and chance of thunderstorms. Highs in the mid-80s. Lows in the lower 70s. Chance of precipitation 70%. Thursday and Thursday night, showers likely and chance of thunderstorms. Highs in the mid-80s. Lows in the mid-60s. Chance of precipitation 70%. Juneteenth and Friday night, partly cloudy. A 20% chance of showers. Highs in the lower 80s. Lows in the lower 60s. Saturday and Saturday night, partly cloudy. Chance of showers and slight chance of thunderstorms. Highs in the mid-80s. Lows in the mid-60s.
chance of precipitation 30%. 6 p.m. Eastern Daylight Time weather conditions across North Central.

0: falling.
1: At Jasper, it was cloudy. Visibility 10 miles. The wind was south at 3 miles an hour. And the pressure was 29.95 inches and falling. Once again, at Louisville International, it was 85 degrees under partly sunny skies. Elsewhere around the region, at Jackson, it was sunny with a temperature of 84. At Lexington, it was mostly sunny with a temperature of 83. It was partly sunny with a temperature of 80 at Covington, 86 at Bowling Green, and 90 at Nashville. Under partly sunny skies, Paducah reported 79, Evansville reported 83, and Bloomington reported 78. At Indianapolis, it was cloudy with a temperature of 77. At Frankfort, the weather conditions were not available. The current time is 6:22 p.m. Eastern Daylight Time. And now here is the 8 to 14 day outlook for the region. This forecast is valid for the period from June 21st to 27, 2026. For Kentucky, temperatures are forecast to be below normal, and precipitation is forecast to be above normal. For Indiana, temperatures are forecast to be below normal, and precipitation is forecast to be above normal. For Tennessee, temperatures are forecast to be normal, and precipitation is forecast to be above normal. This long-term outlook is updated on NOAA Weather Radio around 5 p.m. Eastern Time each day. Now for the official National Weather Service forecast for North Central Kentucky and South Central Indiana, including the Louisville metro area. Tonight, mostly cloudy. Chance of thunderstorms overnight. Showers and chance of thunderstorms late in the night. Lows in the upper 60s. South winds 5 to 10 miles an hour. Chance of precipitation 80%. Sunday, showers and chance of thunderstorms in the morning, then showers likely and chance of thunderstorms in the afternoon. Highs in the lower 80s. Southwest winds 5 to 15 miles an hour, shifting to the west 10 to 15 miles an hour in the afternoon. Chance of precipitation 90%. Sunday night, cooler. Partly cloudy. Lows in the upper 50s. Northwest winds up to 10 miles an hour. Monday, mostly sunny. Highs in the upper 70s. North winds up to 5 miles an hour, shifting to the west in the afternoon. Monday night, partly cloudy. Lows in the upper 50s. West winds up to 5 miles an hour until midnight, becoming light. And now the extended forecast for the radio listening area. Tuesday and Tuesday night, partly cloudy. Chance of rain showers and slight chance of thunderstorms. Highs around 80. Lows in the lower 60s. Chance of precipitation 40%. Wednesday and Wednesday night, partly cloudy. Showers likely and chance of thunderstorms. Highs in the mid 80s. Lows in the lower 70s. Chance of precipitation 70%. Thursday and Thursday night, showers likely and chance of thunderstorms. Highs in the mid-80s. Lows in the mid-60s. Chance of precipitation 70%. Juneteenth and Friday night, partly cloudy. A 20% chance of showers. Highs in the lower 80s. Lows in the lower 60s. Saturday and Saturday night, partly cloudy. Chance of showers and slight chance of thunderstorms. Highs in the mid-80s. Lows in the mid-60s. Chance of precipitation 30%. 6 p.m. Eastern Daylight Time weather conditions across North Central Kentucky and South Central Indiana. At Louisville International, it was partly sunny. The temperature was 85 degrees, the dew point 65, and the relative humidity 51%. The wind was west at 7 miles an hour. The pressure was 29.96 inches and falling. At Bowman Field, it was mostly sunny. The temperature was 84 degrees, the dew point 64, and the relative humidity 50%. The wind was southwest at 12 miles an hour. The pressure was 29.96 inches and falling. At Jasper, it was cloudy. Visibility 10 miles. The wind was south at 3 miles an hour. And the pressure was 29.95 inches and falling.

Once again, at Louisville International, it was 85 degrees under partly sunny skies. Elsewhere around the region, at Jackson, it was sunny, with a temperature of 84. At Lexington, it was mostly sunny, with a temperature of 83. It was partly sunny, with a temperature of 80 at Covington, 86 at Bowling Green, and 90 at Nashville. Under partly sunny skies, Paducah reported 79, Evansville reported 83, and Bloomington reported 78. At Indianapolis, it was cloudy, with a temperature of 77. At Frankfort, the weather conditions were not available. The current time is 6:27 p.m. Eastern Daylight Time. And now here is the 8 to 14 day outlook for the region. This forecast is valid for the period from June 21st to 27, 2026. For Kentucky, temperatures are forecast to be below normal, and precipitation is forecast to be above normal. For Indiana, temperatures are forecast to be below normal, and precipitation is forecast to be above normal. For Tennessee, temperatures are forecast to be normal, and precipitation is forecast to be above normal. This long-term outlook is updated on NOAA Weather Radio around 5 p.m. Eastern Time each day. Now for the official National Weather Service forecast for North Central Kentucky and South Central Indiana, including the Louisville metro area. Tonight, mostly cloudy. Chance of thunderstorms overnight. Showers and chance of thunderstorms late in the night. Lows in the upper 60s. South winds 5 to 10 miles an hour. Chance of precipitation 80%. Sunday, showers and chance of thunderstorms in the morning, then showers likely and chance of thunderstorms in the afternoon. Highs in the lower 80s. Southwest winds 5 to 15 miles an hour, shifting to the west 10 to 15 miles an hour in the afternoon. Chance of precipitation 90%. Sunday night, cooler. Partly cloudy. Lows in the upper 50s. Northwest winds up to 10 miles an hour. Monday, mostly sunny. Highs in the upper 70s. North winds up to 5 miles an hour, shifting to the west in the afternoon. Monday night, partly cloudy. Lows in the upper 50s. West winds up to 5 miles an hour until midnight, becoming light. And now the extended forecast for the radio listening area. Tuesday and Tuesday night, partly cloudy. Chance of rain showers and slight chance of thunderstorms. Highs around 80. Lows in the lower 60s. Chance of precipitation 40%. Wednesday and Wednesday night, partly cloudy. Showers likely and chance of thunderstorms. Highs in the mid 80s. Lows in the lower 70s. Chance of precipitation 70%. Thursday and Thursday night, showers likely and chance of thunderstorms. Highs in the mid-80s. Lows in the mid-60s. Chance of precipitation 70%. Juneteenth and Friday night, partly cloudy. A 20% chance of showers. Highs in the lower 80s. Lows in the lower 60s. Saturday and Saturday night, partly cloudy. Chance of showers and slight chance of thunderstorms. Highs in the mid-80s. Lows in the mid-60s. Chance of precipitation 30%. 6 p.m. Eastern Daylight Time weather conditions across North Central Kentucky and South Central Indiana. At Louisville International, it was partly sunny. The temperature was 85 degrees, the dew point 65, and the relative humidity 51%. The wind was west at 7 miles an hour. The pressure was 29.96 inches and falling. At Bowman Field, it was mostly sunny. The temperature was 84 degrees, the dew point 64, and the relative humidity 50%. The wind was southwest at 12 miles an hour. The pressure was 29.96 inches and falling. At Jasper, it was cloudy. Visibility 10 miles. The wind was south at 3 miles an hour. And the pressure was 29.95 inches and falling. Once again, at Louisville International, it was 85 degrees under partly sunny skies. Elsewhere around the region, at Jackson, it was sunny, with a temperature of 84. At Lexington, it was mostly sunny,
with a temperature of 83. It was partly sunny, with a temperature of 80 at Covington, 86 at Bowling Green, and 90 at Nashville. Under partly sunny skies, Paducah reported 79, Evansville reported 83, and Bloomington reported 78. At Indianapolis, it was cloudy, with a temperature of 77. At Frankfort, the weather conditions were not available. The current time is 6:32 p.m. Eastern Daylight Time. And now here is the 8 to 14 day outlook for the region. This forecast is valid for the period from June 21st to 27, 2026. For Kentucky, temperatures are forecast to be below normal, and precipitation is forecast to be above normal. For Indiana, temperatures are forecast to be below normal, and precipitation is forecast to be above normal. For Tennessee, temperatures are forecast to be normal, and precipitation is forecast to be above normal. This long-term outlook is updated on NOAA Weather Radio around 5 p.m. Eastern Time each day. Now for the official National Weather Service forecast for North Central Kentucky and South Central Indiana, including the Louisville metro area. Tonight, mostly cloudy. Chance of thunderstorms overnight. Showers and chance of thunderstorms late in the night. Lows in the upper 60s. South winds 5 to 10 miles an hour. Chance of precipitation 80%. Sunday, showers and chance of thunderstorms in the morning, then showers likely and chance of thunderstorms in the afternoon. Highs in the lower 80s. Southwest winds 5 to 15 miles an hour, shifting to the west 10 to 15 miles an hour in the afternoon. Chance of precipitation 90%. Sunday night, cooler. Partly cloudy. Lows in the upper 50s. Northwest winds up to 10 miles an hour. Monday, mostly sunny. Highs in the upper 70s. North winds up to 5 miles an hour, shifting to the west in the afternoon. Monday night, partly cloudy. Lows in the upper 50s. West winds up to 5 miles an hour until midnight, becoming light. And now the extended forecast for the radio listening area. Tuesday and Tuesday night, partly cloudy. Chance of rain showers and slight chance of thunderstorms. Highs around 80. Lows in the lower 60s. Chance of precipitation 40%. Wednesday and Wednesday night, partly cloudy. Showers likely and chance of thunderstorms. Highs in the mid-80s. Lows in the lower 70s. Chance of precipitation 70%. Thursday and Thursday night, showers likely and chance of thunderstorms. Highs in the mid-80s. Lows in the mid-60s. Chance of precipitation 70%. Juneteenth and Friday night, partly cloudy. A 20% chance of showers. Highs in the lower 80s. Lows in the lower 60s. Saturday and Saturday night, partly cloudy. Chance of showers and slight chance of thunderstorms. Highs in the mid-80s. Lows in the mid-60s. Chance of precipitation 30%. 6 p.m. Eastern Daylight Time weather conditions across North Central Kentucky and South Central Indiana. At Louisville International, it was partly sunny. The temperature was 85 degrees, the dew point 65, and the relative humidity 51%. The wind was west at 7 miles an hour. The pressure was 29.96 inches and falling. At Bowman Field, it was mostly sunny. The temperature was 84 degrees, the dew point 64, and the relative humidity 50%. The wind was southwest at 12 miles an hour. The pressure was 29.96 inches and falling. At Jasper, it was cloudy. Visibility 10 miles. The wind was south at 3 miles an hour. And the pressure was 29.95 inches and falling. Once again, at Louisville International, it was 85 degrees under partly sunny skies. Elsewhere around the region, at Jackson, it was sunny, with a temperature of 84. At Lexington, it was mostly sunny, with a temperature of 83. It was partly sunny, with a temperature of 80 at Covington, 86 at Bowling Green, and 90 at Nashville. Under partly sunny skies, Paducah reported 79,
Evansville reported 83, and Bloomington reported 78. At Indianapolis, it was cloudy, with a temperature of 77. At Frankfort, the weather conditions were not available. And now here is the 8 to 14 day outlook for the region. This forecast is valid for the period from June 21st to 27, 2026. For Kentucky, temperatures are forecast to be below normal, and precipitation is forecast to be above normal. For Indiana, temperatures are forecast to be below normal, and precipitation is forecast to be above normal. For Tennessee, temperatures are forecast to be normal, and precipitation is forecast to be above normal. This long-term outlook is updated on NOAA Weather Radio around 5 p.m. Eastern Time each day. The current time is 6:37 p.m. Eastern Daylight Time. Now for the official National Weather Service forecast for North Central Kentucky and South Central Indiana, including the Louisville metro area. Tonight, mostly cloudy. Chance of thunderstorms overnight. Showers and chance of thunderstorms late in the night. Lows in the upper 60s. South winds 5 to 10 miles an hour. Chance of precipitation 80%. Sunday, showers and chance of thunderstorms in the morning, then showers likely and chance of thunderstorms in the afternoon. Highs in the lower 80s. Southwest winds 5 to 15 miles an hour, shifting to the west 10 to 15 miles an hour in the afternoon. Chance of precipitation 90%. Sunday night, cooler. Partly cloudy. Lows in the upper 50s. Northwest winds up to 10 miles an hour. Monday, mostly sunny. Highs in the upper 70s. North winds up to 5 miles an hour, shifting to the west in the afternoon. Monday night, partly cloudy. Lows in the upper 50s. West winds up to 5 miles an hour until midnight, becoming light. And now the extended forecast for the radio listening area. Tuesday and Tuesday night, partly cloudy. Chance of rain showers and slight chance of thunderstorms. Highs around 80. Lows in the lower 60s. Chance of precipitation 40%. Wednesday and Wednesday night, partly cloudy. Showers likely and chance of thunderstorms. Highs in the mid-80s. Lows in the lower 70s. Chance of precipitation 70%. Thursday and Thursday night, showers likely and chance of thunderstorms. Highs in the mid-80s. Lows in the mid-60s. Chance of precipitation 70%. Juneteenth and Friday night, partly cloudy. A 20% chance of showers. Highs in the lower 80s. Lows in the lower 60s. Saturday and Saturday night, partly cloudy. Chance of showers and slight chance of thunderstorms. Highs in the mid-80s. Lows in the mid-60s. Chance of precipitation 30%. 6 p.m. Eastern Daylight Time weather conditions across North Central Kentucky and South Central Indiana. At Louisville International, it was partly sunny. The temperature was 85 degrees, the dew point 65, and the relative humidity 51%. The wind was west at 7 miles an hour. The pressure was 29.96 inches and falling. At Bowman Field, it was mostly sunny. The temperature was 84 degrees, the dew point 64, and the relative humidity 50%. The wind was southwest at 12 miles an hour. The pressure was 29.96 inches and falling. At Jasper, it was cloudy. Visibility 10 miles. The wind was south at 3 miles an hour. And the pressure was 29.95 inches and falling. Once again, at Louisville International, it was 85 degrees under partly sunny skies. Elsewhere around the region, at Jackson, it was sunny with a temperature of 84. At Lexington, it was mostly sunny, with a temperature of 83. It was partly sunny, with a temperature of 80 at Covington, 86 at Bowling Green, and 90 at Nashville. Under partly sunny skies, Paducah reported 79, Evansville reported 83, and Bloomington reported 78. At Indianapolis, it was cloudy, with a temperature of 77. At Frankfort, the weather conditions were not available.
And now here is the 8 to 14 day outlook for the region. This forecast is valid for the period from June 21st to 27, 2026. For Kentucky, temperatures are forecast to be below normal, and precipitation is forecast to be above normal. For Indiana, temperatures are forecast to be below normal, and precipitation is forecast to be above normal. For Tennessee, temperatures are forecast to be normal, and precipitation is forecast to be above normal. This long-term outlook is updated on NOAA Weather Radio around 5 p.m. Eastern Time each day. 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The current time is 6:42 p.m. Eastern Daylight Time. Now for the official National Weather Service forecast for North Central Kentucky and South Central Indiana, including the Louisville metro area. Tonight, mostly cloudy. Chance of thunderstorms overnight. Showers and chance of thunderstorms late in the night. Lows in the upper 60s. South winds 5 to 10 miles an hour. Chance of precipitation 80%. Sunday, showers and chance of thunderstorms in the morning, then showers likely and chance of thunderstorms in the afternoon. Highs in the lower 80s. Southwest winds 5 to 15 miles an hour, shifting to the west 10 to 15 miles an hour in the afternoon. Chance of precipitation 90%. Sunday night, cooler. Partly cloudy. Lows in the upper 50s. Northwest winds up to 10 miles an hour. Monday, mostly sunny. Highs in the upper 70s. North winds up to 5 miles an hour, shifting to the west in the afternoon. Monday night, partly cloudy. Lows in the upper 50s. West winds up to 5 miles an hour until midnight, becoming light. And now the extended forecast for the radio listening area. Tuesday and Tuesday night, partly cloudy. Chance of rain showers and slight chance of thunderstorms. Highs around 80. Lows in the lower 60s. Chance of precipitation 40%. Wednesday and Wednesday night, partly cloudy. Showers likely and chance of thunderstorms. Highs in the mid-80s. Lows in the lower 70s. Chance of precipitation 70%. Thursday and Thursday night, showers likely and chance of thunderstorms. Highs in the mid-80s. Lows in the mid-60s. Chance of precipitation 70%. Juneteenth and Friday night, partly cloudy. A 20% chance of showers. Highs in the lower 80s. Lows in the lower 60s. Saturday and Saturday night, partly cloudy. Chance of showers and slight chance of thunderstorms. Highs in the mid-80s. Lows in the mid-60s. Chance of precipitation 30%. 6 p.m. Eastern Daylight Time weather conditions across North Central Kentucky and South Central Indiana. At Louisville International, it was partly sunny. The temperature was 85 degrees, the dew point 65, and the relative humidity 51%. The wind was west at 7 miles an hour. The pressure was 29.96 inches and falling. At Bowman Field, it was mostly sunny. The temperature was 84 degrees, the dew point 64, and the relative humidity 50%. The wind was southwest at 12 miles an hour. The pressure was 29.96 inches and falling. At Jasper, it was cloudy. Visibility 10 miles. The wind was south at 3 miles an hour. And the pressure was 29.95 inches and falling. Once again, at Louisville International, it was 85 degrees under partly sunny skies. Elsewhere around the region, at Jackson, it was sunny, with a temperature of 84. At Lexington, it was mostly sunny, with a temperature of 83. It was partly sunny, with a temperature of 80 at Covington, 86 at Bowling Green, and 90 at Nashville. Under partly sunny skies, Paducah reported 79, Evansville reported 83, and Bloomington reported 78. At Indianapolis,
it was cloudy, with a temperature of 77. At Frankfurt, the weather conditions were not available. And now here is the 8 to 14 day outlook for the region. This forecast is valid for the period from June 21st to 27, 2026. For Kentucky, temperatures are forecast to be below normal, and precipitation is forecast to be above normal. For Indiana, temperatures are forecast to be below normal, and precipitation is forecast to be above normal. For Tennessee, temperatures are forecast to be normal, and precipitation is forecast to be above normal. This long-term outlook is updated on NOAA Weather Radio around 5 p.m. Eastern Time each day. The current time is 6:47 p.m. Eastern Daylight Time. Now for the official National Weather Service forecast for North Central Kentucky and South Central Indiana, including the Louisville metro area. Tonight, mostly cloudy. Chance of thunderstorms overnight. Showers and chance of thunderstorms late in the night. Lows in the upper 60s. South winds 5 to 10 miles an hour. Chance of precipitation 80%. Sunday, showers and chance of thunderstorms in the morning, then showers likely and chance of thunderstorms in the afternoon. Highs in the lower 80s. Southwest winds 5 to 15 miles an hour, shifting to the west 10 to 15 miles an hour in the afternoon. Chance of precipitation 90%. Sunday night, cooler. Partly cloudy. Lows in the upper 50s. Northwest winds up to 10 miles an hour. Monday, mostly sunny. Highs in the upper 70s. North winds up to 5 miles an hour, shifting to the west in the afternoon. Monday night, partly cloudy. Lows in the upper 50s. West winds up to 5 miles an hour until midnight, becoming light. And now the extended forecast for the radio listening area. Tuesday and Tuesday night, partly cloudy. Chance of rain showers and slight chance of thunderstorms. Highs around 80. Lows in the lower 60s. Chance of precipitation 40%. Wednesday and Wednesday night, partly cloudy. Showers likely and chance of thunderstorms. Highs in the mid 80s. Lows in the lower 70s. Chance of precipitation 70%. Thursday and Thursday night, showers likely and chance of thunderstorms. Highs in the mid-80s. Lows in the mid-60s. Chance of precipitation 70%. Juneteenth and Friday night, partly cloudy. A 20% chance of showers. Highs in the lower 80s. Lows in the lower 60s. Saturday and Saturday night, partly cloudy. Chance of showers and slight chance of thunderstorms. Highs in the mid-80s. Lows in the mid-60s. Chance of precipitation 30%. 6 p.m. Eastern Daylight Time weather conditions across North Central Kentucky and South Central Indiana. At Louisville International, it was partly sunny. The temperature was 85 degrees, the dew point 65, and the relative humidity 51%. The wind was west at 7 miles an hour. The pressure was 29.96 inches and falling. At Bowman Field, it was mostly sunny. The temperature was 84 degrees, the dew point 64, and the relative humidity 50%. The wind was southwest at 12 miles an hour. The pressure was 29.96 inches and falling. At Jasper, it was cloudy. Visibility 10 miles. The wind was south at 3 miles an hour. And the pressure was 29.95 inches and falling. Once again, at Louisville International, it was 85 degrees under partly sunny skies. Elsewhere around the region, at Jackson, it was sunny, with a temperature of 84. At Lexington, it was mostly sunny, with a temperature of 83. It was partly sunny, with a temperature of 80 at Covington, 86 at Bowling Green, and 90 at Nashville. Under partly sunny skies, Paducah reported 79, Evansville reported 83, and Bloomington reported 78. At Indianapolis, it was cloudy, with a temperature of 77. At Frankfurt, the weather conditions were not available. And now here is the 8 to 14 day outlook for the region.
This forecast is valid for the period from June 21st to 27, 2026. For Kentucky, temperatures are forecast to be below normal, and precipitation is forecast to be above normal. For Indiana, temperatures are forecast to be below normal, and precipitation is forecast to be above normal. For Tennessee, temperatures are forecast to be normal, and precipitation is forecast to be above normal. This long-term outlook is updated on NOAA Weather Radio around 5 p.m. Eastern Time each day. The current time is 6:52 p.m. Eastern Daylight Time. Now for the official National Weather Service forecast for North Central Kentucky and South Central Indiana, including the Louisville metro area. Tonight, mostly cloudy. Chance of thunderstorms overnight. Showers and chance of thunderstorms late in the night. Lows in the upper 60s. South winds 5 to 10 miles an hour. Chance of precipitation 80%. Sunday, showers and chance of thunderstorms in the morning, then showers likely and chance of thunderstorms in the afternoon. Highs in the lower 80s. Southwest winds 5 to 15 miles an hour, shifting to the west 10 to 15 miles an hour in the afternoon. Chance of precipitation 90%. Sunday night, cooler. Partly cloudy. Lows in the upper 50s. Northwest winds up to 10 miles an hour. Monday, mostly sunny. Highs in the upper 70s. North winds up to 5 miles an hour, shifting to the west in the afternoon. Monday night, partly cloudy. Lows in the upper 50s. West winds up to 5 miles an hour until midnight, becoming light. And now the extended forecast for the radio listening area. Tuesday and Tuesday night, partly cloudy. Chance of rain showers and slight chance of thunderstorms. Highs around 80. Lows in the lower 60s. Chance of precipitation 40%. Wednesday and Wednesday night, partly cloudy. Showers likely and chance of thunderstorms. Highs in the mid-80s. Lows in the lower 70s. Chance of precipitation 70%. Thursday and Thursday night, showers likely and chance of thunderstorms. Highs in the mid-80s. Lows in the mid-60s. Chance of precipitation 70%. Juneteenth and Friday night, partly cloudy. A 20% chance of showers. Highs in the lower 80s. Lows in the lower 60s. Saturday and Saturday night, partly cloudy. Chance of showers and slight chance of thunderstorms. Highs in the mid-80s. Lows in the mid-60s. Chance of precipitation 30%. 6 p.m. Eastern Daylight Time weather conditions across North Central Kentucky and South Central Indiana. At Louisville International, it was partly sunny. The temperature was 85 degrees, the dew point 65, and the relative humidity 51%. The wind was west at 7 miles an hour. The pressure was 29.96 inches and falling. At Bowman Field, it was mostly sunny. The temperature was 84 degrees, the dew point 64, and the relative humidity 50%. The wind was southwest at 12 miles an hour. The pressure was 29.96 inches and falling. At Jasper, it was cloudy. Visibility 10 miles. The wind was south at 3 miles an hour. And the pressure was 29.95 inches and falling. Once again, at Louisville International, it was 85 degrees under partly sunny skies. Elsewhere around the region, at Jackson, it was sunny, with a temperature of 84. At Lexington, it was mostly sunny, with a temperature of 83. It was partly sunny, with a temperature of 80 at Covington, 86 at Bowling Green, and 90 at Nashville. Under partly sunny skies, Paducah reported 79, Evansville reported 83, and Bloomington reported 78. At Indianapolis, it was cloudy, with a temperature of 77. At Frankfort, the weather conditions were not available. And now here is the 8 to 14 day outlook for the region. This forecast is valid for the period from June 21st to 27, 2026. For Kentucky, temperatures are forecast to be below normal, and precipitation is forecast to be above normal.
For Indiana, temperatures are forecast to be below normal, and precipitation is forecast to be above normal. For Tennessee, temperatures are forecast to be normal, and precipitation is forecast to be above normal. This long-term outlook is updated on NOAA Weather Radio around 5 p.m. Eastern Time each day. Now for the official National Weather Service forecast for North Central Kentucky and South Central Indiana, including the Louisville metro area. Tonight, mostly cloudy. Chance of thunderstorms overnight. Showers and chance of thunderstorms late in the night. Lows in the upper 60s. South winds 5 to 10 miles an hour. Chance of precipitation 80%. Sunday, showers and chance of thunderstorms in the morning, then showers likely and chance of thunderstorms in the afternoon. Highs in the lower 80s. Southwest winds 5 to 15 miles an hour, shifting to the west 10 to 15 miles an hour in the afternoon. Chance of precipitation 90%. Sunday night, cooler. Partly cloudy. Lows in the upper 50s. Northwest winds up to 10 miles an hour. Monday, mostly sunny. Highs in the upper 70s. North winds up to 5 miles an hour, shifting to the west in the afternoon. Monday night, partly cloudy. Lows in the upper 50s. West winds up to 5 miles an hour until midnight, becoming light. And now the extended forecast for the radio listening area. Tuesday and Tuesday night, partly cloudy. Chance of rain showers and slight chance of thunderstorms. Highs around 80. Lows in the lower 60s. Chance of precipitation 40%. Wednesday and Wednesday night, partly cloudy. Showers likely and chance of thunderstorms. Highs in the mid 80s. Lows in the lower 70s. Chance of precipitation 70%. Thursday and Thursday night, showers likely and chance of thunderstorms. Highs in the mid-80s. Lows in the mid-60s. Chance of precipitation 70%. Juneteenth and Friday night, partly cloudy. A 20% chance of showers. Highs in the lower 80s. Lows in the lower 60s. Saturday and Saturday night, partly cloudy. Chance of showers and slight chance of thunderstorms. Highs in the mid-80s. Lows in the mid-60s. Chance of precipitation 30%. The current time is 6:59 p.m. Eastern Daylight Time. 6 p.m. Eastern Daylight Time weather conditions across North Central Kentucky and South Central Indiana. At Louisville International, it was partly sunny. The temperature was 85 degrees, the dew point 65, and the relative humidity 51%. The wind was west at 7 miles an hour. The pressure was 29.96 inches and falling. At Bowman Field, it was mostly sunny. The temperature was 84 degrees, the dew point 64, and the relative humidity 50%. The wind was southwest at 12 miles an hour. The pressure was 29.96 inches and falling. At Jasper, it was cloudy. Visibility 10 miles. The wind was south at 3 miles an hour. And the pressure was 29.95 inches and falling. Once again, at Louisville International, it was 85 degrees under partly sunny skies. Elsewhere around the region, at Jackson, it was sunny with a temperature of 84. At Lexington, it was mostly sunny with a temperature of 83. It was partly sunny with a temperature of 80 at Covington, 86 at Bowling Green, and 90 at Nashville. Under partly sunny skies, Paducah reported 79, Evansville reported 83, and Bloomington reported 78. At Indianapolis, it was cloudy, with a temperature of 77. At Frankfort, the weather conditions were not available. And now here is the 8 to 14 day outlook for the region. This forecast is valid for the period from June 21st to 27, 2026. For Kentucky, temperatures are forecast to be below normal, and precipitation is forecast to be above normal. For Indiana, temperatures are forecast to be below normal, and precipitation is forecast to be above normal. For Tennessee, temperatures are forecast to be normal, and precipitation is forecast to be above normal.
This long-term outlook is updated on NOAA Weather Radio around 5 p.m. Eastern Time each day. Now for the official National Weather Service forecast for North Central Kentucky and South Central Indiana, including the Louisville metro area. Tonight, mostly cloudy. Chance of thunderstorms overnight. Showers and chance of thunderstorms late in the night. Lows in the upper 60s. South winds 5 to 10 miles an hour. Chance of precipitation 80%. Sunday, showers and chance of thunderstorms in the morning, then showers likely and chance of thunderstorms in the afternoon. Highs in the lower 80s. Southwest winds 5 to 15 miles an hour, shifting to the west 10 to 15 miles an hour in the afternoon. Chance of precipitation 90%. Sunday night, cooler. Partly cloudy. Lows in the upper 50s. Northwest winds up to 10 miles an hour. Monday, mostly sunny. Highs in the upper 70s. North winds up to 5 miles an hour, shifting to the west in the afternoon. Monday night, partly cloudy. Lows in the upper 50s. West winds up to 5 miles an hour until midnight, becoming light. And now the extended forecast for the radio listening area. Tuesday and Tuesday night, partly cloudy. Chance of rain showers and slight chance of thunderstorms. Highs around 80. Lows in the lower 60s. Chance of precipitation 40%. Wednesday and Wednesday night, partly cloudy. Showers likely and chance of thunderstorms. Highs in the mid-80s. Lows in the lower 70s. Chance of precipitation 70%. Thursday and Thursday night, showers likely and chance of thunderstorms. Highs in the mid-80s. Lows in the mid-60s. Chance of precipitation 70%. Juneteenth and Friday night, partly cloudy. A 20% chance of showers. Highs in the lower 80s. Lows in the lower 60s. Saturday and Saturday night, partly cloudy. Chance of showers and slight chance of thunderstorms. Highs in the mid-80s. Lows in the mid-60s. Chance of precipitation 30%. The current time is 7:04 p.m. Eastern Daylight Time. 7 p.m. Eastern Daylight Time weather conditions across North Central Kentucky and South Central Indiana. At Louisville International, it was partly sunny. The temperature was 83 degrees, the dew point 65, and the relative humidity 54%. The wind was variable at 5 miles an hour. The pressure was 29.93 inches and falling. At Bowman Field, it was mostly sunny. The temperature was 82 degrees, the dew point 64, and the relative humidity 54%. The wind was variable at 5 miles an hour. The pressure was 29.94 inches and falling. At Jasper, it was cloudy. Visibility 10 miles. The wind was southeast, at 5 miles an hour. And the pressure was 29.92 inches and falling. Once again, at Louisville International, it was 83 degrees under partly sunny skies. Elsewhere around the region, at Bloomington, rain was falling, with a temperature of 77. At Jackson, it was sunny, with a temperature of 83. At Lexington, it was mostly sunny, with a temperature of 82. It was partly sunny, with a temperature of 79 at Covington, 85 at Bowling Green, 87 at Nashville, 83 at Evansville, and 76 at Indianapolis. At Paducah, it was cloudy, with a temperature of 77. At Frankfort, the weather conditions were not available. And now here is the 8 to 14 day outlook for the region. This forecast is valid for the period from June 21st to 27, 2026. For Kentucky, temperatures are forecast to be below normal, and precipitation is forecast to be above normal. For Indiana, temperatures are forecast to be below normal, and precipitation is forecast to be above normal. For Tennessee, temperatures are forecast to be normal, and precipitation is forecast to be above normal. This long-term outlook is updated on NOAA Weather Radio around 5 p.m. Eastern Time each day.
Now for the official National Weather Service forecast for north central Kentucky and south central Indiana, including the Louisville metro area. Tonight, mostly cloudy. Chance of thunderstorms overnight. Showers and chance of thunderstorms late in the night. Lows in the upper 60s. South winds 5 to 10 miles an hour. Chance of precipitation 80%. Sunday, showers and chance of thunderstorms in the morning, then showers likely and chance of thunderstorms in the afternoon. Highs in the lower 80s. Southwest winds 5 to 15 miles an hour, shifting to the west 10 to 15 miles an hour in the afternoon. Chance of precipitation 90%. Sunday night, cooler. Partly cloudy. Lows in the upper 50s. Northwest winds up to 10 miles an hour. Monday, mostly sunny. Highs in the upper 70s. North winds up to 5 miles an hour, shifting to the west in the afternoon. Monday night, partly cloudy. Lows in the upper 50s. West winds up to 5 miles an hour until midnight, becoming light. And now the extended forecast for the radio listening area. Tuesday and Tuesday night, partly cloudy. Chance of rain showers and slight chance of thunderstorms. Highs around 80. Lows in the lower 60s. Chance of precipitation 40%. Wednesday and Wednesday night, partly cloudy. Showers likely and chance of thunderstorms. Highs in the mid-80s. Lows in the lower 70s. Chance of precipitation 70%. Thursday and Thursday night, showers likely and chance of thunderstorms. Highs in the mid-80s. Lows in the mid-60s. Chance of precipitation 70%. Juneteenth and Friday night, partly cloudy. A 20% chance of showers. Highs in the lower 80s. Lows in the lower 60s. Saturday and Saturday night, partly cloudy. Chance of showers and slight chance of thunderstorms. Highs in the mid-80s. Lows in the mid-60s. Chance of precipitation 30%. The current time is 7:08 p.m. Eastern Daylight Time. 7 p.m. Eastern Daylight Time weather conditions across north central Kentucky and south central Indiana. At Louisville International, it was partly sunny. The temperature was 83 degrees, the dew point 65, and the relative humidity 54%. The wind was variable at 5 miles an hour. The pressure was 29.93 inches and falling. At Bowman Field, it was mostly sunny. The temperature was 82 degrees, the dew point 64, and the relative humidity 54%. The wind was variable at 5 miles an hour. The pressure was 29.94 inches and falling. At Jasper, it was cloudy. Visibility 10 miles. The wind was southeast, at 5 miles an hour. And the pressure was 29.92 inches and falling. Once again, at Louisville International, it was 83 degrees under partly sunny skies. Elsewhere around the region, at Bloomington, rain was falling, with a temperature of 77. At Jackson, it was sunny, with a temperature of 83. At Lexington, it was mostly sunny, with a temperature of 82. It was partly sunny, with a temperature of 79 at Covington, 85 at Bowling Green, 87 at Nashville, 83 at Evansville, and 76 at Indianapolis. At Paducah, it was cloudy, with a temperature of 77. At Frankfort, the weather conditions were not available. 7 p.m. Eastern Daylight Time weather conditions across north central Kentucky and south central Indiana. At Louisville International, it was partly sunny. The temperature was 83 degrees, the dew point 65, and the relative humidity 54%. The wind was variable at 5 miles an hour. The pressure was 29.93 inches and falling. At Bowman Field, it was partly sunny. The temperature was 82 degrees, the dew point 64, and the relative humidity 54%. The wind was variable at 5 miles an hour. The pressure was 29.94 inches and falling. At Jasper, it was partly sunny. Visibility 10 miles. The wind was southeast, at 5 miles an hour.
and the pressure was 29.92 inches and falling. Once again, at Louisville International, it was 83 degrees under partly sunny skies. Elsewhere around the region, at Bloomington, rain was falling with a temperature of 77. At Jackson, it was sunny with a temperature of 83. At Lexington, it was mostly sunny with a temperature of 82. It was partly sunny with a temperature of 79 at Covington, 85 at Bowling Green, 87 at Nashville, 83 at Evansville, and 76 at Indianapolis. At Paducah, it was cloudy with a temperature of 77. At Frankfort, the weather conditions were not available. And now here is the 8 to 14 day outlook for the region. This forecast is valid for the period from June 21st to 27, 2026. For Kentucky, temperatures are forecast to be below normal, and precipitation is forecast to be above normal. For Indiana, temperatures are forecast to be below normal, and precipitation is forecast to be above normal. For Tennessee, temperatures are forecast to be normal, and precipitation is forecast to be above normal. This long-term outlook is updated on NOAA Weather Radio around 5 p.m. Eastern Time each day. 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The current time is 7:13 p.m. Eastern Daylight Time. Now for the official National Weather Service forecast for North Central Kentucky and South Central Indiana, including the Louisville metro area. Tonight, mostly cloudy. Chance of thunderstorms overnight. Showers and chance of thunderstorms late in the night. Lows in the upper 60s. South winds 5 to 10 miles an hour. Chance of precipitation 80%. Sunday, showers and chance of thunderstorms in the morning, then showers likely and chance of thunderstorms in the afternoon. Highs in the lower 80s. Southwest winds 5 to 15 miles an hour, shifting to the west 10 to 15 miles an hour in the afternoon. Chance of precipitation 90%. Sunday night, cooler. Partly cloudy. Lows in the upper 50s. Northwest winds up to 10 miles an hour. Monday, mostly sunny. Highs in the upper 70s. North winds up to 5 miles an hour, shifting to the west in the afternoon. Monday night, partly cloudy. Lows in the upper 50s. West winds up to 5 miles an hour until midnight, becoming light. And now the extended forecast for the radio listening area. Tuesday and Tuesday night, partly cloudy. Chance of rain showers and slight chance of thunderstorms. Highs around 80. Lows in the lower 60s. Chance of precipitation 40%. Wednesday and Wednesday night, partly cloudy. Showers likely and chance of thunderstorms. Highs in the mid-80s. Lows in the lower 70s. Chance of precipitation 70%. Thursday and Thursday night, showers likely and chance of thunderstorms. Highs in the mid-80s. Lows in the mid-60s. Chance of precipitation 70%. Juneteenth and Friday night, partly cloudy. A 20% chance of showers. Highs in the lower 80s. Lows in the lower 60s. Saturday and Saturday night, partly cloudy. Chance of showers and slight chance of thunderstorms. Highs in the mid-80s. Lows in the mid-60s. Chance of precipitation 30%. 7 p.m. Eastern Daylight Time weather conditions across North Central Kentucky and South Central Indiana. At Louisville International, it was partly sunny. The temperature was 83 degrees, the dew point 65, and the relative humidity 54%. The wind was variable at 5 miles an hour. The pressure was 29.93 inches and falling. At Bowman Field, it was partly sunny. The temperature was 82 degrees, the dew point 64, and the relative humidity 54%. The wind was variable at 5 miles an hour. The pressure was 29.94 inches and falling. At Jasper,
It was partly sunny. Visibility 10 miles. The wind was southeast at 5 miles an hour. And the pressure was 29.92 inches and falling. Once again, at Louisville International, it was 83 degrees under partly sunny skies. Elsewhere around the region, at Bloomington, rain was falling with a temperature of 77. At Jackson, it was sunny with a temperature of 83. At Lexington, it was mostly sunny with a temperature of 82. It was partly sunny with a temperature of 79 at Covington, 85 at Bowling Green, 87 at Nashville, 83 at Evansville, and 76 at Indianapolis. At Paducah, it was cloudy with a temperature of 77. At Frankfort, the weather conditions were not available. The current time is 7:17 p.m. Eastern Daylight Time. And now here is the 8 to 14 day outlook for the region. This forecast is valid for the period from June 21st to 27, 2026. For Kentucky, temperatures are forecast to be below normal, and precipitation is forecast to be above normal. For Indiana, temperatures are forecast to be below normal, and precipitation is forecast to be above normal. For Tennessee, temperatures are forecast to be normal, and precipitation is forecast to be above normal. This long-term outlook is updated on NOAA Weather Radio around 5 p.m. Eastern Time each day. Now for the official National Weather Service forecast for North Central Kentucky and South Central Indiana, including the Louisville metro area. Tonight, mostly cloudy. Chance of thunderstorms overnight. Showers and chance of thunderstorms late in the night. Lows in the upper 60s. South winds 5 to 10 miles an hour. Chance of precipitation 80%. Sunday, showers and chance of thunderstorms in the morning, then showers likely and chance of thunderstorms in the afternoon. Highs in the lower 80s. Southwest winds 5 to 15 miles an hour, shifting to the west 10 to 15 miles an hour in the afternoon. Chance of precipitation 90%. Sunday night, cooler. Partly cloudy. Lows in the upper 50s. Northwest winds up to 10 miles an hour. Monday, mostly sunny. Highs in the upper 70s. North winds up to 5 miles an hour, shifting to the west in the afternoon. Monday night, partly cloudy. Lows in the upper 50s. West winds up to 5 miles an hour until midnight, becoming light. And now the extended forecast for the radio listening area. Tuesday and Tuesday night, partly cloudy. Chance of rain showers and slight chance of thunderstorms. Highs around 80. Lows in the lower 60s. Chance of precipitation 40%. Wednesday and Wednesday night, partly cloudy. Showers likely and chance of thunderstorms. Highs in the mid 80s. Lows in the lower 70s. Chance of precipitation 70%. Thursday and Thursday night, showers likely and chance of thunderstorms. Highs in the mid-80s. Lows in the mid-60s. Chance of precipitation 70%. Juneteenth and Friday night, partly cloudy. A 20% chance of showers. Highs in the lower 80s. Lows in the lower 60s. Saturday and Saturday night, partly cloudy. Chance of showers and slight chance of thunderstorms. Highs in the mid-80s. Lows in the mid-60s. Chance of precipitation 30%. 7 p.m. Eastern Daylight Time weather conditions across North Central Kentucky and South Central Indiana. At Louisville International, it was partly sunny. The temperature was 83 degrees, the dew point 65, and the relative humidity 54%. The wind was variable at 5 miles an hour. The pressure was 29.93 inches and falling. At Bowman Field, it was partly sunny. The temperature was 82 degrees, the dew point 64, and the relative humidity 54%. The wind was variable at 5 miles an hour. The pressure was 29.94 inches and falling. At Jasper, it was partly sunny. Visibility 10 miles. The wind was southeast at 5 miles an hour. And the pressure was 29.92 inches and falling.
Once again, at Louisville International, it was 83 degrees under partly sunny skies. Elsewhere around the region, at Bloomington, rain was falling with a temperature of 77. At Jackson, it was sunny with a temperature of 83. At Lexington, it was mostly sunny with a temperature of 82. It was partly sunny with a temperature of 79 at Covington, 85 at Bowling Green, 87 at Nashville, 83 at Evansville, and 76 at Indianapolis. At Paducah, it was cloudy with a temperature of 77. At Frankfort, the weather conditions were not available

For Tennessee, temperatures are forecast to be normal, and precipitation is forecast to be above normal. This long-term outlook is updated on NOAA Weather Radio around 5 p.m. Eastern Time each day. Now for the official National Weather Service forecast for North Central Kentucky and South Central Indiana, including the Louisville metro area. Tonight, mostly cloudy. Chance of thunderstorms overnight. Showers and chance of thunderstorms late in the night. Lows in the upper 60s. South winds 5 to 10 miles an hour. Chance of precipitation 80%. Sunday, showers and chance of thunderstorms in the morning, then showers likely and chance of thunderstorms in the afternoon. Highs in the lower 80s. Southwest winds 5 to 15 miles an hour, shifting to the west 10 to 15 miles an hour in the afternoon. Chance of precipitation 90%. Sunday night, cooler. Partly cloudy. Lows in the upper 50s. Northwest winds up to 10 miles an hour. Monday, mostly sunny. Highs in the upper 70s. North winds up to 5 miles an hour, shifting to the west in the afternoon. Monday night, partly cloudy. Lows in the upper 50s. West winds up to 5 miles an hour until midnight, becoming light. And now the extended forecast for the radio listening area. Tuesday and Tuesday night, partly cloudy. Chance of rain showers and slight chance of thunderstorms. Highs around 80. Lows in the lower 60s. Chance of precipitation 40%. Wednesday and Wednesday night, partly cloudy. Showers likely and chance of thunderstorms. Highs in the mid-80s. Lows in the lower 70s. Chance of precipitation 70%. Thursday and Thursday night, showers likely and chance of thunderstorms. Highs in the mid-80s. Lows in the mid-60s. Chance of precipitation 70%. Juneteenth and Friday night, partly cloudy. A 20% chance of showers. Highs in the lower 80s. Lows in the lower 60s. Saturday and Saturday night, partly cloudy. Chance of showers and slight chance of thunderstorms. Highs in the mid-80s. Lows in the mid-60s. Chance of precipitation 30%. 7 p.m. Eastern Daylight Time weather conditions across north central Kentucky and south central Indiana. At Louisville International, it was partly sunny. The temperature was 83 degrees, the dew point 65, and the relative humidity 54%. The wind was variable at 5 miles an hour. The pressure was 29.93 inches and falling. At Bowman Field, it was partly sunny. The temperature was 82 degrees, the dew point 64, and the relative humidity 54%. The wind was variable at 5 miles an hour. The pressure was 29.94 inches and falling. At Jasper, it was partly sunny. Visibility 10 miles. The wind was southeast at 5 miles an hour. And the pressure was 29.92 inches and falling. Once again, at Louisville International, it was 83 degrees under partly sunny skies. Elsewhere around the region, at Bloomington, rain was falling with a temperature of 77. At Jackson, it was sunny with a temperature of 83. At Lexington, it was mostly sunny with a temperature of 82. It was partly sunny with a temperature of 79 at Covington, 85 at Bowling Green, 87 at Nashville, 83 at Evansville, and 76 at Indianapolis. At Paducah, it was cloudy with a temperature of 77. At Frankfort, the weather conditions were not available. And now here is the 8 to 14 day outlook for the region. This forecast is valid for the period from June 21st to 27, 2026. For Kentucky, temperatures are forecast to be below normal, and precipitation is forecast to be above normal. For Indiana, temperatures are forecast to be below normal, and precipitation is forecast to be above normal. For Tennessee, temperatures are forecast to be normal, and precipitation is forecast to be above normal. This long-term outlook is updated on NOAA Weather Radio around 5 p.m. Eastern Time each day. The current time is 7:27 p.m. Eastern Daylight Time.

Now for the official National Weather Service forecast for north central Kentucky and south central Indiana, including the Louisville metro area. Tonight, mostly cloudy. Chance of thunderstorms overnight. Showers and chance of thunderstorms late in the night. Lows in the upper 60s. South winds 5 to 10 miles an hour. Chance of precipitation 80%. Sunday, showers and chance of thunderstorms in the morning, then showers likely and chance of thunderstorms in the afternoon. Highs in the lower 80s. Southwest winds 5 to 15 miles an hour, shifting to the west 10 to 15 miles an hour in the afternoon. Chance of precipitation 90%. Sunday night, cooler. Partly cloudy. Lows in the upper 50s. Northwest winds up to 10 miles an hour. Monday, mostly sunny. Highs in the upper 70s. North winds up to 5 miles an hour, shifting to the west in the afternoon. Monday night, partly cloudy. Lows in the upper 50s. West winds up to 5 miles an hour until midnight, becoming light. And now the extended forecast for the radio listening area. Tuesday and Tuesday night, partly cloudy. Chance of rain showers and slight chance of thunderstorms. Highs around 80. Lows in the lower 60s. Chance of precipitation 40%. Wednesday and Wednesday night, partly cloudy. Showers likely and chance of thunderstorms. Highs in the mid 80s. Lows in the lower 70s. Chance of precipitation 70%. Thursday and Thursday night, showers likely and chance of thunderstorms. Highs in the mid-80s. Lows in the mid-60s. Chance of precipitation 70%. Juneteenth and Friday night, partly cloudy. A 20% chance of showers. Highs in the lower 80s. Lows in the lower 60s. Saturday and Saturday night, partly cloudy. Chance of showers and slight chance of thunderstorms. Highs in the mid-80s. Lows in the mid-60s. Chance of precipitation 30%. 7 p.m. Eastern Daylight Time weather conditions across north central Kentucky and south central Indiana. At Louisville International, it was partly sunny. The temperature was 83 degrees, the dew point 65, and the relative humidity 54%. The wind was variable at 5 miles an hour. The pressure was 29.93 inches and falling. At Bowman Field, it was partly sunny. The temperature was 82 degrees, the dew point 64, and the relative humidity 54%. The wind was variable at 5 miles an hour. The pressure was 29.94 inches and falling. At Jasper, it was partly sunny. Visibility 10 miles. The wind was southeast, at 5 miles an hour. And the pressure was 29.92 inches and falling. Once again, at Louisville International, it was 83 degrees under partly sunny skies. Elsewhere around the region, at Bloomington, rain was falling, with a temperature of 77. At Jackson, it was sunny, with a temperature of 83. At Lexington, it was mostly sunny, with a temperature of 82. It was partly sunny, with a temperature of 79 at Covington, 85 at Bowling Green, 87 at Nashville, 83 at Evansville, and 76 at Indianapolis. At Paducah, it was cloudy, with a temperature of 77. At Frankfort, the weather conditions were not available. And now here is the 8 to 14 day outlook for the region. This forecast is valid for the period from June 21st to 27, 2026. For Kentucky, temperatures are forecast to be below normal, and precipitation is forecast to be above normal. For Indiana, temperatures are forecast to be below normal, and precipitation is forecast to be above normal. For Tennessee, temperatures are forecast to be normal, and precipitation is forecast to be above normal. This long-term outlook is updated on NOAA Weather Radio around 5 p.m. Eastern Time each day. The current time is 7:32 p.m. Eastern Daylight Time. Now for the official National Weather Service forecast for north central Kentucky and south central Indiana, including the Louisville metro area. Tonight, mostly cloudy. Chance of thunderstorms overnight.
showers and chance of thunderstorms late in the night. Lows in the upper 60s. South winds 5 to 10 miles an hour. Chance of precipitation 80%. Sunday, showers and chance of thunderstorms in the morning, then showers likely and chance of thunderstorms in the afternoon. Highs in the lower 80s. Southwest winds 5 to 15 miles an hour, shifting to the west 10 to 15 miles an hour in the afternoon. Chance of precipitation 90%. Sunday night, cooler. Partly cloudy. Lows in the upper 50s. Northwest winds up to 10 miles an hour. Monday, mostly sunny. Highs in the upper 70s. North winds up to 5 miles an hour, shifting to the west in the afternoon. Monday night, partly cloudy. Lows in the upper 50s. West winds up to 5 miles an hour until midnight, becoming light. And now the extended forecast for the radio listening area. Tuesday and Tuesday night, partly cloudy. Chance of rain showers and slight chance of thunderstorms. Highs around 80. Lows in the lower 60s. Chance of precipitation 40%. Wednesday and Wednesday night, partly cloudy. Showers likely and chance of thunderstorms. Highs in the mid-80s. Lows in the lower 70s. Chance of precipitation 70%. Thursday and Thursday night, showers likely and chance of thunderstorms. Highs in the mid-80s. Lows in the mid-60s. Chance of precipitation 70%. Juneteenth and Friday night, partly cloudy. A 20% chance of showers. Highs in the lower 80s. Lows in the lower 60s. Saturday and Saturday night, partly cloudy. Chance of showers and slight chance of thunderstorms. Highs in the mid-80s. Lows in the mid-60s. Chance of precipitation 30%. 7 p.m. Eastern Daylight Time weather conditions across north-central Kentucky and south-central Indiana. At Louisville International, it was partly sunny. The temperature was 83 degrees, the dew point 65, and the relative humidity 54%. The wind was variable at 5 miles an hour. The pressure was 29.93 inches and falling. At Bowman Field, it was partly sunny. The temperature was 82 degrees, the dew point 64, and the relative humidity 54%. The wind was variable at 5 miles an hour. The pressure was 29.94 inches and falling. At Jasper, it was partly sunny. Visibility 10 miles. The wind was southeast at 5 miles an hour. And the pressure was 29.92 inches and falling. Once again, at Louisville International, it was 83 degrees under partly sunny skies. Elsewhere around the region, at Bloomington, rain was falling with a temperature of 77. At Jackson, it was sunny with a temperature of 83. At Lexington, it was mostly sunny with a temperature of 82. It was partly sunny with a temperature of 79 at Covington, 85 at Bowling Green, 87 at Nashville, 83 at Evansville, and 76 at Indianapolis. At Paducah, it was cloudy with a temperature of 77. At Frankfort, the weather conditions were not available. And now here is the 8 to 14 day outlook for the region. This forecast is valid for the period from June 21st to 27, 2026. For Kentucky, temperatures are forecast to be below normal, and precipitation is forecast to be above normal. For Indiana, temperatures are forecast to be below normal, and precipitation is forecast to be above normal. For Tennessee, temperatures are forecast to be normal, and precipitation is forecast to be above normal. This long-term outlook is updated on NOAA Weather Radio around 5 p.m. Eastern Time each day. The current time is 7:37 p.m. Eastern Daylight Time. Now for the official National Weather Service forecast for north-central Kentucky and south-central Indiana, including the Louisville metro area. Tonight, mostly cloudy. Chance of thunderstorms overnight. Showers and chance of thunderstorms late in the night. Lows in the upper 60s. South winds 5 to 10 miles an hour. Chance of precipitation 80%. Sunday,
showers and chance of thunderstorms in the morning, then showers likely and chance of thunderstorms in the afternoon. Highs in the lower 80s. Southwest winds 5 to 15 miles an hour, shifting to the west 10 to 15 miles an hour in the afternoon. Chance of precipitation 90%. Sunday night, cooler. Partly cloudy. Lows in the upper 50s. Northwest winds up to 10 miles an hour. Monday, mostly sunny. Highs in the upper 70s. North winds up to 5 miles an hour, shifting to the west in the afternoon. Monday night, partly cloudy. Lows in the upper 50s. West winds up to 5 miles an hour until midnight, becoming light. And now the extended forecast for the radio listening area. Tuesday and Tuesday night, partly cloudy. Chance of rain showers and slight chance of thunderstorms. Highs around 80. Lows in the lower 60s. Chance of precipitation 40%. Wednesday and Wednesday night, partly cloudy. Showers likely and chance of thunderstorms. Highs in the mid-80s. Lows in the lower 70s. Chance of precipitation 70%. Thursday and Thursday night, showers likely and chance of thunderstorms. Highs in the mid-80s. Lows in the mid-60s. Chance of precipitation 70%. Juneteenth and Friday night, partly cloudy. A 20% chance of showers. Highs in the lower 80s. Lows in the lower 60s. Saturday and Saturday night, partly cloudy. Chance of showers and slight chance of thunderstorms. Highs in the mid-80s. Lows in the mid-60s. Chance of precipitation 30%. 7 p.m. Eastern Daylight Time weather conditions across north-central Kentucky and south-central Indiana. At Louisville International, it was partly sunny. The temperature was 83 degrees, the dew point 65, and the relative humidity 54%. The wind was variable at 5 miles an hour. The pressure was 29.93 inches and falling. At Bowman Field, it was partly sunny. The temperature was 82 degrees, the dew point 64, and the relative humidity 54%. The wind was variable at 5 miles an hour. The pressure was 29.94 inches and falling. At Jasper, it was partly sunny. Visibility 10 miles. The wind was southeast at 5 miles an hour. And the pressure was 29.92 inches and falling. Once again, at Louisville International, it was 83 degrees under partly sunny skies. Elsewhere around the region, at Bloomington, rain was falling with a temperature of 77. At Jackson, it was sunny with a temperature of 83. At Lexington, it was mostly sunny with a temperature of 82. It was partly sunny with a temperature of 79 at Covington, 85 at Bowling Green, 87 at Nashville, 83 at Evansville, and 76 at Indianapolis. At Paducah, it was cloudy with a temperature of 77. At Frankfort, the weather conditions were not available. And now here is the 8 to 14 day outlook for the region. This forecast is valid for the period from June 21st to 27, 2026. For Kentucky, temperatures are forecast to be below normal, and precipitation is forecast to be above normal. For Indiana, temperatures are forecast to be below normal, and precipitation is forecast to be above normal. For Tennessee, temperatures are forecast to be normal, and precipitation is forecast to be above normal. This long-term outlook is updated on NOAA Weather Radio around 5 p.m. Eastern Time each day. Now for the official National Weather Service forecast for north-central Kentucky and south-central Indiana, including the Louisville metro area. Tonight, mostly cloudy. Chance of thunderstorms overnight. Showers and chance of thunderstorms late in the night. Lows in the upper 60s. South winds 5 to 10 miles an hour. Chance of precipitation 80%. Sunday, showers and chance of thunderstorms in the morning, then showers likely and chance of thunderstorms in the afternoon. Highs in the lower 80s. Southwest winds 5 to 15 miles an hour, shifting to the west 10 to 15 miles an hour in the afternoon. Chance of precipitation 90%.
Sunday night, cooler. Partly cloudy. Lows in the upper 50s. Northwest winds up to 10 miles an hour. Monday, mostly sunny. Highs in the upper 70s. North winds up to 5 miles an hour, shifting to the west in the afternoon. Monday night, partly cloudy. Lows in the upper 50s. West winds up to 5 miles an hour until midnight, becoming light. And now the extended forecast for the radio listening area. Tuesday and Tuesday night, partly cloudy. Chance of rain showers and slight chance of thunderstorms. Highs around 80. Lows in the lower 60s. Chance of precipitation 40%. Wednesday and Wednesday night, partly cloudy. Showers likely and chance of thunderstorms. Highs in the mid-80s. Lows in the lower 70s. Chance of precipitation 70%. Thursday and Thursday night, showers likely and chance of thunderstorms. Highs in the mid-80s. Lows in the mid-60s. Chance of precipitation 70%. Juneteenth and Friday night, partly cloudy. A 20% chance of showers. Highs in the lower 80s. Lows in the lower 60s. Saturday and Saturday night, partly cloudy. Chance of showers and slight chance of thunderstorms. Highs in the mid-80s. Lows in the mid-60s. Chance of precipitation 30%. 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The current time is 7:44 p.m. Eastern Daylight Time. 7 p.m. Eastern Daylight Time weather conditions across north-central Kentucky and south-central Indiana. At Louisville International, it was partly sunny. The temperature was 83 degrees, the dew point 65, and the relative humidity 54%. The wind was variable at 5 miles an hour. The pressure was 29.93 inches and falling. At Bowman Field, it was partly sunny. The temperature was 82 degrees, the dew point 64, and the relative humidity 54%. The wind was variable at 5 miles an hour. The pressure was 29.94 inches and falling. At Jasper, it was partly sunny. Visibility 10 miles. The wind was southeast at 5 miles an hour. And the pressure was 29.92 inches and falling. Once again, at Louisville International, it was 83 degrees under partly sunny skies. Elsewhere around the region, at Bloomington, rain was falling with a temperature of 77. At Jackson, it was sunny with a temperature of 83. At Lexington, it was mostly sunny with a temperature of 82. It was partly sunny with a temperature of 79 at Covington, 85 at Bowling Green, 87 at Nashville, 83 at Evansville, and 76 at Indianapolis. At Paducah, it was cloudy, with a temperature of 77. At Frankfort, the weather conditions were not available. And now here is the 8 to 14 day outlook for the region. This forecast is valid for the period from June 21st to 27, 2026. For Kentucky, temperatures are forecast to be below normal, and precipitation is forecast to be above normal. For Indiana, temperatures are forecast to be below normal, and precipitation is forecast to be above normal. For Tennessee, temperatures are forecast to be normal, and precipitation is forecast to be above normal. This long-term outlook is updated on NOAA Weather Radio around 5 p.m. Eastern Time each day. Now for the official National Weather Service forecast for north-central Kentucky and south-central Indiana, including the Louisville metro area. Tonight, mostly cloudy. Chance of thunderstorms overnight. Showers and chance of thunderstorms late in the night. Lows in the upper 60s. South winds 5 to 10 miles an hour. Chance of precipitation 80%. Sunday, showers and chance of thunderstorms in the morning, then showers likely and chance of thunderstorms in the afternoon. Highs in the lower 80s.
southwest winds 5 to 15 miles an hour, shifting to the west 10 to 15 miles an hour in the afternoon. Chance of precipitation 90%. Sunday night, cooler. Partly cloudy. Lows in the upper 50s. Northwest winds up to 10 miles an hour. Monday, mostly sunny. Highs in the upper 70s. North winds up to 5 miles an hour, shifting to the west in the afternoon. Monday night, partly cloudy. Lows in the upper 50s. West winds up to 5 miles an hour until midnight, becoming light. And now the extended forecast for the radio listening area. Tuesday and Tuesday night, partly cloudy. Chance of rain showers and slight chance of thunderstorms. Highs around 80. Lows in the lower 60s. Chance of precipitation 40%. Wednesday and Wednesday night, partly cloudy. Showers likely and chance of thunderstorms. Highs in the mid-80s. Lows in the lower 70s. Chance of precipitation 70%. Thursday and Thursday night, showers likely and chance of thunderstorms. Highs in the mid-80s. Lows in the mid-60s. Chance of precipitation 70%. Juneteenth and Friday night, partly cloudy. A 20% chance of showers. Highs in the lower 80s. Lows in the lower 60s. Saturday and Saturday night, partly cloudy. Chance of showers and slight chance of thunderstorms. Highs in the mid-80s. Lows in the mid-60s. Chance of precipitation 30%. The current time is 7:49 p.m. Eastern Daylight Time. 7 p.m. Eastern Daylight Time weather conditions across north central Kentucky and south central Indiana. At Louisville International, it was partly sunny. The temperature was 83 degrees, the dew point 65, and the relative humidity 54%. The wind was variable at 5 miles an hour. The pressure was 29.93 inches and falling. At Bowman Field, it was partly sunny. The temperature was 82 degrees, the dew point 64, and the relative humidity 54%. The wind was variable at 5 miles an hour. The pressure was 29.94 inches and falling. At Jasper, it was partly sunny. Visibility 10 miles. The wind was southeast at 5 miles an hour. And the pressure was 29.92 inches and falling. Once again, at Louisville International, it was 83 degrees under partly sunny skies. Elsewhere around the region, at Bloomington, rain was falling with a temperature of 77. At Jackson, it was sunny with a temperature of 83. At Lexington, it was mostly sunny with a temperature of 82. It was partly sunny with a temperature of 79 at Covington, 85 at Bowling Green, 87 at Nashville, 83 at Evansville, and 76 at Indianapolis. At Paducah, it was cloudy, with a temperature of 77. At Frankfort, the weather conditions were not available. And now here is the 8 to 14 day outlook for the region. This forecast is valid for the period from June 21st to 27, 2026. For Kentucky, temperatures are forecast to be below normal, and precipitation is forecast to be above normal. For Indiana, temperatures are forecast to be below normal, and precipitation is forecast to be above normal. For Tennessee, temperatures are forecast to be normal, and precipitation is forecast to be above normal. This long-term outlook is updated on NOAA Weather Radio around 5 p.m. Eastern Time each day. Now for the official National Weather Service forecast for North Central Kentucky and South Central Indiana, including the Louisville metro area. Tonight, mostly cloudy. Chance of thunderstorms overnight. Showers and chance of thunderstorms late in the night. Lows in the upper 60s. South winds 5 to 10 miles an hour. Chance of precipitation 80%. Sunday, showers and chance of thunderstorms in the morning, then showers likely and chance of thunderstorms in the afternoon. Highs in the lower 80s. Southwest winds 5 to 15 miles an hour, shifting to the west 10 to 15 miles an hour in the afternoon. Chance of precipitation 90%. Sunday night, cooler. Partly cloudy.
lows in the upper 50s. Northwest winds up to 10 miles an hour. Monday, mostly sunny. Highs in the upper 70s. North winds up to 5 miles an hour, shifting to the west in the afternoon. Monday night, partly cloudy. Lows in the upper 50s. West winds up to 5 miles an hour until midnight, becoming light. And now the extended forecast for the radio listening area. Tuesday and Tuesday night, partly cloudy. Chance of rain showers and slight chance of thunderstorms. Highs around 80. Lows in the lower 60s. Chance of precipitation 40%. Wednesday and Wednesday night, partly cloudy. Showers likely and chance of thunderstorms. Highs in the mid-80s. Lows in the lower 70s. Chance of precipitation 70%. Thursday and Thursday night, showers likely and chance of thunderstorms. Highs in the mid-80s. Lows in the mid-60s. Chance of precipitation 70%. Juneteenth and Friday night, partly cloudy. A 20% chance of showers. Highs in the lower 80s. Lows in the lower 60s. Saturday and Saturday night, partly cloudy. Chance of showers and slight chance of thunderstorms. Highs in the mid-80s. Lows in the mid-60s. Chance of precipitation 30%. The current time is 7:54 p.m. Eastern Daylight Time. 7 p.m. Eastern Daylight Time weather conditions across north-central Kentucky and south-central Indiana. At Louisville International, it was partly sunny. The temperature was 83 degrees, the dew point 65, and the relative humidity 54%. The wind was variable at 5 miles an hour. The pressure was 29.93 inches and falling. At Bowman Field, it was partly sunny. The temperature was 82 degrees, the dew point 64, and the relative humidity 54%. The wind was variable at 5 miles an hour. The pressure was 29.94 inches and falling. At Jasper, it was partly sunny. Visibility 10 miles. The wind was southeast at 5 miles an hour. And the pressure was 29.92 inches and falling. Once again, at Louisville International, it was 83 degrees under partly sunny skies. Elsewhere around the region, at Bloomington, rain was falling with a temperature of 77. At Jackson, it was sunny with a temperature of 83. At Lexington, it was mostly sunny with a temperature of 82. It was partly sunny with a temperature of 79 at Covington, 85 at Bowling Green, 87 at Nashville, 83 at Evansville, and 76 at Indianapolis. At Paducah, it was cloudy, with a temperature of 77. At Frankfort, the weather conditions were not available. And now here is the 8 to 14 day outlook for the region. This forecast is valid for the period from June 21st to 27, 2026. For Kentucky, temperatures are forecast to be below normal, and precipitation is forecast to be above normal. For Indiana, temperatures are forecast to be below normal, and precipitation is forecast to be above normal. For Tennessee, temperatures are forecast to be normal, and precipitation is forecast to be above normal. This long-term outlook is updated on NOAA Weather Radio around 5 p.m. Eastern Time each day. Now for the official National Weather Service forecast for north-central Kentucky and south-central Indiana, including the Louisville metro area. Tonight, mostly cloudy. Chance of thunderstorms overnight. Showers and chance of thunderstorms late in the night. Lows in the upper 60s. South winds 5 to 10 miles an hour. Chance of precipitation 80%. Sunday, showers and chance of thunderstorms in the morning, then showers likely and chance of thunderstorms in the afternoon. Highs in the lower 80s. Southwest winds 5 to 15 miles an hour, shifting to the west 10 to 15 miles an hour in the afternoon. Chance of precipitation 90%. Sunday night, cooler. Partly cloudy. Lows in the upper 50s. Northwest winds up to 10 miles an hour. Monday, mostly sunny. Highs in the upper 70s.
North winds up to 5 miles an hour, shifting to the west in the afternoon. Monday night, partly cloudy. Lows in the upper 50s. West winds up to 5 miles an hour until midnight, becoming light. And now the extended forecast for the radio listening area. Tuesday and Tuesday night, partly cloudy. Chance of rain showers and slight chance of thunderstorms. Highs around 80. Lows in the lower 60s. Chance of precipitation 40%. Wednesday and Wednesday night, partly cloudy. Showers likely and chance of thunderstorms. Highs in the mid-80s. Lows in the lower 70s. Chance of precipitation 70%. Thursday and Thursday night, showers likely and chance of thunderstorms. Highs in the mid-80s. Lows in the mid-60s. Chance of precipitation 70%. Juneteenth and Friday night, partly cloudy. A 20% chance of showers. Highs in the lower 80s. Lows in the lower 60s. Saturday and Saturday night, partly cloudy. Chance of showers and slight chance of thunderstorms. Highs in the mid-80s. Lows in the mid-60s. Chance of precipitation 30%. The current time is 7:58 p.m. Eastern Daylight Time. 7 p.m. Eastern Daylight Time weather conditions across north central Kentucky and south central Indiana. At Louisville International, it was partly sunny. The temperature was 83 degrees, the dew point 65, and the relative humidity 54%. The wind was variable at 5 miles an hour. The pressure was 29.93 inches and falling. At Bowman Field, it was partly sunny. The temperature was 82 degrees, the dew point 64, and the relative humidity 54%. The wind was variable at 5 miles an hour. The pressure was 29.94 inches and falling. At Jasper, it was partly sunny. Visibility 10 miles. The wind was southeast at 5 miles an hour. And the pressure was 29.92 inches and falling. Once again, at Louisville International, it was 83 degrees under partly sunny skies. Elsewhere around the region, at Bloomington, rain was falling with a temperature of 77. At Jackson, it was sunny with a temperature of 83. At Lexington, it was mostly sunny with a temperature of 82. It was partly sunny with a temperature of 79 at Covington, 85 at Bowling Green, 87 at Nashville, 83 at Evansville, and 76 at Indianapolis. At Paducah, it was cloudy with a temperature of 77. At Frankfort, the weather conditions were not available. And now here is the 8 to 14 day outlook for the region. This forecast is valid for the period from June 21st to 27, 2026. For Kentucky, temperatures are forecast to be below normal, and precipitation is forecast to be above normal. For Indiana, temperatures are forecast to be below normal, and precipitation is forecast to be above normal. For Tennessee, temperatures are forecast to be normal, and precipitation is forecast to be above normal. This long-term outlook is updated on NOAA Weather Radio around 5 p.m. Eastern Time each day. Now for the official National Weather Service forecast for North Central Kentucky and South Central Indiana, including the Louisville metro area. Tonight, mostly cloudy. Chance of thunderstorms overnight. Showers and chance of thunderstorms late in the night. Lows in the upper 60s. South winds 5 to 10 miles an hour. Chance of precipitation 80%. Sunday, showers and chance of thunderstorms in the morning, then showers likely and chance of thunderstorms in the afternoon. Highs in the lower 80s. Southwest winds 5 to 15 miles an hour, shifting to the west 10 to 15 miles an hour in the afternoon. Chance of precipitation 90%. Sunday night, cooler. Partly cloudy. Lows in the upper 50s. Northwest winds up to 10 miles an hour. Monday, mostly sunny. Highs in the upper 70s. North winds up to 5 miles an hour, shifting to the west in the afternoon. Monday night, partly cloudy. Lows in the upper 50s. West winds up to 5 miles an hour until midnight, becoming light.
And now the extended forecast for the radio listening area. Tuesday and Tuesday night, partly cloudy. Chance of